Coast and bays including the Monterey Bay, Greater Farallones, and Cordell Bank National Marine Sanctuaries. Occasional strong gusts continue through tonight across the far northern outer waters. Otherwise, a moderate to fresh northwest breeze will continue over the waters through midweek. Seas subside but remain moderate with 4 to 6 foot seas through midweek. Winds increase and seas build starting midweek with gale force winds and wave heights in excess of 10 feet likely starting Friday and continuing through the weekend. The marine forecast for San Pablo Bay, Suisun Bay, the West Delta, and the San Francisco Bay north of the Bay Bridge. Small craft advisory in effect from Tuesday afternoon through Tuesday evening. For tonight, southwest wind 5 to 10 knots. For Tuesday, southwest wind 5 to 10 knots, rising to 10 to 15 knots in the afternoon. For Tuesday night, west wind 10 to 15 knots. The marine forecast for Monterey Bay. For tonight, west wind 5 to 10 knots, becoming light and variable. Seas 3 to 4 feet. Wave detail, west 3 feet at 10 seconds. Patchy fog late this evening and overnight. For Tuesday, west wind 5 to 10 knots, rising to 10 to 15 knots in the afternoon. Seas 3 to 4 feet. Wave detail, west 3 feet at 11 seconds. Patchy fog in the morning. For Tuesday night, west wind 10 to 15 knots, becoming northwest 5 to 10 knots after midnight. Seas 3 to 4 feet. Wave detail, west 4 feet at 10 seconds. The coastal waters forecast from Pigeon Point to Point Pinos out to 10 nautical miles. For tonight, west wind around 5 knots. Seas 4 to 5 feet. Wave detail, west 5 feet at 10 seconds and south 2 feet at 16 seconds. Patchy dense fog after midnight. For Tuesday, northwest wind 5 to 10 knots, rising to 10 to 15 knots in the afternoon. Seas 4 to 5 feet. Wave detail, west 4 feet at 11 seconds and south 2 feet at 15 seconds. Patchy dense fog in the morning. For Tuesday night, northwest wind 15 to 20 knots, easing to 10 to 15 knots after midnight. Seas 4 to 5 feet. Wave detail, northwest 5 feet at 10 seconds. The area forecast for the peninsula, North Bay, and East Bay. For the rest of today, mostly sunny. Highs in the upper 60s at the coast to the lower 90s inland. West winds 5 to 10 miles per hour. For tonight, partly cloudy. Lows from the upper 40s to mid 50s. West winds 5 to 10 miles per hour. And on Tuesday, partly cloudy in the morning then becoming mostly sunny. Highs in the lower 60s at the coast to the lower 80s inland. West winds 5 to 15 miles per hour. For the Tuesday night, partly cloudy. Lows from the lower to mid 50s. West winds 5 to 15 miles per hour. For Wednesday, partly cloudy in the morning then becoming mostly sunny. Highs in the mid 60s at the coast to the mid 70s inland. West winds 5 to 10 miles per hour increasing to 10 to 20 miles per hour in the afternoon. And on Wednesday night, mostly clear. Lows from the upper 40s to mid 50s. For the Thursday, mostly sunny in the morning then becoming sunny. Highs from the upper 60s to lower 80s. Thursday night and Friday clear. Lows from the upper 40s to mid 50s. Highs from the upper 60s to lower 80s Friday night through Sunday. Mostly clear. Breezy. Lows from the upper 40s to mid 50s. Highs from the upper 60s to lower 80s. High temperatures today and lows tonight for the selected cities. San Francisco, 68 and 52, San Francisco Airport, 73 and 53, Redwood City, 81 and 53, Oakland, 74 and 54, Fremont, 81 and 54, Concord, 90 and 52, Livermore, 91 and 53, San Rafael, 79 and 51, Santa Rosa, 84 and 48, Napa, 79 and 51, Fairfield, 86 and 54. These are the 5 p.m. Pacific Daylight Time.

observations for the San Francisco and Monterey Bay areas on Monday, May 11th. At San Francisco Airport, it was mostly sunny, temperature 64, dew point 53, relative humidity 67%, northwest wind at 21 miles an hour, pressure 29.89 inches and falling. At Oakland Airport, it was partly sunny, temperature 66, dew point 56, relative humidity 70%, west wind at 14 miles an hour, pressure 29.90 inches and falling. At San Jose Airport, it was mostly sunny, temperature 80, dew point 57, relative humidity 45%, northwest wind at 13 miles an hour, pressure 29.88 inches and steady. At Santa Rosa, it was sunny, temperature 75, south wind at 10, pressure 29.89 and falling. At Concord, it was sunny, temperature 86, northwest wind at 12. At Livermore, it was sunny, temperature 89, west wind at 12. At Monterey, it was partly sunny, temperature 59, southwest wind at 8, pressure 29.97 and steady. At Salinas, haze was reported, temperature 62, dew point 52, relative humidity 69%, northwest wind at 13. Here are some observations around California and western Nevada. It was sunny, with a temperature of 93 at Sacramento, 77 at South Lake Tahoe, 74 at Blue Canyon, and 77 at Mammoth Lakes. It was mostly sunny, with a temperature of 65 at Los Angeles, 68 at San Diego, and 79 at Truckee. At Reno, it was partly sunny, with a temperature of 89. These are the 5 p.m. Pacific Daylight Time observations for the San Francisco and Monterey Bay areas on Monday, May 11th. At San Francisco Airport, it was mostly sunny, temperature 64, dew point 53, relative humidity 67%, northwest wind at 21 miles an hour, pressure 29.89 inches and falling. At Oakland Airport, it was partly sunny, temperature 66, dew point 56, relative humidity 70%, west wind at 14 miles an hour, pressure 29.90 inches and falling. At San Jose Airport, it was mostly sunny, temperature 80, dew point 57, relative humidity 45%, northwest wind at 13 miles an hour, pressure 29.88 inches and steady. At Santa Rosa, it was sunny, temperature 75, south wind at 10, pressure 29.89 and falling. At Concord, it was sunny, temperature 86, northwest wind at 12. At Livermore, it was sunny, temperature 89, west wind at 12. At Monterey, it was partly sunny, temperature 59, southwest wind at 8, pressure 29.97 and steady. At Salinas, haze was reported, temperature 62, dew point 52, relative humidity 69%, northwest wind at 13. Here are some observations around California and western Nevada. It was sunny, with a temperature of 93 at Sacramento, 77 at South Lake Tahoe, 74 at Blue Canyon, and 77 at Mammoth Lakes. It was mostly sunny, with a temperature of 65 at Los Angeles, 68 at San Diego, and 79 at Truckee. At Reno, it was partly sunny, with a temperature of 89. Local temperature reports around San Francisco Bay for 5 p.m. Downtown San Francisco was 64 degrees. Oakland Museum was 70 degrees. Redwood City was 80 degrees. San Rafael was 85 degrees. The area forecast for the South Bay, including the San Jose metro area and the Santa Clara Valley. For the rest of today, mostly sunny. Highs in the mid-70s by the bay, mid-80s to lower 90s inland. Northwest winds 5 to 10 miles per hour. For tonight, mostly clear until midnight, then becoming partly cloudy. Lows from the 40s to upper 50s. Northwest winds 5 to 10 miles per hour. And on Tuesday, partly cloudy in the morning, then becoming mostly sunny. Highs in the lower 70s by the bay, upper 70s to mid 80s inland.
Northwest winds up to 5 miles per hour, increasing to 5 to 15 miles per hour in the afternoon. For the Tuesday night, mostly clear until midnight, then becoming partly cloudy. Lows from the upper 40s to mid 50s. Northwest winds 5 to 15 miles per hour. For Wednesday, partly cloudy in the morning, then becoming mostly sunny. Highs in the upper 60s by the bay, lower to mid 70s inland. Northwest winds 5 to 15 miles per hour. And on Wednesday night, mostly clear. Lows from the mid 40s to lower 50s. For the Thursday, mostly sunny in the morning, then becoming sunny. Highs from the 70s to mid 80s. Thursday night through Friday night, clear. Lows from the upper 40s to mid 50s. Highs from the 70s to mid 80s. Saturday through Sunday, mostly clear. Highs from the lower 70s to mid 80s. Lows near 50. High temperatures today and lows tonight for the selected cities: San Jose, 84 and 54, Mountain View, 76 and 54, Morgan Hill, 88 and 51. The area forecast for the Monterey Bay and Salinas Valley. For the rest of today, mostly sunny. Highs in the upper 60s at the coast to the upper 80s inland. West winds 5 to 15 miles per hour. For tonight, partly cloudy. Patchy fog after midnight. Lows in the lower 50s. West winds up to 5 miles per hour until midnight, becoming light. And on Tuesday, partly cloudy in the morning, then becoming mostly sunny. Patchy fog in the morning. Highs in the mid-60s at the coast of the mid-80s inland. West winds up to 5 miles per hour, increasing to 5 to 15 miles per hour in the afternoon. For the Tuesday night, partly cloudy. Lows in the lower 50s. West winds 5 to 15 miles per hour, decreasing to up to 5 miles per hour after midnight. For Wednesday, partly cloudy in the morning, then becoming mostly sunny. Highs in the lower 60s at the coast to the upper 70s inland. West winds up to 5 miles per hour, increasing to 10 to 20 miles per hour in the afternoon. And on Wednesday night, mostly clear. Lows from the mid 40s to lower 50s. For the Thursday, mostly sunny in the morning, then becoming sunny. Highs from the lower 70s to mid 80s. For Thursday night, clear. Lows around 50. And on Friday, mostly sunny in the morning, then becoming sunny. Highs from the lower 70s to mid 80s for the Friday night, clear. Lows around 50. Saturday through Sunday, mostly clear. Highs from the upper 60s to lower 80s, lows in the upper 40s, high temperatures today and lows tonight for the selected cities: Santa Cruz, 73 and 49, Monterey, 68 and 51, Salinas, 70 and 50, Hollister, 81 and 50, King City, 89 and 52. The weather overview for the Bay Area and Central Coast: warming and drying trend will peak this afternoon, gradual cooling trend and unsettled weather through midweek, warming and drying trend midweek and beyond. The extended forecast for the Bay Area and Central Coast: Wednesday and Wednesday night, mostly clear. High 60 to 80. Lows 45 to 55. Thursday and Thursday night, clear. High 60 to 85. Lows 45 to 65. Friday and Friday night, mostly clear. High 65 to 85. Lows 45 to 60. Saturday and Saturday night, mostly clear. High 60 to 85. Lows 45 to 60. Sunday, sunny, warmer. High 65 to 85. The weather overview for the Bay Area and Central Coast: warming and drying trend will peak this afternoon, gradual cooling trend and unsettled weather through midweek, warming and drying trend midweek and beyond. The extended forecast for the Bay Area and Central Coast: Wednesday and Wednesday night, mostly clear. High 60 to 80. Lows 45 to 55. Thursday and Thursday night, clear. High 60 to 85.
lows 45 to 65.

Friday and Friday night, mostly clear. High 65 to 85. Lows 45 to 60. Saturday and Saturday night, mostly clear. High 60 to 85. Lows 45 to 60. Sunday, sunny, warmer. High 65 to 85. Sunrise, sunset, and tidal information for the San Francisco Bay Area for Monday, May 11th. The sunset tonight, 8:09 p.m. The sunrise tomorrow, 6:03 a.m. The sunset tomorrow, 8:10 p.m. Tidal data at the Golden Gate for the afternoon and evening hours today and the morning hours of tomorrow. Low tide, 1:35 p.m. at 0.55 feet. High tide, 8:38 p.m. at 5.2 feet. Low tide, 2:43 a.m. at 1.43 feet. High tide, 8:36 a.m. at 4.11 feet. Here are the buoy observations for 5 p.m. Pacific Daylight Time. An offshore buoy 6 winds southwest at 14 knots, pressure 1,012.8 millibars. An offshore buoy 59 winds south at 6 knots, water temperature 62, pressure 1,020.2 millibars. At Point Arena buoy, winds northwest 14 knots, water temperature 54, pressure 1,014.9 millibars, seas 5 feet, every 11 seconds. At buoy 13 near Bodega Bay, winds northwest at 12 knots, pressure 1,014.1 millibars, swell 7 feet, every 11 seconds. At Point Reyes Wave Rider buoy, water temperature 53, seas 8 feet, every 12 seconds. At San Francisco Bar buoy, water temperature 60, seas 5 feet, every 17 seconds. At San Francisco Bay, winds northwest at 8 knots, swell 6 feet, every 10 seconds. At Half Moon Bay buoy, winds northwest 12 knots, water temperature 58, pressure 1,014.6 millibars, seas 6 feet, every 10 seconds. At Monterey Bay buoy, winds west 10 knots, water temperature 58, pressure 1,014.4 millibars, seas 7 feet, every 9 seconds. At Point Sur, Wave Rider buoy, water temperature 56, seas 7 feet, every 10 seconds. At Cape San Martin buoy, winds northwest 8 knots, water temperature 60, pressure 1,015.5 millibars. Seas 6 feet, every 9 seconds. Synopsis for the Central California coast and bays, including the Monterey Bay, Greater Farallones, and Cordell Bank National Marine Sanctuaries, occasional strong gusts continue through tonight across the far northern outer waters. Otherwise, a moderate to fresh northwest breeze will continue over the waters through midweek. Seas subside but remain moderate with 4 to 6 foot seas through midweek. Winds increase and seas build starting midweek with gale force winds and wave heights in excess of 10 feet likely starting Friday and continuing through the weekend. The marine forecast for San Pablo Bay, Suisun Bay, the West Delta, and the San Francisco Bay north of the Bay Bridge. Small craft advisory in effect from Tuesday afternoon through Tuesday evening. For tonight, southwest wind 5 to 10 knots. For Tuesday, southwest wind 5 to 10 knots, rising to 10 to 15 knots in the afternoon. For Tuesday night, west wind 10 to 15 knots. The marine forecast for Monterey Bay. For tonight, west wind 5 to 10 knots, becoming light and variable. Seas 3 to 4 feet. Wave detail, west 3 feet at 10 seconds. Patchy fog late this evening and overnight. For Tuesday, west wind 5 to 10 knots, rising to 10 to 15 knots in the afternoon. Seas 3 to 4 feet. Wave detail, west 3 feet at 11 seconds. Patchy fog in the morning. For Tuesday night, west wind 10 to 15 knots, becoming northwest 5 to 10 knots after midnight. Seas 3 to 4 feet. Wave detail, west 4 feet at 10 seconds. The coastal waters forecast from Pigeon Point to Point Pinos out to 10 nautical miles. For tonight, west wind around 5 knots. Seas 4 to 5.

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This broadcast originates from the National Weather Service office located in Monterey, California, and serves the South Bay and Monterey Bay Area, including the cities of San Jose, Monterey, Salinas, and Santa Cruz. The area forecast for the Peninsula, North Bay, and East Bay. For the rest of today, mostly sunny. Highs in the upper 60s at the coast to the lower 90s inland. West winds 5 to 10 miles per hour. For tonight, partly cloudy. Lows from the upper 40s to mid 50s. West winds 5 to 10 miles per hour. And on Tuesday, partly cloudy in the morning, then becoming mostly sunny. Highs in the lower 60s at the coast to the lower 80s inland. West winds 5 to 15 miles per hour. For the Tuesday night, partly cloudy. Lows from the lower to mid 50s. West winds 5 to 15 miles per hour. For Wednesday, partly cloudy in the morning, then becoming mostly sunny. Highs in the mid 60s at the coast to the mid 70s inland. West winds 5 to 10 miles per hour, increasing to 10 to 20 miles per hour in the afternoon. And on Wednesday night, mostly clear. Lows from the upper 40s to mid 50s. For the Thursday, mostly sunny in the morning, then becoming sunny. Highs from the upper 60s to lower 80s. Thursday night and Friday clear. Lows from the upper 40s to mid 50s. Highs from the upper 60s to lower 80s. Friday night through Sunday, mostly clear. Breezy. Lows from the upper 40s to mid 50s. Highs from the upper 60s to lower 80s. High temperatures today and lows tonight for the selected cities. San Francisco, 68 and 52, San Francisco Airport, 73 and 53, Redwood City, 81 and 53, Oakland, 74 and 54, Fremont, 81 and 54, Concord, 90 and 52, Livermore, 91 and 53, San Rafael, 79 and 51, Santa Rosa, 84 and 48, Napa, 79 and 51, Fairfield, 86 and 54. These are the 5 p.m. Pacific Daylight Time observations for the San Francisco and Monterey Bay areas on Monday, May 11th. At San Francisco Airport, it was mostly sunny, temperature 64, dew point 53, relative humidity 67%, northwest wind at 21 miles an hour, pressure 29.89 inches and falling. At Oakland Airport, it was partly sunny, temperature 66, dew point 56, relative humidity 70%, west wind at 14 miles an hour, pressure 29.90 inches and falling. At San Jose Airport, it was mostly sunny, temperature 80, dew point 57, relative humidity 45%, northwest wind at 13 miles an hour, pressure 29.88 inches and steady. At Santa Rosa, it was sunny, temperature 75, south wind at 10, pressure 29.89 and falling. At Concord, it was sunny, temperature 86, northwest wind at 12. At Livermore, it was sunny, temperature 89, west wind at 12. At Monterey, it was partly sunny, temperature 59, southwest wind at 8, pressure 29.97 and steady. At Salinas, haze was reported, temperature 62, dew point 52, relative humidity 69%, northwest wind at 13. Here are some observations around California and western Nevada. It was sunny, with a temperature of 93 at Sacramento, 77 at South Lake Tahoe, 74 at Blue Canyon, and 77 at Mammoth Lakes. It was mostly sunny, with a temperature of 65 at Los Angeles, 68 at San Diego, and 79 at Truckee. At Reno, it was partly sunny, with a temperature of 89. Local temperature reports around San Francisco Bay for 5 p.m. Downtown San Francisco was 64 degrees. Oakland Museum was 70 degrees. Redwood City was 80 degrees. San Rafael was 85 degrees. The area forecast for the South Bay, including the

Jose metro area and the Santa Clara Valley. For the rest of today, mostly sunny. Highs in the mid-70s by the bay, mid-80s to lower 90s inland. Northwest winds 5 to 10 miles per hour. For tonight, mostly clear until midnight, then becoming partly cloudy. Lows from the 40s to upper 50s. Northwest winds 5 to 10 miles per hour. And on Tuesday, partly cloudy in the morning, then becoming mostly sunny. Highs in the lower 70s by the bay, upper 70s to mid 80s inland. Northwest winds up to 5 miles per hour, increasing to 5 to 15 miles per hour in the afternoon. For the Tuesday night, mostly clear until midnight, then becoming partly cloudy. Lows from the upper 40s to mid 50s. Northwest winds 5 to 15 miles per hour. For Wednesday, partly cloudy in the morning, then becoming mostly sunny. Highs in the upper 60s by the bay, lower to mid 70s inland. Northwest winds 5 to 15 miles per hour. And on Wednesday night, mostly clear. Lows from the mid 40s to lower 50s. For the Thursday, mostly sunny in the morning, then becoming sunny. Highs from the 70s to mid 80s. Thursday night through Friday night, clear. Lows from the upper 40s to mid 50s. Highs from the 70s to mid 80s. Saturday through Sunday, mostly clear. Highs from the lower 70s to mid 80s. Lows near 50. High temperatures today and lows tonight for these selected cities: San Jose, 84 and 54, Mountain View, 76 and 54, Morgan Hill, 88 and 51. The area forecast for the Monterey Bay and Salinas Valley. For the rest of today, mostly sunny. Highs in the upper 60s at the coast to the upper 80s inland. West winds 5 to 15 miles per hour. For tonight, partly cloudy. Patchy fog after midnight. Lows in the lower 50s. West winds up to 5 miles per hour until midnight, becoming light. And on Tuesday, partly cloudy in the morning, then becoming mostly sunny. Patchy fog in the morning. Highs in the mid-60s at the coast to the mid-80s inland. West winds up to 5 miles per hour, increasing to 5 to 15 miles per hour in the afternoon. For the Tuesday night, partly cloudy. Lows in the lower 50s. West winds 5 to 15 miles per hour, decreasing to up to 5 miles per hour after midnight. For Wednesday, partly cloudy in the morning, then becoming mostly sunny. Highs in the lower 60s at the coast to the upper 70s inland. West winds up to 5 miles per hour, increasing to 10 to 20 miles per hour in the afternoon. And on Wednesday night, mostly clear. Lows from the mid-40s to lower 50s. For the Thursday, miles per hour in the afternoon. And on Wednesday night, mostly clear. Lows from the mid-40s to lower 50s. For the Thursday, mostly sunny in the morning, then becoming sunny. Highs from the lower 70s to mid-80s. For Thursday night, clear. Lows around 50. And on Friday, mostly sunny in the morning, then becoming sunny. Highs from the lower 70s to mid-80s for the Friday night, clear. Lows around 50. Saturday through Sunday, mostly clear. Highs from the upper 60s to lower 80s, lows in the upper 40s, high temperatures today and lows tonight for the selected cities: Santa Cruz, 73 and 49, Monterey, 68 and 51, Salinas, 70 and 50, Hollister, 81 and 50, King City, 89 and 52. The weather overview for the Bay Area and Central Coast: warming and drying trend will peak this afternoon, gradual cooling trend and unsettled weather through midweek, warming and drying trend midweek and beyond. The extended forecast for the Bay Area and Central Coast: Wednesday and Wednesday night, mostly clear. High 60 to 80. Lows 45 to 55. Thursday and Thursday night, clear. High 60 to 85. Lows 45 to 65. Friday and Friday night, mostly clear.

highs 65 to 85, lows 45 to 60. Saturday and Saturday night, mostly clear. Highs 60 to 85, lows 45 to 60. Sunday, sunny, warmer. Highs 65 to 85. Sunrise, sunset, and tidal information for the San Francisco Bay Area for Monday, May 11th. The sunset tonight, 8:09 p.m. The sunrise tomorrow, 6:03 a.m. The sunset tomorrow, 8:10 p.m. Tidal data at the Golden Gate for the afternoon and evening hours today and the morning hours of tomorrow. Low tide, 1:35 p.m. at 0.55 feet. High tide, 8:38 p.m. at 5.2 feet. Low tide, 2:43 a.m. at 1.43 feet. High tide, 8:36 a.m. at 4.11 feet. Here are the buoy observations for 5 p.m. Pacific Daylight Time. An offshore buoy 6 winds southwest at 14 knots, pressure 1,012.8 millibars. An offshore buoy 59 winds south at 6 knots, water temperature 62, pressure 1,020.2 millibars. At Point Arena buoy, winds northwest 14 knots, water temperature 54, pressure 1,014.9 millibars, seas 5 feet, every 11 seconds. At buoy 13 near Bodega Bay, winds northwest at 12 knots, pressure 1,014.1 millibars, swell 7 feet, every 11 seconds. At Point Reyes Wave Rider buoy, water temperature 53, seas 8 feet, every 12 seconds. At San Francisco Bar buoy, water temperature 60, seas 5 feet, every 17 seconds. At San Francisco buoy, winds northwest at 8 knots, swell 6 feet, every 10 seconds. At Half Moon Bay buoy, winds northwest 12 knots, water temperature 58, pressure 1,014.6 millibars, seas 6 feet, every 10 seconds. At Monterey Bay buoy, winds west 10 knots, water temperature 58, pressure 1,014.4 millibars, seas 7 feet, every 9 seconds. At Point Sur, Wave Rider buoy, water temperature 56, seas 7 feet, every 10 seconds. At Cape San Martin buoy, winds northwest 8 knots, water temperature 60, pressure 1,015.5 millibars. Seas 6 feet, every 9 seconds. Synopsis for the Central California coast and bays, including the Monterey Bay, Greater Farallones, and Cordell Bank National Marine Sanctuaries, occasional strong gusts continue through tonight across the far northern outer waters. Otherwise, a moderate to fresh northwest breeze will continue over the waters through midweek. Seas subside but remain moderate with 4 to 6 foot seas through midweek. Winds increase and seas build starting midweek with gale force winds and wave heights in excess of 10 feet likely starting Friday and continuing through the weekend. The marine forecast for San Pablo Bay, Suisun Bay, the West Delta, and the San Francisco Bay north of the Bay Bridge. Small craft advisory in effect from Tuesday afternoon through Tuesday evening. For tonight, southwest wind 5 to 10 knots. For Tuesday, southwest wind 5 to 10 knots, rising to 10 to 15 knots in the afternoon. For Tuesday night, west wind 10 to 15 knots. The marine forecast for Monterey Bay. For tonight, west wind 5 to 10 knots, becoming light and variable. Seas 3 to 4 feet. Wave detail, west 3 feet at 10 seconds. Patchy fog late this evening and overnight. For Tuesday, west wind 5 to 10 knots, rising to 10 to 15 knots in the afternoon. Seas 3 to 4 feet. Wave detail, west 3 feet at 11 seconds. Patchy fog in the morning. For Tuesday night, west wind 10 to 15 knots, becoming northwest 5 to 10 knots after midnight. Seas 3 to 4 feet. Wave detail, west 4 feet at 10 seconds. The coastal waters forecast from Pigeon Point to Point Pinos out to 10 nautical miles. For tonight, west wind around 5 knots. Seas 4 to 5 feet. Wave detail, west 5 feet at 10 seconds.

south 2 feet at 16 seconds. Patchy dense fog after midnight. For Tuesday, northwest wind 5 to 10 knots, rising to 10 to 15 knots in the afternoon. Seas 4 to 5 feet. Wave detail, west 4 feet at 11 seconds and south 2 feet at 15 seconds. Patchy dense fog in the morning. For Tuesday night, northwest wind 15 to 20 knots, easing to 10 to 15 knots after midnight. Seas 4 to 5 feet. Wave detail, northwest 5 feet at 10 seconds. The area forecast for the peninsula, North Bay, and East Bay. For the rest of today, mostly sunny. Highs in the upper 60s at the coast to the lower 90s inland. West winds 5 to 10 miles per hour. For tonight, partly cloudy. Lows from the upper 40s to mid 50s. West winds 5 to 10 miles per hour. And on Tuesday, partly cloudy in the morning, then becoming mostly sunny. Highs in the lower 60s at the coast to the lower 80s inland. West winds 5 to 15 miles per hour. For the Tuesday night, partly cloudy. Lows from the lower to mid 50s. West winds 5 to 15 miles per hour. For Wednesday, partly cloudy in the morning, then becoming mostly sunny. Highs in the mid 60s at the coast to the mid 70s inland. West winds 5 to 10 miles per hour, increasing to 10 to 20 miles per hour in the afternoon. And on Wednesday night, mostly clear. Lows from the upper 40s to mid 50s. For the Thursday, mostly sunny in the morning, then becoming sunny. Highs from the upper 60s to lower 80s. Thursday night and Friday clear. Lows from the upper 40s to mid 50s. Highs from the upper 60s to lower 80s. Friday night through Sunday, mostly clear. Breezy. Lows from the upper 40s to mid 50s. Highs from the upper 60s to lower 80s. High temperatures today and lows tonight for the selected cities. San Francisco, 68 and 52. San Francisco Airport, 73 and 53. Redwood City, 81 and 53. Oakland, 74 and 54. Fremont, 81 and 54. Concord, 90 and 52. Livermore, 91 and 53. San Rafael, 79 and 51. Santa Rosa, 84 and 48. Napa, 79 and 51. Fairfield, 86 and 54. These are the 5 p.m. Pacific Daylight Time observations for the San Francisco and Monterey Bay areas on Monday, May 11th. At San Francisco Airport, it was mostly sunny, temperature 64, dew point 53, relative humidity 67%, northwest wind at 21 miles an hour, pressure 29.89 inches and falling. At Oakland Airport, it was partly sunny, temperature 66, dew point 56, relative humidity 70%, west wind at 14 miles an hour, pressure 29.90 inches and falling. At San Jose Airport, it was mostly sunny, temperature 80, dew point 57, relative humidity 45%, northwest wind at 13 miles an hour, pressure 29.88 inches and steady. At Santa Rosa, it was sunny, temperature 75, south wind at 10, pressure 29.89 and falling. At Concord, it was sunny, temperature 86, northwest wind at 12. At Livermore, it was sunny, temperature 89, west wind at 12. At Monterey, it was partly sunny, temperature 59, southwest wind at 8, pressure 29.97 and steady. At Salinas, haze was reported, temperature 62, dew point 52, relative humidity 69%, northwest wind at 13. Here are some observations around California and western Nevada. It was sunny, with a temperature of 93 at Sacramento, 77 at South Lake Tahoe, 74 at Blue Canyon, and 77 at Mammoth Lakes. It was mostly sunny, with a temperature of 65 at Los Angeles, 68 at San Diego, and 79 at Truckee. At Reno, it was partly sunny, with a temperature of 89. Local temperature reports around San Francisco Bay for 5 p.m. Downtown San Francisco was 64 degrees.

Oakland Museum was 70 degrees. Redwood City was 80 degrees. San Rafael was 85 degrees. The area forecast for the South Bay, including the San Jose metro area and the Santa Clara Valley. For the rest of today, mostly sunny. Highs in the mid-70s by the bay, mid-80s to lower 90s inland. Northwest winds 5 to 10 miles per hour. For tonight, mostly clear until midnight, then becoming partly cloudy. Lows from the 40s to upper 50s. Northwest winds 5 to 10 miles per hour. And on Tuesday, partly cloudy in the morning, then becoming mostly sunny. Highs in the lower 70s by the bay, upper 70s to mid 80s inland. Northwest winds up to 5 miles per hour, increasing to 5 to 15 miles per hour in the afternoon. For the Tuesday night, mostly clear until midnight, then becoming partly cloudy. Lows from the upper 40s to mid 50s. Northwest winds 5 to 15 miles per hour. For Wednesday, partly cloudy in the morning, then becoming mostly sunny. Highs in the upper 60s by the bay, lower to mid 70s inland. Northwest winds 5 to 15 miles per hour. And on Wednesday night, mostly clear. Lows from the mid 40s to lower 50s. For the Thursday, mostly sunny in the morning, then becoming sunny. Highs from the 70s to mid 80s. Thursday night through Friday night, clear. Lows from the upper 40s to mid 50s. Highs from the 70s to mid 80s. Saturday through Sunday, mostly clear. Highs from the lower 70s to mid 80s. Lows near 50. High temperatures today and lows tonight for the selected cities: San Jose, 84 and 54, Mountain View, 76 and 54, Morgan Hill, 88 and 51. The area forecast for the Monterey Bay and Salinas Valley? For the rest of today, mostly sunny. Highs in the upper 60s at the coast to the upper 80s inland. West winds 5 to 15 miles per hour. For tonight, partly cloudy. Patchy fog after midnight. Lows in the lower 50s. West winds up to 5 miles per hour until midnight, becoming light. And on Tuesday, partly cloudy in the morning, then becoming mostly sunny. Patchy fog in the morning. Highs in the mid-60s at the coast to the mid-80s inland. West winds up to 5 miles per hour, increasing to 5 to 15 miles per hour in the afternoon. For the Tuesday night, partly cloudy. Lows in the lower 50s. West winds 5 to 15 miles per hour, decreasing to up to 5 miles per hour after midnight. For Wednesday, partly cloudy in the morning, then becoming mostly sunny. Highs in the lower 60s at the coast to the upper 70s inland. West winds up to 5 miles per hour, increasing to 10 to 20 miles per hour in the afternoon. And on Wednesday night, mostly clear. Lows from the mid-40s to lower 50s. For the Thursday, mostly sunny in the morning, then becoming sunny. Highs from the lower 70s to mid-80s. For Thursday night, clear. Lows around 50. And on Friday, mostly sunny in the morning, then becoming sunny. Highs from the lower 70s to mid-80s for the Friday night, clear. Lows around 50. Saturday through Sunday, mostly clear. Highs from the upper 60s to lower 80s, lows in the upper 40s. High temperatures today and lows tonight for the selected cities: Santa Cruz, 73 and 49, Monterey, 68 and 51, Salinas, 70 and 50, Hollister, 81 and 50, King City, 89 and 52. The weather overview for the Bay Area and Central Coast: warming and drying trend will peak this afternoon, gradual cooling trend and unsettled weather through midweek. Warming and drying trend midweek and beyond. The extended forecast for the Bay Area and Central Coast: Wednesday and Wednesday night, mostly clear. High 60 to 80. Lows 45 to 55. Thursday and Thursday night, clear. High 60 to 85. Lows 45 to 65.

Friday and Friday night, mostly clear. High 65 to 85. Lows 45 to 60. Saturday and Saturday night, mostly clear. High 60 to 85. Lows 45 to 60. Sunday, sunny, warmer. High 65 to 85. Sunrise, sunset, and tidal information for the San Francisco Bay Area for Monday, May 11th. The sunset tonight, 8:09 p.m. The sunrise tomorrow, 6:03 a.m. The sunset tomorrow, 8:10 p.m. Tidal data at the Golden Gate for the afternoon and evening hours today and the morning hours of tomorrow. Low tide, 1:35 p.m. at 0.55 feet. High tide, 8:38 p.m. at 5.2 feet. Low tide, 2:43 a.m. at 1.43 feet. High tide, 8:36 a.m. at 4.11 feet. Here are the buoy observations for 5 p.m. Pacific Daylight Time. An offshore buoy 6 winds southwest at 14 knots, pressure 1,012.8 millibars. An offshore buoy 59 winds south at 6 knots, water temperature 62, pressure 1,020.2 millibars. At Point Arena buoy, winds northwest 14 knots, water temperature 54, pressure 1,014.9 millibars, seas 5 feet, every 11 seconds. At buoy 13 near Bodega Bay, winds northwest at 12 knots, pressure 1,014.1 millibars, swell 7 feet, every 11 seconds. At Point Reyes Wave Rider buoy, water temperature 53, seas 8 feet, every 12 seconds. At San Francisco Bar buoy, water temperature 60, seas 5 feet, every 17 seconds. At San Francisco buoy, winds northwest at 8 knots, swell 6 feet, every 10 seconds. At Half Moon Bay buoy, winds northwest 12 knots, water temperature 58, pressure 1,014.6 millibars, seas 6 feet, every 10 seconds. At Monterey Bay buoy, winds west 10 knots, water temperature 58, pressure 1,014.4 millibars, seas 7 feet, every 9 seconds. At Point Sur, Wave Rider buoy, water temperature 56, seas 7 feet, every 10 seconds. At Cape San Martin buoy, winds northwest 8 knots, water temperature 60, pressure 1,015.5 millibars. Seas 6 feet, every 9 seconds. Synopsis for the Central California coast and bays, including the Monterey Bay, Greater Farallones, and Cordell Bank National Marine Sanctuaries, occasional strong gusts continue through tonight across the far northern outer waters. Otherwise, a moderate to fresh northwest breeze will continue over the waters through midweek. Seas subside but remain moderate with 4 to 6 foot seas through midweek. Winds increase and seas build starting midweek with gale force winds and wave heights in excess of 10 feet likely starting Friday and continuing through the weekend. The marine forecast for San Pablo Bay, Suisun Bay, the West Delta, and the San Francisco Bay north of the Bay Bridge. Small craft advisory in effect from Tuesday afternoon through Tuesday evening. For tonight, southwest wind 5 to 10 knots. For Tuesday, southwest wind 5 to 10 knots, rising to 10 to 15 knots in the afternoon. For Tuesday night, west wind 10 to 15 knots. The marine forecast for Monterey Bay. For tonight, west wind 5 to 10 knots, becoming light and variable. Seas 3 to 4 feet. Wave detail, west 3 feet at 10 seconds. Patchy fog late this evening and overnight. For Tuesday, west wind 5 to 10 knots, rising to 10 to 15 knots in the afternoon. Seas 3 to 4 feet. Wave detail, west 3 feet at 11 seconds. Patchy fog in the morning. For Tuesday night, west wind 10 to 15 knots, becoming northwest 5 to 10 knots after midnight. Seas 3 to 4 feet. Wave detail, west 4 feet at 10 seconds. The coastal waters forecast from Pigeon Point to Point Pinos out to 10 nautical miles. For tonight, west wind around 5 knots. Seas 4 to 5 feet.

detail, west 5 feet at 10 seconds and south 2 feet at 16 seconds. Patchy dense fog after midnight. For Tuesday, northwest wind 5 to 10 knots, rising to 10 to 15 knots in the afternoon. Seas 4 to 5 feet. Wave detail, west 4 feet at 11 seconds and south 2 feet at 15 seconds. Patchy dense fog in the morning. For Tuesday night, northwest wind 15 to 20 knots, easing to 10 to 15 knots after midnight. Seas 4 to 5 feet. Wave detail, northwest 5 feet at 10 seconds. 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This broadcast originates from the National Weather Service office located in Monterey, California, and serves the South Bay and Monterey Bay Area, including the cities of San Jose, Monterey, Salinas, and Santa Cruz. The area forecast for the Peninsula, North Bay, and East Bay. For the rest of today, mostly sunny. Highs in the upper 60s at the coast to the lower 90s inland. West winds 5 to 10 miles per hour. For tonight, partly cloudy. Lows from the upper 40s to mid 50s. West winds 5 to 10 miles per hour. And on Tuesday, partly cloudy in the morning, then becoming mostly sunny. Highs in the lower 60s at the coast to the lower 80s inland. West winds 5 to 15 miles per hour. For the Tuesday night, partly cloudy. Lows from the lower to mid 50s. West winds 5 to 15 miles per hour. For Wednesday, partly cloudy in the morning, then becoming mostly sunny. Highs in the mid 60s at the coast to the mid 70s inland. West winds 5 to 10 miles per hour, increasing to 10 to 20 miles per hour in the afternoon. And on Wednesday night, mostly clear. Lows from the upper 40s to mid 50s. For the Thursday, mostly sunny in the morning, then becoming sunny. Highs from the upper 60s to lower 80s. Thursday night and Friday clear. Lows from the upper 40s to mid 50s. Highs from the upper 60s to lower 80s Friday night through Sunday. Mostly clear. Breezy. Lows from the upper 40s to mid 50s. Highs from the upper 60s to lower 80s. High temperatures today and lows tonight for the selected cities. San Francisco, 68 and 52, San Francisco Airport, 73 and 53, Redwood City, 81 and 53, Oakland, 74 and 54, Fremont, 81 and 54, Concord, 90 and 52, Livermore, 91 and 53, San Rafael, 79 and 51, Santa Rosa, 84 and 48, Napa, 79 and 51, Fairfield, 86 and 54. These are the 5 p.m. Pacific Daylight Time observations for the San Francisco and Monterey Bay areas on Monday, May 11th. At San Francisco Airport, it was mostly sunny, temperature 64, dew point 53, relative humidity 67%, northwest wind at 21 miles an hour, pressure 29.89 inches and falling. At Oakland Airport, it was partly sunny, temperature 66, dew point 56, relative humidity 70%, west wind at 14 miles an hour, pressure 29.90 inches and falling. At San Jose Airport, it was mostly sunny, temperature 80, dew point 57, relative humidity 45%, northwest wind at 13 miles an hour, pressure 29.88 inches and steady. At Santa Rosa, it was sunny, temperature 75, south wind at 10, pressure 29.89 and falling. At Concord, it was sunny, temperature 86, northwest wind at 12. At Livermore, it was sunny, temperature 89, west wind at 12. At Monterey, it was partly sunny, temperature 59, southwest wind at 8, pressure 29.97 and steady. At Salinas, haze was reported, temperature 62, dew point 52, relative humidity 69%, northwest wind at 13. Here are some observations around California and western Nevada. It was sunny, with a temperature of 93.

Sacramento, 77 at South Lake Tahoe, 74 at Blue Canyon, and 77 at Mammoth Lakes. It was mostly sunny, with a temperature of 65 at Los Angeles, 68 at San Diego, and 79 at Truckee. At Reno, it was partly sunny, with a temperature of 89. Local temperature reports around San Francisco Bay for 5 p.m. Downtown San Francisco was 64 degrees. Oakland Museum was 70 degrees. Redwood City was 80 degrees. San Rafael was 85 degrees. The weather overview for the Bay Area and Central Coast, warming and drying trend will peak this afternoon, gradual cooling trend and unsettled weather through midweek, warming and drying trend midweek and beyond. The extended forecast for the Bay Area and Central Coast, Wednesday and Wednesday night, mostly clear. High 60 to 80. Lows 45 to 55. Thursday and Thursday night, clear. High 60 to 85. Lows 45 to 65. Friday and Friday night, mostly clear. High 65 to 85. Lows 45 to 60. Saturday and Saturday night, mostly clear. High 60 to 85. Lows 45 to 60. Sunday, sunny, warmer. High 65 to 85. Sunrise, sunset, and tidal information for the San Francisco Bay Area for Monday, May 11th. The sunset tonight, 8:09 p.m. The sunrise tomorrow, 6:03 a.m. The sunset tomorrow, 8:10 p.m. Tidal data at the Golden Gate for the afternoon and evening hours today and the morning hours of tomorrow. Low tide, 1:35 p.m. at 0.55 feet. High tide, 8:38 p.m. at 5.2 feet. Low tide, 2:43 a.m. at 1.43 feet. High tide, 8:36 a.m. at 4.11 feet. Here are the buoy observations for 6 p.m. Pacific Daylight Time. An offshore buoy 6, wind southwest at 14 knots, pressure 1,012.3 millibars. An offshore buoy 59, wind southwest at 6 knots, water temperature 62, pressure 1,020.0 millibars. At buoy 14 near Point Arena, winds northwest at 14 knots, water temperature 54, pressure 1,014.7 millibars. At buoy 13 near Bodega Bay, winds northwest at 12 knots, pressure 1,013.8 millibars. At Point Reyes, wave rider buoy, water temperature 53, seas 8 feet, every 10 seconds. At San Francisco Bar buoy, water temperature 60, seas 6 feet, every 17 seconds. At San Francisco buoy, winds northwest at 10 knots, water temperature 53, swell 6 feet, every 16 seconds. At Half Moon Bay buoy, winds northwest 10 knots, water temperature 57, pressure 1,014.4 millibars, seas 5 feet, every 10 seconds. At Monterey buoy, winds west at 8 knots, water temperature 58, pressure 1,014.6 millibars. At Point Sur, wave rider buoy, water temperature 56, seas 6 feet, every 10 seconds. At Cape San Martin buoy, winds northwest at 8 knots, water temperature 59, pressure 1,015.2 millibars. Synopsis for the Central California coast and bays, including the Monterey Bay, Greater Farallones, and Cordell Bank National Marine Sanctuaries, occasional strong gusts continue through tonight across the far northern outer waters. Otherwise, a moderate to fresh northwest breeze will continue over the waters through midweek. Seas subside but remain moderate with 4 to 6 foot seas through midweek. Winds increase and seas build starting midweek with gale force winds and wave heights in excess of 10 feet likely starting Friday and continuing through the weekend. The marine forecast for San Pablo Bay, Suisun Bay, the West Delta, and the San Francisco Bay north of the Bay Bridge. Small craft advisory in effect from Tuesday afternoon through Tuesday evening. For tonight, southwest wind 5 to 10 knots. For Tuesday, southwest wind 5 to 10 knots, rising to 10 to 15 knots in the afternoon. For Tuesday night,

10 to 15 knots. The marine forecast for Monterey Bay. For tonight, west wind 5 to 10 knots, becoming light and variable. Seas 3 to 4 feet. Wave detail, west 3 feet at 10 seconds. Patchy fog late this evening and overnight. For Tuesday, west wind 5 to 10 knots, rising to 10 to 15 knots in the afternoon. Seas 3 to 4 feet. Wave detail, west 3 feet at 11 seconds. Patchy fog in the morning. For Tuesday night, west wind 10 to 15 knots, becoming northwest 5 to 10 knots after midnight. Seas 3 to 4 feet. Wave detail, west 4 feet at 10 seconds. The coastal waters forecast from Pigeon Point to Point Pinos out to 10 nautical miles. For tonight, west wind around 5 knots. Seas 4 to 5 feet. Wave detail, west 5 feet at 10 seconds and south 2 feet at 16 seconds. Patchy dense fog after midnight. For Tuesday, northwest wind 5 to 10 knots, rising to 10 to 15 knots in the afternoon. Seas 4 to 5 feet. Wave detail, west 4 feet at 11 seconds and south 2 feet at 15 seconds. Patchy dense fog in the morning. For Tuesday night, northwest wind 15 to 20 knots, easing to 10 to 15 knots after midnight. Seas 4 to 5 feet. Wave detail, northwest 5 feet at 10 seconds. The area forecast for the peninsula, North Bay, and East Bay. For tonight, partly cloudy. Lows from the upper 40s to mid 50s. West winds 5 to 10 miles per hour. For Tuesday, partly cloudy in the morning, then becoming mostly sunny. Highs in the lower 60s at the coast to the lower 80s inland. West winds 5 to 15 miles per hour. For Tuesday night, partly cloudy. Lows from the lower to mid 50s. West winds 5 to 15 miles per hour. And on Wednesday, partly cloudy in the morning, then becoming mostly sunny. Highs in the mid-60s at the coast to the mid-70s inland. West winds 5 to 10 miles per hour, increasing to 10 to 20 miles per hour in the afternoon. For Wednesday night, mostly clear. Lows from the upper 40s to mid-50s. West winds 5 to 15 miles per hour. For Thursday, mostly sunny in the morning, then becoming sunny. Highs from the upper 60s to lower 80s. Thursday night and Friday clear. Lows from the upper 40s to mid 50s. Highs from the upper 60s to lower 80s. Friday night through Sunday night, mostly clear. Breezy. Lows from the 40s to upper 50s. Highs from the upper 60s to lower 80s. Monday, mostly sunny. High 70s and 80s. Low temperatures tonight and highs tomorrow for the selected cities. San Francisco, 52 and 62. San Francisco Airport, 53 and 65, Redwood City, 53 and 75, Oakland, 54 and 68, Fremont, 54 and 74, Concord, 52 and 80, Livermore, 53 and 82, San Rafael, 51 and 74, Santa Rosa, 48 and 77, Napa, 51 and 73, Fairfield, 54 and 78. These are the 6 p.m. Pacific Daylight Time observations for the San Francisco and Monterey Bay areas on Monday, May 11th. At San Francisco Airport, it was mostly sunny, temperature 61, dew point 53, relative humidity 75%, northwest wind at 22 miles an hour, pressure 29.89 inches and steady. At Oakland Airport, it was partly sunny, temperature 64, dew point 55, relative humidity 72%, west wind at 13 miles an hour, pressure 29.91 inches and rising. At San Jose Airport, it was mostly sunny, temperature 76, dew point 55, relative humidity 48%, northwest wind at 13 miles an hour, pressure 29.88 inches and steady. At Santa Rosa, it was sunny, temperature 73, south wind at 12, pressure 29.89 and steady. At Concord, it was sunny, temperature 86, northwest wind at 8,

at Livermore, it was sunny, temperature 86, west wind at 15. At Monterey, it was cloudy, temperature 58, southwest wind at 8, pressure 29.97 and steady. At Salinas, haze was reported, temperature 60, dew point 52, relative humidity 74%, northwest wind at 13. Here are some observations around California and western Nevada. It was sunny, with a temperature of 91 at Sacramento, 74 at South Lake Tahoe, 73 at Blue Canyon, and 75 at Mammoth Lakes. It was mostly sunny, with a temperature of 64 at Los Angeles, and 67 at San Diego. It was partly sunny, with a temperature of 88 at Reno, and 77 at Truckee. Local temperature reports around San Francisco Bay for 6 p.m. Downtown San Francisco was 64 degrees. Oakland Museum was 70 degrees. Redwood City was 78 degrees. San Rafael was 87 degrees. The area forecast for the South Bay, including the San Jose metro area and the Santa Clara Valley. For tonight, mostly clear until midnight, then becoming partly cloudy. Lows from the 40s to upper 50s. Northwest winds 5 to 10 miles per hour. For Tuesday, partly cloudy in the morning, then becoming mostly sunny. Highs in the lower 70s by the bay, upper 70s to mid 80s inland. Northwest winds up to 5 miles per hour, increasing to 5 to 15 miles per hour in the afternoon. For Tuesday night, mostly clear until midnight, then becoming partly cloudy. Lows from the upper 40s to mid 50s. Northwest winds 5 to 15 miles per hour. And on Wednesday, partly cloudy in the morning, then becoming mostly sunny. Highs in the upper 60s by the bay, lower to mid 70s inland. Northwest winds 5 to 15 miles per hour. For Wednesday night, mostly clear. Patchy fog after midnight. Lows from the mid 40s to lower 50s. Northwest winds 10 to 15 miles per hour, becoming west up to 5 miles per hour after midnight. For Thursday, mostly sunny in the morning, then becoming sunny. Highs from the 70s to mid 80s. Thursday night through Friday night, clear. Lows from the upper 40s to mid 50s. Highs from the 70s to mid 80s. Saturday through Sunday night, mostly clear. Highs from the lower 70s to mid 80s. Lows from the upper 40s to mid 50s. Monday, mostly sunny. Highs from the 80s to lower 90s. Low temperatures tonight and highs tomorrow for these selected cities: San Jose, 54 and 78, Mountain View, 54 and 72, Morgan Hill, 51 and 83. The area forecast for the Monterey Bay and Salinas Valley? For tonight, partly cloudy. Patchy fog after midnight. Lows in the lower 50s. West winds up to 5 miles per hour until midnight, becoming light. For Tuesday, partly cloudy in the morning, then becoming mostly sunny. Patchy fog in the morning. Highs in the mid-60s at the coast to the mid-80s inland. West winds up to 5 miles per hour, increasing to 5 to 15 miles per hour in the afternoon. For Tuesday night, partly cloudy. Lows in the lower 50s. West winds 5 to 15 miles per hour, decreasing to up to 5 miles per hour after midnight. And on Wednesday, partly cloudy in the morning, then becoming mostly sunny. Highs in the lower 60s at the coast to the upper 70s inland. West winds up to 5 miles per hour, increasing to 10 to 20 miles per hour in the afternoon. For Wednesday night, mostly clear. Patchy fog after midnight. Lows from the mid-40s to lower 50s. West winds 10 to 20 miles per hour, decreasing to up to 5 miles per hour after midnight. For Thursday, mostly sunny in the morning, then becoming sunny. Highs from the lower 70s to mid-80s. For Thursday night, clear. Lows around 50. And on Friday, mostly sunny in the morning, then becoming sunny.
Highs from the lower 70s to mid 80s for Friday night, clear. Lows around 50. Saturday through Sunday night, mostly clear. Highs from the upper 60s to lower 80s, lows around 50. Monday, mostly sunny. Highs from the mid 70s to lower 90s, low temperatures tonight and highs tomorrow for the selected cities, Santa Cruz, 49 and 71, Monterey, 51 and 65, Salinas, 50 and 67, Hollister, 50 and 76, King City, 52 and 85. The weather overview for the Bay Area and Central Coast, warming and drying trend will peak this afternoon, gradual cooling trend and unsettled weather through midweek, warming and drying trend midweek and beyond. The extended forecast for the Bay Area and Central Coast, Wednesday and Wednesday night, mostly clear. High 60 to 80. Lows 45 to 55. Thursday and Thursday night, clear. High 60 to 85. Lows 45 to 65. Friday and Friday night, mostly clear. High 65 to 85. Lows 45 to 60. Saturday and Saturday night, mostly clear. High 60 to 85. Lows 45 to 60. Sunday, sunny, warmer. High 65 to 85. Sunrise, sunset, and tidal information for the San Francisco Bay Area for Monday, May 11th. The sunset tonight, 8:09 p.m. The sunrise tomorrow, 6:03 a.m. The sunset tomorrow, 8:10 p.m. Tidal data at the Golden Gate for the afternoon and evening hours today and the morning hours of tomorrow. Low tide, 1:35 p.m. at 0.55 feet. High tide, 8:38 p.m. at 5.2 feet. Low tide, 2:43 a.m. at 1.43 feet. High tide, 8:36 a.m. at 4.11 feet. Here are the buoy observations for 6 p.m. Pacific Daylight Time. An offshore buoy 6, wind southwest at 14 knots, pressure 1,012.3 millibars. An offshore buoy 59, wind southwest 6 knots, water temperature 62, pressure 1,020.1 millibars, seas 5 feet, every 11 seconds. At Point Arena buoy, winds northwest 14 knots, water temperature 54, pressure 1,014.6 millibars, seas 7 feet, every 11 seconds. At buoy 13 near Bodega Bay, winds northwest at 14 knots, pressure 1,013.8 millibars, swell 7 feet, every 11 seconds. At Point Reyes Wave Rider buoy, water temperature 53, seas 8 feet, every 11 seconds. At San Francisco Bar buoy, water temperature 60, seas 6 feet, every 17 seconds. At San Francisco buoy, winds northwest at 10 knots, water temperature 53, swell 6 feet, every 16 seconds. At Half Moon Bay buoy, winds northwest 10 knots, water temperature 57, pressure 1,014.4 millibars, seas 5 feet, every 10 seconds. At Monterey Bay buoy, winds northwest 8 knots, water temperature 58, pressure 1,014.6 millibars, seas 6 feet, every 10 seconds. At Point Sur, Wave Rider buoy, water temperature 56, seas 6 feet, every 10 seconds. At Cape San Martin buoy, winds northwest at 8 knots, water temperature 59, pressure 1,015.2 millibars. Synopsis for the Central California coast and bays, including the Monterey Bay, Greater Farallones, and Cordell Bank National Marine Sanctuaries, occasional strong gusts continue through tonight across the far northern outer waters. Otherwise, a moderate to fresh northwest breeze will continue over the waters through midweek. Seas subside but remain moderate with 4 to 6 foot seas through midweek. Winds increase and seas build starting midweek with gale force winds and wave heights in excess of 10 feet likely starting Friday and continuing through the weekend. The marine forecast for San Pablo Bay, Suisun Bay, the West Delta, and the San Francisco Bay north of the Bay Bridge. Small craft advisory in effect from Tuesday afternoon through Tuesday evening. For tonight, southwest wind 5 to 10 knots.

Tuesday, southwest wind 5 to 10 knots, rising to 10 to 15 knots in the afternoon. For Tuesday night, west wind 10 to 15 knots. The marine forecast for Monterey Bay. For tonight, west wind 5 to 10 knots, becoming light and variable. Seas 3 to 4 feet. Wave detail, west 3 feet at 10 seconds. Patchy fog late this evening and overnight. For Tuesday, west wind 5 to 10 knots, rising to 10 to 15 knots in the afternoon. Seas 3 to 4 feet. Wave detail, west 3 feet at 11 seconds. Patchy fog in the morning. For Tuesday night, west wind 10 to 15 knots, becoming northwest 5 to 10 knots after midnight. Seas 3 to 4 feet. Wave detail, west 4 feet at 10 seconds. The coastal waters forecast from Pigeon Point to Point Pinos out to 10 nautical miles. For tonight, west wind around 5 knots. Seas 4 to 5 feet. Wave detail, west 5 feet at 10 seconds and south 2 feet at 16 seconds. Patchy dense fog after midnight. For Tuesday, northwest wind 5 to 10 knots, rising to 10 to 15 knots in the afternoon. Seas 4 to 5 feet. Wave detail, west 4 feet at 11 seconds and south 2 feet at 15 seconds. Patchy dense fog in the morning. For Tuesday night, northwest wind 15 to 20 knots, easing to 10 to 15 knots after midnight. Seas 4 to 5 feet. Wave detail, northwest 5 feet at 10 seconds. The area forecast for the peninsula, North Bay, and East Bay. For tonight, partly cloudy. Lows from the upper 40s to mid 50s. West winds 5 to 10 miles per hour. For Tuesday, partly cloudy in the morning, then becoming mostly sunny. Highs in the lower 60s at the coast to the lower 80s inland. West winds 5 to 15 miles per hour. For Tuesday night, partly cloudy. Lows from the lower to mid 50s. West winds 5 to 15 miles per hour. And on Wednesday, partly cloudy in the morning, then becoming mostly sunny. Highs in the mid-60s at the coast to the mid-70s inland. West winds 5 to 10 miles per hour, increasing to 10 to 20 miles per hour in the afternoon. For Wednesday night, mostly clear. Lows from the upper 40s to mid-50s. West winds 5 to 15 miles per hour. For Thursday, mostly sunny in the morning, then becoming sunny. Highs from the upper 60s to lower 80s. Thursday night and Friday clear. Lows from the upper 40s to mid 50s. Highs from the upper 60s to lower 80s. Friday night through Sunday night, mostly clear. Breezy. Lows from the 40s to upper 50s. Highs from the upper 60s to lower 80s. Monday, mostly sunny. High 70s and 80s low temperatures tonight and highs tomorrow for the selected cities. San Francisco, 52 and 62. San Francisco Airport, 53 and 65, Redwood City, 53 and 75, Oakland, 54 and 68, Fremont, 54 and 74, Concord, 52 and 80, Livermore, 53 and 82, San Rafael, 51 and 74, Santa Rosa, 48 and 77, Napa, 51 and 73, Fairfield, 54 and 78. These are the 6 p.m. Pacific Daylight Time observations for the San Francisco and Monterey Bay areas on Monday, May 11th. At San Francisco Airport, it was mostly sunny, temperature 61, dew point 53, relative humidity 75%, northwest wind at 22 miles an hour, pressure 29.89 inches and steady. At Oakland Airport, it was partly sunny, temperature 64, dew point 55, relative humidity 72%, west wind at 13 miles an hour, pressure 29.91 inches and rising. At San Jose Airport, it was mostly sunny, temperature 76, dew point 55, relative humidity 48%, northwest wind at 13 miles an hour, pressure 29.88 inches and steady. At Santa Rosa, it was sunny, temperature 73, south wind at 20.

It was mostly sunny, with a temperature of 64 at Los Angeles, 67 at San Diego, and 73 at Blue Canyon. It was partly sunny, with a temperature of 88 at Reno, and 77 at Truckee. 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This broadcast originates from the National Weather Service office located in Monterey, California, and serves the South Bay and Monterey Bay Area, including the city of San Jose, Monterey, Salinas, and Santa Cruz. Local temperature reports around San Francisco Bay for 6 p.m. Downtown San Francisco was 64 degrees. Oakland Museum was 70 degrees. Redwood City was 78 degrees. San Rafael was 87 degrees. The area forecast for the South Bay, including the San Jose metro area and the Santa Clara Valley. For tonight, mostly clear until midnight, then becoming partly cloudy. Lows from the 40s to upper 50s. Northwest winds 5 to 10 miles per hour. For Tuesday, partly cloudy in the morning, then becoming mostly sunny. Highs in the lower 70s by the bay, upper 70s to mid 80s inland. Northwest winds up to 5 miles per hour, increasing to 5 to 15 miles per hour in the afternoon. For Tuesday night, mostly clear until midnight, then becoming partly cloudy. Lows from the upper 40s to mid 50s. Northwest winds 5 to 15 miles per hour. And on Wednesday, partly cloudy in the morning, then becoming mostly sunny. Highs in the upper 60s by the bay, lower to mid 70s inland. Northwest winds 5 to 15 miles per hour. For Wednesday night, mostly clear. Patchy fog after midnight. Lows from the mid 40s to lower 50s. Northwest winds 10 to 15 miles per hour, becoming west up to 5 miles per hour after midnight. For Thursday, mostly sunny in the morning, then becoming sunny. Highs from the 70s to mid 80s. Thursday night through Friday night, clear. Lows from the upper 40s to mid 50s. Highs from the 70s to mid 80s. Saturday through Sunday night, mostly clear. Highs from the lower 70s to mid 80s. Lows from the upper 40s to mid 50s. Monday, mostly sunny. Highs from the 80s to lower 90s. Low temperatures tonight and highs tomorrow for the selected cities: San Jose, 54 and 78, Mountain View, 54 and 72, Morgan Hill, 51 and 83. The area forecast for the Monterey Bay and Salinas Valley? For tonight, partly cloudy. Patchy fog after midnight. Lows in the lower 50s. West winds up to 5 miles per hour until midnight, becoming light. For Tuesday, partly cloudy in the morning, then becoming mostly sunny. Patchy fog in the morning. Highs in the mid-60s at the coast of the mid-80s inland. West winds up to 5 miles per hour, increasing to 5 to 15 miles per hour in the afternoon. For Tuesday night, partly cloudy. Lows in the lower 50s. West winds 5 to 15 miles per hour, decreasing to up to 5 miles per hour after midnight. And on Wednesday, partly cloudy in the morning, then becoming mostly sunny. Highs in the lower 60s at the coast to the upper 70s inland. West winds up to 5 miles per hour, increasing to 10 to 20 miles per hour in the afternoon. For Wednesday night, mostly clear. Patchy fog after midnight. Lows from the mid-40s to lower 50s. West winds 10 to 20 miles per hour, decreasing to up to 5 miles per hour after midnight. For Thursday, mostly sunny in the morning, then becoming sunny. Highs from the lower 70s to mid-80s. For Thursday night, clear. Lows around 50. And on Friday, mostly sunny in the morning, then becoming sunny. Highs from the lower 70s to mid-80s for Friday night, clear. Lows around 50. Saturday through Sunday night, mostly clear. Highs from the

upper 60s to lower 80s, lows around 50. Monday, mostly sunny. Highs from the mid 70s to lower 90s, low temperatures tonight and highs tomorrow for these selected cities: Santa Cruz, 49 and 71, Monterey, 51 and 65, Salinas, 50 and 67, Hollister, 50 and 76, King City, 52 and 85. The weather overview for the Bay Area and Central Coast: warming and drying trend will peak this afternoon, gradual cooling trend and unsettled weather through midweek, warming and drying trend midweek and beyond. The extended forecast for the Bay Area and Central Coast: Wednesday and Wednesday night, mostly clear. High 60 to 80. Lows 45 to 55. Thursday and Thursday night, clear. High 60 to 85. Lows 45 to 65. Friday and Friday night, mostly clear. High 65 to 85. Lows 45 to 60. Saturday and Saturday night, mostly clear. High 60 to 85. Lows 45 to 60. Sunday, sunny, warmer. High 65 to 85. Sunrise, sunset, and tidal information for the San Francisco Bay Area for Monday, May 11th. The sunset tonight, 8:09 p.m. The sunrise tomorrow, 6:03 a.m. The sunset tomorrow, 8:10 p.m. Tidal data at the Golden Gate for the afternoon and evening hours today and the morning hours of tomorrow. Low tide, 1:35 p.m. at 0.55 feet. High tide, 8:38 p.m. at 5.2 feet. Low tide, 2:43 a.m. at 1.43 feet. High tide, 8:36 a.m. at 4.11 feet. Here are the buoy observations for 6 p.m. Pacific Daylight Time. An offshore buoy 6, wind southwest at 14 knots, pressure 1,012.3 millibars. An offshore buoy 59, wind southwest 6 knots, water temperature 62, pressure 1,020.1 millibars, seas 5 feet, every 11 seconds. At Point Arena buoy, winds northwest 14 knots, water temperature 54, pressure 1,014.6 millibars, sea 7 feet, every 11 seconds. At buoy 13 near Bodega Bay, winds northwest at 14 knots, pressure 1,013.6 millibars, sea 7 feet, every 11 seconds. At buoy 13 near Bodega Bay, winds northwest at 14 knots, pressure 1,013.8 millibars, swell 7 feet, every 11 seconds. At Point Reyes Wave Rider buoy, water temperature 53, seas 8 feet, every 11 seconds. At San Francisco Bar buoy, water temperature 60, seas 6 feet, every 17 seconds. At San Francisco buoy, winds northwest at 10 knots, water temperature 53, swell 6 feet, every 16 seconds. At Half Moon Bay buoy, winds northwest 10 knots, water temperature 57, pressure 1,014.4 millibars, seas 5 feet, every 10 seconds. At Monterey Bay buoy, winds northwest 8 knots, water temperature 58, pressure 1,014.6 millibars, seas 6 feet, every 10 seconds. At Point Sur, Wave Rider buoy, water temperature 56, seas 6 feet, every 10 seconds. At Cape San Martin buoy, winds northwest at 8 knots, water temperature 59, pressure 1,015.2 millibars. Synopsis for the Central California coast and bays, including the Monterey Bay, Greater Farallones, and Cordell Bank National Marine Sanctuaries: occasional strong gusts continue through tonight across the far northern outer waters. Otherwise, a moderate to fresh northwest breeze will continue over the waters through midweek. Seas subside but remain moderate with 4 to 6 foot seas through midweek. Winds increase and seas build starting midweek with gale force winds and wave heights in excess of 10 feet likely starting Friday and continuing through the weekend. The marine forecast for San Pablo Bay, Suisun Bay, the West Delta, and the San Francisco Bay north of the Bay Bridge: small craft advisory in effect from Tuesday afternoon through Tuesday evening. For tonight, southwest wind 5 to 10.

Tuesday, southwest wind 5 to 10 knots, rising to 10 to 15 knots in the afternoon. For Tuesday night, west wind 10 to 15 knots. The marine forecast for Monterey Bay. For tonight, west wind 5 to 10 knots, becoming light and variable. Seas 3 to 4 feet. Wave detail, west 3 feet at 10 seconds. Patchy fog late this evening and overnight. For Tuesday, west wind 5 to 10 knots, rising to 10 to 15 knots in the afternoon. Seas 3 to 4 feet. Wave detail, west 3 feet at 11 seconds. Patchy fog in the morning. For Tuesday night, west wind 10 to 15 knots, becoming northwest 5 to 10 knots after midnight. Seas 3 to 4 feet. Wave detail, west 4 feet at 10 seconds. The coastal waters forecast from Pigeon Point to Point Pinos out to 10 nautical miles. For tonight, west wind around 5 knots. Seas 4 to 5 feet. Wave detail, west 5 feet at 10 seconds and south 2 feet at 16 seconds. Patchy dense fog after midnight. For Tuesday, northwest wind 5 to 10 knots, rising to 10 to 15 knots in the afternoon. Seas 4 to 5 feet. Wave detail, west 4 feet at 11 seconds and south 2 feet at 15 seconds. Patchy dense fog in the morning. For Tuesday night, northwest wind 15 to 20 knots, easing to 10 to 15 knots after midnight. Seas 4 to 5 feet. Wave detail, northwest 5 feet at 10 seconds. The area forecast for the peninsula, North Bay, and East Bay. For tonight, partly cloudy. Lows from the upper 40s to mid 50s. West winds 5 to 10 miles per hour. For Tuesday, partly cloudy in the morning, then becoming mostly sunny. Highs in the lower 60s at the coast to the lower 80s inland. West winds 5 to 15 miles per hour. For Tuesday night, partly cloudy. Lows from the lower to mid 50s. West winds 5 to 15 miles per hour. And on Wednesday, partly cloudy in the morning, then becoming mostly sunny. Highs in the mid-60s at the coast to the mid-70s inland. West winds 5 to 10 miles per hour, increasing to 10 to 20 miles per hour in the afternoon. For Wednesday night, mostly clear. Lows from the upper 40s to mid-50s. West winds 5 to 15 miles per hour. For Thursday, mostly sunny in the morning, then becoming sunny. Highs from the upper 60s to lower 80s. Thursday night and Friday clear. Lows from the upper 40s to mid 50s. Highs from the upper 60s to lower 80s. Friday night through Sunday night, mostly clear. Breezy. Lows from the 40s to upper 50s. Highs from the upper 60s to lower 80s. Monday, mostly sunny. High 70s and 80s. Low temperatures tonight and highs tomorrow for the selected cities. San Francisco, 52 and 62. San Francisco Airport, 53 and 65. Redwood City, 53 and 75. Oakland, 54 and 68. Fremont, 54 and 74. Concord, 52 and 80. Livermore, 53 and 82. San Rafael, 51 and 74. Santa Rosa, 48 and 77. Napa, 51 and 73. Fairfield, 54 and 78. These are the 6 p.m. Pacific Daylight Time observations for the San Francisco and Monterey Bay areas on Monday, May 11th. At San Francisco Airport, it was mostly sunny, temperature 61, dew point 53, relative humidity 75%, northwest wind at 22 miles an hour, pressure 29.89 inches and steady. At Oakland Airport, it was partly sunny, temperature 64, dew point 55, relative humidity 72%, west wind at 13 miles an hour, pressure 29.91 inches and rising. At San Jose Airport, it was mostly sunny, temperature 76, dew point 55, relative humidity 48%, northwest wind at 13 miles an hour, pressure 29.88 inches and steady. At Santa Rosa, it was sunny, temperature 73, south wind at

12, pressure 29.89 and steady. At Concord, it was sunny, temperature 86, northwest wind at 8. At Livermore, it was sunny, temperature 86, west wind at 15. At Monterey, it was cloudy, temperature 58, southwest wind at 8, pressure 29.97 and steady. At Salinas, haze was reported, temperature 60, dew point 52, relative humidity 74%, northwest wind at 13. Here are some observations around California and western Nevada. It was sunny, with a temperature of 91 at Sacramento, 74 at South Lake Tahoe, and 75 at Mammoth Lakes. It was mostly sunny, with a temperature of 64 at Los Angeles, 67 at San Diego, and 73 at Blue Canyon. It was partly sunny, with a temperature of 88 at Reno, and 77 at Truckee. Local temperature reports around San Francisco Bay for 6 p.m. Downtown San Francisco was 64 degrees. Oakland Museum was 70 degrees. Redwood City was 78 degrees. San Rafael was 87 degrees. The area forecast for the South Bay, including the San Jose metro area and the Santa Clara Valley. For tonight, mostly clear until midnight, then becoming partly cloudy. Lows from the 40s to upper 50s. Northwest winds 5 to 10 miles per hour. For Tuesday, partly cloudy in the morning, then becoming mostly sunny. Highs in the lower 70s by the bay, upper 70s to mid 80s inland. Northwest winds up to 5 miles per hour, increasing to 5 to 15 miles per hour in the afternoon. For Tuesday night, mostly clear until midnight, then becoming partly cloudy. Lows from the upper 40s to mid 50s. Northwest winds 5 to 15 miles per hour. And on Wednesday, partly cloudy in the morning, then becoming mostly sunny. Highs in the upper 60s by the bay, lower to mid 70s inland. Northwest winds 5 to 15 miles per hour. For Wednesday night, mostly clear. Patchy fog after midnight. Lows from the mid 40s to lower 50s. Northwest winds 10 to 15 miles per hour, becoming west up to 5 miles per hour after midnight. For Thursday, mostly sunny in the morning, then becoming sunny. Highs from the 70s to mid 80s. Thursday night through Friday night, clear. Lows from the upper 40s to mid 50s. Highs from the 70s to mid 80s. Saturday through Sunday night, mostly clear. Highs from the lower 70s to mid 80s. Lows from the upper 40s to mid 50s. Monday, mostly sunny. Highs from the 80s to lower 90s. Low temperatures tonight and highs tomorrow for these selected cities: San Jose, 54 and 78, Mountain View, 54 and 72, Morgan Hill, 51 and 83. The area forecast for the Monterey Bay and Salinas Valley. For tonight, partly cloudy. Patchy fog after midnight. Lows in the lower 50s. West winds up to 5 miles per hour until midnight, becoming light. For Tuesday, partly cloudy in the morning, then becoming mostly sunny. Patchy fog in the morning. Highs in the mid-60s at the coast of the mid-80s inland. West winds up to 5 miles per hour, increasing to 5 to 15 miles per hour in the afternoon. For Tuesday night, partly cloudy. Lows in the lower 50s. West winds 5 to 15 miles per hour, decreasing to up to 5 miles per hour after midnight. And on Wednesday, partly cloudy in the morning, then becoming mostly sunny. Highs in the lower 60s at the coast to the upper 70s inland. West winds up to 5 miles per hour, increasing to 10 to 20 miles per hour in the afternoon. For Wednesday night, mostly clear. Patchy fog after midnight. Lows from the mid-40s to lower 50s. West winds 10 to 20 miles per hour, decreasing to up to 5 miles per hour after midnight. For Thursday, mostly sunny in the morning, then becoming sunny. Highs from the lower 70s to mid 80s.

for Thursday night, clear. Lows around 50. And on Friday, mostly sunny in the morning, then becoming sunny. Highs from the lower 70s to mid 80s for Friday night, clear. Lows around 50. Saturday through Sunday night, mostly clear. Highs from the upper 60s to lower 80s, lows around 50. Monday, mostly sunny. Highs from the mid 70s to lower 90s, low temperatures tonight and highs tomorrow for these selected cities: Santa Cruz, 49 and 71, Monterey, 51 and 65, Salinas, 50 and 67, Hollister, 50 and 76, King City, 52 and 85. The weather overview for the Bay Area and Central Coast: warming and drying trend will peak this afternoon, gradual cooling trend and unsettled weather through midweek, warming and drying trend midweek and beyond. The extended forecast for the Bay Area and Central Coast: Wednesday and Wednesday night, mostly clear. High 60 to 80. Lows 45 to 55. Thursday and Thursday night, clear. High 60 to 85. Lows 45 to 65. Friday and Friday night, mostly clear. High 65 to 85. Lows 45 to 60. Saturday and Saturday night, mostly clear. High 60 to 85. Lows 45 to 60. Sunday, sunny, warmer. High 65 to 85. Sunrise, sunset, and tidal information for the San Francisco Bay Area for Monday, May 11th. The sunset tonight, 8:09 p.m. The sunrise tomorrow, 6:03 a.m. The sunset tomorrow, 8:10 p.m. Tidal data at the Golden Gate for the afternoon and evening hours today and the morning hours of tomorrow. Low tide, 1:35 p.m. at 0.55 feet. High tide, 8:38 p.m. at 5.2 feet. Low tide, 2:43 a.m. at 1.43 feet. High tide, 8:36 a.m. at 4.11 feet. Here are the buoy observations for 6 p.m. Pacific Daylight Time. An offshore buoy 6, wind southwest at 14 knots, pressure 1,012.3 millibars. An offshore buoy 59, wind southwest 6 knots, water temperature 62, pressure 1,020.1 millibars, seas 5 feet, every 11 seconds. At Point Arena buoy, winds northwest 14 knots, water temperature 54, pressure 1,014.6 millibars, seas 7 feet, every 11 seconds. At buoy 13 near Bodega Bay, winds northwest at 14 knots, pressure 1,013.8 millibars, swell 7 feet, every 11 seconds. At Point Reyes Wave Rider buoy, water temperature 53, seas 8 feet, every 11 seconds. At San Francisco Bar buoy, water temperature 60, seas 6 feet, every 17 seconds. At San Francisco buoy, winds northwest at 10 knots, water temperature 53, swell 6 feet, every 16 seconds. At Half Moon Bay buoy, winds northwest 10 knots, water temperature 57, pressure 1,014.4 millibars, seas 5 feet, every 10 seconds. At Monterey Bay buoy, winds northwest 8 knots, water temperature 58, pressure 1,014.6 millibars, seas 6 feet, every 10 seconds. At Point Sur, Wave Rider buoy, water temperature 56, seas 6 feet, every 10 seconds. At Cape San Martin buoy, winds northwest at 8 knots, water temperature 59, pressure 1,015.2 millibars. Synopsis for the Central California coast and bays, including the Monterey Bay, Greater Farallones, and Cordell Bank National Marine Sanctuaries: occasional strong gusts continue through tonight across the far northern outer waters. Otherwise, a moderate to fresh northwest breeze will continue over the waters through midweek. Seas subside but remain moderate with 4 to 6 foot seas through midweek. Winds increase and seas build starting midweek with gale force winds and wave heights in excess of 10 feet likely starting Friday and continuing through the weekend. The marine forecast for San Pablo Bay, Suisun Bay, the West Delta, and the San Francisco Bay north of the Bay Bridge.

craft advisory in effect from Tuesday afternoon through Tuesday evening. For tonight, southwest wind 5 to 10 knots. For Tuesday, southwest wind 5 to 10 knots, rising to 10 to 15 knots in the afternoon. For Tuesday night, west wind 10 to 15 knots. The marine forecast for Monterey Bay. For tonight, west wind 5 to 10 knots, becoming light and variable. Seas 3 to 4 feet. Wave detail, west 3 feet at 10 seconds. Patchy fog late this evening and overnight. For Tuesday, west wind 5 to 10 knots, rising to 10 to 15 knots in the afternoon. Seas 3 to 4 feet. Wave detail, west 3 feet at 11 seconds. Patchy fog in the morning. For Tuesday night, west wind 10 to 15 knots, becoming northwest 5 to 10 knots after midnight. Seas 3 to 4 feet. Wave detail, west 4 feet at 10 seconds. The coastal waters forecast from Pigeon Point to Point Pinos out to 10 nautical miles. For tonight, west wind around 5 knots. Seas 4 to 5 feet. Wave detail, west 5 feet at 10 seconds and south 2 feet at 16 seconds. Patchy dense fog after midnight. For Tuesday, northwest wind 5 to 10 knots, rising to 10 to 15 knots in the afternoon. Seas 4 to 5 feet. Wave detail, west 4 feet at 11 seconds and south 2 feet at 15 seconds. Patchy dense fog in the morning. For Tuesday night, northwest wind 15 to 20 knots, easing to 10 to 15 knots after midnight. Seas 4 to 5 feet. Wave detail, northwest 5 feet at 10 seconds. The area forecast for the peninsula, North Bay, and East Bay. For tonight, partly cloudy. Lows from the upper 40s to mid 50s. West winds 5 to 10 miles per hour. For Tuesday, partly cloudy in the morning, then becoming mostly sunny. Highs in the lower 60s at the coast to the lower 80s inland. West winds 5 to 15 miles per hour. For Tuesday night, partly cloudy. Lows from the lower to mid 50s. West winds 5 to 15 miles per hour. And on Wednesday, partly cloudy in the morning, then becoming mostly sunny. Highs in the mid-60s at the coast to the mid-70s inland. West winds 5 to 10 miles per hour, increasing to 10 to 20 miles per hour in the afternoon. For Wednesday night, mostly clear. Lows from the upper 40s to mid-50s. West winds 5 to 15 miles per hour. For Thursday, mostly sunny in the morning, then becoming sunny. Highs from the upper 60s to lower 80s. Thursday night and Friday clear. Lows from the upper 40s to mid 50s. Highs from the upper 60s to lower 80s. Friday night through Sunday night, mostly clear. Breezy. Lows from the 40s to upper 50s. Highs from the upper 60s to lower 80s. Monday, mostly sunny. High 70s and 80s. Low temperatures tonight and highs tomorrow for these selected cities. San Francisco, 52 and 62. San Francisco Airport, 53 and 65. Redwood City, 53 and 75. Oakland, 54 and 68. Fremont, 54 and 74. Concord, 52 and 80. Livermore, 53 and 82. San Rafael, 51 and 74. Santa Rosa, 48 and 77. Napa, 51 and 73. Fairfield, 54 and 78. 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This broadcast originates from the National Weather Service office located in Monterey, California, and serves the South Bay and Monterey Bay Area, including the cities of San Jose, Monterey, Salinas, and Santa Cruz. These are the 6 p.m. Pacific Daylight Time observations for the San Francisco and Monterey Bay areas on Monday, May 11th. At San Francisco Airport, it was mostly sunny, temperature 61, dew point 53, relative humidity 75%, northwest wind at 22 miles an hour, pressure 29.0.

8-9 inches and steady. At Oakland Airport, it was partly sunny, temperature 64, dew point 55, relative humidity 72%, west wind at 13 miles an hour, pressure 29.91 inches and rising. At San Jose Airport, it was mostly sunny, temperature 76, dew point 55, relative humidity 48%, northwest wind at 13 miles an hour, pressure 29.88 inches and steady. At Santa Rosa, it was sunny, temperature 73, south wind at 12, pressure 29.89 and steady. At Concord, it was sunny, temperature 86, northwest wind at 8. At Livermore, it was sunny, temperature 86, west wind at 15. At Monterey, it was cloudy, temperature 58, southwest wind at 8, pressure 29.97 and steady. At Salinas, haze was reported, temperature 60, dew point 52, relative humidity 74%, northwest wind at 13. Here are some observations around California and western Nevada. It was sunny, with a temperature of 91 at Sacramento, 74 at South Lake Tahoe, and 75 at Mammoth Lakes. It was mostly sunny, with a temperature of 64 at Los Angeles, 67 at San Diego, and 73 at Blue Canyon. It was partly sunny, with a temperature of 88 at Reno, and 77 at Truckee. Local temperature reports around San Francisco Bay for 6 p.m. Downtown San Francisco was 64 degrees. Oakland Museum was 70 degrees. Redwood City was 78 degrees. San Rafael was 87 degrees. The area forecast for the South Bay, including the San Jose metro area and the Santa Clara Valley. For tonight, mostly clear until midnight, then becoming partly cloudy. Lows from the 40s to upper 50s. Northwest winds 5 to 10 miles per hour. For Tuesday, partly cloudy in the morning, then becoming mostly sunny. Highs in the lower 70s by the bay, upper 70s to mid 80s inland. Northwest winds up to 5 miles per hour, increasing to 5 to 15 miles per hour in the afternoon. For Tuesday night, mostly clear until midnight, then becoming partly cloudy. Lows from the upper 40s to mid 50s. Northwest winds 5 to 15 miles per hour. And on Wednesday, partly cloudy in the morning, then becoming mostly sunny. Highs in the upper 60s by the bay, lower to mid 70s inland. Northwest winds 5 to 15 miles per hour. For Wednesday night, mostly clear. Patchy fog after midnight. Lows from the mid 40s to lower 50s. Northwest winds 10 to 15 miles per hour, becoming west up to 5 miles per hour after midnight. For Thursday, mostly sunny in the morning, then becoming sunny. Highs from the 70s to mid 80s. Thursday night through Friday night, clear. Lows from the upper 40s to mid 50s. Highs from the 70s to mid 80s. Saturday through Sunday night, mostly clear. Highs from the lower 70s to mid 80s. Lows from the upper 40s to mid 50s. Monday, mostly sunny. Highs from the 80s to lower 90s. Low temperatures tonight and highs tomorrow for these selected cities: San Jose, 54 and 78, Mountain View, 54 and 72, Morgan Hill, 51 and 83. The area forecast for the Monterey Bay and Salinas Valley? For tonight, partly cloudy. Patchy fog after midnight. Lows in the lower 50s. West winds up to 5 miles per hour until midnight, becoming light. For Tuesday, partly cloudy in the morning, then becoming mostly sunny. Patchy fog in the morning. Highs in the mid-60s at the coast of the mid-80s inland. West winds up to 5 miles per hour, increasing to 5 to 15 miles per hour in the afternoon. For Tuesday night, partly cloudy. Lows in the lower 50s. West winds 5 to 15 miles per hour, decreasing to up to 5 miles per hour after midnight. And on Wednesday, partly cloudy in the morning, then becoming mostly sunny.

highs in the lower 60s at the coast to the upper 70s inland. West winds up to 5 miles per hour, increasing to 10 to 20 miles per hour in the afternoon. For Wednesday night, mostly clear. Patchy fog after midnight. Lows from the mid-40s to lower 50s. West winds 10 to 20 miles per hour, decreasing to up to 5 miles per hour after midnight. For Thursday, mostly sunny in the morning, then becoming sunny. Highs from the lower 70s to mid-80s. For Thursday night, clear. Lows around 50. And on Friday, mostly sunny in the morning, then becoming sunny. Highs from the lower 70s to mid-80s for Friday night, clear. Lows around 50. Saturday through Sunday night, mostly clear. Highs from the upper 60s to lower 80s, lows around 50. Monday, mostly sunny. Highs from the mid-70s to lower 90s, low temperatures tonight and highs tomorrow for the selected cities: Santa Cruz, 49 and 71, Monterey, 51 and 65, Salinas, 50 and 67, Hollister, 50 and 76, King City, 52 and 85. The weather overview for the Bay Area and Central Coast: warming and drying trend will peak this afternoon, gradual cooling trend and unsettled weather through midweek, warming and drying trend midweek and beyond. The extended forecast for the Bay Area and Central Coast: Wednesday and Wednesday night, mostly clear. High 60 to 80. Lows 45 to 55. Thursday and Thursday night, clear. High 60 to 85. Lows 45 to 65. Friday and Friday night, mostly clear. High 65 to 85. Lows 45 to 60. Saturday and Saturday night, mostly clear. High 60 to 85. Lows 45 to 60. Sunday, sunny, warmer. High 65 to 85. Sunrise, sunset, and tidal information for the San Francisco Bay Area for Monday, May 11th. The sunset tonight, 8:09 p.m. The sunrise tomorrow, 6:03 a.m. The sunset tomorrow, 8:10 p.m. Tidal data at the Golden Gate for the afternoon and evening hours today and the morning hours of tomorrow. Low tide, 1:35 p.m. at 0.55 feet. High tide, 8:38 p.m. at 5.2 feet. Low tide, 2:43 a.m. at 1.43 feet. High tide, 8:36 a.m. at 4.11 feet. Here are the buoy observations for 7 p.m. Pacific Daylight Time. An offshore buoy 6, wind southwest at 70 knots, gusting to 21, pressure 1,012.3 millibars. An offshore buoy 59, wind southwest at 6 knots, water temperature 62, pressure 1,019.7 millibars. At buoy 14 near Point Arena, winds north at 12 knots, water temperature 54, pressure 1,014.5 millibars. At buoy 13 near Bodega Bay, winds northwest at 14 knots, pressure 1,013.5 millibars. At Point Reyes, wave rider buoy, water temperature 53, seas 8 feet, every 11 seconds. At San Francisco Bar, buoy water temperature 58, seas 5 feet, every 17 seconds. At San Francisco Bay, winds northwest at 10 knots, water temperature 53, pressure 1,013.6 millibars. At Half Moon Bay, buoy winds northwest 12 knots, water temperature 56, pressure 1,014.2 millibars, seas 5 feet, every 9 seconds. At Monterey, buoy winds northwest at 6 knots, water temperature 58, pressure 1,014.4 millibars. At Point Sur, wave rider buoy water temperature 56, seas 6 feet, every 11 seconds. At Cape San Martin, buoy winds northwest at 8 knots, water temperature 59, pressure 1,015.1 millibars. Synopsis for the Central California coast and bays, including the Monterey Bay, Greater Farallones, and Cordell Bank National Marine Sanctuaries: occasional strong gusts continue through tonight across the far northern outer waters. Otherwise, a

northwest breeze will continue over the waters through midweek. Seas subside but remain moderate with 4 to 6 foot seas through midweek. Winds increase and seas build starting midweek with gale force winds and wave heights in excess of 10 feet likely starting Friday and continuing through the weekend. The marine forecast for San Pablo Bay, Suisun Bay, the West Delta, and the San Francisco Bay north of the Bay Bridge. Small craft advisory in effect from Tuesday afternoon through Tuesday evening. For tonight, southwest wind 5 to 10 knots. For Tuesday, southwest wind 5 to 10 knots, rising to 10 to 15 knots in the afternoon. For Tuesday night, west wind 10 to 15 knots. The marine forecast for Monterey Bay. For tonight, west wind 5 to 10 knots, becoming light and variable. Seas 3 to 4 feet. Wave detail, west 3 feet at 10 seconds. Patchy fog late this evening and overnight. For Tuesday, west wind 5 to 10 knots, rising to 10 to 15 knots in the afternoon. Seas 3 to 4 feet. Wave detail, west 3 feet at 11 seconds. Patchy fog in the morning. For Tuesday night, west wind 10 to 15 knots, becoming northwest 5 to 10 knots after midnight. Seas 3 to 4 feet. Wave detail, west 4 feet at 10 seconds. The coastal waters forecast from Pigeon Point to Point Pinos out to 10 nautical miles. For tonight, west wind around 5 knots. Seas 4 to 5 feet. Wave detail, west 5 feet at 10 seconds and south 2 feet at 16 seconds. Patchy dense fog after midnight. For Tuesday, northwest wind 5 to 10 knots, rising to 10 to 15 knots in the afternoon. Seas 4 to 5 feet. Wave detail, west 4 feet at 11 seconds and south 2 feet at 15 seconds. Patchy dense fog in the morning. For Tuesday night, northwest wind 15 to 20 knots, easing to 10 to 15 knots after midnight. Seas 4 to 5 feet. Wave detail, northwest 5 feet at 10 seconds. The area forecast for the peninsula, North Bay, and East Bay. For tonight, partly cloudy. Lows from the upper 40s to mid 50s. West winds 5 to 10 miles per hour. For Tuesday, partly cloudy in the morning then becoming mostly sunny. Highs in the lower 60s at the coast to the lower 80s inland. West winds 5 to 15 miles per hour. For Tuesday night, partly cloudy. Lows from the lower to mid 50s. West winds 5 to 15 miles per hour. And on Wednesday, partly cloudy in the morning then becoming mostly sunny. Highs in the mid-60s at the coast to the mid-70s inland. West winds 5 to 10 miles per hour increasing to 10 to 20 miles per hour in the afternoon. For Wednesday night, mostly clear. Lows from the upper 40s to mid-50s. West winds 5 to 15 miles per hour. For Thursday, mostly sunny in the morning then becoming sunny. Highs from the upper 60s to lower 80s. Thursday night and Friday clear. Lows from the upper 40s to mid 50s. Highs from the upper 60s to lower 80s. Friday night through Sunday night, mostly clear. Breezy. Lows from the 40s to upper 50s. Highs from the upper 60s to lower 80s. Monday, mostly sunny. High 70s and 80s. Low temperatures tonight and highs tomorrow for the selected cities. San Francisco, 52 and 62. San Francisco Airport, 53 and 65, Redwood City, 53 and 75, Oakland, 54 and 68, Fremont, 54 and 74, Concord, 52 and 80, Livermore, 53 and 82, San Rafael, 51 and 74, Santa Rosa, 48 and 77, Napa, 51 and 73, Fairfield, 54 and 78. These are the 7 p.m. Pacific Daylight Time observations for the San Francisco and Monterey Bay areas on Monday, May 11th. At San Francisco Airport, it was mostly sunny, temperature 58, dew point 52,
relative humidity 80%, northwest wind at 22 miles an hour, pressure 29.89 inches and steady. At Oakland Airport, it was partly sunny, temperature 59, dew point 53, relative humidity 80%, west wind at 17 miles an hour, pressure 29.91 inches and steady. At San Jose Airport, it was mostly sunny, temperature 73, dew point 55, relative humidity 53%, northwest wind at 10 miles an hour, pressure 29.88 inches and steady. At Santa Rosa, it was sunny, temperature 69, south wind at 9, pressure 29.90 and rising. At Concord, it was sunny, temperature 83, west wind at 8. At Livermore, it was sunny, temperature 82, west wind at 12. At Monterey, it was cloudy, temperature 56, southwest wind at 9, pressure 29.97 and steady. At Salinas, haze was reported, temperature 58, dew point 52, relative humidity 80%, northwest wind at 12. Here are some observations around California and western Nevada. It was clear, with a temperature of 89 at Sacramento, 71 at South Lake Tahoe, and 72 at Mammoth Lakes. It was partly cloudy, with a temperature of 62 at Los Angeles, 65 at San Diego, and 71 at Blue Canyon. It was mostly cloudy, with a temperature of 85 at Reno, and 73 at Truckee. These are the 7 p.m. Pacific Daylight Time observations for the San Francisco and Monterey Bay areas on Monday, May 11th. At San Francisco Airport, it was mostly sunny, temperature 58, dew point 52, relative humidity 80%, northwest wind at 22 miles an hour, pressure 29.89 inches and steady. At Oakland Airport, it was partly sunny, temperature 59, dew point 53, relative humidity 80%, west wind at 17 miles an hour, pressure 29.91 inches and steady. At San Jose Airport, it was mostly sunny, temperature 73, dew point 55, relative humidity 53%, northwest wind at 10 miles an hour, pressure 29.88 inches and steady. At Santa Rosa, it was sunny, temperature 69, south wind at 9, pressure 29.90 and rising. At Concord, it was sunny, temperature 83, west wind at 8. At Livermore, it was sunny, temperature 82, west wind at 12. At Monterey, it was cloudy, temperature 56, southwest wind at 9, pressure 29.97 and steady. At Salinas, haze was reported, temperature 58, dew point 52, relative humidity 80%, northwest wind at 12. Here are some observations around California and western Nevada. It was clear, with a temperature of 89 at Sacramento, 71 at South Lake Tahoe, and 72 at Mammoth Lakes. It was partly cloudy, with a temperature of 62 at Los Angeles, 65 at San Diego, and 71 at Blue Canyon. It was mostly cloudy, with a temperature of 85 at Reno, and 73 at Truckee. Local temperature reports around San Francisco Bay for 7 p.m. Downtown San Francisco was 63 degrees. Oakland Museum was 66 degrees. Redwood City was 75 degrees. San Rafael was 87 degrees. The area forecast for the South Bay, including the San Jose metro area and the Santa Clara Valley. For tonight, mostly clear until midnight, then becoming partly cloudy. Lows from the 40s to upper 50s. Northwest winds 5 to 10 miles per hour. For Tuesday, partly cloudy in the morning, then becoming mostly sunny. Highs in the lower 70s by the bay, upper 70s to mid 80s inland. Northwest winds up to 5 miles per hour, increasing to 5 to 15 miles per hour in the afternoon. For Tuesday night, mostly clear until midnight, then becoming partly cloudy. Lows from the upper 40s to mid 50s. Northwest winds 5 to 15 miles per hour. And on Wednesday, partly cloudy in the morning, then becoming mostly sunny. Highs in the upper 60s by the bay, lower to mid 70s inland.
northwest winds 5 to 15 miles per hour. For Wednesday night, mostly clear. Patchy fog after midnight. Lows from the mid-40s to lower 50s. Northwest winds 10 to 15 miles per hour, becoming west up to 5 miles per hour after midnight. For Thursday, mostly sunny in the morning, then becoming sunny. Highs from the 70s to mid-80s. Thursday night through Friday night, clear. Lows from the upper 40s to mid-50s. Highs from the 70s to mid-80s. Saturday through Sunday night, mostly clear. Highs from the lower 70s to mid-80s. Lows from the upper 40s to mid-50s. Monday, mostly sunny. Highs from the 80s to lower 90s. Low temperatures tonight and highs tomorrow for the selected cities: San Jose, 54 and 78, Mountain View, 54 and 72, Morgan Hill, 51 and 83. The area forecast for the Monterey Bay and Salinas Valley? For tonight, partly cloudy. Patchy fog after midnight. Lows in the lower 50s. West winds up to 5 miles per hour until midnight, becoming light. For Tuesday, partly cloudy in the morning, then becoming mostly sunny. Patchy fog in the morning. Highs in the mid-60s at the coast of the mid-80s inland. West winds up to 5 miles per hour, increasing to 5 to 15 miles per hour in the afternoon. For Tuesday night, partly cloudy. Lows in the lower 50s. West winds 5 to 15 miles per hour, decreasing to up to 5 miles per hour after midnight. And on Wednesday, partly cloudy in the morning, then becoming mostly sunny. Highs in the lower 60s at the coast to the upper 70s inland. West winds up to 5 miles per hour, increasing to 10 to 20 miles per hour in the afternoon. For Wednesday night, mostly clear. Patchy fog after midnight. Lows from the mid-40s to lower 50s. West winds 10 to 20 miles per hour, decreasing to up to 5 miles per hour after midnight. For Thursday, mostly sunny in the morning, then becoming sunny. Highs from the lower 70s to mid-80s. For Thursday night, clear. Lows around 50. And on Friday, mostly sunny in the morning, then becoming sunny. Highs from the lower 70s to mid-80s for Friday night, clear. Lows around 50. Saturday through Sunday night, mostly clear. Highs from the upper 60s to lower 80s, lows around 50. Monday, mostly sunny. Highs from the mid-70s to lower 90s, low temperatures tonight and highs tomorrow for the selected cities: Santa Cruz, 49 and 71, Monterey, 51 and 65, Salinas, 50 and 67, Hollister, 50 and 76, King City, 52 and 85. The weather overview for the Bay Area and Central Coast: warming and drying trend will peak this afternoon, gradual cooling trend and unsettled weather through midweek, warming and drying trend midweek and beyond. The extended forecast for the Bay Area and Central Coast: Wednesday and Wednesday night, mostly clear. High 60 to 80. Lows 45 to 55. Thursday and Thursday night, clear. High 60 to 85. Lows 45 to 65. Friday and Friday night, mostly clear. High 65 to 85. Lows 45 to 60. Saturday and Saturday night, mostly clear. High 60 to 85. Lows 45 to 60. Sunday, sunny, warmer. High 65 to 85. Sunrise, sunset, and tidal information for the San Francisco Bay Area for Monday, May 11th. The sunset tonight, 8:09 p.m. The sunrise tomorrow, 6:03 a.m. The sunset tomorrow, 8:10 p.m. Tidal data at the Golden Gate for the afternoon and evening hours today and the morning hours of tomorrow. Low tide, 1:35 p.m. at 0.55 feet. High tide, 8:38 p.m. at 5.2 feet. Low tide, 2,
8:43 a.m. at 1.43 feet. High tide, 8:36 a.m. at 4.11 feet.

the buoy observations for 7 p.m. Pacific Daylight Time. At offshore buoy 6, wind southwest at 60 knots, pressure 1,012.5 millibars. At offshore buoy 59, wind southwest at 6 knots, water temperature 62, pressure 1,019.7 millibars. At Point Arena buoy, winds northwest 14 knots, water temperature 54, pressure 1,014.4 millibars, sea 7 feet, every 11 seconds. At buoy 13 near Bodega Bay, winds northwest at 14 knots, pressure 1,013.6 millibars, swell 7 feet, every 10 seconds. At Point Reyes Wave Rider buoy, water temperature 53, sea 7 feet, every 10 seconds. At San Francisco Bar buoy, water temperature 58, seas 5 feet, every 17 seconds. At San Francisco buoy, winds northwest at 12 knots, water temperature 53, swell 6 feet, every 11 seconds. At Half Moon Bay buoy, winds northwest 12 knots, water temperature 56, pressure 1,014.2 millibars, seas 5 feet, every 9 seconds. At Monterey Bay buoy, winds northwest 8 knots, water temperature 58, pressure 1,014.3 millibars, seas 6 feet, every 11 seconds. At Point Sur, Wave Rider buoy, water temperature 56, seas 6 feet, every 11 seconds. At Cape San Martin buoy, winds northwest 6 knots, water temperature 59, pressure 1,014.9 millibars. Seas 6 feet, every 9 seconds. Synopsis for the Central California coast and bays, including the Monterey Bay, Greater Farallones, and Cordell Bank National Marine Sanctuaries, occasional strong gusts continue through tonight across the far northern outer waters. Otherwise, a moderate to fresh northwest breeze will continue over the waters through midweek. Seas subside but remain moderate with 4 to 6 foot seas through midweek. Winds increase and seas build starting midweek with gale force winds and wave heights in excess of 10 feet likely starting Friday and continuing through the weekend. The marine forecast for San Pablo Bay, Suisun Bay, the West Delta, and the San Francisco Bay north of the Bay Bridge. Small craft advisory in effect from Tuesday afternoon through Tuesday evening. For tonight, southwest wind 5 to 10 knots. For Tuesday, southwest wind 5 to 10 knots, rising to 10 to 15 knots in the afternoon. For Tuesday night, west wind 10 to 15 knots. The marine forecast for Monterey Bay. For tonight, west wind 5 to 10 knots, becoming light and variable. Seas 3 to 4 feet. Wave detail, west 3 feet at 10 seconds. Patchy fog late this evening and overnight. For Tuesday, west wind 5 to 10 knots, rising to 10 to 15 knots in the afternoon. Seas 3 to 4 feet. Wave detail, west 3 feet at 11 seconds. Patchy fog in the morning. For Tuesday night, west wind 10 to 15 knots, becoming northwest 5 to 10 knots after midnight. Seas 3 to 4 feet. Wave detail, west 4 feet at 10 seconds. The coastal waters forecast from Pigeon Point to Point Pinos out to 10 nautical miles. For tonight, west wind around 5 knots. Seas 4 to 5 feet. Wave detail, west 5 feet at 10 seconds and south 2 feet at 16 seconds. Patchy dense fog after midnight. For Tuesday, northwest wind 5 to 10 knots, rising to 10 to 15 knots in the afternoon. Seas 4 to 5 feet. Wave detail, west 4 feet at 11 seconds and south 2 feet at 15 seconds. Patchy dense fog in the morning. For Tuesday night, northwest wind 15 to 20 knots, easing to 10 to 15 knots after midnight. Seas 4 to 5 feet. Wave detail, northwest 5 feet at 10 seconds. 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This broadcast originates from the National Weather Service office located in Monterey, California, and serves the South Bay and Monterey Bay Area, including the city of San Jose, Monterey.

sunny. Highs in the mid-60s at the coast to the mid-70s inland. West winds 5 to 10 miles per hour, increasing to 10 to 20 miles per hour in the afternoon. For Wednesday night, mostly clear. Lows from the upper 40s to mid-50s. West winds 5 to 15 miles per hour. For Thursday, mostly sunny in the morning, then becoming sunny. Highs from the upper 60s to lower 80s. Thursday night and Friday clear. Lows from the upper 40s to mid-50s. Highs from the upper 60s to lower 80s. Friday night through Sunday night, mostly clear. Breezy. Lows from the 40s to upper 50s. Highs from the upper 60s to lower 80s. Monday, mostly sunny. High 70s and 80s. Low temperatures tonight and highs tomorrow for the selected cities. San Francisco, 52 and 62. San Francisco Airport, 53 and 65. Redwood City, 53 and 75. Oakland, 54 and 68. Fremont, 54 and 74. Concord, 52 and 80. Livermore, 53 and 82. San Rafael, 51 and 74. Santa Rosa, 48 and 77. Napa, 51 and 73. Fairfield, 54 and 78. These are the 7 p.m. Pacific Daylight Time observations for the San Francisco and Monterey Bay areas on Monday, May 11th. At San Francisco Airport, it was mostly sunny, temperature 58, dew point 52, relative humidity 80%, northwest wind at 22 miles an hour, pressure 29.89 inches and steady. At Oakland Airport, it was partly sunny, temperature 59, dew point 53, relative humidity 80%, west wind at 17 miles an hour, pressure 29.91 inches and steady. At San Jose Airport, it was mostly sunny, temperature 73, dew point 55, relative humidity 53%, northwest wind at 10 miles an hour, pressure 29.88 inches and steady. At Santa Rosa, it was sunny, temperature 69, south wind at 9, pressure 29.90 and rising. At Concord, it was sunny, temperature 83, west wind at 8. At Livermore, it was sunny, temperature 82, west wind at 12. At Monterey, it was cloudy, temperature 56, southwest wind at 9, pressure 29.97 and steady. At Salinas, haze was reported, temperature 58, dew point 52, relative humidity 80%, northwest wind at 12. Here are some observations around California and western Nevada. It was clear, with a temperature of 89 at Sacramento, 71 at South Lake Tahoe, and 72 at Mammoth Lakes. It was partly cloudy, with a temperature of 62 at Los Angeles, 65 at San Diego, and 71 at Blue Canyon. It was mostly cloudy, with a temperature of 85 at Reno, and 73 at Truckee. Local temperature reports around San Francisco Bay for 7 p.m. Downtown San Francisco was 63 degrees. Oakland Museum was 66 degrees. Redwood City was 75 degrees. San Rafael was 87 degrees. The area forecast for the South Bay, including the San Jose metro area and the Santa Clara Valley. For tonight, mostly clear until midnight, then becoming partly cloudy. Lows from the 40s to upper 50s. Northwest winds 5 to 10 miles per hour. For Tuesday, partly cloudy in the morning, then becoming mostly sunny. Highs in the lower 70s by the bay, upper 70s to mid 80s inland. Northwest winds up to 5 miles per hour, increasing to 5 to 15 miles per hour in the afternoon. For Tuesday night, mostly clear until midnight, then becoming partly cloudy. Lows from the upper 40s to mid 50s. Northwest winds 5 to 15 miles per hour. And on Wednesday, partly cloudy in the morning, then becoming mostly sunny. Highs in the upper 60s by the bay, lower to mid 70s inland. Northwest winds 5 to 15 miles per hour. For Wednesday night, mostly clear. Patchy fog after midnight. Lows from the mid 40s to lower 50s. Northwest winds 10 to 15 miles per hour, becoming

up to 5 miles per hour after midnight. For Thursday, mostly sunny in the morning, then becoming sunny. Highs from the 70s to mid-80s. Thursday night through Friday night, clear. Lows from the upper 40s to mid-50s. Highs from the 70s to mid-80s. Saturday through Sunday night, mostly clear. Highs from the lower 70s to mid-80s. Lows from the upper 40s to mid-50s. Monday, mostly sunny. Highs from the 80s to lower 90s. Low temperatures tonight and highs tomorrow for the selected cities: San Jose, 54 and 78, Mountain View, 54 and 72, Morgan Hill, 51 and 83. The area forecast for the Monterey Bay and Salinas Valley. For tonight, partly cloudy. Patchy fog after midnight. Lows in the lower 50s. West winds up to 5 miles per hour until midnight, becoming light. For Tuesday, partly cloudy in the morning, then becoming mostly sunny. Patchy fog in the morning. Highs in the mid-60s at the coast of the mid-80s inland. West winds up to 5 miles per hour, increasing to 5 to 15 miles per hour in the afternoon. For Tuesday night, partly cloudy. Lows in the lower 50s. West winds 5 to 15 miles per hour, decreasing to up to 5 miles per hour after midnight. And on Wednesday, partly cloudy in the morning, then becoming mostly sunny. Highs in the lower 60s at the coast to the upper 70s inland. West winds up to 5 miles per hour, increasing to 10 to 20 miles per hour in the afternoon. For Wednesday night, mostly clear. Patchy fog after midnight. Lows from the mid-40s to lower 50s. West winds 10 to 20 miles per hour, decreasing to up to 5 miles per hour after midnight, 2 and 85. The weather overview for the Bay Area and Central Coast: warming and drying trend will peak this afternoon, gradual cooling trend and unsettled weather through midweek, warming and drying trend midweek and beyond. The extended forecast for the Bay Area and Central Coast: Wednesday and Wednesday night, mostly clear. Highs 60 to 80. Lows 45 to 55. Thursday and Thursday night, clear. Highs 60 to 85. Lows 45 to 65. Friday and Friday night, mostly clear. Highs 65 to 85. Lows 45 to 60. Saturday and Saturday night, mostly clear. Highs 60 to 85. Lows 45 to 60. Sunday, sunny, warmer. Highs 65 to 85. Sunrise, sunset, and tidal information for the San Francisco Bay Area for Monday, May 11th. The sunset tonight, 8:09 p.m. The sunrise tomorrow, 6:03 a.m. The sunset tomorrow, 8:10 p.m. Tidal data at the Golden Gate for the afternoon and evening hours today and the morning hours of tomorrow. Low tide, 1:35 p.m. at 0.55 feet. High tide, 8:38 p.m. at 5.2 feet. Low tide, 2:43 a.m. at 1.43 feet. High tide, 8:36 a.m. at 4.11 feet. Here are the buoy observations for 7 p.m. Pacific Daylight Time. An offshore buoy 6, winds southwest at 60 knots, pressure 1,012.5 millibars. An offshore buoy 59, winds southwest at 6 knots, water temperature 62, pressure 1,019.7 millibars. At Point Arena buoy, winds northwest 14 knots, water temperature 54, pressure 1,014.4 millibars, sea 7 feet, every 11 seconds. At buoy 13 near Bodega Bay, winds northwest at 14 knots, pressure 1,013.6 millibars, swell 7 feet, every 10 seconds. At Point Reyes Wave Rider buoy, water temperature 53, sea 7 feet, every 10 seconds. At San Francisco Bar buoy, water temperature 58, seas 5 feet, every 17 seconds. At San Francisco buoy, winds northwest at 12 knots, water temperature 53,

6 feet every 11 seconds. At half moon bay buoy winds northwest 12 knots, water temperature 56, pressure 1014.2 millibars, seas 5 feet every 9 seconds. At Monterey Bay buoy winds northwest 8 knots, water temperature 58, pressure 1014.3 millibars, seas 6 feet every 11 seconds. At Pointzer, Wave Rider buoy water temperature 56, seas 6 feet every 11 seconds. At Cape San Martin buoy winds northwest 6 knots, water temperature 59, pressure 1014.9 millibars. Seas 6 feet every 9 seconds. Synopsis for the Central California coast and bays including the Monterey Bay, Greater Farallones, and Cordell Bank National Marine Sanctuaries, occasional strong gusts continue through tonight across the far northern outer waters. Otherwise, a moderate to fresh northwest breeze will continue over the waters through midweek. Seas subside but remain moderate with 4 to 6 foot seas through midweek. Winds increase and seas build starting midweek with gale force winds and wave heights in excess of 10 feet likely starting Friday and continuing through the weekend. The marine forecast for San Pablo Bay, Suisun Bay, the West Delta, and the San Francisco Bay north of the Bay Bridge. Small craft advisory in effect from Tuesday afternoon through Tuesday evening. For tonight, southwest wind 5 to 10 knots. For Tuesday, southwest wind 5 to 10 knots, rising to 10 to 15 knots in the afternoon. For Tuesday night, west wind 10 to 15 knots. The marine forecast for Monterey Bay. For tonight, west wind 5 to 10 knots, becoming light and variable. Seas 3 to 4 feet. Wave detail, west 3 feet at 10 seconds. Patchy fog late this evening and overnight. For Tuesday, west wind 5 to 10 knots, rising to 10 to 15 knots in the afternoon. Seas 3 to 4 feet. Wave detail, west 3 feet at 11 seconds. Patchy fog in the morning. For Tuesday night, west wind 10 to 15 knots, becoming northwest 5 to 10 knots after midnight. Seas 3 to 4 feet. Wave detail, west 4 feet at 10 seconds. The coastal waters forecast from Pigeon Point to Point Pinos out to 10 nautical miles. For tonight, west wind around 5 knots. Seas 4 to 5 feet. Wave detail, west 5 feet at 10 seconds and south 2 feet at 16 seconds. Patchy dense fog after midnight. For Tuesday, northwest wind 5 to 10 knots, rising to 10 to 15 knots in the afternoon. Seas 4 to 5 feet. Wave detail, west 4 feet at 11 seconds and south 2 feet at 15 seconds. Patchy dense fog in the morning. For Tuesday night, northwest wind 15 to 20 knots, easing to 10 to 15 knots after midnight. Seas 4 to 5 feet. Wave detail, northwest 5 feet at 10 seconds. The area forecast for the peninsula, North Bay, and East Bay. For tonight, partly cloudy. Lows from the upper 40s to mid 50s. West winds 5 to 10 miles per hour. For Tuesday, partly cloudy in the morning then becoming mostly sunny. Highs in the lower 60s at the coast to the lower 80s inland. West winds 5 to 15 miles per hour. For Tuesday night, partly cloudy. Lows from the lower to mid 50s. West winds 5 to 15 miles per hour. And on Wednesday, partly cloudy in the morning then becoming mostly sunny. Highs in the mid-60s at the coast to the mid-70s inland. West winds 5 to 10 miles per hour increasing to 10 to 20 miles per hour in the afternoon. For Wednesday night, mostly clear. Lows from the upper 40s to mid-50s. West winds 5 to 15 miles per hour. For Thursday, mostly sunny in the morning then becoming sunny. Highs from the upper 60s to lower 80s. Thursday night and Friday clear. Lows from the upper 40s to mid 50s. Highs from the upper 60s to lower 80s. Friday night through Sunday night, mostly clear. Breezy. Lows from the 40s to upper 50s. Highs

from the upper 60s to lower 80s Monday. Mostly sunny. High 70s and 80s low temperatures tonight and highs tomorrow for the selected cities. San Francisco, 52 and 62. San Francisco Airport, 53 and 65. Redwood City, 53 and 75. Oakland, 54 and 68. Fremont, 54 and 74. Concord, 52 and 80. Livermore, 53 and 82. San Rafael, 51 and 74. Santa Rosa, 48 and 77. Napa, 51 and 73. Fairfield, 54 and 78. These are the 7 p.m. Pacific Daylight Time observations for the San Francisco and Monterey Bay areas on Monday, May 11th. At San Francisco Airport, it was mostly sunny, temperature 58, dew point 52, relative humidity 80%, northwest wind at 22 miles an hour, pressure 29.89 inches and steady. At Oakland Airport, it was partly sunny, temperature 59, dew point 53, relative humidity 80%, west wind at 17 miles an hour, pressure 29.91 inches and steady. At San Jose Airport, it was mostly sunny, temperature 73, dew point 55, relative humidity 53%, northwest wind at 10 miles an hour, pressure 29.88 inches and steady. At Santa Rosa, it was sunny, temperature 69, south wind at 9, pressure 29.90 and rising. At Concord, it was sunny, temperature 83, west wind at 8. At Livermore, it was sunny, temperature 82, west wind at 12. At Monterey, it was cloudy, temperature 56, southwest wind at 9, pressure 29.97 and steady. At Salinas, haze was reported, temperature 58, dew point 52, relative humidity 80%, northwest wind at 12. Here are some observations around California and western Nevada. It was clear, with a temperature of 89 at Sacramento, 71 at South Lake Tahoe, and 72 at Mammoth Lakes. It was partly cloudy, with a temperature of 62 at Los Angeles, 65 at San Diego, and 71 at Blue Canyon. It was mostly cloudy, with a temperature of 85 at Reno, and 73 at Truckee. Local temperature reports around San Francisco Bay for 7 p.m. Downtown San Francisco was 63 degrees. Oakland Museum was 66 degrees. Redwood City was 75 degrees. San Rafael was 87 degrees. The area forecast for the South Bay, including the San Jose metro area and the Santa Clara Valley. For tonight, mostly clear until midnight, then becoming partly cloudy. Lows from the 40s to upper 50s. Northwest winds 5 to 10 miles per hour. For Tuesday, partly cloudy in the morning, then becoming mostly sunny. Highs in the lower 70s by the bay, upper 70s to mid 80s inland. Northwest winds up to 5 miles per hour, increasing to 5 to 15 miles per hour in the afternoon. For Tuesday night, mostly clear until midnight, then becoming partly cloudy. Lows from the upper 40s to mid 50s. Northwest winds 5 to 15 miles per hour. And on Wednesday, partly cloudy in the morning, then becoming mostly sunny. Highs in the upper 60s by the bay, lower to mid 70s inland. Northwest winds 5 to 15 miles per hour. For Wednesday night, mostly clear. Patchy fog after midnight. Lows from the mid 40s to lower 50s. Northwest winds 10 to 15 miles per hour, becoming west up to 5 miles per hour after midnight. For Thursday, mostly sunny in the morning, then becoming sunny. Highs from the 70s to mid 80s. Thursday night through Friday night, clear. Lows from the upper 40s to mid 50s. Highs from the 70s to mid 80s. Saturday through Sunday night, mostly clear. Highs from the lower 70s to mid 80s. Lows from the upper 40s to mid 50s. Monday, mostly sunny. Highs from the 80s to lower 90s. Low temperatures tonight and highs tomorrow for the selected cities, San Jose, 54 and 78.

Mountain View, 54 and 72, Morgan Hill, 51 and 83. The area forecast for the Monterey Bay and Salinas Valley? For tonight, partly cloudy. Patchy fog after midnight. Lows in the lower 50s. West winds up to 5 miles per hour until midnight, becoming light. For Tuesday? Partly cloudy in the morning, then becoming mostly sunny. Patchy fog in the morning. Highs in the mid-60s at the coast of the mid-80s inland. West winds up to 5 miles per hour, increasing to 5 to 15 miles per hour in the afternoon. For Tuesday night, partly cloudy. Lows in the lower 50s. West winds 5 to 15 miles per hour, decreasing to up to 5 miles per hour after midnight. And on Wednesday? Partly cloudy in the morning, then becoming mostly sunny. Highs in the lower 60s at the coast to the upper 70s inland. West winds up to 5 miles per hour, increasing to 10 to 20 miles per hour in the afternoon. For Wednesday night, mostly clear. Patchy fog after midnight. Lows from the mid-40s to lower 50s. West winds 10 to 20 miles per hour, decreasing to up to 5 miles per hour after midnight. For Thursday, mostly sunny in the morning, then becoming sunny. Highs from the lower 70s to mid-80s. For Thursday night, clear. Lows around 50. And on Friday, mostly sunny in the morning, then becoming sunny. Highs from the lower 70s to mid-80s for Friday night, clear. Lows around 50. Saturday through Sunday night, mostly clear. Highs from the upper 60s to lower 80s, lows around 50. Monday, mostly sunny. Highs from the mid-70s to lower 90s, low temperatures tonight and highs tomorrow for these selected cities: Santa Cruz, 49 and 71, Monterey, 51 and 65, Salinas, 50 and 67, Hollister, 50 and 76, King City, 52 and 85. The weather overview for the Bay Area and Central Coast: warming and drying trend will peak this afternoon, gradual cooling trend and unsettled weather through midweek, warming and drying trend midweek and beyond. The extended forecast for the Bay Area and Central Coast: Wednesday and Wednesday night, mostly clear. High 60 to 80. Lows 45 to 55. Thursday and Thursday night, clear. High 60 to 85. Lows 45 to 65. Friday and Friday night, mostly clear. High 65 to 85. Lows 45 to 60. Saturday and Saturday night, mostly clear. High 60 to 85. Lows 45 to 60. Sunday, sunny, warmer. High 65 to 85. Sunrise, sunset, and tidal information for the San Francisco Bay Area for Monday, May 11th. The sunset tonight, 8:09 p.m. The sunrise tomorrow, 6:03 a.m. The sunset tomorrow, 8:10 p.m. Tidal data at the Golden Gate for the afternoon and evening hours today and the morning hours of tomorrow. Low tide, 1:35 p.m. at 0.55 feet. High tide, 8:38 p.m. at 5.2 feet. Low tide, 2:43 a.m. at 1.43 feet. High tide, 8:36 a.m. at 4.11 feet. Here are the buoy observations for 7 p.m. Pacific Daylight Time. An offshore buoy 6, wind southwest at 60 knots, pressure 1,012.5 millibars. An offshore buoy 59, wind southwest at 6 knots, water temperature 62, pressure 1,019.7 millibars. At Point Arena buoy, winds northwest 14 knots, water temperature 54, pressure 1,014.4 millibars, sea 7 feet, every 11 seconds. At buoy 13 near Bodega Bay, winds northwest at 14 knots, pressure 1,013.6 millibars, swell 7 feet, every 10 seconds. At Point Reyes Wave Rider buoy, water temperature 53, sea 7 feet, every 10 seconds. At San Francisco Bar buoy, water temperature 58, seas 5 feet.

every 17 seconds. At San Francisco Bay, winds northwest at 12 knots, water temperature 53, swell 6 feet, every 11 seconds. At Half Moon Bay, buoy winds northwest 12 knots, water temperature 56, pressure 1014.2 millibars, seas 5 feet, every 9 seconds. At Monterey Bay, buoy winds northwest 8 knots, water temperature 58, pressure 1014.3 millibars, seas 6 feet, every 11 seconds. At Pointzer, wave rider buoy water temperature 56, seas 6 feet, every 11 seconds. At Cape San Martin buoy winds northwest 6 knots, water temperature 59, pressure 1014.9 millibars. Seas 6 feet, every 9 seconds. Synopsis for the Central California coast and bays including the Monterey Bay, Greater Farallones, and Cordell Bank National Marine Sanctuaries, occasional strong gusts continue through tonight across the far northern outer waters. Otherwise, a moderate to fresh northwest breeze will continue over the waters through midweek. Seas subside but remain moderate with 4 to 6 foot seas through midweek. Winds increase and seas build starting midweek with gale force winds and wave heights in excess of 10 feet likely starting Friday and continuing through the weekend. The marine forecast for San Pablo Bay, Suisun Bay, the West Delta, and the San Francisco Bay north of the Bay Bridge. Small craft advisory in effect from Tuesday afternoon through Tuesday evening. For tonight, southwest wind 5 to 10 knots. For Tuesday, southwest wind 5 to 10 knots, rising to 10 to 15 knots in the afternoon. For Tuesday night, west wind 10 to 15 knots. The marine forecast for Monterey Bay. For tonight, west wind 5 to 10 knots, becoming light and variable. Seas 3 to 4 feet. Wave detail, west 3 feet at 10 seconds. Patchy fog late this evening and overnight. For Tuesday, west wind 5 to 10 knots, rising to 10 to 15 knots in the afternoon. Seas 3 to 4 feet. Wave detail, west 3 feet at 11 seconds. Patchy fog in the morning. For Tuesday night, west wind 10 to 15 knots, becoming northwest 5 to 10 knots after midnight. Seas 3 to 4 feet. Wave detail, west 4 feet at 10 seconds. The coastal waters forecast from Pigeon Point to Point Pinos out to 10 nautical miles. For tonight, west wind around 5 knots. Seas 4 to 5 feet. Wave detail, west 5 feet at 10 seconds and south 2 feet at 16 seconds. Patchy dense fog after midnight. For Tuesday, northwest wind 5 to 10 knots, rising to 10 to 15 knots in the afternoon. Seas 4 to 5 feet. Wave detail, west 4 feet at 11 seconds and south 2 feet at 15 seconds. Patchy dense fog in the morning. For Tuesday night, northwest wind 15 to 20 knots, easing to 10 to 15 knots after midnight. Seas 4 to 5 feet. Wave detail, northwest 5 feet at 10 seconds. 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This broadcast originates from the National Weather Service office located in Monterey, California, and serves the South Bay and Monterey Bay Area, including the cities of San Jose, Monterey, Salinas, and Santa Cruz. The area forecast for the Peninsula, North Bay, and East Bay. For tonight, partly cloudy. Lows from the upper 40s to mid 50s. West winds 5 to 10 miles per hour. For Tuesday, partly cloudy in the morning then becoming mostly sunny. Highs in the lower 60s at the coast to the lower 80s inland. West winds 5 to 15 miles per hour. For Tuesday night, partly cloudy. Lows from the lower to mid 50s. West winds 5 to 15 miles per hour. And on Wednesday, partly cloudy in the morning then becoming mostly sunny. Highs in the mid-60s at the coast to the mid-70s inland. West winds
winds 5 to 10 miles per hour, increasing to 10 to 20 miles per hour in the afternoon. For Wednesday night, mostly clear. Lows from the upper 40s to mid 50s. West winds 5 to 15 miles per hour. For Thursday, mostly sunny in the morning, then becoming sunny. Highs from the upper 60s to lower 80s. Thursday night and Friday clear. Lows from the upper 40s to mid 50s. Highs from the upper 60s to lower 80s. Friday night through Sunday night, mostly clear. Breezy. Lows from the 40s to upper 50s. Highs from the upper 60s to lower 80s. Monday, mostly sunny. High 70s and 80s. Low temperatures tonight and highs tomorrow for the selected cities. San Francisco, 52 and 62. San Francisco Airport, 53 and 65. Redwood City, 53 and 75. Oakland, 54 and 68. Fremont, 54 and 74. Concord, 52 and 80. Livermore, 53 and 82. San Rafael, 51 and 74. Santa Rosa, 48 and 77. Napa, 51 and 73. Fairfield, 54 and 78. These are the 7 p.m. Pacific Daylight Time observations for the San Francisco and Monterey Bay areas on Monday, May 11th. At San Francisco Airport, it was mostly sunny, temperature 58, dew point 52, relative humidity 80%, northwest wind at 22 miles an hour, pressure 29.89 inches and steady. At Oakland Airport, it was partly sunny, temperature 59, dew point 53, relative humidity 80%, west wind at 17 miles an hour, pressure 29.91 inches and steady. At San Jose Airport, it was mostly sunny, temperature 73, dew point 55, relative humidity 53%, northwest wind at 10 miles an hour, pressure 29.88 inches and steady. At Santa Rosa, it was sunny, temperature 69, south wind at 9, pressure 29.90 and rising. At Concord, it was sunny, temperature 83, west wind at 8. At Livermore, it was sunny, temperature 82, west wind at 12. At Monterey, it was cloudy, temperature 56, southwest wind at 9, pressure 29.97 and steady. At Salinas, haze was reported, temperature 58, dew point 52, relative humidity 80%, northwest wind at 12. Here are some observations around California and western Nevada. It was clear, with a temperature of 89 at Sacramento, 71 at South Lake Tahoe, and 72 at Mammoth Lakes. It was partly cloudy, with a temperature of 62 at Los Angeles, 65 at San Diego, and 71 at Blue Canyon. It was mostly cloudy, with a temperature of 85 at Reno, and 73 at Truckee. Local temperature reports around San Francisco Bay for 7 p.m. Downtown San Francisco was 63 degrees. Oakland Museum was 66 degrees. Redwood City was 75 degrees. San Rafael was 87 degrees. The area forecast for the South Bay, including the San Jose metro area and the Santa Clara Valley. For tonight, mostly clear until midnight, then becoming partly cloudy. Lows from the 40s to upper 50s. Northwest winds 5 to 10 miles per hour. For Tuesday, partly cloudy in the morning, then becoming mostly sunny. Highs in the lower 70s by the bay, upper 70s to mid 80s inland. Northwest winds up to 5 miles per hour, increasing to 5 to 15 miles per hour in the afternoon. For Tuesday night, mostly clear until midnight, then becoming partly cloudy. Lows from the upper 40s to mid 50s. Northwest winds 5 to 15 miles per hour. And on Wednesday, partly cloudy in the morning, then becoming mostly sunny. Highs in the upper 60s by the bay, lower to mid 70s inland. Northwest winds 5 to 15 miles per hour. For Wednesday night, mostly clear. Patchy fog after midnight. Lows from the mid 40s to lower 50s. Northwest winds 10 to 15 miles per hour, becoming west up to 5 miles per hour after midnight. For Thursday,
mostly sunny in the morning, then becoming sunny. Highs from the 70s.

mid-80s. Thursday night through Friday night, clear. Lows from the upper 40s to mid-50s. Highs from the 70s to mid-80s. Saturday through Sunday night, mostly clear. Highs from the lower 70s to mid-80s. Lows from the upper 40s to mid-50s. Monday, mostly sunny. Highs from the 80s to lower 90s. Low temperatures tonight and highs tomorrow for the selected cities, San Jose, 54 and 78, Mountain View, 54 and 72, Morgan Hill, 51 and 83. The area forecast for the Monterey Bay and Salinas Valley? For tonight, partly cloudy. Patchy fog after midnight. Lows in the lower 50s. West winds up to 5 miles per hour until midnight, becoming light. For Tuesday? Partly cloudy in the morning, then becoming mostly sunny. Patchy fog in the morning. Highs in the mid-60s at the coast of the mid-80s inland. West winds up to 5 miles per hour, increasing to 5 to 15 miles per hour in the afternoon. For Tuesday night, partly cloudy. Lows in the lower 50s. West winds 5 to 15 miles per hour, decreasing to up to 5 miles per hour after midnight. And on Wednesday? Partly cloudy in the morning, then becoming mostly sunny. Highs in the lower 60s at the coast to the upper 70s inland. West winds up to 5 miles per hour, increasing to 10 to 20 miles per hour in the afternoon. For Wednesday night, mostly clear. Patchy fog after midnight. Lows from the mid-40s to lower 50s. West winds 10 to 20 miles per hour, decreasing to up to 5 miles per hour after midnight. For Thursday, mostly sunny in the morning, then becoming sunny. Highs from the lower 70s to mid-80s. For Thursday night, clear. Lows around 50. And on Friday, mostly sunny in the morning, then becoming sunny. Highs from the lower 70s to mid-80s for Friday night, clear. Lows around 50. Saturday through Sunday night, mostly clear. Highs from the upper 60s to lower 80s, lows around 50. Monday, mostly sunny. Highs from the mid-70s to lower 90s, low temperatures tonight and highs tomorrow for the selected cities, Santa Cruz, 49 and 71, Monterey, 51 and 65, Salinas, 50 and 67, Hollister, 50 and 76, King City, 52 and 85. The weather overview for the Bay Area and Central Coast, warming and drying trend will peak this afternoon, gradual cooling trend and unsettled weather through midweek, warming and drying trend midweek and beyond. The extended forecast for the Bay Area and Central Coast, Wednesday and Wednesday night, mostly clear. High 60 to 80. Lows 45 to 55. Thursday and Thursday night, clear. High 60 to 85. Lows 45 to 65. Friday and Friday night, mostly clear. High 65 to 85. Lows 45 to 60. Saturday and Saturday night, mostly clear. High 60 to 85. Lows 45 to 60. Sunday, sunny, warmer. High 65 to 85. Sunrise, sunset, and tidal information for the San Francisco Bay Area for Monday, May 11th. The sunset tonight, 8:09 p.m. The sunrise tomorrow, 6:03 a.m. The sunset tomorrow, 8:10 p.m. Tidal data at the Golden Gate for the afternoon and evening hours today and the morning hours of tomorrow. Low tide, 1:35 p.m. at 0.55 feet. High tide, 8:38 p.m. at 5.2 feet. Low tide, 2:43 a.m. at 1.43 feet. High tide, 8:36 a.m. at 4.11 feet. Here are the buoy observations for 8 p.m. Pacific Daylight Time. An offshore buoy 6, winds southwest at 12 knots, pressure 1,012.5 millibars. An offshore buoy 59, winds southwest at 6 knots, water temperature 62, pressure 1,019.3 millibars.

At buoy 14 near Point Arena, winds northwest at 60 knots. Water temperature 54. Pressure 1,014.3 millibars. At buoy 13 near Bodega Bay, winds northwest at 60 knots. Pressure 1,013.3 millibars. At Point Reyes, Wave Rider, buoy water temperature 53. Seas 8 feet every 11 seconds. At San Francisco Bar, buoy water temperature 58, seas 5 feet, every 17 seconds. At San Francisco Bay, winds northwest at 10 knots, water temperature 53, pressure 1,013.8 millibars. At Half Moon Bay, buoy winds northwest 10 knots, water temperature 56, pressure 1,014.2 millibars, seas 5 feet, every 9 seconds. At Monterey Bay, winds northwest at 6 knots, water temperature 58, pressure 1,014.5 millibars. At Point Sur, Wave Rider buoy water temperature 55, seas 6 feet, every 9 seconds. At Cape San Martin buoy winds northwest at 4 knots, water temperature 59, pressure 1,015.1 millibars. Synopsis for the Central California coast and bays, including the Monterey Bay, Greater Farallones, and Cordell Bank National Marine Sanctuaries. Occasional strong gusts continue through tonight across the far northern outer waters. Otherwise, a moderate to fresh northwest breeze will continue over the waters through midweek. Seas subside but remain moderate with 4 to 6 foot seas through midweek. Winds increase and seas build starting midweek with gale force winds and wave heights in excess of 10 feet likely starting Friday and continuing through the weekend. The marine forecast for San Pablo Bay, Suisun Bay, the West Delta, and the San Francisco Bay north of the Bay Bridge. Small craft advisory in effect from Tuesday afternoon through Tuesday evening. For tonight, southwest wind 5 to 10 knots. For Tuesday, southwest wind 5 to 10 knots, rising to 10 to 15 knots in the afternoon. For Tuesday night, west wind 10 to 15 knots. The marine forecast for Monterey Bay. For tonight, west wind 5 to 10 knots, becoming light and variable. Seas 3 to 4 feet. Wave detail, west 3 feet at 10 seconds. Patchy fog late this evening and overnight. For Tuesday, west wind 5 to 10 knots, rising to 10 to 15 knots in the afternoon. Seas 3 to 4 feet. Wave detail, west 3 feet at 11 seconds. Patchy fog in the morning. For Tuesday night, west wind 10 to 15 knots, becoming northwest 5 to 10 knots after midnight. Seas 3 to 4 feet. Wave detail, west 4 feet at 10 seconds. The coastal waters forecast from Pigeon Point to Point Pinos out to 10 nautical miles. For tonight, west wind around 5 knots. Seas 4 to 5 feet. Wave detail, west 5 feet at 10 seconds and south 2 feet at 16 seconds. Patchy dense fog after midnight. For Tuesday, northwest wind 5 to 10 knots, rising to 10 to 15 knots in the afternoon. Seas 4 to 5 feet. Wave detail, west 4 feet at 11 seconds and south 2 feet at 15 seconds. Patchy dense fog in the morning. For Tuesday night, northwest wind 15 to 20 knots, easing to 10 to 15 knots after midnight. Seas 4 to 5 feet. Wave detail, northwest 5 feet at 10 seconds. The area forecast for the peninsula, North Bay, and East Bay. For tonight, partly cloudy. Lows from the upper 40s to mid 50s. West winds 5 to 10 miles per hour. For Tuesday, partly cloudy in the morning then becoming mostly sunny. Highs in the lower 60s at the coast to the lower 80s inland. West winds 5 to 15 miles per hour. For Tuesday night, partly cloudy. Lows from the lower to mid 50s. West winds 5 to 15 miles per hour. And on Wednesday, partly cloudy in the morning then becoming mostly sunny. Highs in the mid-60s at the coast to the mid-70s inland. West winds 5 to 10 miles per hour increasing to 10 to 20 miles per hour in the afternoon. For Wednesday night, most

blows from the upper 40s to mid 50s. West winds 5 to 15 miles per hour. For Thursday, mostly sunny in the morning, then becoming sunny. Highs from the upper 60s to lower 80s. Thursday night and Friday clear. Lows from the upper 40s to mid 50s. Highs from the upper 60s to lower 80s. Friday night through Sunday night, mostly clear. Breezy. Lows from the 40s to upper 50s. Highs from the upper 60s to lower 80s. Monday, mostly sunny. High 70s and 80s. Low temperatures tonight and highs tomorrow for the selected cities. San Francisco, 52 and 62. San Francisco Airport, 53 and 65. Redwood City, 53 and 75. Oakland, 54 and 68. Fremont, 54 and 74. Concord, 52 and 80. Livermore, 53 and 82. San Rafael, 51 and 74. Santa Rosa, 48 and 77. Napa, 51 and 73. Fairfield, 54 and 78. These are the 8 p.m. Pacific Daylight Time observations for the San Francisco and Monterey Bay areas on Monday, May 11th. At San Francisco Airport, it was partly cloudy, temperature 56, dew point 52, relative humidity 86%, west wind at 21 miles an hour, pressure 29.91 inches and rising. At Oakland Airport, it was partly cloudy, temperature 57, dew point 53, relative humidity 86%, west wind at 15 miles an hour, pressure 29.92 inches and rising. At San Jose Airport, it was partly cloudy, temperature 67, dew point 55, relative humidity 65%, northwest wind at 10 miles an hour, pressure 29.90 inches and rising. At Santa Rosa, it was clear, temperature 60, south wind at 9, pressure 29.90 and steady. At Concord, it was clear, temperature 77, west wind at 10. At Livermore, it was clear, temperature 77, west wind at 8. At Monterey, it was cloudy, temperature 56, west wind at 7, pressure 29.98 and rising. At Salinas, haze was reported, temperature 57, dew point 52, relative humidity 83%, northwest wind at 8. Here are some observations around California and western Nevada. At Los Angeles, fog was reported, with a temperature of 59. It was clear, with a temperature of 82 at Sacramento, 66 at South Lake Tahoe, 67 at Blue Canyon, and 68 at Mammoth Lakes. It was mostly cloudy, with a temperature of 63 at San Diego, 81 at Reno, and 66 at Truckee. Local temperature reports around San Francisco Bay for 8 p.m. Downtown San Francisco was 61 degrees. Oakland Museum was 64 degrees. Redwood City was 74 degrees. San Rafael was 82 degrees. The area forecast for the South Bay, including the San Jose metro area and the Santa Clara Valley. For tonight, mostly clear until midnight, then becoming partly cloudy. Lows from the 40s to upper 50s. Northwest winds 5 to 10 miles per hour. For Tuesday, partly cloudy in the morning, then becoming mostly sunny. Highs in the lower 70s by the bay, upper 70s to mid 80s inland. Northwest winds up to 5 miles per hour, increasing to 5 to 15 miles per hour in the afternoon. For Tuesday night, mostly clear until midnight, then becoming partly cloudy. Lows from the upper 40s to mid 50s. Northwest winds 5 to 15 miles per hour. And on Wednesday, partly cloudy in the morning, then becoming mostly sunny. Highs in the upper 60s by the bay, lower to mid 70s inland. Northwest winds 5 to 15 miles per hour. For Wednesday night, mostly clear. Patchy fog after midnight. Lows from the mid 40s to lower 50s. Northwest winds 10 to 15 miles per hour, becoming west up to 5 miles per hour after midnight. For Thursday, mostly sunny in the morning, then becoming sunny. Highs from the 70s to mid 80s. Thursday night through Friday night, clear.
Lows from the upper 40s to mid 50s. Highs from the 70s to mid 80s. Saturday through Sunday night, mostly clear. Highs from the lower 70s to mid 80s. Lows from the upper 40s to mid 50s. Monday, mostly sunny. Highs from the 80s to lower 90s. Low temperatures tonight and highs tomorrow for the selected cities: San Jose, 54 and 78, Mountain View, 54 and 72, Morgan Hill, 51 and 83. The area forecast for the Monterey Bay and Salinas Valley? For tonight, partly cloudy. Patchy fog after midnight. Lows in the lower 50s. West winds up to 5 miles per hour until midnight, becoming light. For Tuesday? Partly cloudy in the morning, then becoming mostly sunny. Patchy fog in the morning. Highs in the mid-60s at the coast of the mid-80s inland. West winds up to 5 miles per hour, increasing to 5 to 15 miles per hour in the afternoon. For Tuesday night, partly cloudy. Lows in the lower 50s. West winds 5 to 15 miles per hour, decreasing to up to 5 miles per hour after midnight. And on Wednesday, partly cloudy in the morning, then becoming mostly sunny. Highs in the lower 60s at the coast to the upper 70s inland. West winds up to 5 miles per hour, increasing to 10 to 20 miles per hour in the afternoon. For Wednesday night, mostly clear. Patchy fog after midnight. Lows from the mid-40s to lower 50s. West winds 10 to 20 miles per hour, decreasing to up to 5 miles per hour after midnight. For Thursday, mostly sunny in the morning, then becoming sunny. Highs from the lower 70s to mid-80s. For Thursday night, clear. Lows around 50. And on Friday, mostly sunny in the morning, then becoming sunny. Highs from the lower 70s to mid-80s for Friday night, clear. Lows around 50. Saturday through Sunday night, mostly clear. Highs from the upper 60s to lower 80s, lows around 50. Monday, mostly sunny. Highs from the mid-70s to lower 90s, low temperatures tonight and highs tomorrow for the selected cities: Santa Cruz, 49 and 71, Monterey, 51 and 65, Salinas, 50 and 67, Hollister, 50 and 76, King City, 52 and 85. The weather overview for the Bay Area and Central Coast: warming and drying trend will peak this afternoon, gradual cooling trend and unsettled weather through midweek. Warming and drying trend midweek and beyond. The extended forecast for the Bay Area and Central Coast: Wednesday and Wednesday night, mostly clear. High 60 to 80. Lows 45 to 55. Thursday and Thursday night, clear. High 60 to 85. Lows 45 to 65. Friday and Friday night, mostly clear. High 65 to 85. Lows 45 to 60. Saturday and Saturday night, mostly clear. High 60 to 85. Lows 45 to 60. Sunday, sunny, warmer. High 65 to 85. Sunrise, sunset, and tidal information for the San Francisco Bay Area for Monday, May 11th. The sunset tonight, 8:09 p.m. The sunrise tomorrow, 6:03 a.m. The sunset tomorrow, 8:10 p.m. Tidal data at the Golden Gate for the afternoon and evening hours today and the morning hours of tomorrow. Low tide, 1:35 p.m. at 0.55 feet. High tide, 8:38 p.m. at 5.2 feet. Low tide, 2:43 a.m. at 1.43 feet. High tide, 8:36 a.m. at 4.11 feet. Here are the buoy observations for 8 p.m. Pacific Daylight Time. An offshore buoy 6, winds southwest at 14 knots, pressure 1,012.5 millibars. An offshore buoy 59, winds southwest at 6 knots, water temperature 62, pressure 1,019.3 millibars. At Point Arena buoy, winds northwest

14 knots, water temperature 54, pressure 1014.4 millibars, seas 5 feet, every 11 seconds. Head buoy 13 near Bodega Bay, winds northwest at 60 knots, pressure 1013.3 millibars. At Point Reyes wave rider buoy water temperature 53, seas 8 feet, every 12 seconds. At San Francisco Bar buoy water temperature 58, seas 5 feet, every 17 seconds. At San Francisco buoy winds northwest at 12 knots, swell 6 feet, every 11 seconds. At Half Moon Bay buoy winds northwest 10 knots, water temperature 56, pressure 1014.2 millibars, seas 5 feet, every 9 seconds. At Monterey Bay buoy winds west 6 knots, water temperature 58, pressure 1014.6 millibars, seas 6 feet, every 16 seconds. At Point Sur, wave rider buoy water temperature 55, seas 6 feet, every 9 seconds. At Cape San Martin buoy winds northwest 6 knots, water temperature 59, pressure 1015.2 millibars. Seas 7 feet, every 11 seconds. Synopsis for the Central California coast and bays including the Monterey Bay, Greater Farallones, and Cordell Bank National Marine Sanctuaries, occasional strong gusts continue through tonight across the far northern outer waters. Otherwise, a moderate to fresh northwest breeze will continue over the waters through midweek. Seas subside but remain moderate with 4 to 6 foot seas through midweek. Winds increase and seas build starting midweek with gale force winds and wave heights in excess of 10 feet likely starting Friday and continuing through the weekend. The marine forecast for San Pablo Bay, Suisun Bay, the West Delta, and the San Francisco Bay north of the Bay Bridge. Small craft advisory in effect from Tuesday afternoon through Tuesday evening. For tonight, southwest wind 5 to 10 knots. For Tuesday, southwest wind 5 to 10 knots, rising to 10 to 15 knots in the afternoon. For Tuesday night, west wind 10 to 15 knots. The marine forecast for Monterey Bay. For tonight, west wind 5 to 10 knots, becoming light and variable. Seas 3 to 4 feet. Wave detail, west 3 feet at 10 seconds. Patchy fog late this evening and overnight. For Tuesday, west wind 5 to 10 knots, rising to 10 to 15 knots in the afternoon. Seas 3 to 4 feet. Wave detail, west 3 feet at 11 seconds. Patchy fog in the morning. For Tuesday night, west wind 10 to 15 knots, becoming northwest 5 to 10 knots after midnight. Seas 3 to 4 feet. Wave detail, west 4 feet at 10 seconds. The coastal waters forecast from Pigeon Point to Point Pinos

for Tuesday. Partly cloudy in the morning, then becoming mostly sunny. Highs in the lower 60s at the coast to the lower 80s inland. West winds 5 to 15 miles per hour. For Tuesday night, partly cloudy. Lows from the lower to mid 50s. West winds 5 to 15 miles per hour. And on Wednesday, partly cloudy in the morning, then becoming mostly sunny. Highs in the mid-60s at the coast to the mid-70s inland. West winds 5 to 10 miles per hour, increasing to 10 to 20 miles per hour in the afternoon. For Wednesday night, mostly clear. Lows from the upper 40s to mid-50s. West winds 5 to 15 miles per hour. For Thursday, mostly sunny in the morning, then becoming sunny. Highs from the upper 60s to lower 80s. Thursday night and Friday clear. Lows from the upper 40s to mid 50s. Highs from the upper 60s to lower 80s. Friday night through Sunday night, mostly clear. Breezy. Lows from the 40s to upper 50s. Highs from the upper 60s to lower 80s. Monday, mostly sunny. High 70s and 80s low temperatures tonight and highs tomorrow for the selected cities. San Francisco, 52 and 62. San Francisco Airport, 53 and 65. Redwood City, 53 and 75. Oakland, 54 and 68. Fremont, 54 and 74. Concord, 52 and 80. Livermore, 53 and 82. San Rafael, 51 and 74. Santa Rosa, 48 and 77. Napa, 51 and 73. Fairfield, 54 and 78. These are the 8 p.m. Pacific Daylight Time observations for the San Francisco and Monterey Bay areas on Monday, May 11th. At San Francisco Airport, it was partly cloudy, temperature 56, dew point 52, relative humidity 86%, west wind at 21 miles an hour, pressure 29.91 inches and rising. At Oakland Airport, it was partly cloudy, temperature 57, dew point 53, relative humidity 86%, west wind at 15 miles an hour, pressure 29.92 inches and rising. At San Jose Airport, it was partly cloudy, temperature 67, dew point 55, relative humidity 65%, northwest wind at 10 miles an hour, pressure 29.90 inches and rising. At Santa Rosa, it was clear, temperature 60, south wind at 9, pressure 29.90 and steady. At Concord, it was clear, temperature 77, west wind at 10. At Livermore, it was clear, temperature 77, west wind at 8. At Monterey, it was cloudy, temperature 56, west wind at 7, pressure 29.98 and rising. At Salinas, haze was reported, temperature 57, dew point 52, relative humidity 83%, northwest wind at 8. Here are some observations around California and western Nevada. At Los Angeles, fog was reported, with a temperature of 59. It was clear, with a temperature of 82 at Sacramento, 66 at South Lake Tahoe, 67 at Blue Canyon, and 68 at Mammoth Lakes. It was mostly cloudy, with a temperature of 63 at San Diego, 81 at Reno, and 66 at Truckee. Local temperature reports around San Francisco Bay for 8 p.m. Downtown San Francisco was 61 degrees. Oakland Museum was 64 degrees. Redwood City was 74 degrees. San Rafael was 82 degrees. The area forecast for the South Bay, including the San Jose metro area and the Santa Clara Valley. For tonight, mostly clear until midnight, then becoming partly cloudy. Lows from the 40s to upper 50s. Northwest winds 5 to 10 miles per hour. For Tuesday, partly cloudy in the morning, then becoming mostly sunny. Highs in the lower 70s by the bay, upper 70s to mid 80s inland. Northwest winds up to 5 miles per hour, increasing to 5 to 15 miles per hour in the afternoon. For Tuesday night, mostly clear until midnight, then becoming partly cloudy. Lows from the upper 40s to mid 50s. Northwest winds 5 to 15 miles.

miles per hour. And on Wednesday, partly cloudy in the morning, then becoming mostly sunny. Highs in the upper 60s by the bay, lower to mid 70s inland. Northwest winds 5 to 15 miles per hour. For Wednesday night, mostly clear. Patchy fog after midnight. Lows from the mid 40s to lower 50s. Northwest winds 10 to 15 miles per hour, becoming west up to 5 miles per hour after midnight. For Thursday, mostly sunny in the morning, then becoming sunny. Highs from the 70s to mid 80s. Thursday night through Friday night, clear. Lows from the upper 40s to mid 50s. Highs from the 70s to mid 80s. Saturday through Sunday night, mostly clear. Highs from the lower 70s to mid 80s. Lows from the upper 40s to mid 50s. Monday, mostly sunny. Highs from the 80s to lower 90s. Low temperatures tonight and highs tomorrow for the selected cities: San Jose, 54 and 78, Mountain View, 54 and 72, Morgan Hill, 51 and 83. The area forecast for the Monterey Bay and Salinas Valley? For tonight, partly cloudy. Patchy fog after midnight. Lows in the lower 50s in Salinas Valley? For tonight, partly cloudy. Patchy fog after midnight. Lows in the lower 50s. West winds up to 5 miles per hour until midnight, becoming light. For Tuesday? Partly cloudy in the morning, then becoming mostly sunny. Patchy fog in the morning. Highs in the mid-60s at the coast of the mid-80s inland. West winds up to 5 miles per hour, increasing to 5 to 15 miles per hour in the afternoon. For Tuesday night, partly cloudy. Lows in the lower 50s. West winds 5 to 15 miles per hour, decreasing to up to 5 miles per hour after midnight. And on Wednesday, partly cloudy in the morning, then becoming mostly sunny. Highs in the lower 60s at the coast to the upper 70s inland. West winds up to 5 miles per hour, increasing to 10 to 20 miles per hour in the afternoon. For Wednesday night, mostly clear. Patchy fog after midnight. Lows from the mid-40s to lower 50s. West winds 10 to 20 miles per hour, decreasing to up to 5 miles per hour after midnight. For Thursday, mostly sunny in the morning, then becoming sunny. Highs from the lower 70s to mid-80s. For Thursday night, clear. Lows around 50. And on Friday, mostly sunny in the morning, then becoming sunny. Highs from the lower 70s to mid-80s for Friday night, clear. Lows around 50. Saturday through Sunday night, mostly clear. Highs from the upper 60s to lower 80s, lows around 50. Monday, mostly sunny. Highs from the mid-70s to lower 90s, low temperatures tonight and highs tomorrow for the selected cities: Santa Cruz, 49 and 71, Monterey, 51 and 65, Salinas, 50 and 67, Hollister, 50 and 76, King City, 52 and 85. The weather overview for the Bay Area and Central Coast: warming and drying trend will peak this afternoon, gradual cooling trend and unsettled weather through midweek, warming and drying trend midweek and beyond. The extended forecast for the Bay Area and Central Coast: Wednesday and Wednesday night, mostly clear. High 60 to 80. Lows 45 to 55. Thursday and Thursday night, clear. High 60 to 85. Lows 45 to 65. Friday and Friday night, mostly clear. High 65 to 85. Lows 45 to 60. Saturday and Saturday night, mostly clear. High 60 to 85. Lows 45 to 60. Sunday, sunny, warmer. High 65 to 85. Sunrise, sunset, and tidal information for the San Francisco Bay Area for Monday, May 11th. The sunset tonight, 8:09 p.m. The sunrise tomorrow, 6:03 a.m. The sunset tomorrow, 8:10 p.m.

vital data at the Golden Gate for the afternoon and evening hours today and the morning hours of tomorrow. Low tide, 1:35 p.m. at 0.55 feet. High tide, 8:38 p.m. at 5.2 feet. Low tide, 2:43 a.m. at 1.43 feet. High tide, 8:36 a.m. at 4.11 feet. Here are the buoy observations for 8 p.m. Pacific Daylight Time. An offshore buoy 6 winds southwest at 14 knots, pressure 1,012.5 millibars. An offshore buoy 59 winds southwest at 6 knots, water temperature 62, pressure 1,019.3 millibars. At Point Arena buoy, winds northwest 14 knots, water temperature 54, pressure 1,014.4 millibars, seas 5 feet, every 11 seconds. At buoy 13 near Bodega Bay, winds northwest at 16 knots, pressure 1,013.3 millibars. At Point Reyes Wave Rider buoy, water temperature 53, seas 8 feet, every 12 seconds. At San Francisco Bar buoy, water temperature 58, seas 5 feet, every 17 seconds. At San Francisco buoy, winds northwest at 12 knots, swell 6 feet, every 11 seconds. At Half Moon Bay buoy, winds northwest 10 knots, water temperature 56, pressure 1,014.2 millibars, seas 5 feet, every 9 seconds. At Monterey Bay buoy, winds west 6 knots, water temperature 58, pressure 1,014.6 millibars, seas 6 feet, every 16 seconds. At Point Sur, Wave Rider buoy, water temperature 55, seas 6 feet, every 9 seconds. At Cape San Martin buoy, winds northwest 6 knots, water temperature 59, pressure 1,015.2 millibars. Seas 7 feet, every 11 seconds. Synopsis for the Central California coast and bays, including the Monterey Bay, Greater Farallones, and Cordell Bank National Marine Sanctuaries, occasional strong gusts continue through tonight across the far northern outer waters. Otherwise, a moderate to fresh northwest breeze will continue over the waters through midweek. Seas subside but remain moderate with 4 to 6 foot seas through midweek. Winds increase and seas build starting midweek with gale force winds and wave heights in excess of 10 feet likely starting Friday and continuing through the weekend. The marine forecast for San Pablo Bay, Suisun Bay, the West Delta, and the San Francisco Bay north of the Bay Bridge. Small craft advisory in effect from Tuesday afternoon through Tuesday evening. For tonight, southwest wind 5 to 10 knots. For Tuesday, southwest wind 5 to 10 knots, rising to 10 to 15 knots in the afternoon. For Tuesday night, west wind 10 to 15 knots. The marine forecast for Monterey Bay. For tonight, west wind 5 to 10 knots, becoming light and variable. Seas 3 to 4 feet. Wave detail, west 3 feet at 10 seconds. Patchy fog late this evening and overnight. For Tuesday, west wind 5 to 10 knots, rising to 10 to 15 knots in the afternoon. Seas 3 to 4 feet. Wave detail, west 3 feet at 11 seconds. Patchy fog in the morning. For Tuesday night, west wind 10 to 15 knots, becoming northwest 5 to 10 knots after midnight. Seas 3 to 4 feet. Wave detail, west 4 feet at 10 seconds. The coastal waters forecast from Pigeon Point to Point Pinos out to 10 nautical miles. For tonight, west wind around 5 knots. Seas 4 to 5 feet. Wave detail, west 5 feet at 10 seconds and south 2 feet at 16 seconds. Patchy dense fog after midnight. For Tuesday, northwest wind 5 to 10 knots, rising to 10 to 15 knots in the afternoon. Seas 4 to 5 feet. Wave detail, west 4 feet at 11 seconds and south 2 feet at 15 seconds. Patchy dense fog in the morning. For Tuesday night, northwest wind 15 to 20 knots, easing to 10 to 15 knots after midnight. Seas 4 to 5 feet. Wave detail, northwest 5 feet at 10 seconds. The area forecast.

the peninsula, North Bay, and East Bay. For tonight, partly cloudy. Lows from the upper 40s to mid 50s. West winds 5 to 10 miles per hour. For Tuesday, partly cloudy in the morning, then becoming mostly sunny. Highs in the lower 60s at the coast to the lower 80s inland. West winds 5 to 15 miles per hour. For Tuesday night, partly cloudy. Lows from the lower to mid 50s. West winds 5 to 15 miles per hour. And on Wednesday, partly cloudy in the morning, then becoming mostly sunny. Highs in the mid 60s at the coast to the mid 70s inland. West winds 5 to 10 miles per hour, increasing to 10 to 20 miles per hour in the afternoon. For Wednesday night, mostly clear. Lows from the upper 40s to mid 50s. West winds 5 to 15 miles per hour. For Thursday, mostly sunny in the morning, then becoming sunny. Highs from the upper 60s to lower 80s. Thursday night and Friday clear. Lows from the upper 40s to mid 50s. Highs from the upper 60s to lower 80s. Friday night through Sunday night, mostly clear. Breezy. Lows from the 40s to upper 50s. Highs from the upper 60s to lower 80s. Monday, mostly sunny. High 70s and 80s low temperatures tonight and highs tomorrow for the selected cities. San Francisco, 52 and 62. San Francisco Airport, 53 and 65. Redwood City, 53 and 75. Oakland, 54 and 68. Fremont, 54 and 74. Concord, 52 and 80. Livermore, 53 and 82. San Rafael, 51 and 74. Santa Rosa, 48 and 77. Napa, 51 and 73. Fairfield, 54 and 78. These are the 8 p.m. Pacific Daylight Time observations for the San Francisco and Monterey Bay areas on Monday, May 11th. At San Francisco Airport, it was partly cloudy, temperature 56, dew point 52, relative humidity 86%, west wind at 21 miles an hour, pressure 29.91 inches and rising. At Oakland Airport, it was partly cloudy, temperature 57, dew point 53, relative humidity 86%, west wind at 15 miles an hour, pressure 29.92 inches and rising. At San Jose Airport, it was partly cloudy, temperature 67, dew point 55, relative humidity 65%, northwest wind at 10 miles an hour, pressure 29.90 inches and rising. At Santa Rosa, it was clear, temperature 60, south wind at 9, pressure 29.90 and steady. At Concord, it was clear, temperature 77, west wind at 10. At Livermore, it was clear, temperature 77, west wind at 8. At Monterey, it was cloudy, temperature 56, west wind at 7, pressure 29.98 and rising. At Salinas, haze was reported, temperature 57, dew point 52, relative humidity 83%, northwest wind at 8. Here are some observations around California and western Nevada. At Los Angeles, fog was reported, with a temperature of 59. It was clear, with a temperature of 82 at Sacramento, 66 at South Lake Tahoe, 67 at Blue Canyon, and 68 at Mammoth Lakes. It was mostly cloudy, with a temperature of 63 at San Diego, 81 at Reno, and 66 at Truckee. Local temperature reports around San Francisco Bay for 8 p.m. Downtown San Francisco was 61 degrees. Oakland Museum was 64 degrees. Redwood City was 74 degrees. San Rafael was 82 degrees. The area forecast for the South Bay, including the San Jose metro area and the Santa Clara Valley. For tonight, mostly clear until midnight, then becoming partly cloudy. Lows from the 40s to upper 50s. Northwest winds 5 to 10 miles per hour. For Tuesday, partly cloudy in the morning, then becoming mostly sunny. Highs in the lower 70s by the bay, upper 70s to mid 80s inland. Northwest winds up to 5 miles per hour, increasing to 5 to 15 miles per hour in the afternoon.

for Tuesday night, mostly clear until midnight, then becoming partly cloudy. Lows from the upper 40s to mid 50s. Northwest winds 5 to 15 miles per hour. And on Wednesday, partly cloudy in the morning, then becoming mostly sunny. Highs in the upper 60s by the bay, lower to mid 70s inland. Northwest winds 5 to 15 miles per hour. For Wednesday night, mostly clear. Patchy fog after midnight. Lows from the mid 40s to lower 50s. Northwest winds 10 to 15 miles per hour, becoming west up to 5 miles per hour after midnight. For Thursday, mostly sunny in the morning, then becoming sunny. Highs from the 70s to mid 80s. Thursday night through Friday night, clear. Lows from the upper 40s to mid 50s. Highs from the 70s to mid 80s. Saturday through Sunday night, mostly clear. Highs from the lower 70s to mid 80s. Lows from the upper 40s to mid 50s. Monday, mostly sunny. Highs from the 80s to lower 90s. Low temperatures tonight and highs tomorrow for the selected cities: San Jose, 54 and 78, Mountain View, 54 and 72, Morgan Hill, 51 and 83. The area forecast for the Monterey Bay and Salinas Valley? For tonight, partly cloudy. Patchy fog after midnight. Lows in the lower 50s. West winds up to 5 miles per hour until midnight, becoming light. For Tuesday, partly cloudy in the morning, then becoming mostly sunny. Patchy fog in the morning. Highs in the mid-60s at the coast of the mid-80s inland. West winds up to 5 miles per hour, increasing to 5 to 15 miles per hour in the afternoon. For Tuesday night, partly cloudy. Lows in the lower 50s. West winds 5 to 15 miles per hour, decreasing to up to 5 miles per hour after midnight. And on Wednesday, partly cloudy in the morning, then becoming mostly sunny. Highs in the lower 60s at the coast to the upper 70s inland. West winds up to 5 miles per hour, increasing to 10 to 20 miles per hour in the afternoon. For Wednesday night, mostly clear. Patchy fog after midnight. Lows from the mid-40s to lower 50s. West winds 10 to 20 miles per hour, decreasing to up to 5 miles per hour after midnight. For Thursday, mostly sunny in the morning, then becoming sunny. Highs from the lower 70s to mid-80s. For Thursday night, clear. Lows around 50. And on Friday, mostly sunny in the morning, then becoming sunny. Highs from the lower 70s to mid-80s for Friday night, clear. Lows around 50. Saturday through Sunday night, mostly clear. Highs from the upper 60s to lower 80s, lows around 50. Monday, mostly sunny. Highs from the mid-70s to lower 90s, low temperatures tonight and highs tomorrow for the selected cities: Santa Cruz, 49 and 71, Monterey, 51 and 65, Salinas, 50 and 67, Hollister, 50 and 76, King City, 52 and 85. The weather overview for the Bay Area and Central Coast: warming and drying trend will peak this afternoon, gradual cooling trend and unsettled weather through midweek, warming and drying trend midweek and beyond. The extended forecast for the Bay Area and Central Coast: Wednesday and Wednesday night, mostly clear. High 60 to 80. Lows 45 to 55. Thursday and Thursday night, clear. High 60 to 85. Lows 45 to 65. Friday and Friday night, mostly clear. High 65 to 85. Lows 45 to 60. Saturday and Saturday night, mostly clear. High 60 to 85. Lows 45 to 60. Sunday, sunny, warmer. High 65 to 85. Sunrise, sunset, and tidal information for the San Francisco Bay Area for Monday, May 11th. The sunset tonight, 8:09 p.m. The sunrise tomorrow, 6:03 a.m. The sunset

set tomorrow, 8:10 p.m. Tidal data, hit the Golden Gate for the afternoon and evening hours today and the morning hours of tomorrow. Low tide, 1:35 p.m. at 0.55 feet. High tide, 8:38 p.m. at 5.2 feet. Low tide, 2:43 a.m. at 1.43 feet. High tide, 8:36 a.m. at 4.11 feet. Here are the buoy observations for 8 p.m. Pacific Daylight Time. An offshore buoy 6 winds southwest at 14 knots, pressure 1,012.5 millibars. An offshore buoy 59 winds southwest at 6 knots, water temperature 62, pressure 1,019.3 millibars. At Point Arena buoy, winds northwest 14 knots, water temperature 54, pressure 1,014.4 millibars, seas 5 feet, every 11 seconds. At buoy 13 near Bodega Bay, winds northwest at 16 knots, pressure 1,013.3 millibars. At Point Reyes Wave Rider buoy, water temperature 53, seas 8 feet, every 12 seconds. At San Francisco Bar buoy, water temperature 58, seas 5 feet, every 17 seconds. At San Francisco buoy, winds northwest at 12 knots, swell 6 feet, every 11 seconds. At Half Moon Bay buoy, winds northwest 10 knots, water temperature 56, pressure 1,014.2 millibars, seas 5 feet, every 9 seconds. At Monterey Bay buoy, winds west 6 knots, water temperature 58, pressure 1,014.6 millibars, seas 6 feet, every 16 seconds. At Point Sur, Wave Rider buoy, water temperature 55, seas 6 feet, every 9 seconds. At Cape San Martin buoy, winds northwest 6 knots, water temperature 59, pressure 1,015.2 millibars. Seas 7 feet, every 11 seconds. Synopsis for the Central California coast and bays, including the Monterey Bay, Greater Farallones, and Cordell Bank National Marine Sanctuaries, occasional strong gusts continue through tonight across the far northern outer waters. Otherwise, a moderate to fresh northwest breeze will continue over the waters through midweek. Seas subside but remain moderate with 4 to 6 foot seas through midweek. Winds increase and seas build starting midweek with gale force winds and wave heights in excess of 10 feet likely starting Friday and continuing through the weekend. The marine forecast for San Pablo Bay, Suisun Bay, the West Delta, and the San Francisco Bay north of the Bay Bridge. Small craft advisory in effect from Tuesday afternoon through Tuesday evening. For tonight, southwest wind 5 to 10 knots. For Tuesday, southwest wind 5 to 10 knots, rising to 10 to 15 knots in the afternoon. For Tuesday night, west wind 10 to 15 knots. The marine forecast for Monterey Bay. For tonight, west wind 5 to 10 knots, becoming light and variable. Seas 3 to 4 feet. Wave detail, west 3 feet at 10 seconds. Patchy fog late this evening and overnight. For Tuesday, west wind 5 to 10 knots, rising to 10 to 15 knots in the afternoon. Seas 3 to 4 feet. Wave detail, west 3 feet at 11 seconds. Patchy fog in the morning. For Tuesday night, west wind 10 to 15 knots, becoming northwest 5 to 10 knots after midnight. Seas 3 to 4 feet. Wave detail, west 4 feet at 10 seconds. The coastal waters forecast from Pigeon Point to Point Pinos out to 10 nautical miles. For tonight, west wind around 5 knots. Seas 4 to 5 feet. Wave detail, west 5 feet at 10 seconds and south 2 feet at 16 seconds. Patchy dense fog after midnight. For Tuesday, northwest wind 5 to 10 knots, rising to 10 to 15 knots in the afternoon. Seas 4 to 5 feet. Wave detail, west 4 feet at 11 seconds and south 2 feet at 15 seconds. Patchy dense fog in the morning. For Tuesday night, northwest wind 15 to 20 knots, easing to 10 to 15 knots after midnight. Seas 4 to 5 feet.
Wave detail, northwest 5 feet at 10 seconds. 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This broadcast originates from the National Weather Service office located in Monterey, California, and serves the South Bay and Monterey Bay Area, including the cities of San Jose, Monterey, Salinas, and Santa Cruz. The area forecast for the peninsula, North Bay, and East Bay. For tonight, partly cloudy. Lows from the upper 40s to mid 50s. West winds 5 to 10 miles per hour. For Tuesday, partly cloudy in the morning, then becoming mostly sunny. Highs in the lower 60s at the coast to the lower 80s inland. West winds 5 to 15 miles per hour. For Tuesday night, partly cloudy. Lows from the lower to mid 50s. West winds 5 to 15 miles per hour. And on Wednesday, partly cloudy in the morning, then becoming mostly sunny. Highs in the mid-60s at the coast to the mid-70s inland. West winds 5 to 10 miles per hour, increasing to 10 to 20 miles per hour in the afternoon. For Wednesday night, mostly clear. Lows from the upper 40s to mid-50s. West winds 5 to 15 miles per hour. For Thursday, mostly sunny in the morning, then becoming sunny. Highs from the upper 60s to lower 80s. Thursday night and Friday clear. Lows from the upper 40s to mid 50s. Highs from the upper 60s to lower 80s. Friday night through Sunday night, mostly clear. Breezy. Lows from the 40s to upper 50s. Highs from the upper 60s to lower 80s. Monday, mostly sunny. High 70s and 80s. Low temperatures tonight and highs tomorrow for the selected cities. San Francisco, 52 and 62. San Francisco Airport, 53 and 65, Redwood City, 53 and 75, Oakland, 54 and 68, Fremont, 54 and 74, Concord, 52 and 80, Livermore, 53 and 82, San Rafael, 51 and 74, Santa Rosa, 48 and 77, Napa, 51 and 73, Fairfield, 54 and 78. These are the 8 p.m. Pacific Daylight Time observations for the San Francisco and Monterey Bay areas on Monday, May 11th. At San Francisco Airport, it was partly cloudy, temperature 56, dew point 52, relative humidity 86%, west wind at 21 miles an hour, pressure 29.91 inches and rising. At Oakland Airport, it was partly cloudy, temperature 57, dew point 53, relative humidity 86%, west wind at 15 miles an hour, pressure 29.92 inches and rising. At San Jose Airport, it was partly cloudy, temperature 67, dew point 55, relative humidity 65%, northwest wind at 10 miles an hour, pressure 29.90 inches and rising. At Santa Rosa, it was clear, temperature 60, south wind at 9, pressure 29.90 and steady. At Concord, it was clear, temperature 77, west wind at 10. At Livermore, it was clear, temperature 77, west wind at 8. At Monterey, it was cloudy, temperature 56, west wind at 7, pressure 29.98 and rising. At Salinas, haze was reported, temperature 57, dew point 52, relative humidity 83%, northwest wind at 8. Here are some observations around California and western Nevada. At Los Angeles, fog was reported, with a temperature of 59. It was clear, with a temperature of 82 at Sacramento, 66 at South Lake Tahoe, 67 at Blue Canyon, and 68 at Mammoth Lakes. It was mostly cloudy, with a temperature of 63 at San Diego, 81 at Reno, and 66 at Truckee. Local temperature reports around San Francisco Bay for 8 p.m. Downtown San Francisco was 61 degrees. Oakland Museum was 64 degrees. Redwood City was 74 degrees. San Rafael was 82 degrees. The area forecast for the South Bay,
including the San Jose metro area and the Santa Clara Valley.

For tonight, mostly clear until midnight, then becoming partly cloudy. Lows from the 40s to upper 50s. Northwest winds 5 to 10 miles per hour. For Tuesday, partly cloudy in the morning, then becoming mostly sunny. Highs in the lower 70s by the bay, upper 70s to mid 80s inland. Northwest winds up to 5 miles per hour, increasing to 5 to 15 miles per hour in the afternoon. For Tuesday night, mostly clear until midnight, then becoming partly cloudy. Lows from the upper 40s to mid 50s. Northwest winds 5 to 15 miles per hour. And on Wednesday, partly cloudy in the morning, then becoming mostly sunny. Highs in the upper 60s by the bay, lower to mid 70s inland. Northwest winds 5 to 15 miles per hour. For Wednesday night, mostly clear. Patchy fog after midnight. Lows from the mid 40s to lower 50s. Northwest winds 10 to 15 miles per hour, becoming west up to 5 miles per hour after midnight. For Thursday, mostly sunny in the morning, then becoming sunny. Highs from the 70s to mid 80s. Thursday night through Friday night, clear. Lows from the upper 40s to mid 50s. Highs from the 70s to mid 80s. Saturday through Sunday night, mostly clear. Highs from the lower 70s to mid 80s. Lows from the upper 40s to mid 50s. Monday, mostly sunny. Highs from the 80s to lower 90s. Low temperatures tonight and highs tomorrow for the selected cities: San Jose, 54 and 78, Mountain View, 54 and 72, Morgan Hill, 51 and 83. The area forecast for the Monterey Bay and Salinas Valley? For tonight, partly cloudy. Patchy fog after midnight. Lows in the lower 50s. West winds up to 5 miles per hour until midnight, becoming light. For Tuesday, partly cloudy in the morning, then becoming mostly sunny. Patchy fog in the morning. Highs in the mid-60s at the coast to the mid-80s inland. West winds up to 5 miles per hour, increasing to 5 to 15 miles per hour in the afternoon. For Tuesday night, partly cloudy. Lows in the lower 50s. West winds 5 to 15 miles per hour, decreasing to up to 5 miles per hour after midnight. And on Wednesday, partly cloudy in the morning, then becoming mostly sunny. Highs in the lower 60s at the coast to the upper 70s inland. West winds up to 5 miles per hour, increasing to 10 to 20 miles per hour in the afternoon. For Wednesday night, mostly clear. Patchy fog after midnight. Lows from the mid-40s to lower 50s. West winds 10 to 20 miles per hour, decreasing to up to 5 miles per hour after midnight. For Thursday, mostly sunny in the morning, then becoming sunny. Highs from the lower 70s to mid-80s. For Thursday night, clear. Lows around 50. And on Friday, mostly sunny in the morning, then becoming sunny. Highs from the lower 70s to mid-80s for Friday night, clear. Lows around 50. Saturday through Sunday night, mostly clear. Highs from the upper 60s to lower 80s, lows around 50. Monday, mostly sunny. Highs from the mid-70s to lower 90s, low temperatures tonight and highs tomorrow for the selected cities: Santa Cruz, 49 and 71, Monterey, 51 and 65, Salinas, 50 and 67, Hollister, 50 and 76, King City, 52 and 85. The area forecast for the South Bay, including the San Jose metro area and the Santa Clara Valley. For the rest of tonight, mostly clear until midnight, then becoming partly cloudy. Lows from the 40s to upper 50s. Northwest winds up to 5 miles per hour. For Tuesday, partly cloudy in the morning, then becoming mostly sunny. Highs in the lower 70s by the bay, upper 70s to mid 80s inland. Northwest winds up to 5 miles per hour, increasing to 5 to 15 miles per hour in the afternoon. For Tuesday night, mostly clear until midnight.

then becoming partly cloudy. Lows from the upper 40s to mid 50s. Northwest winds 5 to 15 miles per hour. And on Wednesday, partly cloudy in the morning, then becoming mostly sunny. Highs in the upper 60s by the bay, lower to mid 70s inland. Northwest winds 5 to 15 miles per hour. For the Wednesday night, mostly clear. Patchy fog after midnight. Lows from the mid 40s to lower 50s. Northwest winds 10 to 15 miles per hour, becoming west up to 5 miles per hour after midnight. For Thursday, mostly sunny in the morning, then becoming sunny. Highs from the 70s to mid 80s. Thursday night through Friday night, clear. Lows from the upper 40s to mid 50s. Highs from the 70s to mid 80s. Saturday through Sunday night, mostly clear. Highs from the lower 70s to mid 80s. Lows from the upper 40s to mid 50s. Monday, mostly sunny. Highs from the 80s to lower 90s. Low temperatures tonight and highs tomorrow for the selected cities: San Jose, 54 and 78, Mountain View, 54 and 72, Morgan Hill, 51 and 83. The area forecast for the Monterey Bay and Salinas Valley. For the rest of tonight, partly cloudy. Patchy fog. Lows in the lower 50s. West winds up to 5 miles per hour until midnight, becoming light. For Tuesday, partly cloudy in the morning, then becoming mostly sunny. Patchy fog in the morning. Highs in the mid-60s at the coast of the mid-80s inland. West winds up to 5 miles per hour, increasing to 5 to 15 miles per hour in the afternoon. For Tuesday night, partly cloudy. Lows in the lower 50s. West winds 5 to 15 miles per hour, decreasing to up to 5 miles per hour after midnight. And on Wednesday, partly cloudy in the morning, then becoming mostly sunny. Highs in the lower 60s at the coast to the upper 70s inland. West winds up to 5 miles per hour, increasing to 10 to 20 miles per hour in the afternoon. For the Wednesday night, mostly clear. Patchy fog after midnight. Lows from the mid-40s to lower 50s. West winds 10 to 20 miles per hour, decreasing to up to 5 miles per hour after midnight. For Thursday, mostly sunny in the morning, then becoming sunny. Highs from the lower 70s to mid-80s. For Thursday night, clear. Lows around 50. And on Friday, mostly sunny in the morning, then becoming sunny. Highs from the lower 70s to mid-80s for the Friday night, clear. Lows around 50. Saturday through Sunday night, mostly clear. Highs from the upper 60s to lower 80s, lows around 50. Monday, mostly sunny. Highs from the mid-70s to lower 90s, low temperatures tonight and highs tomorrow for the selected cities: Santa Cruz, 49 and 71, Monterey, 51 and 65, Salinas, 50 and 67, Hollister, 50 and 76, King City, 52 and 85. The weather overview for the Bay Area and Central Coast: warming and drying trend will peak this afternoon, gradual cooling trend and unsettled weather through midweek, warming and drying trend midweek and beyond. The extended forecast for the Bay Area and Central Coast: Wednesday and Wednesday night, mostly clear. High 60 to 80. Lows 45 to 55. Thursday and Thursday night, clear. High 60 to 85. Lows 45 to 65. Friday and Friday night, mostly clear. High 65 to 85. Lows 45 to 60. Saturday and Saturday night, mostly clear. High 60 to 85. Lows 45 to 60. Sunday, sunny, warmer. High 65 to 85. Sunrise, sunset, and tidal information for the San Francisco Bay Area for Monday, May 11th. The sunset tonight, 8:09 p.m. The sunrise tomorrow, 6:03 a.m. The sunset tomorrow, 8:10 p.m. Tidal data.

at the Golden Gate for the afternoon and evening hours today and the morning hours of tomorrow. Low tide, 1:35 p.m. at 0.55 feet. High tide, 8:38 p.m. at 5.2 feet. Low tide, 2:43 a.m. at 1.43 feet. High tide, 8:36 a.m. at 4.11 feet. Here are the buoy observations for 9 p.m. Pacific Daylight Time. An offshore buoy 6 winds southwest at 60 knots, pressure 1,012.6 millibars. An offshore buoy 59 winds south at 6 knots, water temperature 62, pressure 1,019.1 millibars. At Point Arena buoy, winds northwest 14 knots, water temperature 54, pressure 1,014.6 millibars, seas 5 feet, every 11 seconds. At buoy 13 near Bodega Bay, winds northwest at 60 knots, pressure 1,013.5 millibars. At Point Reyes Wave Rider buoy, water temperature 53, seas 7 feet, every 11 seconds. At San Francisco Bar buoy, water temperature 57, seas 5 feet, every 11 seconds. At San Francisco buoy, winds northwest at 8 knots, swell 6 feet, every 10 seconds. At Half Moon Bay buoy, winds northwest 8 knots, water temperature 56, pressure 1,014.4 millibars, seas 5 feet, every 10 seconds. At Monterey buoy, winds west at 6 knots, water temperature 58, pressure 1,014.8 millibars. At Point Sur, Wave Rider buoy, water temperature 55, seas 6 feet, every 10 seconds. At Cape San Martin buoy, winds northwest at 6 knots, water temperature 59, pressure 1,015.2 millibars. Synopsis for the Central California coast and bays, including the Monterey Bay, Greater Farallones, and Cordell Bank National Marine Sanctuaries, occasional strong gusts continue through tonight across the far northern outer waters. Otherwise, a moderate to fresh northwest breeze will continue over the waters through midweek. Seas subside but remain moderate with 4 to 6 foot seas through midweek. Winds increase and seas build starting midweek with gale force winds and wave heights in excess of 10 feet likely starting Friday and continuing through the weekend. The marine forecast for San Pablo Bay, Suisun Bay, the West Delta, and the San Francisco Bay north of the Bay Bridge. Small craft advisory in effect from Tuesday afternoon through Tuesday evening. For tonight, southwest wind 5 to 10 knots. For Tuesday, southwest wind 5 to 10 knots, rising to 10 to 15 knots in the afternoon. For Tuesday night, west wind 10 to 15 knots. The marine forecast for Monterey Bay. For tonight, west wind 5 to 10 knots, becoming light and variable. Seas 3 to 4 feet. Wave detail, west 3 feet at 10 seconds. Patchy fog late this evening and overnight. For Tuesday, west wind 5 to 10 knots, rising to 10 to 15 knots in the afternoon. Seas 3 to 4 feet. Wave detail, west 3 feet at 11 seconds. Patchy fog in the morning. For Tuesday night, west wind 10 to 15 knots, becoming northwest 5 to 10 knots after midnight. Seas 3 to 4 feet. Wave detail, west 4 feet at 10 seconds. The coastal waters forecast from Pigeon Point to Point Pinos out to 10 nautical miles. For tonight, west wind around 5 knots. Seas 4 to 5 feet. Wave detail, west 5 feet at 10 seconds and south 2 feet at 16 seconds. Patchy dense fog after midnight. For Tuesday, northwest wind 5 to 10 knots, rising to 10 to 15 knots in the afternoon. Seas 4 to 5 feet. Wave detail, west 4 feet at 11 seconds and south 2 feet at 15 seconds. Patchy dense fog in the morning. For Tuesday night, northwest wind 15 to 20 knots, easing to 10 to 15 knots after midnight. Seas 4 to 5 feet. Wave detail, northwest 5 feet at 10 seconds. The area forecast for the peninsula, North Bay, and East Bay. For the rest of tonight, partly cloudy.
lows from the upper 40s to mid 50s. West winds 5 to 10 miles per hour. For Tuesday, partly cloudy in the morning, then becoming mostly sunny. Highs in the lower 60s at the coast to the lower 80s inland. West winds 5 to 15 miles per hour. For Tuesday night, partly cloudy. Lows from the lower to mid 50s. West winds 5 to 15 miles per hour. And on Wednesday, partly cloudy in the morning, then becoming mostly sunny. Highs in the mid 60s at the coast to the mid 70s inland. West winds 5 to 10 miles per hour, increasing to 10 to 20 miles per hour in the afternoon. For the Wednesday night, mostly clear. Lows from the upper 40s to mid 50s. West winds 5 to 15 miles per hour. For Thursday, mostly sunny in the morning, then becoming sunny. Highs from the upper 60s to lower 80s. Thursday night and Friday clear. Lows from the upper 40s to mid 50s. Highs from the upper 60s to lower 80s. Friday night through Sunday night, mostly clear. Breezy. Lows from the 40s to upper 50s. Highs from the upper 60s to lower 80s. Monday, mostly sunny. High 70s and 80s low temperatures tonight and highs tomorrow for the selected cities, San Francisco, 52 and 62, San Francisco Airport, 53 and 65, Redwood City, 53 and 75, Oakland, 54 and 68, Fremont, 54 and 74, Concord, 52 and 80, Livermore, 53 and 82, San Rafael, 51 and 74, Santa Rosa, 48 and 77, Napa, 51 and 73, Fairfield, 54 and 78. These are the 9 p.m. Pacific Daylight Time observations for the San Francisco and Monterey Bay areas on Monday, May 11th. At San Francisco Airport, it was partly cloudy, temperature 54, dew point 51, relative humidity 90%, northwest wind at 21 miles an hour, gusting to 28, pressure 29.93 inches and rising. At Oakland Airport, it was partly cloudy, temperature 54, dew point 52, relative humidity 93%, west wind at 14 miles an hour, pressure 29.95 inches and rising. At San Jose Airport, it was partly cloudy, temperature 63, dew point 56, relative humidity 78%, northwest wind at 10 miles an hour, pressure 29.93 inches and rising. At Santa Rosa, it was mostly cloudy, temperature 52, southeast wind at 8, pressure 29.93 and rising. At Concord, it was clear, temperature 67, north wind at 8. At Livermore, it was clear, temperature 72, northwest wind at 5. At Monterey, it was cloudy, temperature 55, southwest wind at 5, pressure 29.99 and rising. At Salinas, fog was reported, temperature 56, dew point 52, relative humidity 86%, northwest wind at 8. Here are some observations around California and western Nevada. At Los Angeles, fog was reported, with a temperature of 58. It was clear, with a temperature of 75 at Sacramento, 59 at Truckee, 59 at South Lake Tahoe, 62 at Blue Canyon, and 66 at Mammoth Lakes. At Reno, it was partly cloudy, with a temperature of 78. At San Diego, it was cloudy, with a temperature of 63. Local temperature reports around San Francisco Bay for 9 p.m. Downtown San Francisco was 57 degrees. Oakland Museum was 63 degrees. Redwood City was 70 degrees. San Rafael was 76 degrees. The area forecast for the South Bay, including the San Jose metro area and the Santa Clara Valley. For the rest of tonight, mostly clear until midnight, then becoming partly cloudy. Lows from the 40s to upper 50s. Northwest winds up to 5 miles per hour. For Tuesday, partly cloudy in the morning, then becoming mostly sunny. Highs in the lower 70s by the bay, upper 70s to mid 80s inland. Northwest winds up to 5 miles per hour, increasing to 5 to 15 miles per hour.

afternoon. For Tuesday night, mostly clear until midnight, then becoming partly cloudy. Lows from the upper 40s to mid 50s. Northwest winds 5 to 15 miles per hour. And on Wednesday, partly cloudy in the morning, then becoming mostly sunny. Highs in the upper 60s by the bay, lower to mid 70s inland. Northwest winds 5 to 15 miles per hour. For the Wednesday night, mostly clear. Patchy fog after midnight. Lows from the mid 40s to lower 50s. Northwest winds 10 to 15 miles per hour, becoming west up to 5 miles per hour after midnight. For Thursday, mostly sunny in the morning, then becoming sunny. Highs from the 70s to mid 80s. Thursday night through Friday night, clear. Lows from the upper 40s to mid 50s. Highs from the 70s to mid 80s. Saturday through Sunday night, mostly clear. Highs from the lower 70s to mid 80s. Lows from the upper 40s to mid 50s. Monday, mostly sunny. Highs from the 80s to lower 90s. Low temperatures tonight and highs tomorrow for the selected cities: San Jose, 54 and 78, Mountain View, 54 and 72, Morgan Hill, 51 and 83. The area forecast for the Monterey Bay and Salinas Valley. For the rest of tonight, partly cloudy. Patchy fog. Lows in the lower 50s. West winds up to 5 miles per hour until midnight, becoming light. For Tuesday, partly cloudy in the morning, then becoming mostly sunny. Patchy fog in the morning. Highs in the mid-60s at the coast of the mid-80s inland. West winds up to 5 miles per hour, increasing to 5 to 15 miles per hour in the afternoon. For Tuesday night, partly cloudy. Lows in the lower 50s. West winds 5 to 15 miles per hour, decreasing to up to 5 miles per hour after midnight. And on Wednesday, partly cloudy in the morning, then becoming mostly sunny. Highs in the lower 60s at the coast to the upper 70s inland. West winds up to 5 miles per hour, increasing to 10 to 20 miles per hour in the afternoon. For the Wednesday night, mostly clear. Patchy fog after midnight. Lows from the mid-40s to lower 50s. West winds 10 to 20 miles per hour, decreasing to up to 5 miles per hour after midnight. For Thursday, mostly sunny in the morning, then becoming sunny. Highs from the lower 70s to mid-80s. For Thursday night, clear. Lows around 50. And on Friday, mostly sunny in the morning, then becoming sunny. Highs from the lower 70s to mid-80s for the Friday night, clear. Lows around 50. Saturday through Sunday night, mostly clear. Highs from the upper 60s to lower 80s, lows around 50. Monday, mostly sunny. Highs from the mid-70s to lower 90s, low temperatures tonight and highs tomorrow for the selected cities: Santa Cruz, 49 and 71, Monterey, 51 and 65, Salinas, 50 and 67, Hollister, 50 and 76, King City, 52 and 85. 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This broadcast originates from the National Weather Service office located in Monterey, California, and serves the South Bay and Monterey Bay Area, including the city of San Jose, Monterey, Salinas, and Santa Cruz. The weather overview for the Bay Area and Central Coast: warming and drying trend will peak this afternoon, gradual cooling trend and unsettled weather through midweek, warming and drying trend midweek and beyond. The extended forecast for the Bay Area and Central Coast: Wednesday and Wednesday night, mostly clear. High 60 to 80. Lows 45 to 55. Thursday and Thursday night, clear. High 60 to 85. Lows 45 to 65. Friday and Friday night, mostly clear. High 65 to 85. Lows 45 to 60. Saturday and Saturday night, mostly clear.

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Low tide, 2:43 a.m. at 1.43 feet. High tide, 8:36 a.m. at 4.11 feet. Here are the buoy observations for 9 p.m. Pacific Daylight Time. An offshore buoy 6, wind southwest at 60 knots, pressure 1,012.6 millibars. An offshore buoy 59, wind south at 6 knots, water temperature 62, pressure 1,019.1 millibars. Head Point Arena buoy, winds northwest 14 knots, water temperature 54, pressure 1,014.6 millibars, seas 5 feet, every 11 seconds. Head Buoy 13 near Bodega Bay, winds northwest at 60 knots, pressure 1,013.5 millibars. At Point Reyes Wave Rider Buoy, water temperature 53, sea 7 feet, every 11 seconds. At San Francisco Bar Buoy, water temperature 57, seas 5 feet, every 11 seconds. At San Francisco Buoy, winds northwest at 8 knots, swell 6 feet, every 10 seconds. At Half Moon Bay Buoy, winds northwest 8 knots, water temperature 56, pressure 1,014.4 millibars, seas 5 feet, every 10 seconds. At Monterey Buoy, winds west at 6 knots, water temperature 58, pressure 1,014.8 millibars. At Point Sur, Wave Rider Buoy, water temperature 55, seas 6 feet, every 10 seconds. At Cape San Martin Buoy, winds northwest at 6 knots, water temperature 59, pressure 1,015.2 millibars. Synopsis for the Central California coast and bays, including the Monterey Bay, Greater Farallones, and Cordell Bank National Marine Sanctuaries, occasional strong gusts continue through tonight across the far northern outer waters. Otherwise, a moderate to fresh northwest breeze will continue over the waters through midweek. Seas subside but remain moderate with 4 to 6 foot seas through midweek. Winds increase and seas build starting midweek with gale force winds and wave heights in excess of 10 feet likely starting Friday and continuing through the weekend. The marine forecast for San Pablo Bay, Suisun Bay, the West Delta, and the San Francisco Bay north of the Bay Bridge. Small craft advisory in effect from Tuesday afternoon through Tuesday evening. For tonight, southwest wind 5 to 10 knots. For Tuesday, southwest wind 5 to 10 knots, rising to 10 to 15 knots in the afternoon. For Tuesday night, west wind 10 to 15 knots. The marine forecast for Monterey Bay. For tonight, west wind 5 to 10 knots, becoming light and variable. Seas 3 to 4 feet. Wave detail, west 3 feet at 10 seconds. Patchy fog late this evening and overnight. For Tuesday, west wind 5 to 10 knots, rising to 10 to 15 knots in the afternoon. Seas 3 to 4 feet. Wave detail, west 3 feet at 11 seconds. Patchy fog in the morning. For Tuesday night, west wind 10 to 15 knots, becoming northwest 5 to 10 knots after midnight. Seas 3 to 4 feet. Wave detail, west 4 feet at 10 seconds. The coastal waters forecast from Pigeon Point to Point Pinos out to 10 nautical miles. For tonight, west wind around 5 knots. Seas 4 to 5 feet. Wave detail, west 5 feet at 10 seconds and south 2 feet at 16 seconds. Patchy dense fog after midnight. For Tuesday, northwest wind 5 to 10 knots, rising to 10 to 15 knots in the afternoon. Seas 4 to 5 feet. Wave detail, west 4 feet at 11 seconds and south 2 feet at 15 seconds. Patchy dense fog in the morning. For Tuesday night, northwest wind 15 to 20 knots, easing to 10 to 15 knots after midnight. Seas 4 to 5 feet. Wave detail, northwest 5 feet at 10 seconds. The area forecast for the peninsula, North Bay, and East Bay. For the rest of tonight, partly cloudy. Lows from the upper 40s to mid 50s. West winds 5 to 10 miles per hour. For Tuesday, partly cloudy in the morning then becoming mostly sunny.

in the lower 60s at the coast to the lower 80s inland. West winds 5 to 15 miles per hour. For Tuesday night, partly cloudy. Lows from the lower to mid 50s. West winds 5 to 15 miles per hour. And on Wednesday, partly cloudy in the morning, then becoming mostly sunny. Highs in the mid 60s at the coast to the mid 70s inland. West winds 5 to 10 miles per hour, increasing to 10 to 20 miles per hour in the afternoon. For the Wednesday night, mostly clear. Lows from the upper 40s to mid 50s. West winds 5 to 15 miles per hour. For Thursday, mostly sunny in the morning, then becoming sunny. Highs from the upper 60s to lower 80s. Thursday night and Friday clear. Mostly sunny in the morning, then becoming sunny. Highs from the upper 60s to lower 80s. Thursday night and Friday clear. Lows from the upper 40s to mid 50s. Highs from the upper 60s to lower 80s. Friday night through Sunday night, mostly clear. Breezy. Lows from the 40s to upper 50s. Highs from the upper 60s to lower 80s. Monday, mostly sunny. High 70s and 80s low temperatures tonight and highs tomorrow for the selected cities. San Francisco, 52 and 62. San Francisco Airport, 53 and 65. Redwood City, 53 and 75. Oakland, 54 and 68. Fremont, 54 and 74. Concord, 52 and 80. Livermore, 53 and 82. San Rafael, 51 and 74. Santa Rosa, 48 and 77. Napa, 51 and 73. Fairfield, 54 and 78. These are the 9 p.m. Pacific Daylight Time observations for the San Francisco and Monterey Bay areas on Monday, May 11th. At San Francisco Airport, it was partly cloudy, temperature 54, dew point 51, relative humidity 90%, northwest wind at 21 miles an hour, gusting to 28, pressure 29.93 inches and rising. At Oakland Airport, it was partly cloudy, temperature 54, dew point 52, relative humidity 93%, west wind at 14 miles an hour, pressure 29.95 inches and rising. At San Jose Airport, it was partly cloudy, temperature 63, dew point 56, relative humidity 78%, northwest wind at 10 miles an hour, pressure 29.93 inches and rising. At Santa Rosa, it was mostly cloudy, temperature 52, southeast wind at 8, pressure 29.93 and rising. At Concord, it was clear, temperature 67, north wind at 8. At Livermore, it was clear, temperature 72, northwest wind at 5. At Monterey, it was cloudy, temperature 55, southwest wind at 5, pressure 29.99 and rising. At Salinas, fog was reported, temperature 56, dew point 52, relative humidity 86%, northwest wind at 8. Here are some observations around California and western Nevada. At Los Angeles, fog was reported, with a temperature of 58. It was clear, with a temperature of 75 at Sacramento, 59 at Truckee, 59 at South Lake Tahoe, 62 at Blue Canyon, and 66 at Mammoth Lakes. At Reno, it was partly cloudy, with a temperature of 78. At San Diego, it was cloudy, with a temperature of 63. Local temperature reports around San Francisco Bay for 9 p.m. Downtown San Francisco was 57 degrees. Oakland Museum was 63 degrees. Redwood City was 70 degrees. San Rafael was 76 degrees. The area forecast for the South Bay, including the San Jose metro area and the Santa Clara Valley. For the rest of tonight, mostly clear until midnight, then becoming partly cloudy. Lows from the 40s to upper 50s. Northwest winds up to 5 miles per hour. For Tuesday, partly cloudy in the morning, then becoming mostly sunny. Highs in the lower 70s by the bay, upper 70s to mid 80s inland. Northwest winds up to 5 miles per hour, increasing to 5 to 15 miles per hour in the afternoon. For Tuesday night,

until midnight, then becoming partly cloudy. Lows from the upper 40s to mid 50s. Northwest winds 5 to 15 miles per hour. And on Wednesday, partly cloudy in the morning, then becoming mostly sunny. Highs in the upper 60s by the bay, lower to mid 70s inland. Northwest winds 5 to 15 miles per hour. For the Wednesday night, mostly clear. Patchy fog after midnight. Lows from the mid 40s to lower 50s. Northwest winds 10 to 15 miles per hour, becoming west up to 5 miles per hour after midnight. For Thursday, mostly sunny in the morning, then becoming sunny. Highs from the 70s to mid 80s. Thursday night through Friday night, clear. Lows from the upper 40s to mid 50s. Highs from the 70s to mid 80s. Saturday through Sunday night, mostly clear. Highs from the lower 70s to mid 80s. Lows from the upper 40s to mid 50s. Monday, mostly sunny. Highs from the 80s to lower 90s. Low temperatures tonight and highs tomorrow for the selected cities: San Jose, 54 and 78, Mountain View, 54 and 72, Morgan Hill, 51 and 83. The area forecast for the Monterey Bay and Salinas Valley? For the rest of tonight, partly cloudy. Patchy fog. Lows in the lower 50s. West winds up to 5 miles per hour until midnight, becoming light. For Tuesday, partly cloudy in the morning, then becoming mostly sunny. Patchy fog in the morning. Highs in the mid-60s at the coast of the mid-80s inland. West winds up to 5 miles per hour, increasing to 5 to 15 miles per hour in the afternoon. For Tuesday night, partly cloudy. Lows in the lower 50s. West winds 5 to 15 miles per hour, decreasing to up to 5 miles per hour after midnight. And on Wednesday, partly cloudy in the morning, then becoming mostly sunny. Highs in the lower 60s at the coast to the upper 70s inland. West winds up to 5 miles per hour, increasing to 10 to 20 miles per hour in the afternoon. For the Wednesday night, mostly clear. Patchy fog after midnight. Lows from the mid-40s to lower 50s. West winds 10 to 20 miles per hour, decreasing to up to 5 miles per hour after midnight. For Thursday, mostly sunny in the morning, then becoming sunny. Highs from the lower 70s to mid-80s. For Thursday night, clear. Lows around 50. And on Friday, mostly sunny in the morning, then becoming sunny. Highs from the lower 70s to mid-80s for the Friday night, clear. Lows around 50. Saturday through Sunday night, mostly clear. Highs from the upper 60s to lower 80s, lows around 50. Monday, mostly sunny. Highs from the mid-70s to lower 90s, low temperatures tonight and highs tomorrow for the selected cities: Santa Cruz, 49 and 71, Monterey, 51 and 65, Salinas, 50 and 67, Hollister, 50 and 76, King City, 52 and 85. The weather overview for the Bay Area and Central Coast: warming and drying trend will peak this afternoon, gradual cooling trend and unsettled weather through midweek, warming and drying trend midweek and beyond. The extended forecast for the Bay Area and Central Coast: Wednesday and Wednesday night, mostly clear. High 60 to 80. Lows 45 to 55. Thursday and Thursday night, clear. High 60 to 85. Lows 45 to 65. Friday and Friday night, mostly clear. High 65 to 85. Lows 45 to 60. Saturday and Saturday night, mostly clear. High 60 to 85. Lows 45 to 60. Sunday, sunny, warmer. High 65 to 85. Sunrise, sunset, and tidal information for the San Francisco Bay Area for Monday, May 11th. The sunset tonight, 8:09 p.m. The sunrise tomorrow, 6:03 a.m. The sunset tomorrow, 8:10 p.m.

tidal data at the Golden Gate for the afternoon and evening hours today and the morning hours of tomorrow. Low tide, 1:35 p.m. at 0.55 feet. High tide, 8:38 p.m. at 5.2 feet. Low tide, 2:43 a.m. at 1.43 feet. High tide, 8:36 a.m. at 4.11 feet. Here are the buoy observations for 9 p.m. Pacific Daylight Time. An offshore buoy 6 winds southwest at 60 knots, pressure 1,012.6 millibars. An offshore buoy 59 winds south at 6 knots, water temperature 62, pressure 1,019.1 millibars. Headpoint Arena buoy, winds northwest 14 knots, water temperature 54, pressure 1,014.6 millibars, seas 5 feet, every 11 seconds. Head buoy 13 near Bodega Bay, winds northwest at 60 knots, pressure 1,013.5 millibars. At Point Reyes Wave Rider buoy, water temperature 53, sea 7 feet, every 11 seconds. At San Francisco Bar buoy, water temperature 57, seas 5 feet, every 11 seconds. At San Francisco buoy, winds northwest at 8 knots, swell 6 feet, every 10 seconds. At Half Moon Bay buoy, winds northwest 8 knots, water temperature 56, pressure 1,014.4 millibars, seas 5 feet, every 10 seconds. At Monterey buoy, winds west at 6 knots, water temperature 58, pressure 1,014.8 millibars. At Point Sur, Wave Rider buoy, water temperature 55, seas 6 feet, every 10 seconds. At Cape San Martin buoy, winds northwest at 6 knots, water temperature 59, pressure 1,015.2 millibars. Synopsis for the Central California coast and bays, including the Monterey Bay, Greater Farallones, and Cordell Bank National Marine Sanctuaries, occasional strong gusts continue through tonight across the far northern outer waters. Otherwise, a moderate to fresh northwest breeze will continue over the waters through midweek. Seas subside but remain moderate with 4 to 6 foot seas through midweek. Winds increase and seas build starting midweek with gale force winds and wave heights in excess of 10 feet likely starting Friday and continuing through the weekend. The marine forecast for San Pablo Bay, Suisun Bay, the West Delta, and the San Francisco Bay north of the Bay Bridge. Small craft advisory in effect from Tuesday afternoon through Tuesday evening. For tonight, southwest wind 5 to 10 knots. For Tuesday, southwest wind 5 to 10 knots, rising to 10 to 15 knots in the afternoon. For Tuesday night, west wind 10 to 15 knots. The marine forecast for Monterey Bay. For tonight, west wind 5 to 10 knots, becoming light and variable. Seas 3 to 4 feet. Wave detail, west 3 feet at 10 seconds. Patchy fog late this evening and overnight. For Tuesday, west wind 5 to 10 knots, rising to 10 to 15 knots in the afternoon. Seas 3 to 4 feet. Wave detail, west 3 feet at 11 seconds. Patchy fog in the morning. For Tuesday night, west wind 10 to 15 knots, becoming northwest 5 to 10 knots after midnight. Seas 3 to 4 feet. Wave detail, west 4 feet at 10 seconds. The coastal waters forecast from Pigeon Point to Point Pinos out to 10 nautical miles. For tonight, west wind around 5 knots. Seas 4 to 5 feet. Wave detail, west 5 feet at 10 seconds and south 2 feet at 16 seconds. Patchy dense fog after midnight. For Tuesday, northwest wind 5 to 10 knots, rising to 10 to 15 knots in the afternoon. Seas 4 to 5 feet. Wave detail, west 4 feet at 11 seconds and south 2 feet at 15 seconds. Patchy dense fog in the morning. For Tuesday night, northwest wind 15 to 20 knots, easing to 10 to 15 knots after midnight. Seas 4 to 5 feet. Wave detail, northwest 5 feet at 10 seconds. The area forecast for the peninsula, North Bay, and East Bay.
For the rest of tonight, partly cloudy. Lows from the upper 40s to mid 50s. West winds 5 to 10 miles per hour. For Tuesday, partly cloudy in the morning, then becoming mostly sunny. Highs in the lower 60s at the coast to the lower 80s inland. West winds 5 to 15 miles per hour. For Tuesday night, partly cloudy. Lows from the lower to mid 50s. West winds 5 to 15 miles per hour. And on Wednesday, partly cloudy in the morning, then becoming mostly sunny. Highs in the mid-60s at the coast to the mid-70s inland. West winds 5 to 10 miles per hour, increasing to 10 to 20 miles per hour in the afternoon. For the Wednesday night, mostly clear. Lows from the upper 40s to mid-50s. West winds 5 to 15 miles per hour. For Thursday, mostly sunny in the morning, then becoming sunny. Highs from the upper 60s to lower 80s. Thursday night and Friday clear. Lows from the upper 40s to mid 50s. Highs from the upper 60s to lower 80s. Friday night through Sunday night, mostly clear. Breezy. Lows from the 40s to upper 50s. Highs from the upper 60s to lower 80s. Monday, mostly sunny. High 70s and 80s low temperatures tonight and highs tomorrow for these selected cities: San Francisco, 52 and 62, San Francisco Airport, 53 and 65, Redwood City, 53 and 75, Oakland, 54 and 68, Fremont, 54 and 74, Concord, 52 and 80, Livermore, 53 and 82, San Rafael, 51 and 74, Santa Rosa, 48 and 77, Napa, 51 and 73, Fairfield, 54 and 78. These are the 9 p.m. Pacific Daylight Time observations for the San Francisco and Monterey Bay areas on Monday, May 11th. At San Francisco Airport, it was partly cloudy, temperature 54, dew point 51, relative humidity 90%, northwest wind at 21 miles an hour, gusting to 28, pressure 29.93 inches and rising. At Oakland Airport, it was partly cloudy, temperature 54, dew point 52, relative humidity 93%, west wind at 14 miles an hour, pressure 29.95 inches and rising. At San Jose Airport, it was partly cloudy, temperature 63, dew point 56, relative humidity 78%, northwest wind at 10 miles an hour, pressure 29.93 inches and rising. At Santa Rosa, it was mostly cloudy, temperature 52, southeast wind at 8, pressure 29.93 and rising. At Concord, it was clear, temperature 67, north wind at 8. At Livermore, it was clear, temperature 72, northwest wind at 5. At Monterey, it was cloudy, temperature 55, southwest wind at 5, pressure 29.99 and rising. At Salinas, fog was reported, temperature 56, dew point 52, relative humidity 86%, northwest wind at 8. Here are some observations around California and western Nevada. At Los Angeles, fog was reported, with a temperature of 58. It was clear, with a temperature of 75 at Sacramento, 59 at Truckee, 59 at South Lake Tahoe, 62 at Blue Canyon, and 66 at Mammoth Lakes. At Reno, it was partly cloudy, with a temperature of 78. At San Diego, it was cloudy, with a temperature of 63. Local temperature reports around San Francisco Bay for 9 p.m. Downtown San Francisco was 57 degrees. Oakland Museum was 63 degrees. Redwood City was 70 degrees. San Rafael was 76 degrees. The area forecast for the South Bay, including the San Jose metro area and the Santa Clara Valley. For the rest of tonight, mostly clear until midnight, then becoming partly cloudy. Lows from the 40s to upper 50s. Northwest winds up to 5 miles per hour. For Tuesday, partly cloudy in the morning, then becoming mostly sunny. Highs in the lower 70s by the bay, upper 70s to mid 80s inland. North
northwest winds up to 5 miles per hour, increasing to 5.

15 miles per hour in the afternoon. For Tuesday night, mostly clear until midnight, then becoming partly cloudy. Lows from the upper 40s to mid 50s. Northwest winds 5 to 15 miles per hour. And on Wednesday, partly cloudy in the morning, then becoming mostly sunny. Highs in the upper 60s by the bay, lower to mid 70s inland. Northwest winds 5 to 15 miles per hour. For the Wednesday night, mostly clear. Patchy fog after midnight. Lows from the mid 40s to lower 50s. Northwest winds 10 to 15 miles per hour, becoming west up to 5 miles per hour after midnight. For Thursday, mostly sunny in the morning, then becoming sunny. Highs from the 70s to mid 80s. Thursday night through Friday night, clear. Lows from the upper 40s to mid 50s. Highs from the 70s to mid 80s. Saturday through Sunday night, mostly clear. Highs from the lower 70s to mid 80s. Lows from the upper 40s to mid 50s. Monday, mostly sunny. Highs from the 80s to lower 90s. Low temperatures tonight and highs tomorrow for the selected cities: San Jose, 54 and 78, Mountain View, 54 and 72, Morgan Hill, 51 and 83. The area forecast for the Monterey Bay and Salinas Valley. For the rest of tonight, partly cloudy. Patchy fog. Lows in the lower 50s. West winds up to 5 miles per hour until midnight, becoming light. For Tuesday, partly cloudy in the morning, then becoming mostly sunny. Patchy fog in the morning. Highs in the mid-60s at the coast of the mid-80s inland. West winds up to 5 miles per hour, increasing to 5 to 15 miles per hour in the afternoon. For Tuesday night, partly cloudy. Lows in the lower 50s. West winds 5 to 15 miles per hour, decreasing to up to 5 miles per hour after midnight. And on Wednesday, partly cloudy in the morning, then becoming mostly sunny. Highs in the lower 60s at the coast to the upper 70s inland. West winds up to 5 miles per hour, increasing to 10 to 20 miles per hour in the afternoon. For the Wednesday night, mostly clear. Patchy fog after midnight. Lows from the mid-40s to lower 50s. West winds 10 to 20 miles per hour, decreasing to up to 5 miles per hour after midnight. For Thursday, mostly sunny in the morning, then becoming sunny. Highs from the lower 70s to mid-80s. For Thursday night, clear. Lows around 50. And on Friday, mostly sunny in the morning, then becoming sunny. Highs from the lower 70s to mid-80s for the Friday night, clear. Lows around 50. Saturday through Sunday night, mostly clear. Highs from the upper 60s to lower 80s, lows around 50. Monday, mostly sunny. Highs from the mid-70s to lower 90s, low temperatures tonight and highs tomorrow for the selected cities: Santa Cruz, 49 and 71, Monterey, 51 and 65, Salinas, 50 and 67, Hollister, 50 and 76, King City, 52 and 85. 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This broadcast originates from the National Weather Service office located in Monterey, California, and serves the South Bay and Monterey Bay Area, including the city of San Jose, Monterey, Salinas, and Santa Cruz. The weather overview for the Bay Area and Central Coast: warming and drying trend will peak this afternoon, gradual cooling trend and unsettled weather through midweek, warming and drying trend midweek and beyond. The extended forecast for the Bay Area and Central Coast: Thursday and Thursday night, clear. High 60 to 85. Lows 45 to 65. Friday and Friday night, mostly clear. High 60 to 85. Lows 45 to 60. Saturday and Saturday night, mostly clear. High 60 to 85. Lows 45 to 60.
Sunday and Sunday night, mostly clear. High 60 to 85. Lows 45 to 70. Monday and Monday night, mostly clear. High 65 to 90. Lows 50 to 70. Sunrise, sunset, and tidal information for the San Francisco Bay Area for Monday, May 11th. The sunset tonight, 8:09 p.m. The sunrise tomorrow, 6:03 a.m. The sunset tomorrow, 8:10 p.m. Tidal data at the Golden Gate for the afternoon and evening hours today and the morning hours of tomorrow. Low tide, 1:35 p.m. at 0.55 feet. High tide, 8:38 p.m. at 5.2 feet. Low tide, 2:43 a.m. at 1.43 feet. High tide, 8:36 a.m. at 4.11 feet. Here are the buoy observations for 9 p.m. Pacific Daylight Time. An offshore buoy 6 winds southwest at 60 knots, pressure 1,012.6 millibars. An offshore buoy 59 winds south at 6 knots, water temperature 62, pressure 1,019.1 millibars. At Point Arena buoy, winds northwest 14 knots, water temperature 54, pressure 1,014.6 millibars, seas 5 feet, every 11 seconds. At buoy 13 near Bodega Bay, winds northwest at 60 knots, pressure 1,013.5 millibars. At Point Reyes Wave Rider buoy, water temperature 53, seas 7 feet, every 11 seconds. At San Francisco Bar buoy, water temperature 57, seas 5 feet, every 11 seconds. At San Francisco buoy, winds northwest at 8 knots, swell 6 feet, every 10 seconds. At Half Moon Bay buoy, winds northwest 8 knots, water temperature 56, pressure 1,014.4 millibars, seas 5 feet, every 10 seconds. At Monterey buoy, winds west at 6 knots, water temperature 58, pressure 1,014.8 millibars. At Point Sur, Wave Rider buoy, water temperature 55, seas 6 feet, every 10 seconds. At Cape San Martin buoy, winds northwest at 6 knots, water temperature 59, pressure 1,015.2 millibars. Synopsis for the Central California coast and bays, including the Monterey Bay, Greater Farallones, and Cordell Bank National Marine Sanctuaries, occasional strong gusts continue through tonight across the far northern outer waters. Otherwise, a moderate to fresh northwest breeze will continue over the waters through midweek. Seas subside but remain moderate with 4 to 6 foot seas through midweek. Winds increase and seas build starting midweek with gale force winds and wave heights in excess of 10 feet likely starting Friday and continuing through the weekend. The marine forecast for San Pablo Bay, Suisun Bay, the West Delta, and the San Francisco Bay north of the Bay Bridge. Small craft advisory in effect from Tuesday afternoon through Tuesday evening. For tonight, southwest wind 5 to 10 knots. For Tuesday, southwest wind 5 to 10 knots, rising to 10 to 15 knots in the afternoon. For Tuesday night, west wind 10 to 15 knots. The marine forecast for Monterey Bay. For tonight, west wind 5 to 10 knots, becoming light and variable. Seas 3 to 4 feet. Wave detail, west 3 feet at 10 seconds. Patchy fog late this evening and overnight. For Tuesday, west wind 5 to 10 knots, rising to 10 to 15 knots in the afternoon. Seas 3 to 4 feet. Wave detail, west 3 feet at 11 seconds. Patchy fog in the morning. For Tuesday night, west wind 10 to 15 knots, becoming northwest 5 to 10 knots after midnight. Seas 3 to 4 feet. Wave detail, west 4 feet at 10 seconds. The coastal waters forecast from Pigeon Point to Point Pinos out to 10 nautical miles. For tonight, west wind around 5 knots. Seas 4 to 5 feet. Wave detail, west 5 feet at 10 seconds and south 2 feet at 16 seconds. Patchy dense fog after midnight. For Tuesday,
Northwest wind 5 to 10 knots, rising to 10 to 15 knots in the afternoon.

seas 4 to 5 feet. Wave detail, west 4 feet at 11 seconds and south 2 feet at 15 seconds. Patchy dense fog in the morning. For Tuesday night, northwest wind 15 to 20 knots, easing to 10 to 15 knots after midnight. Seas 4 to 5 feet. Wave detail, northwest 5 feet at 10 seconds. The area forecast for the peninsula, North Bay, and East Bay. For the rest of tonight, partly cloudy. Lows from the upper 40s to mid 50s. West winds 5 to 10 miles per hour. For Tuesday, partly cloudy in the morning, then becoming mostly sunny. Highs in the lower 60s at the coast to the lower 80s inland. West winds 5 to 15 miles per hour. For Tuesday night, partly cloudy. Lows from the lower to mid 50s. West winds 5 to 15 miles per hour. And on Wednesday, partly cloudy in the morning, then becoming mostly sunny. Highs in the mid 60s at the coast to the mid 70s inland. West winds 5 to 10 miles per hour, increasing to 10 to 20 miles per hour in the afternoon. For the Wednesday night, mostly clear. Lows from the upper 40s to mid 50s. West winds 5 to 15 miles per hour. For Thursday, mostly sunny in the morning, then becoming sunny. Highs from the upper 60s to lower 80s. Thursday night and Friday clear. Lows from the upper 40s to mid 50s. Highs from the upper 60s to lower 80s. Friday night through Sunday night, mostly clear. Breezy. Lows from the 40s to upper 50s. Highs from the upper 60s to lower 80s. Monday, mostly sunny. High 70s and 80s. Low temperatures tonight and highs tomorrow for the selected cities. San Francisco, 52 and 62. San Francisco Airport, 53 and 65. Redwood City, 53 and 75. Oakland, 54 and 68. Fremont, 54 and 74. Concord, 52 and 80. Livermore, 53 and 82. San Rafael, 51 and 74. Santa Rosa, 48 and 77. Napa, 51 and 73. Fairfield, 54 and 78. These are the 10 p.m. Pacific Daylight Time observations for the San Francisco and Monterey Bay areas on Monday, May 11th. At San Francisco Airport, it was partly cloudy, temperature 53, dew point 51, relative humidity 93%, northwest wind at 15 miles an hour, pressure 29.96 inches and rising. At Oakland Airport, it was partly cloudy, temperature 54, dew point 52, relative humidity 93%, west wind at 14 miles an hour, pressure 29.97 inches and rising. At San Jose Airport, it was clear, temperature 61, dew point 55, relative humidity 81%, northwest wind at 7 miles an hour, pressure 29.96 inches and rising. At Santa Rosa, fog was reported, temperature 51, southeast wind at 7, pressure 29.95 and rising. At Concord, it was clear, temperature 65, northwest wind at 5. At Livermore, it was clear, temperature 69, west wind at 6. At Monterey, it was cloudy, temperature 55, calm, pressure 29.99 and steady. At Salinas, it was cloudy, temperature 56, dew point 52, relative humidity 86%, west wind at 7. Here are some observations around California and western Nevada. At Los Angeles, fog was reported, with a temperature of 58. It was clear, with a temperature of 71 at Sacramento, 55 at South Lake Tahoe, 62 at Blue Canyon, and 64 at Mammoth Lakes. At Reno, it was partly cloudy, with a temperature of 76. At San Diego, it was cloudy, with a temperature of 64. Local temperature reports around San Francisco Bay for 10 p.m. Downtown San Francisco was 54 degrees. Oakland Museum was 59 degrees. Redwood City was 65 degrees. San Rafael was 68 degrees. The area forecast for the South Bay, including the San Jose metro area and the Santa Clara Valley.

story. For the rest of tonight, mostly clear until midnight, then becoming partly cloudy. Lows from the 40s to upper 50s. Northwest winds up to 5 miles per hour. For Tuesday, partly cloudy in the morning, then becoming mostly sunny. Highs in the lower 70s by the bay, upper 70s to mid 80s inland. Northwest winds up to 5 miles per hour, increasing to 5 to 15 miles per hour in the afternoon. For Tuesday night, mostly clear until midnight, then becoming partly cloudy. Lows from the upper 40s to mid 50s. Northwest winds 5 to 15 miles per hour. And on Wednesday, partly cloudy in the morning, then becoming mostly sunny. Highs in the upper 60s by the bay, lower to mid 70s inland. Northwest winds 5 to 15 miles per hour. For the Wednesday night, mostly clear. Patchy fog after midnight. Lows from the mid-40s to lower 50s. Northwest winds 10 to 15 miles per hour, becoming west up to 5 miles per hour after midnight. For Thursday, mostly sunny in the morning, then becoming sunny. Highs from the 70s to mid-80s. Thursday night through Friday night, clear. Lows from the upper 40s to mid-50s. Highs from the 70s to mid-80s. Saturday through Sunday night, mostly clear. Highs from the lower 70s to mid-80s. Lows from the upper 40s to mid-50s. Monday, mostly sunny. Highs from the 80s to lower 90s. Low temperatures tonight and highs tomorrow for the selected cities: San Jose, 54 and 78, Mountain View, 54 and 72, Morgan Hill, 51 and 83. The area forecast for the Monterey Bay and Salinas Valley. For the rest of tonight, partly cloudy. Patchy fog. Lows in the lower 50s. West winds up to 5 miles per hour until midnight, becoming light. For Tuesday, partly cloudy in the morning, then becoming mostly sunny. Patchy fog in the morning. Highs in the mid-60s at the coast of the mid-80s inland. West winds up to 5 miles per hour, increasing to 5 to 15 miles per hour in the afternoon. For Tuesday night, partly cloudy. Lows in the lower 50s. West winds 5 to 15 miles per hour, decreasing to up to 5 miles per hour after midnight. And on Wednesday, partly cloudy in the morning, then becoming mostly sunny. Highs in the lower 60s at the coast to the upper 70s inland. West winds up to 5 miles per hour, increasing to 10 to 20 miles per hour in the afternoon. For the Wednesday night, mostly clear. Patchy fog after midnight. Lows from the mid-40s to lower 50s. West winds 10 to 20 miles per hour, decreasing to up to 5 miles per hour after midnight. For Thursday, mostly sunny in the morning, then becoming sunny. Highs from the lower 70s to mid-80s. For Thursday night, clear. Lows around 50. And on Friday, mostly sunny in the morning, then becoming sunny. Highs from the lower 70s to mid-80s for the Friday night, clear. Lows around 50. Saturday through Sunday night, mostly clear. Highs from the upper 60s to lower 80s, lows around 50. Monday, mostly sunny. Highs from the mid-70s to lower 90s, low temperatures tonight and highs tomorrow for the selected cities: Santa Cruz, 49 and 71, Monterey, 51 and 65, Salinas, 50 and 67, Hollister, 50 and 76, King City, 52 and 85. The weather overview for the Bay Area and Central Coast: warming and drying trend will peak this afternoon, gradual cooling trend and unsettled weather through midweek, warming and drying trend midweek and beyond. The extended forecast for the Bay Area and Central Coast: Thursday and Thursday night, clear. High 60 to 85. Lows 45 to 65. Friday and Friday night, mostly clear. High 60 to 85. Lows 45 to 60. Saturday and Saturday night, mostly clear. High 60 to 85. Lows 45 to 60.

Monday and Sunday night, mostly clear. High 60 to 85. Lows 45 to 70. Monday and Monday night, mostly clear. High 65 to 90. Lows 50 to 70. Sunrise, sunset, and tidal information for the San Francisco Bay Area for Monday, May 11th. The sunset tonight, 8:09 p.m. The sunrise tomorrow, 6:03 a.m. The sunset tomorrow, 8:10 p.m. Tidal data at the Golden Gate for the afternoon and evening hours today and the morning hours of tomorrow. Low tide, 1:35 p.m. at 0.55 feet. High tide, 8:38 p.m. at 5.2 feet. Low tide, 2:43 a.m. at 1.43 feet. High tide, 8:36 a.m. at 4.11 feet. Here are the buoy observations for 10 p.m. Pacific Daylight Time. An offshore buoy 6 winds west at 12 knots, pressure 1,012.9 millibars. An offshore buoy 59 winds south at 8 knots, water temperature 62, pressure 1,019.2 millibars. At buoy 14 near Point Arena, winds northwest at 14 knots, water temperature 54, pressure 1,014.9 millibars. At buoy 13 near Bodega Bay, winds northwest at 14 knots, pressure 1,014.3 millibars. At Point Reyes Wave Rider buoy, water temperature 53, seas 8 feet, every 11 seconds. At San Francisco Bar buoy, water temperature 57, seas 5 feet, every 11 seconds. At San Francisco buoy, winds northwest at 8 knots, swell 5 feet, every 11 seconds. At Half Moon Bay buoy, winds northwest 6 knots, water temperature 56, pressure 1,014.7 millibars, seas 5 feet, every 10 seconds. At Monterey Bay buoy, winds northwest 4 knots, water temperature 58, pressure 1,015.4 millibars, seas 7 feet, every 11 seconds. At Point Sur, Wave Rider buoy, water temperature 55, seas 6 feet, every 11 seconds. At Cape San Martin buoy, winds north at 6 knots, water temperature 59, pressure 1,015.5 millibars. Synopsis for the Central California coast and bays, including the Monterey Bay, Greater Farallones, and Cordell Bank National Marine Sanctuaries, occasional strong gusts continue through tonight across the far northern outer waters. Otherwise, a moderate to fresh northwest breeze will continue over the waters through midweek. Seas subside but remain moderate with 4 to 6 foot seas through midweek. Winds increase and seas build starting midweek with gale force winds and wave heights in excess of 10 feet likely starting Friday and continuing through the weekend. The marine forecast for San Pablo Bay, Suisun Bay, the West Delta, and the San Francisco Bay north of the Bay Bridge. Small craft advisory in effect from Tuesday afternoon through Tuesday evening. For tonight, southwest wind 5 to 10 knots. For Tuesday, southwest wind 5 to 10 knots, rising to 10 to 15 knots in the afternoon. For Tuesday night, west wind 10 to 15 knots. The marine forecast for Monterey Bay. For tonight, west wind 5 to 10 knots, becoming light and variable. Seas 3 to 4 feet. Wave detail, west 3 feet at 10 seconds. Patchy fog late this evening and overnight. For Tuesday, west wind 5 to 10 knots, rising to 10 to 15 knots in the afternoon. Seas 3 to 4 feet. Wave detail, west 3 feet at 11 seconds. Patchy fog in the morning. For Tuesday night, west wind 10 to 15 knots, becoming northwest 5 to 10 knots after midnight. Seas 3 to 4 feet. Wave detail, west 4 feet at 10 seconds. The coastal waters forecast from Pigeon Point to Point Pinos out to 10 nautical miles. For tonight, west wind around 5 knots. Seas 4 to 5 feet. Wave detail, west 5 feet at 10 seconds and south 2 feet at 16 seconds. Patchy dense fog after midnight. For Tuesday, northwest wind 5 to 10 knots, rising to 10.

flats in the afternoon. Seas 4 to 5 feet. Wave detail, west 4 feet at 11 seconds and south 2 feet at 15 seconds. Patchy dense fog in the morning. For Tuesday night, northwest wind 15 to 20 knots, easing to 10 to 15 knots after midnight. Seas 4 to 5 feet. Wave detail, northwest 5 feet at 10 seconds. The area forecast for the peninsula, North Bay, and East Bay. For the rest of tonight, partly cloudy. Lows from the upper 40s to mid 50s. West winds 5 to 10 miles per hour. For Tuesday, partly cloudy in the morning, then becoming mostly sunny. Highs in the lower 60s at the coast to the lower 80s inland. West winds 5 to 15 miles per hour. For Tuesday night, partly cloudy. Lows from the lower to mid 50s. West winds 5 to 15 miles per hour. And on Wednesday, partly cloudy in the morning, then becoming mostly sunny. Highs in the mid 60s at the coast to the mid 70s inland. West winds 5 to 10 miles per hour, increasing to 10 to 20 miles per hour in the afternoon. For the Wednesday night, mostly clear. Lows from the upper 40s to mid 50s. West winds 5 to 15 miles per hour. For Thursday, mostly sunny in the morning, then becoming sunny. Highs from the upper 60s to lower 80s. Thursday night and Friday clear. Lows from the upper 40s to mid 50s. Highs from the upper 60s to lower 80s. Friday night through Sunday night, mostly clear. Breezy. Lows from the 40s to upper 50s. Highs from the upper 60s to lower 80s. Monday, mostly sunny. High 70s and 80s. Low temperatures tonight and highs tomorrow for these selected cities: San Francisco, 52 and 62, San Francisco Airport, 53 and 65, Redwood City, 53 and 75, Oakland, 54 and 68, Fremont, 54 and 74, Concord, 52 and 80, Livermore, 53 and 82, San Rafael, 51 and 74, Santa Rosa, 48 and 77, Napa, 51 and 73, Fairfield, 54 and 78. These are the 10 p.m. Pacific Daylight Time observations for the San Francisco and Monterey Bay areas on Monday, May 11th. At San Francisco Airport, it was partly cloudy, temperature 53, dew point 51, relative humidity 93%, northwest wind at 15 miles an hour, pressure 29.96 inches and rising. At Oakland Airport, it was partly cloudy, temperature 54, dew point 52, relative humidity 93%, west wind at 14 miles an hour, pressure 29.97 inches and rising. At San Jose Airport, it was clear, temperature 61, dew point 55, relative humidity 81%, northwest wind at 7 miles an hour, pressure 29.96 inches and rising. At Santa Rosa, fog was reported, temperature 51, southeast wind at 7, pressure 29.95 and rising. At Concord, it was clear, temperature 65, northwest wind at 5. At Livermore, it was clear, temperature 69, west wind at 6. At Monterey, it was cloudy, temperature 55, calm, pressure 29.99 and steady. At Salinas, it was cloudy, temperature 56, dew point 52, relative humidity 86%, west wind at 7. Here are some observations around California and western Nevada. At Los Angeles, fog was reported, with a temperature of 58. It was clear, with a temperature of 71 at Sacramento, 54 at Truckee, 55 at South Lake Tahoe, 62 at Blue Canyon, and 64 at Mammoth Lakes. At Reno, it was partly cloudy, with a temperature of 76. At San Diego, it was cloudy, with a temperature of 64. Local temperature reports around San Francisco Bay for 10 p.m. Downtown San Francisco was 54 degrees. Oakland Museum was 59 degrees. Redwood City was 65 degrees. San Rafael was 68 degrees. The area forecast for the South Bay, including

Jose metro area and the Santa Clara Valley. For the rest of tonight, mostly clear until midnight, then becoming partly cloudy. Lows from the 40s to upper 50s. Northwest winds up to 5 miles per hour. For Tuesday, partly cloudy in the morning, then becoming mostly sunny. Highs in the lower 70s by the bay, upper 70s to mid 80s inland. Northwest winds up to 5 miles per hour, increasing to 5 to 15 miles per hour in the afternoon. For Tuesday night, mostly clear until midnight, then becoming partly cloudy. Lows from the upper 40s to mid 50s. Northwest winds 5 to 15 miles per hour. And on Wednesday, partly cloudy in the morning, then becoming mostly sunny. Highs in the upper 60s by the bay, lower to mid 70s inland. Northwest winds 5 to 15 miles per hour. For the Wednesday night, mostly clear. Patchy fog after midnight. Lows from the mid 40s to lower 50s. Northwest winds 10 to 15 miles per hour, becoming west up to 5 miles per hour after midnight. For Thursday, mostly sunny in the morning, then becoming sunny. Highs from the 70s to mid 80s. Thursday night through Friday night, clear. Lows from the upper 40s to mid 50s. Highs from the 70s to mid 80s. Saturday through Sunday night, mostly clear. Highs from the lower 70s to mid 80s. Lows from the upper 40s to mid 50s. Monday, mostly sunny. Highs from the 80s to lower 90s. Low temperatures tonight and highs tomorrow for the selected cities: San Jose, 54 and 78, Mountain View, 54 and 72, Morgan Hill, 51 and 83. 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This broadcast originates from the National Weather Service office located in Monterey, California, and serves the South Bay and Monterey Bay Area, including the city of San Jose, Monterey, Salinas, and Santa Cruz. The area forecast for the Monterey Bay and Salinas Valley: for the rest of tonight, partly cloudy, patchy fog, lows in the lower 50s. West winds up to 5 miles per hour until midnight, becoming light. For Tuesday, partly cloudy in the morning, then becoming mostly sunny. Patchy fog in the morning. Highs in the mid-60s at the coast of the mid-80s inland. West winds up to 5 miles per hour, increasing to 5 to 15 miles per hour in the afternoon. For Tuesday night, partly cloudy. Lows in the lower 50s. West winds 5 to 15 miles per hour, decreasing to up to 5 miles per hour after midnight. And on Wednesday, partly cloudy in the morning, then becoming mostly sunny. Highs in the lower 60s at the coast to the upper 70s inland. West winds up to 5 miles per hour, increasing to 10 to 20 miles per hour in the afternoon. For the Wednesday night, mostly clear. Patchy fog after midnight. Lows from the mid-40s to lower 50s. West winds 10 to 20 miles per hour, decreasing to up to 5 miles per hour after midnight. For Thursday, mostly sunny in the morning, then becoming sunny. Highs from the lower 70s to mid-80s. For Thursday night, clear. Lows around 50. And on Friday, mostly sunny in the morning, then becoming sunny. Highs from the lower 70s to mid-80s for the Friday night, clear. Lows around 50. Saturday through Sunday night, mostly clear. Highs from the upper 60s to lower 80s, lows around 50. Monday, mostly sunny. Highs from the mid-70s to lower 90s, low temperatures tonight and highs tomorrow for the selected cities: Santa Cruz, 49 and 71, Monterey, 51 and 65, Salinas, 50 and 67, Hollister, 50 and 76, King City, 52 and 85. The weather overview for the Bay Area and Central Coast: warming and drying trend will peak this afternoon, gradual cooling trend and unsettled weather through midweek, warming and drying trend.

50 to 70. Sunrise, sunset, and tidal information for the San Francisco Bay Area for Monday, May 11th. The sunset tonight, 8:09 p.m. The sunrise tomorrow, 6:03 a.m. The sunset tomorrow, 8:10 p.m. Tidal data at the Golden Gate for the afternoon and evening hours today and the morning hours of tomorrow. Low tide, 1:35 p.m. at 0.55 feet. High tide, 8:38 p.m. at 5.2 feet. Low tide, 2:43 a.m. at 1.43 feet. High tide, 8:36 a.m. at 4.11 feet. Here are the buoy observations for 10 p.m. Pacific Daylight Time. An offshore buoy 6 winds west at 12 knots, pressure 1,012.9 millibars. An offshore buoy 59 winds south at 8 knots, water temperature 62, pressure 1,019.2 millibars. At buoy 14 near Point Arena, winds northwest at 14 knots, water temperature 54, pressure 1,014.9 millibars. At buoy 13 near Bodega Bay, winds northwest at 14 knots, pressure 1,014.3 millibars. At Point Reyes Wave Rider buoy, water temperature 53, seas 8 feet, every 11 seconds. At San Francisco Bar buoy, water temperature 57, seas 5 feet, every 11 seconds. At San Francisco buoy, winds northwest at 8 knots, swell 5 feet, every 11 seconds. At Half Moon Bay buoy, winds northwest 6 knots, water temperature 56, pressure 1,014.7 millibars, seas 5 feet, every 10 seconds. At Monterey Bay buoy, winds northwest 4 knots, water temperature 58, pressure 1,015.4 millibars, seas 7 feet, every 11 seconds. At Point Sur, Wave Rider buoy, water temperature 55, seas 6 feet, every 11 seconds. At Cape San Martin buoy, winds north at 6 knots, water temperature 59, pressure 1,015.5 millibars. Synopsis for the Central California coast and bays, including the Monterey Bay, Greater Farallones, and Cordell Bank National Marine Sanctuaries, occasional strong gusts continue through tonight across the far northern outer waters. Otherwise, a moderate to fresh northwest breeze will continue over the waters through midweek. Seas subside but remain moderate with 4 to 6 foot seas through midweek. Winds increase and seas build starting midweek with gale force winds and wave heights in excess of 10 feet likely starting Friday and continuing through the weekend. The marine forecast for San Pablo Bay, Suisun Bay, the West Delta, and the San Francisco Bay north of the Bay Bridge. Small craft advisory in effect from Tuesday afternoon through Tuesday evening. For tonight, southwest wind 5 to 10 knots. For Tuesday, southwest wind 5 to 10 knots, rising to 10 to 15 knots in the afternoon. For Tuesday night, west wind 10 to 15 knots. The marine forecast for Monterey Bay. For tonight, west wind 5 to 10 knots, becoming light and variable. Seas 3 to 4 feet. Wave detail, west 3 feet at 10 seconds. Patchy fog late this evening and overnight. For Tuesday, west wind 5 to 10 knots, rising to 10 to 15 knots in the afternoon. Seas 3 to 4 feet. Wave detail, west 3 feet at 11 seconds. Patchy fog in the morning. For Tuesday night, west wind 10 to 15 knots, becoming northwest 5 to 10 knots after midnight. Seas 3 to 4 feet. Wave detail, west 4 feet at 10 seconds. The coastal waters forecast from Pigeon Point to Point Pinos out to 10 nautical miles. For tonight, west wind around 5 knots. Seas 4 to 5 feet. Wave detail, west 5 feet at 10 seconds and south 2 feet at 16 seconds. Patchy dense fog after midnight. For Tuesday, northwest wind 5 to 10 knots, rising to 10 to 15 knots in the afternoon. Seas 4 to 5 feet. Wave detail, west 4 feet at 11 seconds and south 2 feet at 15 seconds. Patchy dense fog in the morning. For Tuesday night, northwest

to 20 knots, easing to 10 to 50 knots after midnight. Seas 4 to 5 feet. Wave detail, northwest 5 feet at 10 seconds. The area forecast for the peninsula, North Bay, and East Bay. For the rest of tonight, partly cloudy. Lows from the upper 40s to mid-50s. The area forecast for the peninsula, North Bay, and East Bay. For the rest of tonight, partly cloudy. Lows from the upper 40s to mid-50s. West winds 5 to 10 miles per hour. For Tuesday, partly cloudy in the morning, then becoming mostly sunny. Highs in the lower 60s at the coast to the lower 80s inland. West winds 5 to 15 miles per hour. For Tuesday night, partly cloudy. Lows from the lower to mid 50s. West winds 5 to 15 miles per hour. And on Wednesday, partly cloudy in the morning, then becoming mostly sunny. Highs in the mid-60s at the coast to the mid-70s inland. West winds 5 to 10 miles per hour, increasing to 10 to 20 miles per hour in the afternoon. For the Wednesday night, mostly clear. Lows from the upper 40s to mid-50s. West winds 5 to 15 miles per hour. For Thursday, mostly sunny in the morning, then becoming sunny. Highs from the upper 60s to lower 80s. Thursday night and Friday clear. Lows from the upper 40s to mid 50s. Highs from the upper 60s to lower 80s. Friday night through Sunday night, mostly clear. Breezy. Lows from the 40s to upper 50s. Highs from the upper 60s to lower 80s. Monday, mostly sunny. High 70s and 80s low temperatures tonight and highs tomorrow for these selected cities: San Francisco, 52 and 62, San Francisco Airport, 53 and 65, Redwood City, 53 and 75, Oakland, 54 and 68, Fremont, 54 and 74, Concord, 52 and 80, Livermore, 53 and 82, San Rafael, 51 and 74, Santa Rosa, 48 and 77, Napa, 51 and 73, Fairfield, 54 and 78. These are the 10 p.m. Pacific Daylight Time observations for the San Francisco and Monterey Bay areas on Monday, May 11th. At San Francisco Airport, it was partly cloudy, temperature 53, dew point 51, relative humidity 93%, northwest wind at 15 miles an hour, pressure 29.96 inches and rising. At Oakland Airport, it was partly cloudy, temperature 54, dew point 52, relative humidity 93%, west wind at 14 miles an hour, pressure 29.97 inches and rising. At San Jose Airport, it was clear, temperature 61, dew point 55, relative humidity 81%, northwest wind at 7 miles an hour, pressure 29.96 inches and rising. At Santa Rosa, fog was reported, temperature 51, southeast wind at 7, pressure 29.95 and rising. At Concord, it was clear, temperature 65, northwest wind at 5. At Livermore, it was clear, temperature 69, west wind at 6. At Monterey, it was cloudy, temperature 55, calm, pressure 29.99 and steady. At Salinas, it was cloudy, temperature 56, dew point 52, relative humidity 86%, west wind at 7. Here are some observations around California and western Nevada. At Los Angeles, fog was reported, with a temperature of 58. It was clear, with a temperature of 71 at Sacramento, 54 at Truckee, 55 at South Lake Tahoe, 62 at Blue Canyon, and 64 at Mammoth Lakes. At Reno, it was partly cloudy, with a temperature of 76. At San Diego, it was cloudy, with a temperature of 64. Local temperature reports around San Francisco Bay for 10 p.m. Downtown San Francisco was 54 degrees. Oakland Museum was 59 degrees. Redwood City was 65 degrees. San Rafael was 68 degrees. The area forecast for the South Bay, including the San Jose metro area and the Santa Clara Valley,

rest of tonight, mostly clear until midnight, then becoming partly cloudy. Lows from the 40s to upper 50s. Northwest winds up to 5 miles per hour. For Tuesday, partly cloudy in the morning, then becoming mostly sunny. Highs in the lower 70s by the bay, upper 70s to mid 80s inland. Northwest winds up to 5 miles per hour, increasing to 5 to 15 miles per hour in the afternoon. For Tuesday night, mostly clear until midnight, then becoming partly cloudy. Lows from the upper 40s to mid 50s. Northwest winds 5 to 15 miles per hour. And on Wednesday, partly cloudy in the morning, then becoming mostly sunny. Highs in the upper 60s by the bay, lower to mid 70s inland. Northwest winds 5 to 15 miles per hour. For the Wednesday night, mostly clear. Patchy fog after midnight. Lows from the mid-40s to lower 50s. Northwest winds 10 to 15 miles per hour, becoming west up to 5 miles per hour after midnight. For Thursday, mostly sunny in the morning, then becoming sunny. Highs from the 70s to mid-80s. Thursday night through Friday night, clear. Lows from the upper 40s to mid-50s. Highs from the 70s to mid-80s. Saturday through Sunday night, mostly clear. Highs from the lower 70s to mid-80s. Lows from the upper 40s to mid-50s. Monday, mostly sunny. Highs from the 80s to lower 90s. Low temperatures tonight and highs tomorrow for the selected cities: San Jose, 54 and 78, Mountain View, 54 and 72, Morgan Hill, 51 and 83. The area forecast for the Monterey Bay and Salinas Valley: for the rest of tonight, partly cloudy. Patchy fog. Lows in the lower 50s. West winds up to 5 miles per hour until midnight, becoming light. For Tuesday, partly cloudy in the morning, then becoming mostly sunny. Patchy fog in the morning. Highs in the mid-60s at the coast of the mid-80s inland. West winds up to 5 miles per hour, increasing to 5 to 15 miles per hour in the afternoon. For Tuesday night, partly cloudy. Lows in the lower 50s. West winds 5 to 15 miles per hour, decreasing to up to 5 miles per hour after midnight. And on Wednesday, partly cloudy in the morning, then becoming mostly sunny. Highs in the lower 60s at the coast to the upper 70s inland. West winds up to 5 miles per hour, increasing to 10 to 20 miles per hour in the afternoon. For the Wednesday night, mostly clear. Patchy fog after midnight. Lows from the mid-40s to lower 50s. West winds 10 to 20 miles per hour, decreasing to up to 5 miles per hour after midnight. For Thursday, mostly sunny in the morning, then becoming sunny. Highs from the lower 70s to mid-80s. For Thursday night, clear. Lows around 50. And on Friday, mostly sunny in the morning, then becoming sunny. Highs from the lower 70s to mid-80s for the Friday night, clear. Lows around 50. Saturday through Sunday night, mostly clear. Highs from the upper 60s to lower 80s, lows around 50. Monday, mostly sunny. Highs from the mid-70s to lower 90s, low temperatures tonight and highs tomorrow for the selected cities: Santa Cruz, 49 and 71, Monterey, 51 and 65, Salinas, 50 and 67, Hollister, 50 and 76, King City, 52 and 85. The weather overview for the Bay Area and Central Coast: warming and drying trend will peak this afternoon, gradual cooling trend and unsettled weather through midweek, warming and drying trend midweek and beyond. The extended forecast for the Bay Area and Central Coast: Thursday and Thursday night, clear. High 60 to 85. Lows 45 to 65. Friday and Friday night, mostly clear. High 60 to 85. Lows 45 to 60. Saturday and Saturday night, mostly clear. High 60 to 85. Lows 45 to 60.

Sunday night, mostly clear. High 60 to 85. Lows 45 to 70. Monday and Monday night, mostly clear. High 65 to 90. Lows 50 to 70. Sunrise, sunset, and tidal information for the San Francisco Bay Area for Monday, May 11th. The sunset tonight, 8:09 p.m. The sunrise tomorrow, 6:03 a.m. The sunset tomorrow, 8:10 p.m. Tidal data at the Golden Gate for the afternoon and evening hours today and the morning hours of tomorrow. Low tide, 1:35 p.m. at 0.55 feet. High tide, 8:38 p.m. at 5.2 feet. Low tide, 2:43 a.m. at 1.43 feet. High tide, 8:36 a.m. at 4.11 feet. Here are the buoy observations for 10 p.m. Pacific Daylight Time. An offshore buoy 6 winds west at 12 knots, pressure 1,012.9 millibars. An offshore buoy 59 winds south at 8 knots, water temperature 62, pressure 1,019.2 millibars. At buoy 14 near Point Arena, winds northwest at 14 knots, water temperature 54, pressure 1,014.9 millibars. At buoy 13 near Bodega Bay, winds northwest at 14 knots, pressure 1,014.3 millibars. At Point Reyes Wave Rider buoy, water temperature 53, seas 8 feet, every 11 seconds. At San Francisco Bar buoy, water temperature 57, seas 5 feet, every 11 seconds. At San Francisco buoy, winds northwest at 8 knots, swell 5 feet, every 11 seconds. At Half Moon Bay buoy, winds northwest 6 knots, water temperature 56, pressure 1,014.7 millibars, seas 5 feet, every 10 seconds. At Monterey Bay buoy, winds northwest 4 knots, water temperature 58, pressure 1,015.4 millibars, seas 7 feet, every 11 seconds. At Point Sur, Wave Rider buoy, water temperature 55, seas 6 feet, every 11 seconds. At Cape San Martin buoy, winds north at 6 knots, water temperature 59, pressure 1,015.5 millibars. Synopsis for the Central California coast and bays, including the Monterey Bay, Greater Farallones, and Cordell Bank National Marine Sanctuaries, occasional strong gusts continue through tonight across the far northern outer waters. Otherwise, a moderate to fresh northwest breeze will continue over the waters through midweek. Seas subside but remain moderate with 4 to 6 foot seas through midweek. Winds increase and seas build starting midweek with gale force winds and wave heights in excess of 10 feet likely starting Friday and continuing through the weekend. The marine forecast for San Pablo Bay, Suisun Bay, the West Delta, and the San Francisco Bay north of the Bay Bridge. Small craft advisory in effect from Tuesday afternoon through Tuesday evening. For tonight, southwest wind 5 to 10 knots. For Tuesday, southwest wind 5 to 10 knots, rising to 10 to 15 knots in the afternoon. For Tuesday night, west wind 10 to 15 knots. The marine forecast for Monterey Bay. For tonight, west wind 5 to 10 knots, becoming light and variable. Seas 3 to 4 feet. Wave detail, west 3 feet at 10 seconds. Patchy fog late this evening and overnight. For Tuesday, west wind 5 to 10 knots, rising to 10 to 15 knots in the afternoon. Seas 3 to 4 feet. Wave detail, west 3 feet at 11 seconds. Patchy fog in the morning. For Tuesday night, west wind 10 to 15 knots, becoming northwest 5 to 10 knots after midnight. Seas 3 to 4 feet. Wave detail, west 4 feet at 10 seconds. The coastal waters forecast from Pigeon Point to Point Pinos out to 10 nautical miles. For tonight, west wind around 5 knots. Seas 4 to 5 feet. Wave detail, west 5 feet at 10 seconds and south 2 feet at 16 seconds. Patchy dense fog after midnight. For Tuesday, northwest wind 5 to 10 knots, rising to 10 to 15 knots in the afternoon.

4 to 5 feet. Wave detail, west 4 feet at 11 seconds and south 2 feet at 15 seconds. Patchy dense fog in the morning. For Tuesday night, northwest wind 15 to 20 knots, easing to 10 to 15 knots after midnight. Seas 4 to 5 feet. Wave detail, northwest 5 feet at 10 seconds. The area forecast for the peninsula, North Bay, and East Bay. For the rest of tonight, partly cloudy. Lows from the upper 40s to mid 50s. West winds 5 to 10 miles per hour. For Tuesday, partly cloudy in the morning, then becoming mostly sunny. Highs in the lower 60s at the coast to the lower 80s inland. West winds 5 to 15 miles per hour. For Tuesday night, partly cloudy. Lows from the lower to mid 50s. West winds 5 to 15 miles per hour. And on Wednesday, partly cloudy in the morning, then becoming mostly sunny. Highs in the mid-60s at the coast to the mid-70s inland. West winds 5 to 10 miles per hour, increasing to 10 to 20 miles per hour in the afternoon. For the Wednesday night, mostly clear. Lows from the upper 40s to mid-50s. West winds 5 to 15 miles per hour. For Thursday, mostly sunny in the morning, then becoming sunny. Highs from the upper 60s to lower 80s. Thursday night and Friday clear. Lows from the upper 40s to mid 50s. Highs from the upper 60s to lower 80s. Friday night through Sunday night, mostly clear. Breezy. Lows from the 40s to upper 50s. Highs from the upper 60s to lower 80s. Monday, mostly sunny. High 70s and 80s low temperatures tonight and highs tomorrow for these selected cities. San Francisco, 52 and 62. San Francisco Airport, 53 and 65. Redwood City, 53 and 75. Oakland, 54 and 68. Fremont, 54 and 74. Concord, 52 and 80. Livermore, 53 and 82. San Rafael, 51 and 74. Santa Rosa, 48 and 77. Napa, 51 and 73. Fairfield, 54 and 78. These are the 10 p.m. Pacific Daylight Time observations for the San Francisco and Monterey Bay areas on Monday, May 11th. At San Francisco Airport, it was partly cloudy, temperature 53, dew point 51, relative humidity 93%, northwest wind at 15 miles an hour, pressure 29.96 inches and rising. At Oakland Airport, it was partly cloudy, temperature 54, dew point 52, relative humidity 93%, west wind at 14 miles an hour, pressure 29.97 inches and rising. At San Jose Airport, it was clear, temperature 61, dew point 55, relative humidity 81%, northwest wind at 7 miles an hour, pressure 29.96 inches and rising. At Santa Rosa, fog was reported, temperature 51, southeast wind at 7, pressure 29.95 and rising. At Concord, it was clear, temperature 65, northwest wind at 5. At Livermore, it was clear, temperature 69, west wind at 6. At Monterey, it was cloudy, temperature 55, calm, pressure 29.99 and steady. At Salinas, it was cloudy, temperature 56, dew point 52, relative humidity 86%, west wind at 7. Here are some observations around California and western Nevada. At Los Angeles, fog was reported, with a temperature of 58. It was clear, with a temperature of 71 at Sacramento, 54 at Truckee, 55 at South Lake Tahoe, 62 at Blue Canyon, and 64 at Mammoth Lakes. At Reno, it was partly cloudy, with a temperature of 76. At San Diego, it was cloudy, with a temperature of 64. Local temperature reports around San Francisco Bay for 10 p.m. Downtown San Francisco was 54 degrees. Oakland Museum was 59 degrees. Redwood City was 65 degrees. San Rafael was 68 degrees. The area forecast for the South Bay, including the San Jose Metro,

and the Santa Clara Valley. For the rest of tonight, mostly clear until midnight, then becoming partly cloudy. Lows from the 40s to upper 50s. Northwest winds up to 5 miles per hour. For Tuesday, partly cloudy in the morning, then becoming mostly sunny. Highs in the lower 70s by the bay, upper 70s to mid 80s inland. Northwest winds up to 5 miles per hour, increasing to 5 to 15 miles per hour in the afternoon. For Tuesday night, mostly clear until midnight, then becoming partly cloudy. Lows from the upper 40s to mid 50s. Northwest winds 5 to 15 miles per hour. And on Wednesday, partly cloudy in the morning, then becoming mostly sunny. Highs in the upper 60s by the bay, lower to mid 70s inland. Northwest winds 5 to 15 miles per hour. For the Wednesday night, mostly clear. Patchy fog after midnight. Lows from the mid 40s to lower 50s. Northwest winds 10 to 15 miles per hour, becoming west up to 5 miles per hour after midnight. For Thursday, mostly sunny in the morning, then becoming sunny. Highs from the 70s to mid 80s. Thursday night through Friday night, clear. Lows from the upper 40s to mid 50s. Highs from the 70s to mid 80s. Saturday through Sunday night, mostly clear. Highs from the lower 70s to mid 80s. Lows from the upper 40s to mid 50s. Monday, mostly sunny. Highs from the 80s to lower 90s. Low temperatures tonight and highs tomorrow for the selected cities: San Jose, 54 and 78, Mountain View, 54 and 72, Morgan Hill, 51 and 83. 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This broadcast originates from the National Weather Service office located in Monterey, California, and serves the South Bay and Monterey Bay Area, including the cities of San Jose, Monterey, Salinas, and Santa Cruz. The area forecast for the Monterey Bay and Salinas Valley? For the rest of tonight, partly cloudy. Patchy fog. Lows in the lower 50s. West winds up to 5 miles per hour until midnight, becoming light. For Tuesday, partly cloudy in the morning, then becoming mostly sunny. Patchy fog in the morning. Highs in the mid-60s at the coast of the mid-80s inland. West winds up to 5 miles per hour, increasing to 5 to 15 miles per hour in the afternoon. For Tuesday night, partly cloudy. Lows in the lower 50s. West winds 5 to 15 miles per hour, decreasing to up to 5 miles per hour after midnight. And on Wednesday, partly cloudy in the morning, then becoming mostly sunny. Highs in the lower 60s at the coast to the upper 70s inland. West winds up to 5 miles per hour, increasing to 10 to 20 miles per hour in the afternoon. For the Wednesday night, mostly clear. Patchy fog after midnight. Lows from the mid-40s to lower 50s. West winds 10 to 20 miles per hour, decreasing to up to 5 miles per hour after midnight. For Thursday, mostly sunny in the morning, then becoming sunny. Highs from the lower 70s to mid-80s. For Thursday night, clear. Lows around 50. And on Friday, mostly sunny in the morning, then becoming sunny. Highs from the lower 70s to mid-80s for the Friday night, clear. Lows around 50. Saturday through Sunday night, mostly clear. Highs from the upper 60s to lower 80s, lows around 50. Monday, mostly sunny. Highs from the mid-70s to lower 90s, low temperatures tonight and highs tomorrow for the selected cities: Santa Cruz, 49 and 71, Monterey, 51 and 65, Salinas, 50 and 67, Hollister, 50 and 76, King City, 52 and 85. The weather overview for the Bay Area and Central Coast: warming and drying trend will peak this afternoon, gradual cooling trend and unsettled weather through midweek, warming and drying trend midweek and beyond.

extended forecast for the Bay Area and Central Coast, Thursday and Thursday night, clear. High 60 to 85. Lows 45 to 65. Friday and Friday night, mostly clear. High 60 to 85. Lows 45 to 60. Saturday and Saturday night, mostly clear. High 60 to 85. Lows 45 to 60. Sunday and Sunday night, mostly clear. High 60 to 85. Lows 45 to 70. Monday and Monday night, mostly clear. Highs 65 to 90. Lows 50 to 70. Sunrise, sunset, and tidal information for the San Francisco Bay Area for Monday, May 11th. The sunset tonight, 8:09 p.m. The sunrise tomorrow, 6:03 a.m. The sunset tomorrow, 8:10 p.m. Tidal data at the Golden Gate for the afternoon and evening hours today and the morning hours of tomorrow. Low tide, 1:35 p.m. at 0.55 feet. High tide, 8:38 p.m. at 5.2 feet. Low tide, 2:43 a.m. at 1.43 feet. High tide, 8:36 a.m. at 4.11 feet. Here are the buoy observations for 10 p.m. Pacific Daylight Time. An offshore buoy 6 winds west at 12 knots, pressure 1,012.9 millibars. An offshore buoy 59 winds south at 8 knots, water temperature 62, pressure 1,019.2 millibars. At buoy 14 near Point Arena, winds northwest at 14 knots, water temperature 54, pressure 1,014.9 millibars. At buoy 13 near Bodega Bay, winds northwest at 14 knots, pressure 1,014.3 millibars. At Point Reyes Wave Rider buoy, water temperature 53, seas 8 feet, every 11 seconds. At San Francisco Bar buoy, water temperature 57, seas 5 feet, every 11 seconds. At San Francisco buoy, winds northwest at 8 knots, swell 5 feet, every 11 seconds. At Half Moon Bay buoy, winds northwest 6 knots, water temperature 56, pressure 1,014.7 millibars, seas 5 feet, every 10 seconds. At Monterey Bay buoy, winds northwest 4 knots, water temperature 58, pressure 1,015.4 millibars, seas 7 feet, every 11 seconds. At Point Sur, Wave Rider buoy, water temperature 55, seas 6 feet, every 11 seconds. At Cape San Martin buoy, winds north at 6 knots, water temperature 59, pressure 1,015.5 millibars. Synopsis for the Central California coast and bays, including the Monterey Bay, Greater Farallones, and Cordell Bank National Marine Sanctuaries, occasional strong gusts continue through tonight across the far northern outer waters. Otherwise, a moderate to fresh northwest breeze will continue over the waters through midweek. Seas subside but remain moderate with 4 to 6 foot seas through midweek. Winds increase and seas build starting midweek with gale force winds and wave heights in excess of 10 feet likely starting Friday and continuing through the weekend. The marine forecast for San Pablo Bay, Suisun Bay, the West Delta, and the San Francisco Bay north of the Bay Bridge. Small craft advisory in effect from Tuesday afternoon through Tuesday evening. For tonight, southwest wind 5 to 10 knots. For Tuesday, southwest wind 5 to 10 knots, rising to 10 to 15 knots in the afternoon. For Tuesday night, west wind 10 to 15 knots. The marine forecast for Monterey Bay. For tonight, west wind 5 to 10 knots, becoming light and variable. Seas 3 to 4 feet. Wave detail, west 3 feet at 10 seconds. Patchy fog late this evening and overnight. For Tuesday, west wind 5 to 10 knots, rising to 10 to 15 knots in the afternoon. Seas 3 to 4 feet. Wave detail, west 3 feet at 11 seconds. Patchy fog in the morning. For Tuesday night, west wind 10 to 15 knots, becoming northwest 5 to 10 knots after midnight. Seas 3 to 4 feet. Wave detail,
west 4 feet at 10 seconds. The coastal waters forecast from Pigeon Point to Point Pinos out to 10 nautical miles. For tonight, west wind around 5 knots. Seas 4 to 5 feet. Wave detail, west 5 feet at 10 seconds and south 2 feet at 16 seconds. Patchy dense fog after midnight. For Tuesday, northwest wind 5 to 10 knots, rising to 10 to 15 knots in the afternoon. Seas 4 to 5 feet. Wave detail, west 4 feet at 11 seconds and south 2 feet at 15 seconds. Patchy dense fog in the morning. For Tuesday night, northwest wind 15 to 20 knots, easing to 10 to 15 knots after midnight. Seas 4 to 5 feet. Wave detail, northwest 5 feet at 10 seconds. The area forecast for the peninsula, North Bay, and East Bay. For the rest of tonight, partly cloudy. Lows from the upper 40s to mid 50s. West winds 5 to 10 miles per hour. For Tuesday, partly cloudy in the morning then becoming mostly sunny. Highs in the lower 60s at the coast to the lower 80s inland. West winds 5 to 15 miles per hour. For Tuesday night, partly cloudy. Lows from the lower to mid 50s. West winds 5 to 15 miles per hour. And on Wednesday, partly cloudy in the morning then becoming mostly sunny. Highs in the mid-60s at the coast to the mid-70s inland. West winds 5 to 10 miles per hour increasing to 10 to 20 miles per hour in the afternoon. For the Wednesday night, mostly clear. Lows from the upper 40s to mid-50s. West winds 5 to 15 miles per hour. For Thursday, mostly sunny in the morning then becoming sunny. Highs from the upper 60s to lower 80s. Thursday night and Friday clear. Lows from the upper 40s to mid 50s. Highs from the upper 60s to lower 80s. Friday night through Sunday night, mostly clear. Breezy. Lows from the 40s to upper 50s. Highs from the upper 60s to lower 80s. Monday, mostly sunny. High 70s and 80s. Low temperatures tonight and highs tomorrow for the selected cities. San Francisco, 52 and 62. San Francisco Airport, 53 and 65, Redwood City, 53 and 75, Oakland, 54 and 68, Fremont, 54 and 74, Concord, 52 and 80, Livermore, 53 and 82, San Rafael, 51 and 74, Santa Rosa, 48 and 77, Napa, 51 and 73, Fairfield, 54 and 78. These are the 11 p.m. Pacific Daylight Time observations for the San Francisco and Monterey Bay areas on Monday, May 11th. At San Francisco Airport, it was partly cloudy, temperature 53, dew point 51, relative humidity 93%, northwest wind at 14 miles an hour, pressure 29.97 inches and rising. At Oakland Airport, it was mostly cloudy, temperature 53, dew point 51, relative humidity 93%, west wind at 12 miles an hour, pressure 29.98 inches and rising. At San Jose Airport, it was partly cloudy, temperature 58, dew point 54, relative humidity 86%, northwest wind at 8 miles an hour, pressure 29.97 inches and rising. At Santa Rosa, it was cloudy, temperature 52, southeast wind at 6, pressure 29.96 and rising. At Concord, it was clear, temperature 64, northwest wind at 3. At Livermore, it was clear, temperature 66, west wind at 6. At Monterey, it was cloudy, temperature 54, variable wind at 3, pressure 30.00 and rising. At Salinas, fog was reported, temperature 55, dew point 52, relative humidity 89%, west wind at 6. Here are some observations around California and western Nevada. At Los Angeles, fog was reported, with a temperature of 58. It was clear, with a temperature of 51 at South Lake Tahoe, 62 at Blue Canyon, and 64 at Mammoth Lakes. It was partly cloudy,
with a temperature of 68 in Sacramento and 74 at Reno.

at San Diego, it was cloudy with a temperature of 64. Local temperature reports around San Francisco Bay for 11 p.m. Downtown San Francisco was 53 degrees. Oakland Museum was 56 degrees. Redwood City was 63 degrees. San Rafael was 63 degrees. The area forecast for the South Bay, including the San Jose metro area and the Santa Clara Valley. For the rest of tonight, mostly clear until midnight, then becoming partly cloudy. Lows from the 40s to upper 50s. Northwest winds up to 5 miles per hour. For Tuesday, partly cloudy in the morning, then becoming mostly sunny. Highs in the lower 70s by the bay, upper 70s to mid 80s inland. Northwest winds up to 5 miles per hour, increasing to 5 to 15 miles per hour in the afternoon. For Tuesday night, mostly clear until midnight, then becoming partly cloudy. Lows from the upper 40s to mid 50s. Northwest winds 5 to 15 miles per hour. And on Wednesday, partly cloudy in the morning, then becoming mostly sunny. Highs in the upper 60s by the bay, lower to mid 70s inland. Northwest winds 5 to 15 miles per hour. For the Wednesday night, mostly clear. Patchy fog after midnight. Lows from the mid-40s to lower 50s. Northwest winds 10 to 15 miles per hour, becoming west up to 5 miles per hour after midnight. For Thursday, mostly sunny in the morning, then becoming sunny. Highs from the 70s to mid-80s. Thursday night through Friday night, clear. Lows from the upper 40s to mid-50s. Highs from the 70s to mid-80s. Saturday through Sunday night, mostly clear. Highs from the lower 70s to mid-80s. Lows from the upper 40s to mid-50s. Monday, mostly sunny. Highs from the 80s to lower 90s. Low temperatures tonight and highs tomorrow for the selected cities: San Jose, 54 and 78, Mountain View, 54 and 72, Morgan Hill, 51 and 83. The area forecast for the Monterey Bay and Salinas Valley? For the rest of tonight, partly cloudy. Patchy fog. Lows in the lower 50s. West winds up to 5 miles per hour until midnight, becoming light. For Tuesday, partly cloudy in the morning, then becoming mostly sunny. Patchy fog in the morning. Highs in the mid-60s at the coast to the mid-80s inland. West winds up to 5 miles per hour, increasing to 5 to 15 miles per hour in the afternoon. For Tuesday night, partly cloudy. Lows in the lower 50s. West winds 5 to 15 miles per hour, decreasing to up to 5 miles per hour after midnight. And on Wednesday, partly cloudy in the morning, then becoming mostly sunny. Highs in the lower 60s at the coast to the upper 70s inland. West winds up to 5 miles per hour, increasing to 10 to 20 miles per hour in the afternoon. For the Wednesday night, mostly clear. Patchy fog after midnight. Lows from the mid-40s to lower 50s. West winds 10 to 20 miles per hour, decreasing to up to 5 miles per hour after midnight. For Thursday, mostly sunny in the morning, then becoming sunny. Highs from the lower 70s to mid-80s. For Thursday night, clear. Lows around 50. And on Friday, mostly sunny in the morning, then becoming sunny. Highs from the lower 70s to mid-80s for the Friday night, clear. Lows around 50. Saturday through Sunday night, mostly clear. Highs from the upper 60s to lower 80s, lows around 50. Monday, mostly sunny. Highs from the mid-70s to lower 90s, low temperatures tonight and highs tomorrow for the selected cities: Santa Cruz, 49 and 71, Monterey, 51 and 65, Salinas, 50 and 67, Hollister, 50 and 76, King City, 52 and 85. The weather overview for the Bay Area and Central Coast: warming and drying trend will peak this afternoon, gradual cooling trend and unsettled weather through midweek.

dry and drying trend midweek and beyond the extended forecast for the Bay Area and Central Coast, Thursday and Thursday night, clear. Highs 60 to 85. Lows 45 to 65. Friday and Friday night, mostly clear. Highs 60 to 85. Lows 45 to 60. Saturday and Saturday night, mostly clear. Highs 60 to 85. Lows 45 to 60. Sunday and Sunday night, mostly clear. Highs 60 to 85. Lows 45 to 70. Monday and Monday night, mostly clear. Highs 65 to 90. Lows 50 to 70. Sunrise, sunset, and tidal information for the San Francisco Bay Area for Monday, May 11th. The sunset tonight, 8:09 p.m. The sunrise tomorrow, 6:03 a.m. The sunset tomorrow, 8:10 p.m. Tidal data at the Golden Gate for the afternoon and evening hours today and the morning hours of tomorrow. Low tide, 1:35 p.m. at 0.55 feet. High tide, 8:38 p.m. at 5.2 feet. Low tide, 2:43 a.m. at 1.43 feet. High tide, 8:36 a.m. at 4.11 feet. Here are the buoy observations for 11 p.m. Pacific Daylight Time. An offshore buoy 6 winds west at 16 knots, pressure 1,013.6 millibars. An offshore buoy 59 winds south at 8 knots, water temperature 62, pressure 1,019.2 millibars. At Point Arena buoy, winds northwest 16 knots, water temperature 54, pressure 1,015.2 millibars, sea 7 feet, every 11 seconds. At buoy 13 near Bodega Bay, winds northwest at 12 knots, pressure 1,014.8 millibars, swell 7 feet, every 11 seconds. At Point Reyes Wave Rider buoy, water temperature 53, seas 8 feet, every 11 seconds. At San Francisco Bar buoy, water temperature 57, seas 5 feet, every 11 seconds. At San Francisco buoy, winds northwest at 8 knots, pressure 1,015.3 millibars, swell 5 feet, every 11 seconds. At Half Moon Bay buoy, winds northwest 6 knots, water temperature 57, pressure 1,015.3 millibars, seas 5 feet, every 11 seconds. At Monterey Bay buoy, winds northwest 6 knots, water temperature 58, pressure 1,015.5 millibars, sea 7 feet, every 11 seconds. At Point Sur, Wave Rider buoy, water temperature 55, seas 6 feet, every 12 seconds. At Cape San Martin buoy, winds northwest 6 knots, water temperature 59, pressure 1,015.5 millibars. Seas 6 feet, every 16 seconds. Synopsis for the Central California coast and bays, including the Monterey Bay, Greater Farallones, and Cordell Bank National Marine Sanctuaries, occasional strong gusts continue through tonight across the far northern outer waters. Otherwise, a moderate to fresh northwest breeze will continue over the waters through midweek. Seas subside but remain moderate with 4 to 6 foot seas through midweek. Winds increase and seas build starting midweek with gale force winds and wave heights in excess of 10 feet likely starting Friday and continuing through the weekend. The marine forecast for San Pablo Bay, Suisun Bay, the West Delta, and the San Francisco Bay north of the Bay Bridge. Small craft advisory in effect from Tuesday afternoon through Tuesday evening. For tonight, southwest wind 5 to 10 knots. For Tuesday, southwest wind 5 to 10 knots, rising to 10 to 15 knots in the afternoon. For Tuesday night, west wind 10 to 15 knots. The marine forecast for Monterey Bay. For tonight, west wind 5 to 10 knots, becoming light and variable. Seas 3 to 4 feet. Wave detail, west 3 feet at 10 seconds. Patchy fog late this evening and overnight. For Tuesday, west wind 5 to 10 knots, rising to 10 to 15 knots in the afternoon. Seas 3 to 4 feet. Wave detail, west 3 feet at 11 seconds.

patchy fog in the morning. For Tuesday night, west wind 10 to 15 knots, becoming northwest 5 to 10 knots after midnight. Seas 3 to 4 feet. Wave detail, west 4 feet at 10 seconds. The coastal waters forecast from Pigeon Point to Point Pinos out to 10 nautical miles. For tonight, west wind around 5 knots. Seas 4 to 5 feet. Wave detail, west 5 feet at 10 seconds and south 2 feet at 16 seconds. Patchy dense fog after midnight. For Tuesday, northwest wind 5 to 10 knots, rising to 10 to 15 knots in the afternoon. Seas 4 to 5 feet. Wave detail, west 4 feet at 11 seconds and south 2 feet at 15 seconds. Patchy dense fog in the morning. For Tuesday night, northwest wind 15 to 20 knots, easing to 10 to 15 knots after midnight. Seas 4 to 5 feet. Wave detail, northwest 5 feet at 10 seconds. The area forecast for the peninsula, North Bay, and East Bay. For the rest of tonight, partly cloudy. Lows from the upper 40s to mid 50s. West winds 5 to 10 miles per hour. For Tuesday, partly cloudy in the morning then becoming mostly sunny. Highs in the lower 60s at the coast to the lower 80s inland. West winds 5 to 15 miles per hour. For Tuesday night, partly cloudy. Lows from the lower to mid 50s. West winds 5 to 15 miles per hour. And on Wednesday, partly cloudy in the morning then becoming mostly sunny. Highs in the mid-60s at the coast to the mid-70s inland. West winds 5 to 10 miles per hour increasing to 10 to 20 miles per hour in the afternoon. For the Wednesday night, mostly clear. Lows from the upper 40s to mid-50s. West winds 5 to 15 miles per hour. For Thursday, mostly sunny in the morning then becoming sunny. Highs from the upper 60s to lower 80s. Thursday night and Friday clear. Lows from the upper 40s to mid 50s. Highs from the upper 60s to lower 80s. Friday night through Sunday night, mostly clear. Breezy. Lows from the 40s to upper 50s. Highs from the upper 60s to lower 80s. Monday, mostly sunny. High 70s and 80s. Low temperatures tonight and highs tomorrow for the selected cities. San Francisco, 52 and 62. San Francisco Airport, 53 and 65, Redwood City, 53 and 75, Oakland, 54 and 68, Fremont, 54 and 74, Concord, 52 and 80, Livermore, 53 and 82, San Rafael, 51 and 74, Santa Rosa, 48 and 77, Napa, 51 and 73, Fairfield, 54 and 78. These are the 11 p.m. Pacific Daylight Time observations for the San Francisco and Monterey Bay areas on Monday, May 11th. At San Francisco Airport, it was partly cloudy, temperature 53, dew point 51, relative humidity 93%, northwest wind at 14 miles an hour, pressure 29.97 inches and rising. At Oakland Airport, it was mostly cloudy, temperature 53, dew point 51, relative humidity 93%, west wind at 12 miles an hour, pressure 29.98 inches and rising. At San Jose Airport, it was partly cloudy, temperature 58, dew point 54, relative humidity 86%, northwest wind at 8 miles an hour, pressure 29.97 inches and rising. At Santa Rosa, it was cloudy, temperature 52, southeast wind at 6, pressure 29.96 and rising. At Concord, it was clear, temperature 64, northwest wind at 3. At Livermore, it was clear, temperature 66, west wind at 6. At Monterey, it was cloudy, temperature 54, variable wind at 3, pressure 30.00 and rising. At Salinas, fog was reported, temperature 55, dew point 52, relative humidity 89%, west wind at 6. Here are some observations around California and western Nevada. At Los Angeles, fog was reported, with a temperature of 58,

was clear, with a temperature of 68 at Sacramento, 50 at Truckee, 51 at South Lake Tahoe, 62 at Blue Canyon, and 64 at Mammoth Lakes. At Reno, it was partly cloudy, with a temperature of 74. At San Diego, it was cloudy, with a temperature of 64. Local temperature reports around San Francisco Bay for 11 p.m. Downtown San Francisco was 53 degrees. Oakland Museum was 56 degrees. Redwood City was 63 degrees. San Rafael was 63 degrees. The area forecast for the South Bay, including the San Jose metro area and the Santa Clara Valley. For the rest of tonight, mostly clear until midnight, then becoming partly cloudy. Lows from the 40s to upper 50s. Northwest winds up to 5 miles per hour. For Tuesday, partly cloudy in the morning, then becoming mostly sunny. Highs in the lower 70s by the bay, upper 70s to mid 80s inland. Northwest winds up to 5 miles per hour, increasing to 5 to 15 miles per hour in the afternoon. For Tuesday night, mostly clear until midnight, then becoming partly cloudy. Lows from the upper 40s to mid 50s. Northwest winds 5 to 15 miles per hour. And on Wednesday, partly cloudy in the morning, then becoming mostly sunny. Highs in the upper 60s by the bay, lower to mid 70s inland. Northwest winds 5 to 15 miles per hour. For the Wednesday night, mostly clear. Patchy fog after midnight. Lows from the mid-40s to lower 50s. Northwest winds 10 to 15 miles per hour, becoming west up to 5 miles per hour after midnight. For Thursday, mostly sunny in the morning, then becoming sunny. Highs from the 70s to mid-80s. Thursday night through Friday night, clear. Lows from the upper 40s to mid-50s. Highs from the 70s to mid-80s. Saturday through Sunday night, mostly clear. Highs from the lower 70s to mid-80s. Lows from the upper 40s to mid-50s. Monday, mostly sunny. Highs from the 80s to lower 90s. Low temperatures tonight and highs tomorrow for the selected cities: San Jose, 54 and 78, Mountain View, 54 and 72, Morgan Hill, 51 and 83. You're listening to NOAA Weather Radio, station KEC 49, broadcasting on a frequency of 162.55 MHz from atop McQueen's Ridge. This broadcast originates from the National Weather Service office located in Monterey, California, and serves the South Bay and Monterey Bay Area, including the cities of San Jose, Monterey, Salinas, and Santa Cruz. The area forecast for the Monterey Bay and Salinas Valley? For the rest of tonight, partly cloudy. Patchy fog. Lows in the lower 50s. West winds up to 5 miles per hour until midnight, becoming light. For Tuesday, partly cloudy in the morning, then becoming mostly sunny. Patchy fog in the morning. Highs in the mid-60s at the coast to the mid-80s inland. West winds up to 5 miles per hour, increasing to 5 to 15 miles per hour in the afternoon. For Tuesday night, partly cloudy. Lows in the lower 50s. West winds 5 to 15 miles per hour, decreasing to up to 5 miles per hour after midnight. And on Wednesday, partly cloudy in the morning, then becoming mostly sunny. Highs in the lower 60s at the coast to the upper 70s inland. West winds up to 5 miles per hour, increasing to 10 to 20 miles per hour in the afternoon. For the Wednesday night, mostly clear. Patchy fog after midnight. Lows from the mid-40s to lower 50s. West winds 10 to 20 miles per hour, decreasing to up to 5 miles per hour after midnight. For Thursday, mostly sunny in the morning, then becoming sunny. Highs from the lower 70s to mid-80s. For Thursday night, clear. Lows around 50. And on Friday, mostly sunny in the morning, then becoming sunny. Highs from the lower 70s to mid-80s for the Friday night.

Thursday and Thursday night, clear. High 60 to 85. 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Friday and Friday night, mostly clear. High 60 to 85. Lows 45 to 60. Saturday and Saturday night, mostly clear. High 60 to 85. Lows 45 to 60. Sunday and Sunday night, mostly clear. High 60 to 85. Lows 45 to 70. Monday and Monday night, mostly clear. Highs 65 to 90. Lows 50 to 70. Sunrise, sunset, and tidal information for the San Francisco Bay Area for Monday, May 11th. The sunset tonight, 8:09 p.m. The sunrise tomorrow, 6:03 a.m. The sunset tomorrow, 8:10 p.m. Tidal data at the Golden Gate for the afternoon and evening hours today and the morning hours of tomorrow. Low tide, 1:35 p.m. at 0.55 feet. High tide, 8:38 p.m. at 5.2 feet. Low tide, 2:43 a.m. at 1.43 feet. High tide, 8:36 a.m. at 4.11 feet. Here are the buoy observations for 11 p.m. Pacific Daylight Time. An offshore buoy 6 winds west at 16 knots, pressure 1,013.6 millibars. An offshore buoy 59 winds south at 8 knots, water temperature 62, pressure 1,019.2 millibars. At Point Arena buoy, winds northwest 16 knots, water temperature 54, pressure 1,015.2 millibars, sea 7 feet, every 11 seconds. At buoy 13 near Bodega Bay, winds northwest at 12 knots, pressure 1,014.8 millibars, swell 7 feet, every 11 seconds. At Point Reyes Wave Rider buoy, water temperature 53, seas 8 feet, every 11 seconds. At San Francisco Bar buoy, water temperature 57, seas 5 feet, every 11 seconds. At San Francisco buoy, winds northwest at 8 knots, pressure 1,015.3 millibars, swell 5 feet, every 11 seconds. At Half Moon Bay buoy, winds northwest 6 knots, water temperature 57, pressure 1,015.3 millibars, seas 5 feet, every 11 seconds. At Monterey Bay buoy, winds northwest 6 knots, water temperature 58, pressure 1,015.5 millibars, sea 7 feet, every 11 seconds. At Point Sur, Wave Rider buoy, water temperature 55, seas 6 feet, every 12 seconds. At Cape San Martin buoy, winds northwest 6 knots, water temperature 59, pressure 1,015.5 millibars. Seas 6 feet, every 16 seconds. Synopsis for the Central California coast and bays, including the Monterey Bay, Greater Farallones, and Cordell Bank National Marine Sanctuaries, occasional strong gusts continue through tonight across the far northern outer waters. Otherwise, a moderate to fresh northwest breeze will continue over the waters through midweek. Seas subside but remain moderate with 4 to 6 foot seas through midweek. Winds increase and seas build starting midweek with gale force winds and wave heights in excess of 10 feet likely starting Friday and continuing through the weekend. The marine forecast for San Pablo Bay, Suisun Bay, the West Delta, and the San Francisco Bay north of the Bay Bridge. Small craft advisory in effect from Tuesday afternoon through Tuesday evening. For tonight, southwest wind 5 to 10 knots. For Tuesday, southwest wind 5 to 10 knots, rising to 10 to 15 knots in the afternoon. For Tuesday night, west wind 10 to 15 knots. The marine forecast for Monterey Bay. For tonight, west wind 5 to 10 knots, becoming light and variable. Seas 3 to 4 feet. Wave detail, west 3 feet at 10 seconds. Patchy fog late this evening and overnight. Seas 3 to 4 feet. Wave detail, west 3 feet at 10 seconds. Patchy fog late this evening and overnight. For Tuesday, west wind 5 to 10 knots, rising to 10 to 15 knots in the afternoon. Seas 3 to 4 feet.

detail, west 3 feet at 11 seconds. Patchy fog in the morning. For Tuesday night, west wind 10 to 15 knots, becoming northwest 5 to 10 knots after midnight. Seas 3 to 4 feet. Wave detail, west 4 feet at 10 seconds. The coastal waters forecast from Pigeon Point to Point Pinos out to 10 nautical miles. For tonight, west wind around 5 knots. Seas 4 to 5 feet. Wave detail, west 5 feet at 10 seconds and south 2 feet at 16 seconds. Patchy dense fog after midnight. For Tuesday, northwest wind 5 to 10 knots, rising to 10 to 15 knots in the afternoon. Seas 4 to 5 feet. Wave detail, west 4 feet at 11 seconds and south 2 feet at 15 seconds. Patchy dense fog in the morning. For Tuesday night, northwest wind 15 to 20 knots, easing to 10 to 15 knots after midnight. Seas 4 to 5 feet. Wave detail, northwest 5 feet at 10 seconds. The area forecast for the peninsula, North Bay, and East Bay. For the rest of tonight, partly cloudy. Lows from the upper 40s to mid 50s. West winds 5 to 10 miles per hour. For Tuesday, partly cloudy in the morning then becoming mostly sunny. Highs in the lower 60s at the coast to the lower 80s inland. West winds 5 to 15 miles per hour. For Tuesday night, partly cloudy. Lows from the lower to mid 50s. West winds 5 to 15 miles per hour. And on Wednesday, partly cloudy in the morning then becoming mostly sunny. Highs in the mid-60s at the coast to the mid-70s inland. West winds 5 to 10 miles per hour increasing to 10 to 20 miles per hour in the afternoon. For the Wednesday night, mostly clear. Lows from the upper 40s to mid-50s. West winds 5 to 15 miles per hour. For Thursday, mostly sunny in the morning then becoming sunny. Highs from the upper 60s to lower 80s. Thursday night and Friday clear. Lows from the upper 40s to mid 50s. Highs from the upper 60s to lower 80s. Friday night through Sunday night, mostly clear. Breezy. Lows from the 40s to upper 50s. Highs from the upper 60s to lower 80s. Monday, mostly sunny. High 70s and 80s. Low temperatures tonight and highs tomorrow for the selected cities. San Francisco, 52 and 62. San Francisco Airport, 53 and 65, Redwood City, 53 and 75, Oakland, 54 and 68, Fremont, 54 and 74, Concord, 52 and 80, Livermore, 53 and 82, San Rafael, 51 and 74, Santa Rosa, 48 and 77, Napa, 51 and 73, Fairfield, 54 and 78. These are the 11 p.m. Pacific Daylight Time observations for the San Francisco and Monterey Bay areas on Monday, May 11th. At San Francisco Airport, it was partly cloudy, temperature 53, dew point 51, relative humidity 93%, northwest wind at 14 miles an hour, pressure 29.97 inches and rising. At Oakland Airport, it was mostly cloudy, temperature 53, dew point 51, relative humidity 93%, west wind at 12 miles an hour, pressure 29.98 inches and rising. At San Jose Airport, it was partly cloudy, temperature 58, dew point 54, relative humidity 86%, northwest wind at 8 miles an hour, pressure 29.97 inches and rising. At Santa Rosa, it was cloudy, temperature 52, southeast wind at 6, pressure 29.96 and rising. At Concord, it was clear, temperature 64, northwest wind at 3. At Livermore, it was clear, temperature 66, west wind at 6. At Monterey, it was cloudy, temperature 54, variable wind at 3, pressure 30.00 and rising. At Salinas, fog was reported, temperature 55, dew point 52, relative humidity 89%, west wind at 6. Here are some observations around California and western Nevada. At Los Angeles,
Fog was reported with a temperature of 58. It was clear with a temperature of 68 at Sacramento, 50 at Truckee, 51 at South Lake Tahoe, 62 at Blue Canyon, and 64 at Mammoth Lakes. At Reno, it was partly cloudy with a temperature of 74. At San Diego, it was cloudy with a temperature of 64. Local temperature reports around San Francisco Bay for 11 p.m. Downtown San Francisco was 53 degrees. Oakland Museum was 56 degrees. Redwood City was 63 degrees. San Rafael was 63 degrees. The area forecast for the South Bay, including the San Jose metro area and the Santa Clara Valley. For the rest of tonight, mostly clear until midnight, then becoming partly cloudy. Lows from the 40s to upper 50s. Northwest winds up to 5 miles per hour. For Tuesday, partly cloudy in the morning, then becoming mostly sunny. Highs in the lower 70s by the bay, upper 70s to mid 80s inland. Northwest winds up to 5 miles per hour, increasing to 5 to 15 miles per hour in the afternoon. For Tuesday night, mostly clear until midnight, then becoming partly cloudy. Lows from the upper 40s to mid 50s. Northwest winds 5 to 15 miles per hour. And on Wednesday, partly cloudy in the morning, then becoming mostly sunny. Highs in the upper 60s by the bay, lower to mid 70s inland. Northwest winds 5 to 15 miles per hour. For the Wednesday night, mostly clear. Patchy fog after midnight. Lows from the mid-40s to lower 50s. Northwest winds 10 to 15 miles per hour, becoming west up to 5 miles per hour after midnight. For Thursday, mostly sunny in the morning, then becoming sunny. Highs from the 70s to mid-80s. Thursday night through Friday night, clear. Lows from the upper 40s to mid-50s. Highs from the 70s to mid-80s. Saturday through Sunday night, mostly clear. Highs from the lower 70s to mid-80s. Lows from the upper 40s to mid-50s. Monday, mostly sunny. Highs from the 80s to lower 90s. Low temperatures tonight and highs tomorrow for the selected cities: San Jose, 54 and 78, Mountain View, 54 and 72, Morgan Hill, 51 and 83. The area forecast for the Monterey Bay and Salinas Valley? For the rest of tonight, partly cloudy. Patchy fog. Lows in the lower 50s. West winds up to 5 miles per hour until midnight, becoming light. For Tuesday, partly cloudy in the morning, then becoming mostly sunny. Patchy fog in the morning. Highs in the mid-60s at the coast to the mid-80s inland. West winds up to 5 miles per hour, increasing to 5 to 15 miles per hour in the afternoon. For Tuesday night, partly cloudy. Lows in the lower 50s. West winds 5 to 15 miles per hour, decreasing to up to 5 miles per hour after midnight. And on Wednesday, partly cloudy in the morning, then becoming mostly sunny. Highs in the lower 60s at the coast to the upper 70s inland. West winds up to 5 miles per hour, increasing to 10 to 20 miles per hour in the afternoon. For the Wednesday night, mostly clear. Patchy fog after midnight. Lows from the mid-40s to lower 50s. West winds 10 to 20 miles per hour, decreasing to up to 5 miles per hour after midnight. For Thursday, mostly sunny in the morning, then becoming sunny. Highs from the lower 70s to mid-80s. For Thursday night, clear. Lows around 50. And on Friday, mostly sunny in the morning, then becoming sunny. Highs from the lower 70s to mid-80s for the Friday night, clear. Lows around 50. Saturday through Sunday night, mostly clear. Highs from the upper 60s to lower 80s, lows around 50. Monday, mostly sunny. Highs from the mid-70s to lower 90s, low temperatures tonight and highs tomorrow for the selected cities: Santa Cruz, 49 and 71.

Monterey, 51 and 65. 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Hollister, 50 and 76. King City, 52 and 85. The weather overview for the Bay Area and Central Coast, warming and drying trend will peak this afternoon, gradual cooling trend and unsettled weather through midweek, warming and drying trend midweek and beyond. The extended forecast for the Bay Area and Central Coast, Thursday and Thursday night, clear. High 60 to 85. Lows 45 to 65. Friday and Friday night, mostly clear. High 60 to 85. Lows 45 to 60. Saturday and Saturday night, mostly clear. High 60 to 85. Lows 45 to 60. Sunday and Sunday night, mostly clear. High 60 to 85. Lows 45 to 70. Monday and Monday night, mostly clear. Highs 65 to 90. Lows 50 to 70. Sunrise, sunset, and tidal information for the San Francisco Bay Area for Monday, May 11th. The sunset tonight, 8:09 p.m. The sunrise tomorrow, 6:03 a.m. The sunset tomorrow, 8:10 p.m. Tidal data at the Golden Gate for the afternoon and evening hours today and the morning hours of tomorrow. Low tide, 1:35 p.m. at 0.55 feet. High tide, 8:38 p.m. at 5.2 feet. Low tide, 2:43 a.m. at 1.43 feet. High tide, 8:36 a.m. at 4.11 feet. Here are the buoy observations for 11 p.m. Pacific Daylight Time. An offshore buoy 6 winds west at 16 knots, pressure 1,013.6 millibars. An offshore buoy 59 winds south at 8 knots, water temperature 62, pressure 1,019.2 millibars. At Point Arena buoy, winds northwest 16 knots, water temperature 54, pressure 1,015.2 millibars, sea 7 feet, every 11 seconds. At buoy 13 near Bodega Bay, winds northwest at 12 knots, pressure 1,014.8 millibars, swell 7 feet, every 11 seconds. At Point Reyes Wave Rider buoy, water temperature 53, seas 8 feet, every 11 seconds. At San Francisco Bar buoy, water temperature 57, seas 5 feet, every 11 seconds. At San Francisco buoy, winds northwest at 8 knots, pressure 1,015.3 millibars, swell 5 feet, every 11 seconds. At Half Moon Bay buoy, winds northwest 6 knots, water temperature 57, pressure 1,015.3 millibars, seas 5 feet, every 11 seconds. At Monterey Bay buoy, winds northwest 6 knots, water temperature 58, pressure 1,015.5 millibars, sea 7 feet, every 11 seconds. At Point Sur, Wave Rider buoy, water temperature 55, seas 6 feet, every 12 seconds. At Cape San Martin buoy, winds northwest 6 knots, water temperature 59, pressure 1,015.5 millibars. Seas 6 feet, every 16 seconds. Synopsis for the Central California coast and bays, including the Monterey Bay, Greater Farallones, and Cordell Bank National Marine Sanctuaries, occasional strong gusts continue through tonight across the far northern outer waters. Otherwise, a moderate to fresh northwest breeze will continue over the waters through midweek. Seas subside but remain moderate with 4 to 6 foot seas through midweek. Winds increase and seas build starting midweek with gale force winds and wave heights in excess of 10 feet likely starting Friday and continuing through the weekend. The marine forecast for San Pablo Bay, Suisun Bay, the West Delta, and the San Francisco Bay north of the Bay Bridge. Small craft advisory in effect from Tuesday afternoon through Tuesday evening. For tonight, southwest wind 5 to 10 knots. For Tuesday, southwest wind 5 to 10 knots, rising to 10 to 15 knots in the afternoon. For Tuesday night, west wind 10 to 15 knots. The marine forecast for Monterey Bay. For tonight, west wind 5 to 10 knots, becoming light and variable. Seas 3 to 4 feet.
Wave detail, west 3 feet at 10 seconds. Patchy fog late this evening and overnight. For Tuesday, west wind 5 to 10 knots, rising to 10 to 15 knots in the afternoon. Seas 3 to 4 feet. Wave detail, west 3 feet at 11 seconds. Patchy fog in the morning. For Tuesday night, west wind 10 to 15 knots, becoming northwest 5 to 10 knots after midnight. Seas 3 to 4 feet. Wave detail, west 4 feet at 10 seconds. The coastal waters forecast from Pigeon Point to Point Pinos out to 10 nautical miles. For tonight, west wind around 5 knots. Seas 4 to 5 feet. Wave detail, west 5 feet at 10 seconds and south 2 feet at 16 seconds. Patchy dense fog after midnight. For Tuesday, northwest wind 5 to 10 knots, rising to 10 to 15 knots in the afternoon. Seas 4 to 5 feet. Wave detail, west 4 feet at 11 seconds and south 2 feet at 15 seconds. Patchy dense fog in the morning. For Tuesday night, northwest wind 15 to 20 knots, easing to 10 to 15 knots after midnight. Seas 4 to 5 feet. Wave detail, northwest 5 feet at 10 seconds. The area forecast for the peninsula, North Bay, and East Bay. For the rest of tonight, partly cloudy. Lows from the upper 40s to mid 50s. West winds 5 to 10 miles per hour. For Tuesday, partly cloudy in the morning, then becoming mostly sunny. Highs in the lower 60s at the coast to the lower 80s inland. West winds 5 to 15 miles per hour. For Tuesday night, partly cloudy. Lows from the lower to mid 50s. West winds 5 to 15 miles per hour. And on Wednesday, partly cloudy in the morning, then becoming mostly sunny. Highs in the mid 60s at the coast to the mid 70s inland. West winds 5 to 10 miles per hour, increasing to 10 to 20 miles per hour in the afternoon. For the Wednesday night, mostly clear. Lows from the upper 40s to mid 50s. West winds 5 to 15 miles per hour. For Thursday, mostly sunny in the morning, then becoming sunny. Highs from the upper 60s to lower 80s. Thursday night and Friday clear. Lows from the upper 40s to mid 50s. Highs from the upper 60s to lower 80s. Friday night through Sunday night, mostly clear. Breezy. Lows from the 40s to upper 50s. Highs from the upper 60s to lower 80s. Monday, mostly sunny. High 70s and 80s. Low temperatures tonight and highs tomorrow for these selected cities: San Francisco, 52 and 62, San Francisco Airport, 53 and 65, Redwood City, 53 and 75, Oakland, 54 and 68, Fremont, 54 and 74, Concord, 52 and 80, Livermore, 53 and 82, San Rafael, 51 and 74, Santa Rosa, 48 and 77, Napa, 51 and 73, Fairfield, 54 and 78. These are the 11 p.m. Pacific Daylight Time observations for the San Francisco and Monterey Bay areas on Monday, May 11th. At San Francisco Airport, it was partly cloudy, temperature 53, dew point 51, relative humidity 93%, northwest wind at 14 miles an hour, pressure 29.97 inches and rising. At Oakland Airport, it was mostly cloudy, temperature 53, dew point 51, relative humidity 93%, west wind at 12 miles an hour, pressure 29.98 inches and rising. At San Jose Airport, it was partly cloudy, temperature 58, dew point 54, relative humidity 86%, northwest wind at 8 miles an hour, pressure 29.97 inches and rising. At Santa Rosa, it was cloudy, temperature 52, southeast wind at 6, pressure 29.96 and rising. At Concord, it was clear, temperature 64, northwest wind at 3. At Livermore, it was clear, temperature 66, west wind at 6. At Monterey, it was cloudy, temperature 54, variable wind at 3, pressure 30.00.

rising. At Salinas, fog was reported, temperature 55, dew point 52, relative humidity 89%, west wind at 6. Here are some observations around California and western Nevada. At Los Angeles, fog was reported, with a temperature of 58. It was clear, with a temperature of 68 at Sacramento, 50 at Truckee, 51 at South Lake Tahoe, 62 at Blue Canyon, and 64 at Mammoth Lakes. At Reno, it was partly cloudy, with a temperature of 74. At San Diego, it was cloudy, with a temperature of 64. 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This broadcast originates from the National Weather Service office located in Monterey, California, and serves the South Bay and Monterey Bay Area, including the cities of San Jose, Monterey, Salinas, and Santa Cruz. Local temperature reports around San Francisco Bay for 11 p.m. Downtown San Francisco was 53 degrees. Oakland Museum was 56 degrees. Redwood City was 63 degrees. San Rafael was 63 degrees. The area forecast for the South Bay, including the San Jose metro area and the Santa Clara Valley. For the rest of tonight, mostly clear until midnight, then becoming partly cloudy. Lows from the 40s to upper 50s. Northwest winds up to 5 miles per hour. For Tuesday, partly cloudy in the morning, then becoming mostly sunny. Highs in the lower 70s by the bay, upper 70s to mid 80s inland. Northwest winds up to 5 miles per hour, increasing to 5 to 15 miles per hour in the afternoon. For Tuesday night, mostly clear until midnight, then becoming partly cloudy. Lows from the upper 40s to mid 50s. Northwest winds 5 to 15 miles per hour. And on Wednesday, partly cloudy in the morning, then becoming mostly sunny. Highs in the upper 60s by the bay, lower to mid 70s inland. Northwest winds 5 to 15 miles per hour. For the Wednesday night, mostly clear. Patchy fog after midnight. Lows from the mid-40s to lower 50s. Northwest winds 10 to 15 miles per hour, becoming west up to 5 miles per hour after midnight. For Thursday, mostly sunny in the morning, then becoming sunny. Highs from the 70s to mid-80s. Thursday night through Friday night, clear. Lows from the upper 40s to mid-50s. Highs from the 70s to mid-80s. Saturday through Sunday night, mostly clear. Highs from the lower 70s to mid-80s. Lows from the upper 40s to mid-50s. Monday, mostly sunny. Highs from the 80s to lower 90s. Low temperatures tonight and highs tomorrow for the selected cities, San Jose, 54 and 78, Mountain View, 54 and 72, Morgan Hill, 51 and 83. The area forecast for the Monterey Bay and Salinas Valley? For the rest of tonight, partly cloudy. Patchy fog. Lows in the lower 50s. West winds up to 5 miles per hour until midnight, becoming light. For Tuesday, partly cloudy in the morning, then becoming mostly sunny. Patchy fog in the morning. Highs in the mid-60s at the coast of the mid-80s inland. West winds up to 5 miles per hour, increasing to 5 to 15 miles per hour in the afternoon. For Tuesday night, partly cloudy. Lows in the lower 50s. West winds 5 to 15 miles per hour, decreasing to up to 5 miles per hour after midnight. And on Wednesday, partly cloudy in the morning, then becoming mostly sunny. Highs in the lower 60s at the coast to the upper 70s inland. West winds up to 5 miles per hour, increasing to 10 to 20 miles per hour in the afternoon. For the Wednesday night, mostly clear. Patchy fog after midnight. Lows from the mid-40s to lower 50s. West winds 10 to 20 miles per hour, decreasing to up to 5 miles per hour after midnight.
for Thursday. Mostly sunny in the morning, then becoming sunny. Highs from the lower 70s to mid 80s. For Thursday night, clear. Lows around 50. And on Friday, mostly sunny in the morning, then becoming sunny. Highs from the lower 70s to mid 80s for the Friday night, clear. Lows around 50. Saturday through Sunday night, mostly clear. Highs from the upper 60s to lower 80s, lows around 50. Monday, mostly sunny. Highs from the mid 70s to lower 90s, low temperatures tonight and highs tomorrow for the selected cities: Santa Cruz, 49 and 71, Monterey, 51 and 65, Salinas, 50 and 67, Hollister, 50 and 76, King City, 52 and 85. The weather overview for the Bay Area and Central Coast: warming and drying trend will peak this afternoon, gradual cooling trend and unsettled weather through midweek, warming and drying trend midweek and beyond. The extended forecast for the Bay Area and Central Coast: Thursday and Thursday night, clear. High 60 to 85. Lows 45 to 65. Friday and Friday night, mostly clear. High 60 to 85. Lows 45 to 60. Saturday and Saturday night, mostly clear. High 60 to 85. Lows 45 to 60. Sunday and Sunday night, mostly clear. High 60 to 85. Lows 45 to 70. Monday and Monday night, mostly clear. Highs 65 to 90. Lows 50 to 70. Sunrise, sunset, and tidal information for the San Francisco Bay Area for Monday, May 11th. The sunset tonight, 8:09 p.m. The sunrise tomorrow, 6:03 a.m. The sunset tomorrow, 8:10 p.m. Tidal data at the Golden Gate for the afternoon and evening hours today and the morning hours of tomorrow. Low tide, 1:35 p.m. at 0.55 feet. High tide, 8:38 p.m. at 5.2 feet. Low tide, 2:43 a.m. at 1.43 feet. High tide, 8:36 a.m. at 4.11 feet. Here are the buoy observations for 11 p.m. Pacific Daylight Time. An offshore buoy 6, winds west at 16 knots, pressure 1,013.6 millibars. An offshore buoy 59, winds south at 8 knots, water temperature 62, pressure 1,019.2 millibars. At Point Arena buoy, winds northwest 16 knots, water temperature 54, pressure 1,015.2 millibars, sea 7 feet, every 11 seconds. At buoy 13 near Bodega Bay, winds northwest at 12 knots, pressure 1,014.8 millibars, swell 7 feet, every 11 seconds. At Point Reyes Wave Rider buoy, water temperature 53, seas 8 feet, every 11 seconds. At San Francisco Bar buoy, water temperature 57, seas 5 feet, every 11 seconds. At San Francisco buoy, winds northwest at 8 knots, pressure 1,015.3 millibars, swell 5 feet, every 11 seconds. At Half Moon Bay buoy, winds northwest 6 knots, water temperature 57, pressure 1,015.3 millibars, seas 5 feet, every 11 seconds. At Monterey Bay buoy, winds northwest 6 knots, water temperature 58, pressure 1,015.5 millibars, sea 7 feet, every 11 seconds. At Point Sur, Wave Rider buoy, water temperature 55, seas 6 feet, every 12 seconds. At Cape San Martin buoy, winds northwest 6 knots, water temperature 59, pressure 1,015.5 millibars. Seas 6 feet, every 16 seconds. Here are the buoy observations for midnight Pacific Daylight Time. An offshore buoy 6, winds west at 16 knots, pressure 1,013.6 millibars. An offshore buoy 59, winds south at 10 knots, water temperature 62, pressure 1,019.0 millibars. At buoy 14 near Point Arena, winds northwest at 60 knots, water temperature 54, pressure 1,015.0 millibars.
at Buoy 13 near Bodega Bay. Winds

southwest at 10 knots, pressure 1,014.6 millibars. At Point Reyes, wave rider buoy water temperature 53, sea 7 feet, every 11 seconds. At San Francisco, bar buoy water temperature 57, seas 5 feet, every 17 seconds. At San Francisco, buoy winds northwest at 6 knots, swell 5 feet, every 9 seconds. At Half Moon Bay, buoy winds northwest 6 knots, water temperature 57, pressure 1,015.6 millibars, seas 5 feet, every 10 seconds. At Monterey, buoy winds northwest at 6 knots, water temperature 58, pressure 1,015.2 millibars. At Point Sur, wave rider buoy water temperature 56, seas 6 feet, every 12 seconds. At Cape San Martin, buoy winds northwest at 8 knots, water temperature 59, pressure 1,015.3 millibars. Synopsis for the Central California coast and bays, including the Monterey Bay, Greater Farallones, and Cordell Bank National Marine Sanctuaries, occasional strong gusts continue through tonight across the far northern outer waters. Otherwise, a moderate to fresh northwest breeze will continue over the waters through midweek. Seas subside but remain moderate with 4 to 6 foot seas through midweek. Winds increase and seas build starting midweek with gale force winds and wave heights in excess of 10 feet likely starting Friday and continuing through the weekend. The marine forecast for San Pablo Bay, Suisun Bay, the West Delta, and the San Francisco Bay north of the Bay Bridge. Small craft advisory in effect from Tuesday afternoon through Tuesday evening. For tonight, southwest wind 5 to 10 knots. For Tuesday, southwest wind 5 to 10 knots, rising to 10 to 15 knots in the afternoon. For Tuesday night, west wind 10 to 15 knots. The marine forecast for Monterey Bay. For tonight, west wind 5 to 10 knots, becoming light and variable. Seas 3 to 4 feet. Wave detail, west 3 feet at 10 seconds. Patchy fog late this evening and overnight. For Tuesday, west wind 5 to 10 knots, rising to 10 to 15 knots in the afternoon. Seas 3 to 4 feet. Wave detail, west 3 feet at 11 seconds. Patchy fog in the morning. For Tuesday night, west wind 10 to 15 knots, becoming northwest 5 to 10 knots after midnight. Seas 3 to 4 feet. Wave detail, west 4 feet at 10 seconds. The coastal waters forecast from Pigeon Point to Point Pinos out to 10 nautical miles. For tonight, west wind around 5 knots. Seas 4 to 5 feet. Wave detail, west 5 feet at 10 seconds and south 2 feet at 16 seconds. Patchy dense fog after midnight. For Tuesday, northwest wind 5 to 10 knots, rising to 10 to 15 knots in the afternoon. Seas 4 to 5 feet. Wave detail, west 4 feet at 11 seconds and south 2 feet at 15 seconds. Patchy dense fog in the morning. For Tuesday night, northwest wind 15 to 20 knots, easing to 10 to 15 knots after midnight. Seas 4 to 5 feet. Wave detail, northwest 5 feet at 10 seconds. The area forecast for the peninsula, North Bay, and East Bay. For the rest of tonight, partly cloudy. Lows from the upper 40s to mid 50s. West winds 5 to 10 miles per hour. For Tuesday, partly cloudy in the morning then becoming mostly sunny. Highs in the lower 60s at the coast to the lower 80s inland. West winds 5 to 15 miles per hour. For Tuesday night, partly cloudy. Lows from the lower to mid 50s. West winds 5 to 15 miles per hour. And on Wednesday, partly cloudy in the morning then becoming mostly sunny. Highs in the mid-60s at the coast to the mid-70s inland. West winds 5 to 10 miles per hour increasing to 10 to 20 miles per hour in the afternoon. For the Wednesday night, mostly clear. Lows from the upper 40s to mid-50s. West winds 5 to 15 miles per hour. For Thursday, mostly sunny in the morning then becoming sunny.

highs from the upper 60s to lower 80s. Thursday night and Friday clear. Lows from the upper 40s to mid 50s, highs from the upper 60s to lower 80s Friday night through Sunday night, mostly clear. Breezy. Lows from the 40s to upper 50s, highs from the upper 60s to lower 80s Monday. Mostly sunny. High 70s and 80s low temperatures tonight and highs tomorrow for the selected cities, San Francisco, 52 and 62, San Francisco Airport, 53 and 65, Redwood City, 53 and 75, Oakland, 54 and 68, Fremont, 54 and 74, Concord, 52 and 80, Livermore, 53 and 82, San Rafael, 51 and 74, Santa Rosa, 48 and 77, Napa, 51 and 73, Fairfield, 54 and 78. These are the Midnight Pacific Daylight Time observations for the San Francisco and Monterey Bay areas on Tuesday, May 12th. At San Francisco Airport, it was partly cloudy, temperature 52, dew point 51, relative humidity 97%, northwest wind at 13 miles an hour, pressure 29.97 inches and steady. At Oakland Airport, it was mostly cloudy, temperature 53, dew point 51, relative humidity 93%, west wind at 10 miles an hour, pressure 29.97 inches and falling. At San Jose Airport, it was partly cloudy, temperature 57, dew point 53, relative humidity 86%, northwest wind at 7 miles an hour, pressure 29.96 inches and falling. At Santa Rosa, fog was reported, temperature 51, southeast wind at 7, pressure 29.96 and steady. At Concord, it was clear, temperature 64, calm. At Livermore, it was clear, temperature 62, west wind at 5. At Monterey, it was cloudy, temperature 55, calm, pressure 29.98 and falling. At Salinas, fog was reported, temperature 55, dew point 52, relative humidity 89%, west wind at 5. Here are some observations around California and western Nevada. Fog was reported, with a temperature of 57 at Los Angeles, and 63 at San Diego. It was clear, with a temperature of 65 at Sacramento, 49 at South Lake Tahoe, and 59 at Mammoth Lakes. It was partly cloudy, with a temperature of 72 at Reno, and 62 at Blue Canyon. These are the Midnight Pacific Daylight Time observations for the San Francisco and Monterey Bay areas, on Tuesday, May 12th. At San Francisco Airport, it was partly cloudy, temperature 52, dew point 51, relative humidity 97%, northwest wind at 13 miles an hour, pressure 29.97 inches and steady. At Oakland Airport, it was mostly cloudy, temperature 53, dew point 51, relative humidity 93%, west wind at 10 miles an hour, pressure 29.97 inches and falling. At San Jose Airport, it was partly cloudy, temperature 57, dew point 53, relative humidity 86%, northwest wind at 7 miles an hour, pressure 29.96 inches and falling. At Santa Rosa, fog was reported, temperature 51, southeast wind at 7, pressure 29.96 and steady. At Concord, it was clear, temperature 64, calm. At Livermore, it was clear, temperature 62, west wind at 5. At Monterey, it was cloudy, temperature 55, calm, pressure 29.98 and falling. At Salinas, fog was reported, temperature 55, dew point 52, relative humidity 89%, west wind at 5. Here are some observations around California and western Nevada. Fog was reported, with a temperature of 57 at Los Angeles, and 63 at San Diego. It was clear, with a temperature of 65 at Sacramento, 49 at South Lake Tahoe, and 59 at Mammoth Lakes. It was partly cloudy, with a temperature of 72 at Reno, 46 at Truckee, and 62 at Blue Canyon. Local temperature reports around San Francisco Bay for 12 a.m.
Downtown San Francisco was 52 degrees. Oakland Museum was 55 degrees. Redwood City was 60 degrees. San Rafael was 60 degrees. The area forecast for the South Bay, including the San Jose metro area and the Santa Clara Valley. For the rest of tonight, mostly clear until midnight, then becoming partly cloudy. Lows from the 40s to upper 50s. Northwest winds up to 5 miles per hour. For Tuesday, partly cloudy in the morning, then becoming mostly sunny. Highs in the lower 70s by the bay, upper 70s to mid 80s inland. Northwest winds up to 5 miles per hour, increasing to 5 to 15 miles per hour in the afternoon. For Tuesday night, mostly clear until midnight, then becoming partly cloudy. Lows from the upper 40s to mid 50s. Northwest winds 5 to 15 miles per hour. And on Wednesday, partly cloudy in the morning, then becoming mostly sunny. Highs in the upper 60s by the bay, lower to mid 70s inland. Northwest winds 5 to 15 miles per hour. For the Wednesday night, mostly clear. Patchy fog after midnight. Lows from the mid 40s to lower 50s. Northwest winds 10 to 15 miles per hour, becoming west up to 5 miles per hour after midnight. For Thursday, mostly sunny in the morning, then becoming sunny. Highs from the 70s to mid 80s. Thursday night through Friday night, clear. Lows from the upper 40s to mid 50s. Highs from the 70s to mid 80s. Saturday through Sunday night, mostly clear. Highs from the lower 70s to mid 80s. Lows from the upper 40s to mid 50s. Monday, mostly sunny. Highs from the 80s to lower 90s. Low temperatures tonight and highs tomorrow for the selected cities: San Jose, 54 and 78, Mountain View, 54 and 72, Morgan Hill, 51 and 83. The area forecast for the Monterey Bay and Salinas Valley. For the rest of tonight, partly cloudy. Patchy fog. Lows in the lower 50s. West winds up to 5 miles per hour until midnight, becoming light. For Tuesday, partly cloudy in the morning, then becoming mostly sunny. Patchy fog in the morning. Highs in the mid-60s at the coast of the mid-80s inland. West winds up to 5 miles per hour, increasing to 5 to 15 miles per hour in the afternoon. For Tuesday night, partly cloudy. Lows in the lower 50s. West winds 5 to 15 miles per hour, decreasing to up to 5 miles per hour after midnight. And on Wednesday, partly cloudy in the morning, then becoming mostly sunny. Highs in the lower 60s at the coast to the upper 70s inland. West winds up to 5 miles per hour, increasing to 10 to 20 miles per hour in the afternoon. For the Wednesday night, mostly clear. Patchy fog after midnight. Lows from the mid-40s to lower 50s. West winds 10 to 20 miles per hour, decreasing to up to 5 miles per hour after midnight. For Thursday, mostly sunny in the morning, then becoming sunny. Highs from the lower 70s to mid-80s. For Thursday night, clear. Lows around 50. And on Friday, mostly sunny in the morning, then becoming sunny. Highs from the lower 70s to mid-80s for the Friday night, clear. Lows around 50. Saturday through Sunday night, mostly clear. Highs from the upper 60s to lower 80s, lows around 50. Monday, mostly sunny. Highs from the mid-70s to lower 90s, low temperatures tonight and highs tomorrow for the selected cities: Santa Cruz, 49 and 71, Monterey, 51 and 65, Salinas, 50 and 67, Hollister, 50 and 76, King City, 52 and 85. The weather overview for the Bay Area and Central Coast: warming and drying trend will peak this afternoon, gradual cooling trend and unsettled weather through midweek, warming and drying trend midweek and beyond. The extended forecast for the Bay Area and Central Coast: Thursday and Thursday night, clear. High 60 to 85.
lows 45 to 65.

Saturday and Friday night, mostly clear. High 60 to 85. Lows 45 to 60. Saturday and Saturday night, mostly clear. High 60 to 85. Lows 45 to 60. Sunday and Sunday night, mostly clear. High 60 to 85. Lows 45 to 70. Monday and Monday night, mostly clear. High 65 to 90. Lows 50 to 70. Sunrise, sunset, and tidal information for the San Francisco Bay Area for Monday, May 11th. The sunset tonight, 8:09 p.m. The sunrise tomorrow, 6:03 a.m. The sunset tomorrow, 8:10 p.m. Tidal data at the Golden Gate for the afternoon and evening hours today and the morning hours of tomorrow. Low tide, 1:35 p.m. at 0.55 feet. High tide, 8:38 p.m. at 5.2 feet. Low tide, 2:43 a.m. at 1.43 feet. High tide, 8:36 a.m. at 4.11 feet. Here are the buoy observations for midnight Pacific Daylight Time. An offshore buoy 6 winds west at 14 knots, pressure 1,013.7 millibars. An offshore buoy 59 winds south at 10 knots, water temperature 62, pressure 1,019.0 millibars. At Point Arena buoy, winds northwest 16 knots, water temperature 54, pressure 1,014.8 millibars, seas 5 feet, every 11 seconds. At buoy 13 near Bodega Bay, winds northwest at 10 knots, pressure 1,014.6 millibars. At Point Reyes Wave Rider buoy, water temperature 53, sea 7 feet, every 11 seconds. At San Francisco Bar buoy, water temperature 57, seas 5 feet, every 17 seconds. At San Francisco buoy, winds northwest at 6 knots, swell 5 feet, every 9 seconds. At Half Moon Bay buoy, winds northwest 6 knots, water temperature 57, pressure 1,015.6 millibars, seas 5 feet, every 10 seconds. At Monterey Bay buoy, winds northwest 6 knots, water temperature 57, pressure 1,015.2 millibars, seas 7 feet, every 10 seconds. At Point Sur, Wave Rider buoy, water temperature 56, seas 6 feet, every 12 seconds. At Cape San Martin buoy, winds northwest 8 knots, water temperature 59, pressure 1,015.3 millibars. Seas 6 feet, every 16 seconds. Synopsis for the Central California coast and bays, including the Monterey Bay, Greater Farallones, and Cordell Bank National Marine Sanctuaries, occasional strong gusts continue through tonight across the far northern outer waters. Otherwise, a moderate to fresh northwest breeze will continue over the waters through midweek. Seas subside but remain moderate with 4 to 6 foot seas through midweek. Winds increase and seas build starting midweek with gale force winds and wave heights in excess of 10 feet likely starting Friday and continuing through the weekend. The marine forecast for San Pablo Bay, Suisun Bay, the West Delta, and the San Francisco Bay north of the Bay Bridge. Small craft advisory in effect from Tuesday afternoon through Tuesday evening. For tonight, southwest wind 5 to 10 knots. For Tuesday, southwest wind 5 to 10 knots, rising to 10 to 15 knots in the afternoon. For Tuesday night, west wind 10 to 15 knots. The marine forecast for Monterey Bay. For tonight, west wind 5 to 10 knots, becoming light and variable. Seas 3 to 4 feet. Wave detail, west 3 feet at 10 seconds. Patchy fog late this evening and overnight. For Tuesday, west wind 5 to 10 knots, rising to 10 to 15 knots in the afternoon. Seas 3 to 4 feet. Wave detail, west 3 feet at 11 seconds. Patchy fog in the morning. For Tuesday night, west wind 10 to 15 knots, becoming northwest 5 to 10 knots after midnight. Seas 3 to 4 feet. Wave detail, west 4 feet at 10 seconds. The coastal waters forecast from Pigeon Point to Point Pinos.

out to 10 nautical miles. For tonight, west wind around 5 knots. Seas 4 to 5 feet. Wave detail, west 5 feet at 10 seconds and south 2 feet at 16 seconds. Patchy dense fog after midnight. For Tuesday, northwest wind 5 to 10 knots, rising to 10 to 15 knots in the afternoon. Seas 4 to 5 feet. Wave detail, west 4 feet at 11 seconds and south 2 feet at 15 seconds. Patchy dense fog in the morning. For Tuesday night, northwest wind 15 to 20 knots, easing to 10 to 15 knots after midnight. Seas 4 to 5 feet. Wave detail, northwest 5 feet at 10 seconds. 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This broadcast originates from the National Weather Service office located in Monterey, California, and serves the South Bay and Monterey Bay Area, including the cities of San Jose, Monterey, Salinas, and Santa Cruz. The area forecast for the peninsula, North Bay, and East Bay. For the rest of tonight, partly cloudy. Lows from the upper 40s to mid 50s. West winds 5 to 10 miles per hour. For Tuesday, partly cloudy in the morning, then becoming mostly sunny. Highs in the lower 60s at the coast to the lower 80s inland. West winds 5 to 15 miles per hour. For Tuesday night, partly cloudy. Lows from the lower to mid 50s. West winds 5 to 15 miles per hour. And on Wednesday, partly cloudy in the morning, then becoming mostly sunny. Highs in the mid-60s at the coast to the mid-70s inland. West winds 5 to 10 miles per hour, increasing to 10 to 20 miles per hour in the afternoon. For the Wednesday night, mostly clear. Lows from the upper 40s to mid-50s. West winds 5 to 15 miles per hour. For Thursday, mostly sunny in the morning, then becoming sunny. Highs from the upper 60s to lower 80s. Thursday night and Friday clear. Lows from the upper 40s to mid 50s. Highs from the upper 60s to lower 80s. Friday night through Sunday night, mostly clear. Breezy. Lows from the 40s to upper 50s. Highs from the upper 60s to lower 80s. Monday, mostly sunny. High 70s and 80s low temperatures tonight and highs tomorrow for the selected cities, San Francisco, 52 and 62, San Francisco Airport, 53 and 65, Redwood City, 53 and 75, Oakland, 54 and 68, Fremont, 54 and 74, Concord, 52 and 80, Livermore, 53 and 82, San Rafael, 51 and 74, Santa Rosa, 48 and 77, Napa, 51 and 73, Fairfield, 54 and 78. These are the Midnight Pacific Daylight Time observations for the San Francisco and Monterey Bay areas on Tuesday, May 12th. At San Francisco Airport, it was partly cloudy, temperature 52, dew point 51, relative humidity 97%, northwest wind at 13 miles an hour, pressure 29.97 inches and steady. At Oakland Airport, it was mostly cloudy, temperature 53, dew point 51, relative humidity 93%, west wind at 10 miles an hour, pressure 29.97 inches and falling. At San Jose Airport, it was partly cloudy, temperature 57, dew point 53, relative humidity 86%, northwest wind at 7 miles an hour, pressure 29.96 inches and falling. At Santa Rosa, fog was reported, temperature 51, southeast wind at 7, pressure 29.96 and steady. At Concord, it was clear, temperature 64, calm. At Livermore, it was clear, temperature 62, west wind at 5. At Monterey, it was cloudy, temperature 55, calm, pressure 29.98 and falling. At Salinas, fog was reported, temperature 55, dew point 52, relative humidity 89%, west wind at 5. Here are some observations around California and western Nevada.

Bay metro area and the Santa Clara Valley. For the rest of tonight, mostly clear until midnight, then becoming partly cloudy. Lows from the 40s to upper 50s. Northwest winds up to 5 miles per hour. For Tuesday, partly cloudy in the morning, then becoming mostly sunny. Highs in the lower 70s by the bay, upper 70s to mid 80s inland. Northwest winds up to 5 miles per hour, increasing to 5 to 15 miles per hour in the afternoon. For Tuesday night, mostly clear until midnight, then becoming partly cloudy. Lows from the upper 40s to mid 50s. Northwest winds 5 to 15 miles per hour. And on Wednesday, partly cloudy in the morning, then becoming mostly sunny. Highs in the upper 60s by the bay, lower to mid 70s inland. Northwest winds 5 to 15 miles per hour. For the Wednesday night, mostly clear. Patchy fog after midnight. Lows from the mid 40s to lower 50s. Northwest winds 10 to 15 miles per hour, becoming west up to 5 miles per hour after midnight. For Thursday, mostly sunny in the morning, then becoming sunny. Highs from the 70s to mid 80s. Thursday night through Friday night, clear. Lows from the upper 40s to mid 50s. Highs from the 70s to mid 80s. Saturday through Sunday night, mostly clear. Highs from the lower 70s to mid 80s. Lows from the upper 40s to mid 50s. Monday, mostly sunny. Highs from the 80s to lower 90s. Low temperatures tonight and highs tomorrow for the selected cities: San Jose, 54 and 78, Mountain View, 54 and 72, Morgan Hill, 51 and 83. The area forecast for the Monterey Bay and Salinas Valley. For the rest of tonight, partly cloudy. Patchy fog. Lows in the lower 50s. West winds up to 5 miles per hour until midnight, becoming light. For Tuesday, partly cloudy in the morning, then becoming mostly sunny. Patchy fog in the morning. Highs in the mid-60s at the coast of the mid-80s inland. West winds up to 5 miles per hour, increasing to 5 to 15 miles per hour in the afternoon. For Tuesday night, partly cloudy. Lows in the lower 50s. West winds 5 to 15 miles per hour, decreasing to up to 5 miles per hour after midnight. And on Wednesday, partly cloudy in the morning, then becoming mostly sunny. Highs in the lower 60s at the coast to the upper 70s inland. West winds up to 5 miles per hour, increasing to 10 to 20 miles per hour in the afternoon. For the Wednesday night, mostly clear. Patchy fog after midnight. Lows from the mid-40s to lower 50s. West winds 10 to 20 miles per hour, decreasing to up to 5 miles per hour after midnight. For Thursday, mostly sunny in the morning, then becoming sunny. Highs from the lower 70s to mid-80s. For Thursday night, clear. Lows around 50. And on Friday, mostly sunny in the morning, then becoming sunny. Highs from the lower 70s to mid-80s for the Friday night, clear. Lows around 50. Saturday through Sunday night, mostly clear. Highs from the upper 60s to lower 80s, lows around 50. Monday, mostly sunny. Highs from the mid-70s to lower 90s, low temperatures tonight and highs tomorrow for the selected cities, set lower 80s, lows around 50. Monday, mostly sunny. Highs from the mid-70s to lower 90s, low temperatures tonight and highs tomorrow for the selected cities, Santa Cruz, 49 and 71, Monterey, 51 and 65, Salinas, 50 and 67, Hollister, 50 and 76, King City, 52 and 85. The weather overview for the Bay Area and Central Coast: warming and drying trend will peak this afternoon, gradual cooling trend and unsettled weather through midweek, warming and drying trend midweek and beyond. The extended forecast for the Bay Area and Central Coast: Thursday and Thursday night, clear. High 60 to 85. Lows 45 to 65. Friday and Friday night, mostly clear.

60 to 85. Lows 45 to 60. Saturday and Saturday night, mostly clear. High 60 to 85. Lows 45 to 60. Sunday and Sunday night, mostly clear. High 60 to 85. Lows 45 to 70. Monday and Monday night, mostly clear. High 65 to 90. Lows 50 to 70. Sunrise, sunset, and tidal information for the San Francisco Bay Area for Monday, May 11th. The sunset tonight, 8:09 p.m. The sunrise tomorrow, 6:03 a.m. The sunset tomorrow, 8:10 p.m. Tidal data at the Golden Gate for the afternoon and evening hours today and the morning hours of tomorrow. Low tide, 1:35 p.m. at 0.55 feet. High tide, 8:38 p.m. at 5.2 feet. Low tide, 2:43 a.m. at 1.43 feet. High tide, 8:36 a.m. at 4.11 feet. Here are the buoy observations for midnight Pacific Daylight Time. An offshore buoy 6 winds west at 14 knots, pressure 1,013.7 millibars. An offshore buoy 59 winds south at 10 knots, water temperature 62, pressure 1,019.0 millibars. At Point Arena buoy, winds northwest 16 knots, water temperature 54, pressure 1,014.8 millibars, seas 5 feet, every 11 seconds. At buoy 13 near Bodega Bay, winds northwest at 10 knots, pressure 1,014.6 millibars. At Point Reyes Wave Rider buoy, water temperature 53, seas 7 feet, every 11 seconds. At San Francisco Bar buoy, water temperature 57, seas 5 feet, every 17 seconds. At San Francisco buoy, winds northwest at 6 knots, swell 5 feet, every 9 seconds. At Half Moon Bay buoy, winds northwest 6 knots, water temperature 57, pressure 1,015.6 millibars, seas 5 feet, every 10 seconds. At Monterey Bay buoy, winds northwest 6 knots, water temperature 57, pressure 1,015.2 millibars, seas 7 feet, every 10 seconds. At Point Sur, Wave Rider buoy, water temperature 56, seas 6 feet, every 12 seconds. At Cape San Martin buoy, winds northwest 8 knots, water temperature 59, pressure 1,015.3 millibars. Seas 6 feet, every 16 seconds. Synopsis for the Central California coast and bays, including the Monterey Bay, Greater Farallones, and Cordell Bank National Marine Sanctuaries, occasional strong gusts continue through tonight across the far northern outer waters. Otherwise, a moderate to fresh northwest breeze will continue over the waters through midweek. Seas subside but remain moderate with 4 to 6 foot seas through midweek. Winds increase and seas build starting midweek with gale force winds and wave heights in excess of 10 feet likely starting Friday and continuing through the weekend. The marine forecast for San Pablo Bay, Suisun Bay, the West Delta, and the San Francisco Bay north of the Bay Bridge. Small craft advisory in effect from Tuesday afternoon through Tuesday evening. For tonight, southwest wind 5 to 10 knots. For Tuesday, southwest wind 5 to 10 knots, rising to 10 to 15 knots in the afternoon. For Tuesday night, west wind 10 to 15 knots. The marine forecast for Monterey Bay. For tonight, west wind 5 to 10 knots, becoming light and variable. Seas 3 to 4 feet. Wave detail, west 3 feet at 10 seconds. Patchy fog late this evening and overnight. For Tuesday, west wind 5 to 10 knots, rising to 10 to 15 knots in the afternoon. Seas 3 to 4 feet. Wave detail, west 3 feet at 11 seconds. Patchy fog in the morning. For Tuesday night, west wind 10 to 15 knots, becoming northwest 5 to 10 knots after midnight. Seas 3 to 4 feet. Wave detail, west 4 feet at 10 seconds. The coastal waters forecast from Pigeon Point to Point Pinos out to 10 nautical miles. For tonight,
5 knots. Seas 4 to 5 feet. Wave detail, west 5 feet at 10 seconds and south 2 feet at 16 seconds. Patchy dense fog after midnight. For Tuesday, northwest wind 5 to 10 knots, rising to 10 to 15 knots in the afternoon. Seas 4 to 5 feet. Wave detail, west 4 feet at 11 seconds and south 2 feet at 15 seconds. Patchy dense fog in the morning. For Tuesday night, northwest wind 15 to 20 knots, easing to 10 to 15 knots after midnight. Seas 4 to 5 feet. Wave detail, northwest 5 feet at 10 seconds. The area forecast for the peninsula, North Bay, and East Bay. For the rest of tonight, partly cloudy. Lows from the upper 40s to mid 50s. West winds 5 to 10 miles per hour. For Tuesday, partly cloudy in the morning, then becoming mostly sunny. Highs in the lower 60s at the coast to the lower 80s inland. West winds 5 to 15 miles per hour. For Tuesday night, partly cloudy. Lows from the lower to mid 50s. West winds 5 to 15 miles per hour. And on Wednesday, partly cloudy in the morning, then becoming mostly sunny. Highs in the mid-60s at the coast to the mid-70s inland. West winds 5 to 10 miles per hour, increasing to 10 to 20 miles per hour in the afternoon. For the Wednesday night, mostly clear. Lows from the upper 40s to mid-50s. West winds 5 to 15 miles per hour. For Thursday, mostly sunny in the morning, then becoming sunny. Highs from the upper 60s to lower 80s. Thursday night and Friday clear. Lows from the upper 40s to mid 50s. Highs from the upper 60s to lower 80s. Friday night through Sunday night, mostly clear. Breezy. Lows from the 40s to upper 50s. Highs from the upper 60s to lower 80s. Monday, mostly sunny. High 70s and 80s. Low temperatures tonight and highs tomorrow for the selected cities. San Francisco, 52 and 62. San Francisco Airport, 53 and 65, Redwood City, 53 and 75, Oakland, 54 and 68, Fremont, 54 and 74, Concord, 52 and 80, Livermore, 53 and 82, San Rafael, 51 and 74, Santa Rosa, 48 and 77, Napa, 51 and 73, Fairfield, 54 and 78. These are the Midnight Pacific Daylight Time observations for the San Francisco and Monterey Bay areas on Tuesday, May 12th. At San Francisco Airport, it was partly cloudy, temperature 52, dew point 51, relative humidity 97%, northwest wind at 13 miles an hour, pressure 29.97 inches and steady. At Oakland Airport, it was mostly cloudy, temperature 53, dew point 51, relative humidity 93%, west wind at 10 miles an hour, pressure 29.97 inches and falling. At San Jose Airport, it was partly cloudy, temperature 57, dew point 53, relative humidity 86%, northwest wind at 7 miles an hour, pressure 29.96 inches and falling. At Santa Rosa, fog was reported, temperature 51, southeast wind at 7, pressure 29.96 and steady. At Concord, it was clear, temperature 64, calm. At Livermore, it was clear, temperature 62, west wind at 5. At Monterey, it was cloudy, temperature 55, calm, pressure 29.98 and falling. At Salinas, fog was reported, temperature 55, dew point 52, relative humidity 89%, west wind at 5. Here are some observations around California and western Nevada. Fog was reported, with a temperature of 57 at Los Angeles, and 63 at San Diego. It was clear, with a temperature of 65 at Sacramento, 49 at South Lake Tahoe, and 59 at Mammoth Lakes. It was partly cloudy, with a temperature of 72 at Reno, 46 at Truckee, and 62 at Blue Canyon. Local temperature reports around San Francisco Bay for 12 a.m.

Downtown San Francisco was 52 degrees. Oakland Museum was 55 degrees. Redwood City was 60 degrees. San Rafael was 60 degrees. The area forecast for the South Bay, including the San Jose metro area and the Santa Clara Valley. For the rest of tonight, mostly clear until midnight, then becoming partly cloudy. Lows from the 40s to upper 50s. Northwest winds up to 5 miles per hour. For Tuesday, partly cloudy in the morning, then becoming mostly sunny. Highs in the lower 70s by the bay, upper 70s to mid 80s inland. Northwest winds up to 5 miles per hour, increasing to 5 to 15 miles per hour in the afternoon. For Tuesday night, mostly clear until midnight, then becoming partly cloudy. Lows from the upper 40s to mid 50s. Northwest winds 5 to 15 miles per hour. And on Wednesday, partly cloudy in the morning, then becoming mostly sunny. Highs in the upper 60s by the bay, lower to mid 70s inland. Northwest winds 5 to 15 miles per hour. For the Wednesday night, mostly clear. Patchy fog after midnight. Lows from the mid-40s to lower 50s. Northwest winds 10 to 15 miles per hour, becoming west up to 5 miles per hour after midnight. For Thursday, mostly sunny in the morning, then becoming sunny. Highs from the 70s to mid-80s. Thursday night through Friday night, clear. Lows from the upper 40s to mid-50s. Highs from the 70s to mid-80s. Saturday through Sunday night, mostly clear. Highs from the lower 70s to mid-80s. Lows from the upper 40s to mid-50s. Monday, mostly sunny. Highs from the 80s to lower 90s. Low temperatures tonight and highs tomorrow for the selected cities: San Jose, 54 and 78, Mountain View, 54 and 72, Morgan Hill, 51 and 83. The area forecast for the Monterey Bay and Salinas Valley. For the rest of tonight, partly cloudy. Patchy fog. Lows in the lower 50s. West winds up to 5 miles per hour until midnight, becoming light. For Tuesday, partly cloudy in the morning, then becoming mostly sunny. Patchy fog in the morning. Highs in the mid-60s at the coast of the mid-80s inland. West winds up to 5 miles per hour, increasing to 5 to 15 miles per hour in the afternoon. For Tuesday night, partly cloudy. Lows in the lower 50s. West winds 5 to 15 miles per hour, decreasing to up to 5 miles per hour after midnight. And on Wednesday, partly cloudy in the morning, then becoming mostly sunny. Highs in the lower 60s at the coast to the upper 70s inland. West winds up to 5 miles per hour, increasing to 10 to 20 miles per hour in the afternoon. For the Wednesday night, mostly clear. Patchy fog after midnight. Lows from the mid-40s to lower 50s. West winds 10 to 20 miles per hour, decreasing to up to 5 miles per hour after midnight. For Thursday, mostly sunny in the morning, then becoming sunny. Highs from the lower 70s to mid-80s. For Thursday night, clear. Lows around 50. And on Friday, mostly sunny in the morning, then becoming sunny. Highs from the lower 70s to mid-80s for the Friday night, clear. Lows around 50. Saturday through Sunday night, mostly clear. Highs from the upper 60s to lower 80s, lows around 50. Monday, mostly sunny. Highs from the mid-70s to lower 90s, low temperatures tonight and highs tomorrow for the selected cities: Santa Cruz, 49 and 71, Monterey, 51 and 65, Salinas, 50 and 67, Hollister, 50 and 76, King City, 52 and 85. The weather overview for the Bay Area and Central Coast: warming and drying trend will peak this afternoon, gradual cooling trend and unsettled weather through midweek, warming and drying trend midweek and beyond. The extended forecast for the Bay Area and Central Coast: Thursday and Thursday night, clear. High 60 to 85. Low
lows 45 to 65. Friday and Friday night, mostly clear. High 60 to 85. Lows 45 to 60. Saturday and Saturday night, mostly clear. High 60 to 85. Lows 45 to 60. Sunday and Sunday night, mostly clear. High 60 to 85. Lows 45 to 70. Monday and Monday night, mostly clear. Highs 65 to 90. Lows 50 to 70. Sunrise, sunset, and tidal information for the San Francisco Bay Area for Monday, May 11th. The sunset tonight, 8:09 p.m. The sunrise tomorrow, 6:03 a.m. The sunset tomorrow, 8:10 p.m. Tidal data at the Golden Gate for the afternoon and evening hours today and the morning hours of tomorrow. Low tide, 1:35 p.m. at 0.55 feet. High tide, 8:38 p.m. at 5.2 feet. Low tide, 2:43 a.m. at 1.43 feet. High tide, 8:36 a.m. at 4.11 feet. Here are the buoy observations for midnight Pacific Daylight Time. An offshore buoy 6 winds west at 14 knots, pressure 1,013.7 millibars. An offshore buoy 59 winds south at 10 knots, water temperature 62, pressure 1,019.0 millibars. At Point Arena buoy, winds northwest 16 knots, water temperature 54, pressure 1,014.8 millibars, seas 5 feet, every 11 seconds. At buoy 13 near Bodega Bay, winds northwest at 10 knots, pressure 1,014.6 millibars. At Point Reyes Wave Rider buoy, water temperature 53, seas 7 feet, every 11 seconds. At San Francisco Bar buoy, water temperature 57, seas 5 feet, every 17 seconds. At San Francisco buoy, winds northwest at 6 knots, swell 5 feet, every 9 seconds. At Half Moon Bay buoy, winds northwest 6 knots, water temperature 57, pressure 1,015.6 millibars, seas 5 feet, every 10 seconds. At Monterey Bay buoy, winds northwest 6 knots, water temperature 57, pressure 1,015.2 millibars, seas 7 feet, every 10 seconds. At Point Sur, Wave Rider buoy, water temperature 56, seas 6 feet, every 12 seconds. At Cape San Martin buoy, winds northwest 8 knots, water temperature 59, pressure 1,015.3 millibars. Seas 6 feet, every 16 seconds. Synopsis for the Central California coast and bays, including the Monterey Bay, Greater Farallones, and Cordell Bank National Marine Sanctuaries, occasional strong gusts continue through tonight across the far northern outer waters. Otherwise, a moderate to fresh northwest breeze will continue over the waters through midweek. Seas subside but remain moderate with 4 to 6 foot seas through midweek. Winds increase and seas build starting midweek with gale force winds and wave heights in excess of 10 feet likely starting Friday and continuing through the weekend. The marine forecast for San Pablo Bay, Suisun Bay, the West Delta, and the San Francisco Bay north of the Bay Bridge. Small craft advisory in effect from Tuesday afternoon through Tuesday evening. For tonight, southwest wind 5 to 10 knots. For Tuesday, southwest wind 5 to 10 knots, rising to 10 to 15 knots in the afternoon. For Tuesday night, west wind 10 to 15 knots. The marine forecast for Monterey Bay. For tonight, west wind 5 to 10 knots, becoming light and variable. Seas 3 to 4 feet. Wave detail, west 3 feet at 10 seconds. Patchy fog late this evening and overnight. For Tuesday, west wind 5 to 10 knots, rising to 10 to 15 knots in the afternoon. Seas 3 to 4 feet. Wave detail, west 3 feet at 11 seconds. Patchy fog in the morning. For Tuesday night, west wind 10 to 15 knots, becoming northwest 5 to 10 knots after midnight. Seas 3 to 4 feet. Wave detail, west 4 feet at 10 seconds.

waters forecast from Pigeon Point to Point Pinos out to 10 nautical miles. For tonight, west wind around 5 knots. Seas 4 to 5 feet. Wave detail, west 5 feet at 10 seconds and south 2 feet at 16 seconds. Patchy dense fog after midnight. For Tuesday, northwest wind 5 to 10 knots, rising to 10 to 15 knots in the afternoon. Seas 4 to 5 feet. Wave detail, west 4 feet at 11 seconds and south 2 feet at 15 seconds. Patchy dense fog in the morning. For Tuesday night, northwest wind 15 to 20 knots, easing to 10 to 15 knots after midnight. Seas 4 to 5 feet. Wave detail, northwest 5 feet at 10 seconds. 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This broadcast originates from the National Weather Service office located in Monterey, California, and serves the South Bay and Monterey Bay Area, including the cities of San Jose, Monterey, Salinas, and Santa Cruz. The area forecast for the Peninsula, North Bay, and East Bay. For the rest of tonight, partly cloudy. Lows from the upper 40s to mid 50s. West winds 5 to 10 miles per hour. For Tuesday, partly cloudy in the morning, then becoming mostly sunny. Highs in the lower 60s at the coast to the lower 80s inland. West winds 5 to 15 miles per hour. For Tuesday night, partly cloudy. Lows from the lower to mid 50s. West winds 5 to 15 miles per hour. And on Wednesday, partly cloudy in the morning, then becoming mostly sunny. Highs in the mid-60s at the coast to the mid-70s inland. West winds 5 to 10 miles per hour, increasing to 10 to 20 miles per hour in the afternoon. For the Wednesday night, mostly clear. Lows from the upper 40s to mid-50s. West winds 5 to 15 miles per hour. For Thursday, mostly sunny in the morning, then becoming sunny. Highs from the upper 60s to lower 80s. Thursday night and Friday clear. Lows from the upper 40s to mid 50s. Highs from the upper 60s to lower 80s. Friday night through Sunday night, mostly clear. Breezy. Lows from the 40s to upper 50s. Highs from the upper 60s to lower 80s. Monday, mostly sunny. High 70s and 80s low temperatures tonight and highs tomorrow for these selected cities. San Francisco, 52 and 62. San Francisco Airport, 53 and 65. Redwood City, 53 and 75. Oakland, 54 and 68. Fremont, 54 and 74. Concord, 52 and 80. Livermore, 53 and 82. San Rafael, 51 and 74. Santa Rosa, 48 and 77. Napa, 51 and 73. Fairfield, 54 and 78. These are the Midnight Pacific Daylight Time observations for the San Francisco and Monterey Bay Areas on Tuesday, May 12th. At San Francisco Airport, it was partly cloudy, temperature 52, dew point 51, relative humidity 97%, northwest wind at 13 miles an hour, pressure 29.97 inches and steady. At Oakland Airport, it was mostly cloudy, temperature 53, dew point 51, relative humidity 93%, west wind at 10 miles an hour, pressure 29.97 inches and falling. At San Jose Airport, it was partly cloudy, temperature 57, dew point 53, relative humidity 86%, northwest wind at 7 miles an hour, pressure 29.96 inches and falling. At Santa Rosa, fog was reported, temperature 51, southeast wind at 7, pressure 29.96 and steady. At Concord, it was clear, temperature 64, calm. At Livermore, it was clear, temperature 62, west wind at 5. At Monterey, it was cloudy, temperature 55, calm, pressure 29.98 and falling. At Salinas, fog was reported, temperature 55, dew point 52, relative humidity 89%, west wind at 5.
Here are some observations around California and western Nevada. Fog was reported, with a temperature of 57 at Los Angeles, and 63 at San Diego. It was clear, with a temperature of 65 at Sacramento, 49 at South Lake Tahoe, and 59 at Mammoth Lakes. It was partly cloudy, with a temperature of 72 at Reno, 46 at Truckee, and 62 at Blue Canyon. Local temperature reports around San Francisco Bay for 12 a.m. Downtown San Francisco was 52 degrees. Oakland Museum was 55 degrees. Redwood City was 60 degrees. San Rafael was 60 degrees. The area forecast for the South Bay, including the San Jose metro area and the Santa Clara Valley. For the rest of tonight, mostly clear until midnight, then becoming partly cloudy. Lows from the 40s to upper 50s. Northwest winds up to 5 miles per hour. For Tuesday, partly cloudy in the morning, then becoming mostly sunny. Highs in the lower 70s by the bay, upper 70s to mid 80s inland. Northwest winds up to 5 miles per hour, increasing to 5 to 15 miles per hour in the afternoon. For Tuesday night, mostly clear until midnight, then becoming partly cloudy. Lows from the upper 40s to mid 50s. Northwest winds 5 to 15 miles per hour. And on Wednesday, partly cloudy in the morning, then becoming mostly sunny. Highs in the upper 60s by the bay, lower to mid 70s inland. Northwest winds 5 to 15 miles per hour. For the Wednesday night, mostly clear. Patchy fog after midnight. Lows from the mid-40s to lower 50s. Northwest winds 10 to 15 miles per hour, becoming west up to 5 miles per hour after midnight. For Thursday, mostly sunny in the morning, then becoming sunny. Highs from the 70s to mid-80s. Thursday night through Friday night, clear. Lows from the upper 40s to mid-50s. Highs from the 70s to mid-80s. Saturday through Sunday night, mostly clear. Highs from the lower 70s to mid-80s. Lows from the upper 40s to mid-50s. Monday, mostly sunny. Highs from the 80s to lower 90s. Low temperatures tonight and highs tomorrow for the selected cities: San Jose, 54 and 78, Mountain View, 54 and 72, Morgan Hill, 51 and 83. The area forecast for the Monterey Bay and Salinas Valley? For the rest of tonight, partly cloudy. Patchy fog. Lows in the lower 50s. West winds up to 5 miles per hour until midnight, becoming light. For Tuesday, partly cloudy in the morning, then becoming mostly sunny. Patchy fog in the morning. Highs in the mid-60s at the coast of the mid-80s inland. West winds up to 5 miles per hour, increasing to 5 to 15 miles per hour in the afternoon. For Tuesday night, partly cloudy. Lows in the lower 50s. West winds 5 to 15 miles per hour, decreasing to up to 5 miles per hour after midnight. And on Wednesday, partly cloudy in the morning, then becoming mostly sunny. Highs in the lower 60s at the coast to the upper 70s inland. West winds up to 5 miles per hour, increasing to 10 to 20 miles per hour in the afternoon. For the Wednesday night, mostly clear. Patchy fog after midnight. Lows from the mid-40s to lower 50s. West winds 10 to 20 miles per hour, decreasing to up to 5 miles per hour after midnight. For Thursday, mostly sunny in the morning, then becoming sunny. Highs from the lower 70s to mid-80s. For Thursday night, clear. Lows around 50. And on Friday, mostly sunny in the morning, then becoming sunny. Highs from the lower 70s to mid-80s for the Friday night, clear. Lows around 50. Saturday through Sunday night, mostly clear. Highs from the upper 60s to lower 80s, lows around 50. Monday, mostly sunny. Highs from the mid-70s to lower 90s, low temperatures tonight and highs tomorrow for the selected cities: Santa Cruz,
49 and 71.

Monterey, 51 and 65, Salinas, 50 and 67, Hollister, 50 and 76, King City, 52 and 85. The weather overview for the Bay Area and Central Coast, gradual cooling trend develops today through midweek, warming and drying trend midweek and beyond. The extended forecast for the Bay Area and Central Coast, Friday and Friday night, mostly clear. High 60 to 85. Lows 45 to 60. Saturday and Saturday night, mostly clear. High 60 to 85. Lows 45 to 60. Sunday and Sunday night, mostly clear. High 65 to 85. Lows 45 to 70. Monday and Monday night, mostly clear. High 65 to 90. Lows 50 to 70. Tuesday and Tuesday night, mostly clear. High 65 to 90. Lows 50 to 65. Sunrise, sunset, and tidal information for the San Francisco Bay Area for Tuesday, May 12th. The sunrise today, 6:03 a.m. The sunset tonight, 8:09 p.m. Tidal data at the Golden Gate for today. Low tide, 2:43 a.m. at 1.43 feet. High tide, 8:36 a.m. at 4.11 feet. Low tide, 2:20 p.m. at 0.86 feet. High tide, 09:08 p.m. at 5.42 feet. Here are the buoy observations for 1 a.m. Pacific Daylight Time. An offshore buoy 6 winds west at 16 knots, pressure 1,013.8 millibars. An offshore buoy 59 winds southwest at 10 knots, water temperature 61, pressure 1,018.8 millibars. At buoy 14 near Point Arena, winds northwest at 14 knots, water temperature 54, pressure 1,014.8 millibars. At buoy 13 near Bodega Bay, winds northwest at 12 knots, pressure 1,014.4 millibars. At Point Reyes Wave Rider buoy, water temperature 53, sea 7 feet, every 11 seconds. At San Francisco Bar buoy, water temperature 55, seas 5 feet, every 11 seconds. At San Francisco buoy, winds northwest at 6 knots, water temperature 52, pressure 1,015.2 millibars. At Half Moon Bay buoy, winds northwest 6 knots, water temperature 57, pressure 1,015.5 millibars, seas 4 feet, every 10 seconds. At Monterey buoy, winds northwest at 6 knots, water temperature 57, pressure 1,015.1 millibars. At Point Sur, Wave Rider buoy, water temperature 55, seas 6 feet, every 11 seconds. At Cape San Martin buoy, winds northwest at 8 knots, water temperature 59, pressure 1,015.3 millibars. Synopsis for the Central California coast and bays, including the Monterey Bay, Greater Farallones, and Cordell Bank National Marine Sanctuaries, occasional strong gusts continue through tonight across the far northern outer waters. Otherwise, a moderate to fresh northwest breeze will continue over the waters through midweek. Seas subside but remain moderate with 4 to 6 foot seas through midweek. Winds increase and seas build starting midweek with gale force winds and wave heights in excess of 10 feet likely starting Friday and continuing through the weekend. The marine forecast for San Pablo Bay, Suisun Bay, the West Delta, and the San Francisco Bay north of the Bay Bridge. Small craft advisory in effect from Tuesday afternoon through Tuesday evening. For tonight, southwest wind 5 to 10 knots. For Tuesday, southwest wind 5 to 10 knots, rising to 10 to 15 knots in the afternoon. For Tuesday night, west wind 10 to 15 knots. The marine forecast for Monterey Bay. For tonight, west wind 5 to 10 knots, becoming light and variable. Seas 3 to 4 feet. Wave detail, west 3 feet at 10 seconds. Patchy fog late this evening and overnight. For Tuesday, west wind 5 to 10 knots, rising to 10 to 15 knots in the afternoon. Seas 3 to 4 feet. Wave detail, west 3 feet at 11 seconds. Patchy fog.

in the morning. For Tuesday night, west wind 10 to 15 knots, becoming northwest 5 to 10 knots after midnight. Seas 3 to 4 feet. Wave detail, west 4 feet at 10 seconds. The coastal waters forecast from Pigeon Point to Point Pinos out to 10 nautical miles. For tonight, west wind around 5 knots. Seas 4 to 5 feet. Wave detail, west 5 feet at 10 seconds and south 2 feet at 16 seconds. Patchy dense fog after midnight. For Tuesday, northwest wind 5 to 10 knots, rising to 10 to 15 knots in the afternoon. Seas 4 to 5 feet. Wave detail, west 4 feet at 11 seconds and south 2 feet at 15 seconds. Patchy dense fog in the morning. For Tuesday night, northwest wind 15 to 20 knots, easing to 10 to 15 knots after midnight. Seas 4 to 5 feet. Wave detail, northwest 5 feet at 10 seconds. The area forecast for the peninsula, North Bay, and East Bay. For the rest of tonight, partly cloudy. Lows from the upper 40s to mid 50s. West winds 5 to 10 miles per hour. For Tuesday, partly cloudy in the morning then becoming mostly sunny. Highs in the lower 60s at the coast to the lower 80s inland. West winds 5 to 15 miles per hour. For Tuesday night, partly cloudy. Lows from the lower to mid 50s. West winds 5 to 15 miles per hour. And on Wednesday, partly cloudy in the morning then becoming mostly sunny. Highs in the mid-60s at the coast to the mid-70s inland. West winds 5 to 10 miles per hour increasing to 10 to 20 miles per hour in the afternoon. For the Wednesday night, mostly clear. Lows from the upper 40s to mid-50s. West winds 5 to 15 miles per hour. For Thursday, mostly sunny in the morning then becoming sunny. Highs from the upper 60s to lower 80s. Thursday night and Friday clear. Lows from the upper 40s to mid 50s. Highs from the upper 60s to lower 80s. Friday night through Sunday night, mostly clear. Breezy. Lows from the 40s to upper 50s. Highs from the upper 60s to lower 80s. Monday, mostly sunny. High 70s and 80s. Low temperatures tonight and highs tomorrow for the selected cities. San Francisco, 52 and 62. San Francisco Airport, 53 and 65, Redwood City, 53 and 75, Oakland, 54 and 68, Fremont, 54 and 74, Concord, 52 and 80, Livermore, 53 and 82, San Rafael, 51 and 74, Santa Rosa, 48 and 77, Napa, 51 and 73, Fairfield, 54 and 78. These are the 1 a.m. Pacific Daylight Time observations for the San Francisco and Monterey Bay areas on Tuesday, May 12th. At San Francisco Airport, it was partly cloudy, temperature 52, dew point 50, relative humidity 93%, northwest wind at 13 miles an hour, pressure 29.96 inches and falling. At Oakland Airport, it was mostly cloudy, temperature 53, dew point 51, relative humidity 93%, northwest wind at 8 miles an hour, pressure 29.97 inches and steady. At San Jose Airport, it was clear, temperature 57, dew point 53, relative humidity 86%, north wind at 6 miles an hour, pressure 29.96 inches and steady. At Santa Rosa, fog was reported, temperature 51, southeast wind at 6, pressure 29.97 and steady. At Concord, it was clear, temperature 61, west wind at 6. At Livermore, it was clear, temperature 60, calm. At Monterey, it was cloudy, temperature 54, west wind at 3, pressure 29.98 and steady. At Salinas, fog was reported, temperature 54, dew point 52, relative humidity 93%, north wind at 3. Here are some observations around California and western Nevada. Fog was reported, with a temperature of 58 at Los Angeles, and 63 at San Diego. It was clear, with a
temperature of 64 at Sacramento, 43 at Truckee, 46 at South Lake Tahoe, and 55 at Mammoth Lakes. It was partly cloudy, with a temperature of 69 at Reno, and 62 at Blue Canyon. Local temperature reports around San Francisco Bay for 1 a.m. Downtown San Francisco was 52 degrees. Oakland Museum was 55 degrees. Redwood City was 58 degrees. San Rafael was 57 degrees. The area forecast for the South Bay, including the San Jose metro area and the Santa Clara Valley. For the rest of tonight, mostly clear until midnight, then becoming partly cloudy. Lows from the 40s to upper 50s. Northwest winds up to 5 miles per hour. For Tuesday, partly cloudy in the morning, then becoming mostly sunny. Highs in the lower 70s by the bay, upper 70s to mid 80s inland. Northwest winds up to 5 miles per hour, increasing to 5 to 15 miles per hour in the afternoon. For Tuesday night, mostly clear until midnight, then becoming partly cloudy. Lows from the upper 40s to mid 50s. Northwest winds 5 to 15 miles per hour. And on Wednesday, partly cloudy in the morning, then becoming mostly sunny. Highs in the upper 60s by the bay, lower to mid 70s inland. Northwest winds 5 to 15 miles per hour. For the Wednesday night, mostly clear. Patchy fog after midnight. Lows from the mid-40s to lower 50s. Northwest winds 10 to 15 miles per hour, becoming west up to 5 miles per hour after midnight. For Thursday, mostly sunny in the morning, then becoming sunny. Highs from the 70s to mid-80s. Thursday night through Friday night, clear. Lows from the upper 40s to mid-50s. Highs from the 70s to mid-80s. Saturday through Sunday night, mostly clear. Highs from the lower 70s to mid-80s. Lows from the upper 40s to mid-50s. Monday, mostly sunny. Highs from the 80s to lower 90s. Low temperatures tonight and highs tomorrow for the selected cities: San Jose, 54 and 78, Mountain View, 54 and 72, Morgan Hill, 51 and 83. The area forecast for the Monterey Bay and Salinas Valley? For the rest of tonight, partly cloudy. Patchy fog. Lows in the lower 50s. West winds up to 5 miles per hour until midnight, becoming light. For Tuesday, partly cloudy in the morning, then becoming mostly sunny. Patchy fog in the morning. Highs in the mid-60s at the coast of the mid-80s inland. West winds up to 5 miles per hour, increasing to 5 to 15 miles per hour in the afternoon. For Tuesday night, partly cloudy. Lows in the lower 50s. West winds 5 to 15 miles per hour, decreasing to up to 5 miles per hour after midnight. And on Wednesday, partly cloudy in the morning, then becoming mostly sunny. Highs in the lower 60s at the coast to the upper 70s inland. West winds up to 5 miles per hour, increasing to 10 to 20 miles per hour in the afternoon. For the Wednesday night, mostly clear. Patchy fog after midnight. Lows from the mid-40s to lower 50s. West winds 10 to 20 miles per hour, decreasing to up to 5 miles per hour after midnight. For Thursday, mostly sunny in the morning, then becoming sunny. Highs from the lower 70s to mid-80s. For Thursday night, clear. Lows around 50. And on Friday, mostly sunny in the morning, then becoming sunny. Highs from the lower 70s to mid-80s for the Friday night, clear. Lows around 50. Saturday through Sunday night, mostly clear. Highs from the upper 60s to lower 80s, lows around 50. Monday, mostly sunny. Highs from the mid-70s to lower 90s, low temperatures tonight and highs tomorrow for the selected cities: Santa Cruz, 49 and 71, Monterey, 51 and 65, Salinas, 50 and 67, Hollister, 50 and 76, King City, 52 and 85.

weather overview for the Bay Area and Central Coast. Gradual cooling trend develops today through midweek. Warming and drying trend midweek and beyond. The extended forecast for the Bay Area and Central Coast. Friday and Friday night, mostly clear. High 60 to 85. Lows 45 to 60. Saturday and Saturday night, mostly clear. High 60 to 85. Lows 45 to 60. Sunday and Sunday night, mostly clear. High 65 to 85. Lows 45 to 70. Monday and Monday night, mostly clear. High 65 to 90. Lows 50 to 70. Tuesday and Tuesday night, mostly clear. High 65 to 90. Lows 50 to 65. Sunrise, sunset, and tidal information for the San Francisco Bay Area for Tuesday, May 12th. The sunrise today, 6:03 a.m. The sunset tonight, 8:09 p.m. Tidal data at the Golden Gate for today. Low tide, 2:43 a.m. at 1.43 feet. High tide, 8:36 a.m. at 4.11 feet. Low tide, 2:20 p.m. at 0.86 feet. High tide, 09:08 p.m. at 5.42 feet. Here are the buoy observations for 1 a.m. Pacific Daylight Time. An offshore buoy 6 winds west at 16 knots, pressure 1014.0 millibars. An offshore buoy 59 winds southwest at 10 knots, water temperature 61, pressure 1018.8 millibars. At buoy 14 near Point Arena, winds northwest at 14 knots, water temperature 54, pressure 1014.8 millibars. At buoy 13 near Bodega Bay, winds northwest at 12 knots, pressure 1014.4 millibars. At Point Reyes Wave Rider buoy, water temperature 53, sea 7 feet, every 11 seconds. At San Francisco Bar buoy, water temperature 55, seas 5 feet, every 11 seconds. At San Francisco buoy, winds northwest at 6 knots, water temperature 52, pressure 1015.2 millibars. At Half Moon Bay buoy, winds northwest 6 knots, water temperature 57, pressure 1015.5 millibars, seas 4 feet, every 10 seconds. At Monterey buoy, winds northwest at 6 knots, water temperature 57, pressure 1015.1 millibars. At Point Sur, Wave Rider buoy, water temperature 55, seas 6 feet, every 11 seconds. At Cape San Martin buoy, winds northwest at 8 knots, water temperature 59, pressure 1015.3 millibars. Synopsis for the Central California coast and bays, including the Monterey Bay, Greater Farallones, and Cordell Bank National Marine Sanctuaries. Occasional strong gusts continue through tonight across the far northern outer waters. Otherwise, a moderate to fresh northwest breeze will continue over the waters through midweek. Seas subside but remain moderate with 4 to 6 foot seas through midweek. Winds increase and seas build starting midweek with gale force winds and wave heights in excess of 10 feet likely starting Friday and continuing through the weekend. The marine forecast for San Pablo Bay, Suisun Bay, the West Delta, and the San Francisco Bay north of the Bay Bridge. Small craft advisory in effect from Tuesday afternoon through Tuesday evening. For tonight, southwest wind 5 to 10 knots. For Tuesday, southwest wind 5 to 10 knots, rising to 10 to 15 knots in the afternoon. For Tuesday night, west wind 10 to 15 knots. The marine forecast for Monterey Bay. For tonight, west wind 5 to 10 knots, becoming light and variable. Seas 3 to 4 feet. Wave detail, west 3 feet at 10 seconds. Patchy fog late this evening and overnight. For Tuesday, west wind 5 to 10 knots, rising to 10 to 15 knots in the afternoon. Seas 3 to 4 feet. Wave detail, west 3 feet at 11 seconds. Patchy fog in the morning. For Tuesday night, west wind 10 to 15 knots, becoming northwest 5 to 10 knots after midnight. Seas 3 to 4 feet.

Wind detail, west 4 feet at 10 seconds. The coastal waters forecast from Pigeon Point to Point Pinos out to 10 nautical miles. For tonight, west wind around 5 knots. Seas 4 to 5 feet. Wave detail, west 5 feet at 10 seconds and south 2 feet at 16 seconds. Patchy dense fog after midnight. For Tuesday, northwest wind 5 to 10 knots, rising to 10 to 15 knots in the afternoon. Seas 4 to 5 feet. Wave detail, west 4 feet at 11 seconds and south 2 feet at 15 seconds. Patchy dense fog in the morning. For Tuesday night, northwest wind 15 to 20 knots, easing to 10 to 15 knots after midnight. Seas 4 to 5 feet. Wave detail, northwest 5 feet at 10 seconds. 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This broadcast originates from the National Weather Service office located in Monterey, California, and serves the South Bay and Monterey Bay Area, including the cities of San Jose, Monterey, Salinas, and Santa Cruz. The area forecast for the peninsula, North Bay, and East Bay. For the rest of tonight, partly cloudy. Lows from the upper 40s to mid 50s. West winds 5 to 10 miles per hour. For Tuesday, partly cloudy in the morning, then becoming mostly sunny. Highs in the lower 60s at the coast to the lower 80s inland. West winds 5 to 15 miles per hour. For Tuesday night, partly cloudy. Lows from the lower to mid 50s. West winds 5 to 15 miles per hour. And on Wednesday, partly cloudy in the morning, then becoming mostly sunny. Highs in the mid-60s at the coast to the mid-70s inland. West winds 5 to 10 miles per hour, increasing to 10 to 20 miles per hour in the afternoon. For the Wednesday night, mostly clear. Lows from the upper 40s to mid-50s. West winds 5 to 15 miles per hour. For Thursday, mostly sunny in the morning, then becoming sunny. Highs from the upper 60s to lower 80s. Thursday night and Friday clear. Lows from the upper 40s to mid 50s. Highs from the upper 60s to lower 80s. Friday night through Sunday night, mostly clear. Breezy. Lows from the 40s to upper 50s. Highs from the upper 60s to lower 80s. Monday, mostly sunny. High 70s and 80s. Low temperatures tonight and highs tomorrow for the selected cities. San Francisco, 52 and 62. San Francisco Airport, 53 and 65, Redwood City, 53 and 75, Oakland, 54 and 68, Fremont, 54 and 74, Concord, 52 and 80, Livermore, 53 and 82, San Rafael, 51 and 74, Santa Rosa, 48 and 77, Napa, 51 and 73, Fairfield, 54 and 78. These are the 1 a.m. Pacific Daylight Time observations for the San Francisco and Monterey Bay areas on Tuesday, May 12th. At San Francisco Airport, it was partly cloudy, temperature 52, dew point 50, relative humidity 93%, northwest wind at 13 miles an hour, pressure 29.96 inches and falling. At Oakland Airport, it was mostly cloudy, temperature 53, dew point 51, relative humidity 93%, northwest wind at 8 miles an hour, pressure 29.97 inches and steady. At San Jose Airport, it was clear, temperature 57, dew point 53, relative humidity 86%, north wind at 6 miles an hour, pressure 29.96 inches and steady. At Santa Rosa, fog was reported, temperature 51, southeast wind at 6, pressure 29.97 and steady. At Concord, it was clear, temperature 61, west wind at 6. At Livermore, it was clear, temperature 60, calm. At Monterey, it was cloudy, temperature 54, west wind at 3, pressure 29.98 and steady. At Salinas, fog was reported, temperature 54, dew point 52,

7 degrees. The area forecast for the South Bay, including the San Jose metro area and the Santa Clara Valley. For the rest of tonight, mostly clear until midnight, then becoming partly cloudy. Lows from the 40s to upper 50s. Northwest winds up to 5 miles per hour. For Tuesday, partly cloudy in the morning, then becoming mostly sunny. Highs in the lower 70s by the bay, upper 70s to mid 80s inland. Northwest winds up to 5 miles per hour, increasing to 5 to 15 miles per hour in the afternoon. For Tuesday night, mostly clear until midnight, then becoming partly cloudy. Lows from the upper 40s to mid 50s. Northwest winds 5 to 15 miles per hour. And on Wednesday, partly cloudy in the morning, then becoming mostly sunny. Highs in the upper 60s by the bay, lower to mid 70s inland. Northwest winds 5 to 15 miles per hour. For the Wednesday night, mostly clear. Patchy fog after midnight. Lows from the mid-40s to lower 50s. Northwest winds 10 to 15 miles per hour, becoming west up to 5 miles per hour after midnight. For Thursday, mostly sunny in the morning, then becoming sunny. Highs from the 70s to mid-80s. Thursday night through Friday night, clear. Lows from the upper 40s to mid-50s. Highs from the 70s to mid-80s. Saturday through Sunday night, mostly clear. Highs from the lower 70s to mid-80s. Lows from the upper 40s to mid-50s. Monday, mostly sunny. Highs from the 80s to lower 90s. Low temperatures tonight and highs tomorrow for the selected cities: San Jose, 54 and 78, Mountain View, 54 and 72, Morgan Hill, 51 and 83. The area forecast for the Monterey Bay and Salinas Valley? For the rest of tonight, partly cloudy. Patchy fog. Lows in the lower 50s. West winds up to 5 miles per hour until midnight, becoming light. For Tuesday, partly cloudy in the morning, then becoming mostly sunny. Patchy fog in the morning. Highs in the mid-60s at the coast of the mid-80s inland. West winds up to 5 miles per hour, increasing to 5 to 15 miles per hour in the afternoon. For Tuesday night, partly cloudy. Lows in the lower 50s. West winds 5 to 15 miles per hour, decreasing to up to 5 miles per hour after midnight. And on Wednesday, partly cloudy in the morning, then becoming mostly sunny. Highs in the lower 60s at the coast to the upper 70s inland. West winds up to 5 miles per hour, increasing to 10 to 20 miles per hour in the afternoon. For the Wednesday night, mostly clear. Patchy fog after midnight. Lows from the mid-40s to lower 50s. West winds 10 to 20 miles per hour, decreasing to up to 5 miles per hour, mostly clear. Patchy fog after midnight. Lows from the mid-40s to lower 50s. West winds 10 to 20 miles per hour, decreasing to up to 5 miles per hour after midnight. For Thursday, mostly sunny in the morning, then becoming sunny. Highs from the lower 70s to mid-80s. For Thursday night, clear. Lows around 50. And on Friday, mostly sunny in the morning, then becoming sunny. Highs from the lower 70s to mid-80s for the Friday night, clear. Lows around 50. Saturday through Sunday night, mostly clear. Highs from the upper 60s to lower 80s, lows around 50. Monday, mostly sunny. Highs from the mid-70s to lower 90s, low temperatures tonight and highs tomorrow for the selected cities: Santa Cruz, 49 and 71, Monterey, 51 and 65, Salinas, 50 and 67, Hollister, 50 and 76, King City, 52 and 85. The weather overview for the Bay Area and Central Coast: gradual cooling trend develops today through midweek, warming and drying trend midweek and beyond. The extended forecast for the Bay Area and Central Coast: Friday and Friday night, mostly clear. High 60 to 85.

45 to 60. Saturday and Saturday night, mostly clear. High 60 to 85. Lows 45 to 60. Sunday and Sunday night, mostly clear. High 65 to 85. Lows 45 to 70. Monday and Monday night, mostly clear. Highs 65 to 90. Lows 50 to 70. Tuesday and Tuesday night, mostly clear. Highs 65 to 90. Lows 50 to 65. Sunrise, sunset, and tidal information for the San Francisco Bay Area for Tuesday, May 12th. The sunrise today, 6:03 a.m. The sunset tonight, 8:09 p.m. Tidal data at the Golden Gate for today. Low tide, 2:43 a.m. at 1.43 feet. High tide, 8:36 a.m. at 4.11 feet. Low tide, 2:20 p.m. at 0.86 feet. High tide, 09:08 p.m. at 5.42 feet. Here are the buoy observations for 1 a.m. Pacific Daylight Time. An offshore buoy 6 winds west at 16 knots, pressure 1014.0 millibars. An offshore buoy 59 winds southwest at 10 knots, water temperature 61, pressure 1018.8 millibars. At buoy 14 near Point Arena, winds northwest at 14 knots, water temperature 54, pressure 1014.8 millibars. At buoy 13 near Bodega Bay, winds northwest at 12 knots, pressure 1014.4 millibars. At Point Reyes Wave Rider buoy, water temperature 53, sea 7 feet, every 11 seconds. At San Francisco Bar buoy, water temperature 55, seas 5 feet, every 11 seconds. At San Francisco buoy, winds northwest at 6 knots, water temperature 52, pressure 1015.2 millibars. At Half Moon Bay buoy, winds northwest 6 knots, water temperature 57, pressure 1015.5 millibars, seas 4 feet, every 10 seconds. At Monterey buoy, winds northwest at 6 knots, water temperature 57, pressure 1015.1 millibars. At Point Sur, Wave Rider buoy, water temperature 55, seas 6 feet, every 11 seconds. At Cape San Martin buoy, winds northwest at 8 knots, water temperature 59, pressure 1015.3 millibars. Synopsis for the Central California coast and bays, including the Monterey Bay, Greater Farallones, and Cordell Bank National Marine Sanctuaries, occasional strong gusts continue through tonight across the far northern outer waters. Otherwise, a moderate to fresh northwest breeze will continue over the waters through midweek. Seas subside but remain moderate with 4 to 6 foot seas through midweek. Winds increase and seas build starting midweek with gale force winds and wave heights in excess of 10 feet likely starting Friday and continuing through the weekend. The marine forecast for San Pablo Bay, Suisun Bay, the West Delta, and the San Francisco Bay north of the Bay Bridge. Small craft advisory in effect from Tuesday afternoon through Tuesday evening. For tonight, southwest wind 5 to 10 knots. For Tuesday, southwest wind 5 to 10 knots, rising to 10 to 15 knots in the afternoon. For Tuesday night, west wind 10 to 15 knots. The marine forecast for Monterey Bay. For tonight, west wind 5 to 10 knots, becoming light and variable. Seas 3 to 4 feet. Wave detail, west 3 feet at 10 seconds. Patchy fog late this evening and overnight. For Tuesday, west wind 5 to 10 knots, rising to 10 to 15 knots in the afternoon. Seas 3 to 4 feet. Wave detail, west 3 feet at 11 seconds. Patchy fog in the morning. For Tuesday night, west wind 10 to 15 knots, becoming northwest 5 to 10 knots after midnight. Seas 3 to 4 feet. Wave detail, west 4 feet at 10 seconds. The coastal waters forecast from Pigeon Point to Point Pinos out to 10 nautical miles. For tonight, west wind around 5 knots. Seas 4 to 5 feet. Wave detail,
west 5 feet at 10 seconds and south 2 feet at 16 seconds. Patchy dense fog after midnight. For Tuesday, northwest wind 5 to 10 knots, rising to 10 to 15 knots in the afternoon. Seas 4 to 5 feet. Wave detail, west 4 feet at 11 seconds and south 2 feet at 15 seconds. Patchy dense fog in the morning. For Tuesday night, northwest wind 15 to 20 knots, easing to 10 to 15 knots after midnight. Seas 4 to 5 feet. Wave detail, northwest 5 feet at 10 seconds. The area forecast for the peninsula, North Bay, and East Bay. For the rest of tonight, partly cloudy. Lows from the upper 40s to mid 50s. West winds 5 to 10 miles per hour. For Tuesday, partly cloudy in the morning, then becoming mostly sunny. Highs in the lower 60s at the coast to the lower 80s inland. West winds 5 to 15 miles per hour. For Tuesday night, partly cloudy. Lows from the lower to mid 50s. West winds 5 to 15 miles per hour. And on Wednesday, partly cloudy in the morning, then becoming mostly sunny. Highs in the mid-60s at the coast to the mid-70s inland. West winds 5 to 10 miles per hour, increasing to 10 to 20 miles per hour in the afternoon. For the Wednesday night, mostly clear. Lows from the upper 40s to mid-50s. West winds 5 to 15 miles per hour. For Thursday, mostly sunny in the morning, then becoming sunny. Highs from the upper 60s to lower 80s. Thursday night and Friday clear. Lows from the upper 40s to mid 50s. Highs from the upper 60s to lower 80s. Friday night through Sunday night, mostly clear. Breezy. Lows from the 40s to upper 50s. Highs from the upper 60s to lower 80s. Monday, mostly sunny. High 70s and 80s. Low temperatures tonight and highs tomorrow for these selected cities. San Francisco, 52 and 62. San Francisco Airport, 53 and 65, Redwood City, 53 and 75, Oakland, 54 and 68, Fremont, 54 and 74, Concord, 52 and 80, Livermore, 53 and 82, San Rafael, 51 and 74, Santa Rosa, 48 and 77, Napa, 51 and 73, Fairfield, 54 and 78. These are the 1 a.m. Pacific Daylight Time observations for the San Francisco and Monterey Bay areas on Tuesday, May 12th. At San Francisco Airport, it was partly cloudy, temperature 52, dew point 50, relative humidity 93%, northwest wind at 13 miles an hour, pressure 29.96 inches and falling. At Oakland Airport, it was mostly cloudy, temperature 53, dew point 51, relative humidity 93%, northwest wind at 8 miles an hour, pressure 29.97 inches and steady. At San Jose Airport, it was clear, temperature 57, dew point 53, relative humidity 86%, north wind at 6 miles an hour, pressure 29.96 inches and steady. At Santa Rosa, fog was reported, temperature 51, southeast wind at 6, pressure 29.97 and steady. At Concord, it was clear, temperature 61, west wind at 6. At Livermore, it was clear, temperature 60, calm. At Monterey, it was cloudy, temperature 54, west wind at 3, pressure 29.98 and steady. At Salinas, fog was reported, temperature 54, dew point 52, relative humidity 93%, north wind at 3. Here are some observations around California and western Nevada. Fog was reported, with a temperature of 58 at Los Angeles, and 63 at San Diego. It was clear, with a temperature of 64 at Sacramento, 43 at Truckee, 46 at South Lake Tahoe, and 55 at Mammoth Lakes. It was partly cloudy, with a temperature of 69 at Reno, and 62 at Blue Canyon. Local temperature reports around San Francisco Bay for 1 a.m. Downtown San Francisco was 52 degrees. Oakland Museum was 55 degrees.
Redwood City was 58 degrees.

fell was 57 degrees. The area forecast for the South Bay, including the San Jose metro area and the Santa Clara Valley. For the rest of tonight, mostly clear until midnight, then becoming partly cloudy. Lows from the 40s to upper 50s. Northwest winds up to 5 miles per hour. For Tuesday, partly cloudy in the morning, then becoming mostly sunny. Highs in the lower 70s by the bay, upper 70s to mid 80s inland. Northwest winds up to 5 miles per hour, increasing to 5 to 15 miles per hour in the afternoon. For Tuesday night, mostly clear until midnight, then becoming partly cloudy. Lows from the upper 40s to mid 50s. Northwest winds 5 to 15 miles per hour. And on Wednesday, partly cloudy in the morning, then becoming mostly sunny. Highs in the upper 60s by the bay, lower to mid 70s inland. Northwest winds 5 to 15 miles per hour. For the Wednesday night, mostly clear. Patchy fog after midnight. Lows from the mid-40s to lower 50s. Northwest winds 10 to 15 miles per hour, becoming west up to 5 miles per hour after midnight. For Thursday, mostly sunny in the morning, then becoming sunny. Highs from the 70s to mid-80s. Thursday night through Friday night, clear. Lows from the upper 40s to mid-50s. Highs from the 70s to mid-80s. Saturday through Sunday night, mostly clear. Highs from the lower 70s to mid-80s. Lows from the upper 40s to mid-50s. Monday, mostly sunny. Highs from the 80s to lower 90s. Low temperatures tonight and highs tomorrow for the selected cities: San Jose, 54 and 78, Mountain View, 54 and 72, Morgan Hill, 51 and 83. The area forecast for the Monterey Bay and Salinas Valley? For the rest of tonight, partly cloudy. Patchy fog. Lows in the lower 50s. West winds up to 5 miles per hour until midnight, becoming light. For Tuesday, partly cloudy in the morning, then becoming mostly sunny. Patchy fog in the morning. Highs in the mid-60s at the coast of the mid-80s inland. West winds up to 5 miles per hour, increasing to 5 to 15 miles per hour in the afternoon. For Tuesday night, partly cloudy. Lows in the lower 50s. West winds 5 to 15 miles per hour, decreasing to up to 5 miles per hour after midnight. And on Wednesday, partly cloudy in the morning, then becoming mostly sunny. Highs in the lower 60s at the coast to the upper 70s inland. West winds up to 5 miles per hour, increasing to 10 to 20 miles per hour in the afternoon. For the Wednesday night, mostly clear. Patchy fog after midnight. Lows from the mid-40s to lower 50s. West winds 10 to 20 miles per hour, decreasing to up to 5 miles per hour after midnight. For Thursday, mostly sunny in the morning, then becoming sunny. Highs from the lower 70s to mid-80s. For Thursday night, clear. Lows around 50. And on Friday, mostly sunny in the morning, then becoming sunny. Highs from the lower 70s to mid-80s for the Friday night, clear. Lows around 50. Saturday through Sunday night, mostly clear. Highs from the upper 60s to lower 80s, lows around 50. Monday, mostly sunny. Highs from the mid-70s to lower 90s, low temperatures tonight and highs tomorrow for the selected cities: Santa Cruz, 49 and 71, Monterey, 51 and 65, Salinas, 50 and 67, Hollister, 50 and 76, King City, 52 and 85. The weather overview for the Bay Area and Central Coast: gradual cooling trend develops today through midweek, warming and drying trend midweek and beyond. The extended forecast for the Bay Area and Central Coast: Friday and Friday night, mostly clear. High 60 to 85. Lows 45 to 60. Saturday and Saturday night, mostly clear. High 60 to 85. Lows 45 to 60. Sunday
Saturday and Sunday night, mostly clear. High 65 to 85. Lows 45 to 70. Monday and Monday night, mostly clear. Highs 65 to 90. Lows 50 to 70. Tuesday and Tuesday night, mostly clear. Highs 65 to 90. Lows 50 to 65. Sunrise, sunset, and tidal information for the San Francisco Bay Area for Tuesday, May 12th. The sunrise today, 6:03 a.m. The sunset tonight, 8:09 p.m. Tidal data at the Golden Gate for today. Low tide, 2:43 a.m. at 1.43 feet. High tide, 8:36 a.m. at 4.11 feet. Low tide, 2:20 p.m. at 0.86 feet. High tide, 09:08 p.m. at 5.42 feet. Here are the buoy observations for 1 a.m. Pacific Daylight Time. An offshore buoy 6 winds west at 16 knots, pressure 1,014.0 millibars. An offshore buoy 59 winds southwest at 10 knots, water temperature 61, pressure 1,018.8 millibars. At buoy 14 near Point Arena winds northwest at 14 knots, water temperature 54, pressure 1,014.8 millibars. At buoy 13 near Bodega Bay winds northwest at 12 knots, pressure 1,014.4 millibars. At Point Reyes Wave Rider buoy water temperature 53, sea 7 feet, every 11 seconds. At San Francisco Bar buoy water temperature 55, seas 5 feet, every 11 seconds. At San Francisco buoy winds northwest at 6 knots, water temperature 52, pressure 1,015.2 millibars. At Half Moon Bay buoy winds northwest 6 knots, water temperature 57, pressure 1,015.5 millibars, seas 4 feet, every 10 seconds. At Monterey buoy winds northwest at 6 knots, water temperature 57, pressure 1,015.1 millibars. At Point Sur, Wave Rider buoy water temperature 55, seas 6 feet, every 11 seconds. At Cape San Martin buoy winds northwest at 8 knots, water temperature 59, pressure 1,015.3 millibars. Synopsis for the Central California coast and bays including the Monterey Bay, Greater Farallones, and Cordell Bank National Marine Sanctuaries, occasional strong gusts continue through tonight across the far northern outer waters. Otherwise, a moderate to fresh northwest breeze will continue over the waters through midweek. Seas subside but remain moderate with 4 to 6 foot seas through midweek. Winds increase and seas build starting midweek with gale force winds and wave heights in excess of 10 feet likely starting Friday and continuing through the weekend. The marine forecast for San Pablo Bay, Suisun Bay, the West Delta, and the San Francisco Bay north of the Bay Bridge. Small craft advisory in effect from Tuesday afternoon through Tuesday evening. For tonight, southwest wind 5 to 10 knots. For Tuesday, southwest wind 5 to 10 knots, rising to 10 to 15 knots in the afternoon. For Tuesday night, west wind 10 to 15 knots. The marine forecast for Monterey Bay. For tonight, west wind 5 to 10 knots, becoming light and variable. Seas 3 to 4 feet. Wave detail, west 3 feet at 10 seconds. Patchy fog late this evening and overnight. For Tuesday, west wind 5 to 10 knots, rising to 10 to 15 knots in the afternoon. Seas 3 to 4 feet. Wave detail, west 3 feet at 11 seconds. Patchy fog in the morning. For Tuesday night, west wind 10 to 15 knots, becoming northwest 5 to 10 knots after midnight. Seas 3 to 4 feet. Wave detail, west 4 feet at 10 seconds. The coastal waters forecast from Pigeon Point to Point Pinos out to 10 nautical miles. For tonight, west wind around 5 knots. Seas 4 to 5 feet. Wave detail, west 5 feet at 10 seconds and south 2 feet at 16 seconds. Patchy dense fog after midnight. For Tuesday, northwest wind 5 to 10 knots.

rising to 10 to 15 knots in the afternoon. Seas 4 to 5 feet. Wave detail, west 4 feet at 11 seconds and south 2 feet at 15 seconds. Patchy dense fog in the morning. For Tuesday night, northwest wind 15 to 20 knots, easing to 10 to 15 knots after midnight. Seas 4 to 5 feet. Wave detail, northwest 5 feet at 10 seconds. 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This broadcast originates from the National Weather Service office located in Monterey, California, and serves the South Bay and Monterey Bay Area, including the cities of San Jose, Monterey, Salinas, and Santa Cruz. The area forecast for the peninsula, North Bay, and East Bay. For the rest of tonight, partly cloudy. Lows from the upper 40s to mid 50s. West winds 5 to 10 miles per hour. For Tuesday, partly cloudy in the morning, then becoming mostly sunny. Highs in the lower 60s at the coast to the lower 80s inland. West winds 5 to 15 miles per hour. For Tuesday night, partly cloudy. Lows from the lower to mid 50s. West winds 5 to 15 miles per hour. And on Wednesday, partly cloudy in the morning, then becoming mostly sunny. Highs in the mid-60s at the coast to the mid-70s inland. West winds 5 to 10 miles per hour, increasing to 10 to 20 miles per hour in the afternoon. For the Wednesday night, mostly clear. Lows from the upper 40s to mid-50s. West winds 5 to 15 miles per hour. For Thursday, mostly sunny in the morning, then becoming sunny. Highs from the upper 60s to lower 80s. Thursday night and Friday clear. Lows from the upper 40s to mid 50s. Highs from the upper 60s to lower 80s. Friday night through Sunday night, mostly clear. Breezy. Lows from the 40s to upper 50s. Highs from the upper 60s to lower 80s. Monday, mostly sunny. High 70s and 80s low temperatures tonight and highs tomorrow for these selected cities. San Francisco, 52 and 62. San Francisco Airport, 53 and 65. Redwood City, 53 and 75. Oakland, 54 and 68. Fremont, 54 and 74. Concord, 52 and 80. Livermore, 53 and 82. San Rafael, 51 and 74. Santa Rosa, 48 and 77. Napa, 51 and 73. Fairfield, 54 and 78. These are the 1 a.m. Pacific Daylight Time observations for the San Francisco and Monterey Bay areas on Tuesday, May 12th. At San Francisco Airport, it was partly cloudy, temperature 52, dew point 50, relative humidity 93%, northwest wind at 13 miles an hour, pressure 29.96 inches and falling. At Oakland Airport, it was mostly cloudy, temperature 53, dew point 51, relative humidity 93%, northwest wind at 8 miles an hour, pressure 29.97 inches and steady. At San Jose Airport, it was clear, temperature 57, dew point 53, relative humidity 86%, north wind at 6 miles an hour, pressure 29.96 inches and steady. At Santa Rosa, fog was reported, temperature 51, southeast wind at 6, pressure 29.97 and steady. At Concord, it was clear, temperature 61, west wind at 6. At Livermore, it was clear, temperature 60, calm. At Monterey, it was cloudy, temperature 54, west wind at 3, pressure 29.98 and steady. At Salinas, fog was reported, temperature 54, dew point 52, relative humidity 93%, north wind at 3. Here are some observations around California and western Nevada. Fog was reported, with a temperature of 58 at Los Angeles, and 63 at San Diego. It was clear, with a temperature of 64 at Sacramento, 43 at Truckee, 46 at South Lake Tahoe, and 55 at Mammoth Lakes. It was partly cloudy, with a temperature of 69 at Reno, and 62.

Canyon. Local temperature reports around San Francisco Bay for 1 a.m. Downtown San Francisco was 52 degrees. Oakland Museum was 55 degrees. Redwood City was 58 degrees. San Rafael was 57 degrees. The area forecast for the South Bay, including the San Jose metro area and the Santa Clara Valley. For the rest of tonight, mostly clear until midnight, then becoming partly cloudy. Lows from the 40s to upper 50s. Northwest winds up to 5 miles per hour. For Tuesday, partly cloudy in the morning, then becoming mostly sunny. Highs in the lower 70s by the bay, upper 70s to mid 80s inland. Northwest winds up to 5 miles per hour, increasing to 5 to 15 miles per hour in the afternoon. For Tuesday night, mostly clear until midnight, then becoming partly cloudy. Lows from the upper 40s to mid 50s. Northwest winds 5 to 15 miles per hour. And on Wednesday, partly cloudy in the morning, then becoming mostly sunny. Highs in the upper 60s by the bay, lower to mid 70s inland. Northwest winds 5 to 15 miles per hour. For the Wednesday night, mostly clear. Patchy fog after midnight. Lows from the mid-40s to lower 50s. Northwest winds 10 to 15 miles per hour, becoming west up to 5 miles per hour after midnight. For Thursday, mostly sunny in the morning, then becoming sunny. Highs from the 70s to mid-80s. Thursday night through Friday night, clear. Lows from the upper 40s to mid-50s. Highs from the 70s to mid-80s. Saturday through Sunday night, mostly clear. Highs from the lower 70s to mid-80s. Lows from the upper 40s to mid-50s. Monday, mostly sunny. Highs from the 80s to lower 90s. Low temperatures tonight and highs tomorrow for the selected cities: San Jose, 54 and 78, Mountain View, 54 and 72, Morgan Hill, 51 and 83. The area forecast for the Monterey Bay and Salinas Valley? For the rest of tonight, partly cloudy. Patchy fog. Lows in the lower 50s. West winds up to 5 miles per hour until midnight, becoming light. For Tuesday, partly cloudy in the morning, then becoming mostly sunny. Patchy fog in the morning. Highs in the mid-60s at the coast of the mid-80s inland. West winds up to 5 miles per hour, increasing to 5 to 15 miles per hour in the afternoon. For Tuesday night, partly cloudy. Lows in the lower 50s. West winds 5 to 15 miles per hour, decreasing to up to 5 miles per hour after midnight. And on Wednesday, partly cloudy in the morning, then becoming mostly sunny. Highs in the lower 60s at the coast to the upper 70s inland. West winds up to 5 miles per hour, increasing to 10 to 20 miles per hour in the afternoon. For the Wednesday night, mostly clear. Patchy fog after midnight. Lows from the mid-40s to lower 50s. West winds 10 to 20 miles per hour, decreasing to up to 5 miles per hour after midnight. For Thursday, mostly sunny in the morning, then becoming sunny. Highs from the lower 70s to mid-80s. For Thursday night, clear. Lows around 50. And on Friday, mostly sunny in the morning, then becoming sunny. Highs from the lower 70s to mid-80s for the Friday night, clear. Lows around 50. Saturday through Sunday night, mostly clear. Highs from the upper 60s to lower 80s, lows around 50. Monday, mostly sunny. Highs from the mid-70s to lower 90s, low temperatures tonight and highs tomorrow for the selected cities: Santa Cruz, 49 and 71, Monterey, 51 and 65, Salinas, 50 and 67, Hollister, 50 and 76, King City, 52 and 85. The weather overview for the Bay Area and Central Coast: gradual cooling trend develops today through midweek, warming and drying trend midweek and beyond. The extended forecast for the Bay Area and Central Coast:
Friday and Friday night, mostly clear. High 60 to 85. Lows 45 to 60. Saturday and Saturday night, mostly clear. High 60 to 85. Lows 45 to 60. Sunday and Sunday night, mostly clear. High 65 to 85. Lows 45 to 70. Monday and Monday night, mostly clear. Highs 65 to 90. Lows 50 to 70. Tuesday and Tuesday night, mostly clear. Highs 65 to 90. Lows 50 to 65. Sunrise, sunset, and tidal information for the San Francisco Bay Area for Tuesday, May 12th. The sunrise today, 6:03 a.m. The sunset tonight, 8:09 p.m. Tidal data at the Golden Gate for today. Low tide, 2:43 a.m. at 1.43 feet. High tide, 8:36 a.m. at 4.11 feet. Low tide, 2:20 p.m. at 0.86 feet. High tide, 09:08 p.m. at 5.42 feet. Here are the buoy observations for 2 a.m. Pacific Daylight Time. An offshore buoy 6 winds west at 70 knots, gusting to 21, pressure 1014.2 millibars. An offshore buoy 59 winds southwest at 10 knots, water temperature 61, pressure 1018.1 millibars. At buoy 14 near Point Arena winds northwest at 14 knots, water temperature 54, pressure 1014.5 millibars. At buoy 13 near Bodega Bay winds northwest at 10 knots, pressure 1014.6 millibars. At Point Reyes Wave Rider buoy water temperature 53, sea 7 feet, every 12 seconds. At San Francisco Bar buoy water temperature 57, sea 6 feet, every 17 seconds. At San Francisco buoy winds northwest at 6 knots, water temperature 52, pressure 1014.8 millibars. At Half Moon Bay buoy winds west 6 knots, water temperature 55, pressure 1015.8 millibars, seas 5 feet, every 11 seconds. At Monterey buoy winds north at 6 knots, water temperature 57, pressure 1014.6 millibars. At Point Sur, Wave Rider buoy water temperature 55, seas 6 feet, every 11 seconds. At Cape San Martin buoy winds north at 10 knots, water temperature 59, pressure 1014.8 millibars. Synopsis for the Central California coast and bays including the Monterey Bay, Greater Farallones, and Cordell Bank National Marine Sanctuaries, occasional strong gusts continue through tonight across the far northern outer waters. Otherwise, a moderate to fresh northwest breeze will continue over the waters through midweek. Seas subside but remain moderate with 4 to 6 foot seas through midweek. Winds increase and seas build starting midweek with gale force winds and wave heights in excess of 10 feet likely starting Friday and continuing through the weekend. The marine forecast for San Pablo Bay, Suisun Bay, the West Delta, and the San Francisco Bay north of the Bay Bridge. Small craft advisory in effect from Tuesday afternoon through Tuesday evening. For tonight, southwest wind 5 to 10 knots. For Tuesday, southwest wind 5 to 10 knots, rising to 10 to 15 knots in the afternoon. For Tuesday night, west wind 10 to 15 knots. The marine forecast for Monterey Bay. For tonight, west wind 5 to 10 knots, becoming light and variable. Seas 3 to 4 feet. Wave detail, west 3 feet at 10 seconds. Patchy fog late this evening and overnight. For Tuesday, west wind 5 to 10 knots, rising to 10 to 15 knots in the afternoon. Seas 3 to 4 feet. Wave detail, west 3 feet at 11 seconds. Patchy fog in the morning. For Tuesday night, west wind 10 to 15 knots, becoming northwest 5 to 10 knots after midnight. Seas 3 to 4 feet. Wave detail, west 4 feet at 10 seconds. The coastal waters forecast from Pigeon Point to Point Pinos out to 10 nautical miles.
For tonight, West

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Wave detail, west 5 feet at 10 seconds and south 2 feet at 16 seconds. Patchy dense fog after midnight. For Tuesday, northwest wind 5 to 10 knots, rising to 10 to 15 knots in the afternoon. Seas 4 to 5 feet. Wave detail, west 4 feet at 11 seconds and south 2 feet at 15 seconds. Patchy dense fog in the morning. For Tuesday night, northwest wind 15 to 20 knots, easing to 10 to 15 knots after midnight. Seas 4 to 5 feet. Wave detail, northwest 5 feet at 10 seconds. The area forecast for the peninsula, North Bay, and East Bay. For the rest of tonight, partly cloudy. Lows from the upper 40s to mid 50s. West winds 5 to 10 miles per hour. For Tuesday, partly cloudy in the morning, then becoming mostly sunny. Highs in the lower 60s at the coast to the lower 80s inland. West winds 5 to 15 miles per hour. For Tuesday night, partly cloudy. Lows from the lower to mid 50s. West winds 5 to 15 miles per hour. And on Wednesday, partly cloudy in the morning, then becoming mostly sunny. Highs in the mid-60s at the coast to the mid-70s inland. West winds 5 to 10 miles per hour, increasing to 10 to 20 miles per hour in the afternoon. For the Wednesday night, mostly clear. Lows from the upper 40s to mid-50s. West winds 5 to 15 miles per hour. For Thursday, mostly sunny in the morning, then becoming sunny. Highs from the upper 60s to lower 80s. Thursday night and Friday clear. Lows from the upper 40s to mid 50s. Highs from the upper 60s to lower 80s. Friday night through Sunday night, mostly clear. Breezy. Lows from the 40s to upper 50s. Highs from the upper 60s to lower 80s. Monday, mostly sunny. High 70s and 80s. Low temperatures tonight and highs tomorrow for the selected cities. San Francisco, 52 and 62. San Francisco Airport, 53 and 65, Redwood City, 53 and 75, Oakland, 54 and 68, Fremont, 54 and 74, Concord, 52 and 80, Livermore, 53 and 82, San Rafael, 51 and 74, Santa Rosa, 48 and 77, Napa, 51 and 73, Fairfield, 54 and 78. These are the 2 a.m. Pacific Daylight Time observations for the San Francisco and Monterey Bay areas on Tuesday, May 12th. At San Francisco Airport, it was partly cloudy, temperature 52, dew point 50, relative humidity 93%, northwest wind at 10 miles an hour, pressure 29.95 inches and falling. At Oakland Airport, it was mostly cloudy, temperature 53, dew point 52, relative humidity 96%, west wind at 6 miles an hour, pressure 29.96 inches and falling. At San Jose Airport, it was clear, temperature 56, dew point 53, relative humidity 90%, north wind at 5 miles an hour, pressure 29.94 inches and falling. At Santa Rosa, fog was reported, temperature 51, south wind at 5, pressure 29.96 and falling. At Concord, it was clear, temperature 59, west wind at 6. At Livermore, it was clear, temperature 58, northwest wind at 9. At Monterey, fog was reported, temperature 54, calm, pressure 29.96 and falling. At Salinas, fog was reported, temperature 55, dew point 52, relative humidity 89%, northwest wind at 3. Here are some observations around California and western Nevada. At Los Angeles, fog was reported, with a temperature of 57. It was clear, with a temperature of 64 at Sacramento, 44 at South Lake Tahoe, and 52 at Mammoth Lakes. It was partly cloudy, with a temperature of 65 at Reno, 43 at Truckee, and 62 at Blue Canyon. At San Diego, it was cloudy, with a temperature of 63. Local temperature reports around San Francisco Bay for 2 a.m.
Downtown San Francisco was 52 degrees. Oakland Museum was 54 degrees. Redwood City was 57 degrees. San Rafael was 55 degrees. The area forecast for the South Bay, including the San Jose metro area and the Santa Clara Valley. For the rest of tonight, mostly clear until midnight, then becoming partly cloudy. Lows from the 40s to upper 50s. Northwest winds up to 5 miles per hour. For Tuesday, partly cloudy in the morning, then becoming mostly sunny. Highs in the lower 70s by the bay, upper 70s to mid 80s inland. Northwest winds up to 5 miles per hour, increasing to 5 to 15 miles per hour in the afternoon. For Tuesday night, mostly clear until midnight, then becoming partly cloudy. Lows from the upper 40s to mid 50s. Northwest winds 5 to 15 miles per hour. And on Wednesday, partly cloudy in the morning, then becoming mostly sunny. Highs in the upper 60s by the bay, lower to mid 70s inland. Northwest winds 5 to 15 miles per hour. For the Wednesday night, mostly clear. Patchy fog after midnight. Lows from the mid 40s to lower 50s. Northwest winds 10 to 15 miles per hour, becoming west up to 5 miles per hour after midnight. For Thursday, mostly sunny in the morning, then becoming sunny. Highs from the 70s to mid 80s. Thursday night through Friday night, clear. Lows from the upper 40s to mid 50s. Highs from the 70s to mid 80s. Saturday through Sunday night, mostly clear. Highs from the lower 70s to mid 80s. Lows from the upper 40s to mid 50s. Monday, mostly sunny. Highs from the 80s to lower 90s. Low temperatures tonight and highs tomorrow for the selected cities: San Jose, 54 and 78, Mountain View, 54 and 72, Morgan Hill, 51 and 83. The area forecast for the Monterey Bay and Salinas Valley. For the rest of tonight, partly cloudy. Patchy fog. Lows in the lower 50s. West winds up to 5 miles per hour until midnight, becoming light. For Tuesday, partly cloudy in the morning, then becoming mostly sunny. Patchy fog in the morning. Highs in the mid-60s at the coast to the mid-80s inland. West winds up to 5 miles per hour, increasing to 5 to 15 miles per hour in the afternoon. For Tuesday night, partly cloudy. Lows in the lower 50s. West winds 5 to 15 miles per hour, decreasing to up to 5 miles per hour after midnight. And on Wednesday, partly cloudy in the morning, then becoming mostly sunny. Highs in the lower 60s at the coast to the upper 70s inland. West winds up to 5 miles per hour, increasing to 10 to 20 miles per hour in the afternoon. For the Wednesday night, mostly clear. Patchy fog after midnight. Lows from the mid-40s to lower 50s. West winds 10 to 20 miles per hour, decreasing to up to 5 miles per hour after midnight. For Thursday, mostly sunny in the morning, then becoming sunny. Highs from the lower 70s to mid-80s. For Thursday night, clear. Lows around 50. And on Friday, mostly sunny in the morning, then becoming sunny. Highs from the lower 70s to mid-80s for the Friday night, clear. Lows around 50. Saturday through Sunday night, mostly clear. Highs from the upper 60s to lower 80s, lows around 50. Monday, mostly sunny. Highs from the mid-70s to lower 90s, low temperatures tonight and highs tomorrow for the selected cities: Santa Cruz, 49 and 71, Monterey, 51 and 65, Salinas, 50 and 67, Hollister, 50 and 76, King City, 52 and 85. The weather overview for the Bay Area and Central Coast: gradual cooling trend develops today through midweek, warming and drying trend midweek and beyond. The extended forecast for the Bay Area and Central Coast: Friday and Friday night, mostly clear. High 60 to 85. Lows 45 to

Saturday and Saturday night, mostly clear. High 60 to 85. Lows 45 to 60. Sunday and Sunday night, mostly clear. High 65 to 85. Lows 45 to 70. Monday and Monday night, mostly clear. Highs 65 to 90. Lows 50 to 70. Tuesday and Tuesday night, mostly clear. Highs 65 to 90. Lows 50 to 65. Sunrise, sunset, and tidal information for the San Francisco Bay Area for Tuesday, May 12th. The sunrise today, 6:03 a.m. The sunset tonight, 8:09 p.m. Tidal data at the Golden Gate for today. Low tide, 2:43 a.m. at 1.43 feet. High tide, 8:36 a.m. at 4.11 feet. Low tide, 2:20 p.m. at 0.86 feet. High tide, 09:08 p.m. at 5.42 feet. Here are the buoy observations for 2 a.m. Pacific Daylight Time. An offshore buoy 6 winds west at 70 knots, gusting to 21, pressure 1014.0 millibars. An offshore buoy 59 winds southwest at 10 knots, water temperature 61, pressure 1018.1 millibars. At Point Arena buoy, winds northwest 16 knots, water temperature 54, pressure 1014.4 millibars, sea 7 feet, every 10 seconds. At buoy 13 near Bodega Bay, winds northwest at 10 knots, pressure 1014.5 millibars, swell 6 feet, every 11 seconds. At Point Reyes Wave Rider buoy, water temperature 53, sea 7 feet, every 12 seconds. At San Francisco Bar buoy, water temperature 57, sea 6 feet, every 17 seconds. At San Francisco Bay, winds northwest at 6 knots, water temperature 52, pressure 1014.8 millibars. At Half Moon Bay buoy, winds west 6 knots, water temperature 55, pressure 1015.8 millibars, seas 5 feet, every 11 seconds. At Monterey Bay buoy, winds northwest 8 knots, water temperature 57, pressure 1014.5 millibars, seas 6 feet, every 11 seconds. At Point Sur, Wave Rider buoy, water temperature 55, seas 6 feet, every 11 seconds. At Cape San Martin buoy, winds north 8 knots, water temperature 59, pressure 1015.0 millibars. Seas 6 feet, every 16 seconds. Synopsis for the Central California coast and bays, including the Monterey Bay, Greater Farallones, and Cordell Bank National Marine Sanctuaries, occasional strong gusts continue through tonight across the far northern outer waters. Otherwise, a moderate to fresh northwest breeze will continue over the waters through midweek. Seas subside but remain moderate with 4 to 6 foot seas through midweek. Winds increase and seas build starting midweek with gale force winds and wave heights in excess of 10 feet likely starting Friday and continuing through the weekend. The marine forecast for San Pablo Bay, Suisun Bay, the West Delta, and the San Francisco Bay north of the Bay Bridge. Small craft advisory in effect from Tuesday afternoon through Tuesday evening. For tonight, southwest wind 5 to 10 knots. For Tuesday, southwest wind 5 to 10 knots, rising to 10 to 15 knots in the afternoon. For Tuesday night, west wind 10 to 15 knots. The marine forecast for Monterey Bay. For tonight, west wind 5 to 10 knots, becoming light and variable. Seas 3 to 4 feet. Wave detail, west 3 feet at 10 seconds. Patchy fog late this evening and overnight. For Tuesday, west wind 5 to 10 knots, rising to 10 to 15 knots in the afternoon. Seas 3 to 4 feet. Wave detail, west 3 feet at 11 seconds. Patchy fog in the morning. For Tuesday night, west wind 10 to 15 knots, becoming northwest 5 to 10 knots after midnight. Seas 3 to 4 feet. Wave detail, west 4 feet at 10 seconds. The coastal waters forecast from Pigeon

point-to-point Pinos out to 10 nautical miles. For tonight, west wind around 5 knots. Seas 4 to 5 feet. Wave detail, west 5 feet at 10 seconds and south 2 feet at 16 seconds. Patchy dense fog after midnight. For Tuesday, northwest wind 5 to 10 knots, rising to 10 to 15 knots in the afternoon. Seas 4 to 5 feet. Wave detail, west 4 feet at 11 seconds and south 2 feet at 15 seconds. Patchy dense fog in the morning. For Tuesday night, northwest wind 15 to 20 knots, easing to 10 to 15 knots after midnight. Seas 4 to 5 feet. Wave detail, northwest 5 feet at 10 seconds. 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This broadcast originates from the National Weather Service office located in Monterey, California, and serves the South Bay and Monterey Bay Area, including the cities of San Jose, Monterey, Salinas, and Santa Cruz. The area forecast for the peninsula, North Bay, and East Bay. For the rest of tonight, partly cloudy. Lows from the upper 40s to mid 50s. West winds 5 to 10 miles per hour. For Tuesday, partly cloudy in the morning, then becoming mostly sunny. Highs in the lower 60s at the coast to the lower 80s inland. West winds 5 to 15 miles per hour. For Tuesday night, partly cloudy. Lows from the lower to mid 50s. West winds 5 to 15 miles per hour. And on Wednesday, partly cloudy in the morning, then becoming mostly sunny. Highs in the mid-60s at the coast to the mid-70s inland. West winds 5 to 10 miles per hour, increasing to 10 to 20 miles per hour in the afternoon. For the Wednesday night, mostly clear. Lows from the upper 40s to mid-50s. West winds 5 to 15 miles per hour. For Thursday, mostly sunny in the morning, then becoming sunny. Highs from the upper 60s to lower 80s. Thursday night and Friday clear. Lows from the upper 40s to mid 50s. Highs from the upper 60s to lower 80s. Friday night through Sunday night, mostly clear. Breezy. Lows from the 40s to upper 50s. Highs from the upper 60s to lower 80s. Monday, mostly sunny. High 70s and 80s low temperatures tonight and highs tomorrow for these selected cities. San Francisco, 52 and 62. San Francisco Airport, 53 and 65. Redwood City, 53 and 75. Oakland, 54 and 68. Fremont, 54 and 74. Concord, 52 and 80. Livermore, 53 and 82. San Rafael, 51 and 74. Santa Rosa, 48 and 77. Napa, 51 and 73. Fairfield, 54 and 78. These are the 2 a.m. Pacific Daylight Time observations for the San Francisco and Monterey Bay areas on Tuesday, May 12th. At San Francisco Airport, it was partly cloudy, temperature 52, dew point 50, relative humidity 93%, northwest wind at 10 miles an hour, pressure 29.95 inches and falling. At Oakland Airport, it was mostly cloudy, temperature 53, dew point 52, relative humidity 96%, west wind at 6 miles an hour, pressure 29.96 inches and falling. At San Jose Airport, it was clear, temperature 56, dew point 53, relative humidity 90%, north wind at 5 miles an hour, pressure 29.94 inches and falling. At Santa Rosa, fog was reported, temperature 51, south wind at 5, pressure 29.96 and falling. At Concord, it was clear, temperature 59, west wind at 6. At Livermore, it was clear, temperature 58, northwest wind at 9. At Monterey, fog was reported, temperature 54, calm, pressure 29.96 and falling. At Salinas, fog was reported, temperature 55, dew point 52, relative humidity 89%, northwest wind at 3. Here are some observations around California and western

San Jose metro area and the Santa Clara Valley. For the rest of tonight, mostly clear until midnight, then becoming partly cloudy. Lows from the 40s to upper 50s. Northwest winds up to 5 miles per hour. For Tuesday, partly cloudy in the morning, then becoming mostly sunny. Highs in the lower 70s by the bay, upper 70s to mid 80s inland. Northwest winds up to 5 miles per hour, increasing to 5 to 15 miles per hour in the afternoon. For Tuesday night, mostly clear until midnight, then becoming partly cloudy. Lows from the upper 40s to mid 50s. Northwest winds 5 to 15 miles per hour. And on Wednesday, partly cloudy in the morning, then becoming mostly sunny. Highs in the upper 60s by the bay, lower to mid 70s inland. Northwest winds 5 to 15 miles per hour. For the Wednesday night, mostly clear. Patchy fog after midnight. Lows from the mid 40s to lower 50s. Northwest winds 10 to 15 miles per hour, becoming west up to 5 miles per hour after midnight. For Thursday, mostly sunny in the morning, then becoming sunny. Highs from the 70s to mid 80s. Thursday night through Friday night, clear. Lows from the upper 40s to mid 50s. Highs from the 70s to mid 80s. Saturday through Sunday night, mostly clear. Highs from the lower 70s to mid 80s. Lows from the upper 40s to mid 50s. Monday, mostly sunny. Highs from the 80s to lower 90s. Low temperatures tonight and highs tomorrow for the selected cities: San Jose, 54 and 78, Mountain View, 54 and 72, Morgan Hill, 51 and 83. The area forecast for the Monterey Bay and Salinas Valley. For the rest of tonight, partly cloudy. Patchy fog. Lows in the lower 50s. West winds up to 5 miles per hour until midnight, becoming light. For Tuesday, partly cloudy in the morning, then becoming mostly sunny. Patchy fog in the morning. Highs in the mid-60s at the coast of the mid-80s inland. West winds up to 5 miles per hour, increasing to 5 to 15 miles per hour in the afternoon. For Tuesday night, partly cloudy. Lows in the lower 50s. West winds 5 to 15 miles per hour, decreasing to up to 5 miles per hour after midnight. And ice. West winds 5 to 15 miles per hour, decreasing to up to 5 miles per hour after midnight. And on Wednesday, partly cloudy in the morning, then becoming mostly sunny. Highs in the lower 60s at the coast to the upper 70s inland. West winds up to 5 miles per hour, increasing to 10 to 20 miles per hour in the afternoon. For the Wednesday night, mostly clear. Patchy fog after midnight. Lows from the mid-40s to lower 50s. West winds 10 to 20 miles per hour, decreasing to up to 5 miles per hour after midnight. For Thursday, mostly sunny in the morning, then becoming sunny. Highs from the lower 70s to mid-80s. For Thursday night, clear. Lows around 50. And on Friday, mostly sunny in the morning, then becoming sunny. Highs from the lower 70s to mid-80s for the Friday night, clear. Lows around 50. Saturday through Sunday night, mostly clear. Highs from the upper 60s to lower 80s, lows around 50. Monday, mostly sunny. Highs from the mid-70s to lower 90s, low temperatures tonight and highs tomorrow for the selected cities: Santa Cruz, 49 and 71, Monterey, 51 and 65, Salinas, 50 and 67, Hollister, 50 and 76, King City, 52 and 85. The weather overview for the Bay Area and Central Coast: gradual cooling trend develops today through midweek, warming and drying trend midweek and beyond. The extended forecast for the Bay Area and Central Coast: Friday and Friday night, mostly clear. High 60 to 85. Lows 45 to 60. Saturday and Saturday night, mostly clear. High 60 to 85. Lows 45 to 60.

Monday and Sunday night, mostly clear. Highs 65 to 85. Lows 45 to 70. Monday and Monday night, mostly clear. Highs 65 to 90. Lows 50 to 70. Tuesday and Tuesday night, mostly clear. Highs 65 to 90. Lows 50 to 65. Sunrise, sunset, and tidal information for the San Francisco Bay Area for Tuesday, May 12th. The sunrise today, 6:03 a.m. The sunset tonight, 8:09 p.m. Tidal data at the Golden Gate for today. Low tide, 2:43 a.m. at 1.43 feet. High tide, 8:36 a.m. at 4.11 feet. Low tide, 2:20 p.m. at 0.86 feet. High tide, 09:08 p.m. at 5.42 feet. Here are the buoy observations for 2 a.m. Pacific Daylight Time. An offshore buoy 6 winds west at 70 knots, gusting to 21, pressure 1014.0 millibars. An offshore buoy 59 winds southwest at 10 knots, water temperature 61, pressure 1018.1 millibars. At Point Arena buoy, winds northwest 16 knots, water temperature 54, pressure 1014.4 millibars, sea 7 feet, every 10 seconds. At buoy 13 near Bodega Bay, winds northwest at 10 knots, pressure 1014.5 millibars, swell 6 feet, every 11 seconds. At Point Reyes Wave Rider buoy, water temperature 53, sea 7 feet, every 12 seconds. At San Francisco Bar buoy, water temperature 57, sea 6 feet, every 17 seconds. At San Francisco Bay, winds northwest at 6 knots, water temperature 52, pressure 1014.8 millibars. At Half Moon Bay buoy, winds west 6 knots, water temperature 55, pressure 1015.8 millibars, seas 5 feet, every 11 seconds. At Monterey Bay buoy, winds northwest 8 knots, water temperature 57, pressure 1014.5 millibars, seas 6 feet, every 11 seconds. At Point Sur, Wave Rider buoy, water temperature 55, seas 6 feet, every 11 seconds. At Cape San Martin buoy, winds north 8 knots, water temperature 59, pressure 1015.0 millibars. Seas 6 feet, every 16 seconds. Synopsis for the Central California coast and bays, including the Monterey Bay, Greater Farallones, and Cordell Bank National Marine Sanctuaries, moderate to fresh northwest breezes will continue over the waters through midweek. Winds increase and seas build starting Wednesday with gale force gusts. Surface high pressure will strengthen over the eastern Pacific late in the week, resulting in increasingly gusty northwest winds and increasing wave heights in excess of 10 feet. The marine forecast for San Pablo Bay, Suisun Bay, the West Delta, and the San Francisco Bay north of the Bay Bridge. For today, southwest wind 5 to 10 knots, rising to 10 to 20 knots this afternoon. For tonight, southwest wind 10 to 15 knots. For Wednesday, west wind 10 to 15 knots. The marine forecast for Monterey Bay. Small craft advisory in effect from Wednesday morning through Wednesday afternoon. For today, light and variable winds, becoming west 5 to 10 knots late this morning and early afternoon, rising to 10 to 15 knots late. Seas 3 to 4 feet. Wave detail, west 3 feet at 10 seconds. Patchy fog early this morning. For tonight, west wind 10 to 15 knots, easing to 5 to 10 knots after midnight. Seas 4 to 5 feet. Wave detail, west 5 feet at 10 seconds. For Wednesday, northwest wind 10 to 20 knots, becoming west 20 to 25 knots in the afternoon. Seas 3 to 5 feet. Wave detail, northwest 5 feet at 8 seconds. The coastal waters forecast from Pigeon Point to Point Pinos out to 10 nautical miles. Small craft advisory in effect from Wednesday morning through Wednesday afternoon. For today, northwest wind around 5 knots, rising to 10 to 15 knots.
seas 4 to 5 feet. Wave detail, west 4 feet at 11 seconds and south 2 feet at 15 seconds. Patchy dense fog early this morning. For tonight, northwest wind 15 to 20 knots, easing to 10 to 15 knots after midnight. Seas 5 to 7 feet. Wave detail, northwest 6 feet at 10 seconds and south 2 feet at 15 seconds. For Wednesday, northwest wind 15 to 25 knots. Seas 4 to 6 feet. Wave detail, northwest 6 feet at 8 seconds. The area forecast for the peninsula, North Bay, and East Bay. For the rest of tonight, partly cloudy. Lows from the upper 40s to mid 50s. West winds 5 to 10 miles per hour. For Tuesday, partly cloudy in the morning, then becoming mostly sunny. Highs in the lower 60s at the coast to the lower 80s inland. West winds 5 to 15 miles per hour. For Tuesday night, partly cloudy. Lows from the lower to mid 50s. West winds 5 to 15 miles per hour. And on Wednesday, partly cloudy in the morning, then becoming mostly sunny. Highs in the mid-60s at the coast to the mid-70s inland. West winds 5 to 10 miles per hour, increasing to 10 to 20 miles per hour in the afternoon. For the Wednesday night, mostly clear. Lows from the upper 40s to mid-50s. West winds 5 to 15 miles per hour. For Thursday, mostly sunny in the morning, then becoming sunny. Highs from the upper 60s to lower 80s. Thursday night and Friday clear. Lows from the upper 40s to mid 50s. Highs from the upper 60s to lower 80s. Friday night through Sunday night, mostly clear. Breezy. Lows from the 40s to upper 50s. Highs from the upper 60s to lower 80s. Monday, mostly sunny. High 70s and 80s. Low temperatures tonight and highs tomorrow for the selected cities. San Francisco, 52 and 62, San Francisco Airport, 53 and 65, Redwood City, 53 and 75, Oakland, 54 and 68, Fremont, 54 and 74, Concord, 52 and 80, Livermore, 53 and 82, San Rafael, 51 and 74, Santa Rosa, 48 and 77, Napa, 51 and 73, Fairfield, 54 and 78. These are the 2 a.m. Pacific Daylight Time observations for the San Francisco and Monterey Bay areas on Tuesday, May 12th. At San Francisco Airport, it was partly cloudy, temperature 52, dew point 50, relative humidity 93%, northwest wind at 10 miles an hour, pressure 29.95 inches and falling. At Oakland Airport, it was mostly cloudy, temperature 53, dew point 52, relative humidity 96%, west wind at 6 miles an hour, pressure 29.96 inches and falling. At San Jose Airport, it was clear, temperature 56, dew point 53, relative humidity 90%, north wind at 5 miles an hour, pressure 29.94 inches and falling. At Santa Rosa, fog was reported, temperature 51, south wind at 5, pressure 29.96 and falling. At Concord, it was clear, temperature 59, west wind at 6. At Livermore, it was clear, temperature 58, northwest wind at 9. At Monterey, fog was reported, temperature 54, calm, pressure 29.96 and falling. At Salinas, fog was reported, temperature 55, dew point 52, relative humidity 89%, northwest wind at 3. Here are some observations around California and western Nevada. At Los Angeles, fog was reported, with a temperature of 57. It was clear, with a temperature of 64 at Sacramento, 44 at South Lake Tahoe, and 52 at Mammoth Lakes. It was partly cloudy, with a temperature of 65 at Reno, 43 at Truckee, and 62 at Blue Canyon. At San Diego, it was cloudy, with a temperature of 63. Local temperature reports around San Francisco Bay for 2 a.m. Downtown San Francisco was 52 degrees. Oakland Museum was 54 degrees.

Redwood City was 57 degrees. San Rafael was 55 degrees. The area forecast for the South Bay, including the San Jose metro area and the Santa Clara Valley. For the rest of tonight, mostly clear until midnight, then becoming partly cloudy. Lows from the 40s to upper 50s. Northwest winds up to 5 miles per hour. For Tuesday, partly cloudy in the morning, then becoming mostly sunny. Highs in the lower 70s by the bay, upper 70s to mid 80s inland. Northwest winds up to 5 miles per hour, increasing to 5 to 15 miles per hour in the afternoon. For Tuesday night, mostly clear until midnight, then becoming partly cloudy. Lows from the upper 40s to mid 50s. Northwest winds 5 to 15 miles per hour. And on Wednesday, partly cloudy in the morning, then becoming mostly sunny. Highs in the upper 60s by the bay, lower to mid 70s inland. Northwest winds 5 to 15 miles per hour. For the Wednesday night, mostly clear. Patchy fog after midnight. Lows from the mid-40s to lower 50s. Northwest winds 10 to 15 miles per hour, becoming west up to 5 miles per hour after midnight. For Thursday, mostly sunny in the morning, then becoming sunny. Highs from the 70s to mid-80s. Thursday night through Friday night, clear. Lows from the upper 40s to mid-50s. Highs from the 70s to mid-80s. Saturday through Sunday night, mostly clear. Highs from the lower 70s to mid-80s. Lows from the upper 40s to mid-50s. Monday, mostly sunny. Highs from the 80s to lower 90s. Low temperatures tonight and highs tomorrow for the selected cities: San Jose, 54 and 78, Mountain View, 54 and 72, Morgan Hill, 51 and 83. The area forecast for the Monterey Bay and Salinas Valley. For the rest of tonight, partly cloudy. Patchy fog. Lows in the lower 50s. West winds up to 5 miles per hour until midnight, becoming light. For Tuesday, partly cloudy in the morning, then becoming mostly sunny. Patchy fog in the morning. Highs in the mid-60s at the coast of the mid-80s inland. West winds up to 5 miles per hour, increasing to 5 to 15 miles per hour in the afternoon. For Tuesday night, partly cloudy. Lows in the lower 50s. West winds 5 to 15 miles per hour, decreasing to up to 5 miles per hour after midnight. And on Wednesday, partly cloudy in the morning, then becoming mostly sunny. Highs in the lower 60s at the coast to the upper 70s inland. West winds up to 5 miles per hour, increasing to 10 to 20 miles per hour in the afternoon. For the Wednesday night, mostly clear. Patchy fog after midnight. Lows from the mid-40s to lower 50s. West winds 10 to 20 miles per hour, decreasing to up to 5 miles per hour after midnight. For Thursday, mostly sunny in the morning, then becoming sunny. Highs from the lower 70s to mid-80s. For Thursday night, clear. Lows around 50. And on Friday, mostly sunny in the morning, then becoming sunny. Highs from the lower 70s to mid-80s for the Friday night, clear. Lows around 50. Saturday through Sunday night, mostly clear. Highs from the upper 60s to lower 80s, lows around 50. Monday, mostly sunny. Highs from the mid-70s to lower 90s, low temperatures tonight and highs tomorrow for the selected cities: Santa Cruz, 49 and 71, Monterey, 51 and 65, Salinas, 50 and 67, Hollister, 50 and 76, King City, 52 and 85. The weather overview for the Bay Area and Central Coast: gradual cooling trend develops today through midweek, warming and drying trend midweek and beyond. The extended forecast for the Bay Area and Central Coast: Friday and Friday night, mostly clear. High 60 to 85. Lows 45 to 60. Saturday and Saturday night, mostly clear. High 60 to 85.
lows 45 to 60. Sunday and Sunday night, mostly clear. High 65 to 85. Lows 45 to 70. Monday and Monday night, mostly clear. High 65 to 90. Lows 50 to 70. Tuesday and Tuesday night, mostly clear. High 65 to 90. Lows 50 to 65. Sunrise, sunset, and tidal information for the San Francisco Bay Area for Tuesday, May 12th. The sunrise today, 6:03 a.m. The sunset tonight, 8:09 p.m. Tidal data at the Golden Gate for today. Low tide, 2:43 a.m. at 1.43 feet. High tide, 8:36 a.m. at 4.11 feet. Low tide, 2:20 p.m. at 0.86 feet. High tide, 09:08 p.m. at 5.42 feet. Here are the buoy observations for 2 a.m. Pacific Daylight Time. An offshore buoy 6 winds west at 70 knots, gusting to 21, pressure 1014.0 millibars. An offshore buoy 59 winds southwest at 10 knots, water temperature 61, pressure 1018.1 millibars. At Point Arena buoy, winds northwest 16 knots, water temperature 54, pressure 1014.4 millibars, sea 7 feet, every 10 seconds. At buoy 13 near Bodega Bay, winds northwest at 10 knots, pressure 1014.5 millibars, swell 6 feet, every 11 seconds. At Point Reyes Wave Rider buoy, water temperature 53, sea 7 feet, every 12 seconds. At San Francisco Bar buoy, water temperature 57, seas 6 feet, every 17 seconds. At San Francisco buoy, winds northwest at 6 knots, water temperature 52, pressure 1014.8 millibars. At Half Moon Bay buoy, winds west 6 knots, water temperature 55, pressure 1015.8 millibars, seas 5 feet, every 11 seconds. At Monterey Bay buoy, winds northwest 8 knots, water temperature 57, pressure 1014.5 millibars, seas 6 feet, every 11 seconds. At Point Sur, Wave Rider buoy, water temperature 55, seas 6 feet, every 11 seconds. At Cape San Martin buoy, winds north 8 knots, water temperature 59, pressure 1015.0 millibars. Seas 6 feet, every 16 seconds. Synopsis for the Central California coast and bays, including the Monterey Bay, Greater Farallones, and Cordell Bank National Marine Sanctuaries, moderate to fresh northwest breezes will continue over the waters through midweek. Winds increase and seas build starting Wednesday with gale force gusts. Surface high pressure will strengthen over the eastern Pacific late in the week, resulting in increasingly gusty northwest winds and increasing wave heights in excess of 10 feet. The marine forecast for San Pablo Bay, Suisun Bay, the West Delta, and the San Francisco Bay north of the Bay Bridge. For today, southwest wind 5 to 10 knots, rising to 10 to 20 knots this afternoon. For tonight, southwest wind 10 to 15 knots. For Wednesday, west wind 10 to 15 knots. The marine forecast for Monterey Bay. Small craft advisory in effect from Wednesday morning through Wednesday afternoon. For today, light and variable winds, becoming west 5 to 10 knots late this morning and early afternoon, rising to 10 to 15 knots late. Seas 3 to 4 feet. Wave detail, west 3 feet at 10 seconds. Patchy fog early this morning. For tonight, west wind 10 to 15 knots, easing to 5 to 10 knots after midnight. Seas 4 to 5 feet. Wave detail, west 5 feet at 10 seconds. For Wednesday, northwest wind 10 to 20 knots, becoming west 20 to 25 knots in the afternoon. Seas 3 to 5 feet. Wave detail, northwest 5 feet at 8 seconds. The coastal waters forecast from Pigeon Point to Point Pinos out to 10 nautical miles. Small craft advisory in effect from Wednesday morning through Wednesday afternoon. For today, northwest wind around 5 knots.

rising to 10 to 15 knots. Seas 4 to 5 feet. Wave detail, west 4 feet at 11 seconds and south 2 feet at 15 seconds. Patchy dense fog early this morning. For tonight, northwest wind 15 to 20 knots, easing to 10 to 15 knots after midnight. Seas 5 to 7 feet. Wave detail, northwest 6 feet at 10 seconds and south 2 feet at 15 seconds. For Wednesday, northwest wind 15 to 25 knots. Seas 4 to 6 feet. Wave detail, northwest 6 feet at 8 seconds. 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This broadcast originates from the National Weather Service office located in Monterey, California, and serves the South Bay and Monterey Bay Area, including the cities of San Jose, Monterey, Salinas, and Santa Cruz. The area forecast for the peninsula, North Bay, and East Bay. For the rest of tonight, partly cloudy. Lows from the upper 40s to mid 50s. West winds 5 to 10 miles per hour. For Tuesday, partly cloudy in the morning, then becoming mostly sunny. Highs in the lower 60s at the coast to the lower 80s inland. West winds 5 to 15 miles per hour. For Tuesday night, partly cloudy. Lows from the lower to mid 50s. West winds 5 to 15 miles per hour. And on Wednesday, partly cloudy in the morning, then becoming mostly sunny. Highs in the mid-60s at the coast to the mid-70s inland. West winds 5 to 10 miles per hour, increasing to 10 to 20 miles per hour in the afternoon. For the Wednesday night, mostly clear. Lows from the upper 40s to mid-50s. West winds 5 to 15 miles per hour. For Thursday, mostly sunny in the morning, then becoming sunny. Highs from the upper 60s to lower 80s. Thursday night and Friday clear. Lows from the upper 40s to mid 50s. Highs from the upper 60s to lower 80s. Friday night through Sunday night, mostly clear. Breezy. Lows from the 40s to upper 50s. Highs from the upper 60s to lower 80s. Monday, mostly sunny. High 70s and 80s. Low temperatures tonight and highs tomorrow for these selected cities. San Francisco, 52 and 62. San Francisco Airport, 53 and 65, Redwood City, 53 and 75, Oakland, 54 and 68, Fremont, 54 and 74, Concord, 52 and 80, Livermore, 53 and 82, San Rafael, 51 and 74, Santa Rosa, 48 and 77, Napa, 51 and 73, Fairfield, 54 and 78. These are the 2 a.m. Pacific Daylight Time observations for the San Francisco and Monterey Bay areas on Tuesday, May 12th. At San Francisco Airport, it was partly cloudy, temperature 52, dew point 50, relative humidity 93%, northwest wind at 10 miles an hour, pressure 29.95 inches and falling. At Oakland Airport, it was mostly cloudy, temperature 53, dew point 52, relative humidity 96%, west wind at 6 miles an hour, pressure 29.96 inches and falling. At San Jose Airport, it was clear, temperature 56, dew point 53, relative humidity 90%, north wind at 5 miles an hour, pressure 29.94 inches and falling. At Santa Rosa, fog was reported, temperature 51, south wind at 5, pressure 29.96 and falling. At Concord, it was clear, temperature 59, west wind at 6. At Livermore, it was clear, temperature 58, northwest wind at 9. At Monterey, fog was reported, temperature 54, calm, pressure 29.96 and falling. At Salinas, fog was reported, temperature 55, dew point 52, relative humidity 89%, northwest wind at 3. Here are some observations around California and western Nevada. At Los Angeles, fog was reported, with a temperature of 57. It was clear, with a temperature of 64 at

54 at South Lake Tahoe, and 52 at Mammoth Lakes. It was partly cloudy, with a temperature of 65 at Reno, 43 at Truckee, and 62 at Blue Canyon. At San Diego, it was cloudy, with a temperature of 63. Local temperature reports around San Francisco Bay for 2 a.m. Downtown San Francisco was 52 degrees. Oakland Museum was 54 degrees. Redwood City was 57 degrees. San Rafael was 55 degrees. The area forecast for the South Bay, including the San Jose metro area and the Santa Clara Valley. For the rest of tonight, mostly clear until midnight, then becoming partly cloudy. Lows from the 40s to upper 50s. Northwest winds up to 5 miles per hour. For Tuesday, partly cloudy in the morning, then becoming mostly sunny. Highs in the lower 70s by the bay, upper 70s to mid 80s inland. Northwest winds up to 5 miles per hour, increasing to 5 to 15 miles per hour in the afternoon. For Tuesday night, mostly clear until midnight, then becoming partly cloudy. Lows from the upper 40s to mid 50s. Northwest winds 5 to 15 miles per hour. And on Wednesday, partly cloudy in the morning, then becoming mostly sunny. Highs in the upper 60s by the bay, lower to mid 70s inland. Northwest winds 5 to 15 miles per hour. For the Wednesday night, mostly clear. Patchy fog after midnight. Lows from the mid-40s to lower 50s. Northwest winds 10 to 15 miles per hour, becoming west up to 5 miles per hour after midnight. For Thursday, mostly sunny in the morning, then becoming sunny. Highs from the 70s to mid-80s. Thursday night through Friday night, clear. Lows from the upper 40s to mid-50s. Highs from the 70s to mid-80s. Saturday through Sunday night, mostly clear. Highs from the lower 70s to mid-80s. Lows from the upper 40s to mid-50s. Monday, mostly sunny. Highs from the 80s to lower 90s. Low temperatures tonight and highs tomorrow for these selected cities: San Jose, 54 and 78, Mountain View, 54 and 72, Morgan Hill, 51 and 83. The area forecast for the Monterey Bay and Salinas Valley. For the rest of tonight, partly cloudy. Patchy fog. Lows in the lower 50s. West winds up to 5 miles per hour until midnight, becoming light. For Tuesday, partly cloudy in the morning, then becoming mostly sunny. Patchy fog in the morning. Highs in the mid-60s at the coast of the mid-80s inland. West winds up to 5 miles per hour, increasing to 5 to 15 miles per hour in the afternoon. For Tuesday night, partly cloudy. Lows in the lower 50s. West winds 5 to 15 miles per hour, decreasing to up to 5 miles per hour after midnight. And on Wednesday, partly cloudy in the morning, then becoming mostly sunny. Highs in the lower 60s at the coast of the upper 70s inland. West winds up to 5 miles per hour, increasing to 10 to 20 miles per hour in the afternoon. For the Wednesday night, mostly clear. Patchy fog after midnight. Lows from the mid-40s to lower 50s. West winds 10 to 20 miles per hour, decreasing to up to 5 miles per hour after midnight. For Thursday, mostly sunny in the morning, then becoming sunny. Highs from the lower 70s to mid-80s. For Thursday night, clear. Lows around 50. And on Friday, mostly sunny in the morning, then becoming sunny. Highs from the lower 70s to mid-80s for the Friday night, clear. Lows around 50. Saturday through Sunday night, mostly clear. Highs from the upper 60s to lower 80s, lows around 50. Monday, mostly sunny. Highs from the mid-70s to lower 90s, low temperatures tonight and highs tomorrow for these selected cities: Santa Cruz, 49 and 71, Monterey, 51 and 65, Salinas, 50 and 67, Hollister,
50 and 76, King City, 52 and 85. The area forecast for the Monterey Bay and Salinas Valley. For the rest of tonight, mostly cloudy. Patchy fog. Lows in the lower 50s. Light winds. For Tuesday, partly cloudy in the morning, then becoming mostly sunny. Patchy fog in the morning. Highs in the mid-60s at the coast of the mid-80s inland. West winds up to 5 miles per hour, increasing to 5 to 15 miles per hour in the afternoon. For Tuesday night, partly cloudy. Patchy fog after midnight. Lows around 50. West winds 5 to 10 miles per hour. And on Wednesday, partly cloudy in the morning, then becoming mostly sunny. Highs in the lower 60s at the coast to the upper 70s inland. West winds up to 5 miles per hour, increasing to 10 to 20 miles per hour in the afternoon. For the Wednesday night, mostly clear. Patchy fog after midnight. Lows in the upper 40s. West winds 10 to 20 miles per hour, decreasing to up to 5 miles per hour after midnight. For Thursday, mostly sunny in the morning, then becoming sunny. Highs from the lower 70s to mid-80s. Thursday night and Friday mostly clear. Lows around 50. Highs from the lower 70s to mid-80s for Friday night, clear. Lows around 50. Saturday through Sunday night, mostly clear. Highs from the upper 60s to lower 80s, lows around 50. Monday, mostly sunny. Highs from the mid-70s to lower 90s, low temperatures tonight and highs tomorrow for these selected cities: Santa Cruz, 49 and 71, Monterey, 51 and 64, Salinas, 50 and 66, Hollister, 49 and 76, King City, 48 and 84. The weather overview for the Bay Area and Central Coast: gradual cooling trend develops today through midweek, warming and drying trend midweek and beyond. The extended forecast for the Bay Area and Central Coast: Friday and Friday night, mostly clear. High 60 to 85. Lows 45 to 60. Saturday and Saturday night, mostly clear. High 60 to 85. Lows 45 to 60. Sunday and Sunday night, mostly clear. High 65 to 85. Lows 45 to 70. Monday and Monday night, mostly clear. High 65 to 90. Lows 50 to 70. Tuesday and Tuesday night, mostly clear. Highs 65 to 90. Lows 50 to 65. Sunrise, sunset, and tidal information for the San Francisco Bay Area for Tuesday, May 12th. The sunrise today, 6:03 a.m. The sunset tonight, 8:09 p.m. Tidal data at the Golden Gate for today. Low tide, 2:43 a.m. at 1.43 feet. High tide, 8:36 a.m. at 4.11 feet. Low tide, 2:20 p.m. at 0.86 feet. High tide, 09:08 p.m. at 5.42 feet. Here are the buoy observations for 3 a.m. Pacific Daylight Time. An offshore buoy 6, winds west at 70 knots, gusting to 23, pressure 1,013.8 millibars. An offshore buoy 59, winds southwest at 10 knots, water temperature 61, pressure 1,017.6 millibars. At buoy 14 near Point Arena, winds northwest at 14 knots, water temperature 54, pressure 1,014.3 millibars. At buoy 13 near Bodega Bay, winds northwest at 10 knots, pressure 1,013.9 millibars. At Point Reyes, wave rider buoy, water temperature 53, sea 7 feet, every 10 seconds. At San Francisco Bar, buoy water temperature 56, seas 5 feet, every 15 seconds. At San Francisco Bay, winds northwest at 10 knots, swell 6 feet, every 11 seconds. At Half Moon Bay, buoy winds northwest 6 knots, water temperature 55, pressure 1,015.4 millibars, seas 5 feet, every 12 seconds.
At Monterey, buoy winds north at 6 knots.

temperature 57, pressure 1014.3 millibars. Head point, sir. Wave rider buoy water temperature 55, seas 6 feet, every 12 seconds. At Cape San Martin, buoy winds northwest at 8 knots, water temperature 59, pressure 1014.5 millibars. Here are the buoy observations for 3 a.m. Pacific Daylight Time. At offshore buoy 6, winds west at 70 knots, gusting to 23, pressure 1013.8 millibars. At offshore buoy 59, wind southwest 10 knots, water temperature 61, pressure 1017.5 millibars, sea 7 feet, every 11 seconds. Head point arena buoy, winds northwest 14 knots, water temperature 54, pressure 1014.2 millibars, seas 5 feet, every 11 seconds. At buoy 13 near Bodega Bay, winds west at 12 knots, pressure 1013.7 millibars, swell 6 feet, every 11 seconds. At Point Reyes, wave rider buoy water temperature 53, seas 7 feet, every 11 seconds. At San Francisco Bar, buoy water temperature 56, seas 5 feet, every 15 seconds. At San Francisco buoy, winds northwest at 10 knots, swell 6 feet, every 11 seconds. At Half Moon Bay, buoy winds northwest 6 knots, water temperature 55, pressure 1015.4 millibars, seas 5 feet, every 12 seconds. At Monterey Bay, buoy winds north 6 knots, water temperature 57, pressure 1014.3 millibars, seas 6 feet, every 11 seconds. Head point, sir. Wave rider buoy water temperature 55, seas 6 feet, every 12 seconds. At Cape San Martin, buoy winds north 8 knots, water temperature 59, pressure 1014.5 millibars. Seas 6 feet, every 11 seconds. Synopsis for the Central California coast and bays, including the Monterey Bay, Greater Farallones, and Cordell Bank National Marine Sanctuaries, moderate to fresh northwest breezes will continue over the waters through midweek. Winds increase and seas build starting Wednesday with gale force gusts. Surface high pressure will strengthen over the eastern Pacific late in the week, resulting in increasingly gusty northwest winds and increasing wave heights in excess of 10 feet. The marine forecast for San Pablo Bay, Suisun Bay, the West Delta, and the San Francisco Bay north of the Bay Bridge. For today, southwest wind 5 to 10 knots, rising to 10 to 20 knots this afternoon. For tonight, southwest wind 10 to 15 knots. For Wednesday, west wind 10 to 15 knots. The marine forecast for Monterey Bay. Small craft advisory in effect from Wednesday morning through Wednesday afternoon. For today, light and variable winds, becoming west 5 to 10 knots late this morning and early afternoon, rising to 10 to 15 knots late. Seas 3 to 4 feet. Wave detail, west 3 feet at 10 seconds. Patchy fog early this morning. For tonight, west wind 10 to 15 knots, easing to 5 to 10 knots after midnight. Seas 4 to 5 feet. Wave detail, west 5 feet at 10 seconds. For Wednesday, northwest wind 10 to 20 knots, becoming west 20 to 25 knots in the afternoon. Seas 3 to 5 feet. Wave detail, northwest 5 feet at 8 seconds. The coastal waters forecast from Pigeon Point to Point Pinos out to 10 nautical miles. Small craft advisory in effect from Wednesday morning through Wednesday afternoon. For today, northwest wind around 5 knots, rising to 10 to 15 knots. Seas 4 to 5 feet. Wave detail, west 4 feet at 11 seconds and south 2 feet at 15 seconds. Patchy dense fog early this morning. For tonight, northwest wind 15 to 20 knots, easing to 10 to 15 knots after midnight. Seas 5 to 7 feet. Wave detail, northwest 6 feet at 10 seconds and south 2 feet at 15 seconds. For Wednesday, northwest wind 15 to 25 knots. Seas 4 to 6 feet. Wave detail, northwest 6 feet at 8 seconds.
the area forecast for the peninsula, North Bay, and East Bay. For the rest of tonight, partly cloudy. Lows from the upper 40s to mid 50s. West winds up to 5 miles per hour. For Tuesday, partly cloudy. Highs in the lower 60s at the coast to the lower 80s inland. West winds 5 to 15 miles per hour. For Tuesday night, partly cloudy. Lows from the lower to mid 50s. West winds 5 to 15 miles per hour. And on Wednesday, partly cloudy in the morning, then becoming mostly sunny. Highs in the lower 60s at the coast to the lower 70s inland. West winds 10 to 20 miles per hour. For the Wednesday night, clear. Lows from the upper 40s to mid 50s. West winds 5 to 15 miles per hour. For Thursday, mostly sunny in the morning, then becoming sunny. Highs from the upper 60s to lower 80s. Thursday night through Friday night, clear. Lows from the upper 40s to mid 50s. Highs from the upper 60s to lower 80s. Saturday through Sunday night, mostly clear. Breezy. Highs from the upper 60s to lower 80s. Lows from the 40s to upper 50s. Monday, mostly sunny. High 70s and 80s. Low temperatures tonight and highs tomorrow for the selected cities: San Francisco, 51 and 62, San Francisco Airport, 50 and 66, Redwood City, 51 and 74, Oakland, 53 and 67, Fremont, 53 and 74, Concord, 50 and 80, Livermore, 49 and 82, San Rafael, 51 and 74, Santa Rosa, 48 and 78, Napa, 51 and 73, Fairfield, 54 and 78. These are the 3 a.m. Pacific Daylight Time observations for the San Francisco and Monterey Bay areas on Tuesday, May 12th. At San Francisco Airport, it was partly cloudy, temperature 51, dew point 50, relative humidity 96%, west wind at 12 miles an hour, pressure 29.94 inches and falling. At Oakland Airport, it was cloudy, temperature 54, dew point 51, relative humidity 90%, west wind at 8 miles an hour, pressure 29.95 inches and falling. At San Jose Airport, it was partly cloudy, temperature 56, dew point 52, relative humidity 86%, north wind at 5 miles an hour, pressure 29.93 inches and falling. At Santa Rosa, fog was reported, reducing the visibility to 3/4 of a mile, temperature 50, calm, pressure 29.94 and falling. At Concord, it was clear, temperature 55, west wind at 9. At Livermore, it was clear, temperature 55, west wind at 5. At Monterey, fog was reported, temperature 53, calm, pressure 29.96 and steady. At Salinas, fog was reported, temperature 54, dew point 52, relative humidity 93%, south wind at 5. Here are some observations around California and western Nevada. Fog was reported, with a temperature of 57 at Los Angeles, and 63 at San Diego. It was clear, with a temperature of 43 at South Lake Tahoe, and 50 at Mammoth Lakes. It was partly cloudy, with a temperature of 63 at Sacramento, 64 at Reno, 41 at Truckee, and 62 at Blue Canyon. Local temperature reports around San Francisco Bay for 3 a.m. Downtown San Francisco was 52 degrees. Oakland Museum was 54 degrees. Redwood City was 57 degrees. San Rafael was 53 degrees. The area forecast for the South Bay, including the San Jose metro area and the Santa Clara Valley. For the rest of tonight, partly cloudy. Lows from the 40s to upper 50s. Light winds. For Tuesday, partly cloudy in the morning, then becoming mostly sunny. Highs in the lower 70s by the bay, upper 70s to mid 80s inland. Northwest winds 5 to 10 miles per hour. For Tuesday night, partly cloudy.
lows from the upper 40s to mid 50s. Northwest winds 5 to 15 miles per hour. And on Wednesday, partly cloudy in the morning, then becoming mostly sunny. Highs from the 60s to upper 70s. Northwest winds 5 to 15 miles per hour. For the Wednesday night, clear. Lows from the mid 40s to lower 50s. Northwest winds 5 to 15 miles per hour, becoming west up to 5 miles per hour after midnight. For Thursday, mostly sunny in the morning, then becoming sunny. Highs from the 70s to mid 80s. For Thursday night, clear. Lows from the upper 40s to mid 50s. And on Friday, mostly sunny in the morning, then becoming sunny. Highs from the 70s to mid 80s for the Friday night, clear. Lows near 50. Saturday through Sunday, mostly clear. Highs from the lower 70s to mid 80s, lows near 50. Sunday night, clear. Lows from the upper 40s to mid 50s. Monday, mostly sunny in the morning, then becoming sunny. Highs from the 80s to lower 90s, low temperatures tonight and highs tomorrow for the selected cities: San Jose, 52 and 77, Mountain View, 53 and 72, Morgan Hill, 51 and 83. The area forecast for the Monterey Bay and Salinas Valley. For the rest of tonight, mostly cloudy. Patchy fog. Lows in the lower 50s. Light winds. For Tuesday, partly cloudy in the morning, then becoming mostly sunny. Patchy fog in the morning. Highs in the mid-60s at the coast to the mid-80s inland. West winds up to 5 miles per hour, increasing to 5 to 15 miles per hour in the afternoon. For Tuesday night, partly cloudy. Patchy fog after midnight. Lows around 50. West winds 5 to 10 miles per hour. And on Wednesday, partly cloudy in the morning, then becoming mostly sunny. Highs in the lower 60s at the coast to the upper 70s inland. West winds up to 5 miles per hour, increasing to 10 to 20 miles per hour in the afternoon. For the Wednesday night, mostly clear. Patchy fog after midnight. Lows in the upper 40s. West winds 10 to 20 miles per hour, decreasing to up to 5 miles per hour after midnight. For Thursday, mostly sunny in the morning, then becoming sunny. Highs from the lower 70s to mid 80s. Thursday night and Friday, mostly clear. Lows around 50. Highs from the lower 70s to mid 80s for Friday night, clear. Lows around 50. Saturday through Sunday night, mostly clear. Highs from the upper 60s to lower 80s, lows around 50. Monday, mostly sunny. Highs from the mid-70s to lower 90s, low temperatures tonight and highs tomorrow for the selected cities: Santa Cruz, 49 and 71, Monterey, 51 and 64, Salinas, 50 and 66, Hollister, 49 and 76, King City, 48 and 84. The weather overview for the Bay Area and Central Coast: gradual cooling trend develops today through midweek, warming and drying trend midweek and beyond. The extended forecast for the Bay Area and Central Coast: Friday and Friday night, mostly clear. High 60 to 85. Lows 45 to 60. Saturday and Saturday night, mostly clear. High 60 to 85. Lows 45 to 60. Sunday and Sunday night, mostly clear. High 65 to 85. Lows 45 to 70. Monday and Monday night, mostly clear. Highs 65 to 90. Lows 50 to 70. Tuesday and Tuesday night, mostly clear. Highs 65 to 90. Lows 50 to 65. 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This broadcast originates from the National Weather Service office located in Monterey, California, and serves the South Bay and Monterey Bay Area, including the cities of San Jose, Monterey, Salinas, and Santa Cruz.
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for the San Francisco Bay Area for Tuesday, May 12th. The sunrise today, 6:03 a.m. The sunset tonight, 8:09 p.m. Tidal data at the Golden Gate for today. Low tide, 2:43 a.m. at 1.43 feet. High tide, 8:36 a.m. at 4.11 feet. Low tide, 2:20 p.m. at 0.86 feet. High tide, 09:08 p.m. at 5.42 feet. Here are the buoy observations for 3 a.m. Pacific Daylight Time. An offshore buoy 6 winds west at 70 knots, gusting to 23, pressure 1,013.8 millibars. An offshore buoy 59, wind southwest 10 knots, water temperature 61, pressure 1,017.5 millibars, sea 7 feet, every 11 seconds. Head Point Arena buoy, winds northwest 14 knots, water temperature 54, pressure 1,014.2 millibars, seas 5 feet, every 11 seconds. Head buoy 13 near Bodega Bay, winds west at 12 knots, pressure 1,013.7 millibars, swell 6 feet, every 11 seconds. At Point Reyes Wave Rider buoy water temperature 53, sea 7 feet, every 11 seconds. At San Francisco Bar buoy water temperature 56, seas 5 feet, every 15 seconds. At San Francisco buoy winds northwest at 10 knots, swell 6 feet, every 11 seconds. At Half Moon Bay buoy winds northwest 6 knots, water temperature 55, pressure 1,015.4 millibars, seas 5 feet, every 12 seconds. At Monterey Bay buoy winds north 6 knots, water temperature 57, pressure 1,014.3 millibars, seas 6 feet, every 11 seconds. At Point Sur, Wave Rider buoy water temperature 55, seas 6 feet, every 12 seconds. At Cape San Martin buoy winds north 8 knots, water temperature 59, pressure 1,014.5 millibars. Seas 6 feet, every 11 seconds. Synopsis for the Central California coast and bays including the Monterey Bay, Greater Farallones, and Cordell Bank National Marine Sanctuaries, moderate to fresh northwest breezes will continue over the waters through midweek. Winds increase and seas build starting Wednesday with gale force gusts. Surface high pressure will strengthen over the eastern Pacific late in the week, resulting in increasingly gusty northwest winds and increasing wave heights in excess of 10 feet. The marine forecast for San Pablo Bay, Suisun Bay, the West Delta, and the San Francisco Bay north of the Bay Bridge. For today, southwest wind 5 to 10 knots, rising to 10 to 20 knots this afternoon. For tonight, southwest wind 10 to 15 knots. For Wednesday, west wind 10 to 15 knots. The marine forecast for Monterey Bay. Small craft advisory in effect from Wednesday morning through Wednesday afternoon. For today, light and variable winds, becoming west 5 to 10 knots late this morning and early afternoon, rising to 10 to 15 knots late. Seas 3 to 4 feet. Wave detail, west 3 feet at 10 seconds. Patchy fog early this morning. For tonight, west wind 10 to 15 knots, easing to 5 to 10 knots after midnight. Seas 4 to 5 feet. Wave detail, west 5 feet at 10 seconds. For Wednesday, northwest wind 10 to 20 knots, becoming west 20 to 25 knots in the afternoon. Seas 3 to 5 feet. Wave detail, northwest 5 feet at 8 seconds. The coastal waters forecast from Pigeon Point to Point Pinos out to 10 nautical miles. Small craft advisory in effect from Wednesday morning through Wednesday afternoon. For today, northwest wind around 5 knots, rising to 10 to 15 knots. Seas 4 to 5 feet. Wave detail, west 4 feet at 11 seconds and south 2 feet at 15 seconds. Patchy dense fog early this morning. For tonight, northwest wind 15 to 20 knots, easing to 10 to 15 knots after midnight. Seas 5 to 7 feet. Wave detail, northwest 6 feet at 10 seconds and south 2 feet at 15 seconds.

5 to 15 miles per hour. And on Wednesday, partly cloudy in the morning, then becoming mostly sunny. Highs in the lower 60s at the coast to the lower 70s inland. West winds 10 to 20 miles per hour. For the Wednesday night, clear. Lows from the upper 40s to mid 50s. West winds 5 to 15 miles per hour. For Thursday, mostly sunny in the morning, then becoming sunny. Highs from the upper 60s to lower 80s. Thursday night through Friday night, clear. Lows from the upper 40s to mid 50s. Highs from the upper 60s to lower 80s. Saturday through Sunday night, mostly clear. Breezy. Highs from the upper 60s to lower 80s. Lows from the 40s to upper 50s. Monday, mostly sunny. High 70s and 80s. Low temperatures tonight and highs tomorrow for the selected cities. San Francisco, 51 and 62. San Francisco Airport, 50 and 66. Redwood City, 51 and 74. Oakland, 53 and 67. Fremont, 53 and 74. Concord, 50 and 80. Livermore, 49 and 82. San Rafael, 51 and 74. Santa Rosa, 48 and 78. Napa, 51 and 73. Fairfield, 54 and 78. These are the 3 a.m. Pacific Daylight Time observations for the San Francisco and Monterey Bay areas on Tuesday, May 12th. At San Francisco Airport, it was partly cloudy, temperature 51, dew point 50, relative humidity 96%, west wind at 12 miles an hour, pressure 29.94 inches and falling. At Oakland Airport, it was cloudy, temperature 54, dew point 51, relative humidity 90%, west wind at 8 miles an hour, pressure 29.95 inches and falling. At San Jose Airport, it was partly cloudy, temperature 56, relative humidity 90%, west wind at 8 miles an hour, pressure 29.95 inches and falling. At San Jose Airport, it was partly cloudy, temperature 56, dew point 52, relative humidity 86%, north wind at 5 miles an hour, pressure 29.93 inches and falling. At Santa Rosa, fog was reported, reducing the visibility to 3/4 of a mile, temperature 50, calm, pressure 29.94 and falling. At Concord, it was clear, temperature 55, west wind at 9. At Livermore, it was clear, temperature 55, west wind at 5. At Monterey, fog was reported, temperature 53, calm, pressure 29.96 and steady. At Salinas, fog was reported, temperature 54, dew point 52, relative humidity 93%, south wind at 5. Here are some observations around California and western Nevada. Fog was reported, with a temperature of 57 at Los Angeles, and 63 at San Diego. It was clear, with a temperature of 43 at South Lake Tahoe, and 50 at Mammoth Lakes. It was partly cloudy, with a temperature of 63 at Sacramento, 64 at Reno, 41 at Truckee, and 62 at Blue Canyon. Local temperature reports around San Francisco Bay for 3 a.m. Downtown San Francisco was 52 degrees. Oakland Museum was 54 degrees. Redwood City was 57 degrees. San Rafael was 53 degrees. The area forecast for the South Bay, including the San Jose metro area and the Santa Clara Valley. For the rest of tonight, partly cloudy. Lows from the 40s to upper 50s. Light winds. For Tuesday, partly cloudy in the morning, then becoming mostly sunny. Highs in the lower 70s by the bay, upper 70s to mid 80s inland. Northwest winds 5 to 10 miles per hour. For Tuesday night, partly cloudy. Lows from the upper 40s to mid 50s. Northwest winds 5 to 15 miles per hour. And on Wednesday, partly cloudy in the morning, then becoming mostly sunny. Highs from the 60s to upper 70s. Northwest winds 5 to 15 miles per hour.

Wednesday night, clear. Lows from the mid-40s to lower 50s. Northwest winds 5 to 15 miles per hour, becoming west up to 5 miles per hour after midnight. For Thursday, mostly sunny in the morning, then becoming sunny. Highs from the 70s to mid-80s. For Thursday night, clear. Lows from the upper 40s to mid-50s. And on Friday, mostly sunny in the morning, then becoming sunny. Highs from the 70s to mid-80s for the Friday night, clear. Lows near 50. Saturday through Sunday, mostly clear. Highs from the lower 70s to mid-80s, lows near 50. Sunday night, clear. Lows from the upper 40s to mid-50s Monday. Mostly sunny in the morning, then becoming sunny. Highs from the 80s to lower 90s, low temperatures tonight and highs tomorrow for the selected cities. San Jose, 52 and 77. Mountain View, 53 and 72. Morgan Hill, 51 and 83. The area forecast for the Monterey Bay and Salinas Valley. For the rest of tonight, mostly cloudy. Patchy fog. Lows in the lower 50s. Light winds. For Tuesday, partly cloudy in the morning, then becoming mostly sunny. Patchy fog in the morning. Highs in the mid-60s at the coast of the mid-80s inland. West winds up to 5 miles per hour, increasing to 5 to 15 miles per hour in the afternoon. For Tuesday night, partly cloudy. Patchy fog after midnight. Lows around 50. West winds 5 to 10 miles per hour. And on Wednesday, partly cloudy in the morning, then becoming mostly sunny. Highs in the lower 60s at the coast to the upper 70s inland. West winds up to 5 miles per hour, increasing to 10 to 20 miles per hour in the afternoon. For the Wednesday night, mostly clear. Patchy fog after midnight. Lows in the upper 40s. West winds 10 to 20 miles per hour, decreasing to up to 5 miles per hour after midnight. For Thursday, mostly sunny in the morning, then becoming sunny. Highs from the lower 70s to mid-80s. Thursday night and Friday mostly clear. Lows around 50. Highs from the lower 70s to mid-80s for Friday night, clear. Lows around 50. Saturday through Sunday night, mostly clear. Highs from the upper 60s to lower 80s, lows around 50. Monday, mostly sunny. Highs from the mid-70s to lower 90s, low temperatures tonight and highs tomorrow for the selected cities. Santa Cruz, 49 and 71, Monterey, 51 and 64, Salinas, 50 and 66, Hollister, 49 and 76, King City, 48 and 84. The weather overview for the Bay Area and Central Coast: gradual cooling trend develops today through midweek, warming and drying trend midweek and beyond. The extended forecast for the Bay Area and Central Coast: Friday and Friday night, mostly clear. High 60 to 85. Lows 45 to 60. Saturday and Saturday night, mostly clear. High 60 to 85. Lows 45 to 60. Sunday and Sunday night, mostly clear. High 65 to 85. Lows 45 to 70. Monday and Monday night, mostly clear. High 65 to 90. Lows 50 to 70. Tuesday and Tuesday night, mostly clear. Highs 65 to 90. Lows 50 to 65. Sunrise, sunset, and tidal information for the San Francisco Bay Area for Tuesday, May 12th. The sunrise today, 6:03 a.m. The sunset tonight, 8:09 p.m. Tidal data at the Golden Gate for today. Low tide, 2:43 a.m. at 1.43 feet. High tide, 8:36 a.m. at 4.11 feet. Low tide, 2:20 p.m. at 0.86 feet. High tide, 09:08 p.m. at 5.42 feet. Here are the buoy observations for 3 a.m. Pacific Daylight Time. An offshore buoy 6, winds west at 70 knots, gun

to 23, pressure 1,013.8 millibars. At offshore buoy 59, wind southwest 10 knots, water temperature 61, pressure 1,017.5 millibars, sea 7 feet, every 11 seconds. At Point Arena buoy, winds northwest 14 knots, water temperature 54, pressure 1,014.2 millibars, seas 5 feet, every 11 seconds. At buoy 13 near Bodega Bay, winds west at 12 knots, pressure 1,013.7 millibars, swell 6 feet, every 11 seconds. At Point Reyes Wave Rider buoy, water temperature 53, seas 7 feet, every 11 seconds. At San Francisco Bar buoy, water temperature 56, seas 5 feet, every 15 seconds. At San Francisco buoy, winds northwest at 10 knots, swell 6 feet, every 11 seconds. At Half Moon Bay buoy, winds northwest 6 knots, water temperature 55, pressure 1,015.4 millibars, seas 5 feet, every 12 seconds. At Monterey Bay buoy, winds north 6 knots, water temperature 57, pressure 1,014.3 millibars, seas 6 feet, every 11 seconds. At Point Sur, Wave Rider buoy, water temperature 55, seas 6 feet, every 12 seconds. At Cape San Martin buoy, winds north 8 knots, water temperature 59, pressure 1,014.5 millibars. Seas 6 feet, every 11 seconds. Synopsis for the Central California coast and bays, including the Monterey Bay, Greater Farallones, and Cordell Bank National Marine Sanctuaries, moderate to fresh northwest breezes will continue over the waters through midweek. Winds increase and seas build starting Wednesday with gale force gusts. Surface high pressure will strengthen over the eastern Pacific late in the week, resulting in increasingly gusty northwest winds and increasing wave heights in excess of 10 feet. The marine forecast for San Pablo Bay, Suisun Bay, the West Delta, and the San Francisco Bay north of the Bay Bridge. For today, southwest wind 5 to 10 knots, rising to 10 to 20 knots this afternoon. For tonight, southwest wind 10 to 15 knots. For Wednesday, west wind 10 to 15 knots. The marine forecast for Monterey Bay. Small craft advisory in effect from Wednesday morning through Wednesday afternoon. For today, light and variable winds, becoming west 5 to 10 knots late this morning and early afternoon, rising to 10 to 15 knots late. Seas 3 to 4 feet. Wave detail, west 3 feet at 10 seconds. Patchy fog early this morning. For tonight, west wind 10 to 15 knots, easing to 5 to 10 knots after midnight. Seas 4 to 5 feet. Wave detail, west 5 feet at 10 seconds. For Wednesday, northwest wind 10 to 20 knots, becoming west 20 to 25 knots in the afternoon. Seas 3 to 5 feet. Wave detail, northwest 5 feet at 8 seconds. The coastal waters forecast from Pigeon Point to Point Pinos out to 10 nautical miles. Small craft advisory in effect from Wednesday morning through Wednesday afternoon. For today, northwest wind around 5 knots, rising to 10 to 15 knots. Seas 4 to 5 feet. Wave detail, west 4 feet at 11 seconds and south 2 feet at 15 seconds. Patchy dense fog early this morning. For tonight, northwest wind 15 to 20 knots, easing to 10 to 15 knots after midnight. Seas 5 to 7 feet. Wave detail, northwest 6 feet at 10 seconds and south 2 feet at 15 seconds. For Wednesday, northwest wind 15 to 25 knots. Seas 4 to 6 feet. Wave detail, northwest 6 feet at 8 seconds. The area forecast for the peninsula, North Bay, and East Bay. For the rest of tonight, partly cloudy. Lows from the upper 40s to mid 50s. West winds up to 5 miles per hour. For Tuesday, partly cloudy. Highs in the lower 60s at the coast to the lower 80s inland. West winds 5 to 15 miles per hour. For Tuesday night, partly cloudy. Lows from the lower to mid 50s.

5 to 15 miles per hour. And on Wednesday, partly cloudy in the morning, then becoming mostly sunny. Highs in the lower 60s at the coast to the lower 70s inland. West winds 10 to 20 miles per hour. For the Wednesday night, clear. Lows from the upper 40s to mid 50s. West winds 5 to 15 miles per hour. For Thursday, mostly sunny in the morning, then becoming sunny. Highs from the upper 60s to lower 80s. Thursday night through Friday night, clear. Lows from the upper 40s to mid 50s. Highs from the upper 60s to lower 80s. Saturday through Sunday night, mostly clear. Breezy. Highs from the upper 60s to lower 80s. Lows from the 40s to upper 50s. Monday, mostly sunny. High 70s and 80s. Low temperatures tonight and highs tomorrow for the selected cities: San Francisco, 51 and 62, San Francisco Airport, 50 and 66, Redwood City, 51 and 74, Oakland, 53 and 67, Fremont, 53 and 74, Concord, 50 and 80, Livermore, 49 and 82, San Rafael, 51 and 74, Santa Rosa, 48 and 78, Napa, 51 and 73, Fairfield, 54 and 78. These are the 3 a.m. Pacific Daylight Time observations for the San Francisco and Monterey Bay areas on Tuesday, May 12th. At San Francisco Airport, it was partly cloudy, temperature 51, dew point 50, relative humidity 96%, west wind at 12 miles an hour, pressure 29.94 inches and falling. At Oakland Airport, it was cloudy, temperature 54, dew point 51, relative humidity 90%, west wind at 8 miles an hour, pressure 29.95 inches and falling. At San Jose Airport, it was partly cloudy, temperature 56, dew point 52, relative humidity 86%, north wind at 5 miles an hour, pressure 29.93 inches and falling. At Santa Rosa, fog was reported, reducing the visibility to 3/4 of a mile, temperature 50, calm, pressure 29.94 and falling. At Concord, it was clear, temperature 55, west wind at 9. At Livermore, it was clear, temperature 55, west wind at 5. At Monterey, fog was reported, temperature 53, calm, pressure 29.96 and steady. At Salinas, fog was reported, temperature 54, dew point 52, relative humidity 93%, south wind at 5. Here are some observations around California and western Nevada. Fog was reported, with a temperature of 57 at Los Angeles, and 63 at San Diego. It was clear, with a temperature of 43 at South Lake Tahoe, and 50 at Mammoth Lakes. It was partly cloudy, with a temperature of 63 at Sacramento, 64 at Reno, 41 at Truckee, and 62 at Blue Canyon. Local temperature reports around San Francisco Bay for 3 a.m. Downtown San Francisco was 52 degrees. Oakland Museum was 54 degrees. Redwood City was 57 degrees. San Rafael was 53 degrees. The area forecast for the South Bay, including the San Jose metro area and the Santa Clara Valley. For the rest of tonight, partly cloudy. Lows from the 40s to upper 50s. Light winds. For Tuesday, partly cloudy in the morning, then becoming mostly sunny. Highs in the lower 70s by the bay, upper 70s to mid 80s inland. Northwest winds 5 to 10 miles per hour. For Tuesday night, partly cloudy. Lows from the upper 40s to mid 50s. Northwest winds 5 to 15 miles per hour. And on Wednesday, partly cloudy in the morning, then becoming mostly sunny. Highs from the 60s to upper 70s. Northwest winds 5 to 15 miles per hour. For the Wednesday night, clear. Lows from the mid 40s to lower 50s. Northwest winds 5 to 15 miles per hour, becoming west up to 5 miles per hour after midnight.

Thursday. Mostly sunny in the morning, then becoming sunny. Highs from the 70s to mid-80s. For Thursday night, clear. Lows from the upper 40s to mid-50s. And on Friday, mostly sunny in the morning, then becoming sunny. Highs from the 70s to mid-80s for the Friday night, clear. Lows near 50. Saturday through Sunday, mostly clear. Highs from the lower 70s to mid-80s, lows near 50. Sunday night, clear. Lows from the upper 40s to mid-50s. Monday, mostly sunny in the morning, then becoming sunny. Highs from the 80s to lower 90s, low temperatures tonight and highs tomorrow for the selected cities. San Jose, 52 and 77, Mountain View, 53 and 72, Morgan Hill, 51 and 83. The area forecast for the Monterey Bay and Salinas Valley. For the rest of tonight, mostly cloudy. Patchy fog. Lows in the lower 50s. Light winds. For Tuesday, partly cloudy in the morning, then becoming mostly sunny. Patchy fog in the morning. Highs in the mid-60s at the coast of the mid-80s inland. West winds up to 5 miles per hour, increasing to 5 to 15 miles per hour in the afternoon. For Tuesday night, partly cloudy. Patchy fog after midnight. Lows around 50. West winds 5 to 10 miles per hour. And on Wednesday, partly cloudy in the morning, then becoming mostly sunny. Highs in the lower 60s at the coast to the upper 70s inland. West winds up to 5 miles per hour, increasing to 10 to 20 miles per hour in the afternoon. For the Wednesday night, mostly clear. Patchy fog after midnight. Lows in the upper 40s. West winds 10 to 20 miles per hour, decreasing to up to 5 miles per hour after midnight. For Thursday, mostly sunny in the morning, then becoming sunny. Highs from the lower 70s to mid-80s. Thursday night and Friday mostly clear. Lows around 50. Highs from the lower 70s to mid-80s for Friday night, clear. Lows around 50. Saturday through Sunday night, mostly clear. Highs from the upper 60s to lower 80s, lows around 50. Monday, mostly sunny. Highs from the mid-70s to lower 90s, low temperatures tonight and highs tomorrow for the selected cities. Santa Cruz, 49 and 71, Monterey, 51 and 64, Salinas, 50 and 66, Hollister, 49 and 76, King City, 48 and 84. The weather overview for the Bay Area and Central Coast. Gradual cooling trend develops today through midweek, warming and drying trend midweek and beyond. The extended forecast for the Bay Area and Central Coast, Friday and Friday night, mostly clear. High 60 to 85. Lows 45 to 60. Saturday and Saturday night, mostly clear. High 60 to 85. Lows 45 to 60. Sunday and Sunday night, mostly clear. High 65 to 85. Lows 45 to 70. Monday and Monday night, mostly clear. High 65 to 90. Lows 50 to 70. Tuesday and Tuesday night, mostly clear. Highs 65 to 90. Lows 50 to 65. 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This broadcast originates from the National Weather Service office located in Monterey, California, and serves the South Bay and Monterey Bay Area, including the cities of San Jose, Monterey, Salinas, and Santa Cruz. Sunrise, sunset, and tidal information for the San Francisco Bay Area for Tuesday, May 12th. The sunrise today, 6:03 a.m. The sunset tonight, 8:09 p.m. Tidal data at the Golden Gate for today. Low tide, 2:43 a.m. at 1.43 feet. High tide, 8:36 a.m. at 4.11 feet. Low tide, 2:20 p.m. at 0.86 feet. High tide,

08 p.m. at 5.42 feet. Here are the buoy observations for 3 a.m. Pacific Daylight Time. An offshore buoy 6 winds west at 70 knots, gusting to 23, pressure 1,013.8 millibars. An offshore buoy 59, wind southwest 10 knots, water temperature 61, pressure 1,017.5 millibars, sea 7 feet, every 11 seconds. At Point Arena buoy, winds northwest 14 knots, water temperature 54, pressure 1,014.2 millibars, seas 5 feet, every 11 seconds. At buoy 13 near Bodega Bay, winds west at 12 knots, pressure 1,013.7 millibars, swell 6 feet, every 11 seconds. At Point Reyes Wave Rider buoy, water temperature 53, seas 7 feet, every 11 seconds. At San Francisco Bar buoy, water temperature 56, seas 5 feet, every 15 seconds. At San Francisco buoy, winds northwest at 10 knots, swell 6 feet, every 11 seconds. At Half Moon Bay buoy, winds northwest 6 knots, water temperature 55, pressure 1,015.4 millibars, seas 5 feet, every 12 seconds. At Monterey Bay buoy, winds north 6 knots, water temperature 57, pressure 1,014.3 millibars, seas 6 feet, every 11 seconds. At Point Sur, Wave Rider buoy, water temperature 55, seas 6 feet, every 12 seconds. At Cape San Martin buoy, winds north 8 knots, water temperature 59, pressure 1,014.5 millibars, seas 6 feet, every 11 seconds. Synopsis for the Central California coast and bays, including the Monterey Bay, Greater Farallones, and Cordell Bank National Marine Sanctuaries, moderate to fresh northwest breezes will continue over the waters through midweek. Winds increase and seas build starting Wednesday with gale force gusts. Surface high pressure will strengthen over the eastern Pacific late in the week, resulting in increasingly gusty northwest winds and increasing wave heights in excess of 10 feet. The marine forecast for San Pablo Bay, Suisun Bay, the West Delta, and the San Francisco Bay north of the Bay Bridge. For today, southwest wind 5 to 10 knots, rising to 10 to 20 knots this afternoon. For tonight, southwest wind 10 to 15 knots. For Wednesday, west wind 10 to 15 knots. The marine forecast for Monterey Bay. Small craft advisory in effect from Wednesday morning through Wednesday afternoon. For today, light and variable winds, becoming west 5 to 10 knots late this morning and early afternoon, rising to 10 to 15 knots late. Seas 3 to 4 feet. Wave detail, west 3 feet at 10 seconds. Patchy fog early this morning. For tonight, west wind 10 to 15 knots, easing to 5 to 10 knots after midnight. Seas 4 to 5 feet. Wave detail, west 5 feet at 10 seconds. For Wednesday, northwest wind 10 to 20 knots, becoming west 20 to 25 knots in the afternoon. Seas 3 to 5 feet. Wave detail, northwest 5 feet at 8 seconds. The coastal waters forecast from Pigeon Point to Point Pinos out to 10 nautical miles. Small craft advisory in effect from Wednesday morning through Wednesday afternoon. For today, northwest wind around 5 knots, rising to 10 to 15 knots. Seas 4 to 5 feet. Wave detail, west 4 feet at 11 seconds and south 2 feet at 15 seconds. Patchy dense fog early this morning. For tonight, northwest wind 15 to 20 knots, easing to 10 to 15 knots after midnight. Seas 5 to 7 feet. Wave detail, northwest 6 feet at 10 seconds and south 2 feet at 15 seconds. For Wednesday, northwest wind 15 to 25 knots. Seas 4 to 6 feet. Wave detail, northwest 6 feet at 8 seconds. The area forecast for the peninsula, North Bay, and East Bay. For the rest of tonight, partly cloudy. Lows from the upper 40s to mid 50s. West winds up to 5 miles per hour. For Tuesday, partly cloudy. Highs in the

60s at the coast to the lower 80s inland. West winds 5 to 15 miles per hour. For Tuesday night, partly cloudy. Lows from the lower to mid 50s. West winds 5 to 15 miles per hour. And on Wednesday, partly cloudy in the morning, then becoming mostly sunny. Highs in the lower 60s at the coast to the lower 70s inland. West winds 10 to 20 miles per hour. For the Wednesday night, clear. Lows from the upper 40s to mid 50s. West winds 5 to 15 miles per hour. For Thursday, mostly sunny in the morning, then becoming sunny. Highs from the upper 60s to lower 80s. Thursday night through Friday night, clear. Lows from the upper 40s to mid 50s. Highs from the upper 60s to lower 80s. Saturday through Sunday night, mostly clear. Breezy. Highs from the upper 60s to lower 80s. Lows from the 40s to upper 50s. Monday, mostly sunny. High 70s and 80s. Low temperatures tonight and highs tomorrow for the selected cities: San Francisco, 51 and 62, San Francisco Airport, 50 and 66, Redwood City, 51 and 74, Oakland, 53 and 67, Fremont, 53 and 74, Concord, 50 and 80, Livermore, 49 and 82, San Rafael, 51 and 74, Santa Rosa, 48 and 78, Napa, 51 and 73, Fairfield, 54 and 78. These are the 4 a.m. Pacific Daylight Time observations for the San Francisco and Monterey Bay areas on Tuesday, May 12th. At San Francisco Airport, it was mostly cloudy, temperature 52, dew point 50, relative humidity 93%, northwest wind at 8 miles an hour, pressure 29.94 inches and steady. At Oakland Airport, it was cloudy, temperature 53, dew point 51, relative humidity 93%, northwest wind at 7 miles an hour, pressure 29.95 inches and steady. At San Jose Airport, it was cloudy, temperature 57, dew point 53, relative humidity 86%, north wind at 3 miles an hour, pressure 29.93 inches and falling. At Santa Rosa, fog was reported, temperature 50, calm, pressure 29.94 and steady. At Concord, it was clear, temperature 54, west wind at 9. At Livermore, it was clear, temperature 55, northwest wind at 5. At Monterey, fog was reported, temperature 53, calm, pressure 29.95 and falling. At Salinas, fog was reported, temperature 54, dew point 52, relative humidity 93%, northwest wind at 5. Here are some observations around California and western Nevada. At Los Angeles, fog was reported, with a temperature of 57. It was clear, with a temperature of 62 at Sacramento, 41 at South Lake Tahoe, and 55 at Mammoth Lakes. It was partly cloudy, with a temperature of 62 at Reno, and 62 at Blue Canyon. At San Diego, it was cloudy, with a temperature of 64. Local temperature reports around San Francisco Bay for 3 a.m. Downtown San Francisco was 52 degrees. Oakland Museum was 54 degrees. Redwood City was 57 degrees. San Rafael was 53 degrees. The area forecast for the South Bay, including the San Jose metro area and the Santa Clara Valley. For the rest of tonight, partly cloudy. Lows from the 40s to upper 50s. Light winds. For Tuesday, partly cloudy in the morning, then becoming mostly sunny. Highs in the lower 70s by the bay, upper 70s to mid 80s inland. Northwest winds 5 to 10 miles per hour. For Tuesday night, partly cloudy. Lows from the upper 40s to mid 50s. Northwest winds 5 to 15 miles per hour. And on Wednesday, partly cloudy in the morning, then becoming mostly sunny. Highs from the 60s to upper 70s. Northwest winds 5 to 15 miles per hour.
Wednesday night, clear. Lows from the mid-40s to lower 50s. Northwest winds 5 to 15 miles per hour, becoming west up to 5 miles per hour after midnight. For Thursday, mostly sunny in the morning, then becoming sunny. Highs from the 70s to mid-80s. For Thursday night, clear. Lows from the upper 40s to mid-50s. And on Friday, mostly sunny in the morning, then becoming sunny. Highs from the 70s to mid-80s for the Friday night, clear. Lows near 50. Saturday through Sunday, mostly clear. Highs from the lower 70s to mid-80s, lows near 50. Sunday night, clear. Lows from the upper 40s to mid-50s. Monday, mostly sunny in the morning, then becoming sunny. Highs from the 80s to lower 90s, low temperatures tonight and highs tomorrow for the selected cities: San Jose, 52 and 77, Mountain View, 53 and 72, Morgan Hill, 51 and 83. The area forecast for the Monterey Bay and Salinas Valley. For the rest of tonight, mostly cloudy. Patchy fog. Lows in the lower 50s. Light winds. For Tuesday, partly cloudy in the morning, then becoming mostly sunny. Patchy fog in the morning. Highs in the mid-60s at the coast of the mid-80s inland. West winds up to 5 miles per hour, increasing to 5 to 15 miles per hour in the afternoon. For Tuesday night, partly cloudy. Patchy fog after midnight. Lows around 50. West winds 5 to 10 miles per hour. And on Wednesday, partly cloudy in the morning, then becoming mostly sunny. Highs in the lower 60s at the coast to the upper 70s inland. West winds up to 5 miles per hour, increasing to 10 to 20 miles per hour in the afternoon. For the Wednesday night, mostly clear. Patchy fog after midnight. Lows in the upper 40s. West winds 10 to 20 miles per hour, decreasing to up to 5 miles per hour after midnight. For Thursday, mostly sunny in the morning, then becoming sunny. Highs from the lower 70s to mid-80s. Thursday night and Friday, mostly clear. Lows around 50. Highs from the lower 70s to mid-80s for Friday night, clear. Lows around 50. Saturday through Sunday night, mostly clear. Highs from the upper 60s to lower 80s, lows around 50. Monday, mostly sunny. Highs from the mid-70s to lower 90s, low temperatures tonight and highs tomorrow for the selected cities: Santa Cruz, 49 and 71, Monterey, 51 and 64, Salinas, 50 and 66, Hollister, 49 and 76, King City, 48 and 84. The weather overview for the Bay Area and Central Coast: gradual cooling trend develops today through midweek, warming and drying trend midweek and beyond. The extended forecast for the Bay Area and Central Coast: Friday and Friday night, mostly clear. High 60 to 85. Lows 45 to 60. Saturday and Saturday night, mostly clear. High 60 to 85. Lows 45 to 60. Sunday and Sunday night, mostly clear. High 65 to 85. Lows 45 to 70. Monday and Monday night, mostly clear. Highs 65 to 90. Lows 50 to 70. Tuesday and Tuesday night, mostly clear. Highs 65 to 90. Lows 50 to 65. Sunrise, sunset, and tidal information for the San Francisco Bay Area for Tuesday, May 12th. The sunrise today, 6:03 a.m. The sunset tonight, 8:09 p.m. Tidal data at the Golden Gate for today. Low tide, 2:43 a.m. at 1.43 feet. High tide, 8:36 a.m. at 4.11 feet. Low tide, 2:20 p.m. at 0.86 feet. High tide, 09:08 p.m. at 5.42 feet. Here are the buoy observations for 4 a.m. Pacific Daylight Time. An offshore buoy 6 winds west at 19 knots.

gusting to 23, pressure 1,013.7 millibars. At offshore buoy 59, wind southwest at 10 knots, water temperature 61, pressure 1,017.3 millibars. At Point Arena buoy, winds northwest 12 knots, water temperature 54, pressure 1,013.8 millibars, sea 7 feet, every 11 seconds. At buoy 13 near Bodega Bay, winds northwest at 14 knots, pressure 1,013.2 millibars, swell 6 feet, every 11 seconds. At Point Reyes Wave Rider buoy, water temperature 53, sea 7 feet, every 11 seconds. At San Francisco Bar buoy, water temperature 56, seas 5 feet, every 17 seconds. At San Francisco buoy, winds northwest at 8 knots, water temperature 52, pressure 1,014.0 millibars, swell 5 feet, every 11 seconds. At Half Moon Bay buoy, winds northwest 6 knots, water temperature 55, pressure 1,015.0 millibars, seas 5 feet, every 10 seconds. At Monterey Bay buoy, winds northwest 6 knots, water temperature 57, pressure 1,013.9 millibars, seas 6 feet, every 11 seconds. At Point Sur, Wave Rider buoy, water temperature 55, seas 6 feet, every 11 seconds. At Cape San Martin buoy, winds northwest 8 knots, water temperature 59, pressure 1,014.2 millibars. Seas 6 feet, every 10 seconds. Synopsis for the Central California coast and bays, including the Monterey Bay, Greater Farallones, and Cordell Bank National Marine Sanctuaries, moderate to fresh northwest breezes will continue over the waters through midweek. Winds increase and seas build starting Wednesday with gale force gusts. Surface high pressure will strengthen over the eastern Pacific late in the week, resulting in increasingly gusty northwest winds and increasing wave heights in excess of 10 feet. The marine forecast for San Pablo Bay, Suisun Bay, the West Delta, and the San Francisco Bay north of the Bay Bridge. For today, southwest wind 5 to 10 knots, rising to 10 to 20 knots this afternoon. For tonight, southwest wind 10 to 15 knots. For Wednesday, west wind 10 to 15 knots. The marine forecast for Monterey Bay. Small craft advisory in effect from Wednesday morning through Wednesday afternoon. For today, light and variable winds, becoming west 5 to 10 knots late this morning and early afternoon, rising to 10 to 15 knots late. Seas 3 to 4 feet. Wave detail, west 3 feet at 10 seconds. Patchy fog early this morning. For tonight, west wind 10 to 15 knots, easing to 5 to 10 knots after midnight. Seas 4 to 5 feet. Wave detail, west 5 feet at 10 seconds. For Wednesday, northwest wind 10 to 20 knots, becoming west 20 to 25 knots in the afternoon. Seas 3 to 5 feet. Wave detail, northwest 5 feet at 8 seconds. The coastal waters forecast from Pigeon Point to Point Pinos out to 10 nautical miles. Small craft advisory in effect from Wednesday morning through Wednesday afternoon. For today, northwest wind around 5 knots, rising to 10 to 15 knots. Seas 4 to 5 feet. Wave detail, west 4 feet at 11 seconds and south 2 feet at 15 seconds. Patchy dense fog early this morning. For tonight, northwest wind 15 to 20 knots, easing to 10 to 15 knots after midnight. Seas 5 to 7 feet. Wave detail, northwest 6 feet at 10 seconds and south 2 feet at 15 seconds. For Wednesday, northwest wind 15 to 25 knots. Seas 4 to 6 feet. Wave detail, northwest 6 feet at 8 seconds. The area forecast for the peninsula, North Bay, and East Bay. For the rest of tonight, partly cloudy. Lows from the upper 40s to mid 50s. West winds up to 5 miles per hour. For Tuesday, partly cloudy. Highs in the lower 60s at the coast to the lower 80s inland. West winds 5 to 15 miles per hour. For Tuesday night, partly cloudy.
blows from the lower to mid-50s. West winds 5 to 15 miles per hour. And on Wednesday, partly cloudy in the morning, then becoming mostly sunny. Highs in the lower 60s at the coast to the lower 70s inland. West winds 10 to 20 miles per hour. For the Wednesday night, clear. Lows from the upper 40s to mid 50s. West winds 5 to 15 miles per hour. For Thursday, mostly sunny in the morning, then becoming sunny. Highs from the upper 60s to lower 80s. Thursday night through Friday night, clear. Lows from the upper 40s to mid 50s. Highs from the upper 60s to lower 80s. Saturday through Sunday night, mostly clear. Breezy. Highs from the upper 60s to lower 80s. Lows from the 40s to upper 50s. Monday, mostly sunny. High 70s and 80s. Low temperatures tonight and highs tomorrow for the selected cities: San Francisco, 51 and 62, San Francisco Airport, 50 and 66, Redwood City, 51 and 74, Oakland, 53 and 67, Fremont, 53 and 74, Concord, 50 and 80, Livermore, 49 and 82, San Rafael, 51 and 74, Santa Rosa, 48 and 78, Napa, 51 and 73, Fairfield, 54 and 78. These are the 4 a.m. Pacific Daylight Time observations for the San Francisco and Monterey Bay areas on Tuesday, May 12th. At San Francisco Airport, it was mostly cloudy, temperature 52, dew point 50, relative humidity 93%, northwest wind at 8 miles an hour, pressure 29.94 inches and steady. At Oakland Airport, it was cloudy, temperature 53, dew point 51, relative humidity 93%, northwest wind at 7 miles an hour, pressure 29.95 inches and steady. At San Jose Airport, it was cloudy, temperature 57, dew point 53, relative humidity 86%, north wind at 3 miles an hour, pressure 29.93 inches and falling. At Santa Rosa, fog was reported, temperature 50, calm, pressure 29.94 and steady. At Concord, it was clear, temperature 54, west wind at 9. At Livermore, it was clear, temperature 55, northwest wind at 5. At Monterey, fog was reported, temperature 53, calm, pressure 29.95 and falling. At Salinas, fog was reported, temperature 54, dew point 52, relative humidity 93%, northwest wind at 5. Here are some observations around California and western Nevada. At Los Angeles, fog was reported, with a temperature of 57. It was clear, with a temperature of 62 at Sacramento, 37 at Truckee, 41 at South Lake Tahoe, 62 at Blue Canyon, and 55 at Mammoth Lakes. At Reno, it was partly cloudy, with a temperature of 62. At San Diego, it was cloudy, with a temperature of 64. Local temperature reports around San Francisco Bay for 4 a.m. Downtown San Francisco was 52 degrees. Oakland Museum was 54 degrees. Redwood City was 57 degrees. San Rafael was 53 degrees. The area forecast for the South Bay, including the San Jose metro area and the Santa Clara Valley. For the rest of tonight, partly cloudy. Lows from the 40s to upper 50s. Light winds. For Tuesday, partly cloudy in the morning, then becoming mostly sunny. Highs in the lower 70s by the bay, upper 70s to mid 80s inland. Northwest winds 5 to 10 miles per hour. For Tuesday night, partly cloudy. Lows from the upper 40s to mid 50s. Northwest winds 5 to 15 miles per hour. And on Wednesday, partly cloudy in the morning, then becoming mostly sunny. Highs from the 60s to upper 70s. Northwest winds 5 to 15 miles per hour. For the Wednesday night, clear. Lows from the mid 40s to lower 50s. Northwest winds 5 to 15.

coming west up to 5 miles per hour after midnight. For Thursday, mostly sunny in the morning, then becoming sunny. Highs from the 70s to mid-80s. For Thursday night, clear. Lows from the upper 40s to mid-50s. And on Friday, mostly sunny in the morning, then becoming sunny. Highs from the 70s to mid-80s for the Friday night, clear. Lows near 50. Saturday through Sunday, mostly clear. Highs from the lower 70s to mid-80s, lows near 50. Sunday night, clear. Lows from the upper 40s to mid-50s. Monday, mostly sunny in the morning, then becoming sunny. Highs from the 80s to lower 90s, low temperatures tonight and highs tomorrow for the selected cities: San Jose, 52 and 77, Mountain View, 53 and 72, Morgan Hill, 51 and 83. The area forecast for the Monterey Bay and Salinas Valley. For the rest of tonight, mostly cloudy. Patchy fog. Lows in the lower 50s. Light winds. For Tuesday, partly cloudy in the morning, then becoming mostly sunny. Patchy fog in the morning. Highs in the mid-60s at the coast of the mid-80s inland. West winds up to 5 miles per hour, increasing to 5 to 15 miles per hour in the afternoon. For Tuesday night, partly cloudy. Patchy fog after midnight. Lows around 50. West winds 5 to 10 miles per hour. And on Wednesday, partly cloudy in the morning, then becoming mostly sunny. Highs in the lower 60s at the coast to the upper 70s inland. West winds up to 5 miles per hour, increasing to 10 to 20 miles per hour in the afternoon. For the Wednesday night, mostly clear. Patchy fog after midnight. Lows in the upper 40s. West winds 10 to 20 miles per hour, decreasing to up to 5 miles per hour after midnight. For Thursday, mostly sunny in the morning, then becoming sunny. Highs from the lower 70s to mid-80s. Thursday night and Friday, mostly clear. Lows around 50. Highs from the lower 70s to mid-80s for Friday night, clear. Lows around 50. Saturday through Sunday night, mostly clear. Highs from the upper 60s to lower 80s, lows around 50. Monday, mostly sunny. Highs from the mid-70s to lower 90s, low temperatures tonight and highs tomorrow for the selected cities: Santa Cruz, 49 and 71, Monterey, 51 and 64, Salinas, 50 and 66, Hollister, 49 and 76, King City, 48 and 84. The weather overview for the Bay Area and Central Coast: gradual cooling trend develops today through midweek, warming and drying trend midweek and beyond. The extended forecast for the Bay Area and Central Coast: Friday and Friday night, mostly clear. Highs 60 to 85. Lows 45 to 60. Saturday and Saturday night, mostly clear. Highs 60 to 85. Lows 45 to 60. Sunday and Sunday night, mostly clear. Highs 65 to 85. Lows 45 to 70. Monday and Monday night, mostly clear. Highs 65 to 90. Lows 50 to 70. Tuesday and Tuesday night, mostly clear. Highs 65 to 90. Lows 50 to 65. 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This broadcast originates from the National Weather Service office located in Monterey, California, and serves the South Bay and Monterey Bay Area, including the cities of San Jose, Monterey, Salinas, and Santa Cruz. Sunrise, sunset, and tidal information for the San Francisco Bay Area for Tuesday, May 12th. The sunrise today, 6:03 a.m. The sunset tonight, 8:09 p.m. Tidal data at the Golden Gate for today. Low tide, 2:43 a.m. at 1.43 feet. High tide, 8:36 a.m. at 4.11 feet. Low tide,

2, 20 p.m. at 0.86 feet. High tide, 09.08 p.m. at 5.42 feet. Here are the buoy observations for 4 a.m. Pacific Daylight Time. An offshore buoy 6 winds west at 19 knots, gusting to 23, pressure 1,013.7 millibars. An offshore buoy 59 winds southwest at 10 knots, water temperature 61, pressure 1,017.3 millibars. At Point Arena buoy, winds northwest 12 knots, water temperature 54, pressure 1,013.8 millibars, sea 7 feet, every 11 seconds. At buoy 13 near Bodega Bay, winds northwest at 14 knots, pressure 1,013.2 millibars, swell 6 feet, every 11 seconds. At Point Reyes Wave Rider buoy, water temperature 53, sea 7 feet, every 11 seconds. At San Francisco Bar buoy, water temperature 56, seas 5 feet, every 17 seconds. At San Francisco buoy, winds northwest at 8 knots, water temperature 52, pressure 1,014.0 millibars, swell 5 feet, every 11 seconds. At Half Moon Bay buoy, winds northwest 6 knots, water temperature 55, pressure 1,015.0 millibars, seas 5 feet, every 10 seconds. At Monterey Bay buoy, winds northwest 6 knots, water temperature 57, pressure 1,013.9 millibars, seas 6 feet, every 11 seconds. At Point Sur, Wave Rider buoy, water temperature 55, seas 6 feet, every 11 seconds. At Cape San Martin buoy, winds northwest 8 knots, water temperature 59, pressure 1,014.2 millibars. Seas 6 feet, every 10 seconds. Synopsis for the Central California coast and bays, including the Monterey Bay, Greater Farallones, and Cordell Bank National Marine Sanctuaries, moderate to fresh northwest breezes will continue over the waters through midweek. Winds increase and seas build starting Wednesday with gale force gusts. Surface high pressure will strengthen over the eastern Pacific late in the week, resulting in increasingly gusty northwest winds and increasing wave heights in excess of 10 feet. The marine forecast for San Pablo Bay, Suisun Bay, the West Delta, and the San Francisco Bay north of the Bay Bridge. For today, southwest wind 5 to 10 knots, rising to 10 to 20 knots this afternoon. For tonight, southwest wind 10 to 15 knots. For Wednesday, west wind 10 to 15 knots. The marine forecast for Monterey Bay. Small craft advisory in effect from Wednesday morning through Wednesday afternoon. For today, light and variable winds, becoming west 5 to 10 knots late this morning and early afternoon, rising to 10 to 15 knots late. Seas 3 to 4 feet. Wave detail, west 3 feet at 10 seconds. Patchy fog early this morning. For tonight, west wind 10 to 15 knots, easing to 5 to 10 knots after midnight. Seas 4 to 5 feet. Wave detail, west 5 feet at 10 seconds. For Wednesday, northwest wind 10 to 20 knots, becoming west 20 to 25 knots in the afternoon. Seas 3 to 5 feet. Wave detail, northwest 5 feet at 8 seconds. The coastal waters forecast from Pigeon Point to Point Pinos out to 10 nautical miles. Small craft advisory in effect from Wednesday morning through Wednesday afternoon. For today, northwest wind around 5 knots, rising to 10 to 15 knots. Seas 4 to 5 feet. Wave detail, west 4 feet at 11 seconds and south 2 feet at 15 seconds. Patchy dense fog early this morning. For tonight, northwest wind 15 to 20 knots, easing to 10 to 15 knots after midnight. Seas 5 to 7 feet. Wave detail, northwest 6 feet at 10 seconds and south 2 feet at 15 seconds. For Wednesday, northwest wind 15 to 25 knots. Seas 4 to 6 feet. Wave detail, northwest 6 feet at 8 seconds. The area forecast for the peninsula, North Bay, and East Bay. For the rest of tonight, partly cloudy. Lows from the upper 40s to mid 50s.

sunny in the morning, then becoming sunny. Highs from the upper 60s to lower 80s. Thursday night through Friday night, clear. Lows from the upper 40s to mid 50s. Highs from the upper 60s to lower 80s. Saturday through Sunday night, mostly clear. Breezy. Highs from the upper 60s to lower 80s. Lows from the 40s to upper 50s. Monday. Mostly sunny. High 70s and 80s. Low temperatures tonight and highs tomorrow for the selected cities. San Francisco, 51 and 62. San Francisco Airport, 50 and 66. Redwood City, 51 and 74. Oakland, 53 and 67. Fremont, 53 and 74. Concord, 50 and 80. Livermore, 49 and 82. San Rafael, 51 and 74. Santa Rosa, 48 and 78. Napa, 51 and 73. Fairfield, 54 and 78. These are the 4 a.m. Pacific Daylight Time observations for the San Francisco and Monterey Bay areas on Tuesday, May 12th. At San Francisco Airport, it was mostly cloudy, temperature 52, dew point 50, relative humidity 93%, northwest wind at 8 miles an hour, pressure 29.94 inches and steady. At Oakland Airport, it was cloudy, temperature 53, dew point 51, relative humidity 93%, northwest wind at and steady. At Oakland Airport, it was cloudy, temperature 53, dew point 51, relative humidity 93%, northwest wind at 7 miles an hour, pressure 29.95 inches and steady. At San Jose Airport, it was cloudy, temperature 57, dew point 53, relative humidity 86%, north wind at 3 miles an hour, pressure 29.93 inches and falling. At Santa Rosa, fog was reported, temperature 50, calm, pressure 29.94 and steady. At Concord, it was clear, temperature 54, west wind at 9. At Livermore, it was clear, temperature 55, northwest wind at 5. At Monterey, fog was reported, temperature 53, calm, pressure 29.95 and falling. At Salinas, fog was reported, temperature 54, dew point 52, relative humidity 93%, northwest wind at 5. Here are some observations around California and western Nevada. At Los Angeles, fog was reported, with a temperature of 57. It was clear, with a temperature of 62 at Sacramento, 37 at Truckee, 41 at South Lake Tahoe, 62 at Blue Canyon, and 55 at Mammoth Lakes. At Reno, it was partly cloudy, with a temperature of 62. At San Diego, it was cloudy, with a temperature of 64. Local temperature reports around San Francisco Bay for 4 a.m. Downtown San Francisco was 52 degrees. Oakland Museum was 54 degrees. Redwood City was 57 degrees. San Rafael was 53 degrees. The area forecast for the South Bay, including the San Jose metro area and the Santa Clara Valley. For the rest of tonight, partly cloudy. Lows from the 40s to upper 50s. Light winds. For Tuesday, partly cloudy in the morning, then becoming mostly sunny. Highs in the lower 70s by the bay, upper 70s to mid 80s inland. Northwest winds 5 to 10 miles per hour. For Tuesday night, partly cloudy. Lows from the upper 40s to mid 50s. Northwest winds 5 to 15 miles per hour. And on Wednesday, partly cloudy in the morning, then becoming mostly sunny. Highs from the 60s to upper 70s. Northwest winds 5 to 15 miles per hour. For the Wednesday night, clear. Lows from the mid 40s to lower 50s. Northwest winds 5 to 15 miles per hour, becoming west up to 5 miles per hour after midnight. For Thursday, mostly sunny in the morning, then becoming sunny. Highs from the 70s to mid 80s. For Thursday night, clear. Lows from the upper 40s to mid 50s.

and on Friday mostly sunny in the morning, then becoming sunny. Highs from the 70s to mid-80s for the Friday night, clear. Lows near 50. Saturday through Sunday, mostly clear. Highs from the lower 70s to mid-80s, lows near 50. Sunday night, clear. Lows from the upper 40s to mid-50s Monday. Mostly sunny in the morning, then becoming sunny. Highs from the 80s to lower 90s, low temperatures tonight and highs tomorrow for the selected cities, San Jose, 52 and 77, Mountain View, 53 and 72, Morgan Hill, 51 and 83. The area forecast for the Monterey Bay and Salinas Valley? For the rest of tonight, mostly cloudy. Patchy fog. Lows in the lower 50s. Light winds. For Tuesday? Partly cloudy in the morning, then becoming mostly sunny. Patchy fog in the morning. Highs in the mid-60s at the coast of the mid-80s inland. West winds up to 5 miles per hour, increasing to 5 to 15 miles per hour in the afternoon. For Tuesday night, partly cloudy. Patchy fog after midnight. Lows around 50. West winds 5 to 10 miles per hour. And on Wednesday? Partly cloudy in the morning, then becoming mostly sunny. Highs in the lower 60s at the coast to the upper 70s inland. West winds up to 5 miles per hour, increasing to 10 to 20 miles per hour in the afternoon. For the Wednesday night, mostly clear. Patchy fog after midnight. Lows in the upper 40s. West winds 10 to 20 miles per hour, decreasing to up to 5 miles per hour after midnight. For Thursday, mostly sunny in the morning, then becoming sunny. Highs from the lower 70s to mid-80s. Thursday night and Friday mostly clear. Lows around 50. Highs from the lower 70s to mid-80s for Friday night, clear. Lows around 50. Saturday through Sunday night, mostly clear. Highs from the upper 60s to lower 80s, lows around 50. Monday, mostly sunny. Highs from the mid-70s to lower 90s, low temperatures tonight and highs tomorrow for the selected cities, Santa Cruz, 49 and 71, Monterey, 51 and 64, Salinas, 50 and 66, Hollister, 49 and 76, King City, 48 and 84. The weather overview for the Bay Area and Central Coast, gradual cooling trend develops today through midweek, warming and drying trend midweek and beyond. The extended forecast for the Bay Area and Central Coast, Friday and Friday night, mostly clear. High 60 to 85. Lows 45 to 60. Saturday and Saturday night, mostly clear. High 60 to 85. Lows 45 to 60. Sunday and Sunday night, mostly clear. High 65 to 85. Lows 45 to 70. Monday and Monday night, mostly clear. High 65 to 90. Lows 50 to 70. Tuesday and Tuesday night, mostly clear. Highs 65 to 90. Lows 50 to 65. Sunrise, sunset, and tidal information for the San Francisco Bay Area for Tuesday, May 12th. The sunrise today, 6:03 a.m. The sunset tonight, 8:09 p.m. Tidal data at the Golden Gate for today. Low tide, 2:43 a.m. at 1.43 feet. High tide, 8:36 a.m. at 4.11 feet. Low tide, 2:20 p.m. at 0.86 feet. High tide, 09:08 p.m. at 5.42 feet. Here are the buoy observations for 4 a.m. Pacific Daylight Time. An offshore buoy 6, winds west at 19 knots, gusting to 23, pressure 1,013.7 millibars. An offshore buoy 59, winds southwest at 10 knots, water temperature 61, pressure 1,017.3 millibars. At Point Arena buoy, winds northwest 12 knots, water temperature 54, pressure 1,013.8 millibars, sea 7 feet, every 11 seconds.
At buoy 13 near Bodega Bay, winds northwest at 14 knots, pressure 1,013.2 millibars, swell 6 feet, every 11 seconds. At Point Reyes Wave Rider buoy water temperature 53, sea 7 feet, every 11 seconds. At San Francisco Bar buoy water temperature 56, seas 5 feet, every 17 seconds. At San Francisco buoy winds northwest at 8 knots, water temperature 52, pressure 1014.0 millibars, swell 5 feet, every 11 seconds. At Half Moon Bay buoy winds northwest 6 knots, water temperature 55, pressure 1015.0 millibars, seas 5 feet, every 10 seconds. At Monterey Bay buoy winds northwest 6 knots, water temperature 57, pressure 1013.9 millibars, seas 6 feet, every 11 seconds. At Point Sur, Wave Rider buoy water temperature 55, seas 6 feet, every 11 seconds. At Cape San Martin buoy winds northwest 8 knots, water temperature 59, pressure 1014.2 millibars. Seas 6 feet, every 10 seconds. Synopsis for the Central California coast and bays including the Monterey Bay, Greater Farallones, and Cordell Bank National Marine Sanctuaries, moderate to fresh northwest breezes will continue over the waters through midweek. Winds increase and seas build starting Wednesday with gale force gusts. Surface high pressure will strengthen over the eastern Pacific late in the week, resulting in increasingly gusty northwest winds and increasing wave heights in excess of 10 feet. The marine forecast for San Pablo Bay, Suisun Bay, the West Delta, and the San Francisco Bay north of the Bay Bridge. For today, southwest wind 5 to 10 knots, rising to 10 to 20 knots this afternoon. For tonight, southwest wind 10 to 15 knots. For Wednesday, west wind 10 to 15 knots. The marine forecast for Monterey Bay. Small craft advisory in effect from Wednesday morning through Wednesday afternoon. For today, light and variable winds, becoming west 5 to 10 knots late this morning and early afternoon, rising to 10 to 15 knots late. Seas 3 to 4 feet. Wave detail, west 3 feet at 10 seconds. Patchy fog early this morning. For tonight, west wind 10 to 15 knots, easing to 5 to 10 knots after midnight. Seas 4 to 5 feet. Wave detail, west 5 feet at 10 seconds. For Wednesday, northwest wind 10 to 20 knots, becoming west 20 to 25 knots in the afternoon. Seas 3 to 5 feet. Wave detail, northwest 5 feet at 8 seconds. The coastal waters forecast from Pigeon Point to Point Pinos out to 10 nautical miles. Small craft advisory in effect from Wednesday morning through Wednesday afternoon. For today, northwest wind around 5 knots, rising to 10 to 15 knots. Seas 4 to 5 feet. Wave detail, west 4 feet at 11 seconds and south 2 feet at 15 seconds. Patchy dense fog early this morning. For tonight, northwest wind 15 to 20 knots, easing to 10 to 15 knots after midnight. Seas 5 to 7 feet. Wave detail, northwest 6 feet at 10 seconds and south 2 feet at 15 seconds. For Wednesday, northwest wind 15 to 25 knots. Seas 4 to 6 feet. Wave detail, northwest 6 feet at 8 seconds. The area forecast for the peninsula, North Bay, and East Bay. For the rest of tonight, partly cloudy. Lows from the upper 40s to mid 50s. West winds up to 5 miles per hour. For Tuesday, partly cloudy. Highs in the lower 60s at the coast to the lower 80s inland. West winds 5 to 15 miles per hour. For Tuesday night, partly cloudy. Lows from the lower to mid 50s. West winds 5 to 15 miles per hour. And on Wednesday, partly cloudy in the morning, then becoming mostly sunny. Highs in the lower 60s at the coast to the lower 70s inland. West winds 10 to 20 miles per hour. For the Wednesday night, clear. Lows from the upper 40s to mid 50s.
west winds 5 to 15 miles per hour.

Thursday. Mostly sunny in the morning, then becoming sunny. Highs from the upper 60s to lower 80s. Thursday night through Friday night, clear. Lows from the upper 40s to mid 50s. Highs from the upper 60s to lower 80s. Saturday through Sunday night, mostly clear. Breezy. Highs from the upper 60s to lower 80s. Lows from the 40s to upper 50s. Monday. Mostly sunny. High 70s and 80s. Low temperatures tonight and highs tomorrow for the selected cities. San Francisco, 51 and 62. San Francisco Airport, 50 and 66. Redwood City, 51 and 74. Oakland, 53 and 67. Fremont, 53 and 74. Concord, 50 and 80. Livermore, 49 and 82. San Rafael, 51 and 74. Santa Rosa, 48 and 78. Napa, 51 and 73. Fairfield, 54 and 78. These are the 4 a.m. Pacific Daylight Time observations for the San Francisco and Monterey Bay areas on Tuesday, May 12th. At San Francisco Airport, it was mostly cloudy, temperature 52, dew point 50, relative humidity 93%, northwest wind at 8 miles an hour, pressure 29.94 inches and steady. At Oakland Airport, it was cloudy, temperature 53, dew point 51, relative humidity 93%, northwest wind at 7 miles an hour, pressure 29.95 inches and steady. At San Jose Airport, it was cloudy, temperature 57, dew point 53, relative humidity 86%, north wind at 3 miles an hour, pressure 29.93 inches and falling. At Santa Rosa, fog was reported, temperature 50, calm, pressure 29.94 and steady. At Concord, it was clear, temperature 54, west wind at 9. At Livermore, it was clear, temperature 55, northwest wind at 5. At Monterey, fog was reported, temperature 53, calm, pressure 29.95 and falling. At Salinas, fog was reported, temperature 54, dew point 52, relative humidity 93%, northwest wind at 5. Here are some observations around California and western Nevada. At Los Angeles, fog was reported, with a temperature of 57. It was clear, with a temperature of 62 at Sacramento, 37 at Truckee, 41 at South Lake Tahoe, 62 at Blue Canyon, and 55 at Mammoth Lakes. At Reno, it was partly cloudy, with a temperature of 62. At San Diego, it was cloudy, with a temperature of 64. Local temperature reports around San Francisco Bay for 4 a.m. Downtown San Francisco was 52 degrees. Oakland Museum was 54 degrees. Redwood City was 57 degrees. San Rafael was 53 degrees. The area forecast for the South Bay, including the San Jose metro area and the Santa Clara Valley. For the rest of tonight, partly cloudy. Lows from the 40s to upper 50s. Light winds. For Tuesday, partly cloudy in the morning, then becoming mostly sunny. Highs in the lower 70s by the bay, upper 70s to mid 80s inland. Northwest winds 5 to 10 miles per hour. For Tuesday night, partly cloudy. Lows from the upper 40s to mid 50s. Northwest winds 5 to 15 miles per hour. And on Wednesday, partly cloudy in the morning, then becoming mostly sunny. Highs from the 60s to upper 70s. Northwest winds 5 to 15 miles per hour. For the Wednesday night, clear. Lows from the mid 40s to lower 50s. Northwest winds 5 to 15 miles per hour, becoming west up to 5 miles per hour after midnight. For Thursday, mostly sunny in the morning, then becoming sunny. Highs from the 70s to mid 80s. For Thursday night, clear. Lows from the upper 40s to mid 50s. And on Friday, mostly sunny in the morning, then becoming sunny. Highs from the 70s to mid 80s for the Friday night, clear. Lows.

50. Saturday through Sunday, mostly clear. Highs from the lower 70s to mid 80s, lows near 50. Sunday night, clear. Lows from the upper 40s to mid 50s Monday. Mostly sunny in the morning, then becoming sunny. Highs from the 80s to lower 90s, low temperatures tonight and highs tomorrow for the selected cities: San Jose, 52 and 77, Mountain View, 53 and 72, Morgan Hill, 51 and 83. The area forecast for the Monterey Bay and Salinas Valley. For the rest of tonight, mostly cloudy. Patchy fog. Lows in the lower 50s. Light winds. For Tuesday, partly cloudy in the morning, then becoming mostly sunny. Patchy fog in the morning. Highs in the mid-60s at the coast to the mid-80s inland. West winds up to 5 miles per hour, increasing to 5 to 15 miles per hour in the afternoon. For Tuesday night, partly cloudy. Patchy fog after midnight. Lows around 50. West winds 5 to 10 miles per hour. And on Wednesday, partly cloudy in the morning, then becoming mostly sunny. Highs in the lower 60s at the coast to the upper 70s inland. West winds up to 5 miles per hour, increasing to 10 to 20 miles per hour in the afternoon. For the Wednesday night, mostly clear. Patchy fog after midnight. Lows in the upper 40s. West winds 10 to 20 miles per hour, decreasing to up to 5 miles per hour after midnight. For Thursday, mostly sunny in the morning, then becoming sunny. Highs from the lower 70s to mid 80s. Thursday night and Friday mostly clear. Lows around 50. Highs from the lower 70s to mid 80s for Friday night, clear. Lows around 50. Saturday through Sunday night, mostly clear. Highs from the upper 60s to lower 80s, lows around 50. Monday, mostly sunny. Highs from the mid-70s to lower 90s, low temperatures tonight and highs tomorrow for the selected cities: Santa Cruz, 49 and 71, Monterey, 51 and 64, Salinas, 50 and 66, Hollister, 49 and 76, King City, 48 and 84. 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This broadcast originates from the National Weather Service office located in Monterey, California, and serves the South Bay and Monterey Bay Area, including the cities of San Jose, Monterey, Salinas, and Santa Cruz. The weather overview for the Bay Area and Central Coast: gradual cooling trend develops today through midweek, warming and drying trend midweek and beyond. The extended forecast for the Bay Area and Central Coast: Friday and Friday night, mostly clear. High 60 to 85. Lows 45 to 60. Saturday and Saturday night, mostly clear. High 60 to 85. Lows 45 to 60. Sunday and Sunday night, mostly clear. High 65 to 85. Lows 45 to 70. Monday and Monday night, mostly clear. Highs 65 to 90. Lows 50 to 70. Tuesday and Tuesday night, mostly clear. Highs 65 to 90. Lows 50 to 65. Sunrise, sunset, and tidal information for the San Francisco Bay Area for Tuesday, May 12th. The sunrise today, 6:03 a.m. The sunset tonight, 8:09 p.m. Tidal data at the Golden Gate for today. Low tide, 2:43 a.m. at 1.43 feet. High tide, 8:36 a.m. at 4.11 feet. Low tide, 2:20 p.m. at 0.86 feet. High tide, 09:08 p.m. at 5.42 feet. Here are the buoy observations for 4 a.m. Pacific Daylight Time. An offshore buoy 6, winds west at 19 knots, gusting to 23, pressure 1,013.7 millibars. An offshore buoy 59, winds southwest at 10 knots, water temperature 61.

1017.3 millibars. Head point arena buoy, winds northwest 12 knots, water temperature 54, pressure 1013.8 millibars, sea 7 feet, every 11 seconds. Head buoy 13 near Bodega Bay, winds northwest at 14 knots, pressure 1013.2 millibars, swell 6 feet, every 11 seconds. Head point Rays wave rider buoy, water temperature 53, sea 7 feet, every 11 seconds. At San Francisco Bar buoy, water temperature 56, seas 5 feet, every 17 seconds. At San Francisco buoy, winds northwest at 8 knots, water temperature 52, pressure 1014.0 millibars, swell 5 feet, every 11 seconds. At Half Moon Bay buoy, winds northwest 6 knots, water temperature 55, pressure 1015.0 millibars, seas 5 feet, every 10 seconds. At Monterey Bay buoy, winds northwest 6 knots, water temperature 57, pressure 1013.9 millibars, seas 6 feet, every 11 seconds. Head point Sir, wave rider buoy, water temperature 55, seas 6 feet, every 11 seconds. At Cape San Martin buoy, winds northwest 8 knots, water temperature 59, pressure 1014.2 millibars. Seas 6 feet, every 10 seconds. Synopsis for the Central California coast and bays, including the Monterey Bay, Greater Farallones, and Cordell Bank National Marine Sanctuaries, moderate to fresh northwest breezes will continue over the waters through midweek. Winds increase and seas build starting Wednesday with gale force gusts. Surface high pressure will strengthen over the eastern Pacific late in the week, resulting in increasingly gusty northwest winds and increasing wave heights in excess of 10 feet. The marine forecast for San Pablo Bay, Suisun Bay, the West Delta, and the San Francisco Bay north of the Bay Bridge. For today, southwest wind 5 to 10 knots, rising to 10 to 20 knots this afternoon. For tonight, southwest wind 10 to 15 knots. For Wednesday, west wind 10 to 15 knots. The marine forecast for Monterey Bay. Small craft advisory in effect from Wednesday morning through Wednesday afternoon. For today, light and variable winds, becoming west 5 to 10 knots late this morning and early afternoon, rising to 10 to 15 knots late. Seas 3 to 4 feet. Wave detail, west 3 feet at 10 seconds. Patchy fog early this morning. For tonight, west wind 10 to 15 knots, easing to 5 to 10 knots after midnight. Seas 4 to 5 feet. Wave detail, west 5 feet at 10 seconds. For Wednesday, northwest wind 10 to 20 knots, becoming west 20 to 25 knots in the afternoon. Seas 3 to 5 feet. Wave detail, northwest 5 feet at 8 seconds. The coastal waters forecast from Pigeon Point to Point Pinos out to 10 nautical miles. Small craft advisory in effect from Wednesday morning through Wednesday afternoon. For today, northwest wind around 5 knots, rising to 10 to 15 knots. Seas 4 to 5 feet. Wave detail, west 4 feet at 11 seconds and south 2 feet at 15 seconds. Patchy dense fog early this morning. For tonight, northwest wind 15 to 20 knots, easing to 10 to 15 knots after midnight. Seas 5 to 7 feet. Wave detail, northwest 6 feet at 10 seconds and south 2 feet at 15 seconds. For Wednesday, northwest wind 15 to 25 knots. Seas 4 to 6 feet. Wave detail, northwest 6 feet at 8 seconds. The area forecast for the peninsula, North Bay, and East Bay. For the rest of tonight, partly cloudy. Lows from the upper 40s to mid 50s. West winds up to 5 miles per hour. For Tuesday, partly cloudy. Highs in the lower 60s at the coast to the lower 80s inland. West winds 5 to 15 miles per hour. For Tuesday night, partly cloudy. Lows from the lower to mid 50s. West winds 5 to 15 miles per hour. And on Wednesday, partly cloudy in the morning, then becoming mostly

Sunny. Highs in the lower 60s at the coast to the lower 70s inland. West winds 10 to 20 miles per hour. For the Wednesday night, clear. Lows from the upper 40s to mid 50s. West winds 5 to 15 miles per hour. For Thursday, mostly sunny in the morning, then becoming sunny. Highs from the upper 60s to lower 80s. Thursday night through Friday night, clear. Lows from the upper 40s to mid 50s. Highs from the upper 60s to lower 80s. Saturday through Sunday night, mostly clear. Breezy. Highs from the upper 60s to lower 80s. Lows from the 40s to upper 50s. Monday. Mostly sunny. High 70s and 80s. Low temperatures tonight and highs tomorrow for the selected cities. San Francisco, 51 and 62. San Francisco Airport, 50 and 66. Redwood City, 51 and 74. Oakland, 53 and 67. Fremont, 53 and 74. Concord, 50 and 80. Livermore, 49 and 82. San Rafael, 51 and 74. Santa Rosa, 48 and 78. Napa, 51 and 73. Fairfield, 54 and 78. These are the 5 a.m. Pacific Daylight Time observations for the San Francisco and Monterey Bay areas on Tuesday, May 12th. At San Francisco Airport, it was mostly cloudy, temperature 52, dew point 50, relative humidity 93%, west wind at 5 miles an hour, pressure 29.94 inches and steady. At Oakland Airport, it was cloudy, temperature 53, dew point 51, relative humidity 93%, west wind at 6 miles an hour, pressure 29.95 inches and steady. At San Jose Airport, it was cloudy, temperature 57, dew point 53, relative humidity 86%, calm, pressure 29.94 inches and rising. At Santa Rosa, fog was reported, temperature 50, south wind at 3, pressure 29.93 and falling. At Concord, it was clear, temperature 53, west wind at 6. At Livermore, it was clear, temperature 54, calm. At Monterey, fog was reported, temperature 53, calm, pressure 29.95 and steady. At Salinas, fog was reported, temperature 54, dew point 52, relative humidity 93%, calm. Here are some observations around California and western Nevada. At Los Angeles, fog was reported, with a temperature of 57. It was clear, with a temperature of 39 at South Lake Tahoe, 63 at Blue Canyon, and 50 at Mammoth Lakes. It was partly cloudy, with a temperature of 60 at Sacramento, and 58 at Reno. At San Diego, it was cloudy, with a temperature of 63. Local temperature reports around San Francisco Bay for 4 a.m. Downtown San Francisco was 52 degrees. Oakland Museum was 54 degrees. Redwood City was 57 degrees. San Rafael was 53 degrees. The area forecast for the South Bay, including the San Jose metro area and the Santa Clara Valley. For the rest of tonight, partly cloudy. Lows from the 40s to upper 50s. Light winds. For Tuesday, partly cloudy in the morning, then becoming mostly sunny. Highs in the lower 70s by the bay, upper 70s to mid 80s inland. Northwest winds 5 to 10 miles per hour. For Tuesday night, partly cloudy. Lows from the upper 40s to mid 50s. Northwest winds 5 to 15 miles per hour. And on Wednesday, partly cloudy in the morning, then becoming mostly sunny. Highs from the 60s to upper 70s. Northwest winds 5 to 15 miles per hour. For the Wednesday night, clear. Lows from the mid 40s to lower 50s. Northwest winds 5 to 15 miles per hour, becoming west up to 5 miles per hour after midnight. For Thursday, mostly sunny in the morning, then becoming sunny. Highs from the 70s to mid 80s.
For Thursday night, clear. Lows from the upper 40s to mid 50s. And on Friday, mostly sunny in the morning, then becoming sunny. Highs from the 70s to mid 80s for the Friday night, clear. Lows near 50. Saturday through Sunday, mostly clear. Highs from the lower 70s to mid 80s, lows near 50. Sunday night, clear. Lows from the upper 40s to mid 50s Monday. Mostly sunny in the morning, then becoming sunny. Highs from the 80s to lower 90s, low temperatures tonight and highs tomorrow for the selected cities. San Jose, 52 and 77. Mountain View, 53 and 72. Morgan Hill, 51 and 83. The area forecast for the Monterey Bay and Salinas Valley. For the rest of tonight, mostly cloudy. Patchy fog. Lows in the lower 50s. Light winds. For Tuesday, partly cloudy in the morning, then becoming mostly sunny. Patchy fog in the morning. Highs in the mid-60s at the coast of the mid-80s inland. West winds up to 5 miles per hour, increasing to 5 to 15 miles per hour in the afternoon. For Tuesday night, partly cloudy. Patchy fog after midnight. Lows around 50. West winds 5 to 10 miles per hour. And on Wednesday, partly cloudy in the morning, then becoming mostly sunny. Highs in the lower 60s at the coast to the upper 70s inland. West winds up to 5 miles per hour, increasing to 10 to 20 miles per hour in the afternoon. For the Wednesday night, mostly clear. Patchy fog after midnight. Lows in the upper 40s. West winds 10 to 20 miles per hour, decreasing to up to 5 miles per hour after midnight. For Thursday, mostly sunny in the morning, then becoming sunny. Highs from the lower 70s to mid 80s. Thursday night and Friday mostly clear. Lows around 50. Highs from the lower 70s to mid 80s for Friday night, clear. Lows around 50. Saturday through Sunday night, mostly clear. Highs from the upper 60s to lower 80s, lows around 50. Monday, mostly sunny. Highs from the mid-70s to lower 90s, low temperatures tonight and highs tomorrow for the selected cities. Santa Cruz, 49 and 71, Monterey, 51 and 64, Salinas, 50 and 66, Hollister, 49 and 76, King City, 48 and 84. The weather overview for the Bay Area and Central Coast. Gradual cooling trend develops today through midweek. Warming and drying trend midweek and beyond. The extended forecast for the Bay Area and Central Coast. Friday and Friday night, mostly clear. High 60 to 85. Lows 45 to 60. Saturday and Saturday night, mostly clear. High 60 to 85. Lows 45 to 60. Sunday and Sunday night, mostly clear. High 65 to 85. Lows 45 to 70. Monday and Monday night, mostly clear. High 65 to 90. Lows 50 to 70. Tuesday and Tuesday night, mostly clear. High 65 to 90. Lows 50 to 65. Sunrise, sunset, and tidal information for the San Francisco Bay Area for Tuesday, May 12th. The sunrise today, 6:03 a.m. The sunset tonight, 8:09 p.m. Tidal data at the Golden Gate for today. Low tide, 2:43 a.m. at 1.43 feet. High tide, 8:36 a.m. at 4.11 feet. Low tide, 2:20 p.m. at 0.86 feet. High tide, 09:08 p.m. at 5.42 feet. Here are the buoy observations for 5 a.m. Pacific Daylight Time. An offshore buoy 6, winds west at 70 knots, gusting to 21, pressure 1014.1 millibars. An offshore buoy 59, wind southwest 10 knots, water temperature 61, pressure 1017.2 millibars, sea 7 feet, every 11 seconds. At Point Arena buoy, winds northwest 10 knots, water temperature 54,
pressure 1013.4.

feet millibars, C7 feet, every 11 seconds. At buoy 13 near Bodega Bay, winds northwest at 14 knots, pressure 1013.3 millibars, swell 6 feet, every 11 seconds. At Point Reyes Wave Rider buoy, water temperature 53, C7 feet, every 11 seconds. At San Francisco Bar buoy, water temperature 56, C6 feet, every 17 seconds. At San Francisco buoy, winds northwest at 8 knots, water temperature 53, swell 5 feet, every 11 seconds. At Half Moon Bay buoy, winds northwest 6 knots, water temperature 54, pressure 1014.8 millibars, seas 4 feet, every 12 seconds. At Monterey Bay buoy, winds northwest 6 knots, water temperature 57, pressure 1014.1 millibars, seas 6 feet, every 11 seconds. At Point Sur, Wave Rider buoy, water temperature 55, seas 6 feet, every 11 seconds. At Cape San Martin buoy, winds northwest 8 knots, water temperature 59, pressure 1013.9 millibars. C7 feet, every 11 seconds. Synopsis for the Central California coast and bays, including the Monterey Bay, Greater Farallones, and Cordell Bank National Marine Sanctuaries, moderate to fresh northwest breezes will continue over the waters through midweek. Winds increase and seas build starting Wednesday with gale force gusts. Surface high pressure will strengthen over the eastern Pacific late in the week, resulting in increasingly gusty northwest winds and increasing wave heights in excess of 10 feet. The marine forecast for San Pablo Bay, Suisun Bay, the West Delta, and the San Francisco Bay north of the Bay Bridge. For today, southwest wind 5 to 10 knots, rising to 10 to 20 knots this afternoon. For tonight, southwest wind 10 to 15 knots. For Wednesday, west wind 10 to 15 knots. The marine forecast for Monterey Bay. Small craft advisory in effect from Wednesday morning through Wednesday afternoon. For today, light and variable winds, becoming west 5 to 10 knots late this morning and early afternoon, rising to 10 to 15 knots late. Seas 3 to 4 feet. Wave detail, west 3 feet at 10 seconds. Patchy fog early this morning. For tonight, west wind 10 to 15 knots, easing to 5 to 10 knots after midnight. Seas 4 to 5 feet. Wave detail, west 5 feet at 10 seconds. For Wednesday, northwest wind 10 to 20 knots, becoming west 20 to 25 knots in the afternoon. Seas 3 to 5 feet. Wave detail, northwest 5 feet at 8 seconds. The coastal waters forecast from Pigeon Point to Point Pinos out to 10 nautical miles. Small craft advisory in effect from Wednesday morning through Wednesday afternoon. For today, northwest wind around 5 knots, rising to 10 to 15 knots. Seas 4 to 5 feet. Wave detail, west 4 feet at 11 seconds and south 2 feet at 15 seconds. Patchy dense fog early this morning. For tonight, northwest wind 15 to 20 knots, easing to 10 to 15 knots after midnight. Seas 5 to 7 feet. Wave detail, northwest 6 feet at 10 seconds and south 2 feet at 15 seconds. For Wednesday, northwest wind 15 to 25 knots. Seas 4 to 6 feet. Wave detail, northwest 6 feet at 8 seconds. The area forecast for the peninsula, North Bay, and East Bay. For the rest of tonight, partly cloudy. Lows from the upper 40s to mid 50s. West winds up to 5 miles per hour. For Tuesday, partly cloudy. Highs in the lower 60s at the coast to the lower 80s inland. West winds 5 to 15 miles per hour. For Tuesday night, partly cloudy. Lows from the lower to mid 50s. West winds 5 to 15 miles per hour. And on Wednesday, partly cloudy in the morning, then becoming mostly sunny. Highs in the lower 60s at the coast to the lower 70s inland. West winds 10 to 20 miles per hour. For the Wednesday night, clear.
Lows from the upper 40s to mid 50s. West winds 5 to 15 miles per hour. For Thursday, mostly sunny in the morning, then becoming sunny. Highs from the upper 60s to lower 80s. Thursday night through Friday night, clear. Lows from the upper 40s to mid 50s. Highs from the upper 60s to lower 80s. Saturday through Sunday night, mostly clear. Breezy. Highs from the upper 60s to lower 80s. Lows from the 40s to upper 50s. Monday, mostly sunny. High 70s and 80s. Low temperatures tonight and highs tomorrow for the selected cities. San Francisco, 51 and 62. San Francisco Airport, 50 and 66. Redwood City, 51 and 74. Oakland, 53 and 67. Fremont, 53 and 74. Concord, 50 and 80. Livermore, 49 and 82. San Rafael, 51 and 74. Santa Rosa, 48 and 78. Napa, 51 and 73. Fairfield, 54 and 78. These are the 5 a.m. Pacific Daylight Time observations for the San Francisco and Monterey Bay areas on Tuesday, May 12th. At San Francisco Airport, it was mostly cloudy, temperature 52, dew point 50, relative humidity 93%, west wind at 5 miles an hour, pressure 29.94 inches and steady. At Oakland Airport, it was cloudy, temperature 53, dew point 51, relative humidity 93%, west wind at 6 miles an hour, pressure 29.95 inches and steady. At San Jose Airport, it was cloudy, temperature 57, dew point 53, relative humidity 86%, calm, pressure 29.94 inches and rising. At Santa Rosa, fog was reported, temperature 50, south wind at 3, pressure 29.93 and falling. At Concord, it was clear, temperature 53, west wind at 6. At Livermore, it was clear, temperature 54, calm. At Monterey, fog was reported, temperature 53, calm, pressure 29.95 and steady. At Salinas, fog was reported, temperature 54, dew point 52, relative humidity 93%, calm. Here are some observations around California and western Nevada. At Los Angeles, fog was reported, with a temperature of 57. It was clear, with a temperature of 37 at Truckee, 39 at South Lake Tahoe, 63 at Blue Canyon, and 50 at Mammoth Lakes. It was partly cloudy, with a temperature of 60 at Sacramento, and 58 at Reno. At San Diego, it was cloudy, with a temperature of 63. Local temperature reports around San Francisco Bay for 5 a.m. Downtown San Francisco was 52 degrees. Oakland Museum was 54 degrees. Redwood City was 57 degrees. San Rafael was 52 degrees. The area forecast for the South Bay, including the San Jose metro area and the Santa Clara Valley. For the rest of tonight, partly cloudy. Lows from the 40s to upper 50s. Light winds. For Tuesday, partly cloudy in the morning, then becoming mostly sunny. Highs in the lower 70s by the bay, upper 70s to mid 80s inland. Northwest winds 5 to 10 miles per hour. For Tuesday night, partly cloudy. Lows from the upper 40s to mid 50s. Northwest winds 5 to 15 miles per hour. And on Wednesday, partly cloudy in the morning, then becoming mostly sunny. Highs from the 60s to upper 70s. Northwest winds 5 to 15 miles per hour. For the Wednesday night, clear. Lows from the mid-40s to lower 50s. Northwest winds 5 to 15 miles per hour, becoming west up to 5 miles per hour after midnight. For Thursday, mostly sunny in the morning, then becoming sunny. Highs from the 70s to mid-80s. For Thursday night, clear. Lows from the upper 40s to mid 50s. And on Friday, mostly sunny in the morning, then becoming sunny.
Highs from the 70s to mid-80s for the Friday night, clear.

lows near 50. Saturday through Sunday, mostly clear. Highs from the lower 70s to mid 80s, lows near 50. Sunday night, clear. Lows from the upper 40s to mid 50s Monday. Mostly sunny in the morning, then becoming sunny. Highs from the 80s to lower 90s, low temperatures tonight and highs tomorrow for the selected cities. San Jose, 52 and 77. Mountain View, 53 and 72. Morgan Hill, 51 and 83. The area forecast for the Monterey Bay and Salinas Valley. For the rest of tonight, mostly cloudy. Patchy fog. Lows in the lower 50s. Light winds. For Tuesday, partly cloudy in the morning, then becoming mostly sunny. Patchy fog in the morning. Highs in the mid-60s at the coast to the mid-80s inland. West winds up to 5 miles per hour, increasing to 5 to 15 miles per hour in the afternoon. For Tuesday night, partly cloudy. Patchy fog after midnight. Lows around 50. West winds 5 to 10 miles per hour. And on Wednesday, partly cloudy in the morning, then becoming mostly sunny. Highs in the lower 60s at the coast to the upper 70s inland. West winds up to 5 miles per hour, increasing to 10 to 20 miles per hour in the afternoon. For the Wednesday night, mostly clear. Patchy fog after midnight. Lows in the upper 40s. West winds 10 to 20 miles per hour, decreasing to up to 5 miles per hour after midnight. For Thursday, mostly sunny in the morning, then becoming sunny. Highs from the lower 70s to mid 80s. Thursday night and Friday mostly clear. Lows around 50. Highs from the lower 70s to mid 80s for Friday night, clear. Lows around 50. Saturday through Sunday night, mostly clear. Highs from the upper 60s to lower 80s, lows around 50. Monday, mostly sunny. Highs from the mid 70s to lower 90s, low temperatures tonight and highs tomorrow for the selected cities. Santa Cruz, 49 and 71, Monterey, 51 and 64, Salinas, 50 and 66, Hollister, 49 and 76, King City, 48 and 84. 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This broadcast originates from the National Weather Service office located in Monterey, California, and serves the South Bay and Monterey Bay Area, including the city of San Jose, Monterey, Salinas, and Santa Cruz. The weather overview for the Bay Area and Central Coast, gradual cooling trend develops today through midweek, warming and drying trend midweek and beyond. The extended forecast for the Bay Area and Central Coast, Friday and Friday night, mostly clear. High 60 to 85. Lows 45 to 60. Saturday and Saturday night, mostly clear. High 60 to 85. Lows 45 to 60. Sunday and Sunday night, mostly clear. High 65 to 85. Lows 45 to 70. Monday and Monday night, mostly clear. Highs 65 to 90. Lows 50 to 70. Tuesday and Tuesday night, mostly clear. Highs 65 to 90. Lows 50 to 65. Sunrise, sunset, and tidal information for the San Francisco Bay Area for Tuesday, May 12th. The sunrise today, 6:03 a.m. The sunset tonight, 8:09 p.m. Tidal data at the Golden Gate for today. Low tide, 2:43 a.m. at 1.43 feet. High tide, 8:36 a.m. at 4.11 feet. Low tide, 2:20 p.m. at 0.86 feet. High tide, 09:08 p.m. at 5.42 feet. Here are the buoy observations for 5 a.m. Pacific Daylight Time. An offshore buoy 6, winds west at 70 knots, gusting to 21, pressure 1014.1 millibars. An offshore buoy 59, wind southwest 10 knots, water temperature

61, pressure 1,017.2 millibars, sea 7 feet, every 11 seconds. Head point arena buoy, winds northwest 10 knots, water temperature 54, pressure 1,013.8 millibars, sea 7 feet, every 11 seconds. Head buoy 13 near Bodega Bay, winds northwest at 14 knots, pressure 1,013.3 millibars, swell 6 feet, every 11 seconds. At Point Reyes Wave Rider Buoy, water temperature 53, sea 7 feet, every 11 seconds. At San Francisco Bar Buoy, water temperature 56, sea 6 feet, every 17 seconds. At San Francisco Buoy, winds northwest at 8 knots, water temperature 53, swell 5 feet, every 11 seconds. At Half Moon Bay Buoy, winds northwest 6 knots, water temperature 54, pressure 1,014.8 millibars, seas 4 feet, every 12 seconds. At Monterey Bay Buoy, winds northwest 6 knots, water temperature 57, pressure 1,014.1 millibars, seas 6 feet, every 11 seconds. At Point Sur, Wave Rider Buoy, water temperature 55, seas 6 feet, every 11 seconds. At Cape San Martin Buoy, winds northwest 8 knots, water temperature 59, pressure 1,013.9 millibars. Sea 7 feet, every 11 seconds. Synopsis for the Central California coast and bays, including the Monterey Bay, Greater Farallones, and Cordell Bank National Marine Sanctuaries, moderate to fresh northwest breezes will continue over the waters through midweek. Winds increase and seas build starting Wednesday with gale force gusts. Surface high pressure will strengthen over the eastern Pacific late in the week, resulting in increasingly gusty northwest winds and increasing wave heights in excess of 10 feet. The marine forecast for San Pablo Bay, Suisun Bay, the West Delta, and the San Francisco Bay north of the Bay Bridge. For today, southwest wind 5 to 10 knots, rising to 10 to 20 knots this afternoon. For tonight, southwest wind 10 to 15 knots. For Wednesday, west wind 10 to 15 knots. The marine forecast for Monterey Bay. Small craft advisory in effect from Wednesday morning through Wednesday afternoon. For today, light and variable winds, becoming west 5 to 10 knots late this morning and early afternoon, rising to 10 to 15 knots late. Seas 3 to 4 feet. Wave detail, west 3 feet at 10 seconds. Patchy fog early this morning. For tonight, west wind 10 to 15 knots, easing to 5 to 10 knots after midnight. Seas 4 to 5 feet. Wave detail, west 5 feet at 10 seconds. For Wednesday, northwest wind 10 to 20 knots, becoming west 20 to 25 knots in the afternoon. Seas 3 to 5 feet. Wave detail, northwest 5 feet at 8 seconds. The coastal waters forecast from Pigeon Point to Point Pinos out to 10 nautical miles. Small craft advisory in effect from Wednesday morning through Wednesday afternoon. For today, northwest wind around 5 knots, rising to 10 to 15 knots. Seas 4 to 5 feet. Wave detail, west 4 feet at 11 seconds and south 2 feet at 15 seconds. Patchy dense fog early this morning. For tonight, northwest wind 15 to 20 knots, easing to 10 to 15 knots after midnight. Seas 5 to 7 feet. Wave detail, northwest 6 feet at 10 seconds and south 2 feet at 15 seconds. For Wednesday, northwest wind 15 to 25 knots. Seas 4 to 6 feet. Wave detail, northwest 6 feet at 8 seconds. The area forecast for the peninsula, North Bay, and East Bay. For the rest of tonight, partly cloudy. Lows from the upper 40s to mid 50s. West winds up to 5 miles per hour. For Tuesday, partly cloudy. Highs in the lower 60s at the coast to the lower 80s inland. West winds 5 to 15 miles per hour. For Tuesday night, partly cloudy. Lows from the lower to mid 50s. West winds 5 to 15 miles per hour. And on Wednesday, partly cloudy in the morning, then becoming

lows from the 40s to upper 50s. Monday, mostly sunny. High 70s and 80s. Low temperatures tonight and highs tomorrow for the selected cities. San Francisco, 51 and 62. San Francisco Airport, 50 and 66. Redwood City, 51 and 74. Oakland, 53 and 67. Fremont, 53 and 74. Concord, 50 and 80. Livermore, 49 and 82. San Rafael, 51 and 74. Santa Rosa, 48 and 78. Napa, 51 and 73. Fairfield, 54 and 78. These are the 5 a.m. Pacific Daylight Time observations for the San Francisco and Monterey Bay areas on Tuesday, May 12th. At San Francisco Airport, it was mostly cloudy, temperature 52, dew point 50, relative humidity 93%, west wind at 5 miles an hour, pressure 29.94 inches, temperature 52, dew point 50, relative humidity 93%, west wind at 5 miles an hour, pressure 29.94 inches and steady. At Oakland Airport, it was cloudy, temperature 53, dew point 51, relative humidity 93%, west wind at 6 miles an hour, pressure 29.95 inches and steady. At San Jose Airport, it was cloudy, temperature 57, dew point 53, relative humidity 86%, calm, pressure 29.94 inches and rising. At Santa Rosa, fog was reported, temperature 50, south wind at 3, pressure 29.93 and falling. At Concord, it was clear, temperature 53, west wind at 6. At Livermore, it was clear, temperature 54, calm. At Monterey, fog was reported, temperature 53, calm, pressure 29.95 and steady. At Salinas, fog was reported, temperature 54, dew point 52, relative humidity 93%, calm. Here are some observations around California and western Nevada. At Los Angeles, fog was reported, with a temperature of 57. It was clear, with a temperature of 37 at Truckee, 39 at South Lake Tahoe, 63 at Blue Canyon, and 50 at Mammoth Lakes. It was partly cloudy, with a temperature of 60 at Sacramento, and 58 at Reno. At San Diego, it was cloudy, with a temperature of 63. Local temperature reports around San Francisco Bay for 5 a.m. Downtown San Francisco was 52 degrees. Oakland Museum was 54 degrees. Redwood City was 57 degrees. San Rafael was 52 degrees. The area forecast for the South Bay, including the San Jose metro area and the Santa Clara Valley. For the rest of tonight, partly cloudy. Lows from the 40s to upper 50s. Light winds. For Tuesday, partly cloudy in the morning, then becoming mostly sunny. Highs in the lower 70s by the bay, upper 70s to mid 80s inland. Northwest winds 5 to 10 miles per hour. For Tuesday night, partly cloudy. Lows from the upper 40s to mid 50s. Northwest winds 5 to 15 miles per hour. And on Wednesday, partly cloudy in the morning, then becoming mostly sunny. Highs from the 60s to upper 70s. Northwest winds 5 to 15 miles per hour. For the Wednesday night, clear. Lows from the mid 40s to lower 50s. Northwest winds 5 to 15 miles per hour, becoming west up to 5 miles per hour after midnight. For Thursday, mostly sunny in the morning, then becoming sunny. Highs from the 70s to mid 80s. For Thursday night, clear. Lows from the upper 40s to mid 50s. And on Friday, mostly sunny in the morning, then becoming sunny. Highs from the 70s to mid 80s for the Friday night, clear. Lows near 50. Saturday through Sunday, mostly clear. Highs from the lower 70s to mid 80s, lows near 50. Sunday night, clear. Lows from the upper 40s to mid 50s. Monday, mostly sunny in the morning, then becoming sunny. Highs from the 80s to lower 90s, low temperatures tonight and highs

for these selected cities: San Jose, 52 and 77, Mountain View, 53 and 72, Morgan Hill, 51 and 83. The area forecast for the Monterey Bay and Salinas Valley: for the rest of tonight, mostly cloudy, patchy fog, lows in the lower 50s, light winds. For Tuesday, partly cloudy in the morning, then becoming mostly sunny, patchy fog in the morning, highs in the mid-60s at the coast to the mid-80s inland, west winds up to 5 miles per hour, increasing to 5 to 15 miles per hour in the afternoon. For Tuesday night, partly cloudy, patchy fog after midnight, lows around 50, west winds 5 to 10 miles per hour. And on Wednesday, partly cloudy in the morning, then becoming mostly sunny, highs in the lower 60s at the coast to the upper 70s inland, west winds up to 5 miles per hour, increasing to 10 to 20 miles per hour in the afternoon. For the Wednesday night, mostly clear, patchy fog after midnight, lows in the upper 40s, west winds 10 to 20 miles per hour, decreasing to up to 5 miles per hour after midnight. For Thursday, mostly sunny in the morning, then becoming sunny, highs from the lower 70s to mid 80s. Thursday night and Friday, mostly clear, lows around 50, highs from the lower 70s to mid 80s. For Friday night, clear, lows around 50. Saturday through Sunday night, mostly clear, highs from the upper 60s to lower 80s, lows around 50. Monday, mostly sunny, highs from the mid 70s to lower 90s. Low temperatures tonight and highs tomorrow for these selected cities: Santa Cruz, 49 and 71, Monterey, 51 and 64, Salinas, 50 and 66, Hollister, 49 and 76, King City, 48 and 84. The weather overview for the Bay Area and Central Coast: gradual cooling trend develops today through midweek, warming and drying trend midweek and beyond. The extended forecast for the Bay Area and Central Coast: Friday and Friday night, mostly clear, high 60 to 85, lows 45 to 60. Saturday and Saturday night, mostly clear, high 60 to 85, lows 45 to 60. Sunday and Sunday night, mostly clear, high 65 to 85, lows 45 to 70. Monday and Monday night, mostly clear, high 65 to 90, lows 50 to 70. Tuesday and Tuesday night, mostly clear, high 65 to 90, lows 50 to 65. Sunrise, sunset, and tidal information for the San Francisco Bay Area for Tuesday, May 12th. The sunrise today, 6:03 a.m. The sunset tonight, 8:09 p.m. Tidal data at the Golden Gate for today: low tide, 2:43 a.m. at 1.43 feet. High tide, 8:36 a.m. at 4.11 feet. Low tide, 2:20 p.m. at 0.86 feet. High tide, 09:08 p.m. at 5.42 feet. Here are the buoy observations for 5 a.m. Pacific Daylight Time. An offshore buoy 6, winds west at 70 knots, gusting to 21, pressure 1014.1 millibars. An offshore buoy 59, wind southwest 10 knots, water temperature 61, pressure 1017.2 millibars, sea 7 feet, every 11 seconds. At Point Arena buoy, winds northwest 10 knots, water temperature 54, pressure 1013.8 millibars, sea 7 feet, every 11 seconds. At buoy 13 near Bodega Bay, winds northwest at 14 knots, pressure 1013.3 millibars, swell 6 feet, every 11 seconds. At Point Reyes Wave Rider buoy, water temperature 53, sea 7 feet, every 11 seconds. At San Francisco Bar buoy, water temperature 56, sea 6 feet, every 17 seconds. At San Francisco buoy, winds northwest at 8 knots, water temperature 53, swell

5 feet every 11 seconds. At Half Moon Bay, buoy winds northwest 6 knots, water temperature 54, pressure 1014.8 millibars, seas 4 feet every 12 seconds. At Monterey Bay, buoy winds northwest 6 knots, water temperature 57, pressure 1014.1 millibars, seas 6 feet every 11 seconds. At Pointer, wave rider buoy water temperature 55, seas 6 feet every 11 seconds. At Cape San Martin, buoy winds northwest 8 knots, water temperature 59, pressure 1013.9 millibars. Sea 7 feet every 11 seconds. Synopsis for the Central California coast and bays, including the Monterey Bay, Greater Farallones, and Cordell Bank National Marine Sanctuaries, moderate to fresh northwest breezes will continue over the waters through midweek. Winds increase and seas build starting Wednesday with gale force gusts. Surface high pressure will strengthen over the eastern Pacific late in the week, resulting in increasingly gusty northwest winds and increasing wave heights in excess of 10 feet. The marine forecast for San Pablo Bay, Suisun Bay, the West Delta, and the San Francisco Bay north of the Bay Bridge. For today, southwest wind 5 to 10 knots, rising to 10 to 20 knots this afternoon. For tonight, southwest wind 10 to 15 knots. For Wednesday, west wind 10 to 15 knots. The marine forecast for Monterey Bay. Small craft advisory in effect from Wednesday morning through Wednesday afternoon. For today, light and variable winds, becoming west 5 to 10 knots late this morning and early afternoon, rising to 10 to 15 knots late. Seas 3 to 4 feet. Wave detail, west 3 feet at 10 seconds. Patchy fog early this morning. For tonight, west wind 10 to 15 knots, easing to 5 to 10 knots after midnight. Seas 4 to 5 feet. Wave detail, west 5 feet at 10 seconds. For Wednesday, northwest wind 10 to 20 knots, becoming west 20 to 25 knots in the afternoon. Seas 3 to 5 feet. Wave detail, northwest 5 feet at 8 seconds. The coastal waters forecast from Pigeon Point to Point Pinos out to 10 nautical miles. Small craft advisory in effect from Wednesday morning through Wednesday afternoon. For today, northwest wind around 5 knots, rising to 10 to 15 knots. Seas 4 to 5 feet. Wave detail, west 4 feet at 11 seconds and south 2 feet at 15 seconds. Patchy dense fog early this morning. For tonight, northwest wind 15 to 20 knots, easing to 10 to 15 knots after midnight. Seas 5 to 7 feet. Wave detail, northwest 6 feet at 10 seconds and south 2 feet at 15 seconds. For Wednesday, northwest wind 15 to 25 knots. Seas 4 to 6 feet. Wave detail, northwest 6 feet at 8 seconds. The area forecast for the peninsula, North Bay, and East Bay. For the rest of tonight, partly cloudy. Lows from the upper 40s to mid 50s. West winds up to 5 miles per hour. For Tuesday, partly cloudy. Highs in the lower 60s at the coast to the lower 80s inland. West winds 5 to 15 miles per hour. For Tuesday night, partly cloudy. Lows from the lower to mid 50s. West winds 5 to 15 miles per hour. And on Wednesday, partly cloudy in the morning, then becoming mostly sunny. Highs in the lower 60s at the coast to the lower 70s inland. West winds 10 to 20 miles per hour. For the Wednesday night, clear. Lows from the upper 40s to mid 50s. West winds 5 to 15 miles per hour. For Thursday, mostly sunny in the morning, then becoming sunny. Highs from the upper 60s to lower 80s. Thursday night through Friday night, clear. Lows from the upper 40s to mid 50s. Highs from the upper 60s to lower 80s. Saturday through Sunday night, mostly clear. Breezy. Highs from the upper 60s to lower 80s. Lows from the 40s to upper 50s.

Monday, mostly sunny. High 70s and 80s. Low temperatures tonight and highs tomorrow for these selected cities. San Francisco, 51 and 62. San Francisco Airport, 50 and 66. Redwood City, 51 and 74. Oakland, 53 and 67. Fremont, 53 and 74. Concord, 50 and 80. Livermore, 49 and 82. San Rafael, 51 and 74. Santa Rosa, 48 and 78. Napa, 51 and 73. Fairfield, 54 and 78. These are the 5 a.m. Pacific Daylight Time observations for the San Francisco and Monterey Bay areas on Tuesday, May 12th. At San Francisco Airport, it was mostly cloudy, temperature 52, dew point 50, relative humidity 93%, west wind at 5 miles an hour, pressure 29.94 inches and steady. At Oakland Airport, it was cloudy, temperature 53, dew point 51, relative humidity 93%, west wind at 6 miles an hour, pressure 29.95 inches and steady. At San Jose Airport, it was cloudy, temperature 57, dew point 53, relative humidity 86%, calm, pressure 29.94 inches and rising. At Santa Rosa, fog was reported, temperature 50, south wind at 3, pressure 29.93 and falling. At Concord, it was clear, temperature 53, west wind at 6. At Livermore, it was clear, temperature 54, calm. At Monterey, fog was reported, temperature 53, calm, pressure 29.95 and steady. At Salinas, fog was reported, temperature 54, dew point 52, relative humidity 93%, calm. Here are some observations around California and western Nevada. At Los Angeles, fog was reported, with a temperature of 57. It was clear, with a temperature of 37 at Truckee, 39 at South Lake Tahoe, 63 at Blue Canyon, and 50 at Mammoth Lakes. It was partly cloudy, with a temperature of 60 at Sacramento, and 58 at Reno. At San Diego, it was cloudy, with a temperature of 63. Local temperature reports around San Francisco Bay for 5 a.m. Downtown San Francisco was 52 degrees. Oakland Museum was 54 degrees. Redwood City was 57 degrees. San Rafael was 52 degrees. The area forecast for the South Bay, including the San Jose metro area and the Santa Clara Valley. For the rest of tonight, partly cloudy. Lows from the 40s to upper 50s. Light winds. For Tuesday, partly cloudy in the morning, then becoming mostly sunny. Highs in the lower 70s by the bay, upper 70s to mid 80s inland. Northwest winds 5 to 10 miles per hour. For Tuesday night, partly cloudy. Lows from the upper 40s to mid 50s. Northwest winds 5 to 15 miles per hour. And on Wednesday, partly cloudy in the morning, then becoming mostly sunny. Highs from the 60s to upper 70s. Northwest winds 5 to 15 miles per hour. For the Wednesday night, clear. Lows from the mid 40s to lower 50s. Northwest winds 5 to 15 miles per hour, becoming west up to 5 miles per hour after midnight. For Thursday, mostly sunny in the morning, then becoming sunny. Highs from the 70s to mid 80s. For Thursday night, clear. Lows from the upper 40s to mid 50s. And on Friday, mostly sunny in the morning, then becoming sunny. Highs from the 70s to mid 80s for the Friday night, clear. Lows near 50. Saturday through Sunday, mostly clear. Highs from the lower 70s to mid 80s, lows near 50. Sunday night, clear. Lows from the upper 40s to mid 50s. Monday, mostly sunny in the morning, then becoming sunny. Highs from the 80s to lower 90s, low temperatures tonight and highs tomorrow for these selected cities: San Jose, 52 and 77, Mountain View, 53 and 72, Morgan Hill, 51 and 83. The area for

forecast for the Monterey Bay and Salinas Valley? For the rest of tonight, mostly cloudy. Patchy fog. Lows in the lower 50s. Light winds. For Tuesday, partly cloudy in the morning, then becoming mostly sunny. Patchy fog in the morning. Highs in the mid-60s at the coast of the mid-80s inland. West winds up to 5 miles per hour, increasing to 5 to 15 miles per hour in the afternoon. For Tuesday night, partly cloudy. Patchy fog after midnight. Lows around 50. West winds 5 to 10 miles per hour. And on Wednesday, partly cloudy in the morning, then becoming mostly sunny. Highs in the lower 60s at the coast to the upper 70s inland. West winds up to 5 miles per hour, increasing to 10 to 20 miles per hour in the afternoon. For the Wednesday night, mostly clear. Patchy fog after midnight. Lows in the upper 40s. West winds 10 to 20 miles per hour, decreasing to up to 5 miles per hour after midnight. For Thursday, mostly sunny in the morning, then becoming sunny. Highs from the lower 70s to mid 80s. Thursday night and Friday mostly clear. Lows around 50. Highs from the lower 70s to mid 80s for Friday night, clear. Lows around 50. Saturday through Sunday night, mostly clear. Highs from the upper 60s to lower 80s, lows around 50. Monday, mostly sunny. Highs from the mid-70s to lower 90s, low temperatures tonight and highs tomorrow for these selected cities: Santa Cruz, 49 and 71, Monterey, 51 and 64, Salinas, 50 and 66, Hollister, 49 and 76, King City, 48 and 84. 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This broadcast originates from the National Weather Service office located in Monterey, California, and serves the South Bay and Monterey Bay Area, including the city of San Jose, Monterey, Salinas, and Santa Cruz. The weather overview for the Bay Area and Central Coast: gradual cooling trend develops today through midweek, warming and drying trend midweek and beyond. The extended forecast for the Bay Area and Central Coast: Friday and Friday night, mostly clear. High 60 to 85. Lows 45 to 60. Saturday and Saturday night, mostly clear. High 60 to 85. Lows 45 to 60. Sunday and Sunday night, mostly clear. High 65 to 85. Lows 45 to 70. Monday and Monday night, mostly clear. High 65 to 90. Lows 50 to 70. Tuesday and Tuesday night, mostly clear. Highs 65 to 90. Lows 50 to 65. Sunrise, sunset, and tidal information for the San Francisco Bay Area for Tuesday, May 12th. The sunrise today, 6:03 a.m. The sunset tonight, 8:09 p.m. Tidal data at the Golden Gate for today. Low tide, 2:43 a.m. at 1.43 feet. High tide, 8:36 a.m. at 4.11 feet. Low tide, 2:20 p.m. at 0.86 feet. High tide, 09:08 p.m. at 5.42 feet. Here are the buoy observations for 5 a.m. Pacific Daylight Time. An offshore buoy 6, winds west at 70 knots, gusting to 21, pressure 1,014.1 millibars. An offshore buoy 59, wind southwest 10 knots, water temperature 61, pressure 1,017.2 millibars, sea 7 feet, every 11 seconds. At Point Arena buoy, winds northwest 10 knots, water temperature 54, pressure 1,013.8 millibars, sea 7 feet, every 11 seconds. At buoy 13 near Bodega Bay, winds northwest at 14 knots, pressure 1,013.3 millibars, swell 6 feet, every 11 seconds. At Point Reyes Wave Rider buoy, water temperature 53, sea 7 feet, every 11 seconds.

7 seconds. At San Francisco, bar buoy water temperature 56, seas 6 feet, every 17 seconds. At San Francisco, buoy winds northwest at 8 knots, water temperature 53, swell 5 feet, every 11 seconds. At Half Moon Bay, buoy winds northwest 6 knots, water temperature 54, pressure 1014.8 millibars, seas 4 feet, every 12 seconds. At Monterey Bay, buoy winds northwest 6 knots, water temperature 57, pressure 1014.1 millibars, seas 6 feet, every 11 seconds. At Point Sur, wave rider buoy water temperature 55, seas 6 feet, every 11 seconds. At Cape San Martin, buoy winds northwest 8 knots, water temperature 59, pressure 1013.9 millibars. Seas 7 feet, every 11 seconds. Synopsis for the Central California coast and bays, including the Monterey Bay, Greater Farallones, and Cordell Bank National Marine Sanctuaries, moderate to fresh northwest breezes will continue over the waters through midweek. Winds increase and seas build starting Wednesday with gale force gusts. Surface high pressure will strengthen over the eastern Pacific late in the week, resulting in increasingly gusty northwest winds and increasing wave heights in excess of 10 feet. The marine forecast for San Pablo Bay, Suisun Bay, the West Delta, and the San Francisco Bay north of the Bay Bridge. For today, southwest wind 5 to 10 knots, rising to 10 to 20 knots this afternoon. For tonight, southwest wind 10 to 15 knots. For Wednesday, west wind 10 to 15 knots. The marine forecast for Monterey Bay. Small craft advisory in effect from Wednesday morning through Wednesday afternoon. For today, light and variable winds, becoming west 5 to 10 knots late this morning and early afternoon, rising to 10 to 15 knots late. Seas 3 to 4 feet. Wave detail, west 3 feet at 10 seconds. Patchy fog early this morning. For tonight, west wind 10 to 15 knots, easing to 5 to 10 knots after midnight. Seas 4 to 5 feet. Wave detail, west 5 feet at 10 seconds. For Wednesday, northwest wind 10 to 20 knots, becoming west 20 to 25 knots in the afternoon. Seas 3 to 5 feet. Wave detail, northwest 5 feet at 8 seconds. The coastal waters forecast from Pigeon Point to Point Pinos out to 10 nautical miles. Small craft advisory in effect from Wednesday morning through Wednesday afternoon. For today, northwest wind around 5 knots, rising to 10 to 15 knots. Seas 4 to 5 feet. Wave detail, west 4 feet at 11 seconds and south 2 feet at 15 seconds. Patchy dense fog early this morning. For tonight, northwest wind 15 to 20 knots, easing to 10 to 15 knots after midnight. Seas 5 to 7 feet. Wave detail, northwest 6 feet at 10 seconds and south 2 feet at 15 seconds. For Wednesday, northwest wind 15 to 25 knots. Seas 4 to 6 feet. Wave detail, northwest 6 feet at 8 seconds. These are the 5 a.m. Pacific Daylight Time observations for the San Francisco and Monterey Bay areas on Tuesday, May 12th. At San Francisco Airport, it was mostly cloudy, temperature 52, dew point 50, relative humidity 93%, west wind at 5 miles an hour, pressure 29.94 inches and steady. At Oakland Airport, it was cloudy, temperature 53, dew point 51, relative humidity 93%, west wind at 6 miles an hour, pressure 29.95 inches and steady. At San Jose Airport, it was cloudy, temperature 57, dew point 53, relative humidity 86%, calm, pressure 29.94 inches and rising. At Santa Rosa, fog was reported, temperature 50, south wind at 3, pressure 29.93 and falling. At Concord, it was clear, temperature 53, west wind at 6. At Livermore, it was clear, temperature 54, calm. At Monterey, fog was reported, temperature 53, calm, pressure
pressure 29.95 and steady. At Salinas, fog was reported, temperature 54, dew point 52, relative humidity 93%, calm. Here are some observations around California and western Nevada. At Los Angeles, fog was reported, with a temperature of 57. It was clear, with a temperature of 37 at Truckee, 39 at South Lake Tahoe, 63 at Blue Canyon, and 50 at Mammoth Lakes. It was partly cloudy, with a temperature of 60 at Sacramento, and 58 at Reno. At San Diego, it was cloudy, with a temperature of 63. These are the 6 a.m. Pacific Daylight Time observations for the San Francisco and Monterey Bay areas, on Tuesday, May 12th. At San Francisco Airport, it was cloudy, temperature 53, dew point 50, relative humidity 89%, west wind at 6 miles an hour, pressure 29.94 inches and steady. At Oakland Airport, it was cloudy, temperature 53, dew point 51, relative humidity 93%, calm, pressure 29.95 inches and steady. At San Jose Airport, it was cloudy, temperature 57, dew point 53, relative humidity 86%, calm, pressure 29.94 inches and steady. At Santa Rosa, fog was reported, temperature 50, calm, pressure 29.94 and rising. At Concord, it was partly cloudy, temperature 53, west wind at 5. At Livermore, it was partly cloudy, temperature 52, west wind at 6. At Monterey, fog was reported, temperature 52, calm, pressure 29.95 and steady. At Salinas, fog was reported, temperature 54, dew point 52, relative humidity 93%, variable wind at 3. Here are some observations around California and western Nevada. At Los Angeles, fog was reported, with a temperature of 58. It was clear, with a temperature of 38 at South Lake Tahoe, and 55 at Mammoth Lakes. It was partly cloudy, with a temperature of 58 at Sacramento, 59 at Reno, and 61 at Blue Canyon. At San Diego, it was cloudy, with a temperature of 64. Local temperature reports around San Francisco Bay for 5 a.m. Downtown San Francisco was 52 degrees. Oakland Museum was 54 degrees. Redwood City was 57 degrees. San Rafael was 52 degrees. The area forecast for the Monterey Bay and Salinas Valley for today: partly cloudy in the morning, then becoming mostly sunny. Patchy fog in the morning. Highs in the mid-60s at the coast to the mid-80s inland. West winds up to 5 miles per hour, increasing to 5 to 15 miles per hour in the afternoon. For tonight, partly cloudy. Patchy fog after midnight. Lows around 50. West winds 5 to 10 miles per hour. And on Wednesday? Partly cloudy in the morning, then becoming mostly sunny. Highs in the lower 60s at the coast to the upper 70s inland. West winds up to 5 miles per hour, increasing to 10 to 20 miles per hour in the afternoon. For Wednesday night, mostly clear. Patchy fog after midnight. Lows in the upper 40s. West winds 10 to 20 miles per hour, decreasing to up to 5 miles per hour after midnight. For Thursday, mostly sunny in the morning, then becoming sunny. Patchy fog in the morning. Highs in the upper 60s at the coast to the upper 80s inland. Light winds, becoming west 5 to 10 miles per hour in the afternoon. And on Thursday night, mostly clear. Lows around 50. For Friday, mostly sunny in the morning, then becoming sunny. Highs from the lower 70s to mid 80s for Friday night, clear. Lows around 50. Saturday through Sunday night, mostly clear. Highs from the upper 60s to lower 80s, lows around 50. Monday, mostly sunny. Highs from the mid 70s to lower 90s, high temperatures today and lows tonight for the selected cities: Santa Cruz, 71 and 51, Monterey, 64 and 51, Salinas,
66 and 49, Hollister, 76.

46 and 48, King City, 84 and 49. The weather overview for the Bay Area and Central Coast, gradual cooling trend develops today through midweek, warming and drying trend midweek and beyond. The extended forecast for the Bay Area and Central Coast, Friday and Friday night, mostly clear. High 60 to 85. Lows 45 to 60. Saturday and Saturday night, mostly clear. High 60 to 85. Lows 45 to 60. Sunday and Sunday night, mostly clear. High 65 to 85. Lows 45 to 70. Monday and Monday night, mostly clear. Highs 65 to 90. Lows 50 to 70. Tuesday and Tuesday night, mostly clear. Highs 65 to 90. Lows 50 to 65. Sunrise, sunset, and tidal information for the San Francisco Bay Area for Tuesday, May 12th. The sunrise today, 6:03 a.m. The sunset tonight, 8:09 p.m. Tidal data at the Golden Gate for today. Low tide, 2:43 a.m. at 1.43 feet. High tide, 8:36 a.m. at 4.11 feet. Low tide, 2:20 p.m. at 0.86 feet. High tide, 09:08 p.m. at 5.42 feet. Here are the buoy observations for 6 a.m. Pacific Daylight Time. An offshore buoy 6 winds west at 70 knots, gusting to 23, pressure 1,014.2 millibars. An offshore buoy 59 winds west at 12 knots, water temperature 61, pressure 1,017.4 millibars. A buoy 14 near Point Arena winds northwest at 12 knots, water temperature 54, pressure 1,014.0 millibars. A buoy 13 near Bodega Bay winds north at 12 knots, pressure 1,013.8 millibars. At Point Reyes Wave Rider buoy water temperature 53, sea 7 feet, every 11 seconds. At San Francisco Bar buoy water temperature 56, seas 5 feet, every 15 seconds. At San Francisco buoy winds northwest at 6 knots, water temperature 53, pressure 1,014.0 millibars. At Half Moon Bay buoy winds northwest 8 knots, water temperature 54, pressure 1,014.7 millibars, seas 5 feet, every 10 seconds. At Monterey buoy winds northwest at 8 knots, water temperature 57, pressure 1,014.1 millibars. At Point Sur, Wave Rider buoy water temperature 55, seas 6 feet, every 11 seconds. At Cape San Martin buoy winds northwest at 10 knots, water temperature 59, pressure 1,014.2 millibars. Synopsis for the Central California coast and bays including the Monterey Bay, Greater Farallones, and Cordell Bank National Marine Sanctuaries, moderate to fresh northwest breezes will continue over the waters through midweek. Winds increase and seas build starting Wednesday with gale force gusts. Surface high pressure will strengthen over the eastern Pacific late in the week, resulting in increasingly gusty northwest winds and increasing wave heights in excess of 10 feet. The marine forecast for San Pablo Bay, Suisun Bay, the West Delta, and the San Francisco Bay north of the Bay Bridge. For today, southwest wind 5 to 10 knots, rising to 10 to 20 knots this afternoon. For tonight, southwest wind 10 to 15 knots. For Wednesday, west wind 10 to 15 knots. The marine forecast for Monterey Bay. Small craft advisory in effect from Wednesday morning through Wednesday afternoon. For today, light and variable winds, becoming west 5 to 10 knots late this morning and early afternoon, rising to 10 to 15 knots late. Seas 3 to 4 feet. Wave detail, west 3 feet at 10 seconds. Patchy fog early this morning. For tonight, west wind 10 to 15 knots, easing to 5 to 10 knots after midnight. Seas 4 to 5 feet. Wave detail, west 5 feet at 10 seconds. For Wednesday, northwest wind 10 to 20 knots, becoming west 20 to 25 knots in the afternoon. Seas 3 to

5 feet. Wave detail, northwest 5 feet at 8 seconds. The coastal waters forecast from Pigeon Point to Point Pinos out to 10 nautical miles. Small craft advisory in effect from Wednesday morning through Wednesday afternoon. For today, northwest wind around 5 knots, rising to 10 to 15 knots. Seas 4 to 5 feet. Wave detail, west 4 feet at 11 seconds and south 2 feet at 15 seconds. Patchy dense fog early this morning. For tonight, northwest wind 15 to 20 knots, easing to 10 to 15 knots after midnight. Seas 5 to 7 feet. Wave detail, northwest 6 feet at 10 seconds and south 2 feet at 15 seconds. For Wednesday, northwest wind 15 to 25 knots. Seas 4 to 6 feet. Wave detail, northwest 6 feet at 8 seconds. The area forecast for the peninsula, North Bay, and East Bay. For today, partly cloudy. Highs in the lower 60s at the coast to the lower 80s inland. West winds 5 to 15 miles per hour. For tonight, partly cloudy. Lows from the lower to mid 50s. West winds 5 to 15 miles per hour. And on Wednesday, partly cloudy in the morning, then becoming mostly sunny. Highs in the lower 60s at the coast to the lower 70s inland. West winds 10 to 20 miles per hour. For Wednesday night, clear. Lows from the upper 40s to mid 50s. West winds 5 to 15 miles per hour. For Thursday, mostly sunny in the morning, then becoming sunny. Highs around 70 at the coast of the mid 80s inland. West winds 5 to 10 miles per hour. And on Thursday night, clear. Lows from the upper 40s to mid 50s. Friday and Friday night, clear. Highs from the upper 60s to lower 80s. Lows from the upper 40s to mid 50s. Saturday through Sunday night, mostly clear. Breezy. Highs from the upper 60s to lower 80s. Lows from the 40s to upper 50s. Monday, mostly sunny. High 70s and 80s high temperatures today and lows tonight for the selected cities. San Francisco, 62 and 54. San Francisco Airport, 66 and 54. Redwood City, 74 and 53. Oakland, 67 and 54. Fremont, 74 and 52. Concord, 80 and 52. Livermore, 82 and 50. San Rafael, 74 and 54. Santa Rosa, 78 and 51. Napa, 73 and 52, Fairfield, 78 and 54. These are the 6 a.m. Pacific Daylight Time observations for the San Francisco and Monterey Bay areas on Tuesday, May 12th. At San Francisco Airport, it was cloudy, temperature 53, dew point 50, relative humidity 89%, west wind at 6 miles an hour, pressure 29.94 inches and steady. At Oakland Airport, it was cloudy, temperature 53, dew point 51, relative humidity 93%, calm, pressure 29.95 inches and steady. At San Jose Airport, it was cloudy, temperature 57, dew point 53, relative humidity 86%, calm, pressure 29.94 inches and steady. At Santa Rosa, fog was reported, temperature 50, calm, pressure 29.94 and rising. At Concord, it was mostly cloudy, temperature 53, west wind at 5. At Livermore, it was mostly cloudy, temperature 53, west wind at 5. At Monterey, fog was reported, temperature 52, calm, pressure 29.95 and steady. At Salinas, fog was reported, temperature 54, dew point 52, relative humidity 93%, variable wind at 3. Here are some observations around California and western Nevada. At Los Angeles, fog was reported, with a temperature of 58. It was clear, with a temperature of 37 at Truckee, 38 at South Lake Tahoe, and 55 at Mammoth Lakes. It was partly cloudy, with a temperature of 58 at Sacramento, 59 at Reno, and 61 at Blue Canyon. At San Diego, it was cloudy, with a temperature of 64.

local temperature reports around San Francisco Bay for 6 a.m. Downtown San Francisco was 52 degrees. Oakland Museum was 54 degrees. Redwood City was 56 degrees. San Rafael was 52 degrees. The area forecast for the South Bay, including the San Jose metro area and the Santa Clara Valley. For today, partly cloudy in the morning, then becoming mostly sunny. Highs in the lower 70s by the bay, upper 70s to mid 80s inland. Northwest winds 5 to 10 miles per hour. For tonight, partly cloudy. Lows from the upper 40s to mid 50s. Northwest winds 5 to 15 miles per hour. And on Wednesday, partly cloudy in the morning, then becoming mostly sunny. Highs from the 60s to upper 70s. Northwest winds 5 to 15 miles per hour. For Wednesday night, clear. Lows from the mid-40s to lower 50s. Northwest winds 5 to 15 miles per hour, becoming west up to 5 miles per hour after midnight. For Thursday, mostly sunny in the morning, then becoming sunny. Highs in the upper 70s by the bay, lower to mid-80s inland. Light winds, becoming northwest 5 to 10 miles per hour in the afternoon. And on Thursday night, clear. Lows from the upper 40s to mid 50s. For Friday, mostly sunny in the morning, then becoming sunny. Highs from the 70s to mid 80s for Friday night, clear. Lows near 50. Saturday through Sunday, mostly clear. Highs from the lower 70s to mid 80s, lows near 50. Sunday night, clear. Lows from the upper 40s to mid 50s. Monday, mostly sunny in the morning, then becoming sunny. Highs from the 80s to lower 90s. High temperatures today and lows tonight for the selected cities: San Jose, 77 and 53, Mountain View, 72 and 54, Morgan Hill, 83 and 50. The area forecast for the Monterey Bay and Salinas Valley for today: partly cloudy in the morning, then becoming mostly sunny. Patchy fog in the morning. Highs in the mid-60s at the coast of the mid-80s inland. West winds up to 5 miles per hour, increasing to 5 to 15 miles per hour in the afternoon. For tonight, partly cloudy. Patchy fog after midnight. Lows around 50. West winds 5 to 10 miles per hour. And on Wednesday, partly cloudy in the morning, then becoming mostly sunny. Highs in the lower 60s at the coast to the upper 70s inland. West winds up to 5 miles per hour, increasing to 10 to 20 miles per hour in the afternoon. For Wednesday night, mostly clear. Patchy fog after midnight. Lows in the upper 40s. West winds 10 to 20 miles per hour, decreasing to up to 5 miles per hour after midnight. For Thursday, mostly sunny in the morning, then becoming sunny. Patchy fog in the morning. Highs in the upper 60s at the coast to the upper 80s inland. Light winds, becoming west 5 to 10 miles per hour in the afternoon. And on Thursday night, mostly clear. Lows around 50. For Friday, mostly sunny in the morning, then becoming sunny. Highs from the lower 70s to mid 80s for Friday night, clear. Lows around 50. Saturday through Sunday night, mostly clear. Highs from the upper 60s to lower 80s, lows around 50. Monday, mostly sunny. Highs from the mid 70s to lower 90s. High temperatures today and lows tonight for the selected cities: Santa Cruz, 71 and 51, Monterey, 64 and 51, Salinas, 66 and 49, Hollister, 76 and 48, King City, 84 and 49. The weather overview for the Bay Area and Central Coast: gradual cooling trend develops today through midweek, warming and drying trend midweek and beyond. The extended forecast for the Bay Area and Central Coast: Friday and Friday night, mostly clear. High 60 to 85. Lows 45 to 60. Saturday and Saturday night, mostly clear. High 60 to 85. Lows 45 to 60.
Sunday and Sunday night, mostly clear. High 65 to 85. Lows 45 to 70. Monday and Monday night, mostly clear. High 65 to 90. Lows 50 to 70. Tuesday and Tuesday night, mostly clear. High 65 to 90. Lows 50 to 65. Sunrise, sunset, and tidal information for the San Francisco Bay Area for Tuesday, May 12th. The sunrise today, 6:03 a.m. The sunset tonight, 8:09 p.m. Tidal data at the Golden Gate for today. Low tide, 2:43 a.m. at 1.43 feet. High tide, 8:36 a.m. at 4.11 feet. Low tide, 2:20 p.m. at 0.86 feet. High tide, 09:08 p.m. at 5.42 feet. Here are the buoy observations for 6 a.m. Pacific Daylight Time. An offshore buoy 6 winds west at 70 knots, gusting to 23, pressure 1014.3 millibars. An offshore buoy 59 winds west at 12 knots, water temperature 61, pressure 1017.4 millibars. At buoy 14 near Point Arena, winds northwest at 12 knots, water temperature 54, pressure 1014.0 millibars. At buoy 13 near Bodega Bay, winds north at 12 knots, pressure 1013.8 millibars. At Point Reyes Wave Rider buoy, water temperature 53, sea 7 feet, every 10 seconds. At San Francisco Bar buoy, water temperature 56, seas 5 feet, every 15 seconds. At San Francisco buoy, winds west at 6 knots, water temperature 53, pressure 1014.0 millibars, swell 5 feet, every 11 seconds. At Half Moon Bay buoy, winds northwest 8 knots, water temperature 54, pressure 1014.7 millibars, seas 5 feet, every 10 seconds. At Monterey buoy, winds northwest at 8 knots, water temperature 57, pressure 1014.1 millibars. At Point Sur, Wave Rider buoy, water temperature 55, seas 6 feet, every 11 seconds. At Cape San Martin buoy, winds northwest at 10 knots, water temperature 59, pressure 1014.2 millibars. You're listening to NOAA Weather Radio, station KEC 49, broadcasting on a frequency of 162.55 MHz from atop McQueen's Ridge. This broadcast originates from the National Weather Service office located in Monterey, California, and serves the South Bay and Monterey Bay Area, including the cities of San Jose, Monterey, Salinas, and Santa Cruz. Synopsis for the Central California coast and bays, including the Monterey Bay, Greater Farallones, and Cordell Bank National Marine Sanctuaries, moderate to fresh northwest breezes will continue over the waters through midweek. Winds increase and seas build starting Wednesday with gale force gusts. Surface high pressure will strengthen over the eastern Pacific late in the week, resulting in increasingly gusty northwest winds and increasing wave heights in excess of 10 feet. The marine forecast for San Pablo Bay, Suisun Bay, the West Delta, and the San Francisco Bay north of the Bay Bridge. For today, southwest wind 5 to 10 knots, rising to 10 to 20 knots this afternoon. For tonight, southwest wind 10 to 15 knots. For Wednesday, west wind 10 to 15 knots. The marine forecast for Monterey Bay. Small craft advisory in effect from Wednesday morning through Wednesday afternoon. For today, light and variable winds, becoming west 5 to 10 knots late this morning and early afternoon, rising to 10 to 15 knots late. Seas 3 to 4 feet. Wave detail, west 3 feet at 10 seconds. Patchy fog early this morning. For tonight, west wind 10 to 15 knots, easing to 5 to 10 knots after midnight. Seas 4 to 5 feet. Wave detail, west 5 feet at 10 seconds. For Wednesday, northwest wind 10 to 20 knots, becoming west 20 to 25 knots in the afternoon. Seas 3 to 5 feet. Wave detail,
Northwest 5 feet at 8 seconds.

The coastal waters forecast from Pigeon Point to Point Pinos out to 10 nautical miles. Small craft advisory in effect from Wednesday morning through Wednesday afternoon. For today, northwest wind around 5 knots, rising to 10 to 15 knots. Seas 4 to 5 feet. Wave detail, west 4 feet at 11 seconds and south 2 feet at 15 seconds. Patchy dense fog early this morning. For tonight, northwest wind 15 to 20 knots, easing to 10 to 15 knots after midnight. Seas 5 to 7 feet. Wave detail, northwest 6 feet at 10 seconds and south 2 feet at 15 seconds. For Wednesday, northwest wind 15 to 25 knots. Seas 4 to 6 feet. Wave detail, northwest 6 feet at 8 seconds. The area forecast for the peninsula, North Bay, and East Bay. For today, partly cloudy. Highs in the lower 60s at the coast to the lower 80s inland. West winds 5 to 15 miles per hour. For tonight, partly cloudy. Lows from the lower to mid 50s. West winds 5 to 15 miles per hour. And on Wednesday, partly cloudy in the morning, then becoming mostly sunny. Highs in the lower 60s at the coast to the lower 70s inland. West winds 10 to 20 miles per hour. For Wednesday night, clear. Lows from the upper 40s to mid 50s. West winds 5 to 15 miles per hour. For Thursday, mostly sunny in the morning, then becoming sunny. Highs around 70 at the coast of the mid 80s inland. West winds 5 to 10 miles per hour. And on Thursday night, clear. Lows from the upper 40s to mid 50s. Friday and Friday night, clear. Highs from the upper 60s to lower 80s. Lows from the upper 40s to mid 50s. Saturday through Sunday night, mostly clear. Breezy. Highs from the upper 60s to lower 80s. Lows from the 40s to upper 50s. Monday, mostly sunny. High 70s and 80s high temperatures today and lows tonight for the selected cities, San Francisco, 62 and 54, San Francisco Airport, 66 and 54, Redwood City, 74 and 53, Oakland, 67 and 54, Fremont, 74 and 52, Concord, 80 and 52, Livermore, 82 and 50, San Rafael, 74 and 54, Santa Rosa, 78 and 51, Napa, 73 and 52, Fairfield, 78 and 54. These are the 6 a.m. Pacific Daylight Time observations for the San Francisco and Monterey Bay areas on Tuesday, May 12th. At San Francisco Airport, it was cloudy, temperature 53, dew point 50, relative humidity 89%, west wind at 6 miles an hour, pressure 29.94 inches and steady. At Oakland Airport, it was cloudy, temperature 53, dew point 51, relative humidity 93%, calm, pressure 29.95 inches and steady. At San Jose Airport, it was cloudy, temperature 57, dew point 53, relative humidity 86%, calm, pressure 29.94 inches and steady. At Santa Rosa, fog was reported, temperature 50, calm, pressure 29.94 and rising. At Concord, it was mostly cloudy, temperature 53, west wind at 5. At Livermore, it was mostly cloudy, temperature 53, west wind at 5. At Monterey, fog was reported, temperature 52, calm, pressure 29.95 and steady. At Salinas, fog was reported, temperature 54, dew point 52, relative humidity 93%, variable wind at 3. Here are some observations around California and western Nevada. At Los Angeles, fog was reported, with a temperature of 58. It was clear, with a temperature of 37 at Truckee, 38 at South Lake Tahoe, and 55 at Mammoth Lakes. It was partly cloudy, with a temperature of 58 at Sacramento, 59 at Reno, and 61 at Blue Canyon. At San Diego, it was cloudy, with a temperature of 64. Local temperature reports around San Francisco Bay for 6 a.m.

And on Wednesday, partly cloudy in the morning, then becoming mostly sunny. Highs from the 60s to upper 70s. Northwest winds 5 to 15 miles per hour. For Wednesday night, clear. Lows from the mid-40s to lower 50s. Northwest winds 5 to 15 miles per hour, becoming west up to 5 miles per hour after midnight. For Thursday, Mosey, 77 and 53, Mountain View, 72 and 54, Morgan Hill, 83 and 50. The area forecast for the Monterey Bay and Salinas Valley? For today? Partly cloudy in the morning, then becoming mostly sunny. Patchy fog in the morning. Highs in the mid-60s at the coast of the mid-80s inland. West winds up to 5 miles per hour, increasing to 5 to 15 miles per hour in the afternoon. For tonight, partly cloudy. Patchy fog after midnight. Lows around 50. West winds 5 to 10 miles per hour. And on Wednesday? Partly cloudy in the morning, then becoming mostly sunny. Highs in the lower 60s at the coast to the upper 70s inland. West winds up to 5 miles per hour, increasing to 10 to 20 miles per hour in the afternoon. For Wednesday night, mostly clear. Patchy fog after midnight. Lows in the upper 40s. West winds 10 to 20 miles per hour, decreasing to up to 5 miles per hour after midnight. For Thursday, mostly sunny in the morning, then becoming sunny. Patchy fog in the morning. Highs in the upper 60s at the coast to the upper 80s inland. Light winds, becoming west 5 to 10 miles per hour in the afternoon. And on Thursday night, mostly clear. Lows around 50. For Friday, mostly sunny in the morning, then becoming sunny. Highs from the lower 70s to mid-80s for Friday night, clear. Lows around 50. Saturday through Sunday night, mostly clear. Highs from the upper 60s to lower 80s, lows around 50. Monday, mostly sunny. Highs from the mid-70s to lower 90s, high temperatures today and lows tonight for the selected cities, Santa Cruz, 71 and 51, Monterey, 64 and 51, Salinas, 66 and 49, Hollister, 76 and 48, King City, 84 and 49. The weather overview for the Bay Area and Central Coast, gradual cooling trend develops today through midweek, warming and drying trend midweek and beyond. The extended forecast for the Bay Area and Central Coast, Friday and Friday night, mostly clear. High 60 to 85. Lows 45 to 60. Saturday and Saturday night, mostly clear. High 60 to 85. Lows 45 to 60. Sunday and Sunday night, mostly clear. High 65 to 85. Lows 45 to 70. Monday and Monday night, mostly clear. High 65 to 90. Lows 50 to 70. Tuesday and Tuesday night, mostly clear. Highs 65 to 90. Lows 50 to 65. Sunrise, sunset, and tidal information for the San Francisco Bay Area for Tuesday, May 12th. The sunrise today, 6:03 a.m. The sunset tonight, 8:09 p.m. Tidal data at the Golden Gate for today. Low tide, 2:43 a.m. at 1.43 feet. High tide, 8:36 a.m. at 4.11 feet. Low tide, 2:20 p.m. at 0.86 feet. High tide, 09:08 p.m. at 5.42 feet. Here are the buoy observations for 6 a.m. Pacific Daylight Time. An offshore buoy 6, winds west at 70 knots, gusting to 23, pressure 1,014.3 millibars. An offshore buoy 59, winds west at 12 knots, water temperature 61, pressure 1,017.4 millibars. At buoy 14 near Point Arena, winds northwest at 12 knots, water temperature 54, pressure 1,014.0 millibars. At buoy 13 near Bodega Bay, winds north at 12 knots, pressure 1,013.8 millibars.

Point Reyes Wave Rider buoy water temperature 53, sea 7 feet, every 10 seconds. At San Francisco Bar buoy water temperature 56, seas 5 feet, every 15 seconds. At San Francisco Bay winds west at 6 knots, water temperature 53, pressure 1014.0 millibars, swell 5 feet, every 11 seconds. At Half Moon Bay buoy winds northwest 8 knots, water temperature 54, pressure 1014.7 millibars, seas 5 feet, every 10 seconds. At Monterey buoy winds northwest at 8 knots, water temperature 57, pressure 1014.1 millibars. At Point Sur, Wave Rider buoy water temperature 55, seas 6 feet, every 11 seconds. At Cape San Martin buoy winds northwest at 10 knots, water temperature 59, pressure 1014.2 millibars. Synopsis for the Central California coast and bays including the Monterey Bay, Greater Farallones, and Cordell Bank National Marine Sanctuaries, moderate to fresh northwest breezes will continue over the waters through midweek. Winds increase and seas build starting Wednesday with gale force gusts. Surface high pressure will strengthen over the eastern Pacific late in the week, resulting in increasingly gusty northwest winds and increasing wave heights in excess of 10 feet. The marine forecast for San Pablo Bay, Suisun Bay, the West Delta, and the San Francisco Bay north of the Bay Bridge. For today, southwest wind 5 to 10 knots, rising to 10 to 20 knots this afternoon. For tonight, southwest wind 10 to 15 knots. For Wednesday, west wind 10 to 15 knots. The marine forecast for Monterey Bay. Small craft advisory in effect from Wednesday morning through Wednesday afternoon. For today, light and variable winds, becoming west 5 to 10 knots late this morning and early afternoon, rising to 10 to 15 knots late. Seas 3 to 4 feet. Wave detail, west 3 feet at 10 seconds. Patchy fog early this morning. For tonight, west wind 10 to 15 knots, easing to 5 to 10 knots after midnight. Seas 4 to 5 feet. Wave detail, west 5 feet at 10 seconds. For Wednesday, northwest wind 10 to 20 knots, becoming west 20 to 25 knots in the afternoon. Seas 3 to 5 feet. Wave detail, northwest 5 feet at 8 seconds. The coastal waters forecast from Pigeon Point to Point Pinos out to 10 nautical miles. Small craft advisory in effect from Wednesday morning through Wednesday afternoon. For today, northwest wind around 5 knots, rising to 10 to 15 knots. Seas 4 to 5 feet. Wave detail, west 4 feet at 11 seconds and south 2 feet at 15 seconds. Patchy dense fog early this morning. For tonight, northwest wind 15 to 20 knots, easing to 10 to 15 knots after midnight. Seas 5 to 7 feet. Wave detail, northwest 6 feet at 10 seconds and south 2 feet at 15 seconds. For Wednesday, northwest wind 15 to 25 knots. Seas 4 to 6 feet. Wave detail, northwest 6 feet at 8 seconds. The area forecast for the peninsula, North Bay, and East Bay. For today, partly cloudy. Highs in the lower 60s at the coast to the lower 80s inland. West winds 5 to 15 miles per hour. For tonight, partly cloudy. Lows from the lower to mid 50s. West winds 5 to 15 miles per hour. And on Wednesday, partly cloudy in the morning, then becoming mostly sunny. Highs in the lower 60s at the coast to the lower 70s inland. West winds 10 to 20 miles per hour. For Wednesday night, clear. Lows from the upper 40s to mid 50s. West winds 5 to 15 miles per hour. For Thursday, mostly sunny in the morning, then becoming sunny. Highs around 70 at the coast of the mid 80s inland. West winds 5 to 10 miles per hour. And on Thursday night, clear. Lows from the upper 40s to mid 50s. Friday and Friday night, clear. Highs from the upper 60s to lower 80s.

lows from the upper 40s to mid 50s Saturday through Sunday night, mostly clear. Breezy. Highs from the upper 60s to lower 80s, lows from the 40s to upper 50s Monday. Mostly sunny. High 70s and 80s high temperatures today and lows tonight for the selected cities, San Francisco, 62 and 54, San Francisco Airport, 66 and 54, Redwood City, 74 and 53, Oakland, 67 and 54, Fremont, 74 and 52, Concord, 80 and 52, Livermore, 82 and 50, San Rafael, 74 and 54, Santa Rosa, 78 and 51, Napa, 73 and 52, Fairfield, 78 and 54. These are the 6 a.m. Pacific Daylight Time observations for the San Francisco and Monterey Bay areas on Tuesday, May 12th. At San Francisco Airport, it was cloudy, temperature 53, dew point 50, relative humidity 89%, west wind at 6 miles an hour, pressure 29.94 inches and steady. At Oakland Airport, it was cloudy, temperature 53, dew point 51, relative humidity 93%, calm, pressure 29.95 inches and steady. At San Jose Airport, it was cloudy, temperature 57, dew point 53, relative humidity 86%, calm, pressure 29.94 inches and steady. At Santa Rosa, fog was reported, temperature 50, calm, pressure 29.94 and rising. At Concord, it was mostly cloudy, temperature 53, west wind at 5. At Livermore, it was mostly cloudy, temperature 53, west wind at 5. At Monterey, fog was reported, temperature 52, calm, pressure 29.95 and steady. At Salinas, fog was reported, temperature 54, dew point 52, relative humidity 93%, variable wind at 3. Here are some observations around California and western Nevada. At Los Angeles, fog was reported, with a temperature of 58. It was clear, with a temperature of 37 at Truckee, 38 at South Lake Tahoe, and 55 at Mammoth Lakes. It was partly cloudy, with a temperature of 58 at Sacramento, 59 at Reno, and 61 at Blue Canyon. At San Diego, it was cloudy, with a temperature of 64. Local temperature reports around San Francisco Bay for 6 a.m. Downtown San Francisco was 52 degrees. Oakland Museum was 54 degrees. Redwood City was 56 degrees. San Rafael was 52 degrees. The area forecast for the South Bay, including the San Jose metro area and the Santa Clara Valley. For today, partly cloudy in the morning, then becoming mostly sunny. Highs in the lower 70s by the bay, upper 70s to mid 80s inland. Northwest winds 5 to 10 miles per hour. For tonight, partly cloudy. Lows from the upper 40s to mid 50s. Northwest winds 5 to 15 miles per hour. And on Wednesday, partly cloudy in the morning, then becoming mostly sunny. Highs from the 60s to upper 70s. Northwest winds 5 to 15 miles per hour. For Wednesday night, clear. Lows from the mid 40s to lower 50s. Northwest winds 5 to 15 miles per hour, becoming west up to 5 miles per hour after midnight. For Thursday, mostly sunny in the morning, then becoming sunny. Highs in the upper 70s by the bay, lower to mid 80s inland. Light winds, becoming northwest 5 to 10 miles per hour in the afternoon. And on Thursday night, clear. Lows from the upper 40s to mid 50s. For Friday, mostly sunny in the morning, then becoming sunny. Highs from the 70s to mid 80s for Friday night, clear. Lows near 50. Saturday through Sunday, mostly clear. Highs from the lower 70s to mid 80s, lows near 50. Sunday night, clear. Lows from the upper 40s to mid 50s Monday. Mostly sunny in the morning, then becoming sunny. Highs from the 80s to lower 90s high temperatures today and lows tonight for the selected cities, San Jose, 77 and 53, Mountain View.

72 and 54, Morgan Hill, 83 and 50. The area forecast for the Monterey Bay and Salinas Valley for today, partly cloudy in the morning, then becoming mostly sunny. Patchy fog in the morning. Highs in the mid-60s at the coast of the mid-80s inland. West winds up to 5 miles per hour, increasing to 5 to 15 miles per hour in the afternoon. For tonight, partly cloudy. Patchy fog after midnight. Lows around 50. West winds 5 to 10 miles per hour. And on Wednesday, partly cloudy in the morning, then becoming mostly sunny. Highs in the lower 60s at the coast to the upper 70s inland. West winds up to 5 miles per hour, increasing to 10 to 20 miles per hour in the afternoon. For Wednesday night, mostly clear. Patchy fog after midnight. Lows in the upper 40s. West winds 10 to 20 miles per hour, decreasing to up to 5 miles per hour after midnight. For Thursday, mostly sunny in the morning, then becoming sunny. Patchy fog in the morning. Highs in the upper 60s at the coast to the upper 80s inland. Light winds, becoming west 5 to 10 miles per hour in the afternoon. And on Thursday night, mostly clear. Lows around 50. For Friday, mostly sunny in the morning, then becoming sunny. Highs from the lower 70s to mid 80s for Friday night, clear. Lows around 50. Saturday through Sunday night, mostly clear. Highs from the upper 60s to lower 80s, lows around 50. Monday, mostly sunny. Highs from the mid 70s to lower 90s, high temperatures today and lows tonight for the selected cities: Santa Cruz, 71 and 51, Monterey, 64 and 51, Salinas, 66 and 49, Hollister, 76 and 48, King City, 84 and 49. The weather overview for the Bay Area and Central Coast: gradual cooling trend develops today through midweek, warming and drying trend midweek and beyond. The extended forecast for the Bay Area and Central Coast: Friday and Friday night, mostly clear. High 60 to 85. Lows 45 to 60. Saturday and Saturday night, mostly clear. High 60 to 85. Lows 45 to 60. Sunday and Sunday night, mostly clear. High 65 to 85. Lows 45 to 70. Monday and Monday night, mostly clear. Highs 65 to 90. Lows 50 to 70. Tuesday and Tuesday night, mostly clear. Highs 65 to 90. Lows 50 to 65. Sunrise, sunset, and tidal information for the San Francisco Bay Area for Tuesday, May 12th. The sunrise today, 6:03 a.m. The sunset tonight, 8:09 p.m. Tidal data at the Golden Gate for today. Low tide, 2:43 a.m. at 1.43 feet. High tide, 8:36 a.m. at 4.11 feet. Low tide, 2:20 p.m. at 0.86 feet. High tide, 09:08 p.m. at 5.42 feet. Here are the buoy observations for 6 a.m. Pacific Daylight Time. An offshore buoy 6, winds west at 70 knots, gusting to 23, pressure 1,014.3 millibars. An offshore buoy 59, winds west at 12 knots, water temperature 61, pressure 1,017.4 millibars. At buoy 14 near Point Arena, winds northwest at 12 knots, water temperature 54, pressure 1,014.0 millibars. At buoy 13 near Bodega Bay, winds north at 12 knots, pressure 1,013.8 millibars. At Point Reyes, wave rider buoy, water temperature 53, sea 7 feet, every 10 seconds. At San Francisco Bar buoy, water temperature 56, seas 5 feet, every 15 seconds. At San Francisco buoy, winds west at 6 knots, water temperature 53, pressure 1,014.0 millibars, swell 5 feet, every 11 seconds. At Half Moon Bay buoy, winds northwest 8 knots, water temperature 54, pressure 1,000.

14.7 millibars, seas 5 feet every 10 seconds. At Monterey, buoy winds northwest at 8 knots, water temperature 57, pressure 1014.1 millibars. At Pointzer, wave rider buoy water temperature 55, seas 6 feet every 11 seconds. At Cape San Martin, buoy winds northwest at 10 knots, water temperature 59, pressure 1014.2 millibars. 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This broadcast originates from the National Weather Service office located in Monterey, California, and serves the South Bay and Monterey Bay Area, including the cities of San Jose, Monterey, Salinas, and Santa Cruz. Synopsis for the Central California coast and bays, including the Monterey Bay, Greater Farallones, and Cordell Bank National Marine Sanctuaries, moderate to fresh northwest breezes will continue over the waters through midweek. Winds increase and seas build starting Wednesday with gale force gusts. Surface high pressure will strengthen over the eastern Pacific late in the week, resulting in increasingly gusty northwest winds and increasing wave heights in excess of 10 feet. The marine forecast for San Pablo Bay, Suisun Bay, the West Delta, and the San Francisco Bay north of the Bay Bridge. For today, southwest wind 5 to 10 knots, rising to 10 to 20 knots this afternoon. For tonight, southwest wind 10 to 15 knots. For Wednesday, west wind 10 to 15 knots. The marine forecast for Monterey Bay. Small craft advisory in effect from Wednesday morning through Wednesday afternoon. For today, light and variable winds, becoming west 5 to 10 knots late this morning and early afternoon, rising to 10 to 15 knots late. Seas 3 to 4 feet. Wave detail, west 3 feet at 10 seconds. Patchy fog early this morning. For tonight, west wind 10 to 15 knots, easing to 5 to 10 knots after midnight. Seas 4 to 5 feet. Wave detail, west 5 feet at 10 seconds. For Wednesday, northwest wind 10 to 20 knots, becoming west 20 to 25 knots in the afternoon. Seas 3 to 5 feet. Wave detail, northwest 5 feet at 8 seconds. The coastal waters forecast from Pigeon Point to Point Pinos out to 10 nautical miles. Small craft advisory in effect from Wednesday morning through Wednesday afternoon. For today, northwest wind around 5 knots, rising to 10 to 15 knots. Seas 4 to 5 feet. Wave detail, west 4 feet at 11 seconds and south 2 feet at 15 seconds. Patchy dense fog early this morning. For tonight, northwest wind 15 to 20 knots, easing to 10 to 15 knots after midnight. Seas 5 to 7 feet. Wave detail, northwest 6 feet at 10 seconds and south 2 feet at 15 seconds. For Wednesday, northwest wind 15 to 25 knots. Seas 4 to 6 feet. Wave detail, northwest 6 feet at 8 seconds. The area forecast for the peninsula, North Bay, and East Bay. For today, partly cloudy. Highs in the lower 60s at the coast to the lower 80s inland. West winds 5 to 15 miles per hour. For tonight, partly cloudy. Lows from the lower to mid 50s. West winds 5 to 15 miles per hour. And on Wednesday, partly cloudy in the morning, then becoming mostly sunny. Highs in the lower 60s at the coast to the lower 70s inland. West winds 10 to 20 miles per hour. For Wednesday night, clear. Lows from the upper 40s to mid 50s. West winds 5 to 15 miles per hour. For Thursday, mostly sunny in the morning, then becoming sunny. Highs around 70 at the coast of the mid 80s inland. West winds 5 to 10 miles per hour. And on Thursday night, clear. Lows from the upper 40s to mid 50s. Friday and Friday night, clear. Highs from the upper 60s to lower 80s. Lows from the upper 40s to mid 50s. Saturday through Sunday night, mostly clear.

breezy. Highs from the upper 60s to lower 80s, lows from the 40s to upper 50s Monday. Mostly sunny. High 70s and 80s high temperatures today and lows tonight for the selected cities. San Francisco, 62 and 54. San Francisco Airport, 66 and 54. Redwood City, 74 and 53. Oakland, 67 and 54. Fremont, 74 and 52. Concord, 80 and 52. Livermore, 82 and 50. San Rafael, 74 and 54. Santa Rosa, 78 and 51. Napa, 73 and 52. Fairfield, 78 and 54. These are the 6 a.m. Pacific Daylight Time observations for the San Francisco and Monterey Bay areas on Tuesday, May 12th. At San Francisco Airport, it was cloudy, temperature 53, dew point 50, relative humidity 89%, west wind at 6 miles an hour, pressure 29.94 inches and steady. At Oakland Airport, it was cloudy, temperature 53, dew point 51, relative humidity 93%, calm, pressure 29.95 inches and steady. At San Jose Airport, it was cloudy, temperature 57, dew point 53, relative humidity 86%, calm, pressure 29.94 inches and steady. At Santa Rosa, fog was reported, temperature 50, calm, pressure 29.94 and rising. At Concord, it was mostly cloudy, temperature 53, west wind at 5. At Livermore, it was mostly cloudy, temperature 53, west wind at 5. At Monterey, fog was reported, temperature 52, calm, pressure 29.95 and steady. At Salinas, fog was reported, temperature 54, dew point 52, relative humidity 93%, variable wind at 3. Here are some observations around California and western Nevada. At Los Angeles, fog was reported, with a temperature of 58. It was clear, with a temperature of 37 at Truckee, 38 at South Lake Tahoe, and 55 at Mammoth Lakes. It was partly cloudy, with a temperature of 58 at Sacramento, 59 at Reno, and 61 at Blue Canyon. At San Diego, it was cloudy, with a temperature of 64. Local temperature reports around San Francisco Bay for 6 a.m. Downtown San Francisco was 52 degrees. Oakland Museum was 54 degrees. Redwood City was 56 degrees. San Rafael was 52 degrees. The area forecast for the South Bay, including the San Jose metro area and the Santa Clara Valley. For today, partly cloudy in the morning, then becoming mostly sunny. Highs in the lower 70s by the bay, upper 70s to mid 80s inland. Northwest winds 5 to 10 miles per hour. For tonight, partly cloudy. Lows from the upper 40s to mid 50s. Northwest winds 5 to 15 miles per hour. And on Wednesday, partly cloudy in the morning, then becoming mostly sunny. Highs from the 60s to upper 70s. Northwest winds 5 to 15 miles per hour. For Wednesday night, clear. Lows from the mid-40s to lower 50s. Northwest winds 5 to 15 miles per hour, becoming west up to 5 miles per hour after midnight. For Thursday, mostly sunny in the morning, then becoming sunny. Highs in the upper 70s by the bay, lower to mid-80s inland. Light winds, becoming northwest 5 to 10 miles per hour in the afternoon. And on Thursday night, clear. Lows from the upper 40s to mid 50s. For Friday, mostly sunny in the morning, then becoming sunny. Highs from the 70s to mid 80s for Friday night, clear. Lows near 50. Saturday through Sunday, mostly clear. Highs from the lower 70s to mid 80s, lows near 50. Sunday night, clear. Lows from the upper 40s to mid 50s Monday. Mostly sunny in the morning, then becoming sunny. Highs from the 80s to lower 90s high temperatures today and lows tonight for the selected cities. San Jose, 77 and 53. Mountain View, 72 and 54. Morgan Hill, 83 and 50.

the area forecast for the Monterey Bay and Salinas Valley for today. Partly cloudy in the morning, then becoming mostly sunny. Patchy fog in the morning. Highs in the mid-60s at the coast of the mid-80s inland. West winds up to 5 miles per hour, increasing to 5 to 15 miles per hour in the afternoon. For tonight, partly cloudy. Patchy fog after midnight. Lows around 50. West winds 5 to 10 miles per hour. And on Wednesday? Partly cloudy in the morning, then becoming mostly sunny. Highs in the lower 60s at the coast to the upper 70s inland. West winds up to 5 miles per hour, increasing to 10 to 20 miles per hour in the afternoon. For Wednesday night, mostly clear. Patchy fog after midnight. Lows in the upper 40s. West winds 10 to 20 miles per hour, decreasing to up to 5 miles per hour after midnight. For Thursday, mostly sunny in the morning, then becoming sunny. Patchy fog in the morning. Highs in the upper 60s at the coast to the upper 80s inland. Light winds, becoming west 5 to 10 miles per hour in the afternoon. And on Thursday night, mostly clear. Lows around 50. For Friday, mostly sunny in the morning, then becoming sunny. Highs from the lower 70s to mid 80s for Friday night, clear. Lows around 50. Saturday through Sunday night, mostly clear. Highs from the upper 60s to lower 80s, lows around 50. Monday, mostly sunny. Highs from the mid 70s to lower 90s, high temperatures today and lows tonight for the selected cities: Santa Cruz, 71 and 51, Monterey, 64 and 51, Salinas, 66 and 49, Hollister, 76 and 48, King City, 84 and 49. The weather overview for the Bay Area and Central Coast: gradual cooling trend develops today through midweek, warming and drying trend midweek and beyond. The extended forecast for the Bay Area and Central Coast: Friday and Friday night, mostly clear. High 60 to 85. Lows 45 to 60. Saturday and Saturday night, mostly clear. High 60 to 85. Lows 45 to 60. Sunday and Sunday night, mostly clear. High 65 to 85. Lows 45 to 70. Monday and Monday night, mostly clear. High 65 to 90. Lows 50 to 70. Tuesday and Tuesday night, mostly clear. High 65 to 90. Lows 50 to 65. Sunrise, sunset, and tidal information for the San Francisco Bay Area for Tuesday, May 12th. The sunrise today, 6:03 a.m. The sunset tonight, 8:09 p.m. Tidal data at the Golden Gate for today. Low tide, 2:43 a.m. at 1.43 feet. High tide, 8:36 a.m. at 4.11 feet. Low tide, 2:20 p.m. at 0.86 feet. High tide, 09:08 p.m. at 5.42 feet. Here are the buoy observations for 7 a.m. Pacific Daylight Time. An offshore buoy 6, winds west at 70 knots, gusting to 23, pressure 1014.4 millibars. An offshore buoy 59, winds southwest at 12 knots, water temperature 61, pressure 1017.2 millibars. At buoy 14 near Point Arena, winds north at 14 knots, water temperature 54, pressure 1014.1 millibars. At buoy 13 near Bodega Bay, winds north at 8 knots, pressure 1013.9 millibars. At Point Reyes Wave Rider buoy, water temperature 53, sea 7 feet, every 10 seconds. At San Francisco Bar buoy, water temperature 56, seas 6 feet, every 15 seconds. At San Francisco buoy, winds west at 8 knots, water temperature 52, pressure 1014.1 millibars. At Half Moon Bay buoy, winds northwest 8 knots, water temperature 54, pressure 1014.7 millibars, seas 4 feet, every 9 seconds.
At Monterey Bay, winds northwest at 6 knots, water temperature 57, pressure 1014.2 millibars. At Point Sur, wave rider buoy water temperature 55, seas 6 feet, every 11 seconds. At Cape San Martin buoy winds northwest at 12 knots, water temperature 59, pressure 1014.0 millibars. Synopsis for the Central California coast and bays including the Monterey Bay, Greater Farallones, and Cordell Bank National Marine Sanctuaries, moderate to fresh northwest breezes will continue over the waters through midweek. Winds increase and seas build starting Wednesday with gale force gusts. Surface high pressure will strengthen over the eastern Pacific late in the week, resulting in increasingly gusty northwest winds and increasing wave heights in excess of 10 feet. The marine forecast for San Pablo Bay, Suisun Bay, the West Delta, and the San Francisco Bay north of the Bay Bridge. For today, southwest wind 5 to 10 knots, rising to 10 to 20 knots this afternoon. For tonight, southwest wind 10 to 15 knots. For Wednesday, west wind 10 to 15 knots. The marine forecast for Monterey Bay. Small craft advisory in effect from Wednesday morning through Wednesday afternoon. For today, light and variable winds, becoming west 5 to 10 knots late this morning and early afternoon, rising to 10 to 15 knots late. Seas 3 to 4 feet. Wave detail, west 3 feet at 10 seconds. Patchy fog early this morning. For tonight, west wind 10 to 15 knots, easing to 5 to 10 knots after midnight. Seas 4 to 5 feet. Wave detail, west 5 feet at 10 seconds. For Wednesday, northwest wind 10 to 20 knots, becoming west 20 to 25 knots in the afternoon. Seas 3 to 5 feet. Wave detail, northwest 5 feet at 8 seconds. The coastal waters forecast from Pigeon Point to Point Pinos out to 10 nautical miles. Small craft advisory in effect from Wednesday morning through Wednesday afternoon. For today, northwest wind around 5 knots, rising to 10 to 15 knots. Seas 4 to 5 feet. Wave detail, west 4 feet at 11 seconds and south 2 feet at 15 seconds. Patchy dense fog early this morning. For tonight, northwest wind 15 to 20 knots, easing to 10 to 15 knots after midnight. Seas 5 to 7 feet. Wave detail, northwest 6 feet at 10 seconds and south 2 feet at 15 seconds. For Wednesday, northwest wind 15 to 25 knots. Seas 4 to 6 feet. Wave detail, northwest 6 feet at 8 seconds. The area forecast for the peninsula, North Bay, and East Bay. For today, partly cloudy. Highs in the lower 60s at the coast to the lower 80s inland. West winds 5 to 15 miles per hour. For tonight, partly cloudy. Lows from the lower to mid 50s. West winds 5 to 15 miles per hour. And on Wednesday, partly cloudy in the morning, then becoming mostly sunny. Highs in the lower 60s at the coast to the lower 70s inland. West winds 10 to 20 miles per hour. For Wednesday night, clear. Lows from the upper 40s to mid 50s. West winds 5 to 15 miles per hour. For Thursday, mostly sunny in the morning, then becoming sunny. Highs around 70 at the coast to the mid 80s inland. West winds 5 to 10 miles per hour. And on Thursday night, clear. Lows from the upper 40s to mid 50s. Friday and Friday night, clear. Highs from the upper 60s to lower 80s. Lows from the upper 40s to mid 50s. Saturday through Sunday night, mostly clear. Breezy. Highs from the upper 60s to lower 80s. Lows from the 40s to upper 50s. Monday, mostly sunny. High 70s and 80s high temperatures today and lows tonight for the selected cities, San Francisco, 62 and 54, San Francisco Airport, 66 and 54, Redwood City, 74 and 53, Oakland, 67 and 54, Fremont,
74 and 52, Concord, 80 and 52, Livermore, 82 and 50, San Rafael, 74 and 54.

Santa Rosa, 78 and 51, Napa, 73 and 52, Fairfield, 78 and 54. These are the 7 a.m. Pacific Daylight Time observations for the San Francisco and Monterey Bay areas on Tuesday, May 12th. The report from San Francisco Airport was not available. The report from Oakland Airport was not available. The report from San Jose Airport was not available. Here are some observations around California and Western Nevada. Local temperature reports around San Francisco Bay for 7 a.m. Downtown San Francisco was 52 degrees. Oakland Museum was 53 degrees. Redwood City was 55 degrees. San Rafael was 53 degrees. The area forecast for the South Bay, including the San Jose metro area and the Santa Clara Valley. For today, partly cloudy in the morning, then becoming mostly sunny. Highs in the lower 70s by the bay, upper 70s to mid 80s inland. Northwest winds 5 to 10 miles per hour. For tonight, partly cloudy. Lows from the upper 40s to mid 50s. Northwest winds 5 to 15 miles per hour. And on Wednesday, partly cloudy in the morning, then becoming mostly sunny. Highs from the 60s to upper 70s. Northwest winds 5 to 15 miles per hour. For Wednesday night, clear. Lows from the mid 40s to lower 50s. Northwest winds 5 to 15 miles per hour, becoming west up to 5 miles per hour after midnight. For Thursday, mostly sunny in the morning, then becoming sunny. Highs in the upper 70s by the bay, lower to mid 80s inland. Light winds, becoming northwest 5 to 10 miles per hour in the afternoon. And on Thursday night, clear. Lows from the upper 40s to mid 50s. For Friday, mostly sunny in the morning, then becoming sunny. Highs from the 70s to mid 80s for Friday night, clear. Lows near 50. Saturday through Sunday, mostly clear. Highs from the lower 70s to mid 80s, lows near 50. Sunday night, clear. Lows from the upper 40s to mid 50s. Monday, mostly sunny in the morning, then becoming sunny. Highs from the 80s to lower 90s. High temperatures today and lows tonight for the selected cities: San Jose, 77 and 53, Mountain View, 72 and 54, Morgan Hill, 83 and 50. The area forecast for the Monterey Bay and Salinas Valley for today: partly cloudy in the morning, then becoming mostly sunny. Patchy fog in the morning. Highs in the mid-60s at the coast of the mid-80s inland. West winds up to 5 miles per hour, increasing to 5 to 15 miles per hour in the afternoon. For tonight, partly cloudy. Patchy fog after midnight. Lows around 50. West winds 5 to 10 miles per hour. And on Wednesday, partly cloudy in the morning, then becoming mostly sunny. Highs in the lower 60s at the coast to the upper 70s inland. West winds up to 5 miles per hour, increasing to 10 to 20 miles per hour in the afternoon. For Wednesday night, mostly clear. Patchy fog after midnight. Lows in the upper 40s. West winds 10 to 20 miles per hour, decreasing to up to 5 miles per hour after midnight. For Thursday, mostly sunny in the morning, then becoming sunny. Patchy fog in the morning. Highs in the upper 60s at the coast to the upper 80s inland. Light winds, becoming west 5 to 10 miles per hour in the afternoon. And on Thursday night, mostly clear. Lows around 50. For Friday, mostly sunny in the morning, then becoming sunny. Highs from the lower 70s to mid 80s for Friday night, clear. Lows around 50. Saturday through Sunday night, mostly clear. Highs from the upper 60s to lower 80s, lows around 50. Monday, mostly sunny. Highs from the mid 70s to lower 90s. High temperatures today and lows tonight for the selected cities: Santa Cruz, 71 and 51, Monterey, 64 and 51, Salinas, 66 and 49, Hollister,
76 and 48, King City, 84 and 49. The weather overview for the Bay Area and Central Coast, gradual cooling trend develops today through midweek, warming and drying trend midweek and beyond. The extended forecast for the Bay Area and Central Coast, Friday and Friday night, mostly clear. High 60 to 85. Lows 45 to 60. Saturday and Saturday night, mostly clear. High 60 to 85. Lows 45 to 60. Sunday and Sunday night, mostly clear. High 65 to 85. Lows 45 to 70. Monday and Monday night, mostly clear. Highs 65 to 90. Lows 50 to 70. Tuesday and Tuesday night, mostly clear. Highs 65 to 90. Lows 50 to 65. Sunrise, sunset, and tidal information for the San Francisco Bay Area for Tuesday, May 12th. The sunrise today, 6:03 a.m. The sunset tonight, 8:09 p.m. Tidal data at the Golden Gate for today. Low tide, 2:43 a.m. at 1.43 feet. High tide, 8:36 a.m. at 4.11 feet. Low tide, 2:20 p.m. at 0.86 feet. High tide, 09:08 p.m. at 5.42 feet. Here are the buoy observations for 7 a.m. Pacific Daylight Time. An offshore buoy 6 winds west at 70 knots, gusting to 23, pressure 1,014.4 millibars. An offshore buoy 59 winds southwest at 12 knots, water temperature 61, pressure 1,017.2 millibars. At buoy 14 near Point Arena, winds north at 14 knots, water temperature 54, pressure 1,014.1 millibars. At buoy 13 near Bodega Bay, winds north at 8 knots, pressure 1,013.9 millibars. At Point Reyes Wave Rider buoy, water temperature 53, sea 7 feet, every 10 seconds. At San Francisco Bar buoy, water temperature 56, sea 6 feet, every 15 seconds. At San Francisco buoy, winds west at 8 knots, water temperature 52, pressure 1,014.1 millibars. At Half Moon Bay buoy, winds northwest 8 knots, water temperature 54, pressure 1,014.7 millibars, seas 4 feet, every 9 seconds. At Monterey buoy, winds northwest at 6 knots, water temperature 57, pressure 1,014.2 millibars. At Point Sur, Wave Rider buoy, water temperature 55, seas 6 feet, every 11 seconds. At Cape San Martin buoy, winds northwest at 12 knots, water temperature 59, pressure 1,014.0 millibars. Synopsis for the Central California coast and bays, including the Monterey Bay, Greater Farallones, and Cordell Bank National Marine Sanctuaries, moderate to fresh northwest breezes will continue over the waters through midweek. Winds increase and seas build starting Wednesday with gale force gusts. Surface high pressure will strengthen over the eastern Pacific late in the week, resulting in increasingly gusty northwest winds and increasing wave heights in excess of 10 feet. The marine forecast for San Pablo Bay, Suisun Bay, the West Delta, and the San Francisco Bay north of the Bay Bridge. For today, southwest wind 5 to 10 knots, rising to 10 to 20 knots this afternoon. For tonight, southwest wind 10 to 15 knots. For Wednesday, west wind 10 to 15 knots. The marine forecast for Monterey Bay. Small craft advisory in effect from Wednesday morning through Wednesday afternoon. For today, light and variable winds, becoming west 5 to 10 knots late this morning and early afternoon, rising to 10 to 15 knots late. Seas 3 to 4 feet. Wave detail, west 3 feet at 10 seconds. Patchy fog early this morning. For tonight, west wind 10 to 15 knots, easing to 5 to 10 knots after midnight. Seas 4 to 5 feet. Wave detail, west 5 feet at 10 seconds. For Wednesday, northwest wind 10 to 20 knots, becoming west 20 to 25 knots in the afternoon.
sees 3 to 5 feet. Wave detail, northwest 5 feet at 8 seconds. The coastal waters forecast from Pigeon Point to Point Pinos out to 10 nautical miles. Small craft advisory in effect from Wednesday morning through Wednesday afternoon. For today, northwest wind around 5 knots, rising to 10 to 15 knots. Seas 4 to 5 feet. Wave detail, west 4 feet at 11 seconds and south 2 feet at 15 seconds. Patchy dense fog early this morning. For tonight, northwest wind 15 to 20 knots, easing to 10 to 15 knots after midnight. Seas 5 to 7 feet. Wave detail, northwest 6 feet at 10 seconds and south 2 feet at 15 seconds. For Wednesday, northwest wind 15 to 25 knots. Seas 4 to 6 feet. Wave detail, northwest 6 feet at 8 seconds. 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This broadcast originates from the National Weather Service office located in Monterey, California, and serves the South Bay and Monterey Bay Area, including the cities of San Jose, Monterey, Salinas, and Santa Cruz. The area forecast for the Peninsula, North Bay, and East Bay? For today? Partly cloudy. Highs in the lower 60s at the coast to the lower 80s inland. West winds 5 to 15 miles per hour. For tonight, partly cloudy. Lows from the lower to mid 50s. West winds 5 to 15 miles per hour. And on Wednesday? Partly cloudy in the morning, then becoming mostly sunny. Highs in the lower 60s at the coast to the lower 70s inland. West winds 10 to 20 miles per hour. For Wednesday night, clear. Lows from the upper 40s to mid 50s. West winds 5 to 15 miles per hour. For Thursday, mostly sunny in the morning, then becoming sunny. Highs around 70 at the coast of the mid 80s inland. West winds 5 to 10 miles per hour. And on Thursday night, clear. Lows from the upper 40s to mid 50s. Friday and Friday night, clear. Highs from the upper 60s to lower 80s. Lows from the upper 40s to mid 50s. Saturday through Sunday night, mostly clear. Breezy. Highs from the upper 60s to lower 80s. Lows from the 40s to upper 50s. Monday, mostly sunny. High 70s and 80s. High temperatures today and lows tonight for the selected cities: San Francisco, 62 and 54, San Francisco Airport, 66 and 54, Redwood City, 74 and 53, Oakland, 67 and 54, Fremont, 74 and 52, Concord, 80 and 52, Livermore, 82 and 50, San Rafael, 74 and 54, Santa Rosa, 78 and 51, Napa, 73 and 52, Fairfield, 78 and 54. These are the 7 a.m. Pacific Daylight Time observations for the San Francisco and Monterey Bay areas on Tuesday, May 12th. The report from San Francisco Airport was not available. The report from Oakland Airport was not available. The report from San Jose Airport was not available. Here are some observations around California and Western Nevada. Local temperature reports around San Francisco Bay for 7 a.m. Downtown San Francisco was 52 degrees. Oakland Museum was 53 degrees. Redwood City was 55 degrees. San Rafael was 53 degrees. The area forecast for the South Bay, including the San Jose metro area and the Santa Clara Valley. For today, partly cloudy in the morning, then becoming mostly sunny. Highs in the lower 70s by the bay, upper 70s to mid 80s inland. Northwest winds 5 to 10 miles per hour. For tonight, partly cloudy. Lows from the upper 40s to mid 50s. Northwest winds 5 to 15 miles per hour. And on Wednesday, partly cloudy in the morning, then becoming mostly sunny. Highs from the 60s to upper 70s. Northwest winds 5 to 15 miles per hour.
For Wednesday night, clear.

lows from the mid-40s to lower 50s. Northwest winds 5 to 15 miles per hour, becoming west up to 5 miles per hour after midnight. For Thursday, mostly sunny in the morning, then becoming sunny. Highs in the upper 70s by the bay, lower to mid-80s inland. Light winds, becoming northwest 5 to 10 miles per hour in the afternoon. And on Thursday night, clear. Lows from the upper 40s to mid-50s. For Friday, mostly sunny in the morning, then becoming sunny. Highs from the 70s to mid-80s for Friday night, clear. Lows near 50. Saturday through Sunday, mostly clear. Highs from the lower 70s to mid-80s, lows near 50. Sunday night, clear. Lows from the upper 40s to mid-50s Monday. Mostly sunny in the morning, then becoming sunny. Highs from the 80s to lower 90s, high temperatures today and lows tonight for the selected cities: San Jose, 77 and 53, Mountain View, 72 and 54, Morgan Hill, 83 and 50. The area forecast for the Monterey Bay and Salinas Valley for today: partly cloudy in the morning, then becoming mostly sunny. Patchy fog in the morning. Highs in the mid-60s at the coast to the mid-80s inland. West winds up to 5 miles per hour, increasing to 5 to 15 miles per hour in the afternoon. For tonight, partly cloudy. Patchy fog after midnight. Lows around 50. West winds 5 to 10 miles per hour. And on Wednesday, partly cloudy in the morning, then becoming mostly sunny. Highs in the lower 60s at the coast to the upper 70s inland. West winds up to 5 miles per hour, increasing to 10 to 20 miles per hour in the afternoon. For Wednesday night, mostly clear. Patchy fog after midnight. Lows in the upper 40s. West winds 10 to 20 miles per hour, decreasing to up to 5 miles per hour after midnight. For Thursday, mostly sunny in the morning, then becoming sunny. Patchy fog in the morning. Highs in the upper 60s at the coast to the upper 80s inland. Light winds, becoming west 5 to 10 miles per hour in the afternoon. And on Thursday night, mostly clear. Lows around 50. For Friday, mostly sunny in the morning, then becoming sunny. Highs from the lower 70s to mid-80s for Friday night, clear. Lows around 50. Saturday through Sunday night, mostly clear. Highs from the upper 60s to lower 80s, lows around 50. Monday, mostly sunny. Highs from the mid-70s to lower 90s, high temperatures today and lows tonight for the selected cities: Santa Cruz, 71 and 51, Monterey, 64 and 51,

High tide, 8:36 a.m. at 4.11 feet. 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High tide, 09:08 p.m. at 5.42 feet. Here are the buoy observations for 7 a.m. Pacific Daylight Time. An offshore buoy 6 winds west at 70 knots, gusting to 23, pressure 1014.4 millibars. An offshore buoy 59 winds southwest at 12 knots, water temperature 61, pressure 1017.2 millibars. At buoy 14 near Point Arena winds north at 14 knots, water temperature 54, pressure 1014.1 millibars. At buoy 13 near Bodega Bay winds north at 8 knots, pressure 1013.9 millibars. At Point Reyes wave rider buoy water temperature 53, sea 7 feet, every 10 seconds. At San Francisco Bar buoy water temperature 56, sea 6 feet, every 15 seconds. At San Francisco buoy winds west at 8 knots, water temperature 52, pressure 1014.1 millibars. At Half Moon Bay buoy winds northwest 8 knots, water temperature 54, pressure 1014.7 millibars, seas 4 feet, every 9 seconds. At Monterey buoy winds northwest at 6 knots, water temperature 57, pressure 1014.2 millibars. At Pointer, wave rider buoy water temperature 55, seas 6 feet, every 11 seconds. At Cape San Martin buoy winds northwest at 12 knots, water temperature 59, pressure 1014.0 millibars. Synopsis for the Central California coast and bays including the Monterey Bay, Greater Farallones, and Cordell Bank National Marine Sanctuaries, moderate to fresh northwest breezes will continue over the waters through midweek. Winds increase and seas build starting Wednesday with gale force gusts. Surface high pressure will strengthen over the eastern Pacific late in the week, resulting in increasingly gusty northwest winds and increasing wave heights in excess of 10 feet. The marine forecast for San Pablo Bay, Suisun Bay, the West Delta, and the San Francisco Bay north of the Bay Bridge. For today, southwest wind 5 to 10 knots, rising to 10 to 20 knots this afternoon. For tonight, southwest wind 10 to 15 knots. For Wednesday, west wind 10 to 15 knots. The marine forecast for Monterey Bay. Small craft advisory in effect from Wednesday morning through Wednesday afternoon. For today, light and variable winds, becoming west 5 to 10 knots late this morning and early afternoon, rising to 10 to 15 knots late. Seas 3 to 4 feet. Wave detail, west 3 feet at 10 seconds. Patchy fog early this morning. For tonight, west wind 10 to 15 knots, easing to 5 to 10 knots after midnight. Seas 4 to 5 feet. Wave detail, west 5 feet at 10 seconds. For Wednesday, northwest wind 10 to 20 knots, becoming west 20 to 25 knots in the afternoon. Seas 3 to 5 feet. Wave detail, northwest 5 feet at 8 seconds. The coastal waters forecast from Pigeon Point to Point Pinos out to 10 nautical miles. Small craft advisory in effect from Wednesday morning through Wednesday afternoon. For today, northwest wind around 5 knots, rising to 10 to 15 knots. Seas 4 to 5 feet. Wave detail, west 4 feet at 11 seconds and south 2 feet at 15 seconds. Patchy dense fog early this morning. For tonight, northwest wind 15 to 20 knots, easing to 10 to 15 knots after midnight. Seas 5 to 7 feet. Wave detail, northwest 6 feet at 10 seconds and south 2 feet at 15 seconds. For Wednesday, northwest wind 15 to 25 knots. Seas 4 to 6 feet. Wave detail, northwest 6 feet at 8 seconds. The area forecast for the peninsula, North Bay, and East Bay. For today, partly cloudy. Highs in the lower 60s at the coast to the lower 80s inland. West winds 5 to 15 miles per hour. For tonight, partly cloudy. Lows from the lower to mid 50s.

5 to 15 miles per hour. And on Wednesday, partly cloudy in the morning, then becoming mostly sunny. Highs in the lower 60s at the coast to the lower 70s inland. West winds 10 to 20 miles per hour. For Wednesday night, clear. Lows from the upper 40s to mid 50s. West winds 5 to 15 miles per hour. For Thursday, mostly sunny in the morning, then becoming sunny. Highs around 70 at the coast of the mid 80s inland. West winds 5 to 10 miles per hour. And on Thursday night, clear. Lows from the upper 40s to mid 50s. Friday and Friday night, clear. Highs from the upper 60s to lower 80s. Lows from the upper 40s to mid 50s. Saturday through Sunday night, mostly clear. Breezy. Highs from the upper 60s to lower 80s. Lows from the 40s to upper 50s. Monday, mostly sunny. High 70s and 80s. High temperatures today and lows tonight for the selected cities: San Francisco, 62 and 54, San Francisco Airport, 66 and 54, Redwood City, 74 and 53, Oakland, 67 and 54, Fremont, 74 and 52, Concord, 80 and 52, Livermore, 82 and 50, San Rafael, 74 and 54, Santa Rosa, 78 and 51, Napa, 73 and 52, Fairfield, 78 and 54. These are the 7 a.m. Pacific Daylight Time observations for the San Francisco and Monterey Bay areas on Tuesday, May 12th. The report from San Francisco Airport was not available. The report from Oakland Airport was not available. The report from San Jose Airport was not available. Here are some observations around California and Western Nevada. Local temperature reports around San Francisco Bay for 7 a.m. Downtown San Francisco was 52 degrees. Oakland Museum was 53 degrees. Redwood City was 55 degrees. San Rafael was 53 degrees. The area forecast for the South Bay, including the San Jose metro area and the Santa Clara Valley. For today, partly cloudy in the morning, then becoming mostly sunny. Highs in the lower 70s by the bay, upper 70s to mid 80s inland. Northwest winds 5 to 10 miles per hour. For tonight, partly cloudy. Lows from the upper 40s to mid 50s. Northwest winds 5 to 15 miles per hour. And on Wednesday, partly cloudy in the morning, then becoming mostly sunny. Highs from the 60s to upper 70s. Northwest winds 5 to 15 miles per hour. For Wednesday night, clear. Lows from the mid 40s to lower 50s. Northwest winds 5 to 15 miles per hour, becoming west up to 5 miles per hour after midnight. For Thursday, mostly sunny in the morning, then becoming sunny. Highs in the upper 70s by the bay, lower to mid 80s inland. Light winds, becoming northwest 5 to 10 miles per hour in the afternoon. And on Thursday night, clear. Lows from the upper 40s to mid 50s. For Friday, mostly sunny in the morning, then becoming sunny. Highs from the 70s to mid 80s for Friday night, clear. Lows near 50. Saturday through Sunday, mostly clear. Highs from the lower 70s to mid 80s, lows near 50. Sunday night, clear. Lows from the upper 40s to mid 50s. Monday, mostly sunny in the morning, then becoming sunny. Highs from the 80s to lower 90s. High temperatures today and lows tonight for the selected cities: San Jose, 77 and 53, Mountain View, 72 and 54, Morgan Hill, 83 and 50. The area forecast for the Monterey Bay and Salinas Valley for today: partly cloudy in the morning, then becoming mostly sunny. Patchy fog in the morning. Highs in the mid-60s at the coast of the mid-80s inland. West winds up to 5 miles per hour, increasing to 5 to 15 miles per hour in the afternoon. For tonight, partly cloudy. Patchy fog after midnight. Lows around 50. West winds 5 to 10 miles per hour.

Wednesday. Partly cloudy in the morning, then becoming mostly sunny. Highs in the lower 60s at the coast to the upper 70s inland. West winds up to 5 miles per hour, increasing to 10 to 20 miles per hour in the afternoon. For Wednesday night, mostly clear. Patchy fog after midnight. Lows in the upper 40s. West winds 10 to 20 miles per hour, decreasing to up to 5 miles per hour after midnight. For Thursday, mostly sunny in the morning, then becoming sunny. Patchy fog in the morning. Highs in the upper 60s at the coast to the upper 80s inland. Light winds, becoming west 5 to 10 miles per hour in the afternoon. And on Thursday night, mostly clear. Lows around 50. For Friday, mostly sunny in the morning, then becoming sunny. Highs from the lower 70s to mid 80s for Friday night, clear. Lows around 50. Saturday through Sunday night, mostly clear. Highs from the upper 60s to lower 80s, lows around 50. Monday, mostly sunny. Highs from the mid 70s to lower 90s, high temperatures today and lows tonight for the selected cities, Santa Cruz, 71 and 51, Monterey, 64 and 51, Salinas, 66 and 49, Hollister, 76 and 48, King City, 84 and 49. The weather overview for the Bay Area and Central Coast, gradual cooling trend develops today through midweek, warming and drying trend midweek and beyond. The extended forecast for the Bay Area and Central Coast, Friday and Friday night, mostly clear. High 60 to 85. Lows 45 to 60. Saturday and Saturday night, mostly clear. High 60 to 85. Lows 45 to 60. Sunday and Sunday night, mostly clear. High 65 to 85. Lows 45 to 70. Monday and Monday night, mostly clear. High 65 to 90. Lows 50 to 70. Tuesday and Tuesday night, mostly clear. Highs 65 to 90. Lows 50 to 65. Sunrise, sunset, and tidal information for the San Francisco Bay Area for Tuesday, May 12th. The sunrise today, 6:03 a.m. The sunset tonight, 8:09 p.m. Tidal data at the Golden Gate for today. Low tide, 2:43 a.m. at 1.43 feet. High tide, 8:36 a.m. at 4.11 feet. Low tide, 2:20 p.m. at 0.86 feet. High tide, 09:08 p.m. at 5.42 feet. Here are the buoy observations for 7 a.m. Pacific Daylight Time. An offshore buoy 6, winds west at 70 knots, gusting to 23, pressure 1014.4 millibars. An offshore buoy 59, winds southwest at 12 knots, water temperature 61, pressure 1017.2 millibars. At buoy 14 near Point Arena, winds north at 14 knots, water temperature 54, pressure 1014.1 millibars. At buoy 13 near Bodega Bay, winds north at 8 knots, pressure 1013.9 millibars. At Point Reyes Wave Rider buoy, water temperature 53, sea 7 feet, every 10 seconds. At San Francisco Bar buoy, water temperature 56, sea 6 feet, every 15 seconds. At San Francisco buoy, winds west at 8 knots, water temperature 52, pressure 1014.1 millibars. At Half Moon Bay buoy, winds northwest 8 knots, water temperature 54, pressure 1014.7 millibars, seas 4 feet, every 9 seconds. At Monterey buoy, winds northwest at 6 knots, water temperature 57, pressure 1014.2 millibars. At Point Sur, Wave Rider buoy, water temperature 55, seas 6 feet, every 11 seconds. At Cape San Martin buoy, winds northwest at 12 knots, water temperature 59, pressure 1014.0 millibars. Synopsis for the Central California coast and bays, including the Monterey Bay, Greater Farallones, and Cordell Bank National Marine Sanctuaries: moderate to fresh northwest breezes.

taking you over the waters through midweek. Winds increase and seas build starting Wednesday with gale force gusts. Surface high pressure will strengthen over the eastern Pacific late in the week, resulting in increasingly gusty northwest winds and increasing wave heights in excess of 10 feet. The marine forecast for San Pablo Bay, Suisun Bay, the West Delta, and the San Francisco Bay north of the Bay Bridge. For today, southwest wind 5 to 10 knots, rising to 10 to 20 knots this afternoon. For tonight, southwest wind 10 to 15 knots. For Wednesday, west wind 10 to 15 knots. The marine forecast for Monterey Bay. Small craft advisory in effect from Wednesday morning through Wednesday afternoon. For today, light and variable winds, becoming west 5 to 10 knots late this morning and early afternoon, rising to 10 to 15 knots late. Seas 3 to 4 feet. Wave detail, west 3 feet at 10 seconds. Patchy fog early this morning. For tonight, west wind 10 to 15 knots, easing to 5 to 10 knots after midnight. Seas 4 to 5 feet. Wave detail, west 5 feet at 10 seconds. For Wednesday, northwest wind 10 to 20 knots, becoming west 20 to 25 knots in the afternoon. Seas 3 to 5 feet. Wave detail, northwest 5 feet at 8 seconds. The coastal waters forecast from Pigeon Point to Point Pinos out to 10 nautical miles. Small craft advisory in effect from Wednesday morning through Wednesday afternoon. For today, northwest wind around 5 knots, rising to 10 to 15 knots. Seas 4 to 5 feet. Wave detail, west 4 feet at 11 seconds and south 2 feet at 15 seconds. Patchy dense fog early this morning. For tonight, northwest wind 15 to 20 knots, easing to 10 to 15 knots after midnight. Seas 5 to 7 feet. Wave detail, northwest 6 feet at 10 seconds and south 2 feet at 15 seconds. For Wednesday, northwest wind 15 to 25 knots. Seas 4 to 6 feet. Wave detail, northwest 6 feet at 8 seconds. The area forecast for the peninsula, North Bay, and East Bay. For today, partly cloudy. Highs in the lower 60s at the coast to the lower 80s inland. West winds 5 to 15 miles per hour. For tonight, partly cloudy. Lows from the lower to mid 50s. West winds 5 to 15 miles per hour. And on Wednesday, partly cloudy in the morning, then becoming mostly sunny. Highs in the lower 60s at the coast to the lower 70s inland. West winds 10 to 20 miles per hour. For Wednesday night, clear. Lows from the upper 40s to mid 50s. West winds 5 to 15 miles per hour. For Thursday, mostly sunny in the morning, then becoming sunny. Highs around 70 at the coast to the mid 80s inland. West winds 5 to 10 miles per hour. And on Thursday night, clear. Lows from the upper 40s to mid 50s. Friday and Friday night, clear. Highs from the upper 60s to lower 80s. Lows from the upper 40s to mid 50s. Saturday through Sunday night, mostly clear. Breezy. Highs from the upper 60s to lower 80s. Lows from the 40s to upper 50s. Monday, mostly sunny. High 70s and 80s high temperatures today and lows tonight for these selected cities: San Francisco, 62 and 54, San Francisco Airport, 66 and 54, Redwood City, 74 and 53, Oakland, 67 and 54, Fremont, 74 and 52, Concord, 80 and 52, Livermore, 82 and 50, San Rafael, 74 and 54, Santa Rosa, 78 and 51, Napa, 73 and 52, Fairfield, 78 and 54. These are the 7 a.m. Pacific Daylight Time observations for the San Francisco and Monterey Bay areas on Tuesday, May 12th. The report from San Francisco Airport was not available. The report from Oakland Airport was not available. The report from San Jose Airport was not available. Here are some observations around California and Western Nevada.

local temperature reports around San Francisco Bay for 7 a.m. Downtown San Francisco was 52 degrees. Oakland Museum was 53 degrees. Redwood City was 55 degrees. San Rafael was 53 degrees. The area forecast for the South Bay, including the San Jose metro area and the Santa Clara Valley. For today, partly cloudy in the morning, then becoming mostly sunny. Highs in the lower 70s by the bay, upper 70s to mid 80s inland. Northwest winds 5 to 10 miles per hour. For tonight, partly cloudy. Lows from the upper 40s to mid 50s. Northwest winds 5 to 15 miles per hour. And on Wednesday, partly cloudy in the morning, then becoming mostly sunny. Highs from the 60s to upper 70s. Northwest winds 5 to 15 miles per hour. For Wednesday night, clear. Lows from the mid 40s to lower 50s. Northwest winds 5 to 15 miles per hour, becoming west up to 5 miles per hour after midnight. For Thursday, mostly sunny in the morning, then becoming sunny. Highs in the upper 70s by the bay, lower to mid 80s inland. Light winds, becoming northwest 5 to 10 miles per hour in the afternoon. And on Thursday night, clear. Lows from the upper 40s to mid 50s. For Friday, mostly sunny in the morning, then becoming sunny. Highs from the 70s to mid 80s for Friday night, clear. Lows near 50. Saturday through Sunday, mostly clear. Highs from the lower 70s to mid 80s, lows near 50. Sunday night, clear. Lows from the upper 40s to mid 50s. Monday, mostly sunny in the morning, then becoming sunny. Highs from the 80s to lower 90s. High temperatures today and lows tonight for the selected cities: San Jose, 77 and 53, Mountain View, 72 and 54, Morgan Hill, 83 and 50. 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This broadcast originates from the National Weather Service office located in Monterey, California, and serves the South Bay and Monterey Bay Area, including the city of San Jose, Monterey, Salinas, and Santa Cruz. The area forecast for the Monterey Bay and Salinas Valley for today: partly cloudy in the morning, then becoming mostly sunny. Patchy fog in the morning. Highs in the mid-60s at the coast of the mid-80s inland. West winds up to 5 miles per hour, increasing to 5 to 15 miles per hour in the afternoon. For tonight, partly cloudy. Patchy fog after midnight. Lows around 50. West winds 5 to 10 miles per hour. And on Wednesday, partly cloudy in the morning, then becoming mostly sunny. Highs in the lower 60s at the coast to the upper 70s inland. West winds up to 5 miles per hour, increasing to 10 to 20 miles per hour in the afternoon. For Wednesday night, mostly clear. Patchy fog after midnight. Lows in the upper 40s. West winds 10 to 20 miles per hour, decreasing to up to 5 miles per hour after midnight. For Thursday, mostly sunny in the morning, then becoming sunny. Patchy fog in the morning. Highs in the upper 60s at the coast to the upper 80s inland. Light winds, becoming west 5 to 10 miles per hour in the afternoon. And on Thursday night, mostly clear. Lows around 50. For Friday, mostly sunny in the morning, then becoming sunny. Highs from the lower 70s to mid 80s for Friday night, clear. Lows around 50. Saturday through Sunday night, mostly clear. Highs from the upper 60s to lower 80s, lows around 50. Monday, mostly sunny. Highs from the mid 70s to lower 90s. High temperatures today and lows tonight for the selected cities: Santa Cruz, 71 and 51, Monterey, 64 and 51, Salinas, 66 and 49, Hollister, 76 and 48, King City, 84 and 49. The weather overview for the Bay Area and Central Coast.

gradual cooling trend develops today through midweek, warming and drying trend midweek and beyond the extended forecast for the Bay Area and Central Coast, Friday and Friday night, mostly clear. High 60 to 85. Lows 45 to 60. Saturday and Saturday night, mostly clear. High 60 to 85. Lows 45 to 60. Sunday and Sunday night, mostly clear. High 65 to 85. Lows 45 to 70. Monday and Monday night, mostly clear. Highs 65 to 90. Lows 50 to 70. Tuesday and Tuesday night, mostly clear. Highs 65 to 90. Lows 50 to 65. Sunrise, sunset, and tidal information for the San Francisco Bay Area for Tuesday, May 12th. The sunrise today, 6:03 a.m. The sunset tonight, 8:09 p.m. Tidal data at the Golden Gate for today. Low tide, 2:43 a.m. at 1.43 feet. High tide, 8:36 a.m. at 4.11 feet. Low tide, 2:20 p.m. at 0.86 feet. High tide, 09:08 p.m. at 5.42 feet. Here are the buoy observations for 7 a.m. Pacific Daylight Time. An offshore buoy 6 winds west at 70 knots, gusting to 23, pressure 1014.4 millibars. An offshore buoy 59 winds southwest at 12 knots, water temperature 61, pressure 1017.2 millibars. At buoy 14 near Point Arena winds north at 14 knots, water temperature 54, pressure 1014.1 millibars. At buoy 13 near Bodega Bay winds north at 8 knots, pressure 1013.9 millibars. At Point Reyes Wave Rider buoy water temperature 53, sea 7 feet, every 10 seconds. At San Francisco Bar buoy water temperature 56, sea 6 feet, every 15 seconds. At San Francisco buoy winds west at 8 knots, water temperature 52, pressure 1014.1 millibars. At Half Moon Bay buoy winds northwest 8 knots, water temperature 54, pressure 1014.7 millibars, seas 4 feet, every 9 seconds. At Monterey buoy winds northwest at 6 knots, water temperature 57, pressure 1014.2 millibars. At Point Sur, Wave Rider buoy water temperature 55, seas 6 feet, every 11 seconds. At Cape San Martin buoy winds northwest at 12 knots, water temperature 59, pressure 1014.0 millibars. Here are the buoy observations for 8 a.m. Pacific Daylight Time. At offshore buoy 6 winds west at 16 knots, pressure 1014.7 millibars. At offshore buoy 59 winds west at 10 knots, water temperature 61, pressure 1017.6 millibars, swell 6 feet, every 16 seconds. At buoy 14 near Point Arena winds north at 12 knots, water temperature 54, pressure 1015.1 millibars. At buoy 13 near Bodega Bay winds north at 6 knots, pressure 1014.5 millibars, swell 6 feet, every 11 seconds. At Point Reyes Wave Rider buoy water temperature 53, sea 7 feet, every 11 seconds. At San Francisco Bar buoy water temperature 55, seas 5 feet, every 15 seconds. At San Francisco buoy winds northwest at 8 knots, water temperature 52, pressure 1014.4 millibars. At Half Moon Bay buoy winds northwest 8 knots, water temperature 54, pressure 1015.0 millibars, seas 4 feet, every 10 seconds. At Monterey buoy winds north at 8 knots, water temperature 57, pressure 1014.6 millibars. At Point Sur, Wave Rider buoy water temperature 55, seas 5 feet, every 11 seconds. At Cape San Martin buoy winds northwest at 10 knots, water temperature 59, pressure 1014.3 millibars. Synopsis for the Central California coast and bays including the Monterey Bay, Greater Farallones, and Cordell Bank National Marine.

sanctuaries, moderate to fresh northwest breezes will continue over the waters through midweek. Winds increase and seas build starting Wednesday with gale force gusts. Surface high pressure will strengthen over the eastern Pacific late in the week, resulting in increasingly gusty northwest winds and increasing wave heights in excess of 10 feet. The marine forecast for San Pablo Bay, Suisun Bay, the West Delta, and the San Francisco Bay north of the Bay Bridge. For today, southwest wind 5 to 10 knots, rising to 10 to 20 knots this afternoon. For tonight, southwest wind 10 to 15 knots. For Wednesday, west wind 10 to 15 knots. The marine forecast for Monterey Bay. Small craft advisory in effect from Wednesday morning through Wednesday afternoon. For today, light and variable winds, becoming west 5 to 10 knots late this morning and early afternoon, rising to 10 to 15 knots late. Seas 3 to 4 feet. Wave detail, west 3 feet at 10 seconds. Patchy fog early this morning. For tonight, west wind 10 to 15 knots, easing to 5 to 10 knots after midnight. Seas 4 to 5 feet. Wave detail, west 5 feet at 10 seconds. For Wednesday, northwest wind 10 to 20 knots, becoming west 20 to 25 knots in the afternoon. Seas 3 to 5 feet. Wave detail, northwest 5 feet at 8 seconds. The coastal waters forecast from Pigeon Point to Point Pinos out to 10 nautical miles. Small craft advisory in effect from Wednesday morning through Wednesday afternoon. For today, northwest wind around 5 knots, rising to 10 to 15 knots. Seas 4 to 5 feet. Wave detail, west 4 feet at 11 seconds and south 2 feet at 15 seconds. Patchy dense fog early this morning. For tonight, northwest wind 15 to 20 knots, easing to 10 to 15 knots after midnight. Seas 5 to 7 feet. Wave detail, northwest 6 feet at 10 seconds and south 2 feet at 15 seconds. For Wednesday, northwest wind 15 to 25 knots. Seas 4 to 6 feet. Wave detail, northwest 6 feet at 8 seconds. The area forecast for the peninsula, North Bay, and East Bay. For today, partly cloudy. Highs in the lower 60s at the coast to the lower 80s inland. West winds 5 to 15 miles per hour. For tonight, partly cloudy. Lows from the lower to mid 50s. West winds 5 to 15 miles per hour. And on Wednesday, partly cloudy in the morning, then becoming mostly sunny. Highs in the lower 60s at the coast to the lower 70s inland. West winds 10 to 20 miles per hour. For Wednesday night, clear. Lows from the upper 40s to mid 50s. West winds 5 to 15 miles per hour. For Thursday, mostly sunny in the morning, then becoming sunny. Highs around 70 at the coast of the mid 80s inland. West winds 5 to 10 miles per hour. And on Thursday night, clear. Lows from the upper 40s to mid 50s. Friday and Friday night, clear. Highs from the upper 60s to lower 80s. Lows from the upper 40s to mid 50s. Saturday through Sunday night, mostly clear. Breezy. Highs from the upper 60s to lower 80s. Lows from the 40s to upper 50s. Monday, mostly sunny. High 70s and 80s. High temperatures today and lows tonight for the selected cities: San Francisco, 62 and 54. San Francisco Airport, 66 and 54. Redwood City, 74 and 53. Oakland, 67 and 54. Fremont, 74 and 52. Concord, 80 and 52. Livermore, 82 and 50. San Rafael, 74 and 54. Santa Rosa, 78 and 51. Napa, 73 and 52. Fairfield, 78 and 54. These are the 8 a.m. Pacific Daylight Time observations for the San Francisco and Monterey Bay areas on Tuesday, May 12th. The report from San Francisco Airport was not available. At Oakland Airport, it was cloudy. Visibility 10 miles. It was 54 degrees. Dew point 50.

southwest at 8 miles an hour. Pressure 29.97 inches. At San Jose Airport, it was cloudy. Visibility 8 miles. It was 58 degrees. Dew point 53. Winds calm. Pressure 29.96 inches. At Santa Rosa, fog was reported. Visibility 0.5 mile. It was 51 degrees. Dew point 50. Wind south at 5 miles an hour. Pressure 29.96 inches. At Concord, it was partly sunny, temperature 58, south wind at 6. At Livermore, it was cloudy, temperature 55, southwest wind at 8. At Monterey, fog was reported, reducing the visibility to 1 mile, temperature 52, calm, pressure 29.97 and rising. At Salinas, fog was reported, temperature 54, dew point 52, relative humidity 93%, calm. Here are some observations around California and western Nevada. At Los Angeles, haze was reported, with a temperature of 60. It was sunny, with a temperature of 50 at South Lake Tahoe, and 66 at Blue Canyon. It was mostly sunny, with a temperature of 60 at Sacramento, and 46 at Truckee. At San Diego, it was cloudy, with a temperature of 64. Local temperature reports around San Francisco Bay for 8 a.m. Downtown San Francisco was 52 degrees. Oakland Museum was 53 degrees. Redwood City was 55 degrees. San Rafael was 52 degrees. The area forecast for the South Bay, including the San Jose metro area and the Santa Clara Valley. For today, partly cloudy in the morning, then becoming mostly sunny. Highs in the lower 70s by the bay, upper 70s to mid 80s inland. Northwest winds 5 to 10 miles per hour. For tonight, partly cloudy. Lows from the upper 40s to mid 50s. Northwest winds 5 to 15 miles per hour. And on Wednesday, partly cloudy in the morning, then becoming mostly sunny. Highs from the 60s to upper 70s. Northwest winds 5 to 15 miles per hour. For Wednesday night, clear. Lows from the mid 40s to lower 50s. Northwest winds 5 to 15 miles per hour, becoming west up to 5 miles per hour after midnight. For Thursday, mostly sunny in the morning, then becoming sunny. Highs in the upper 70s by the bay, lower to mid 80s inland. Light winds, becoming northwest 5 to 10 miles per hour in the afternoon. And on Thursday night, clear. Lows from the upper 40s to mid 50s. For Friday, mostly sunny in the morning, then becoming sunny. Highs from the 70s to mid 80s for Friday night, clear. Lows near 50. Saturday through Sunday, mostly clear. Highs from the lower 70s to mid 80s, lows near 50. Sunday night, clear. Lows from the upper 40s to mid 50s Monday. Mostly sunny in the morning, then becoming sunny. Highs from the 80s to lower 90s high temperatures today and lows tonight for the selected cities: San Jose, 77 and 53, Mountain View, 72 and 54, Morgan Hill, 83 and 50. The area forecast for the Monterey Bay and Salinas Valley for today: partly cloudy in the morning, then becoming mostly sunny. Patchy fog in the morning. Highs in the mid-60s at the coast of the mid-80s inland. West winds up to 5 miles per hour, increasing to 5 to 15 miles per hour in the afternoon. For tonight, partly cloudy. Patchy fog after midnight. Lows around 50. West winds 5 to 10 miles per hour. And on Wednesday, partly cloudy in the morning, then becoming mostly sunny. Highs in the lower 60s at the coast to the upper 70s inland. West winds up to 5 miles per hour, increasing to 10 to 20 miles per hour in the afternoon. For Wednesday night, mostly clear. Patchy fog after midnight. Lows in the upper 40s. West winds 10 to 20 miles.

miles per hour decreasing to up to 5 miles per hour after midnight. For Thursday, mostly sunny in the morning then becoming sunny. Patchy fog in the morning. Highs in the upper 60s at the coast to the upper 80s inland. Light winds becoming west 5 to 10 miles per hour in the afternoon. And on Thursday night, mostly clear. Lows around 50. For Friday, mostly sunny in the morning then becoming sunny. Highs from the lower 70s to mid 80s for Friday night, clear. Lows around 50. Saturday through Sunday night, mostly clear. Highs from the upper 60s to lower 80s, lows around 50. Monday, mostly sunny. Highs from the mid 70s to lower 90s, high temperatures today and lows tonight for the selected cities, Santa Cruz, 71 and 51, Monterey, 64 and 51, Salinas, 66 and 49, Hollister, 76 and 48, King City, 84 and 49. The weather overview for the Bay Area and Central Coast, gradual cooling trend develops today through midweek, warming and drying trend midweek and beyond. The extended forecast for the Bay Area and Central Coast, Friday and Friday night, clear. High 60 to 85. Lows 45 to 60. Saturday and Saturday night, mostly clear. High 60 to 85. Lows 45 to 60. Sunday and Sunday night, mostly clear. High 65 to 85. Lows 45 to 70. Monday and Monday night, mostly clear. Highs 65 to 90. Lows 50 to 70. Tuesday and Tuesday night, mostly clear. Highs 65 to 90. Lows 50 to 65. Sunrise, sunset, and tidal information for the San Francisco Bay Area for Tuesday, May 12th. The sunrise today, 6:03 a.m. The sunset tonight, 8:09 p.m. Tidal data at the Golden Gate for today. Low tide, 2:43 a.m. at 1.43 feet. High tide, 8:36 a.m. at 4.11 feet. Low tide, 2:20 p.m. at 0.86 feet. High tide, 09:08 p.m. at 5.42 feet. Here are the buoy observations for 8 a.m. Pacific Daylight Time. An offshore buoy 6, winds west at 14 knots, pressure 1,014.7 millibars. An offshore buoy 59, winds west at 10 knots, water temperature 61, pressure 1,017.6 millibars. At buoy 14 near Point Arena, winds north at 12 knots, water temperature 54, pressure 1,015.1 millibars. At buoy 13 near Bodega Bay, winds northwest at 6 knots, pressure 1,014.5 millibars. At Point Reyes Wave Rider buoy, water temperature 53, sea 7 feet, every 11 seconds. At San Francisco Bar buoy, water temperature 55, seas 5 feet, every 15 seconds. At San Francisco buoy, winds northwest at 8 knots, water temperature 52, pressure 1,014.4 millibars. At Half Moon Bay buoy, winds northwest 8 knots, water temperature 54, pressure 1,015.0 millibars, seas 4 feet, every 10 seconds. At Monterey buoy, winds north at 8 knots, water temperature 57, pressure 1,014.6 millibars. At Point Sur, Wave Rider buoy, water temperature 55, seas 5 feet, every 11 seconds. At Cape San Martin buoy, winds northwest at 10 knots, water temperature 59, pressure 1,014.3 millibars. Synopsis for the Central California coast and bays, including the Monterey Bay, Greater Farallones, and Cordell Bank National Marine Sanctuaries, moderate to fresh northwest breezes will continue over the waters through midweek. Winds increase and seas build starting Wednesday with gale force gusts. Surface high pressure will strengthen over the eastern Pacific late in the week, resulting in increasingly gusty northwest winds and increasing wave heights in excess of 10 feet. The marine forecast for San Pablo Bay, Suisun Bay, the West Delta, and the San Francisco Bay north of the Bay Bridge. For today, southwest wind 5.

10 knots, rising to 10 to 20 knots this afternoon. For tonight, southwest wind 10 to 15 knots. For Wednesday, west wind 10 to 15 knots. The marine forecast for Monterey Bay. Small craft advisory in effect from Wednesday morning through Wednesday afternoon. For today, light and variable winds, becoming west 5 to 10 knots late this morning and early afternoon, rising to 10 to 15 knots late. Seas 3 to 4 feet. Wave detail, west 3 feet at 10 seconds. Patchy fog early this morning. For tonight, west wind 10 to 15 knots, easing to 5 to 10 knots after midnight. Seas 4 to 5 feet. Wave detail, west 5 feet at 10 seconds. For Wednesday, northwest wind 10 to 20 knots, becoming west 20 to 25 knots in the afternoon. Seas 3 to 5 feet. Wave detail, northwest 5 feet at 8 seconds. The coastal waters forecast from Pigeon Point to Point Pinos out to 10 nautical miles. Small craft advisory in effect from Wednesday morning through Wednesday afternoon. For today, northwest wind around 5 knots, rising to 10 to 15 knots. Seas 4 to 5 feet. Wave detail, west 4 feet at 11 seconds and south 2 feet at 15 seconds. Patchy dense fog early this morning. For tonight, northwest wind 15 to 20 knots, easing to 10 to 15 knots after midnight. Seas 5 to 7 feet. Wave detail, northwest 6 feet at 10 seconds and south 2 feet at 15 seconds. For Wednesday, northwest wind 15 to 25 knots. Seas 4 to 6 feet. Wave detail, northwest 6 feet at 8 seconds. The area forecast for the peninsula, North Bay, and East Bay. For today, partly cloudy. Highs in the lower 60s at the coast to the lower 80s inland. West winds 5 to 15 miles per hour. For tonight, partly cloudy. Lows from the lower to mid 50s. West winds 5 to 15 miles per hour. And on Wednesday, partly cloudy in the morning, then becoming mostly sunny. Highs in the lower 60s at the coast to the lower 70s inland. West winds 10 to 20 miles per hour. For Wednesday night, clear. Lows from the upper 40s to mid 50s. West winds 5 to 15 miles per hour. For Thursday, mostly sunny in the morning, then becoming sunny. Highs around 70 at the coast of the mid 80s inland. West winds 5 to 10 miles per hour. And on Thursday night, clear. Lows from the upper 40s to mid 50s. Friday and Friday night, clear. Highs from the upper 60s to lower 80s. Lows from the upper 40s to mid 50s. Saturday through Sunday night, mostly clear. Breezy. Highs from the upper 60s to lower 80s. Lows from the 40s to upper 50s. Monday, mostly sunny. High 70s and 80s. High temperatures today and lows tonight for the selected cities: San Francisco, 62 and 54, San Francisco Airport, 66 and 54, Redwood City, 74 and 53, Oakland, 67 and 54, Fremont, 74 and 52, Concord, 80 and 52, Livermore, 82 and 50, San Rafael, 74 and 54, Santa Rosa, 78 and 51, Napa, 73 and 52, Fairfield, 78 and 54. These are the 8 a.m. Pacific Daylight Time observations for the San Francisco and Monterey Bay areas on Tuesday, May 12th. At San Francisco Airport, it was cloudy. Visibility 10 miles. It was 53 degrees. Dew point 51. Winds west at 10 miles an hour. Pressure 29.96 inches. At Oakland Airport, it was cloudy. Visibility 10 miles. It was 54 degrees. Dew point 51. Wind southwest at 8 miles an hour. Pressure 29.97 inches. At San Jose Airport, it was cloudy. Visibility 8 miles. It was 58 degrees. Dew point 53. Wind
pressure 29.96 inches. At Santa Rosa, fog was reported. Visibility 1/2 mile. It was 51 degrees. Dew point 50. Wind south at 5 miles an hour. Pressure 29.96 inches. At Concord, it was partly sunny, temperature 58, south wind at 6. At Livermore, it was cloudy, temperature 55, southwest wind at 8. At Monterey, fog was reported, temperature 52, calm, pressure 29.97 and rising. At Salinas, fog was reported, temperature 54, dew point 52, relative humidity 93%, calm. Here are some observations around California and western Nevada. At Los Angeles, haze was reported, with a temperature of 60. It was sunny, with a temperature of 50 at South Lake Tahoe, 66 at Blue Canyon, and 61 at Mammoth Lakes. It was mostly sunny, with a temperature of 60 at Sacramento, 64 at Reno, and 46 at Truckee. At San Diego, it was cloudy, with a temperature of 64. 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This broadcast originates from the National Weather Service office located in Monterey, California, and serves the South Bay and Monterey Bay Area, including the cities of San Jose, Monterey, Salinas, and Santa Cruz. Local temperature reports around San Francisco Bay for 8 a.m. Downtown San Francisco was 52 degrees. Oakland Museum was 53 degrees. Redwood City was 55 degrees. San Rafael was 52 degrees. The area forecast for the South Bay, including the San Jose metro area and the Santa Clara Valley. For today, partly cloudy in the morning, then becoming mostly sunny. Highs in the lower 70s by the bay, upper 70s to mid 80s inland. Northwest winds 5 to 10 miles per hour. For tonight, partly cloudy. Lows from the upper 40s to mid 50s. Northwest winds 5 to 15 miles per hour. And on Wednesday, partly cloudy in the morning, then becoming mostly sunny. Highs from the 60s to upper 70s. Northwest winds 5 to 15 miles per hour. For Wednesday night, clear. Lows from the mid-40s to lower 50s. Northwest winds 5 to 15 miles per hour, becoming west up to 5 miles per hour after midnight. For Thursday, mostly sunny in the morning, then becoming sunny. Highs in the upper 70s by the bay, lower to mid-80s inland. Light winds, becoming northwest 5 to 10 miles per hour in the afternoon. And on Thursday night, clear. Lows from the upper 40s to mid 50s. For Friday, mostly sunny in the morning, then becoming sunny. Highs from the 70s to mid 80s for Friday night, clear. Lows near 50. Saturday through Sunday, mostly clear. Highs from the lower 70s to mid 80s, lows near 50. Sunday night, clear. Lows from the upper 40s to mid 50s Monday. Mostly sunny in the morning, then becoming sunny. Highs from the 80s to lower 90s high temperatures today and lows tonight for the selected cities: San Jose, 77 and 53, Mountain View, 72 and 54, Morgan Hill, 83 and 50. The area forecast for the Monterey Bay and Salinas Valley for today: partly cloudy in the morning, then becoming mostly sunny. Patchy fog in the morning. Highs in the mid-60s at the coast of the mid-80s inland. West winds up to 5 miles per hour, increasing to 5 to 15 miles per hour in the afternoon. For tonight, partly cloudy. Patchy fog after midnight. Lows around 50. West winds 5 to 10 miles per hour. And on Wednesday, partly cloudy in the morning, then becoming mostly sunny. Highs in the lower 60s at the coast to the upper 70s inland. West winds up to 5 miles per hour, increasing to 10 to 20 miles per hour in the afternoon. For Wednesday night,

mostly clear. Patchy fog after midnight. Lows in the upper 40s. West winds 10 to 20 miles per hour, decreasing to up to 5 miles per hour after midnight. For Thursday, mostly sunny in the morning, then becoming sunny. Patchy fog in the morning. Highs in the upper 60s at the coast to the upper 80s inland. Light winds, becoming west 5 to 10 miles per hour in the afternoon. And on Thursday night, mostly clear. Lows around 50. For Friday, mostly sunny in the morning, then becoming sunny. Highs from the lower 70s to mid 80s for Friday night, clear. Lows around 50. Saturday through Sunday night, mostly clear. Highs from the upper 60s to lower 80s, lows around 50. Monday, mostly sunny. Highs from the mid 70s to lower 90s, high temperatures today and lows tonight for the selected cities, Santa Cruz, 71 and 51, Monterey, 64 and 51, Salinas, 66 and 49, Hollister, 76 and 48, King City, 84 and 49. The weather overview for the Bay Area and Central Coast, gradual cooling trend develops today through midweek, warming and drying trend midweek and beyond. The extended forecast for the Bay Area and Central Coast, Friday and Friday night, clear. High 60 to 85. Lows 45 to 60. Saturday and Saturday night, mostly clear. High 60 to 85. Lows 45 to 60. Sunday and Sunday night, mostly clear. High 65 to 85. Lows 45 to 70. Monday and Monday night, mostly clear. High 65 to 90. Lows 50 to 70. Tuesday and Tuesday night, mostly clear. Highs 65 to 90. Lows 50 to 65. Sunrise, sunset, and tidal information for the San Francisco Bay Area for Tuesday, May 12th. The sunrise today, 6:03 a.m. The sunset tonight, 8:09 p.m. Tidal data at the Golden Gate for today. Low tide, 2:43 a.m. at 1.43 feet. High tide, 8:36 a.m. at 4.11 feet. Low tide, 2:20 p.m. at 0.86 feet. High tide, 09:08 p.m. at 5.42 feet. Here are the buoy observations for 8 a.m. Pacific Daylight Time. An offshore buoy 6, winds west at 14 knots, pressure 1,014.7 millibars. An offshore buoy 59, winds west at 10 knots, water temperature 61, pressure 1,017.6 millibars. At buoy 14 near Point Arena, winds north at 12 knots, water temperature 54, pressure 1,015.1 millibars. At buoy 13 near Bodega Bay, winds northwest at 6 knots, pressure 1,014.5 millibars. At Point Reyes Wave Rider buoy, water temperature 53, sea 7 feet, every 11 seconds. At San Francisco Bar buoy, water temperature 55, seas 5 feet, every 15 seconds. At San Francisco buoy, winds northwest at 8 knots, water temperature 52, pressure 1,014.4 millibars. At Half Moon Bay buoy, winds northwest 8 knots, water temperature 54, pressure 1,015.0 millibars, seas 4 feet, every 10 seconds. At Monterey buoy, winds north at 8 knots, water temperature 57, pressure 1,014.6 millibars. At Point Sur, Wave Rider buoy, water temperature 55, seas 5 feet, every 11 seconds. At Cape San Martin buoy, winds northwest at 10 knots, water temperature 59, pressure 1,014.3 millibars. Synopsis for the Central California coast and bays, including the Monterey Bay, Greater Farallones, and Cordell Bank National Marine Sanctuaries, moderate to fresh northwest breezes will continue over the waters through midweek. Winds increase and seas build starting Wednesday with gale force gusts. Surface high pressure will strengthen over the eastern Pacific late in the week, resulting in increasing over the waters through midweek. Winds increase and seas build starting Wednesday with gale force gusts.

missing to 10 to 15 knots late. Seas 3 to 4 feet. Wave detail, west 3 feet at 10 seconds. Patchy fog early this morning. For tonight, west wind 10 to 15 knots, easing to 5 to 10 knots after midnight. Seas 4 to 5 feet. Wave detail, west 5 feet at 10 seconds. For Wednesday, northwest wind 10 to 20 knots, becoming west 20 to 25 knots in the afternoon. Seas 3 to 5 feet. Wave detail, northwest 5 feet at 8 seconds. The coastal waters forecast from Pigeon Point to Point Pinos out to 10 nautical miles. Small craft advisory in effect from Wednesday morning through Wednesday afternoon. For today, northwest wind around 5 knots, rising to 10 to 15 knots. Seas 4 to 5 feet. Wave detail, west 4 feet at 11 seconds and south 2 feet at 15 seconds. Patchy dense fog early this morning. For tonight, northwest wind 15 to 20 knots, easing to 10 to 15 knots after midnight. Seas 5 to 7 feet. Wave detail, northwest 6 feet at 10 seconds and south 2 feet at 15 seconds. For Wednesday, northwest wind 15 to 25 knots. Seas 4 to 6 feet. Wave detail, northwest 6 feet at 8 seconds. The area forecast for the peninsula, North Bay, and East Bay. For today, partly cloudy. Highs in the lower 60s at the coast to the lower 80s inland. West winds 5 to 15 miles per hour. For tonight, partly cloudy. Lows from the lower to mid 50s. West winds 5 to 15 miles per hour. And on Wednesday, partly cloudy in the morning, then becoming mostly sunny. Highs in the lower 60s at the coast to the lower 70s inland. West winds 10 to 20 miles per hour. For Wednesday night, clear. Lows from the upper 40s to mid 50s. West winds 5 to 15 miles per hour. For Thursday, mostly sunny in the morning, then becoming sunny. Highs around 70 at the coast of the mid 80s inland. West winds 5 to 10 miles per hour. And on Thursday night, clear. Lows from the upper 40s to mid 50s. Friday and Friday night, clear. Highs from the upper 60s to lower 80s. Lows from the upper 40s to mid 50s. Saturday through Sunday night, mostly clear. Breezy. Highs from the upper 60s to lower 80s. Lows from the 40s to upper 50s. Monday, mostly sunny. High 70s and 80s. High temperatures today and lows tonight for the selected cities: San Francisco, 62 and 54, San Francisco Airport, 66 and 54, Redwood City, 74 and 53, Oakland, 67 and 54, Fremont, 74 and 52, Concord, 80 and 52, Livermore, 82 and 50, San Rafael, 74 and 54, Santa Rosa, 78 and 51, Napa, 73 and 52, Fairfield, 78 and 54. These are the 8 a.m. Pacific Daylight Time observations for the San Francisco and Monterey Bay areas on Tuesday, May 12th. At San Francisco Airport, it was cloudy. Visibility 10 miles. It was 53 degrees. Dew point 51. Winds west at 10 miles an hour. Pressure 29.96 inches. At Oakland Airport, it was cloudy. Visibility 10 miles. It was 54 degrees. Dew point 51. Wind southwest at 8 miles an hour. Pressure 29.97 inches. At San Jose Airport, it was cloudy. Visibility 8 miles. It was 58 degrees. Dew point 53. Winds calm. Pressure 29.96 inches. At Santa Rosa, fog was reported. Visibility 1/2 mile. It was 51 degrees. Dew point 50. Wind south at 5 miles an hour. Pressure 29.96 inches. At Concord, it was partly sunny, temperature 58, south wind at 6.

At Livermore, it was cloudy, temperature 55, southwest wind at 8. At Monterey, fog was reported, temperature 52, calm, pressure 29.97 and rising. At Salinas, fog was reported, temperature 54, dew point 52, relative humidity 93%, calm. Here are some observations around California and western Nevada. At Los Angeles, haze was reported, with a temperature of 60. It was sunny, with a temperature of 50 at South Lake Tahoe, 66 at Blue Canyon, and 61 at Mammoth Lakes. It was mostly sunny, with a temperature of 60 at Sacramento, 64 at Reno, and 46 at Truckee. At San Diego, it was cloudy, with a temperature of 64. Local temperature reports around San Francisco Bay for 8 a.m. Downtown San Francisco was 52 degrees. Oakland Museum was 53 degrees. Redwood City was 55 degrees. San Rafael was 52 degrees. The area forecast for the South Bay, including the San Jose metro area and the Santa Clara Valley. For today, partly cloudy in the morning, then becoming mostly sunny. Highs in the lower 70s by the bay, upper 70s to mid 80s inland. Northwest winds 5 to 10 miles per hour. For tonight, partly cloudy. Lows from the upper 40s to mid 50s. Northwest winds 5 to 15 miles per hour. And on Wednesday? Partly cloudy in the morning, then becoming mostly sunny. Highs from the 60s to upper 70s. Northwest winds 5 to 15 miles per hour. For Wednesday night, clear. Lows from the mid-40s to lower 50s. Northwest winds 5 to 15 miles per hour, becoming west up to 5 miles per hour after midnight. For Thursday, mostly sunny in the morning, then becoming sunny. Highs in the upper 70s by the bay, lower to mid-80s inland. Light winds, becoming northwest 5 to 10 miles per hour in the afternoon. And on Thursday night, clear. Lows from the upper 40s to mid 50s. For Friday, mostly sunny in the morning, then becoming sunny. Highs from the 70s to mid 80s for Friday night, clear. Lows near 50. Saturday through Sunday, mostly clear. Highs from the lower 70s to mid 80s, lows near 50. Sunday night, clear. Lows from the upper 40s to mid 50s Monday. Mostly sunny in the morning, then becoming sunny. Highs from the 80s to lower 90s, high temperatures today and lows tonight for the selected cities: San Jose, 77 and 53, Mountain View, 72 and 54, Morgan Hill, 83 and 50. The area forecast for the Monterey Bay and Salinas Valley for today: partly cloudy in the morning, then becoming mostly sunny. Patchy fog in the morning. Highs in the mid-60s at the coast of the mid-80s inland. West winds up to 5 miles per hour, increasing to 5 to 15 miles per hour in the afternoon. For tonight, partly cloudy. Patchy fog after midnight. Lows around 50. West winds 5 to 10 miles per hour. And on Wednesday? Partly cloudy in the morning, then becoming mostly sunny. Highs in the lower 60s at the coast to the upper 70s inland. West winds up to 5 miles per hour, increasing to 10 to 20 miles per hour in the afternoon. For Wednesday night, mostly clear. Patchy fog after midnight. Lows in the upper 40s. West winds 10 to 20 miles per hour, decreasing to up to 5 miles per hour after midnight. For Thursday, mostly sunny in the morning, then becoming sunny. Patchy fog in the morning. Highs in the upper 60s at the coast to the upper 80s inland. Light winds, becoming west 5 to 10 miles per hour in the afternoon. And on Thursday night, mostly clear. Lows around 50. For Friday, mostly sunny in the morning, then becoming sunny. Highs from the lower 70s to mid 80s for Friday night, clear. Lows around 50. Saturday through Sunday night, mostly clear. Highs from the upper 60s to lower 80s, lows around 50.

Sunday, mostly sunny. Highs from the mid-70s to lower 90s. High temperatures today and lows tonight for the selected cities: Santa Cruz, 71 and 51, Monterey, 64 and 51, Salinas, 66 and 49, Hollister, 76 and 48, King City, 84 and 49. The weather overview for the Bay Area and Central Coast: gradual cooling trend develops today through midweek, warming and drying trend midweek and beyond. The extended forecast for the Bay Area and Central Coast: Friday and Friday night, clear. High 60 to 85. Lows 45 to 60. Saturday and Saturday night, mostly clear. High 60 to 85. Lows 45 to 60. Sunday and Sunday night, mostly clear. High 65 to 85. Lows 45 to 70. Monday and Monday night, mostly clear. Highs 65 to 90. Lows 50 to 70. Tuesday and Tuesday night, mostly clear. Highs 65 to 90. Lows 50 to 65. Sunrise, sunset, and tidal information for the San Francisco Bay Area for Tuesday, May 12th. The sunrise today, 6:03 a.m. The sunset tonight, 8:09 p.m. Tidal data at the Golden Gate for today. Low tide, 2:43 a.m. at 1.43 feet. High tide, 8:36 a.m. at 4.11 feet. Low tide, 2:20 p.m. at 0.86 feet. High tide, 09:08 p.m. at 5.42 feet. Here are the buoy observations for 8 a.m. Pacific Daylight Time. An offshore buoy 6, winds west at 14 knots, pressure 1,014.7 millibars. An offshore buoy 59, winds west at 10 knots, water temperature 61, pressure 1,017.6 millibars. At buoy 14 near Point Arena, winds north at 12 knots, water temperature 54, pressure 1,015.1 millibars. At buoy 13 near Bodega Bay, winds northwest at 6 knots, pressure 1,014.5 millibars. At Point Reyes Wave Rider buoy, water temperature 53, sea 7 feet, every 11 seconds. At San Francisco Bar buoy, water temperature 55, seas 5 feet, every 15 seconds. At San Francisco buoy, winds northwest at 8 knots, water temperature 52, pressure 1,014.4 millibars. At Half Moon Bay buoy, winds northwest 8 knots, water temperature 54, pressure 1,015.0 millibars, seas 4 feet, every 10 seconds. At Monterey buoy, winds north at 8 knots, water temperature 57, pressure 1,014.6 millibars. At Point Sur, Wave Rider buoy, water temperature 55, seas 5 feet, every 11 seconds. At Cape San Martin buoy, winds northwest at 10 knots, water temperature 59, pressure 1,014.3 millibars. Synopsis for the Central California coast and bays, including the Monterey Bay, Greater Farallones, and Cordell Bank National Marine Sanctuaries: moderate to fresh northwest breezes will continue over the waters through midweek. Winds increase and seas build starting Wednesday with gale force gusts. Surface high pressure will strengthen over the eastern Pacific late in the week, resulting in increasingly gusty northwest winds and increasing wave heights in excess of 10 feet. The marine forecast for San Pablo Bay, Suisun Bay, the West Delta, and the San Francisco Bay north of the Bay Bridge. For today, southwest wind 5 to 10 knots, rising to 10 to 20 knots this afternoon. For tonight, southwest wind 10 to 15 knots. For Wednesday, west wind 10 to 15 knots. The marine forecast for Monterey Bay: small craft advisory in effect from Wednesday morning through Wednesday afternoon. For today, light and variable winds, becoming west 5 to 10 knots late this morning and early afternoon, rising to 10 to 15 knots late. Seas 3 to 4 feet. Wave detail, west 3 feet at 10 seconds. Patchy fog early this morning. For tonight, west wind 10 to 15 knots, easing to 5 to 10 knots.

midnight. Seas 4 to 5 feet. Wave detail, west 5 feet at 10 seconds. For Wednesday, northwest wind 10 to 20 knots, becoming west 20 to 25 knots in the afternoon. Seas 3 to 5 feet. Wave detail, northwest 5 feet at 8 seconds. The coastal waters forecast from Pigeon Point to Point Pinos out to 10 nautical miles. Small craft advisory in effect from Wednesday morning through Wednesday afternoon. For today, northwest wind around 5 knots, rising to 10 to 15 knots. Seas 4 to 5 feet. Wave detail, west 4 feet at 11 seconds and south 2 feet at 15 seconds. Patchy dense fog early this morning. For tonight, northwest wind 15 to 20 knots, easing to 10 to 15 knots after midnight. Seas 5 to 7 feet. Wave detail, northwest 6 feet at 10 seconds and south 2 feet at 15 seconds. For Wednesday, northwest wind 15 to 25 knots. Seas 4 to 6 feet. Wave detail, northwest 6 feet at 8 seconds. The area forecast for the peninsula, North Bay, and East Bay. For today, partly cloudy. Highs in the lower 60s at the coast to the lower 80s inland. West winds 5 to 15 miles per hour. For tonight, partly cloudy. Lows from the lower to mid 50s. West winds 5 to 15 miles per hour. And on Wednesday, partly cloudy in the morning, then becoming mostly sunny. Highs in the lower 60s at the coast to the lower 70s inland. West winds 10 to 20 miles per hour. For Wednesday night, clear. Lows from the upper 40s to mid 50s. West winds 5 to 15 miles per hour. For Thursday, mostly sunny in the morning, then becoming sunny. Highs around 70 at the coast of the mid 80s inland. West winds 5 to 10 miles per hour. And on Thursday night, clear. Lows from the upper 40s to mid 50s. Friday and Friday night, clear. Highs from the upper 60s to lower 80s. Lows from the upper 40s to mid 50s. Saturday through Sunday night, mostly clear. Breezy. Highs from the upper 60s to lower 80s. Lows from the 40s to upper 50s. Monday, mostly sunny. High 70s and 80s. High temperatures today and lows tonight for the selected cities: San Francisco, 62 and 54, San Francisco Airport, 66 and 54, Redwood City, 74 and 53, Oakland, 67 and 54, Fremont, 74 and 52, Concord, 80 and 52, Livermore, 82 and 50, San Rafael, 74 and 54, Santa Rosa, 78 and 51, Napa, 73 and 52, Fairfield, 78 and 54. These are the 8 a.m. Pacific Daylight Time observations for the San Francisco and Monterey Bay areas on Tuesday, May 12th. At San Francisco Airport, it was cloudy. Visibility 10 miles. It was 53 degrees. Dew point 51. Winds west at 10 miles an hour. Pressure 29.96 inches. At Oakland Airport, it was cloudy. Visibility 10 miles. It was 54 degrees. Dew point 51. Wind southwest at 8 miles an hour. Pressure 29.97 inches. At San Jose Airport, it was cloudy. Visibility 8 miles. It was 58 degrees. Dew point 53. Winds calm. Pressure 29.96 inches. At Santa Rosa, fog was reported. Visibility 1/2 mile. It was 51 degrees. Dew point 50. Wind south at 5 miles an hour. Pressure 29.96 inches. At Concord, it was partly sunny, temperature 58, south wind at 6. At Livermore, it was cloudy, temperature 55, southwest wind at 8. At Monterey, fog was reported, temperature 52, calm, pressure 29.97 and rising. At Salinas, fog was reported,

temperature 54, dew point 52, relative humidity 93%, calm. Here are some observations around California and western Nevada. At Los Angeles, haze was reported, with a temperature of 60. It was sunny, with a temperature of 50 at South Lake Tahoe, 66 at Blue Canyon, and 61 at Mammoth Lakes. It was mostly sunny, with a temperature of 60 at Sacramento, 64 at Reno, and 46 at Truckee. At San Diego, it was cloudy, with a temperature of 64. 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This broadcast originates from the National Weather Service office located in Monterey, California, and serves the South Bay and Monterey Bay Area, including the cities of San Jose, Monterey, Salinas, and Santa Cruz. Local temperature reports around San Francisco Bay for 8 a.m. Downtown San Francisco was 52 degrees. Oakland Museum was 53 degrees. Redwood City was 55 degrees. San Rafael was 52 degrees. The area forecast for the South Bay, including the San Jose metro area and the Santa Clara Valley. For today, partly cloudy in the morning, then becoming mostly sunny. Highs in the lower 70s by the bay, upper 70s to mid 80s inland. Northwest winds 5 to 10 miles per hour. For tonight, partly cloudy. Lows from the upper 40s to mid 50s. Northwest winds 5 to 15 miles per hour. And on Wednesday, partly cloudy in the morning, then becoming mostly sunny. Highs from the 60s to upper 70s. Northwest winds 5 to 15 miles per hour. For Wednesday night, clear. Lows from the mid-40s to lower 50s. Northwest winds 5 to 15 miles per hour, becoming west up to 5 miles per hour after midnight. For Thursday, mostly sunny in the morning, then becoming sunny. Highs in the upper 70s by the bay, lower to mid-80s inland. Light winds, becoming northwest 5 to 10 miles per hour in the afternoon. And on Thursday night, clear. Lows from the upper 40s to mid 50s. For Friday, mostly sunny in the morning, then becoming sunny. Highs from the 70s to mid 80s for Friday night, clear. Lows near 50. Saturday through Sunday, mostly clear. Highs from the lower 70s to mid 80s, lows near 50. Sunday night, clear. Lows from the upper 40s to mid 50s. Monday, mostly sunny in the morning, then becoming sunny. Highs from the 80s to lower 90s. High temperatures today and lows tonight for the selected cities: San Jose, 77 and 53, Mountain View, 72 and 54, Morgan Hill, 83 and 50. The area forecast for the Monterey Bay and Salinas Valley for today: partly cloudy in the morning, then becoming mostly sunny. Patchy fog in the morning. Highs in the mid-60s at the coast of the mid-80s inland. West winds up to 5 miles per hour, increasing to 5 to 15 miles per hour in the afternoon. For tonight, partly cloudy. Patchy fog after midnight. Lows around 50. West winds 5 to 10 miles per hour. And on Wednesday, partly cloudy in the morning, then becoming mostly sunny. Highs in the lower 60s at the coast to the upper 70s inland. West winds up to 5 miles per hour, increasing to 10 to 20 miles per hour in the afternoon. For Wednesday night, mostly clear. Patchy fog after midnight. Lows in the upper 40s. West winds 10 to 20 miles per hour, decreasing to up to 5 miles per hour after midnight. For Thursday, mostly sunny in the morning, then becoming sunny. Patchy fog in the morning. Highs in the upper 60s at the coast to the upper 80s inland. Light winds, becoming west 5 to 10 miles per hour in the afternoon. And on Thursday night, mostly clear. Lows around 50. For Friday, mostly sunny in the morning, then becoming sunny. Highs from the lower 70s to mid 80s for Friday night, clear.

lows around 50. Saturday through Sunday night, mostly clear. Highs from the upper 60s to lower 80s, lows around 50. Monday, mostly sunny. Highs from the mid-70s to lower 90s, high temperatures today and lows tonight for the selected cities, Santa Cruz, 71 and 51, Monterey, 64 and 51, Salinas, 66 and 49, Hollister, 76 and 48, King City, 84 and 49. The weather overview for the Bay Area and Central Coast, gradual cooling trend develops today through midweek, warming and drying trend midweek and beyond. The extended forecast for the Bay Area and Central Coast, Friday and Friday night, clear. High 60 to 85. Lows 45 to 60. Saturday and Saturday night, mostly clear. High 60 to 85. Lows 45 to 60. Sunday and Sunday night, mostly clear. High 65 to 85. Lows 45 to 70. Monday and Monday night, mostly clear. Highs 65 to 90. Lows 50 to 70. Tuesday and Tuesday night, mostly clear. Highs 65 to 90. Lows 50 to 65. Sunrise, sunset, and tidal information for the San Francisco Bay Area for Tuesday, May 12th. The sunrise today, 6:03 a.m. The sunset tonight, 8:09 p.m. Tidal data at the Golden Gate for today. Low tide, 2:43 a.m. at 1.43 feet. High tide, 8:36 a.m. at 4.11 feet. Low tide, 2:20 p.m. at 0.86 feet. High tide, 09:08 p.m. at 5.42 feet. Here are the buoy observations for 8 a.m. Pacific Daylight Time. An offshore buoy 6, winds west at 14 knots, pressure 1,014.7 millibars. An offshore buoy 59, winds west at 10 knots, water temperature 61, pressure 1,017.6 millibars. At buoy 14 near Point Arena, winds north at 12 knots, water temperature 54, pressure 1,015.1 millibars. At buoy 13 near Bodega Bay, winds northwest at 6 knots, pressure 1,014.5 millibars. At Point Reyes Wave Rider buoy, water temperature 53, sea 7 feet, every 11 seconds. At San Francisco Bar buoy, water temperature 55, seas 5 feet, every 15 seconds. At San Francisco buoy, winds northwest at 8 knots, water temperature 52, pressure 1,014.4 millibars. At Half Moon Bay buoy, winds northwest 8 knots, water temperature 54, pressure 1,015.0 millibars, seas 4 feet, every 10 seconds. At Monterey buoy, winds north at 8 knots, water temperature 57, pressure 1,014.6 millibars. At Pointer, Wave Rider buoy, water temperature 55, seas 5 feet, every 11 seconds. At Cape San Martin buoy, winds northwest at 10 knots, water temperature 59, pressure 1,014.3 millibars. Here are the buoy observations for 9 a.m. Pacific Daylight Time. At offshore buoy 6, winds northwest at 19 knots, gusting to 23, pressure 1,015.6 millibars. At offshore buoy 59, winds west at 12 knots, water temperature 61, pressure 1,018.0 millibars. At buoy 14 near Point Arena, winds northwest at 14 knots, water temperature 54, pressure 1,015.3 millibars. At buoy 13 near Bodega Bay, winds northwest at 6 knots, pressure 1,014.8 millibars. At Point Reyes Wave Rider buoy, water temperature 53, sea 7 feet, every 12 seconds. At San Francisco Bar buoy, water temperature 56, seas 5 feet, every 15 seconds. At San Francisco buoy, winds northwest at 10 knots, swell 5 feet, every 11 seconds. At Half Moon Bay buoy, winds northwest 6 knots, water temperature 54, pressure 1,015.3 millibars, seas 4 feet, every 9 seconds. At Monterey buoy, winds northwest at 10 knots, water temperature 50.

6, pressure 1014.7 millibars. Head point, sir. Wave rider buoy water temperature 55, seas 6 feet, every 11 seconds. At Cape San Martin buoy winds northwest at 8 knots, water temperature 59, pressure 1015.3 millibars. Synopsis for the Central California coast and bays including the Monterey Bay, Greater Farallones, and Cordell Bank National Marine Sanctuaries, moderate to fresh northwest winds will gradually increase through tomorrow becoming strong to near gale force. Occasional gale force gusts return Wednesday into Thursday with seas building in excess of 10 feet in response to strengthening winds. Surface high pressure will strengthen over the Pacific Friday into next week with a strong coastal jet, widespread gale force winds, and very high, wind-driven seas between 12 to 17 feet expected. The marine forecast for San Pablo Bay, Suisun Bay, the West Delta, and the San Francisco Bay north of the Bay Bridge. For today, southwest wind 5 to 10 knots, rising to 10 to 15 knots this afternoon. For tonight, southwest wind 10 to 15 knots. For Wednesday, west wind 10 to 15 knots. The marine forecast for Monterey Bay. Small craft advisory in effect from Wednesday morning through Wednesday evening. For today, light and variable winds, becoming west 10 to 15 knots. Seas 3 to 4 feet. Wave detail, west 3 feet at 10 seconds. Patchy fog early this morning. For tonight, northwest wind 10 to 15 knots, easing to 5 to 10 knots after midnight. Seas 4 to 5 feet. Wave detail, west 5 feet at 10 seconds. For Wednesday, northwest wind 15 to 20 knots, becoming west 20 to 25 knots in the afternoon. Seas 3 to 5 feet. Wave detail, northwest 5 feet at 8 seconds. The coastal waters forecast from Pigeon Point to Point Pinos out to 10 nautical miles. Small craft advisory in effect from Wednesday morning through late Wednesday night. For today, northwest wind around 5 knots, rising to 15 to 20 knots. Seas 4 to 5 feet. Wave detail, west 4 feet at 11 seconds and south 2 feet at 15 seconds. Patchy dense fog early this morning. For tonight, northwest wind 15 to 20 knots, easing to 10 to 15 knots after midnight. Seas 5 to 7 feet. Wave detail, northwest 6 feet at 10 seconds and south 2 feet at 15 seconds. For Wednesday, northwest wind 15 to 20 knots. Seas 4 to 6 feet. Wave detail, northwest 6 feet at 8 seconds. The area forecast for the peninsula, North Bay, and East Bay. For today, partly cloudy. Highs in the lower 60s at the coast to the lower 80s inland. West winds 5 to 15 miles per hour. For tonight, partly cloudy. Lows from the lower to mid 50s. West winds 5 to 15 miles per hour. And on Wednesday, partly cloudy in the morning then becoming mostly sunny. Highs in the lower 60s at the coast to the lower 70s inland. West winds 10 to 20 miles per hour. For Wednesday night, clear. Lows from the upper 40s to mid 50s. West winds 5 to 15 miles per hour. For Thursday, mostly sunny in the morning then becoming sunny. Highs around 70 at the coast of the mid 80s inland. West winds 5 to 10 miles per hour. And on Thursday night, clear. Lows from the upper 40s to mid 50s. Friday and Friday night, clear. Highs from the upper 60s to lower 80s. Lows from the upper 40s to mid 50s. Saturday through Sunday night, mostly clear. Breezy. Highs from the upper 60s to lower 80s. Lows from the 40s to upper 50s. Monday, mostly sunny. High 70s and 80s high temperatures today and lows tonight for the selected cities, San Francisco, 62 and 54, San Francisco Airport, 66 and 54, Redwood City, 74 and 53, Oakland, 67 and 54, Fremont, 74 and 52, Concord, 80 and 52,

San Rafael, 74 and 54, Santa Rosa, 78 and 51, Napa, 73 and 52, Fairfield, 78 and 54. These are the 9 a.m. Pacific Daylight Time observations for the San Francisco and Monterey Bay areas on Tuesday, May 12th. At San Francisco Airport, it was cloudy, temperature 55, dew point 51, relative humidity 86%, northwest wind at 10 miles an hour, pressure 29.97 inches and rising. At Oakland Airport, it was cloudy, temperature 55, dew point 51, relative humidity 86%, west wind at 6 miles an hour, pressure 29.97 inches and steady. At San Jose Airport, it was cloudy, temperature 59, dew point 54, relative humidity 83%, northwest wind at 6 miles an hour, pressure 29.95 inches and falling. At Santa Rosa, fog was reported, temperature 51, calm, pressure 29.96 and steady. At Concord, it was partly sunny, temperature 62, south wind at 6. At Livermore, it was cloudy, temperature 57, west wind at 7. At Monterey, fog was reported, temperature 53, west wind at 3, pressure 29.97 and steady. At Salinas, fog was reported, temperature 55, dew point 53, relative humidity 93%, east wind at 3. Here are some observations around California and western Nevada. At Los Angeles, haze was reported, with a temperature of 60. It was sunny, with a temperature of 60 at South Lake Tahoe, 70 at Blue Canyon, and 66 at Mammoth Lakes. It was mostly sunny, with a temperature of 65 at Sacramento, 69 at Reno, and 55 at Truckee. At San Diego, it was cloudy, with a temperature of 64. These are the 9 a.m. Pacific Daylight Time observations for the San Francisco and Monterey Bay areas on Tuesday, May 12th. At San Francisco Airport, it was cloudy, temperature 55, dew point 51, relative humidity 86%, northwest wind at 10 miles an hour, pressure 29.97 inches and rising. At Oakland Airport, it was cloudy, temperature 55, dew point 51, relative humidity 86%, west wind at 6 miles an hour, pressure 29.97 inches and steady. At San Jose Airport, it was cloudy, temperature 59, dew point 54, relative humidity 83%, northwest wind at 6 miles an hour, pressure 29.95 inches and falling. At Santa Rosa, fog was reported, temperature 51, calm, pressure 29.96 and steady. At Concord, it was partly sunny, temperature 62, south wind at 6. At Livermore, it was cloudy, temperature 57, west wind at 7. At Monterey, fog was reported, temperature 53, west wind at 3, pressure 29.97 and steady. At Salinas, fog was reported, temperature 55, dew point 53, relative humidity 93%, east wind at 3. Here are some observations around California and western Nevada. At Los Angeles, haze was reported, with a temperature of 60. It was sunny, with a temperature of 60 at South Lake Tahoe, 70 at Blue Canyon, and 66 at Mammoth Lakes. It was mostly sunny, with a temperature of 65 at Sacramento, 69 at Reno, and 55 at Truckee. At San Diego, it was cloudy, with a temperature of 64. Local temperature reports around San Francisco Bay for 9 a.m. Downtown San Francisco was 53 degrees. Oakland Museum was 54 degrees. Redwood City was 57 degrees. San Rafael was 52 degrees. The area forecast for the South Bay, including the San Jose metro area and the Santa Clara Valley. For today, partly cloudy in the morning, then becoming mostly sunny. Highs in the lower 70s by the bay, upper 70s to mid 80s inland. Northwest winds 5 to 10 miles per hour. For tonight, partly cloudy. Lows from the upper 40s to mid 50s. Northwest

5 to 15 miles per hour. And on Wednesday, partly cloudy in the morning, then becoming mostly sunny. Highs from the 60s to upper 70s. Northwest winds 5 to 15 miles per hour. For Wednesday night, clear. Lows from the mid-40s to lower 50s. Northwest winds 5 to 15 miles per hour, becoming west up to 5 miles per hour after midnight. For Thursday, mostly sunny in the morning, then becoming sunny. Highs in the upper 70s by the bay, lower to mid-80s inland. Light winds, becoming northwest 5 to 10 miles per hour in the afternoon. And on Thursday night, clear. Lows from the upper 40s to mid-50s. For Friday, mostly sunny in the morning, then becoming sunny. Highs from the 70s to mid-80s for Friday night, clear. Lows near 50. Saturday through Sunday, mostly clear. Highs from the lower 70s to mid-80s, lows near 50. Sunday night, clear. Lows from the upper 40s to mid-50s Monday. Mostly sunny in the morning, then becoming sunny. Highs from the 80s to lower 90s, high temperatures today and lows tonight for the selected cities: San Jose, 77 and 53, Mountain View, 72 and 54, Morgan Hill, 83 and 50. The area forecast for the Monterey Bay and Salinas Valley for today: partly cloudy in the morning, then becoming mostly sunny. Patchy fog in the morning. Highs in the mid-60s at the coast of the mid-80s inland. West winds up to 5 miles per hour, increasing to 5 to 15 miles per hour in the afternoon. For tonight, partly cloudy. Patchy fog after midnight. Lows around 50. West winds 5 to 10 miles per hour. And on Wednesday, partly cloudy in the morning, then becoming mostly sunny. Highs in the lower 60s at the coast to the upper 70s inland. West winds up to 5 miles per hour, increasing to 10 to 20 miles per hour in the afternoon. For Wednesday night, mostly clear. Patchy fog after midnight. Lows in the upper 40s. West winds 10 to 20 miles per hour, decreasing to up to 5 miles per hour after midnight. For Thursday, mostly sunny in the morning, then becoming sunny. Patchy fog in the morning. Highs in the upper 60s at the coast to the upper 80s inland. Light winds, becoming west 5 to 10 miles per hour in the afternoon. And on Thursday night, mostly clear. Lows around 50. For Friday, mostly sunny in the morning, then becoming sunny. Highs from the lower 70s to mid-80s for Friday night, clear. Lows around 50. Saturday through Sunday night, mostly clear. Highs from the upper 60s to lower 80s, lows around 50. Monday, mostly sunny. Highs from the mid-70s to lower 90s, high temperatures today and lows tonight for the selected cities: Santa Cruz, 71 and 51, Monterey, 64 and 51, Salinas, 66 and 49, Hollister, 76 and 48, King City, 84 and 49. The weather overview for the Bay Area and Central Coast: gradual cooling trend develops today through midweek, warming and drying trend midweek and beyond. The extended forecast for the Bay Area and Central Coast: Friday and Friday night, clear. High 60 to 85. Lows 45 to 60. Saturday and Saturday night, mostly clear. High 60 to 85. Lows 45 to 60. Sunday and Sunday night, mostly clear. High 65 to 85. Lows 45 to 70. Monday and Monday night, mostly clear. Highs 65 to 90. Lows 50 to 70. Tuesday and Tuesday night, mostly clear. Highs 65 to 90. Lows 50 to 65. Sunrise, sunset, and tidal information for the San Francisco Bay Area for Tuesday, May 12th. The sunrise today, 6:03 a.m. The sunset tonight, 8:09 p.m. Tidal data at the Golden Gate for today. Low tide, 2:43 a.m. at 1.43 feet.

High tide, 8:36 a.m. at 4.11 feet. 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Here are the buoy observations for 9 a.m. Pacific Daylight Time. An offshore buoy 6 winds northwest at 70 knots, gusting to 23, pressure 1,015.8 millibars. An offshore buoy 59, winds west 12 knots, water temperature 61, pressure 1,018.1 millibars, seas 5 feet, every 11 seconds. At Point Arena buoy, winds northwest 16 knots, water temperature 54, pressure 1,015.1 millibars, seas 5 feet, every 11 seconds. At buoy 13 near Bodega Bay, winds northwest at 6 knots, pressure 1,014.9 millibars, swell 5 feet, every 11 seconds. At Point Reyes Wave Rider buoy, water temperature 53, seas 7 feet, every 11 seconds. At San Francisco Bar buoy, water temperature 56, seas 5 feet, every 15 seconds. At San Francisco buoy, winds northwest at 10 knots, swell 5 feet, every 11 seconds. At Half Moon Bay buoy, winds northwest 6 knots, water temperature 54, pressure 1,015.3 millibars, seas 4 feet, every 9 seconds. At Monterey Bay buoy, winds northwest 10 knots, water temperature 56, pressure 1,014.8 millibars, seas 6 feet, every 11 seconds. At Point Sur, Wave Rider buoy, water temperature 55, seas 6 feet, every 11 seconds. At Cape San Martin buoy, winds northwest 8 knots, water temperature 59, pressure 1,015.6 millibars. Seas 6 feet, every 11 seconds. Synopsis for the Central California coast and bays, including the Monterey Bay, Greater Farallones, and Cordell Bank National Marine Sanctuaries: moderate to fresh northwest winds will gradually increase through tomorrow, becoming strong to near gale force. Occasional gale force gusts return Wednesday into Thursday, with seas building in excess of 10 feet in response to strengthening winds. Surface high pressure will strengthen over the Pacific Friday into next week, with a strong coastal jet, widespread gale force winds, and very high, wind-driven seas between 12 to 17 feet expected. The marine forecast for San Pablo Bay, Suisun Bay, the West Delta, and the San Francisco Bay north of the Bay Bridge. For today, southwest wind 5 to 10 knots, rising to 10 to 15 knots this afternoon. For tonight, southwest wind 10 to 15 knots. For Wednesday, west wind 10 to 15 knots. The marine forecast for Monterey Bay: small craft advisory in effect from Wednesday morning through Wednesday evening. For today, light and variable winds, becoming west 10 to 15 knots. Seas 3 to 4 feet. Wave detail, west 3 feet at 10 seconds. Patchy fog early this morning. For tonight, northwest wind 10 to 15 knots, easing to 5 to 10 knots after midnight. Seas 4 to 5 feet. Wave detail, west 5 feet at 10 seconds. For Wednesday, northwest wind 15 to 20 knots, becoming west 20 to 25 knots in the afternoon. Seas 3 to 5 feet. Wave detail, northwest 5 feet at 8 seconds. The coastal waters forecast from Pigeon Point to Point Pinos out to 10 nautical miles. Small craft advisory in effect from Wednesday morning through late Wednesday night. For today, northwest wind around 5 knots, rising to 15 to 20 knots. Seas 4 to 5 feet. Wave detail, west 4 feet at 11 seconds and south 2 feet at 15 seconds. Patchy dense fog early this morning. For tonight, northwest wind 15 to 20 knots, easing to 10 to 15 knots after midnight. Seas 5 to 7 feet. Wave detail, northwest 6 feet at 10 seconds and south 2 feet at 15 seconds. For Wednesday, northwest wind 15 to 20 knots. Seas 4 to 6 feet. Wave detail, northwest 6 feet at 8 seconds. The area forecast for the peninsula, North Bay, and
partly cloudy. Highs in the lower 60s at the coast to the lower 80s inland. West winds 5 to 15 miles per hour. For tonight, partly cloudy. Lows from the lower to mid 50s. West winds 5 to 15 miles per hour. And on Wednesday, partly cloudy in the morning, then becoming mostly sunny. Highs in the lower 60s at the coast to the lower 70s inland. West winds 10 to 20 miles per hour. For Wednesday night, clear. Lows from the upper 40s to mid 50s. West winds 5 to 15 miles per hour. For Thursday, mostly sunny in the morning, then becoming sunny. Highs around 70 at the coast of the mid 80s inland. West winds 5 to 10 miles per hour. And on Thursday night, clear. Lows from the upper 40s to mid 50s. Friday and Friday night, clear. Highs from the upper 60s to lower 80s. Lows from the upper 40s to mid 50s. Saturday through Sunday night, mostly clear. Breezy. Highs from the upper 60s to lower 80s. Lows from the 40s to upper 50s. Monday, mostly sunny. High 70s and 80s. High temperatures today and lows tonight for the selected cities: San Francisco, 62 and 54, San Francisco Airport, 66 and 54, Redwood City, 74 and 53, Oakland, 67 and 54, Fremont, 74 and 52, Concord, 80 and 52, Livermore, 82 and 50, San Rafael, 74 and 54, Santa Rosa, 78 and 51, Napa, 73 and 52, Fairfield, 78 and 54. 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This broadcast originates from the National Weather Service office located in Monterey, California, and serves the South Bay and Monterey Bay Area, including the cities of San Jose, Monterey, Salinas, and Santa Cruz. These are the 9 a.m. Pacific Daylight Time observations for the San Francisco and Monterey Bay areas on Tuesday, May 12th. At San Francisco Airport, it was cloudy, temperature 55, dew point 51, relative humidity 86%, northwest wind at 10 miles an hour, pressure 29.97 inches and rising. At Oakland Airport, it was cloudy, temperature 55, dew point 51, relative humidity 86%, west wind at 6 miles an hour, pressure 29.97 inches and steady. At San Jose Airport, it was cloudy, temperature 59, dew point 54, relative humidity 83%, northwest wind at 6 miles an hour, pressure 29.95 inches and falling. At Santa Rosa, fog was reported, temperature 51, calm, pressure 29.96 and steady. At Concord, it was partly sunny, temperature 62, south wind at 6. At Livermore, it was cloudy, temperature 57, west wind at 7. At Monterey, fog was reported, temperature 53, west wind at 3, pressure 29.97 and steady. At Salinas, fog was reported, temperature 55, dew point 53, relative humidity 93%, east wind at 3. Here are some observations around California and western Nevada. At Los Angeles, haze was reported, with a temperature of 60. It was sunny, with a temperature of 60 at South Lake Tahoe, 70 at Blue Canyon, and 66 at Mammoth Lakes. It was mostly sunny, with a temperature of 65 at Sacramento, 69 at Reno, and 55 at Truckee. At San Diego, it was cloudy, with a temperature of 64. Local temperature reports around San Francisco Bay for 9 a.m. Downtown San Francisco was 53 degrees. Oakland Museum was 54 degrees. Redwood City was 57 degrees. San Rafael was 52 degrees. The area forecast for the South Bay, including the San Jose metro area and the Santa Clara Valley. For today, partly cloudy in the morning, then becoming mostly sunny. Highs in the lower 70s by the bay.

upper 70s to mid 80s inland. Northwest winds 5 to 10 miles per hour. For tonight, partly cloudy. Lows from the upper 40s to mid 50s. Northwest winds 5 to 15 miles per hour. And on Wednesday, partly cloudy in the morning, then becoming mostly sunny. Highs from the 60s to upper 70s. Northwest winds 5 to 15 miles per hour. For Wednesday night, clear. Lows from the mid-40s to lower 50s. Northwest winds 5 to 15 miles per hour, becoming west up to 5 miles per hour after midnight. For Thursday, mostly sunny in the morning, then becoming sunny. Highs in the upper 70s by the bay, lower to mid-80s inland. Light winds, becoming northwest 5 to 10 miles per hour in the afternoon. And on Thursday night, clear. Lows from the upper 40s to mid 50s. For Friday, mostly sunny in the morning, then becoming sunny. Highs from the 70s to mid 80s for Friday night, clear. Lows near 50. Saturday through Sunday, mostly clear. Highs from the lower 70s to mid 80s, lows near 50. Sunday night, clear. Lows from the upper 40s to mid 50s. Monday, mostly sunny in the morning, then becoming sunny. Highs from the 80s to lower 90s. High temperatures today and lows tonight for the selected cities: San Jose, 77 and 53, Mountain View, 72 and 54, Morgan Hill, 83 and 50. The area forecast for the Monterey Bay and Salinas Valley for today: partly cloudy in the morning, then becoming mostly sunny. Patchy fog in the morning. Highs in the mid-60s at the coast to the mid-80s inland. West winds up to 5 miles per hour, increasing to 5 to 15 miles per hour in the afternoon. For tonight, partly cloudy. Patchy fog after midnight. Lows around 50. West winds 5 to 10 miles per hour. And on Wednesday, partly cloudy in the morning, then becoming mostly sunny. Highs in the lower 60s at the coast to the upper 70s inland. West winds up to 5 miles per hour, increasing to 10 to 20 miles per hour in the afternoon. For Wednesday night, mostly clear. Patchy fog after midnight. Lows in the upper 40s. West winds 10 to 20 miles per hour, decreasing to up to 5 miles per hour after midnight. For Thursday, mostly sunny in the morning, then becoming sunny. Patchy fog in the morning. Highs in the upper 60s at the coast to the upper 80s inland. Light winds, becoming west 5 to 10 miles per hour in the afternoon. And on Thursday night, mostly clear. Lows around 50. For Friday, mostly sunny in the morning, then becoming sunny. Highs from the lower 70s to mid 80s for Friday night, clear. Lows around 50. Saturday through Sunday night, mostly clear. Highs from the upper 60s to lower 80s, lows around 50. Monday, mostly sunny. Highs from the mid 70s to lower 90s. High temperatures today and lows tonight for the selected cities: Santa Cruz, 71 and 51, Monterey, 64 and 51, Salinas, 66 and 49, Hollister, 76 and 48, King City, 84 and 49. The weather overview for the Bay Area and Central Coast: gradual cooling trend develops today through midweek, warming and drying trend midweek and beyond. The extended forecast for the Bay Area and Central Coast: Friday and Friday night, clear. High 62, drying trend midweek and beyond. The extended forecast for the Bay Area and Central Coast: Friday and Friday night, clear. High 60 to 85. Lows 45 to 60. Saturday and Saturday night, mostly clear. High 60 to 85. Lows 45 to 60. Sunday and Sunday night, mostly clear. High 65 to 85. Lows 45 to 70. Monday and Monday night, mostly clear. Highs 65 to 90. Lows 50 to 70. Tuesday and Tuesday night, mostly clear. Highs 65 to 90. Lows 50 to 65.

northwest at 70 knots, gusting to 23, pressure 1,015.8 millibars. At offshore buoy 59, winds west 12 knots, water temperature 61, pressure 1,018.1 millibars, seas 5 feet, every 11 seconds. At Point Arena buoy, winds northwest 16 knots, water temperature 54, pressure 1,015.1 millibars, seas 5 feet, every 11 seconds. At buoy 13 near Bodega Bay, winds northwest at 6 knots, pressure 1,014.9 millibars, swell 5 feet, every 11 seconds. At Point Reyes Wave Rider buoy, water temperature 53, seas 7 feet, every 11 seconds. At San Francisco Bar buoy, water temperature 56, seas 5 feet, every 15 seconds. At San Francisco buoy, winds northwest at 10 knots, swell 5 feet, every 11 seconds. At Half Moon Bay buoy, winds northwest 6 knots, water temperature 54, pressure 1,015.3 millibars, seas 4 feet, every 9 seconds. At Monterey Bay buoy, winds northwest 10 knots, water temperature 56, pressure 1,014.8 millibars, seas 6 feet, every 11 seconds. At Point Sur, Wave Rider buoy, water temperature 55, seas 6 feet, every 11 seconds. At Cape San Martin buoy, winds northwest 8 knots, water temperature 59, pressure 1,015.6 millibars. Seas 6 feet, every 11 seconds. Synopsis for the Central California coast and bays, including the Monterey Bay, Greater Farallones, and Cordell Bank National Marine Sanctuaries, moderate to fresh northwest winds will gradually increase through tomorrow, becoming strong to near gale force. Occasional gale force gusts return Wednesday into Thursday, with seas building in excess of 10 feet in response to strengthening winds. Surface high pressure will strengthen over the Pacific Friday into next week, with a strong coastal jet, widespread gale force winds, and very high, wind-driven seas between 12 to 17 feet expected. The marine forecast for San Pablo Bay, Suisun Bay, the West Delta, and the San Francisco Bay north of the Bay Bridge. For today, southwest wind 5 to 10 knots, rising to 10 to 15 knots this afternoon. For tonight, southwest wind 10 to 15 knots. For Wednesday, west wind 10 to 15 knots. The marine forecast for Monterey Bay. Small craft advisory in effect from Wednesday morning through Wednesday evening. For today, light and variable winds, becoming west 10 to 15 knots. Seas 3 to 4 feet. Wave detail, west 3 feet at 10 seconds. Patchy fog early this morning. For tonight, northwest wind 10 to 15 knots, easing to 5 to 10 knots after midnight. Seas 4 to 5 feet. Wave detail, west 5 feet at 10 seconds. For Wednesday, northwest wind 15 to 20 knots, becoming west 20 to 25 knots in the afternoon. Seas 3 to 5 feet. Wave detail, northwest 5 feet at 8 seconds. The coastal waters forecast from Pigeon Point to Point Pinos out to 10 nautical miles. Small craft advisory in effect from Wednesday morning through late Wednesday night. For today, northwest wind around 5 knots, rising to 15 to 20 knots. Seas 4 to 5 feet. Wave detail, west 4 feet at 11 seconds and south 2 feet at 15 seconds. Patchy dense fog early this morning. For tonight, northwest wind 15 to 20 knots, easing to 10 to 15 knots after midnight. Seas 5 to 7 feet. Wave detail, northwest 6 feet at 10 seconds and south 2 feet at 15 seconds. For Wednesday, northwest wind 15 to 20 knots. Seas 4 to 6 feet. Wave detail, northwest 6 feet at 8 seconds. The area forecast for the peninsula, North Bay, and East Bay. For today, partly cloudy. Highs in the lower 60s at the coast to the lower 80s inland. West winds 5 to 15 miles per hour. For tonight, partly cloudy. Lows from the lower to mid 50s. West winds 5 to 15 miles per hour.

Tuesday. Partly cloudy in the morning, then becoming mostly sunny. Highs in the lower 60s at the coast to the lower 70s inland. West winds 10 to 20 miles per hour. For Wednesday night, clear. Lows from the upper 40s to mid 50s. West winds 5 to 15 miles per hour. For Thursday, mostly sunny in the morning, then becoming sunny. Highs around 70 at the coast of the mid 80s inland. West winds 5 to 10 miles per hour. And on Thursday night, clear. Lows from the upper 40s to mid 50s. Friday and Friday night, clear. Highs from the upper 60s to lower 80s. Lows from the upper 40s to mid 50s. Saturday through Sunday night, mostly clear. Breezy. Highs from the upper 60s to lower 80s. Lows from the 40s to upper 50s. Monday, mostly sunny. High 70s and 80s. High temperatures today and lows tonight for the selected cities: San Francisco, 62 and 54, San Francisco Airport, 66 and 54, Redwood City, 74 and 53, Oakland, 67 and 54, Fremont, 74 and 52, Concord, 80 and 52, Livermore, 82 and 50, San Rafael, 74 and 54, Santa Rosa, 78 and 51, Napa, 73 and 52, Fairfield, 78 and 54. These are the 9 a.m. Pacific Daylight Time observations for the San Francisco and Monterey Bay areas on Tuesday, May 12th. At San Francisco Airport, it was cloudy, temperature 55, dew point 51, relative humidity 86%, northwest wind at 10 miles an hour, pressure 29.97 inches and rising. At Oakland Airport, it was cloudy, temperature 55, dew point 51, relative humidity 86%, west wind at 6 miles an hour, pressure 29.97 inches and steady. At San Jose Airport, it was cloudy, temperature 59, dew point 54, relative humidity 83%, northwest wind at 6 miles an hour, pressure 29.95 inches and falling. At Santa Rosa, fog was reported, temperature 51, calm, pressure 29.96 and steady. At Concord, it was partly sunny, temperature 62, south wind at 6. At Livermore, it was cloudy, temperature 57, west wind at 7. At Monterey, fog was reported, temperature 53, west wind at 3, pressure 29.97 and steady. At Salinas, fog was reported, temperature 55, dew point 53, relative humidity 93%, east wind at 3. Here are some observations around California and western Nevada. At Los Angeles, haze was reported, with a temperature of 60. It was sunny, with a temperature of 60 at South Lake Tahoe, 70 at Blue Canyon, and 66 at Mammoth Lakes. It was mostly sunny, with a temperature of 65 at Sacramento, 69 at Reno, and 55 at Truckee. At San Diego, it was cloudy, with a temperature of 64. Local temperature reports around San Francisco Bay for 9 a.m. Downtown San Francisco was 53 degrees. Oakland Museum was 54 degrees. Redwood City was 57 degrees. San Rafael was 52 degrees. The area forecast for the South Bay, including the San Jose metro area and the Santa Clara Valley. For today, partly cloudy in the morning, then becoming mostly sunny. Highs in the lower 70s by the bay, upper 70s to mid 80s inland. Northwest winds 5 to 10 miles per hour. For tonight, partly cloudy. Lows from the upper 40s to mid 50s. Northwest winds 5 to 15 miles per hour. And on Wednesday, partly cloudy in the morning, then becoming mostly sunny. Highs from the 60s to upper 70s. Northwest winds 5 to 15 miles per hour. For Wednesday night, clear. Lows from the mid 40s to lower 50s. Northwest winds 5 to 15 miles per hour, becoming west up to 5 miles per hour after midnight. For Thursday, mostly sunny in the morning, then becoming sunny. Highs in the upper 70s.

by the bay, lower to mid-80s inland. Light winds, becoming northwest 5 to 10 miles per hour in the afternoon. And on Thursday night, clear. Lows from the upper 40s to mid-50s. For Friday, mostly sunny in the morning, then becoming sunny. Highs from the 70s to mid-80s for Friday night, clear. Lows near 50. Saturday through Sunday, mostly clear. Highs from the lower 70s to mid-80s, lows near 50. Sunday night, clear. Lows from the upper 40s to mid-50s Monday. Mostly sunny in the morning, then becoming sunny. Highs from the 80s to lower 90s, high temperatures today and lows tonight for the selected cities: San Jose, 77 and 53, Mountain View, 72 and 54, Morgan Hill, 83 and 50. The area forecast for the Monterey Bay and Salinas Valley for today: partly cloudy in the morning, then becoming mostly sunny. Patchy fog in the morning. Highs in the mid-60s at the coast to the mid-80s inland. West winds up to 5 miles per hour, increasing to 5 to 15 miles per hour in the afternoon. For tonight, partly cloudy. Patchy fog after midnight. Lows around 50. West winds 5 to 10 miles per hour. And on Wednesday, partly cloudy in the morning, then becoming mostly sunny. Highs in the lower 60s at the coast to the upper 70s inland. West winds up to 5 miles per hour, increasing to 10 to 20 miles per hour in the afternoon. For Wednesday night, mostly clear. Patchy fog after midnight. Lows in the upper 40s. West winds 10 to 20 miles per hour, decreasing to up to 5 miles per hour after midnight. For Thursday, mostly sunny in the morning, then becoming sunny. Patchy fog in the morning. Highs in the upper 60s at the coast to the upper 80s inland. Light winds, becoming west 5 to 10 miles per hour in the afternoon. And on Thursday night, mostly clear. Lows around 50. For Friday, mostly sunny in the morning, then becoming sunny. Highs from the lower 70s to mid-80s for Friday night, clear. Lows around 50. Saturday through Sunday night, mostly clear. Highs from the upper 60s to lower 80s, lows around 50. Monday, mostly sunny. Highs from the mid-70s to lower 90s, high temperatures today and lows tonight for the selected cities: Santa Cruz, 71 and 51, Monterey, 64 and 51, Salinas, 66 and 49, Hollister, 76 and 48, King City, 84 and 49. The weather overview for the Bay Area and Central Coast: gradual cooling trend develops today through midweek, warming and drying trend midweek and beyond. The extended forecast for the Bay Area and Central Coast: Friday and Friday night, clear. High 60 to 85. Lows 45 to 60. Saturday and Saturday night, mostly clear. High 60 to 85. Lows 45 to 60. Sunday and Sunday night, mostly clear. High 65 to 85. Lows 45 to 70. Monday and Monday night, mostly clear. High 65 to 90. Lows 50 to 70. Tuesday and Tuesday night, mostly clear. Highs 65 to 90. Lows 50 to 65. Sunrise, sunset, and tidal information for the San Francisco Bay Area for Tuesday, May 12th. The sunrise today, 6:03 a.m. The sunset tonight, 8:09 p.m. Tidal data at the Golden Gate for today. Low tide, 2:43 a.m. at 1.43 feet. High tide, 8:36 a.m. at 4.11 feet. Low tide, 2:20 p.m. at 0.86 feet. High tide, 09:08 p.m. at 5.42 feet. Here are the buoy observations for 9 a.m. Pacific Daylight Time. An offshore buoy 6, winds northwest at 70 knots, gusting to 23, pressure 1,015.8 millibars. An offshore buoy 59, winds west 12 knots, water temperature 61, pressure 1,000.

118.1 millibars, seas 5 feet, every 11 seconds. Head point Arena Buoy, winds northwest 16 knots, water temperature 54, pressure 1,015.1 millibars, seas 5 feet, every 11 seconds. Head buoy 13 near Bodega Bay, winds northwest at 6 knots, pressure 1,014.9 millibars, swell 5 feet, every 11 seconds. At Point Reyes Wave Rider Buoy, water temperature 53, sea 7 feet, every 11 seconds. At San Francisco Bar Buoy, water temperature 56, seas 5 feet, every 15 seconds. At San Francisco Buoy, winds northwest at 10 knots, swell 5 feet, every 11 seconds. At Half Moon Bay Buoy, winds northwest 6 knots, water temperature 54, pressure 1,015.3 millibars, seas 4 feet, every 9 seconds. At Monterey Bay Buoy, winds northwest 10 knots, water temperature 56, pressure 1,014.8 millibars, seas 6 feet, every 11 seconds. At Point Sur, Wave Rider Buoy, water temperature 55, seas 6 feet, every 11 seconds. At Cape San Martin Buoy, winds northwest 8 knots, water temperature 59, pressure 1,015.6 millibars. Seas 6 feet, every 11 seconds. Synopsis for the Central California coast and bays, including the Monterey Bay, Greater Farallones, and Cordell Bank National Marine Sanctuaries, moderate to fresh northwest winds will gradually increase through tomorrow, becoming strong to near gale force. Occasional gale force gusts return Wednesday into Thursday with seas building in excess of 10 feet in response to strengthening winds. Surface high pressure will strengthen over the Pacific Friday into next week with a strong coastal jet, widespread gale force winds, and very high, wind-driven seas between 12 to 17 feet expected. The marine forecast for San Pablo Bay, Suisun Bay, the West Delta, and the San Francisco Bay north of the Bay Bridge. For today, southwest wind 5 to 10 knots, rising to 10 to 15 knots this afternoon. For tonight, southwest wind 10 to 15 knots. For Wednesday, west wind 10 to 15 knots. The marine forecast for Monterey Bay. Small craft advisory in effect from Wednesday morning through Wednesday evening. For today, light and variable winds, becoming west 10 to 15 knots. Seas 3 to 4 feet. Wave detail, west 3 feet at 10 seconds. Patchy fog early this morning. For tonight, northwest wind 10 to 15 knots, easing to 5 to 10 knots after midnight. Seas 4 to 5 feet. Wave detail, west 5 feet at 10 seconds. For Wednesday, northwest wind 15 to 20 knots, becoming west 20 to 25 knots in the afternoon. Seas 3 to 5 feet. Wave detail, northwest 5 feet at 8 seconds. The coastal waters forecast from Pigeon Point to Point Pinos out to 10 nautical miles. Small craft advisory in effect from Wednesday morning through late Wednesday night. For today, northwest wind around 5 knots, rising to 15 to 20 knots. Seas 4 to 5 feet. Wave detail, west 4 feet at 11 seconds and south 2 feet at 15 seconds. Patchy dense fog early this morning. For tonight, northwest wind 15 to 20 knots, easing to 10 to 15 knots after midnight. Seas 5 to 7 feet. Wave detail, northwest 6 feet at 10 seconds and south 2 feet at 15 seconds. For Wednesday, northwest wind 15 to 20 knots. Seas 4 to 6 feet. Wave detail, northwest 6 feet at 8 seconds. The area forecast for the peninsula, North Bay, and East Bay. For today, partly cloudy. Highs in the lower 60s at the coast to the lower 80s inland. West winds 5 to 15 miles per hour. For tonight, partly cloudy. Lows from the lower to mid 50s. West winds 5 to 15 miles per hour. And on Wednesday, partly cloudy in the morning, then becoming mostly sunny. Highs in the lower 60s at the coast to the lower 70s inland. West winds 10 to 20 miles per hour.

For Wednesday night, clear. Lows from the upper 40s to mid 50s. West winds 5 to 15 miles per hour. For Thursday, mostly sunny in the morning, then becoming sunny. Highs around 70 at the coast of the mid 80s inland. West winds 5 to 10 miles per hour. And on Thursday night, clear. Lows from the upper 40s to mid 50s. Friday and Friday night, clear. Highs from the upper 60s to lower 80s. Lows from the upper 40s to mid 50s. Saturday through Sunday night, mostly clear. Breezy. Highs from the upper 60s to lower 80s. Lows from the 40s to upper 50s. Monday, mostly sunny. High 70s and 80s. High temperatures today and lows tonight for the selected cities: San Francisco, 62 and 54, San Francisco Airport, 66 and 54, Redwood City, 74 and 53, Oakland, 67 and 54, Fremont, 74 and 52, Concord, 80 and 52, Livermore, 82 and 50, San Rafael, 74 and 54, Santa Rosa, 78 and 51, Napa, 73 and 52, Fairfield, 78 and 54. 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This broadcast originates from the National Weather Service office located in Monterey, California, and serves the South Bay and Monterey Bay Area, including the city of San Jose, Monterey, Salinas, and Santa Cruz. These are the 9 a.m. Pacific Daylight Time observations for the San Francisco and Monterey Bay areas on Tuesday, May 12th. At San Francisco Airport, it was cloudy, temperature 55, dew point 51, relative humidity 86%, northwest wind at 10 miles an hour, pressure 29.97 inches and rising. At Oakland Airport, it was cloudy, temperature 55, dew point 51, relative humidity 86%, west wind at 6 miles an hour, pressure 29.97 inches and steady. At San Jose Airport, it was cloudy, temperature 59, dew point 54, relative humidity 83%, northwest wind at 6 miles an hour, pressure 29.95 inches and falling. At Santa Rosa, fog was reported, temperature 51, calm, pressure 29.96 and steady. At Concord, it was partly sunny, temperature 62, south wind at 6. At Livermore, it was cloudy, temperature 57, west wind at 7. At Monterey, fog was reported, temperature 53, west wind at 3, pressure 29.97 and steady. At Salinas, fog was reported, temperature 55, dew point 53, relative humidity 93%, east wind at 3. Here are some observations around California and western Nevada. At Los Angeles, haze was reported, with a temperature of 60. It was sunny, with a temperature of 60 at South Lake Tahoe, 70 at Blue Canyon, and 66 at Mammoth Lakes. It was mostly sunny, with a temperature of 65 at Sacramento, 69 at Reno, and 55 at Truckee. At San Diego, it was cloudy, with a temperature of 64. Local temperature reports around San Francisco Bay for 9 a.m. Downtown San Francisco was 53 degrees. Oakland Museum was 54 degrees. Redwood City was 57 degrees. San Rafael was 52 degrees. The area forecast for the South Bay, including the San Jose metro area and the Santa Clara Valley. For today, partly cloudy in the morning, then becoming mostly sunny. Highs in the lower 70s by the bay, upper 70s to mid 80s inland. Northwest winds 5 to 10 miles per hour. For tonight, partly cloudy. Lows from the upper 40s to mid 50s. Northwest winds 5 to 15 miles per hour. And on Wednesday, partly cloudy in the morning, then becoming mostly sunny. Highs from the 60s to upper 70s. Northwest winds 5 to 15 miles per hour. For Wednesday night, clear. Lows from the mid 40s to lower 50s. Northwest winds

5 to 15 miles per hour, becoming west up to 5 miles per hour after midnight. For Thursday, mostly sunny in the morning, then becoming sunny. Highs in the upper 70s by the bay, lower to mid 80s inland. Light winds, becoming northwest 5 to 10 miles per hour in the afternoon. And on Thursday night, clear. Lows from the upper 40s to mid 50s. For Friday, mostly sunny in the morning, then becoming sunny. Highs from the 70s to mid 80s for Friday night, clear. Lows near 50. Saturday through Sunday, mostly clear. Highs from the lower 70s to mid 80s, lows near 50. Sunday night, clear. Lows from the upper 40s to mid 50s. Monday, mostly sunny in the morning, then becoming sunny. Highs from the 80s to lower 90s, high temperatures today and lows tonight for the selected cities: San Jose, 77 and 53, Mountain View, 72 and 54, Morgan Hill, 83 and 50. The area forecast for the Monterey Bay and Salinas Valley for today: partly cloudy in the morning, then becoming mostly sunny. Patchy fog in the morning. Highs in the mid-60s at the coast of the mid-80s inland. West winds up to 5 miles per hour, increasing to 5 to 15 miles per hour in the afternoon. For tonight, partly cloudy. Patchy fog after midnight. Lows around 50. West winds 5 to 10 miles per hour. And on Wednesday, partly cloudy in the morning, then becoming mostly sunny. Highs in the lower 60s at the coast to the upper 70s inland. West winds up to 5 miles per hour, increasing to 10 to 20 miles per hour in the afternoon. For Wednesday night, mostly clear. Patchy fog after midnight. Lows in the upper 40s. West winds 10 to 20 miles per hour, decreasing to up to 5 miles per hour after midnight. For Thursday, mostly sunny in the morning, then becoming sunny. Patchy fog in the morning. Highs in the upper 60s at the coast to the upper 80s inland. Light winds, becoming west 5 to 10 miles per hour in the afternoon. And on Thursday night, mostly clear. Lows around 50. For Friday, mostly sunny in the morning, then becoming sunny. Highs from the lower 70s to mid 80s for Friday night, clear. Lows around 50. Saturday through Sunday night, mostly clear. Highs from the upper 60s to lower 80s, lows around 50. Monday, mostly sunny. Highs from the mid 70s to lower 90s, high temperatures today and lows tonight for the selected cities: Santa Cruz, 71 and 51, Monterey, 64 and 51, Salinas, 66 and 49, Hollister, 76 and 48, King City, 84 and 49. The weather overview for the Bay Area and Central Coast: gradual cooling trend develops today through midweek, warming and drying trend midweek and beyond. The extended forecast for the Bay Area and Central Coast: Friday and Friday night, clear. High 60 to 85. Lows 45 to 60. Saturday and Saturday night, mostly clear. High 60 to 85. Lows 45 to 60. Sunday and Sunday night, mostly clear. High 65 to 85. Lows 45 to 70. Monday and Monday night, mostly clear. High 65 to 90. Lows 50 to 70. Tuesday and Tuesday night, mostly clear. High 65 to 90. Lows 50 to 65. Sunrise, sunset, and tidal information for the San Francisco Bay Area for Tuesday, May 12th. The sunrise today, 6:03 a.m. The sunset tonight, 8:09 p.m. Tidal data at the Golden Gate for today. Low tide, 2:43 a.m. at 1.43 feet. High tide, 8:36 a.m. at 4.11 feet. Low tide, 2:20 p.m. at 0.86 feet. High tide, 09:08 p.m. at 5.42 feet. Here are the buoy observations for 9 a.m. Pacific Daylight Time. An offshore buoy 6, winds northwest.

70 knots, gusting to 23, pressure 1,015.8 millibars. At offshore buoy 59, winds west 12 knots, water temperature 61, pressure 1,018.1 millibars, seas 5 feet, every 11 seconds. At Point Arena buoy, winds northwest 16 knots, water temperature 54, pressure 1,015.1 millibars, seas 5 feet, every 11 seconds. At buoy 13 near Bodega Bay, winds northwest at 6 knots, pressure 1,014.9 millibars, swell 5 feet, every 11 seconds. At Point Reyes Wave Rider buoy, water temperature 53, seas 7 feet, every 11 seconds. At San Francisco Bar buoy, water temperature 56, seas 5 feet, every 15 seconds. At San Francisco buoy, winds northwest at 10 knots, swell 5 feet, every 11 seconds. At Half Moon Bay buoy, winds northwest 6 knots, water temperature 54, pressure 1,015.3 millibars, seas 4 feet, every 9 seconds. At Monterey Bay buoy, winds northwest 10 knots, water temperature 56, pressure 1,014.8 millibars, seas 6 feet, every 11 seconds. At Point Sur, Wave Rider buoy, water temperature 55, seas 6 feet, every 11 seconds. At Cape San Martin buoy, winds northwest 8 knots, water temperature 59, pressure 1,015.6 millibars. Seas 6 feet, every 11 seconds. Synopsis for the Central California coast and bays, including the Monterey Bay, Greater Farallones, and Cordell Bank National Marine Sanctuaries: moderate to fresh northwest winds will gradually increase through tomorrow, becoming strong to near gale force. Occasional gale force gusts return Wednesday into Thursday, with seas building in excess of 10 feet in response to strengthening winds. Surface high pressure will strengthen over the Pacific Friday into next week, with a strong coastal jet, widespread gale force winds, and very high, wind-driven seas between 12 to 17 feet expected. The marine forecast for San Pablo Bay, Suisun Bay, the West Delta, and the San Francisco Bay north of the Bay Bridge. For today, southwest wind 5 to 10 knots, rising to 10 to 15 knots this afternoon. For tonight, southwest wind 10 to 15 knots. For Wednesday, west wind 10 to 15 knots. The marine forecast for Monterey Bay: small craft advisory in effect from Wednesday morning through Wednesday evening. For today, light and variable winds, becoming west 10 to 15 knots. Seas 3 to 4 feet. Wave detail, west 3 feet at 10 seconds. Patchy fog early this morning. For tonight, northwest wind 10 to 15 knots, easing to 5 to 10 knots after midnight. Seas 4 to 5 feet. Wave detail, west 5 feet at 10 seconds. For Wednesday, northwest wind 15 to 20 knots, becoming west 20 to 25 knots in the afternoon. Seas 3 to 5 feet. Wave detail, northwest 5 feet at 8 seconds. The coastal waters forecast from Pigeon Point to Point Pinos out to 10 nautical miles. Small craft advisory in effect from Wednesday morning through late Wednesday night. For today, northwest wind around 5 knots, rising to 15 to 20 knots. Seas 4 to 5 feet. Wave detail, west 4 feet at 11 seconds and south 2 feet at 15 seconds. Patchy dense fog early this morning. For tonight, northwest wind 15 to 20 knots, easing to 10 to 15 knots after midnight. Seas 5 to 7 feet. Wave detail, northwest 6 feet at 10 seconds and south 2 feet at 15 seconds. For Wednesday, northwest wind 15 to 20 knots. Seas 4 to 6 feet. Wave detail, northwest 6 feet at 8 seconds. The area forecast for the peninsula, North Bay, and East Bay. For today, partly cloudy. Highs in the lower 60s at the coast to the lower 80s inland. West winds 5 to 15 miles per hour. For tonight, partly cloudy. Lows from the lower to mid 50s. West winds 5 to 15 miles per hour.

partly cloudy in the morning, then becoming mostly sunny. Highs in the lower 60s at the coast to the lower 70s inland. West winds 10 to 20 miles per hour. For Wednesday night, clear. Lows from the upper 40s to mid 50s. West winds 5 to 15 miles per hour. For Thursday, mostly sunny in the morning, then becoming sunny. Highs around 70 at the coast of the mid-80s inland. West winds 5 to 10 miles per hour. And on Thursday night, clear. Lows from the upper 40s to mid-50s. Friday and Friday night, clear. Highs from the upper 60s to lower 80s. Lows from the upper 40s to mid-50s. Saturday through Sunday night, mostly clear. Breezy. Highs from the upper 60s to lower 80s. Lows from the 40s to upper 50s. Monday, mostly sunny. High 70s and 80s. High temperatures today and lows tonight for the selected cities: San Francisco, 62 and 54, San Francisco Airport, 66 and 54, Redwood City, 74 and 53, Oakland, 67 and 54, Fremont, 74 and 52, Concord, 80 and 52, Livermore, 82 and 50, San Rafael, 74 and 54, Santa Rosa, 78 and 51, Napa, 73 and 52, Fairfield, 78 and 54. These are the 10 a.m. Pacific Daylight Time observations for the San Francisco and Monterey Bay areas on Tuesday, May 12th. At San Francisco Airport, it was cloudy, temperature 56, dew point 51, relative humidity 84%, west wind at 14 miles an hour, pressure 29.97 inches and steady. At Oakland Airport, it was cloudy, temperature 56, dew point 51, relative humidity 84%, west wind at 7 miles an hour, pressure 29.98 inches and rising. At San Jose Airport, it was cloudy, temperature 60, dew point 54, relative humidity 80%, variable wind at 5 miles an hour, pressure 29.97 inches and rising. At Santa Rosa, fog was reported, temperature 52, south wind at 5, pressure 29.97 and rising. At Concord, it was sunny, temperature 65, calm. At Livermore, it was sunny, temperature 61, calm. At Monterey, it was cloudy, temperature 53, west wind at 6, pressure 29.99 and rising. At Salinas, haze was reported, temperature 57, dew point 52, relative humidity 83%, calm. Here are some observations around California and western Nevada. It was sunny, with a temperature of 70 at Sacramento, 72 at South Lake Tahoe, 70 at Blue Canyon, and 70 at Mammoth Lakes. It was mostly sunny, with a temperature of 75 at Reno, and 72 at Truckee. It was cloudy, with a temperature of 61 at Los Angeles, and 65 at San Diego. Local temperature reports around San Francisco Bay for 10 a.m. Downtown San Francisco was 53 degrees. Oakland Museum was 54 degrees. Redwood City was 57 degrees. San Rafael was 52 degrees. The area forecast for the South Bay, including the San Jose metro area and the Santa Clara Valley. For today, partly cloudy in the morning, then becoming mostly sunny. Highs in the lower 70s by the bay, upper 70s to mid 80s inland. Northwest winds 5 to 10 miles per hour. For tonight, partly cloudy. Lows from the upper 40s to mid 50s. Northwest winds 5 to 15 miles per hour. And on Wednesday, partly cloudy in the morning, then becoming mostly sunny. Highs from the 60s to upper 70s. Northwest winds 5 to 15 miles per hour. For Wednesday night, clear. Lows from the mid 40s to lower 50s. Northwest winds 5 to 15 miles per hour, becoming west up to 5 miles per hour after midnight. For Thursday, mostly sunny in the morning, then becoming sunny. Highs in the upper 70s by the bay, lower to mid 80s inland. Light winds, becoming northwest 5 to 10 miles per hour in the afternoon.

afternoon, and on Thursday night, clear. Lows from the upper 40s to mid 50s. For Friday, mostly sunny in the morning, then becoming sunny. Highs from the 70s to mid 80s for Friday night, clear. Lows near 50. Saturday through Sunday, mostly clear. Highs from the lower 70s to mid 80s, lows near 50. Sunday night, clear. Lows from the upper 40s to mid 50s Monday. Mostly sunny in the morning, then becoming sunny. Highs from the 80s to lower 90s, high temperatures today and lows tonight for the selected cities: San Jose, 77 and 53, Mountain View, 72 and 54, Morgan Hill, 83 and 50. The area forecast for the Monterey Bay and Salinas Valley for today: partly cloudy in the morning, then becoming mostly sunny. Patchy fog in the morning. Highs in the mid-60s at the coast of the mid-80s inland. West winds up to 5 miles per hour, increasing to 5 to 15 miles per hour in the afternoon. For tonight, partly cloudy. Patchy fog after midnight. Lows around 50. West winds 5 to 10 miles per hour. And on Wednesday, partly cloudy in the morning, then becoming mostly sunny. Highs in the lower 60s at the coast to the upper 70s inland. West winds up to 5 miles per hour, increasing to 10 to 20 miles per hour in the afternoon. For Wednesday night, mostly clear. Patchy fog after midnight. Lows in the upper 40s. West winds 10 to 20 miles per hour, decreasing to up to 5 miles per hour after midnight. For Thursday, mostly sunny in the morning, then becoming sunny. Patchy fog in the morning. Highs in the upper 60s at the coast to the upper 80s inland. Light winds, becoming west 5 to 10 miles per hour in the afternoon. And on Thursday night, mostly clear. Lows around 50. For Friday, mostly sunny in the morning, then becoming sunny. Highs from the lower 70s to mid 80s for Friday night, clear. Lows around 50. Saturday through Sunday night, mostly clear. Highs from the upper 60s to lower 80s, lows around 50. Monday, mostly sunny. Highs from the mid 70s to lower 90s, high temperatures today and lows tonight for the selected cities: Santa Cruz, 71 and 51, Monterey, 64 and 51, Salinas, 66 and 49, Hollister, 76 and 48, King City, 84 and 49. The weather overview for the Bay Area and Central Coast: gradual cooling trend develops today through midweek, warming and drying trend midweek and beyond. The extended forecast for the Bay Area and Central Coast: Friday and Friday night, clear. High 60 to 85. Lows 45 to 60. Saturday and Saturday night, mostly clear. High 60 to 85. Lows 45 to 60. Sunday and Sunday night, mostly clear. High 65 to 85. Lows 45 to 70. Monday and Monday night, mostly clear. Highs 65 to 90. Lows 50 to 70. Tuesday and Tuesday night, mostly clear. Highs 65 to 90. Lows 50 to 65. Sunrise, sunset, and tidal information for the San Francisco Bay Area for Tuesday, May 12th. The sunrise today, 6:03 a.m. The sunset tonight, 8:09 p.m. Tidal data at the Golden Gate for today. Low tide, 2:43 a.m. at 1.43 feet. High tide, 8:36 a.m. at 4.11 feet. Low tide, 2:20 p.m. at 0.86 feet. High tide, 09:08 p.m. at 5.42 feet. Here are the buoy observations for 10 a.m. Pacific Daylight Time. An offshore buoy 6, winds west at 19 knots, gusting to 21, pressure 1,016.8 millibars. An offshore buoy 59, wind southwest 8 knots, water temperature 61, pressure 1,018.2 millibars, seas 5 feet, every 11 seconds. Head Point Arena buoy,
Winds north 16 knots. Water temperature 54. Pressure 1016.0 millibars. Seas 5 feet every 11 seconds. At buoy 13 near Bodega Bay, winds northwest at 8 knots. Pressure 1015.3 millibars. At Point Reyes Wave Rider buoy, water temperature 53. Seas 7 feet every 11 seconds. At San Francisco Bar buoy, water temperature 55. Seas 5 feet every 10 seconds. At San Francisco buoy, winds northwest at 12 knots, water temperature 52, pressure 1015.0 millibars. At Half Moon Bay buoy, winds northwest 8 knots, water temperature 54, pressure 1015.6 millibars, seas 4 feet, every 11 seconds. At Monterey Bay buoy, winds northwest 10 knots, water temperature 57, pressure 1015.3 millibars, seas 5 feet, every 12 seconds. At Pointer, Wave Rider buoy, water temperature 55, seas 5 feet, every 11 seconds. At Cape San Martin buoy, winds northwest 8 knots, water temperature 59, pressure 1015.8 millibars. Seas 6 feet, every 11 seconds. Synopsis for the Central California coast and bays, including the Monterey Bay, Greater Farallones, and Cordell Bank National Marine Sanctuaries, moderate to fresh northwest winds will gradually increase through tomorrow, becoming strong to near gale force. Occasional gale force gusts return Wednesday into Thursday, with seas building in excess of 10 feet in response to strengthening winds. Surface high pressure will strengthen over the Pacific Friday into next week, with a strong coastal jet, widespread gale force winds, and very high, wind-driven seas between 12 to 17 feet expected. The marine forecast for San Pablo Bay, Suisun Bay, the West Delta, and the San Francisco Bay north of the Bay Bridge. For today, southwest wind 5 to 10 knots, rising to 10 to 15 knots this afternoon. For tonight, southwest wind 10 to 15 knots. For Wednesday, west wind 10 to 15 knots. The marine forecast for Monterey Bay. Small craft advisory in effect from Wednesday morning through Wednesday evening. For today, light and variable winds, becoming west 10 to 15 knots. Seas 3 to 4 feet. Wave detail, west 3 feet at 10 seconds. Patchy fog early this morning. For tonight, northwest wind 10 to 15 knots, easing to 5 to 10 knots after midnight. Seas 4 to 5 feet. Wave detail, west 5 feet at 10 seconds. For Wednesday, northwest wind 15 to 20 knots, becoming west 20 to 25 knots in the afternoon. Seas 3 to 5 feet. Wave detail, northwest 5 feet at 8 seconds. The coastal waters forecast from Pigeon Point to Point Pinos out to 10 nautical miles. Small craft advisory in effect from Wednesday morning through late Wednesday night. For today, northwest wind around 5 knots, rising to 15 to 20 knots. Seas 4 to 5 feet. Wave detail, west 4 feet at 11 seconds and south 2 feet at 15 seconds. Patchy dense fog early this morning. For tonight, northwest wind 15 to 20 knots, easing to 10 to 15 knots after midnight. Seas 5 to 7 feet. Wave detail, northwest 6 feet at 10 seconds and south 2 feet at 15 seconds. For Wednesday, northwest wind 15 to 20 knots. Seas 4 to 6 feet. Wave detail, northwest 6 feet at 8 seconds. The area forecast for the peninsula, North Bay, and East Bay. For today, partly cloudy. Highs in the lower 60s at the coast to the lower 80s inland. West winds 5 to 15 miles per hour. For tonight, partly cloudy. Lows from the lower to mid 50s. West winds 5 to 15 miles per hour. And on Wednesday, partly cloudy in the morning, then becoming mostly sunny. Highs in the lower 60s at the coast to the lower 70s inland. West winds 10 to 20 miles per hour. For Wednesday night, clear. Lows from the upper 40s to mid 50s. West winds
5 to 15 miles per hour. For Thursday, mostly sunny in the morning, then becoming sunny. Highs around 70 at the coast of the mid-80s inland. West winds 5 to 10 miles per hour. And on Thursday night, clear. Lows from the upper 40s to mid-50s. Friday and Friday night, clear. Highs from the upper 60s to lower 80s. Lows from the upper 40s to mid-50s. Saturday through Sunday night, mostly clear. Breezy. Highs from the upper 60s to lower 80s. Lows from the 40s to upper 50s. Monday, mostly sunny. High 70s and 80s. High temperatures today and lows tonight for the selected cities: San Francisco, 62 and 54, San Francisco Airport, 66 and 54, Redwood City, 74 and 53, Oakland, 67 and 54, Fremont, 74 and 52, Concord, 80 and 52, Livermore, 82 and 50, San Rafael, 74 and 54, Santa Rosa, 78 and 51, Napa, 73 and 52, Fairfield, 78 and 54. 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This broadcast originates from the National Weather Service office located in Monterey, California, and serves the South Bay and Monterey Bay Area, including the city of San Jose, Monterey, Salinas, and Santa Cruz. These are the 10 a.m. Pacific Daylight Time observations for the San Francisco and Monterey Bay areas on Tuesday, May 12th. At San Francisco Airport, it was cloudy, temperature 56, dew point 51, relative humidity 84%, west wind at 14 miles an hour, pressure 29.97 inches and steady. At Oakland Airport, it was cloudy, temperature 56, dew point 51, relative humidity 84%, west wind at 7 miles an hour, pressure 29.98 inches and rising. At San Jose Airport, it was cloudy, temperature 60, dew point 54, relative humidity 80%, variable wind at 5 miles an hour, pressure 29.97 inches and rising. At Santa Rosa, fog was reported, temperature 52, south wind at 5, pressure 29.97 and rising. At Concord, it was sunny, temperature 65, calm. At Livermore, it was sunny, temperature 61, calm. At Monterey, it was cloudy, temperature 53, west wind at 6, pressure 29.99 and rising. At Salinas, haze was reported, temperature 57, dew point 52, relative humidity 83%, calm. Here are some observations around California and western Nevada. It was sunny, with a temperature of 70 at Sacramento, 72 at South Lake Tahoe, 70 at Blue Canyon, and 70 at Mammoth Lakes. It was mostly sunny, with a temperature of 75 at Reno, and 72 at Truckee. It was cloudy, with a temperature of 61 at Los Angeles, and 65 at San Diego. Local temperature reports around San Francisco Bay for 10 a.m. Downtown San Francisco was 53 degrees. Oakland Museum was 54 degrees. Redwood City was 57 degrees. San Rafael was 52 degrees. The area forecast for the South Bay, including the San Jose metro area and the Santa Clara Valley. For today, partly cloudy in the morning, then becoming mostly sunny. Highs in the lower 70s by the bay, upper 70s to mid 80s inland. Northwest winds 5 to 10 miles per hour. For tonight, partly cloudy. Lows from the upper 40s to mid 50s. Northwest winds 5 to 15 miles per hour. And on Wednesday, partly cloudy in the morning, then becoming mostly sunny. Highs from the 60s to upper 70s. Northwest winds 5 to 15 miles per hour. For Wednesday night, clear. Lows from the mid-40s to lower 50s. Northwest winds 5 to 15 miles per hour, becoming west up to 5 miles per hour after midnight. For Thursday, mostly sunny in the morning, then becoming sunny.
Highs in the upper 70s by the bay. Lower to mid 80s inland.

light winds, becoming northwest 5 to 10 miles per hour in the afternoon. And on Thursday night, clear. Lows from the upper 40s to mid 50s. For Friday, mostly sunny in the morning, then becoming sunny. Highs from the 70s to mid 80s for Friday night, clear. Lows near 50. Saturday through Sunday, mostly clear. Highs from the lower 70s to mid 80s, lows near 50. Sunday night, clear. Lows from the upper 40s to mid 50s Monday. Mostly sunny in the morning, then becoming sunny. Highs from the 80s to lower 90s, high temperatures today and lows tonight for the selected cities: San Jose, 77 and 53, Mountain View, 72 and 54, Morgan Hill, 83 and 50. The area forecast for the Monterey Bay and Salinas Valley for today: partly cloudy in the morning, then becoming mostly sunny. Patchy fog in the morning. Highs in the mid-60s at the coast to the mid-80s inland. West winds up to 5 miles per hour, increasing to 5 to 15 miles per hour in the afternoon. For tonight, partly cloudy. Patchy fog after midnight. Lows around 50. West winds 5 to 10 miles per hour. And on Wednesday, partly cloudy in the morning, then becoming mostly sunny. Highs in the lower 60s at the coast to the upper 70s inland. West winds up to 5 miles per hour, increasing to 10 to 20 miles per hour in the afternoon. For Wednesday night, mostly clear. Patchy fog after midnight. Lows in the upper 40s. West winds 10 to 20 miles per hour, decreasing to up to 5 miles per hour after midnight. For Thursday, mostly sunny in the morning, then becoming sunny. Patchy fog in the morning. Highs in the upper 60s at the coast to the upper 80s inland. Light winds, becoming west 5 to 10 miles per hour in the afternoon. And on Thursday night, mostly clear. Lows around 50. For Friday, mostly sunny in the morning, then becoming sunny. Highs from the lower 70s to mid 80s for Friday night, clear. Lows around 50. Saturday through Sunday night, mostly clear. Highs from the upper 60s to lower 80s, lows around 50. Monday, mostly sunny. Highs from the mid 70s to lower 90s, high temperatures today and lows tonight for the selected cities: Santa Cruz, 71 and 51, Monterey, 64 and 51, Salinas, 66 and 49, Hollister, 76 and 48, King City, 84 and 49. The weather overview for the Bay Area and Central Coast: gradual cooling trend develops today through midweek, warming and drying trend midweek and beyond. The extended forecast for the Bay Area and Central Coast: Friday and Friday night, clear. High 60 to 85. Lows 45 to 60. Saturday and Saturday night, mostly clear. High 60 to 85. Lows 45 to 60. Sunday and Sunday night, mostly clear. High 65 to 85. Lows 40. High 60 to 85. Lows 45 to 60. Sunday and Sunday night, mostly clear. High 65 to 85. Lows 45 to 70. Monday and Monday night, mostly clear. Highs 65 to 90. Lows 50 to 70. Tuesday and Tuesday night, mostly clear. Highs 65 to 90. Lows 50 to 65. Sunrise, sunset, and tidal information for the San Francisco Bay Area for Tuesday, May 12th. The sunrise today, 6:03 a.m. The sunset tonight, 8:09 p.m. Tidal data at the Golden Gate for today. Low tide, 2:43 a.m. at 1.43 feet. High tide, 8:36 a.m. at 4.11 feet. Low tide, 2:20 p.m. at 0.86 feet. High tide, 09:08 p.m. at 5.42 feet. Here are the buoy observations for 10 a.m. Pacific Daylight Time. An offshore buoy 6, winds west at 19 knots, gusting to 21, pressure 1016.

west northwest at 12 knots, water temperature 52, pressure 1015.0 millibars. At Half Moon Bay buoy winds northwest 8 knots, water temperature 54, pressure 1015.6 millibars, seas 4 feet, every 11 seconds. At Monterey Bay buoy winds northwest 10 knots, water temperature 57, pressure 1015.3 millibars, seas 5 feet, every 12 seconds. At Point Sur, wave rider buoy water temperature 55, seas 5 feet, every 11 seconds. At Cape San Martin buoy winds northwest 8 knots, water temperature 59, pressure 1015.8 millibars. Seas 6 feet, every 11 seconds. Synopsis for the Central California coast and bays including the Monterey Bay, Greater Farallones, and Cordell Bank National Marine Sanctuaries, moderate to fresh northwest winds will gradually increase through tomorrow becoming strong to near gale force. Occasional gale force gusts return Wednesday into Thursday with seas building in excess of 10 feet in response to strengthening winds. Surface high pressure will strengthen over the Pacific Friday into next week with a strong coastal jet, widespread gale force winds, and very high, wind-driven seas between 12 to 17 feet expected. The marine forecast for San Pablo Bay, Suisun Bay, the West Delta, and the San Francisco Bay north of the Bay Bridge. For today, southwest wind 5 to 10 knots, rising to 10 to 15 knots this afternoon. For tonight, southwest wind 10 to 15 knots. For Wednesday, west wind 10 to 15 knots. The marine forecast for Monterey Bay. Small craft advisory in effect from Wednesday morning through Wednesday evening. For today, light and variable winds, becoming west 10 to 15 knots. Seas 3 to 4 feet. Wave detail, west 3 feet at 10 seconds. Patchy fog early this morning. For tonight, northwest wind 10 to 15 knots, easing to 5 to 10 knots after midnight. Seas 4 to 5 feet. Wave detail, west 5 feet at 10 seconds. For Wednesday, northwest wind 15 to 20 knots, becoming west 20 to 25 knots in the afternoon. Seas 3 to 5 feet. Wave detail, northwest 5 feet at 8 seconds. The coastal waters forecast from Pigeon Point to Point Pinos out to 10 nautical miles. Small craft advisory in effect from Wednesday morning through late Wednesday night. For today, northwest wind around 5 knots, rising to 15 to 20 knots. Seas 4 to 5 feet. Wave detail, west 4 feet at 11 seconds and south 2 feet at 15 seconds. Patchy dense fog early this morning. For tonight, northwest wind 15 to 20 knots, easing to 10 to 15 knots after midnight. Seas 5 to 7 feet. Wave detail, northwest 6 feet at 10 seconds and south 2 feet at 15 seconds. For Wednesday, northwest wind 15 to 20 knots. Seas 4 to 6 feet. Wave detail, northwest 6 feet at 8 seconds. The area forecast for the peninsula, North Bay, and East Bay. For today, partly cloudy. Highs in the lower 60s at the coast to the lower 80s inland. West winds 5 to 15 miles per hour. For tonight, partly cloudy. Lows from the lower to mid 50s. West winds 5 to 15 miles per hour. And on Wednesday, partly cloudy in the morning then becoming mostly sunny. Highs in the lower 60s at the coast to the lower 70s inland. West winds 10 to 20 miles per hour. For Wednesday night, clear. Lows from the upper 40s to mid 50s. West winds 5 to 15 miles per hour. For Thursday, mostly sunny in the morning then becoming sunny. Highs around 70 at the coast of the mid 80s inland. West winds 5 to 10 miles per hour. And on Thursday night, clear. Lows from the upper 40s to mid 50s. Friday and Friday night, clear. Highs from the upper 60s to lower 80s. Lows from the upper 40s to mid 50s. Saturday through Sunday night, mostly clear. Breezy. Highs from the upper

60s to lower 80s lows from the 40s to upper 50s Monday. Mostly sunny. High 70s and 80s high temperatures today and lows tonight for the selected cities. San Francisco, 62 and 54. San Francisco Airport, 66 and 54. Redwood City, 74 and 53. Oakland, 67 and 54. Fremont, 74 and 52. Concord, 80 and 52. Livermore, 82 and 50. San Rafael, 74 and 54. Santa Rosa, 78 and 51. Napa, 73 and 52. Fairfield, 78 and 54. These are the 10 a.m. Pacific Daylight Time observations for the San Francisco and Monterey Bay areas on Tuesday, May 12th. At San Francisco Airport, it was cloudy, temperature 56, dew point 51, relative humidity 84%, west wind at 14 miles an hour, pressure 29.97 inches and steady. At Oakland Airport, it was cloudy, temperature 56, dew point 51, relative humidity 84%, west wind at 7 miles an hour, pressure 29.98 inches and rising. At San Jose Airport, it was cloudy, temperature 60, dew point 54, relative humidity 80%, variable wind at 5 miles an hour, pressure 29.97 inches and rising. At Santa Rosa, fog was reported, temperature 52, south wind at 5, pressure 29.97 and rising. At Concord, it was sunny, temperature 65, calm. At Livermore, it was sunny, temperature 61, calm. At Monterey, it was cloudy, temperature 53, west wind at 6, pressure 29.99 and rising. At Salinas, haze was reported, temperature 57, dew point 52, relative humidity 83%, calm. Here are some observations around California and western Nevada. It was sunny, with a temperature of 70 at Sacramento, 72 at South Lake Tahoe, 70 at Blue Canyon, and 70 at Mammoth Lakes. It was mostly sunny, with a temperature of 75 at Reno, and 72 at Truckee. It was cloudy, with a temperature of 61 at Los Angeles, and 65 at San Diego. Local temperature reports around San Francisco Bay for 10 a.m. Downtown San Francisco was 53 degrees. Oakland Museum was 54 degrees. Redwood City was 57 degrees. San Rafael was 52 degrees. The area forecast for the South Bay, including the San Jose metro area and the Santa Clara Valley. For today, partly cloudy in the morning, then becoming mostly sunny. Highs in the lower 70s by the bay, upper 70s to mid 80s inland. Northwest winds 5 to 10 miles per hour. For tonight, partly cloudy. Lows from the upper 40s to mid 50s. Northwest winds 5 to 15 miles per hour. And on Wednesday, partly cloudy in the morning, then becoming mostly sunny. Highs from the 60s to upper 70s. Northwest winds 5 to 15 miles per hour. For Wednesday night, clear. Lows from the mid 40s to lower 50s. Northwest winds 5 to 15 miles per hour, becoming west up to 5 miles per hour after midnight. For Thursday, mostly sunny in the morning, then becoming sunny. Highs in the upper 70s by the bay, lower to mid 80s inland. Light winds, becoming northwest 5 to 10 miles per hour in the afternoon. And on Thursday night, clear. Lows from the upper 40s to mid 50s. For Friday, mostly sunny in the morning, then becoming sunny. Highs from the 70s to mid 80s for Friday night, clear. Lows near 50. Saturday through Sunday, mostly clear. Highs from the lower 70s to mid 80s, lows near 50. Sunday night, clear. Lows from the upper 40s to mid 50s Monday. Mostly sunny in the morning, then becoming sunny. Highs from the 80s to lower 90s high temperatures today and lows tonight for the selected cities. San Jose, 77 and 53. Mountain View, 72 and 54. Morgan Hill, 83 and 50. The area forecast for the Monterey Bay and Salinas Valley. For today,

partly cloudy in the morning, then becoming mostly sunny. Patchy fog in the morning. Highs in the mid-60s at the coast to the mid-80s inland. West winds up to 5 miles per hour, increasing to 5 to 15 miles per hour in the afternoon. For tonight, partly cloudy. Patchy fog after midnight. Lows around 50. West winds 5 to 10 miles per hour. And on Wednesday? Partly cloudy in the morning, then becoming mostly sunny. Highs in the lower 60s at the coast to the upper 70s inland. West winds up to 5 miles per hour, increasing to 10 to 20 miles per hour in the afternoon. For Wednesday night, mostly clear. Patchy fog after midnight. Lows in the upper 40s. West winds 10 to 20 miles per hour, decreasing to up to 5 miles per hour after midnight. For Thursday, mostly sunny in the morning, then becoming sunny. Patchy fog in the morning. Highs in the upper 60s at the coast to the upper 80s inland. Light winds, becoming west 5 to 10 miles per hour in the afternoon. And on Thursday night, mostly clear. Lows around 50. For Friday, mostly sunny in the morning, then becoming sunny. Highs from the lower 70s to mid 80s for Friday night, clear. Lows around 50. Saturday through Sunday night, mostly clear. Highs from the upper 60s to lower 80s, lows around 50. Monday, mostly sunny. Highs from the mid 70s to lower 90s, high temperatures today and lows tonight for the selected cities, Santa Cruz, 71 and 51, Monterey, 64 and 51, Salinas, 66 and 49, Hollister, 76 and 48, King City, 84 and 49. The weather overview for the Bay Area and Central Coast, gradual cooling trend develops today through midweek, warming and drying trend midweek and beyond. The extended forecast for the Bay Area and Central Coast, Friday and Friday night, clear. High 60 to 85. Lows 45 to 60. Saturday and Saturday night, mostly clear. High 60 to 85. Lows 45 to 60. Sunday and Sunday night, mostly clear. High 65 to 85. Lows 45 to 70. Monday and Monday night, mostly clear. High 65 to 90. Lows 50 to 70. Tuesday and Tuesday night, mostly clear. Highs 65 to 90. Lows 50 to 65. Sunrise, sunset, and tidal information for the San Francisco Bay Area for Tuesday, May 12th. The sunrise today, 6:03 a.m. The sunset tonight, 8:09 p.m. Tidal data at the Golden Gate for today. Low tide, 2:43 a.m. at 1.43 feet. High tide, 8:36 a.m. at 4.11 feet. Low tide, 2:20 p.m. at 0.86 feet. High tide, 09:08 p.m. at 5.42 feet. Here are the buoy observations for 10 a.m. Pacific Daylight Time. An offshore buoy 6, winds west at 19 knots, gusting to 21, pressure 1,016.8 millibars. An offshore buoy 59, wind southwest 8 knots, water temperature 61, pressure 1,018.2 millibars, seas 5 feet, every 11 seconds. At Point Arena buoy, winds north 16 knots, water temperature 54, pressure 1,016.0 millibars, seas 5 feet, every 11 seconds. At buoy 13 near Bodega Bay, winds northwest at 8 knots, pressure 1,015.3 millibars. At Point Reyes Wave Rider buoy, water temperature 53, seas 7 feet, every 11 seconds. At San Francisco Bar buoy, water temperature 55, seas 5 feet, every 10 seconds. At San Francisco buoy, winds northwest at 12 knots, water temperature 52, pressure 1,015.0 millibars. At Half Moon Bay buoy, winds northwest 8 knots, water temperature 54, pressure 1,015.6 millibars, seas 4 feet, every 11 seconds. At Monterey Bay buoy, winds northwest 10 knots, water

temperature 57, pressure 1,015.3 millibars, seas 5 feet, every 12 seconds. Headpoint, sir. Wave rider buoy water temperature 55, seas 5 feet, every 11 seconds. At Cape San Martin buoy winds northwest 8 knots, water temperature 59, pressure 1,015.8 millibars. Seas 6 feet, every 11 seconds. Synopsis for the Central California coast and bays including the Monterey Bay, Greater Farallones, and Cordell Bank National Marine Sanctuaries, moderate to fresh northwest winds will gradually increase through tomorrow becoming strong to near gale force. Occasional gale force gusts return Wednesday into Thursday with seas building in excess of 10 feet in response to strengthening winds. Surface high pressure will strengthen over the Pacific Friday into next week with a strong coastal jet, widespread gale force winds, and very high, wind-driven seas between 12 to 17 feet expected. The marine forecast for San Pablo Bay, Suisun Bay, the West Delta, and the San Francisco Bay north of the Bay Bridge. For today, southwest wind 5 to 10 knots, rising to 10 to 15 knots this afternoon. For tonight, southwest wind 10 to 15 knots. For Wednesday, west wind 10 to 15 knots. The marine forecast for Monterey Bay. Small craft advisory in effect from Wednesday morning through Wednesday evening. For today, light and variable winds, becoming west 10 to 15 knots. Seas 3 to 4 feet. Wave detail, west 3 feet at 10 seconds. Patchy fog early this morning. For tonight, northwest wind 10 to 15 knots, easing to 5 to 10 knots after midnight. Seas 4 to 5 feet. Wave detail, west 5 feet at 10 seconds. For Wednesday, northwest wind 15 to 20 knots, becoming west 20 to 25 knots in the afternoon. Seas 3 to 5 feet. Wave detail, northwest 5 feet at 8 seconds. The coastal waters forecast from Pigeon Point to Point Pinos out to 10 nautical miles. Small craft advisory in effect from Wednesday morning through late Wednesday night. For today, northwest wind around 5 knots, rising to 15 to 20 knots. Seas 4 to 5 feet. Wave detail, west 4 feet at 11 seconds and south 2 feet at 15 seconds. Patchy dense fog early this morning. For tonight, northwest wind 15 to 20 knots, easing to 10 to 15 knots after midnight. Seas 5 to 7 feet. Wave detail, northwest 6 feet at 10 seconds and south 2 feet at 15 seconds. For Wednesday, northwest wind 15 to 20 knots. Seas 4 to 6 feet. Wave detail, northwest 6 feet at 8 seconds. The area forecast for the peninsula, North Bay, and East Bay. For today, partly cloudy. Highs in the lower 60s at the coast to the lower 80s inland. West winds 5 to 15 miles per hour. For tonight, partly cloudy. Lows from the lower to mid 50s. West winds 5 to 15 miles per hour. And on Wednesday, partly cloudy in the morning then becoming mostly sunny. Highs in the lower 60s at the coast to the lower 70s inland. West winds 10 to 20 miles per hour. For Wednesday night, clear. Lows from the upper 40s to mid 50s. West winds 5 to 15 miles per hour. For Thursday, mostly sunny in the morning then becoming sunny. Highs around 70 at the coast to the mid 80s inland. West winds 5 to 10 miles per hour. And on Thursday night, clear. Lows from the upper 40s to mid 50s. Friday and Friday night, clear. Highs from the upper 60s to lower 80s. Lows from the upper 40s to mid 50s. Saturday through Sunday night, mostly clear. Breezy. Highs from the upper 60s to lower 80s. Lows from the 40s to upper 50s. Monday, mostly sunny. High 70s and 80s high temperatures today and lows tonight for the selected cities, San Francisco, 62 and 54, San Francisco Airport, 66 and 54, Redwood City, 74 and 53, Oakland, 67 and 54.

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This broadcast originates from the National Weather Service office located in Monterey, California, and serves the South Bay and Monterey Bay Area, including the city of San Jose, Monterey, Salinas, and Santa Cruz. These are the 10 a.m. Pacific Daylight Time observations for the San Francisco and Monterey Bay Areas on Tuesday, May 12th. At San Francisco Airport, it was cloudy, temperature 56, dew point 51, relative humidity 84%, west wind at 14 miles an hour, pressure 29.97 inches and steady. At Oakland Airport, it was cloudy, temperature 56, dew point 51, relative humidity 84%, west wind at 7 miles an hour, pressure 29.98 inches and rising. At San Jose Airport, it was cloudy, temperature 60, dew point 54, relative humidity 80%, variable wind at 5 miles an hour, pressure 29.97 inches and rising. At Santa Rosa, fog was reported, temperature 52, south wind at 5, pressure 29.97 and rising. At Concord, it was sunny, temperature 65, calm. At Livermore, it was sunny, temperature 61, calm. At Monterey, it was cloudy, temperature 53, west wind at 6, pressure 29.99 and rising. At Salinas, haze was reported, temperature 57, dew point 52, relative humidity 83%, calm. Here are some observations around California and western Nevada. It was sunny, with a temperature of 70 at Sacramento, 72 at South Lake Tahoe, 70 at Blue Canyon, and 70 at Mammoth Lakes. It was mostly sunny, with a temperature of 75 at Reno, and 72 at Truckee. It was cloudy, with a temperature of 61 at Los Angeles, and 65 at San Diego. Local temperature reports around San Francisco Bay for 10 a.m. Downtown San Francisco was 53 degrees. Oakland Museum was 54 degrees. Redwood City was 57 degrees. San Rafael was 52 degrees. The area forecast for the South Bay, including the San Jose metro area and the Santa Clara Valley. For today, partly cloudy in the morning, then becoming mostly sunny. Highs in the lower 70s by the bay, upper 70s to mid 80s inland. Northwest winds 5 to 10 miles per hour. For tonight, partly cloudy. Lows from the upper 40s to mid 50s. Northwest winds 5 to 15 miles per hour. And on Wednesday, partly cloudy in the morning, then becoming mostly sunny. Highs from the 60s to upper 70s. Northwest winds 5 to 15 miles per hour. For Wednesday night, clear. Lows from the mid 40s to lower 50s. Northwest winds 5 to 15 miles per hour, becoming west up to 5 miles per hour after midnight. For Thursday, mostly sunny in the morning, then becoming sunny. Highs in the upper 70s by the bay, lower to mid 80s inland. Light winds, becoming northwest 5 to 10 miles per hour in the afternoon. And on Thursday night, clear. Lows from the upper 40s to mid 50s. For Friday, mostly sunny in the morning, then becoming sunny. Highs from the 70s to mid 80s for Friday night, clear. Lows near 50. Saturday through Sunday, mostly clear. Highs from the lower 70s to mid 80s, lows near 50. Sunday night, clear. Lows from the upper 40s to mid 50s Monday. Mostly sunny in the morning, then becoming sunny. Highs from the 80s to lower 90s, high temperatures today and lows tonight for the selected cities: San Jose, 77 and 53, Mountain View, 72 and 54, Morgan Hill, 83 and 50. The area for

forecast for the Montorebe and Salinas Valley for today. Partly cloudy in the morning, then becoming mostly sunny. Patchy fog in the morning. Highs in the mid-60s at the coast to the mid-80s inland. West winds up to 5 miles per hour, increasing to 5 to 15 miles per hour in the afternoon. For tonight, partly cloudy. Patchy fog after midnight. Lows around 50. West winds 5 to 10 miles per hour. And on Wednesday, partly cloudy in the morning, then becoming mostly sunny. Highs in the lower 60s at the coast to the upper 70s inland. West winds up to 5 miles per hour, increasing to 10 to 20 miles per hour in the afternoon. For Wednesday night, mostly clear. Patchy fog after midnight. Lows in the upper 40s. West winds 10 to 20 miles per hour, decreasing to up to 5 miles per hour after midnight. For Thursday, mostly sunny in the morning, then becoming sunny. Patchy fog in the morning. Highs in the upper 60s at the coast to the upper 80s inland. Light winds, becoming west 5 to 10 miles per hour in the afternoon. And on Thursday night, mostly clear. Lows around 50. For Friday, mostly sunny in the morning, then becoming sunny. Highs from the lower 70s to mid-80s for Friday night, clear. Lows around 50. Saturday through Sunday night, mostly clear. Highs from the upper 60s to lower 80s, lows around 50. Monday, mostly sunny. Highs from the mid-70s to lower 90s. High temperatures today and lows tonight for the selected cities: Santa Cruz, 71 and 51, Monterrey, 64 and 51, Salinas, 66 and 49, Hollister, 76 and 48, King City, 84 and 49. The weather overview for the Bay Area and Central Coast: gradual cooling trend develops today through midweek, warming and drying trend midweek and beyond. The extended forecast for the Bay Area and Central Coast: Thursday and Thursday night, mostly clear. High 60 to 85. Lows 45 to 65. Friday and Friday night, clear. High 60 to 85. Lows 45 to 60. Saturday and Saturday night, mostly clear. High 60 to 80. Lows 45 to 60. Sunday and Sunday night, mostly clear. High 60 to 85. Lows 45 to 70. Monday, sunny, warmer. Highs 65 to 90. Sunrise, sunset, and tidal information for the San Francisco Bay Area for Tuesday, May 12th. The sunrise today, 6:03 a.m. The sunset tonight, 8:09 p.m. Tidal data at the Golden Gate for today. Low tide, 2:43 a.m. at 1.43 feet. High tide, 8:36 a.m. at 4.11 feet. Low tide, 2:20 p.m. at 0.86 feet. High tide, 09:08 p.m. at 5.42 feet. Here are the buoy observations for 11 a.m. Pacific Daylight Time. An offshore buoy 6, winds northwest at 70 knots, gusting to 21, pressure 1,017.3 millibars. An offshore buoy 59, winds southwest at 10 knots, water temperature 61, pressure 1,018.5 millibars. At buoy 14 near Point Arena, winds north at 12 knots, water temperature 54, pressure 1,016.4 millibars. At buoy 13 near Bodega Bay, winds northwest at 10 knots, pressure 1,015.2 millibars. At Point Reyes, wave rider buoy, water temperature 53, sea 7 feet, every 10 seconds. At San Francisco Bar, buoy water temperature 55, seas 5 feet, every 15 seconds. At San Francisco buoy, winds northwest at 8 knots, water temperature 52, pressure 1,015.7 millibars. At Half Moon Bay, buoy winds northwest 10 knots, water temperature 54, pressure 1,015.8 millibars, seas 5 feet, every 11 seconds. At Monterey, buoy winds northwest at 10 knots, water temperature 56, pressure 1,015.8 millibars.

Head point, sir. Wave rider buoy water temperature 55. Seas 5 feet every 15 seconds. At Cape San Martin buoy winds northwest at 8 knots. Water temperature 59. Pressure 1016.2 millibars. Synopsis for the Central California coast and bays, including the Monterey Bay, Greater Farallones, and Cordell Bank National Marine Sanctuaries. Moderate to fresh northwest winds will gradually increase through tomorrow, becoming strong to near gale force. Occasional gale force gusts return Wednesday into Thursday, with seas building in excess of 10 feet in response to strengthening winds. Surface high pressure will strengthen over the Pacific Friday into next week, with a strong coastal jet, widespread gale force winds, and very high, wind-driven seas between 12 to 17 feet expected. The marine forecast for San Pablo Bay, Suisun Bay, the West Delta, and the San Francisco Bay north of the Bay Bridge. For today, southwest wind 5 to 10 knots, rising to 10 to 15 knots this afternoon. For tonight, southwest wind 10 to 15 knots. For Wednesday, west wind 10 to 15 knots. The marine forecast for Monterey Bay. Small craft advisory in effect from Wednesday morning through Wednesday evening. For today, light and variable winds, becoming west 10 to 15 knots. Seas 3 to 4 feet. Wave detail, west 3 feet at 10 seconds. Patchy fog early this morning. For tonight, northwest wind 10 to 15 knots, easing to 5 to 10 knots after midnight. Seas 4 to 5 feet. Wave detail, west 5 feet at 10 seconds. For Wednesday, northwest wind 15 to 20 knots, becoming west 20 to 25 knots in the afternoon. Seas 3 to 5 feet. Wave detail, northwest 5 feet at 8 seconds. The coastal waters forecast from Pigeon Point to Point Pinos out to 10 nautical miles. Small craft advisory in effect from Wednesday morning through late Wednesday night. For today, northwest wind around 5 knots, rising to 15 to 20 knots. Seas 4 to 5 feet. Wave detail, west 4 feet at 11 seconds and south 2 feet at 15 seconds. Patchy dense fog early this morning. For tonight, northwest wind 15 to 20 knots, easing to 10 to 15 knots after midnight. Seas 5 to 7 feet. Wave detail, northwest 6 feet at 10 seconds and south 2 feet at 15 seconds. For Wednesday, northwest wind 15 to 20 knots. Seas 4 to 6 feet. Wave detail, northwest 6 feet at 8 seconds. The area forecast for the peninsula, North Bay, and East Bay. For the rest of today, partly cloudy. Highs in the lower 60s at the coast to the lower 80s inland. West winds 5 to 15 miles per hour. For tonight, partly cloudy. Lows from the lower to mid 50s. West winds 5 to 15 miles per hour. And on Wednesday, partly cloudy in the morning, then becoming mostly sunny. Highs in the lower 60s at the coast to the lower 70s inland. West winds 10 to 20 miles per hour. For the Wednesday night, clear. Lows from the upper 40s to mid 50s. West winds 5 to 15 miles per hour, becoming southwest up to 5 miles per hour after midnight. For Thursday, mostly sunny in the morning, then becoming sunny. Highs around 70 at the coast of the mid-80s inland. West winds 5 to 10 miles per hour. And on Thursday night, clear. Lows from the upper 40s to mid-50s. Friday and Friday night, clear, breezy. Highs from the upper 60s to lower 80s. Lows from the upper 40s to mid-50s. Saturday through Sunday night, mostly clear, breezy. Highs from the upper 60s to lower 80s. Lows from the 40s to upper 50s. Monday, mostly sunny. High 70s and 80s. High temperatures today and lows tonight for the selected cities: San Francisco, 62 and 54, San Francisco Airport, 66 and 54, Redwood City, 74 and 53, Oakland, 67 and 54, Fremont, 74 and 52, Concord, 80 and 52.

50, San Rafael, 74 and 54, Santa Rosa, 78 and 51, Napa, 73 and 52, Fairfield, 78 and 54. These are the 11 a.m. Pacific Daylight Time observations for the San Francisco and Monterey Bay areas on Tuesday, May 12th. At San Francisco Airport, it was partly sunny, temperature 58, dew point 50, relative humidity 75%, west wind at 15 miles an hour, pressure 29.99 inches and rising. At Oakland Airport, it was cloudy, temperature 56, dew point 51, relative humidity 84%, west wind at 8 miles an hour, pressure 30.00 inches and rising. At San Jose Airport, it was partly sunny, temperature 62, dew point 54, relative humidity 74%, northwest wind at 6 miles an hour, pressure 29.97 inches and steady. At Santa Rosa, it was cloudy, temperature 56, calm, pressure 29.97 and steady. At Concord, it was sunny, temperature 68, west wind at 9. At Livermore, it was sunny, temperature 65, northwest wind at 8. At Monterey, it was cloudy, temperature 55, west wind at 6, pressure 30.00 and rising. At Salinas, it was cloudy, temperature 60, dew point 52, relative humidity 74%, west wind at 7. Here are some observations around California and western Nevada. It was sunny, with a temperature of 74 at Sacramento, 75 at South Lake Tahoe, 72 at Blue Canyon, and 73 at Mammoth Lakes. It was mostly sunny, with a temperature of 81 at Reno, and 75 at Truckee. At San Diego, it was partly sunny, with a temperature of 65. At Los Angeles, it was cloudy, with a temperature of 63. These are the 11 a.m. Pacific Daylight Time observations for the San Francisco and Monterey Bay areas on Tuesday, May 12th. At San Francisco Airport, it was partly sunny, temperature 58, dew point 50, relative humidity 75%, west wind at 15 miles an hour, pressure 29.99 inches and rising. At Oakland Airport, it was cloudy, temperature 56, dew point 51, relative humidity 84%, west wind at 8 miles an hour, pressure 30.00 inches and rising. At San Jose Airport, it was partly sunny, temperature 62, dew point 54, relative humidity 74%, northwest wind at 6 miles an hour, pressure 29.97 inches and steady. At Santa Rosa, it was cloudy, temperature 56, calm, pressure 29.97 and steady. At Concord, it was sunny, temperature 68, west wind at 9. At Livermore, it was sunny, temperature 65, northwest wind at 8. At Monterey, it was cloudy, temperature 55, west wind at 6, pressure 30.00 and rising. At Salinas, it was cloudy, temperature 60, dew point 52, relative humidity 74%, west wind at 7. Here are some observations around California and western Nevada. It was sunny, with a temperature of 74 at Sacramento, 75 at South Lake Tahoe, 72 at Blue Canyon, and 73 at Mammoth Lakes. It was mostly sunny, with a temperature of 81 at Reno, and 75 at Truckee. At San Diego, it was partly sunny, with a temperature of 65. At Los Angeles, it was cloudy, with a temperature of 63. Local temperature reports around San Francisco Bay for 11 a.m. Downtown San Francisco was 55 degrees. Oakland Museum was 55 degrees. Redwood City was 61 degrees. San Rafael was 57 degrees. The area forecast for the South Bay, including the San Jose metro area and the Santa Clara Valley. For the rest of today, mostly sunny. Highs in the lower 70s by the bay, upper 70s to mid 80s inland. Northwest winds 5 to 10 miles per hour. For tonight, partly cloudy. Lows from the upper 40s to mid 50s.

5 to 10 miles per hour. And on Wednesday, partly cloudy in the morning, then becoming mostly sunny. Highs from the 60s to upper 70s. Northwest winds 5 to 15 miles per hour. For the Wednesday night, clear. Lows from the mid-40s to lower 50s. West winds 5 to 10 miles per hour. For Thursday, mostly sunny in the morning, then becoming sunny. Highs in the upper 70s by the bay, lower to mid-80s inland. Light winds, becoming northwest 5 to 10 miles per hour in the afternoon. And on Thursday night, clear. Lows from the upper 40s to mid-50s. For the Friday, mostly sunny in the morning, then becoming sunny. Highs from the 70s to mid-80s for Friday night, clear. Lows near 50. Saturday through Sunday, mostly clear. Highs from the lower 70s to mid-80s, lows near 50. Sunday night, clear. Lows from the upper 40s to mid-50s Monday. Mostly sunny in the morning, then becoming sunny. Highs from the 80s to lower 90s, high temperatures today and lows tonight for the selected cities: San Jose, 77 and 53, Mountain View, 72 and 54, Morgan Hill, 83 and 50. The area forecast for the Monterey Bay and Salinas Valley. For the rest of today, partly cloudy early in the afternoon, then becoming mostly sunny. Highs in the mid-60s at the coast to the mid-80s inland. West winds 5 to 15 miles per hour. For tonight, partly cloudy. Patchy fog after midnight. Lows around 50. West winds 5 to 10 miles per hour. And on Wednesday, partly cloudy in the morning, then becoming mostly sunny. Highs in the lower 60s at the coast to the upper 70s inland. West winds 5 to 10 miles per hour, increasing to 10 to 20 miles per hour in the afternoon. For the Wednesday night, mostly clear. Patchy fog after midnight. Lows in the upper 40s. West winds 5 to 15 miles per hour, becoming southwest up to 5 miles per hour after midnight. For Thursday, mostly sunny in the morning, then becoming sunny. Patchy fog in the morning. Highs in the upper 60s at the coast to the upper 80s inland. Light winds, becoming west 5 to 10 miles per hour in the afternoon. And on Thursday night, mostly clear. Lows around 50. For the Friday, mostly sunny in the morning, then becoming sunny. Highs from the lower 70s to mid-80s for Friday night, clear. Lows around 50. Saturday through Sunday night, mostly clear. Highs from the upper 60s to lower 80s, lows around 50. Monday, mostly sunny. Highs from the mid-70s to lower 90s, high temperatures today and lows tonight for the selected cities: Santa Cruz, 71 and 51, Monterey, 64 and 51, Salinas, 66 and 49, Hollister, 76 and 48, King City, 84 and 49. The weather overview for the Bay Area and Central Coast: gradual cooling trend develops today through midweek, warming and drying trend midweek and beyond. The extended forecast for the Bay Area and Central Coast: Thursday and Thursday night, mostly clear. High 60 to 85. Lows 45 to 65. Friday and Friday night, clear. High 60 to 85. Lows 45 to 60. Saturday and Saturday night, mostly clear. High 60 to 80. Lows 45 to 60. Sunday and Sunday night, mostly clear. High 60 to 85. Lows 45 to 70. Monday, sunny, warmer. Highs 65 to 90. Sunrise, sunset, and tidal information for the San Francisco Bay Area for Tuesday, May 12th. The sunrise today, 6:03 a.m. The sunset tonight, 8:09 p.m. Tidal data at the Golden Gate for today. Low tide, 2:43 a.m. at 1.43 feet. High tide, 8:36 a.m. at 4.11 feet. Low tide, 2:20 p.m. at 0.86 feet.

high tide, 09:08 p.m. at 5.42 feet. Here are the buoy observations for 11 a.m. Pacific Daylight Time. An offshore buoy 6 winds northwest at 70 knots, gusting to 21, pressure 1,017.4 millibars. An offshore buoy 59, wind southwest 10 knots, water temperature 61, pressure 1,018.6 millibars, seas 5 feet, every 11 seconds. At buoy 14 near Point Arena, winds north at 12 knots, water temperature 54, pressure 1,016.4 millibars. At buoy 13 near Bodega Bay, winds northwest at 10 knots, pressure 1,015.2 millibars. At Point Reyes Wave Rider buoy, water temperature 53, sea 7 feet, every 11 seconds. At San Francisco Bar buoy, water temperature 55, seas 5 feet, every 15 seconds. At San Francisco buoy, winds northwest at 6 knots, pressure 1,015.8 millibars, swell 5 feet, every 11 seconds. At Half Moon Bay buoy, winds northwest 10 knots, water temperature 54, pressure 1,015.8 millibars, seas 5 feet, every 11 seconds. At Monterey Bay buoy, winds northwest 12 knots, water temperature 57, pressure 1,015.8 millibars, seas 5 feet, every 11 seconds. At Point Sur, Wave Rider buoy, water temperature 55, seas 5 feet, every 15 seconds. At Cape San Martin buoy, winds northwest 8 knots, water temperature 59, pressure 1,016.2 millibars. Seas 6 feet, every 11 seconds. Synopsis for the Central California coast and bays, including the Monterey Bay, Greater Farallones, and Cordell Bank National Marine Sanctuaries: moderate to fresh northwest winds will gradually increase through tomorrow, becoming strong to near gale force. Occasional gale force gusts return Wednesday into Thursday, with seas building in excess of 10 feet in response to strengthening winds. Surface high pressure will strengthen over the Pacific Friday into next week, with a strong coastal jet, widespread gale force winds, and very high, wind-driven seas between 12 to 17 feet expected. The marine forecast for San Pablo Bay, Suisun Bay, the West Delta, and the San Francisco Bay north of the Bay Bridge. For today, southwest wind 5 to 10 knots, rising to 10 to 15 knots this afternoon. For tonight, southwest wind 10 to 15 knots. For Wednesday, west wind 10 to 15 knots. The marine forecast for Monterey Bay: small craft advisory in effect from Wednesday morning through Wednesday evening. For today, light and variable winds, becoming west 10 to 15 knots. Seas 3 to 4 feet. Wave detail, west 3 feet at 10 seconds. Patchy fog early this morning. For tonight, northwest wind 10 to 15 knots, easing to 5 to 10 knots after midnight. Seas 4 to 5 feet. Wave detail, west 5 feet at 10 seconds. For Wednesday, northwest wind 15 to 20 knots, becoming west 20 to 25 knots in the afternoon. Seas 3 to 5 feet. Wave detail, northwest 5 feet at 8 seconds. The coastal waters forecast from Pigeon Point to Point Pinos out to 10 nautical miles. Small craft advisory in effect from Wednesday morning through late Wednesday night. For today, northwest wind around 5 knots, rising to 15 to 20 knots. Seas 4 to 5 feet. Wave detail, west 4 feet at 11 seconds and south 2 feet at 15 seconds. Patchy dense fog early this morning. For tonight, northwest wind 15 to 20 knots, easing to 10 to 15 knots after midnight. Seas 5 to 7 feet. Wave detail, northwest 6 feet at 10 seconds and south 2 feet at 15 seconds. For Wednesday, northwest wind 15 to 20 knots. Seas 4 to 6 feet. Wave detail, northwest 6 feet at 8 seconds. 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
This broadcast originates from the National Weather Service office located in Monterey, California, and serves the South Bay and Monterey Bay Area, including the cities of San Jose, Monterey, Salinas, and Santa Cruz. The area forecast for the Peninsula, North Bay, and East Bay. For the rest of today, partly cloudy. Highs in the lower 60s at the coast to the lower 80s inland. West winds 5 to 15 miles per hour. For tonight, partly cloudy. Lows from the lower to mid 50s. West winds 5 to 15 miles per hour. And on Wednesday, partly cloudy in the morning, then becoming mostly sunny. Highs in the lower 60s at the coast to the lower 70s inland. West winds 10 to 20 miles per hour. For the Wednesday night, clear. Lows from the upper 40s to mid 50s. West winds 5 to 15 miles per hour, becoming southwest up to 5 miles per hour after midnight. For Thursday, mostly sunny in the morning, then becoming sunny. Highs around 70 at the coast of the mid 80s inland. West winds 5 to 10 miles per hour. And on Thursday night, clear. Lows from the upper 40s to mid 50s. Friday and Friday night, clear, breezy. Highs from the upper 60s to lower 80s. Lows from the upper 40s to mid 50s. Saturday through Sunday night, mostly clear, breezy. Highs from the upper 60s to lower 80s. Lows from the 40s to upper 50s. Monday, mostly sunny. High 70s and 80s. High temperatures today and lows tonight for the selected cities: San Francisco, 62 and 54, San Francisco Airport, 66 and 54, Redwood City, 74 and 53, Oakland, 67 and 54, Fremont, 74 and 52, Concord, 80 and 52, Livermore, 82 and 50, San Rafael, 74 and 54, Santa Rosa, 78 and 51, Napa, 73 and 52, Fairfield, 78 and 54. These are the 11 a.m. Pacific Daylight Time observations for the San Francisco and Monterey Bay areas on Tuesday, May 12th. At San Francisco Airport, it was partly sunny, temperature 58, dew point 50, relative humidity 75%, west wind at 15 miles an hour, pressure 29.99 inches and rising. At Oakland Airport, it was cloudy, temperature 56, dew point 51, relative humidity 84%, west wind at 8 miles an hour, pressure 30.00 inches and rising. At San Jose Airport, it was partly sunny, temperature 62, dew point 54, relative humidity 74%, northwest wind at 6 miles an hour, pressure 29.97 inches and steady. At Santa Rosa, it was cloudy, temperature 56, calm, pressure 29.97 and steady. At Concord, it was sunny, temperature 68, west wind at 9. At Livermore, it was sunny, temperature 65, northwest wind at 8. At Monterey, it was cloudy, temperature 55, west wind at 6, pressure 30.00 and rising. At Salinas, it was cloudy, temperature 60, dew point 52, relative humidity 74%, west wind at 7. Here are some observations around California and western Nevada. It was sunny, with a temperature of 74 at Sacramento, 75 at South Lake Tahoe, 72 at Blue Canyon, and 73 at Mammoth Lakes. It was mostly sunny, with a temperature of 81 at Reno, and 75 at Truckee. At San Diego, it was partly sunny, with a temperature of 65. At Los Angeles, it was cloudy, with a temperature of 63. Local temperature reports around San Francisco Bay for 11 a.m. Downtown San Francisco was 55 degrees. Oakland Museum was 55 degrees. Redwood City was 61 degrees. San Rafael was 57 degrees. The area forecast for the South Bay, including the San Jose metro area and the Santa Clara Valley. For the rest of today, mostly sunny. Highs in the lower 70s by the bay, upper 70s to mid 80s inland. North
northwest winds 5 to 10 miles per hour. For tonight, partly cloudy.

lows from the upper 40s to mid 50s. Northwest winds 5 to 10 miles per hour. And on Wednesday, partly cloudy in the morning, then becoming mostly sunny. Highs from the 60s to upper 70s. Northwest winds 5 to 15 miles per hour. For the Wednesday night, clear. Lows from the mid 40s to lower 50s. West winds 5 to 10 miles per hour. For Thursday, mostly sunny in the morning, then becoming sunny. Highs in the upper 70s by the bay, lower to mid 80s inland. Light winds, becoming northwest 5 to 10 miles per hour in the afternoon. And on Thursday night, clear. Lows from the upper 40s to mid 50s. For the Friday, mostly sunny in the morning, then becoming sunny. Highs from the 70s to mid 80s for Friday night, clear. Lows near 50. Saturday through Sunday, mostly clear. Highs from the lower 70s to mid 80s, lows near 50. Sunday night, clear. Lows from the upper 40s to mid 50s. Monday, mostly sunny in the morning, then becoming sunny. Highs from the 80s to lower 90s. High temperatures today and lows tonight for the selected cities: San Jose, 77 and 53, Mountain View, 72 and 54, Morgan Hill, 83 and 50. The area forecast for the Monterey Bay and Salinas Valley. For the rest of today, partly cloudy early in the afternoon, then becoming mostly sunny. Highs in the mid-60s at the coast to the mid-80s inland. West winds 5 to 15 miles per hour. For tonight, partly cloudy. Patchy fog after midnight. Lows around 50. West winds 5 to 10 miles per hour. And on Wednesday, partly cloudy in the morning, then becoming mostly sunny. Highs in the lower 60s at the coast to the upper 70s inland. West winds 5 to 10 miles per hour, increasing to 10 to 20 miles per hour in the afternoon. For the Wednesday night, mostly clear. Patchy fog after midnight. Lows in the upper 40s. West winds 5 to 15 miles per hour, becoming southwest up to 5 miles per hour after midnight. For Thursday, mostly sunny in the morning, then becoming sunny. Patchy fog in the morning. Highs in the upper 60s at the coast to the upper 80s inland. Light winds, becoming west 5 to 10 miles per hour in the afternoon. And on Thursday night, mostly clear. Lows around 50. For the Friday, mostly sunny in the morning, then becoming sunny, miles per hour in the afternoon. And on Thursday night, mostly clear. Lows around 50. For the Friday, mostly sunny in the morning, then becoming sunny. Highs from the lower 70s to mid 80s for Friday night, clear. Lows around 50. Saturday through Sunday night, mostly clear. Highs from the upper 60s to lower 80s, lows around 50. Monday, mostly sunny. Highs from the mid 70s to lower 90s. High temperatures today and lows tonight for the selected cities: Santa Cruz, 71 and 51, Monterey, 64 and 51, Salinas, 66 and 49, Hollister, 76 and 48, King City, 84 and 49. The weather overview for the Bay Area and Central Coast: gradual cooling trend develops today through midweek, warming and drying trend midweek and beyond. The extended forecast for the Bay Area and Central Coast: Thursday and Thursday night, mostly clear. High 60 to 85. Lows 45 to 65. Friday and Friday night, clear. High 60 to 85. Lows 45 to 60. Saturday and Saturday night, mostly clear. High 60 to 80. Lows 45 to 60. Sunday and Sunday night, mostly clear. High 60 to 85. Lows 45 to 70. Monday, sunny, warmer. Highs 65 to 90. Sunrise, sunset, and tidal information for the San Francisco Bay Area for Tuesday, May 12th. The sunrise today, 6:03 a.m. The sunset tonight, 8:09 p.m. Tidal data at the Golden Gate for

At buoy 14 near Point Arena, winds north at 12 knots, water temperature 54, pressure 1016.4 millibars. At buoy 13 near Bodega Bay, winds northwest at 10 knots, pressure 1015.2 millibars. At Point Reyes Wave Rider buoy water temperature 53, sea 7 feet, every 11 seconds. At San Francisco Bar buoy water temperature 55, seas 5 feet, every 15 seconds. At San Francisco buoy winds northwest at 6 knots, pressure 1015.8 millibars, swell 5 feet, every 11 seconds. At Half Moon Bay buoy winds northwest 10 knots, water temperature 54, pressure 1015.8 millibars, seas 5 feet, every 11 seconds. At Monterey Bay buoy winds northwest 12 knots, water temperature 57, pressure 1015.8 millibars, seas 5 feet, every 11 seconds. At Point Sur, Wave Rider buoy water temperature 55, seas 5 feet, every 15 seconds. At Cape San Martin buoy winds northwest 8 knots, water temperature 59, pressure 1016.2 millibars. Seas 6 feet, every 11 seconds. Synopsis for the Central California coast and bays including the Monterey Bay, Greater Farallones, and Cordell Bank National Marine Sanctuaries, moderate to fresh northwest winds will gradually increase through tomorrow becoming strong to near gale force. Occasional gale force gusts return Wednesday into Thursday with seas building in excess of 10 feet in response to strengthening winds. Surface high pressure will strengthen over the Pacific Friday into next week with a strong coastal jet, widespread gale force winds, and very high, wind-driven seas between 12 to 17 feet expected. The marine forecast for San Pablo Bay, Suisun Bay, the West Delta, and the San Francisco Bay north of the Bay Bridge. For today, southwest wind 5 to 10 knots, rising to 10 to 15 knots this afternoon. For tonight, southwest wind 10 to 15 knots. For Wednesday, west wind 10 to 15 knots. The marine forecast for Monterey Bay. Small craft advisory in effect from Wednesday morning through Wednesday evening. For today, light and variable winds, becoming west 10 to 15 knots. Seas 3 to 4 feet. Wave detail, west 3 feet at 10 seconds. Patchy fog early this morning. For tonight, northwest wind 10 to 15 knots, easing to 5 to 10 knots after midnight. Seas 4 to 5 feet. Wave detail, west 5 feet at 10 seconds. For Wednesday, northwest wind 15 to 20 knots, becoming west 20 to 25 knots in the afternoon. Seas 3 to 5 feet. Wave detail, northwest 5 feet at 8 seconds. The coastal waters forecast from Pigeon Point to Point Pinos out to 10 nautical miles. Small craft advisory in effect from Wednesday morning through late Wednesday night. For today, northwest wind around 5 knots, rising to 15 to 20 knots. Seas 4 to 5 feet. Wave detail, west 4 feet at 11 seconds and south 2 feet at 15 seconds. Patchy dense fog early this morning. For tonight, northwest wind 15 to 20 knots, easing to 10 to 15 knots after midnight. Seas 5 to 7 feet. Wave detail, northwest 6 feet at 10 seconds and south 2 feet at 15 seconds. For Wednesday, northwest wind 15 to 20 knots. Seas 4 to 6 feet. Wave detail, northwest 6 feet at 8 seconds. The area forecast for the peninsula, North Bay, and East Bay. For the rest of today, partly cloudy. Highs in the lower 60s at the coast to the lower 80s inland. West winds 5 to 15 miles per hour. For tonight, partly cloudy. Lows from the lower to mid 50s. West winds 5 to 15 miles per hour. And on Wednesday, partly cloudy in the morning then becoming mostly sunny. Highs in the lower 60s at the coast to the lower 70s inland. West winds 10 to 20 miles per hour. For the Wednesday night, clear. Lows from the upper 40s to mid 50s. West winds 5 to

15 miles per hour, becoming southwest up to 5 miles per hour after midnight. For Thursday, mostly sunny in the morning, then becoming sunny. Highs around 70 at the coast of the mid-80s inland. West winds 5 to 10 miles per hour. And on Thursday night, clear. Lows from the upper 40s to mid-50s. Friday and Friday night, clear, breezy. Highs from the upper 60s to lower 80s. Lows from the upper 40s to mid-50s. Saturday through Sunday night, mostly clear, breezy. Highs from the upper 60s to lower 80s. Lows from the 40s to upper 50s. Monday, mostly sunny. High 70s and 80s. High temperatures today and lows tonight for the selected cities: San Francisco, 62 and 54, San Francisco Airport, 66 and 54, Redwood City, 74 and 53, Oakland, 67 and 54, Fremont, 74 and 52, Concord, 80 and 52, Livermore, 82 and 50, San Rafael, 74 and 54, Santa Rosa, 78 and 51, Napa, 73 and 52, Fairfield, 78 and 54. These are the 11 a.m. Pacific Daylight Time observations for the San Francisco and Monterey Bay areas on Tuesday, May 12th. At San Francisco Airport, it was partly sunny, temperature 58, dew point 50, relative humidity 75%, west wind at 15 miles an hour, pressure 29.99 inches and rising. At Oakland Airport, it was cloudy, temperature 56, dew point 51, relative humidity 84%, west wind at 8 miles an hour, pressure 30.00 inches and rising. At San Jose Airport, it was partly sunny, temperature 62, dew point 54, relative humidity 74%, northwest wind at 6 miles an hour, pressure 29.97 inches and steady. At Santa Rosa, it was cloudy, temperature 56, calm, pressure 29.97 and steady. At Concord, it was sunny, temperature 68, west wind at 9. At Livermore, it was sunny, temperature 65, northwest wind at 8. At Monterey, it was cloudy, temperature 55, west wind at 6, pressure 30.00 and rising. At Salinas, it was cloudy, temperature 60, dew point 52, relative humidity 74%, west wind at 7. Here are some observations around California and western Nevada. It was sunny, with a temperature of 74 at Sacramento, 75 at South Lake Tahoe, 72 at Blue Canyon, and 73 at Mammoth Lakes. It was mostly sunny, with a temperature of 81 at Reno, and 75 at Truckee. At San Diego, it was partly sunny, with a temperature of 65. At Los Angeles, it was cloudy, with a temperature of 63. Local temperature reports around San Francisco Bay for 11 a.m. Downtown San Francisco was 55 degrees. Oakland Museum was 55 degrees. Redwood City was 61 degrees. San Rafael was 57 degrees. The area forecast for the South Bay, including the San Jose metro area and the Santa Clara Valley. For the rest of today, mostly sunny. Highs in the lower 70s by the bay, upper 70s to mid 80s inland. Northwest winds 5 to 10 miles per hour. For tonight, partly cloudy. Lows from the upper 40s to mid 50s. Northwest winds 5 to 10 miles per hour. And on Wednesday, partly cloudy in the morning, then becoming mostly sunny. Highs from the 60s to upper 70s. Northwest winds 5 to 15 miles per hour. For the Wednesday night, clear. Lows from the mid 40s to lower 50s. West winds 5 to 10 miles per hour. For Thursday, mostly sunny in the morning, then becoming sunny. Highs in the upper 70s by the bay, lower to mid 80s inland. Light winds, becoming northwest 5 to 10 miles per hour in the afternoon. And on Thursday night, clear. Lows from the upper 40s to mid 50s. For the Friday, mostly sunny in the morning, then becoming sunny. Highs from the 70s to mid 80s for Friday.

Friday night, clear. Lows near 50. Saturday through Sunday, mostly clear. Highs from the lower 70s to mid 80s, lows near 50. Sunday night, clear. Lows from the upper 40s to mid 50s Monday. Mostly sunny in the morning, then becoming sunny. Highs from the 80s to lower 90s, high temperatures today and lows tonight for the selected cities: San Jose, 77 and 53, Mountain View, 72 and 54, Morgan Hill, 83 and 50. The area forecast for the Monterey Bay and Salinas Valley. For the rest of today, partly cloudy early in the afternoon, then becoming mostly sunny. Highs in the mid-60s at the coast to the mid-80s inland. West winds 5 to 15 miles per hour. For tonight, partly cloudy. Patchy fog after midnight. Lows around 50. West winds 5 to 10 miles per hour. And on Wednesday, partly cloudy in the morning, then becoming mostly sunny. Highs in the lower 60s at the coast to the upper 70s inland. West winds 5 to 10 miles per hour, increasing to 10 to 20 miles per hour in the afternoon. For the Wednesday night, mostly clear. Patchy fog after midnight. Lows in the upper 40s. West winds 5 to 15 miles per hour, becoming southwest up to 5 miles per hour after midnight. For Thursday, mostly sunny in the morning, then becoming sunny. Patchy fog in the morning. Highs in the upper 60s at the coast to the upper 80s inland. Light winds, becoming west 5 to 10 miles per hour in the afternoon. And on Thursday night, mostly clear. Lows around 50. For the Friday, mostly sunny in the morning, then becoming sunny. Highs from the lower 70s to mid 80s for Friday night, clear. Lows around 50. Saturday through Sunday night, mostly clear. Highs from the upper 60s to lower 80s, lows around 50. Monday, mostly sunny. Highs from the mid 70s to lower 90s, high temperatures today and lows tonight for the selected cities: Santa Cruz, 71 and 51, Monterey, 64 and 51, Salinas, 66 and 49, Hollister, 76 and 48, King City, 84 and 49. The weather overview for the Bay Area and Central Coast: gradual cooling trend develops today through midweek, warming and drying trend midweek and beyond. The extended forecast for the Bay Area and Central Coast: Thursday and Thursday night, mostly clear. High 60 to 85. Lows 45 to 65. Friday and Friday night, clear. High 60 to 85. Lows 45 to 60. Saturday and Saturday night, mostly clear. High 60 to 80. Lows 45 to 60. Sunday and Sunday night, mostly clear. High 60 to 85. Lows 45 to 70. Monday, sunny, warmer. Highs 65 to 90. Sunrise, sunset, and tidal information for the San Francisco Bay Area for Tuesday, May 12th. The sunrise today, 6:03 a.m. The sunset tonight, 8:09 p.m. Tidal data at the Golden Gate for today. Low tide, 2:43 a.m. at 1.43 feet. High tide, 8:36 a.m. at 4.11 feet. Low tide, 2:20 p.m. at 0.86 feet. High tide, 09:08 p.m. at 5.42 feet. Here are the buoy observations for 11 a.m. Pacific Daylight Time. An offshore buoy 6, winds northwest at 17 knots, gusting to 21, pressure 1,017.4 millibars. At offshore buoy 59, wind southwest 10 knots, water temperature 61, pressure 1,018.6 millibars, seas 5 feet, every 11 seconds. At buoy 14 near Point Arena, winds north at 12 knots, water temperature 54, pressure 1,016.4 millibars. At buoy 13 near Bodega Bay, winds northwest at 10 knots, pressure 1,015.2 millibars. At Point Reyes Wave Rider buoy, water temperature 53, sea 7 feet, every 11.

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At San Francisco Bar Buoy, water temperature 55, seas 5 feet, every 15 seconds. At San Francisco Buoy, winds northwest at 6 knots, pressure 1,015.8 millibars, swell 5 feet, every 11 seconds. At Half Moon Bay Buoy, winds northwest 10 knots, water temperature 54, pressure 1,015.8 millibars, seas 5 feet, every 11 seconds. At Monterey Bay Buoy, winds northwest 12 knots, water temperature 57, pressure 1,015.8 millibars, seas 5 feet, every 11 seconds. At Pointer, Wave Rider Buoy, water temperature 55, seas 5 feet, every 15 seconds. At Cape San Martin Buoy, winds northwest 8 knots, water temperature 59, pressure 1,016.2 millibars. Seas 6 feet, every 11 seconds. Synopsis for the Central California coast and bays, including the Monterey Bay, Greater Farallones, and Cordell Bank National Marine Sanctuaries, moderate to fresh northwest winds will gradually increase through tomorrow, becoming strong to near gale force. Occasional gale force gusts return Wednesday into Thursday, with seas building in excess of 10 feet in response to strengthening winds. Surface high pressure will strengthen over the Pacific Friday into next week, with a strong coastal jet, widespread gale force winds, and very high, wind-driven seas between 12 to 17 feet expected. The marine forecast for San Pablo Bay, Suisun Bay, the West Delta, and the San Francisco Bay north of the Bay Bridge. For today, southwest wind 5 to 10 knots, rising to 10 to 15 knots this afternoon. For tonight, southwest wind 10 to 15 knots. For Wednesday, west wind 10 to 15 knots. The marine forecast for Monterey Bay. Small craft advisory in effect from Wednesday morning through Wednesday evening. For today, light and variable winds, becoming west 10 to 15 knots. Seas 3 to 4 feet. Wave detail, west 3 feet at 10 seconds. Patchy fog early this morning. For tonight, northwest wind 10 to 15 knots, easing to 5 to 10 knots after midnight. Seas 4 to 5 feet. Wave detail, west 5 feet at 10 seconds. For Wednesday, northwest wind 15 to 20 knots, becoming west 20 to 25 knots in the afternoon. Seas 3 to 5 feet. Wave detail, northwest 5 feet at 8 seconds. The coastal waters forecast from Pigeon Point to Point Pinos out to 10 nautical miles. Small craft advisory in effect from Wednesday morning through late Wednesday night. For today, northwest wind around 5 knots, rising to 15 to 20 knots. Seas 4 to 5 feet. Wave detail, west 4 feet at 11 seconds and south 2 feet at 15 seconds. Patchy dense fog early this morning. For tonight, northwest wind 15 to 20 knots, easing to 10 to 15 knots after midnight. Seas 5 to 7 feet. Wave detail, northwest 6 feet at 10 seconds and south 2 feet at 15 seconds. For Wednesday, northwest wind 15 to 20 knots. Seas 4 to 6 feet. Wave detail, northwest 6 feet at 8 seconds. 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This broadcast originates from the National Weather Service office located in Monterey, California, and serves the South Bay and Monterey Bay Area, including the cities of San Jose, Monterey, Salinas, and Santa Cruz. The area forecast for the Peninsula, North Bay, and East Bay. For the rest of today, partly cloudy. Highs in the lower 60s at the coast to the lower 80s inland. West winds 5 to 15 miles per hour. For tonight, partly cloudy. Lows from the lower to mid 50s. West winds 5 to 15 miles per hour. And on Wednesday, partly cloudy in the morning, then becoming mostly sunny. Highs in the lower 60s at the coast to the lower 70s inland. West winds 10 to 20 miles per hour. For the Wednesday night, clear,

blows from the upper 40s to mid 50s. West winds 5 to 15 miles per hour, becoming southwest up to 5 miles per hour after midnight. For Thursday, mostly sunny in the morning, then becoming sunny. Highs around 70 at the coast of the mid 80s inland. West winds 5 to 10 miles per hour. And on Thursday night, clear. Lows from the upper 40s to mid 50s. Friday and Friday night, clear, breezy. Highs from the upper 60s to lower 80s. Lows from the upper 40s to mid 50s. Saturday through Sunday night, mostly clear, breezy. Highs from the upper 60s to lower 80s. Lows from the 40s to upper 50s. Monday, mostly sunny. High 70s and 80s. High temperatures today and lows tonight for the selected cities: San Francisco, 62 and 54, San Francisco Airport, 66 and 54, Redwood City, 74 and 53, Oakland, 67 and 54, Fremont, 74 and 52, Concord, 80 and 52, Livermore, 82 and 50, San Rafael, 74 and 54, Santa Rosa, 78 and 51, Napa, 73 and 52, Fairfield, 78 and 54. These are the 11 a.m. Pacific Daylight Time observations for the San Francisco and Monterey Bay areas on Tuesday, May 12th. At San Francisco Airport, it was partly sunny, temperature 58, dew point 50, relative humidity 75%, west wind at 15 miles an hour, pressure 29.99 inches and rising. At Oakland Airport, it was cloudy, temperature 56, dew point 51, relative humidity 84%, west wind at 8 miles an hour, pressure 30.00 inches and rising. At San Jose Airport, it was partly sunny, temperature 62, dew point 54, relative humidity 74%, northwest wind at 6 miles an hour, pressure 29.97 inches and steady. At Santa Rosa, it was cloudy, temperature 56, calm, pressure 29.97 and steady. At Concord, it was sunny, temperature 68, west wind at 9. At Livermore, it was sunny, temperature 65, northwest wind at 8. At Monterey, it was cloudy, temperature 55, west wind at 6, pressure 30.00 and rising. At Salinas, it was cloudy, temperature 60, dew point 52, relative humidity 74%, west wind at 7. Here are some observations around California and western Nevada. It was sunny, with a temperature of 74 at Sacramento, 75 at South Lake Tahoe, 72 at Blue Canyon, and 73 at Mammoth Lakes. It was mostly sunny, with a temperature of 81 at Reno, and 75 at Truckee. At San Diego, it was partly sunny, with a temperature of 65. At Los Angeles, it was cloudy, with a temperature of 63. Local temperature reports around San Francisco Bay for 11 a.m. Downtown San Francisco was 55 degrees. Oakland Museum was 55 degrees. Redwood City was 61 degrees. San Rafael was 57 degrees. The area forecast for the South Bay, including the San Jose metro area and the Santa Clara Valley. For the rest of today, mostly sunny. Highs in the lower 70s by the bay, upper 70s to mid 80s inland. Northwest winds 5 to 10 miles per hour. For tonight, partly cloudy. Lows from the upper 40s to mid 50s. Northwest winds 5 to 10 miles per hour. And on Wednesday, partly cloudy in the morning, then becoming mostly sunny. Highs from the 60s to upper 70s. Northwest winds 5 to 15 miles per hour. For the Wednesday night, clear. Lows from the mid 40s to lower 50s. West winds 5 to 10 miles per hour. For Thursday, mostly sunny in the morning, then becoming sunny. Highs in the upper 70s by the bay, lower to mid 80s inland. Light winds, becoming northwest 5 to 10 miles per hour in the afternoon. And on Thursday night, clear. Lows from the upper 40s to mid 50s. For the Friday, mostly sunny in the morning.

becoming sunny. Highs from the 70s to mid-80s for Friday night, clear. Lows near 50. Saturday through Sunday, mostly clear. Highs from the lower 70s to mid-80s, lows near 50. Sunday night, clear. Lows from the upper 40s to mid-50s Monday. Mostly sunny in the morning, then becoming sunny. Highs from the 80s to lower 90s, high temperatures today and lows tonight for the selected cities: San Jose, 77 and 53, Mountain View, 72 and 54, Morgan Hill, 83 and 50. The area forecast for the Monterey Bay and Salinas Valley. For the rest of today, partly cloudy early in the afternoon, then becoming mostly sunny. Highs in the mid-60s at the coast to the mid-80s inland. West winds 5 to 15 miles per hour. For tonight, partly cloudy. Patchy fog after midnight. Lows around 50. West winds 5 to 10 miles per hour. And on Wednesday, partly cloudy in the morning, then becoming mostly sunny. Highs in the lower 60s at the coast to the upper 70s inland. West winds 5 to 10 miles per hour, increasing to 10 to 20 miles per hour in the afternoon. For the Wednesday night, mostly clear. Patchy fog after midnight. Lows in the upper 40s. West winds 5 to 15 miles per hour, becoming southwest up to 5 miles per hour after midnight. For Thursday, mostly sunny in the morning, then becoming sunny. Patchy fog in the morning. Highs in the upper 60s at the coast to the upper 80s inland. Light winds, becoming west 5 to 10 miles per hour in the afternoon. And on Thursday night, mostly clear. Lows around 50. For the Friday, mostly sunny in the morning, then becoming sunny. Highs from the lower 70s to mid-80s for Friday night, clear. Lows around 50. Saturday through Sunday night, mostly clear. Highs from the upper 60s to lower 80s, lows around 50. Monday, mostly sunny. Highs from the mid-70s to lower 90s, high temperatures today and lows tonight for the selected cities: Santa Cruz, 71 and 51, Monterey, 64 and 51, Salinas, 66 and 49, Hollister, 76 and 48, King City, 84 and 49. The weather overview for the Bay Area and Central Coast: cooling trend continues today and Wednesday, elevated fire weather risk for far interior San Benito and Monterey counties this afternoon and evening, warming and drying trend resumes Thursday through the weekend. The extended forecast for the Bay Area and Central Coast: Thursday and Thursday night, mostly clear. High 60 to 85. Lows 45 to 65. Friday and Friday night, clear. High 60 to 85. Lows 45 to 60. Saturday and Saturday night, mostly clear. High 60 to 80. Lows 45 to 60. Sunday and Sunday night, mostly clear. High 60 to 85. Lows 45 to 65. Monday, sunny, warmer. Highs 65 to 90. Sunrise, sunset, and tidal information for the San Francisco Bay Area for Tuesday, May 12th. The sunrise today, 6:03 a.m. The sunset tonight, 8:09 p.m. Tidal data at the Golden Gate for today. Low tide, 2:43 a.m. at 1.43 feet. High tide, 8:36 a.m. at 4.11 feet. Low tide, 2:20 p.m. at 0.86 feet. High tide, 09:08 p.m. at 5.42 feet. Here are the buoy observations for noon Pacific Daylight Time. An offshore buoy 6, winds northwest at 60 knots, pressure 1,018.0 millibars. An offshore buoy 59, winds southwest at 10 knots, water temperature 61, pressure 1,018.8 millibars. At buoy 14 near Point Arena, winds north at 12 knots, water temperature 54, pressure 1,016.6 millibars. At buoy 13 near Bodega Bay, winds northwest at 14 knots, pressure 1,015.5 millibars.

At Point Reyes, wave rider, buoy water temperature 53, sea 7 feet, every 11 seconds. At San Francisco, bar buoy water temperature 55, seas 5 feet, every 11 seconds. At San Francisco, buoy winds northwest at 8 knots, water temperature 52, pressure 1016.1 millibars. At Half Moon Bay, buoy winds northwest 10 knots, water temperature 54, pressure 1016.4 millibars, seas 4 feet, every 10 seconds. At Monterey, buoy winds northwest at 12 knots, water temperature 57, pressure 1015.9 millibars. At Point Sur, wave rider, buoy water temperature 55, seas 5 feet, every 15 seconds. At Cape San Martin, buoy winds northwest at 8 knots, water temperature 59, pressure 1016.8 millibars. Synopsis for the Central California coast and bays, including the Monterey Bay, Greater Farallones, and Cordell Bank National Marine Sanctuaries, moderate to fresh northwest winds will gradually increase through tomorrow, becoming strong to near gale force. Occasional gale force gusts return Wednesday into Thursday with seas building in excess of 10 feet in response to strengthening winds. Surface high pressure will strengthen over the Pacific Friday into next week with a strong coastal jet, widespread gale force winds, and very high, wind-driven seas between 12 to 17 feet expected. The marine forecast for San Pablo Bay, Suisun Bay, the West Delta, and the San Francisco Bay north of the Bay Bridge. For today, southwest wind 5 to 10 knots, rising to 10 to 15 knots this afternoon. For tonight, southwest wind 10 to 15 knots. For Wednesday, west wind 10 to 15 knots. The marine forecast for Monterey Bay. Small craft advisory in effect from Wednesday morning through Wednesday evening. For today, light and variable winds, becoming west 10 to 15 knots. Seas 3 to 4 feet. Wave detail, west 3 feet at 10 seconds. Patchy fog early this morning. For tonight, northwest wind 10 to 15 knots, easing to 5 to 10 knots after midnight. Seas 4 to 5 feet. Wave detail, west 5 feet at 10 seconds. For Wednesday, northwest wind 15 to 20 knots, becoming west 20 to 25 knots in the afternoon. Seas 3 to 5 feet. Wave detail, northwest 5 feet at 8 seconds. The coastal waters forecast from Pigeon Point to Point Pinos out to 10 nautical miles. Small craft advisory in effect from Wednesday morning through late Wednesday night. For today, northwest wind around 5 knots, rising to 15 to 20 knots. Seas 4 to 5 feet. Wave detail, west 4 feet at 11 seconds and south 2 feet at 15 seconds. Patchy dense fog early this morning. For tonight, northwest wind 15 to 20 knots, easing to 10 to 15 knots after midnight. Seas 5 to 7 feet. Wave detail, northwest 6 feet at 10 seconds and south 2 feet at 15 seconds. For Wednesday, northwest wind 15 to 20 knots. Seas 4 to 6 feet. Wave detail, northwest 6 feet at 8 seconds. The area forecast for the peninsula, North Bay, and East Bay. For the rest of today, partly cloudy. Highs in the lower 60s at the coast to the lower 80s inland. West winds 5 to 15 miles per hour. For tonight, partly cloudy. Lows from the lower to mid 50s. West winds 5 to 15 miles per hour. And on Wednesday, partly cloudy in the morning, then becoming mostly sunny. Highs in the lower 60s at the coast to the lower 70s inland. West winds 10 to 20 miles per hour. For the Wednesday night, clear. Lows from the upper 40s to mid 50s. West winds 5 to 15 miles per hour, becoming southwest up to 5 miles per hour after midnight. For Thursday, mostly sunny in the morning, then becoming sunny. Highs around 70 at the coast of the mid-80s inland. West winds 5 to 10 miles per hour. And on Thursday night, clear. Lows from the upper 40s to mid-80s.

50s. Friday and Friday night, clear, breezy. Highs from the upper 60s to lower 80s. Lows from the upper 40s to mid 50s. Saturday through Sunday night, mostly clear, breezy. Highs from the upper 60s to lower 80s. Lows from the 40s to upper 50s. Monday, mostly sunny. High 70s and 80s. High temperatures today and lows tonight for the selected cities: San Francisco, 62 and 54, San Francisco Airport, 66 and 54, Redwood City, 74 and 53, Oakland, 67 and 54, Fremont, 74 and 52, Concord, 80 and 52, Livermore, 82 and 50, San Rafael, 74 and 54, Santa Rosa, 78 and 51, Napa, 73 and 52, Fairfield, 78 and 54. These are the noon Pacific Daylight Time observations for the San Francisco and Monterey Bay areas on Tuesday, May 12th. At San Francisco Airport, it was mostly sunny, temperature 61, dew point 51, relative humidity 70%, west wind at 17 miles an hour, gusting to 25, pressure 29.99 inches and steady. At Oakland Airport, it was partly sunny, temperature 59, dew point 51, relative humidity 75%, variable wind at 7 miles an hour, pressure 29.99 inches and falling. At San Jose Airport, it was partly sunny, temperature 64, dew point 54, relative humidity 69%, north wind at 7 miles an hour, pressure 29.97 inches and steady. At Santa Rosa, it was mostly sunny, temperature 62, south wind at 7, pressure 29.96 and falling. At Concord, it was sunny, temperature 73, southwest wind at 5. At Livermore, it was sunny, temperature 68, west wind at 7. At Monterey, haze was reported, temperature 55, west wind at 8, pressure 30.01 and rising. At Salinas, it was mostly sunny, temperature 60, dew point 51, relative humidity 72%, northwest wind at 12. Here are some observations around California and western Nevada. It was sunny, with a temperature of 77 at Sacramento, 77 at South Lake Tahoe, and 73 at Blue Canyon. It was mostly sunny, with a temperature of 87 at Reno, 77 at Truckee, and 77 at Mammoth Lakes. At San Diego, it was partly sunny, with a temperature of 66. At Los Angeles, it was cloudy, with a temperature of 63. Local temperature reports around San Francisco Bay for 12 p.m. Downtown San Francisco was 56 degrees. Oakland Museum was 57 degrees. Redwood City was 62 degrees. San Rafael was 62 degrees. The area forecast for the South Bay, including the San Jose metro area and the Santa Clara Valley. For the rest of today, mostly sunny. Highs in the lower 70s by the bay, upper 70s to mid 80s inland. Northwest winds 5 to 10 miles per hour. For tonight, partly cloudy. Lows from the upper 40s to mid 50s. Northwest winds 5 to 10 miles per hour. And on Wednesday, partly cloudy in the morning, then becoming mostly sunny. Highs from the 60s to upper 70s. Northwest winds 5 to 15 miles per hour. For the Wednesday night, clear. Lows from the mid 40s to lower 50s. West winds 5 to 10 miles per hour. For Thursday, mostly sunny in the morning, then becoming sunny. Highs in the upper 70s by the bay, lower to mid 80s inland. Light winds, becoming northwest 5 to 10 miles per hour in the afternoon. And on Thursday night, clear. Lows from the upper 40s to mid 50s. For the Friday, mostly sunny in the morning, then becoming sunny. Highs from the 70s to mid 80s for Friday night, clear. Lows near 50. Saturday through Sunday, mostly clear. Highs from the lower 70s to mid 80s, lows near 50. Sunday night, clear. Lows from the upper 40s to mid 50s. Monday, mostly sunny in the morning, then becoming sunny.

Highs from the 80s to lower 90s, high temperatures today and lows tonight for the selected cities. San Jose, 77 and 53. Mountain View, 72 and 54. Morgan Hill, 83 and 50. The area forecast for the Monterey Bay and Salinas Valley. For the rest of today, partly cloudy early in the afternoon, then becoming mostly sunny. Highs in the mid-60s at the coast to the mid-80s inland. West winds 5 to 15 miles per hour. For tonight, partly cloudy. Patchy fog after midnight. Lows around 50. West winds 5 to 10 miles per hour. And on Wednesday, partly cloudy in the morning, then becoming mostly sunny. Highs in the lower 60s at the coast to the upper 70s inland. West winds 5 to 10 miles per hour, increasing to 10 to 20 miles per hour in the afternoon. For the Wednesday night, mostly clear. Patchy fog after midnight. Lows in the upper 40s. West winds 5 to 15 miles per hour, becoming southwest up to 5 miles per hour after midnight. For Thursday, mostly sunny in the morning, then becoming sunny. Patchy fog in the morning. Highs in the upper 60s at the coast to the upper 80s inland. Light winds, becoming west 5 to 10 miles per hour in the afternoon. And on Thursday night, mostly clear. Lows around 50. For the Friday, mostly sunny in the morning, then becoming sunny. Highs from the lower 70s to mid 80s for Friday night, clear. Lows around 50. Saturday through Sunday night, mostly clear. Highs from the upper 60s to lower 80s, lows around 50. Monday, mostly sunny. Highs from the mid 70s to lower 90s, high temperatures today and lows tonight for the selected cities. Santa Cruz, 71 and 51. Monterey, 64 and 51. Salinas, 66 and 49. Hollister, 76 and 48. King City, 84 and 49. The weather overview for the Bay Area and Central Coast. Cooling trend continues today and Wednesday. Elevated fire weather risk for far interior San Benito and Monterey counties this afternoon and evening. Warming and drying trend resumes Thursday through the weekend. The extended forecast for the Bay Area and Central Coast. Thursday and Thursday night, mostly clear. High 60 to 85. Lows 45 to 65. Friday and Friday night, clear. High 60 to 85. Lows 45 to 60. Saturday and Saturday night, mostly clear. High 60 to 80. Lows 45 to 60. Sunday and Sunday night, mostly clear. High 60 to 85. Lows 45 to 65. Monday, sunny, warmer. High 65 to 90. Sunrise, sunset, and tidal information for the San Francisco Bay Area for Tuesday, May 12th. The sunrise today, 6:03 a.m. The sunset tonight, 8:09 p.m. Tidal data at the Golden Gate for today. Low tide, 2:43 a.m. at 1.43 feet. High tide, 8:36 a.m. at 4.11 feet. Low tide, 2:20 p.m. at 0.86 feet. High tide, 09:08 p.m. at 5.42 feet. Here are the buoy observations for noon Pacific Daylight Time. An offshore buoy 6, winds west at 16 knots, pressure 1,018.0 millibars. An offshore buoy 59, winds southwest at 10 knots, water temperature 61, pressure 1,018.8 millibars. At buoy 14 near Point Arena, winds north at 12 knots, water temperature 54, pressure 1,016.6 millibars. At buoy 13 near Bodega Bay, winds northwest at 14 knots, pressure 1,015.5 millibars. At Point Reyes Wave Rider buoy, water temperature 54, sea 7 feet, every 11 seconds. At San Francisco Bar buoy, water temperature 55, seas 5 feet, every 11 seconds. At San Francisco buoy, winds west at 6 knots, swell 5 feet, every 11 seconds.
At Half Moon Bay, buoy winds northwest 10 knots, water temperature 54, pressure 1016.4 millibars, seas 4 feet, every 10 seconds. At Monterey, buoy winds northwest at 12 knots, water temperature 57, pressure 1015.9 millibars. At Point Sur, wave rider buoy water temperature 55, seas 5 feet, every 15 seconds. At Cape San Martin, buoy winds northwest at 8 knots, water temperature 59, pressure 1016.8 millibars. Synopsis for the Central California coast and bays, including the Monterey Bay, Greater Farallones, and Cordell Bank National Marine Sanctuaries, moderate to fresh northwest winds will gradually increase through tomorrow, becoming strong to near gale force. Occasional gale force gusts return Wednesday into Thursday with seas building in excess of 10 feet in response to strengthening winds. Surface high pressure will strengthen over the Pacific Friday into next week with a strong coastal jet, widespread gale force winds, and very high, wind-driven seas between 12 to 17 feet expected. The marine forecast for San Pablo Bay, Suisun Bay, the West Delta, and the San Francisco Bay north of the Bay Bridge. For today, southwest wind 5 to 10 knots, rising to 10 to 15 knots this afternoon. For tonight, southwest wind 10 to 15 knots. For Wednesday, west wind 10 to 15 knots. The marine forecast for Monterey Bay. Small craft advisory in effect from Wednesday morning through Wednesday evening. For today, light and variable winds, becoming west 10 to 15 knots. Seas 3 to 4 feet. Wave detail, west 3 feet at 10 seconds. Patchy fog early this morning. For tonight, northwest wind 10 to 15 knots, easing to 5 to 10 knots after midnight. Seas 4 to 5 feet. Wave detail, west 5 feet at 10 seconds. For Wednesday, northwest wind 15 to 20 knots, becoming west 20 to 25 knots in the afternoon. Seas 3 to 5 feet. Wave detail, northwest 5 feet at 8 seconds. The coastal waters forecast from Pigeon Point to Point Pinos out to 10 nautical miles. Small craft advisory in effect from Wednesday morning through late Wednesday night. For today, northwest wind around 5 knots, rising to 15 to 20 knots. Seas 4 to 5 feet. Wave detail, west 4 feet at 11 seconds and south 2 feet at 15 seconds. Patchy dense fog early this morning. For tonight, northwest wind 15 to 20 knots, easing to 10 to 15 knots after midnight. Seas 5 to 7 feet. Wave detail, northwest 6 feet at 10 seconds and south 2 feet at 15 seconds. For Wednesday, northwest wind 15 to 20 knots. Seas 4 to 6 feet. Wave detail, northwest 6 feet at 8 seconds. 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This broadcast originates from the National Weather Service office located in Monterey, California, and serves the South Bay and Monterey Bay Area, including the cities of San Jose, Monterey, Salinas, and Santa Cruz. The area forecast for the Peninsula, North Bay, and East Bay. For the rest of today, partly cloudy. Highs in the lower 60s at the coast to the lower 80s inland. West winds 5 to 15 miles per hour. For tonight, partly cloudy. Lows from the lower to mid 50s. West winds 5 to 15 miles per hour. And on Wednesday, partly cloudy in the morning, then becoming mostly sunny. Highs in the lower 60s at the coast to the lower 70s inland. West winds 10 to 20 miles per hour. For the Wednesday night, clear. Lows from the upper 40s to mid 50s. West winds 5 to 15 miles per hour, becoming southwest up to 5 miles per hour after midnight. For Thursday, mostly sunny in the morning, then becoming sunny. Highs around 70 at the coast of the mid-80s inland. West winds 5 to 10 miles per hour.
and on Thursday night, clear. Lows from the upper 40s to mid 50s.

Friday and Friday night, clear, breezy. Highs from the upper 60s to lower 80s, lows from the upper 40s to mid 50s Saturday through Sunday night, mostly clear, breezy. Highs from the upper 60s to lower 80s, lows from the 40s to upper 50s Monday, mostly sunny. High 70s and 80s high temperatures today and lows tonight for the selected cities, San Francisco, 62 and 54, San Francisco Airport, 66 and 54, Redwood City, 74 and 53, Oakland, 67 and 54, Fremont, 74 and 52, Concord, 80 and 52, Livermore, 82 and 50, San Rafael, 74 and 54, Santa Rosa, 78 and 51, Napa, 73 and 52, Fairfield, 78 and 54. These are the noon Pacific Daylight Time observations for the San Francisco and Monterey Bay areas on Tuesday, May 12th. At San Francisco Airport, it was mostly sunny, temperature 61, dew point 51, relative humidity 70%, west wind at 17 miles an hour, gusting to 25, pressure 29.99 inches and steady. At Oakland Airport, it was partly sunny, temperature 59, dew point 51, relative humidity 75%, variable wind at 7 miles an hour, pressure 29.99 inches and falling. At San Jose Airport, it was partly sunny, temperature 64, dew point 54, relative humidity 69%, north wind at 7 miles an hour, pressure 29.97 inches and steady. At Santa Rosa, it was mostly sunny, temperature 62, south wind at 7, pressure 29.96 and falling. At Concord, it was sunny, temperature 73, southwest wind at 5. At Livermore, it was sunny, temperature 68, west wind at 7. At Monterey, haze was reported, temperature 55, west wind at 8, pressure 30.01 and rising. At Salinas, it was mostly sunny, temperature 60, dew point 51, relative humidity 72%, northwest wind at 12. Here are some observations around California and western Nevada. It was sunny, with a temperature of 77 at Sacramento, 77 at South Lake Tahoe, and 73 at Blue Canyon. It was mostly sunny, with a temperature of 87 at Reno, 77 at Truckee, and 77 at Mammoth Lakes. At San Diego, it was partly sunny, with a temperature of 66. At Los Angeles, it was cloudy, with a temperature of 63. Local temperature reports around San Francisco Bay for 12 p.m. Downtown San Francisco was 56 degrees. Oakland Museum was 57 degrees. Redwood City was 62 degrees. San Rafael was 62 degrees. The area forecast for the South Bay, including the San Jose metro area and the Santa Clara Valley. For the rest of today, mostly sunny. Highs in the lower 70s by the bay, upper 70s to mid 80s inland. Northwest winds 5 to 10 miles per hour. For tonight, partly cloudy. Lows from the upper 40s to mid 50s. Northwest winds 5 to 10 miles per hour. And on Wednesday, partly cloudy in the morning, then becoming mostly sunny. Highs from the 60s to upper 70s. Northwest winds 5 to 15 miles per hour. For the Wednesday night, clear. Lows from the mid 40s to lower 50s. West winds 5 to 10 miles per hour. For Thursday, mostly sunny in the morning, then becoming sunny. Highs in the upper 70s by the bay, lower to mid 80s inland. Light winds, becoming northwest 5 to 10 miles per hour in the afternoon. And on Thursday night, clear. Lows from the upper 40s to mid 50s. For the Friday, mostly sunny in the morning, then becoming sunny. Highs from the 70s to mid 80s for Friday night, clear. Lows near 50. Saturday through Sunday, mostly clear. Highs from the lower 70s to mid 80s, lows near 50. Sunday night, clear. Lows from the upper 40s to mid 50s Monday. Mostly sunny in the morning, then becoming sunny.

highest from the 80s to lower 90s high temperatures today and lows tonight for the selected cities. San Jose, 77 and 53. Mountain View, 72 and 54. Morgan Hill, 83 and 50. The area forecast for the Monterey Bay and Salinas Valley. For the rest of today, partly cloudy early in the afternoon, then becoming mostly sunny. Highs in the mid-60s at the coast to the mid-80s inland. West winds 5 to 15 miles per hour. For tonight, partly cloudy. Patchy fog after midnight. Lows around 50. West winds 5 to 10 miles per hour. And on Wednesday, partly cloudy in the morning, then becoming mostly sunny. Highs in the lower 60s at the coast to the upper 70s inland. West winds 5 to 10 miles per hour, increasing to 10 to 20 miles per hour in the afternoon. For the Wednesday night, mostly clear. Patchy fog after midnight. Lows in the upper 40s. West winds 5 to 15 miles per hour, becoming southwest up to 5 miles per hour after midnight. For Thursday, mostly sunny in the morning, then becoming sunny. Patchy fog in the morning. Highs in the upper 60s at the coast to the upper 80s inland. Light winds, becoming west 5 to 10 miles per hour in the afternoon. And on Thursday night, mostly clear. Lows around 50. For the Friday, mostly sunny in the morning, then becoming sunny. Highs from the lower 70s to mid 80s for Friday night, clear. Lows around 50. Saturday through Sunday night, mostly clear. Highs from the upper 60s to lower 80s, lows around 50. Monday, mostly sunny. Highs from the mid 70s to lower 90s, high temperatures today and lows tonight for the selected cities. Santa Cruz, 71 and 51. Monterey, 64 and 51. Salinas, 66 and 49. Hollister, 76 and 48. King City, 84 and 49. The weather overview for the Bay Area and Central Coast, cooling trend in 66 and 49, Hollister, 76 and 48, King City, 84 and 49. The weather overview for the Bay Area and Central Coast, cooling trend continues today and Wednesday. Elevated fire weather risk for far interior San Benito and Monterey counties this afternoon and evening. Warming and drying trend resumes Thursday through the weekend. The extended forecast for the Bay Area and Central Coast, Thursday and Thursday night, mostly clear. High 60 to 85. Lows 45 to 65. Friday and Friday night, clear. High 60 to 85. Lows 45 to 60. Saturday and Saturday night, mostly clear. High 60 to 80. Lows 45 to 60. Sunday and Sunday night, mostly clear. High 60 to 85. Lows 45 to 65. Monday, sunny, warmer. High 65 to 90. Sunrise, sunset, and tidal information for the San Francisco Bay Area for Tuesday, May 12th. The sunrise today, 6:03 a.m. The sunset tonight, 8:09 p.m. Tidal data at the Golden Gate for today. Low tide, 2:43 a.m. at 1.43 feet. High tide, 8:36 a.m. at 4.11 feet. Low tide, 2:20 p.m. at 0.86 feet. High tide, 09:08 p.m. at 5.42 feet. Here are the buoy observations for noon Pacific Daylight Time. At offshore buoy 6, winds west at 16 knots, pressure 1,018.0 millibars. At offshore buoy 59, winds southwest at 10 knots, water temperature 61, pressure 1,018.8 millibars. At buoy 14 near Point Arena, winds north at 12 knots, water temperature 54, pressure 1,016.6 millibars. At buoy 13 near Bodega Bay, winds northwest at 14 knots, pressure 1,015.5 millibars. At Point Reyes Wave Rider buoy, water temperature 54, sea 7 feet, every 11 seconds. At San Francisco Bar buoy, water temperature 55, seas 5 feet, every

their aunts, and Cordell Bank National Marine Sanctuaries. Moderate to fresh northwest winds will gradually increase through tomorrow, becoming strong to near gale force. Occasional gale force gusts return Wednesday into Thursday, with seas building in excess of 10 feet in response to strengthening winds. Surface high pressure will strengthen over the Pacific Friday into next week, with a strong coastal jet, widespread gale force winds, and very high, wind-driven seas between 12 to 17 feet expected. The marine forecast for San Pablo Bay, Suisun Bay, the West Delta, and the San Francisco Bay north of the Bay Bridge. For today, southwest wind 5 to 10 knots, rising to 10 to 15 knots this afternoon. For tonight, southwest wind 10 to 15 knots. For Wednesday, west wind 10 to 15 knots. The marine forecast for Monterey Bay. Small craft advisory in effect from Wednesday morning through Wednesday evening. For today, light and variable winds, becoming west 10 to 15 knots. Seas 3 to 4 feet. Wave detail, west 3 feet at 10 seconds. Patchy fog early this morning. For tonight, northwest wind 10 to 15 knots, easing to 5 to 10 knots after midnight. Seas 4 to 5 feet. Wave detail, west 5 feet at 10 seconds. For Wednesday, northwest wind 15 to 20 knots, becoming west 20 to 25 knots in the afternoon. Seas 3 to 5 feet. Wave detail, northwest 5 feet at 8 seconds. The coastal waters forecast from Pigeon Point to Point Pinos out to 10 nautical miles. Small craft advisory in effect from Wednesday morning through late Wednesday night. For today, northwest wind around 5 knots, rising to 15 to 20 knots. Seas 4 to 5 feet. Wave detail, west 4 feet at 11 seconds and south 2 feet at 15 seconds. Patchy dense fog early this morning. For tonight, northwest wind 15 to 20 knots, easing to 10 to 15 knots after midnight. Seas 5 to 7 feet. Wave detail, northwest 6 feet at 10 seconds and south 2 feet at 15 seconds. For Wednesday, northwest wind 15 to 20 knots. Seas 4 to 6 feet. Wave detail, northwest 6 feet at 8 seconds. The area forecast for the peninsula, North Bay, and East Bay. For the rest of today, partly cloudy. Highs in the lower 60s at the coast to the lower 80s inland. West winds 5 to 15 miles per hour. For tonight, partly cloudy. Lows from the lower to mid 50s. West winds 5 to 15 miles per hour. And on Wednesday, partly cloudy in the morning, then becoming mostly sunny. Highs in the lower 60s at the coast to the lower 70s inland. West winds 10 to 20 miles per hour. For the Wednesday night, clear. Lows from the upper 40s to mid 50s. West winds 5 to 15 miles per hour, becoming southwest up to 5 miles per hour after midnight. For Thursday, mostly sunny in the morning, then becoming sunny. Highs around 70 at the coast of the mid 80s inland. West winds 5 to 10 miles per hour. And on Thursday night, clear. Lows from the upper 40s to mid 50s. Friday and Friday night, clear, breezy. Highs from the upper 60s to lower 80s. Lows from the upper 40s to mid 50s. Saturday through Sunday night, mostly clear, breezy. Highs from the upper 60s to lower 80s. Lows from the 40s to upper 50s. Monday, mostly sunny. High 70s and 80s high temperatures today and lows tonight for the selected cities: San Francisco, 62 and 54, San Francisco Airport, 66 and 54, Redwood City, 74 and 53, Oakland, 67 and 54, Fremont, 74 and 52, Concord, 80 and 52, Livermore, 82 and 50, San Rafael, 74 and 54, Santa Rosa, 78 and 51, Napa, 73 and 52, Fairfield, 78 and 54. These are the noon Pacific Daylight Time observations for the San Francisco and Monterey Bay areas on Tuesday, May 12th. At San Francisco Airport.

It was mostly sunny, temperature 61, dew point 51, relative humidity 70%, west wind at 17 miles an hour, gusting to 25, pressure 29.99 inches and steady. At Oakland Airport, it was partly sunny, temperature 59, dew point 51, relative humidity 75%, variable wind at 7 miles an hour, pressure 29.99 inches and falling. At San Jose Airport, it was partly sunny, temperature 64, dew point 54, relative humidity 69%, north wind at 7 miles an hour, pressure 29.97 inches and steady. At Santa Rosa, it was mostly sunny, temperature 62, south wind at 7, pressure 29.96 and falling. At Concord, it was sunny, temperature 73, southwest wind at 5. At Livermore, it was sunny, temperature 68, west wind at 7. At Monterey, haze was reported, temperature 55, west wind at 8, pressure 30.01 and rising. At Salinas, it was mostly sunny, temperature 60, dew point 51, relative humidity 72%, northwest wind at 12. Here are some observations around California and western Nevada. It was sunny, with a temperature of 77 at Sacramento, 77 at South Lake Tahoe, and 73 at Blue Canyon. It was mostly sunny, with a temperature of 87 at Reno, 77 at Truckee, and 77 at Mammoth Lakes. At San Diego, it was partly sunny, with a temperature of 66. At Los Angeles, it was cloudy, with a temperature of 63. Local temperature reports around San Francisco Bay for 12 p.m. Downtown San Francisco was 56 degrees. Oakland Museum was 57 degrees. Redwood City was 62 degrees. San Rafael was 62 degrees. The area forecast for the South Bay, including the San Jose metro area and the Santa Clara Valley. For the rest of today, mostly sunny. Highs in the lower 70s by the bay, upper 70s to mid 80s inland. Northwest winds 5 to 10 miles per hour. For tonight, partly cloudy. Lows from the upper 40s to mid 50s. Northwest winds 5 to 10 miles per hour. And on Wednesday? Partly cloudy in the morning, then becoming mostly sunny. Highs from the 60s to upper 70s. Northwest winds 5 to 15 miles per hour. For the Wednesday night, clear. Lows from the mid-40s to lower 50s. West winds 5 to 10 miles per hour. For Thursday, mostly sunny in the morning, then becoming sunny. Highs in the upper 70s by the bay, lower to mid-80s inland. Light winds, becoming northwest 5 to 10 miles per hour in the afternoon. And on Thursday night, clear. Lows from the upper 40s to mid 50s. For the Friday, mostly sunny in the morning, then becoming sunny. Highs from the 70s to mid 80s for Friday night, clear. Lows near 50. Saturday through Sunday, mostly clear. Highs from the lower 70s to mid 80s, lows near 50. Sunday night, clear. Lows from the upper 40s to mid 50s Monday. Mostly sunny in the morning, then becoming sunny. Highs from the 80s to lower 90s, high temperatures today and lows tonight for the selected cities: San Jose, 77 and 53, Mountain View, 72 and 54, Morgan Hill, 83 and 50. The area forecast for the Monterey Bay and Salinas Valley? For the rest of today? Partly cloudy early in the afternoon, then becoming mostly sunny. Highs in the mid-60s at the coast to the mid-80s inland. West winds 5 to 15 miles per hour. For tonight, partly cloudy. Patchy fog after midnight. Lows around 50. West winds 5 to 10 miles per hour. And on Wednesday? Partly cloudy in the morning, then becoming mostly sunny. Highs in the lower 60s at the coast to the upper 70s inland. West winds 5 to 10 miles per hour, increasing to 10 to 20 miles per hour in the afternoon. For the Wednesday night, mostly clear. Patchy fog after midnight.

lows in the upper 40s. West winds 5 to 15 miles per hour, becoming southwest up to 5 miles per hour after midnight. For Thursday, mostly sunny in the morning, then becoming sunny. Patchy fog in the morning. Highs in the upper 60s at the coast to the upper 80s inland. Light winds, becoming west 5 to 10 miles per hour in the afternoon. And on Thursday night, mostly clear. Lows around 50. For the Friday, mostly sunny in the morning, then becoming sunny. Highs from the lower 70s to mid 80s for Friday night, clear. Lows around 50. Saturday through Sunday night, mostly clear. Highs from the upper 60s to lower 80s, lows around 50. Monday, mostly sunny. Highs from the mid 70s to lower 90s, high temperatures today and lows tonight for the selected cities, Santa Cruz, 71 and 51, Monterey, 64 and 51, Salinas, 66 and 49, Hollister, 76 and 48, King City, 84 and 49. The weather overview for the Bay Area and Central Coast, cooling trend continues today and Wednesday, elevated fire weather risk for far interior San Benito and Monterey counties this afternoon and evening, warming and drying trend resumes Thursday through the weekend. The extended forecast for the Bay Area and Central Coast, Thursday and Thursday night, mostly clear. High 60 to 85. Lows 45 to 65. Friday and Friday night, clear. High 60 to 85. Lows 45 to 60. Saturday and Saturday night, mostly clear. High 60 to 80. Lows 45 to 60. Sunday and Sunday night, mostly clear. High 60 to 85. Lows 45 to 65. Monday, sunny, warmer. High 65 to 90. Sunrise, sunset, and tidal information for the San Francisco Bay Area for Tuesday, May 12th. The sunrise today, 6:03 a.m. The sunset tonight, 8:09 p.m. Tidal data at the Golden Gate for today. Low tide, 2:43 a.m. at 1.43 feet. High tide, 8:36 a.m. at 4.11 feet. Low tide, 2:20 p.m. at 0.86 feet. High tide, 09:08 p.m. at 5.42 feet. Here are the buoy observations for noon Pacific Daylight Time. At offshore buoy 6, winds west at 16 knots, pressure 1,018.0 millibars. At offshore buoy 59, winds southwest at 10 knots, water temperature 61, pressure 1,018.8 millibars. At buoy 14 near Point Arena, winds north at 12 knots, water temperature 54, pressure 1,016.6 millibars. At buoy 13 near Bodega Bay, winds northwest at 14 knots, pressure 1,015.5 millibars. At Point Reyes Wave Rider buoy, water temperature 54, sea 7 feet, every 11 seconds. At San Francisco Bar buoy, water temperature 55, seas 5 feet, every 11 seconds. At San Francisco buoy, winds west at 6 knots, swell 5 feet, every 11 seconds. At Half Moon Bay buoy, winds northwest 10 knots, water temperature 54, pressure 1,016.4 millibars, seas 4 feet, every 10 seconds. At Monterey buoy, winds northwest at 12 knots, water temperature 57, pressure 1,015.9 millibars. At Point Sur, Wave Rider buoy, water temperature 55, seas 5 feet, every 15 seconds. At Cape San Martin buoy, winds northwest at 8 knots, water temperature 59, pressure 1,016.8 millibars. Synopsis for the Central California coast and bays, including the Monterey Bay, Greater Farallones, and Cordell Bank National Marine Sanctuaries, moderate to fresh northwest winds will gradually increase through tomorrow, becoming strong to near gale force. Occasional gale force gusts return Wednesday into Thursday, with seas building in excess of 10 feet in response to strengthening winds. Surface high pressure will strengthen over the Pacific Friday into next week, with a strong coastal jet, widespread gale force wind.

high. Wind driven seas between 12 to 17 feet expected. The marine forecast for San Pablo Bay, Suisun Bay, the West Delta, and the San Francisco Bay north of the Bay Bridge. For today, southwest wind 5 to 10 knots, rising to 10 to 15 knots this afternoon. For tonight, southwest wind 10 to 15 knots. For Wednesday, west wind 10 to 15 knots. The marine forecast for Monterey Bay. Small craft advisory in effect from Wednesday morning through Wednesday evening. For today, light and variable winds, becoming west 10 to 15 knots. Seas 3 to 4 feet. Wave detail, west 3 feet at 10 seconds. Patchy fog early this morning. For tonight, northwest wind 10 to 15 knots, easing to 5 to 10 knots after midnight. Seas 4 to 5 feet. Wave detail, west 5 feet at 10 seconds. For Wednesday, northwest wind 15 to 20 knots, becoming west 20 to 25 knots in the afternoon. Seas 3 to 5 feet. Wave detail, northwest 5 feet at 8 seconds. The coastal waters forecast from Pigeon Point to Point Pinos out to 10 nautical miles. Small craft advisory in effect from Wednesday morning through late Wednesday night. For today, northwest wind around 5 knots, rising to 15 to 20 knots. Seas 4 to 5 feet. Wave detail, west 4 feet at 11 seconds and south 2 feet at 15 seconds. Patchy dense fog early this morning. For tonight, northwest wind 15 to 20 knots, easing to 10 to 15 knots after midnight. Seas 5 to 7 feet. Wave detail, northwest 6 feet at 10 seconds and south 2 feet at 15 seconds. For Wednesday, northwest wind 15 to 20 knots. Seas 4 to 6 feet. Wave detail, northwest 6 feet at 8 seconds. The area forecast for the peninsula, North Bay, and East Bay. For the rest of today, partly cloudy. Highs in the lower 60s at the coast to the lower 80s inland. West winds 5 to 15 miles per hour. For tonight, partly cloudy. Lows from the lower to mid 50s. West winds 5 to 15 miles per hour. And on Wednesday, partly cloudy in the morning, then becoming mostly sunny. Highs in the lower 60s at the coast to the lower 70s inland. West winds 10 to 20 miles per hour. For the Wednesday night, clear. Lows from the upper 40s to mid 50s. West winds 5 to 15 miles per hour, becoming southwest up to 5 miles per hour after midnight. For Thursday, mostly sunny in the morning, then becoming sunny. Highs around 70 at the coast of the mid 80s inland. West winds 5 to 10 miles per hour. And on Thursday night, clear. Lows from the upper 40s to mid 50s. Friday and Friday night, clear, breezy. Highs from the upper 60s to lower 80s. Lows from the upper 40s to mid 50s. Saturday through Sunday night, mostly clear, breezy. Highs from the upper 60s to lower 80s. Lows from the 40s to upper 50s. Monday, mostly sunny. High 70s and 80s. High temperatures today and lows tonight for the selected cities: San Francisco, 62 and 54, San Francisco Airport, 66 and 54, Redwood City, 74 and 53, Oakland, 67 and 54, Fremont, 74 and 52, Concord, 80 and 52, Livermore, 82 and 50, San Rafael, 74 and 54, Santa Rosa, 78 and 51, Napa, 73 and 52, Fairfield, 78 and 54. 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This broadcast originates from the National Weather Service office located in Monterey, California, and serves the South Bay and Monterey Bay area, including the city of San Jose, Monterey, Salinas, and Santa Cruz. These are the noon Pacific Daylight Time observations for the San Francisco and Monterey Bay areas on Tuesday, May 12th, at San Francisco Airport.

It was mostly sunny. Temperature 61, dew point 51, relative humidity 70%, west wind at 17 miles an hour, gusting to 25, pressure 29.99 inches and steady. At Oakland Airport, it was partly sunny, temperature 59, dew point 51, relative humidity 75%, variable wind at 7 miles an hour, pressure 29.99 inches and falling. At San Jose Airport, it was partly sunny, temperature 64, dew point 54, relative humidity 69%, north wind at 7 miles an hour, pressure 29.97 inches and steady. At Santa Rosa, it was mostly sunny, temperature 62, south wind at 7, pressure 29.96 and falling. At Concord, it was sunny, temperature 73, southwest wind at 5. At Livermore, it was sunny, temperature 68, west wind at 7. At Monterey, haze was reported, temperature 55, west wind at 8, pressure 30.01 and rising. At Salinas, it was mostly sunny, temperature 60, dew point 51, relative humidity 72%, northwest wind at 12. Here are some observations around California and western Nevada. It was sunny, with a temperature of 77 at Sacramento, 77 at South Lake Tahoe, and 73 at Blue Canyon. It was mostly sunny, with a temperature of 87 at Reno, 77 at Truckee, and 77 at Mammoth Lakes. At San Diego, it was partly sunny, with a temperature of 66. At Los Angeles, it was cloudy, with a temperature of 63. Local temperature reports around San Francisco Bay for 12 p.m. Downtown San Francisco was 56 degrees. Oakland Museum was 57 degrees. Redwood City was 62 degrees. San Rafael was 62 degrees. The area forecast for the South Bay, including the San Jose metro area and the Santa Clara Valley. For the rest of today, mostly sunny. Highs in the lower 70s by the bay, upper 70s to mid 80s inland. Northwest winds 5 to 10 miles per hour. For tonight, partly cloudy. Lows from the upper 40s to mid 50s. Northwest winds 5 to 10 miles per hour. And on Wednesday, partly cloudy in the morning, then becoming mostly sunny. Highs from the 60s to upper 70s. Northwest winds 5 to 15 miles per hour. For the Wednesday night, clear. Lows from the mid 40s to lower 50s. West winds 5 to 10 miles per hour. For Thursday, mostly sunny in the morning, then becoming sunny. Highs in the upper 70s by the bay, lower to mid 80s inland. Light winds, becoming northwest 5 to 10 miles per hour in the afternoon. And on Thursday night, clear. Lows from the upper 40s to mid 50s. For the Friday, mostly sunny in the morning, then becoming sunny. Highs from the 70s to mid 80s for Friday night, clear. Lows near 50. Saturday through Sunday, mostly clear. Highs from the lower 70s to mid 80s, lows near 50. Sunday night, clear. Lows from the upper 40s to mid 50s Monday. Mostly sunny in the morning, then becoming sunny. Highs from the 80s to lower 90s, high temperatures today and lows tonight for the selected cities: San Jose, 77 and 53, Mountain View, 72 and 54, Morgan Hill, 83 and 50. The area forecast for the Monterey Bay and Salinas Valley. For the rest of today, partly cloudy early in the afternoon, then becoming mostly sunny. Highs in the mid-60s at the coast to the mid-80s inland. West winds 5 to 15 miles per hour. For tonight, partly cloudy. Patchy fog after midnight. Lows around 50. West winds 5 to 10 miles per hour. And on Wednesday, partly cloudy in the morning, then becoming mostly sunny. Highs in the lower 60s at the coast to the upper 70s inland. West winds 5 to 10 miles per hour, increasing to 10 to 20 miles per hour in the afternoon. For the Wednesday night, mostly clear. Patchy fog after midnight.

lows in the upper 40s. West winds 5 to 15 miles per hour, becoming southwest up to 5 miles per hour after midnight. For Thursday, mostly sunny in the morning, then becoming sunny. Patchy fog in the morning. Highs in the upper 60s at the coast to the upper 80s inland. Light winds, becoming west 5 to 10 miles per hour in the afternoon. And on Thursday night, mostly clear. Lows around 50. For the Friday, mostly sunny in the morning, then becoming sunny. Highs from the lower 70s to mid 80s for Friday night, clear. Lows around 50. Saturday through Sunday night, mostly clear. Highs from the upper 60s to lower 80s, lows around 50. Monday, mostly sunny. Highs from the mid 70s to lower 90s, high temperatures today and lows tonight for the selected cities: Santa Cruz, 71 and 51, Monterey, 64 and 51, Salinas, 66 and 49, Hollister, 76 and 48, King City, 84 and 49. The weather overview for the Bay Area and Central Coast: cooling trend continues today and Wednesday, elevated fire weather risk for far interior San Benito and Monterey counties this afternoon and evening, warming and drying trend resumes Thursday through the weekend. The extended forecast for the Bay Area and Central Coast: Thursday and Thursday night, mostly clear. High 60 to 85. Lows 45 to 65. Friday and Friday night, clear. High 60 to 85. Lows 45 to 60. Saturday and Saturday night, mostly clear. High 60 to 80. Lows 45 to 60. Sunday and Sunday night, mostly clear. High 60 to 85. Lows 45 to 65. Monday, sunny, warmer. High 65 to 90. Sunrise, sunset, and tidal information for the San Francisco Bay Area for Tuesday, May 12th. The sunset tonight, 8:10 p.m. The sunrise tomorrow, 6:02 a.m. The sunset tomorrow, 8:11 p.m. Tidal data at the Golden Gate for the afternoon and evening hours today and the morning hours of tomorrow. Low tide, 2:20 p.m. at 0.86 feet. High tide, 09:08 p.m. at 5.42 feet. Low tide, 3:27 a.m. at 0.63 feet. High tide, 9:46 a.m. at 4.22 feet. Here are the buoy observations for 1 p.m. Pacific Daylight Time. An offshore buoy 6, winds west at 16 knots, pressure 1,018.6 millibars. An offshore buoy 59, winds west at 12 knots, water temperature 61, pressure 1,018.6 millibars. At buoy 14 near Point Arena, winds northwest at 16 knots, water temperature 54, pressure 1,016.7 millibars. At buoy 13 near Bodega Bay, winds northwest at 17 knots, pressure 1,015.4 millibars. At Point Reyes, wave rider buoy, water temperature 54, sea 7 feet, every 10 seconds. At San Francisco Bar, buoy water temperature 56, seas 5 feet, every 11 seconds. At San Francisco buoy, winds northwest at 8 knots, water temperature 53. At Half Moon Bay buoy, winds northwest 10 knots, water temperature 55, pressure 1,016.8 millibars, seas 5 feet, every 12 seconds. At Monterey buoy, winds northwest at 14 knots, water temperature 57, pressure 1,015.7 millibars. At Point Sur, wave rider buoy, water temperature 55, seas 5 feet, every 11 seconds. At Cape San Martin buoy, winds north at 6 knots, water temperature 60, pressure 1,016.8 millibars. Synopsis for the Central California coast and bays, including the Monterey Bay, Greater Farallones, and Cordell Bank National Marine Sanctuaries: moderate to fresh northwest winds will gradually increase through tomorrow, becoming strong to near gale force. Occasional gale force gusts return Wednesday into Thursday, with seas building in excess of 10 feet in response to strengthening winds. Surface high pressure will strengthen.

Pacific Friday into next week with a strong coastal jet, widespread gale force winds, and very high, wind-driven seas between 12 to 17 feet expected. The marine forecast for San Pablo Bay, Suisun Bay, the West Delta, and the San Francisco Bay north of the Bay Bridge. For today, southwest wind 5 to 10 knots, rising to 10 to 15 knots this afternoon. For tonight, southwest wind 10 to 15 knots. For Wednesday, west wind 10 to 15 knots. The marine forecast for Monterey Bay. Small craft advisory in effect from Wednesday morning through Wednesday evening. For today, light and variable winds, becoming west 10 to 15 knots. Seas 3 to 4 feet. Wave detail, west 3 feet at 10 seconds. Patchy fog early this morning. For tonight, northwest wind 10 to 15 knots, easing to 5 to 10 knots after midnight. Seas 4 to 5 feet. Wave detail, west 5 feet at 10 seconds. For Wednesday, northwest wind 15 to 20 knots, becoming west 20 to 25 knots in the afternoon. Seas 3 to 5 feet. Wave detail, northwest 5 feet at 8 seconds. The coastal waters forecast from Pigeon Point to Point Pinos out to 10 nautical miles. Small craft advisory in effect from Wednesday morning through late Wednesday night. For today, northwest wind around 5 knots, rising to 15 to 20 knots. Seas 4 to 5 feet. Wave detail, west 4 feet at 11 seconds and south 2 feet at 15 seconds. Patchy dense fog early this morning. For tonight, northwest wind 15 to 20 knots, easing to 10 to 15 knots after midnight. Seas 5 to 7 feet. Wave detail, northwest 6 feet at 10 seconds and south 2 feet at 15 seconds. For Wednesday, northwest wind 15 to 20 knots. Seas 4 to 6 feet. Wave detail, northwest 6 feet at 8 seconds. The area forecast for the peninsula, North Bay, and East Bay. For the rest of today, partly cloudy. Highs in the lower 60s at the coast to the lower 80s inland. West winds 5 to 15 miles per hour. For tonight, partly cloudy. Lows from the lower to mid 50s. West winds 5 to 15 miles per hour. And on Wednesday, partly cloudy in the morning, then becoming mostly sunny. Highs in the lower 60s at the coast to the lower 70s inland. West winds 10 to 20 miles per hour. For the Wednesday night, clear. Lows from the upper 40s to mid 50s. West winds 5 to 15 miles per hour, becoming southwest up to 5 miles per hour after midnight. For Thursday, mostly sunny in the morning, then becoming sunny. Highs around 70 at the coast of the mid 80s inland. West winds 5 to 10 miles per hour. And on Thursday night, clear. Lows from the upper 40s to mid 50s. Friday and Friday night, clear, breezy. Highs from the upper 60s to lower 80s. Lows from the upper 40s to mid 50s. Saturday through Sunday night, mostly clear, breezy. Highs from the upper 60s to lower 80s. Lows from the 40s to upper 50s. Monday, mostly sunny. High 70s and 80s. High temperatures today and lows tonight for the selected cities: San Francisco, 62 and 54, San Francisco Airport, 66 and 54, Redwood City, 74 and 53, Oakland, 67 and 54, Fremont, 74 and 52, Concord, 80 and 52, Livermore, 82 and 50, San Rafael, 74 and 54, Santa Rosa, 78 and 51, Napa, 73 and 52, Fairfield, 78 and 54. These are the 1 p.m. Pacific Daylight Time observations for the San Francisco and Monterey Bay areas on Tuesday, May 12th. At San Francisco Airport, it was mostly sunny, temperature 62, dew point 52, relative humidity 69%, west wind at 20 miles an hour, gusting to 26, pressure 29.98 inches and falling. At Oakland Airport, it was partly sunny, temperature 61, dew point 51.

relative humidity 70%, west wind at 12 miles an hour, pressure 29.98 inches and falling. At San Jose Airport, it was partly sunny, temperature 66, dew point 54, relative humidity 65%, northwest wind at 9 miles an hour, pressure 29.96 inches and falling. At Santa Rosa, it was mostly sunny, temperature 66, south wind at 10, pressure 29.96 and steady. At Concord, it was sunny, temperature 73, northwest wind at 12. At Livermore, it was sunny, temperature 72, northwest wind at 8. At Monterey, it was cloudy, temperature 57, west wind at 9, pressure 30.00 and falling. At Salinas, it was mostly sunny, temperature 60, dew point 51, relative humidity 72%, west wind at 13. Here are some observations around California and western Nevada. It was sunny, with a temperature of 81 at Sacramento, 78 at South Lake Tahoe, and 73 at Blue Canyon. It was mostly sunny, with a temperature of 79 at Truckee, and 77 at Mammoth Lakes. It was partly sunny, with a temperature of 67 at San Diego, and 90 at Reno. At Los Angeles, it was cloudy, with a temperature of 64. These are the 1 p.m. Pacific Daylight Time observations for the San Francisco and Monterey Bay areas, on Tuesday, May 12. At San Francisco Airport, it was mostly sunny, temperature 62, dew point 52, relative humidity 69%, west wind at 20 miles an hour, gusting to 26, pressure 29.98 inches and falling. At Oakland Airport, it was partly sunny, temperature 61, dew point 51, relative humidity 70%, west wind at 12 miles an hour, pressure 29.98 inches and falling. At San Jose Airport, it was partly sunny, temperature 66, dew point 54, relative humidity 65%, northwest wind at 9 miles an hour, pressure 29.96 inches and falling. At Santa Rosa, it was sunny, temperature 66, south wind at 10, pressure 29.96 and steady. At Concord, it was sunny, temperature 73, northwest wind at 12. At Livermore, it was sunny, temperature 72, northwest wind at 8. At Monterey, it was cloudy, temperature 57, west wind at 9, pressure 30.00 and falling. At Salinas, it was mostly sunny, temperature 60, dew point 51, relative humidity 72%, west wind at 13. Here are some observations around California and western Nevada. It was sunny, with a temperature of 81 at Sacramento, 78 at South Lake Tahoe, and 73 at Blue Canyon. It was mostly sunny, with a temperature of 79 at Truckee, and 77 at Mammoth Lakes. It was partly sunny, with a temperature of 67 at San Diego, and 90 at Reno. At Los Angeles, it was cloudy, with a temperature of 64. Local temperature reports around San Francisco Bay for 1 p.m. Downtown San Francisco was 58 degrees. Oakland Museum was 59 degrees. Redwood City was 64 degrees. San Rafael was 67 degrees. The area forecast for the South Bay, including the San Jose metro area and the Santa Clara Valley. For the rest of today, mostly sunny. Highs in the lower 70s by the bay, upper 70s to mid 80s inland. Northwest winds 5 to 10 miles per hour. For tonight, partly cloudy. Lows from the upper 40s to mid 50s. Northwest winds 5 to 10 miles per hour. And on Wednesday, partly cloudy in the morning, then becoming mostly sunny. Highs from the 60s to upper 70s. Northwest winds 5 to 15 miles per hour. For the Wednesday night, clear. Lows from the mid-40s to lower 50s. West winds 5 to 10 miles per hour. For Thursday, mostly sunny in the morning, then becoming sunny. Highs in the upper 70s by the bay, lower to mid-80s inland. Light winds, becoming northwest 5 to 10 miles.

afternoon. And on Thursday night, clear. Lows from the upper 40s to mid 50s. For the Friday, mostly sunny in the morning, then becoming sunny. Highs from the 70s to mid 80s for Friday night, clear. Lows near 50. Saturday through Sunday, mostly clear. Highs from the lower 70s to mid 80s, lows near 50. Sunday night, clear. Lows from the upper 40s to mid 50s Monday. Mostly sunny in the morning, then becoming sunny. Highs from the 80s to lower 90s, high temperatures today and lows tonight for the selected cities: San Jose, 77 and 53, Mountain View, 72 and 54, Morgan Hill, 83 and 50. The area forecast for the Monterey Bay and Salinas Valley. For the rest of today, partly cloudy early in the afternoon, then becoming mostly sunny. Highs in the mid-60s at the coast of the mid-80s inland. West winds 5 to 15 miles per hour. For tonight, partly cloudy. Patchy fog after midnight. Lows around 50. West winds 5 to 10 miles per hour. And on Wednesday, partly cloudy in the morning, then becoming mostly sunny. Highs in the lower 60s at the coast to the upper 70s inland. West winds 5 to 10 miles per hour, increasing to 10 to 20 miles per hour in the afternoon. For the Wednesday night, mostly clear. Patchy fog after midnight. Lows in the upper 40s. West winds 5 to 15 miles per hour, becoming southwest up to 5 miles per hour after midnight. For Thursday, mostly sunny in the morning, then becoming sunny. Patchy fog in the morning. Highs in the upper 60s at the coast to the upper 80s inland. Light winds, becoming west 5 to 10 miles per hour in the afternoon. And on Thursday night, mostly clear. Lows around 50. For the Friday, mostly sunny in the morning, then becoming sunny. Highs from the lower 70s to mid 80s for Friday night, clear. Lows around 50. Saturday through Sunday night, mostly clear. Highs from the upper 60s to lower 80s, lows around 50. Monday, mostly sunny. Highs from the mid 70s to lower 90s, high temperatures today and lows tonight for the selected cities: Santa Cruz, 71 and 51, Monterey, 64 and 51, Salinas, 66 and 49, Hollister, 76 and 48, King City, 84 and 49. The weather overview for the Bay Area and Central Coast: cooling trend continues today and Wednesday, elevated fire weather risk for far interior San Benito and Monterey counties this afternoon and evening, warming and drying trend resumes Thursday through the weekend. The extended forecast for the Bay Area and Central Coast: Thursday and Thursday night, mostly clear. High 60 to 85. Lows 45 to 65. Friday and Friday night, clear. High 60 to 85. Lows 45 to 60. Saturday and Saturday night, mostly clear. High 60 to 80. Lows 45 to 60. Sunday and Sunday night, mostly clear. High 60 to 85. Lows 45 to 65. Monday, sunny, warmer. High 65 to 90. Sunrise, sunset, and tidal information for the San Francisco Bay Area for Tuesday, May

from the 60s to upper 70s. Northwest winds 5 to 15 miles per hour. For the Wednesday night, clear. Lows from the mid-40s to lower 50s. West winds 5 to 10 miles per hour. For Thursday, mostly sunny in the morning, then becoming sunny. Highs in the upper 70s by the bay, lower to mid-80s inland. Light winds, becoming northwest 5 to 10 miles per hour in the afternoon. And on Thursday night, clear. Lows from the upper 40s to mid-50s. For the Friday, mostly sunny in the morning, then becoming sunny. Highs from the 70s to mid-80s for Friday night, clear. Lows near 50. Saturday through Sunday, mostly clear. Highs from the lower 70s to mid-80s, lows near 50. Sunday night, clear. Lows from the upper 40s to mid-50s Monday. Mostly sunny in the morning, then becoming sunny. Highs from the 80s to lower 90s, high temperatures today and lows tonight for the selected cities: San Jose, 77 and 53, Mountain View, 72 and 54, Morgan Hill, 83 and 50. The area forecast for the Monterey Bay and Salinas Valley. For the rest of today, partly cloudy early in the afternoon, then becoming mostly sunny. Highs in the mid-60s at the coast to the mid-80s inland. West winds 5 to 15 miles per hour. For tonight, partly cloudy. Patchy fog after midnight. Lows around 50. West winds 5 to 10 miles per hour. And on Wednesday, partly cloudy in the morning, then becoming mostly sunny. Highs from the lower 70s to mid-80s for Friday night, clear. Lows around 50. Saturday through Sunday night, mostly clear. Highs from the upper 60s to lower 80s, lows around 50. Monday, mostly sunny. Highs from the mid-70s to lower 90s, high temperatures today and lows tonight for the selected cities: Santa Cruz, 71 and 51, Monterey, 64 and 51, Salinas, 66 and 49, Hollister, 76 and 48, King City, 84 and 49. The weather overview for the Bay Area and Central Coast: cooling trend continues today and Wednesday, elevated fire weather risk for far interior San Benito and Monterey counties this afternoon and evening, warming and drying trend resumes Thursday through the weekend. The extended forecast for the Bay Area and Central Coast: Thursday and Thursday night, mostly clear. High 60 to 85. Lows 45 to 65. Friday and Friday night, clear. High 60 to 85. Lows 45 to 60. Saturday and Saturday night, mostly clear. High 60 to 80. Lows 45 to 60. Sunday and Sunday night, mostly clear. High 60 to 85. Lows 45 to 65. Monday, sunny, warmer. High 65 to 90. Sunrise, sunset, and tidal information for the San Francisco Bay Area for Tuesday, May 12th. The sunset tonight, 8:10 p.m. The sunrise tomorrow, 6:02 a.m. The sunset tomorrow, 8:11 p.m. Tidal data at the Golden Gate for the afternoon and evening hours today and the morning hours of tomorrow. Low tide, 2:20 p.m. at 0.86 feet. High tide, 09:08 p.m. at 5.42 feet. Low tide, 3:27 a.m. at 0.63 feet. High tide, 9:46 a.m. at 4.22 feet. Here are the buoy observations for 1 p.m. Pacific Daylight Time. An offshore buoy 6, winds west.

southwest at 19 knots, gusting to 23, pressure 1,015.5 millibars, swell 6 feet, every 11 seconds. At Point Reyes Wave Rider buoy water temperature 54, sea 7 feet, every 12 seconds. At San Francisco Bar buoy water temperature 56, seas 5 feet, every 11 seconds. At San Francisco buoy winds northwest at 8 knots, water temperature 53, pressure 1,015.8 millibars, swell 5 feet, every 11 seconds. At Half Moon Bay buoy winds northwest 10 knots, water temperature 55, pressure 1,016.8 millibars, seas 5 feet, every 12 seconds. At Monterey Bay buoy winds northwest 12 knots, water temperature 57, pressure 1,015.5 millibars, seas 6 feet, every 11 seconds. At Point Sur, Wave Rider buoy water temperature 55, seas 5 feet, every 11 seconds. At Cape San Martin buoy winds north at 6 knots, water temperature 60, pressure 1,016.8 millibars. Synopsis for the Central California coast and bays including the Monterey Bay, Greater Farallones, and Cordell Bank National Marine Sanctuaries, moderate to fresh northwest winds will gradually increase through tomorrow becoming strong to near gale force. Occasional gale force gusts return Wednesday into Thursday with seas building in excess of 10 feet in response to strengthening winds. Surface high pressure will strengthen over the Pacific Friday into next week with a strong coastal jet, widespread gale force winds, and very high, wind-driven seas between 12 to 17 feet expected. The marine forecast for San Pablo Bay, Suisun Bay, the West Delta, and the San Francisco Bay north of the Bay Bridge. For today, southwest wind 5 to 10 knots, rising to 10 to 15 knots this afternoon. For tonight, southwest wind 10 to 15 knots. For Wednesday, west wind 10 to 15 knots. The marine forecast for Monterey Bay. Small craft advisory in effect from Wednesday morning through Wednesday evening. For today, light and variable winds, becoming west 10 to 15 knots. Seas 3 to 4 feet. Wave detail, west 3 feet at 10 seconds. Patchy fog early this morning. For tonight, northwest wind 10 to 15 knots, easing to 5 to 10 knots after midnight. Seas 4 to 5 feet. Wave detail, west 5 feet at 10 seconds. For Wednesday, northwest wind 15 to 20 knots, becoming west 20 to 25 knots in the afternoon. Seas 3 to 5 feet. Wave detail, northwest 5 feet at 8 seconds. The coastal waters forecast from Pigeon Point to Point Pinos out to 10 nautical miles. Small craft advisory in effect from Wednesday morning through late Wednesday night. For today, northwest wind around 5 knots, rising to 15 to 20 knots. Seas 4 to 5 feet. Wave detail, west 4 feet at 11 seconds and south 2 feet at 15 seconds. Patchy dense fog early this morning. For tonight, northwest wind 15 to 20 knots, easing to 10 to 15 knots after midnight. Seas 5 to 7 feet. Wave detail, northwest 6 feet at 10 seconds and south 2 feet at 15 seconds. For Wednesday, northwest wind 15 to 20 knots. Seas 4 to 6 feet. Wave detail, northwest 6 feet at 8 seconds. The area forecast for the peninsula, North Bay, and East Bay. For the rest of today, partly cloudy. Highs in the lower 60s at the coast to the lower 80s inland. West winds 5 to 15 miles per hour. For tonight, partly cloudy. Lows from the lower to mid 50s. West winds 5 to 15 miles per hour. And on Wednesday, partly cloudy in the morning then becoming mostly sunny. Highs in the lower 60s at the coast to the lower 70s inland. West winds 10 to 20 miles per hour. For the Wednesday night, clear. Lows from the upper 40s to mid 50s. West winds 5 to 15 miles per hour, becoming southwest up to 5 miles per hour after midnight. For Thursday, mostly sunny.

becoming sunny. Highs around 70 at the coast of the mid-80s inland. West winds 5 to 10 miles per hour. And on Thursday night, clear. Lows from the upper 40s to mid-50s. Friday and Friday night, clear, breezy. Highs from the upper 60s to lower 80s. Lows from the upper 40s to mid-50s Saturday through Sunday night, mostly clear, breezy. Highs from the upper 60s to lower 80s. Lows from the 40s to upper 50s Monday, mostly sunny. High 70s and 80s high temperatures today and lows tonight for the selected cities, San Francisco, 62 and 54, San Francisco Airport, 66 and 54, Redwood City, 74 and 53, Oakland, 67 and 54, Fremont, 74 and 52, Concord, 80 and 52, Livermore, 82 and 50, San Rafael, 74 and 54, Santa Rosa, 78 and 51, Napa, 73 and 52, Fairfield, 78 and 54. These are the 1 p.m. Pacific Daylight Time observations for the San Francisco and Monterey Bay areas on Tuesday, May 12th. At San Francisco Airport, it was mostly sunny, temperature 62, dew point 52, relative humidity 69%, west wind at 20 miles an hour, gusting to 26, pressure 29.98 inches and falling. At Oakland Airport, it was partly sunny, temperature 61, dew point 51, relative humidity 70%, west wind at 12 miles an hour, pressure 29.98 inches and falling. At San Jose Airport, it was partly sunny, temperature 66, dew point 54, relative humidity 65%, northwest wind at 9 miles an hour, pressure 29.96 inches and falling. At Santa Rosa, it was sunny, temperature 66, south wind at 10, pressure 29.96 and steady. At Concord, it was sunny, temperature 73, northwest wind at 12. At Livermore, it was sunny, temperature 72, northwest wind at 8. At Monterey, it was cloudy, temperature 57, west wind at 9, pressure 30.00 and falling. At Salinas, it was mostly sunny, temperature 60, dew point 51, relative humidity 72%, west wind at 13. Here are some observations around California and western Nevada. It was sunny, with a temperature of 81 at Sacramento, 78 at South Lake Tahoe, and 73 at Blue Canyon. It was mostly sunny, with a temperature of 79 at Truckee, and 77 at Mammoth Lakes. It was partly sunny, with a temperature of 67 at San Diego, and 90 at Reno. At Los Angeles, it was cloudy, with a temperature of 64. Local temperature reports around San Francisco Bay for 1 p.m. Downtown San Francisco was 58 degrees. Oakland Museum was 59 degrees. Redwood City was 64 degrees. San Rafael was 67 degrees. The area forecast for the South Bay, including the San Jose metro area and the Santa Clara Valley. For the rest of today, mostly sunny. Highs in the lower 70s by the bay, upper 70s to mid 80s inland. Northwest winds 5 to 10 miles per hour. For tonight, partly cloudy. Lows from the upper 40s to mid 50s. Northwest winds 5 to 10 miles per hour. And on Wednesday, partly cloudy in the morning then becoming mostly sunny. Highs from the 60s to upper 70s. Northwest winds 5 to 15 miles per hour. For the Wednesday night, clear. Lows from the mid-40s to lower 50s. West winds 5 to 10 miles per hour. For Thursday, mostly sunny in the morning then becoming sunny. Highs in the upper 70s by the bay, lower to mid-80s inland. Light winds, becoming northwest 5 to 10 miles per hour in the afternoon. And on Thursday night, clear. Lows from the upper 40s to mid-50s. For the Friday, mostly sunny in the morning, then becoming sunny. Highs from the 70s to mid-80s for Friday night, clear. Lows near 50. Saturday through Sunday, mostly clear.

Highs from the lower 70s to mid 80s, lows near 50. Sunday night, clear. Lows from the upper 40s to mid 50s Monday. Mostly sunny in the morning, then becoming sunny. Highs from the 80s to lower 90s, high temperatures today and lows tonight for the selected cities: San Jose, 77 and 53, Mountain View, 72 and 54, Morgan Hill, 83 and 50. The area forecast for the Monterey Bay and Salinas Valley. For the rest of today, partly cloudy early in the afternoon, then becoming mostly sunny. Highs in the mid-60s at the coast to the mid-80s inland. West winds 5 to 15 miles per hour. For tonight, partly cloudy. Patchy fog after midnight. Lows around 50. West winds 5 to 10 miles per hour. And on Wednesday, partly cloudy in the morning, then becoming mostly sunny. Highs in the lower 60s at the coast to the upper 70s inland. West winds 5 to 10 miles per hour, increasing to 10 to 20 miles per hour in the afternoon. For the Wednesday night, mostly clear. Patchy fog after midnight. Lows in the upper 40s. West winds 5 to 15 miles per hour, becoming southwest up to 5 miles per hour after midnight. For Thursday, mostly sunny in the morning, then becoming sunny. Patchy fog in the morning. Highs in the upper 60s at the coast to the upper 80s inland. Light winds, becoming west 5 to 10 miles per hour in the afternoon. And on Thursday night, mostly clear. Lows around 50. For the Friday, mostly sunny in the morning, then becoming sunny. Highs from the lower 70s to mid 80s for Friday night, clear. Lows around 50. Saturday through Sunday night, mostly clear. Highs from the upper 60s to lower 80s, lows around 50. Monday, mostly sunny. Highs from the mid 70s to lower 90s, high temperatures today and lows tonight for the selected cities: Santa Cruz, 71 and 51, Monterey, 64 and 51, Salinas, 66 and 49, Hollister, 76 and 48, King City, 84 and 49. The weather overview for the Bay Area and Central Coast: cooling trend continues today and Wednesday, elevated fire weather risk for far interior San Benito and Monterey counties this afternoon and evening, warming and drying trend resumes Thursday through the weekend. The extended forecast for the Bay Area and Central Coast: Thursday and Thursday night, mostly clear. High 60 to 85. Lows 45 to 65. Friday and Friday night, clear. High 60 to 85. Lows 45 to 60. Saturday and Saturday night, mostly clear. High 60 to 80. Lows 45 to 60. Sunday and Sunday night, mostly clear. High 60 to 85. Lows 45 to 65. Monday, sunny, warmer. High 65 to 90. Sunrise, sunset, and tidal information for the San Francisco Bay Area for Tuesday, May 12th. The sunset tonight, 8:10 p.m. The sunrise tomorrow, 6:02 a.m. The sunset tomorrow, 8:11 p.m. Tidal data at the Golden Gate for the afternoon and evening hours today and the morning hours of tomorrow. Low tide, 2:20 p.m. at 0.86 feet. High tide, 09:08 p.m. at 5.42 feet. Low tide, 3:27 a.m. at 0.63 feet. High tide, 9:46 a.m. at 4.22 feet. Here are the buoy observations for 1 p.m. Pacific Daylight Time. An offshore buoy 6, winds west at 16 knots, pressure 1,018.7 millibars. An offshore buoy 59, winds west at 12 knots, water temperature 61, pressure 1,018.6 millibars. At Point Arena buoy, winds northwest 16 knots, water temperature 54, pressure 1,016.7 millibars, seas 5 feet, every 11 seconds. At buoy 13 near Bodega Bay, winds northwest at 19 knots, gusting to 23, pressure 1,015.5 millibars,

6 feet every 11 seconds. At Point Reyes Wave Rider Buoy water temperature 54, sea 7 feet every 12 seconds. At San Francisco Bar Buoy water temperature 56, seas 5 feet every 11 seconds. At San Francisco Buoy winds northwest at 8 knots, water temperature 53, pressure 1015.8 millibars, swell 5 feet every 11 seconds. At Half Moon Bay Buoy winds northwest 10 knots, water temperature 55, pressure 1016.8 millibars, seas 5 feet every 12 seconds. At Monterey Bay Buoy winds northwest 12 knots, water temperature 57, pressure 1015.5 millibars, seas 6 feet every 11 seconds. At Point Sur, Wave Rider Buoy water temperature 55, seas 5 feet every 11 seconds. At Cape San Martin Buoy winds north at 6 knots, water temperature 60, pressure 1016.8 millibars. Synopsis for the Central California coast and bays including the Monterey Bay, Greater Farallones, and Cordell Bank National Marine Sanctuaries, moderate to fresh northwest winds will gradually increase through tomorrow becoming strong to near gale force. Occasional gale force gusts return Wednesday into Thursday with seas building in excess of 10 feet in response to strengthening winds. Surface high pressure will strengthen over the Pacific Friday into next week with a strong coastal jet, widespread gale force winds, and very high, wind-driven seas between 12 to 17 feet expected. The marine forecast for San Pablo Bay, Suisun Bay, the West Delta, and the San Francisco Bay north of the Bay Bridge. For today, southwest wind 5 to 10 knots, rising to 10 to 15 knots this afternoon. For tonight, southwest wind 10 to 15 knots. For Wednesday, west wind 10 to 15 knots. The marine forecast for Monterey Bay. Small craft advisory in effect from Wednesday morning through Wednesday evening. For today, light and variable winds, becoming west 10 to 15 knots. Seas 3 to 4 feet. Wave detail, west 3 feet at 10 seconds. Patchy fog early this morning. For tonight, northwest wind 10 to 15 knots, easing to 5 to 10 knots after midnight. Seas 4 to 5 feet. Wave detail, west 5 feet at 10 seconds. For Wednesday, northwest wind 15 to 20 knots, becoming west 20 to 25 knots in the afternoon. Seas 3 to 5 feet. Wave detail, northwest 5 feet at 8 seconds. The coastal waters forecast from Pigeon Point to Point Pinos out to 10 nautical miles. Small craft advisory in effect from Wednesday morning through late Wednesday night. For today, northwest wind around 5 knots, rising to 15 to 20 knots. Seas 4 to 5 feet. Wave detail, west 4 feet at 11 seconds and south 2 feet at 15 seconds. Patchy dense fog early this morning. For tonight, northwest wind 15 to 20 knots, easing to 10 to 15 knots after midnight. Seas 5 to 7 feet. Wave detail, northwest 6 feet at 10 seconds and south 2 feet at 15 seconds. For Wednesday, northwest wind 15 to 20 knots. Seas 4 to 6 feet. Wave detail, northwest 6 feet at 8 seconds. 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This broadcast originates from the National Weather Service office located in Monterey, California, and serves the South Bay and Monterey Bay Area, including the cities of San Jose, Monterey, Salinas, and Santa Cruz. The area forecast for the Peninsula, North Bay, and East Bay. For the rest of today, partly cloudy. Highs in the lower 60s at the coast to the lower 80s inland. West winds 5 to 15 miles per hour. For tonight, partly cloudy. Lows from the lower to mid 50s. West winds 5 to 15 miles per hour. And on Wednesday, partly cloudy in the morning then becoming mostly sunny. Highs in the lower 60s at the coast to the lower 70s inland.

20 miles per hour. For the Wednesday night, clear. Lows from the upper 40s to mid 50s. West winds 5 to 15 miles per hour, becoming southwest up to 5 miles per hour after midnight. For Thursday, mostly sunny in the morning, then becoming sunny. Highs around 70 at the coast of the mid 80s inland. West winds 5 to 10 miles per hour. And on Thursday night, clear. Lows from the upper 40s to mid 50s. Friday and Friday night, clear, breezy. Highs from the upper 60s to lower 80s. Lows from the upper 40s to mid 50s. Saturday through Sunday night, mostly clear, breezy. Highs from the upper 60s to lower 80s. Lows from the 40s to upper 50s. Monday, mostly sunny. High 70s and 80s. High temperatures today and lows tonight for the selected cities: San Francisco, 62 and 54, San Francisco Airport, 66 and 54, Redwood City, 74 and 53, Oakland, 67 and 54, Fremont, 74 and 52, Concord, 80 and 52, Livermore, 82 and 50, San Rafael, 74 and 54, Santa Rosa, 78 and 51, Napa, 73 and 52, Fairfield, 78 and 54. These are the 1 p.m. Pacific Daylight Time observations for the San Francisco and Monterey Bay areas on Tuesday, May 12th. At San Francisco Airport, it was mostly sunny, temperature 62, dew point 52, relative humidity 69%, west wind at 20 miles an hour, gusting to 26, pressure 29.98 inches and falling. At Oakland Airport, it was partly sunny, temperature 61, dew point 51, relative humidity 70%, west wind at 12 miles an hour, pressure 29.98 inches and falling. At San Jose Airport, it was partly sunny, temperature 66, dew point 54, relative humidity 65%, northwest wind at 9 miles an hour, pressure 29.96 inches and falling. At Santa Rosa, it was sunny, temperature 66, south wind at 10, pressure 29.96 and steady. At Concord, it was sunny, temperature 73, northwest wind at 12. At Livermore, it was sunny, temperature 72, northwest wind at 8. At Monterey, it was cloudy, temperature 57, west wind at 9, pressure 30.00 and falling. At Salinas, it was mostly sunny, temperature 60, dew point 51, relative humidity 72%, west wind at 13. Here are some observations around California and western Nevada. It was sunny, with a temperature of 81 at Sacramento, 78 at South Lake Tahoe, and 73 at Blue Canyon. It was mostly sunny, with a temperature of 79 at Truckee, and 77 at Mammoth Lakes. It was partly sunny, with a temperature of 67 at San Diego, and 90 at Reno. At Los Angeles, it was cloudy, with a temperature of 64. Local temperature reports around San Francisco Bay for 1 p.m. Downtown San Francisco was 58 degrees. Oakland Museum was 59 degrees. Redwood City was 64 degrees. San Rafael was 67 degrees. The area forecast for the South Bay, including the San Jose metro area and the Santa Clara Valley. For the rest of today, mostly sunny. Highs in the lower 70s by the bay, upper 70s to mid 80s inland. Northwest winds 5 to 10 miles per hour. For tonight, partly cloudy. Lows from the upper 40s to mid 50s. Northwest winds 5 to 10 miles per hour. And on Wednesday, partly cloudy in the morning, then becoming mostly sunny. Highs from the 60s to upper 70s. Northwest winds 5 to 15 miles per hour. For the Wednesday night, clear. Lows from the mid-40s to lower 50s. West winds 5 to 10 miles per hour. For Thursday, mostly sunny in the morning, then becoming sunny. Highs in the upper 70s by the bay, lower to mid-80s inland. Light winds, becoming northwest 5 to 10 miles per hour in the afternoon.

and on Thursday night, clear. Lows from the upper 40s to mid 50s. For the Friday, mostly sunny in the morning, then becoming sunny. Highs from the 70s to mid 80s for Friday night, clear. Lows near 50. Saturday through Sunday, mostly clear. Highs from the lower 70s to mid 80s, lows near 50. Sunday night, clear. Lows from the upper 40s to mid 50s Monday. Mostly sunny in the morning, then becoming sunny. Highs from the 80s to lower 90s, high temperatures today and lows tonight for the selected cities: San Jose, 77 and 53, Mountain View, 72 and 54, Morgan Hill, 83 and 50. The area forecast for the Monterey Bay and Salinas Valley. For the rest of today, partly cloudy early in the afternoon, then becoming mostly sunny. Highs in the mid-60s at the coast to the mid-80s inland. West winds 5 to 15 miles per hour. For tonight, partly cloudy. Patchy fog after midnight. Lows around 50. West winds 5 to 10 miles per hour. And on Wednesday, partly cloudy in the morning, then becoming mostly sunny. Highs in the lower 60s at the coast to the upper 70s inland. West winds 5 to 10 miles per hour, increasing to 10 to 20 miles per hour in the afternoon. For the Wednesday night, mostly clear. Patchy fog after midnight. Lows in the upper 40s. West winds 5 to 15 miles per hour, becoming southwest up to 5 miles per hour after midnight. For Thursday, mostly sunny in the morning, then becoming sunny. Patchy fog in the morning. Highs in the upper 60s at the coast to the upper 80s inland. Light winds, becoming west 5 to 10 miles per hour in the afternoon. And on Thursday night, mostly clear. Lows around 50. For the Friday, mostly sunny in the morning, then becoming sunny. Highs from the lower 70s to mid 80s for Friday night, clear. Lows around 50. Saturday through Sunday night, mostly clear. Highs from the upper 60s to lower 80s, lows around 50. Monday, mostly sunny. Highs from the mid-70s to lower 90s, high temperatures today and lows tonight for the selected cities: Santa Cruz, 71 and 51, Monterey, 64 and 51, Salinas, 66 and 49, Hollister, 76 and 48, King City, 84 and 49. The weather overview for the Bay Area and Central Coast: cooling trend continues today and Wednesday, elevated fire weather risk for far interior San Benito and Monterey counties this afternoon and evening, warming and drying trend resumes Thursday through the weekend. The extended forecast for the Bay Area and Central Coast: Thursday and Thursday night, mostly clear. High 60 to 85. Lows 45 to 65. Friday and Friday night, clear. High 60 to 85. Lows 45 to 60. Saturday and Saturday night, mostly clear. High 60 to 80. Lows 45 to 60. Sunday and Sunday night, mostly clear. High 60 to 85. Lows 45 to 65. Monday, sunny, warmer. High 65 to 90. Sunrise, sunset, and tidal information for the San Francisco Bay Area for Tuesday, May 12th. The sunset tonight, 8:10 p.m. The sunrise tomorrow, 6:02 a.m. The sunset tomorrow, 8:11 p.m. Tidal data at the Golden Gate for the afternoon and evening hours today and the morning hours of tomorrow. Low tide, 2:20 p.m. at 0.86 feet. High tide, 09:08 p.m. at 5.42 feet. Low tide, 3:27 a.m. at 0.63 feet. High tide, 9:46 a.m. at 4.22 feet. Here are the buoy observations for 2 p.m. Pacific Daylight Time. An offshore buoy 6, winds west at 16 knots, pressure 1,018.8 millibars. An offshore buoy 59, winds west at 16 knots, pressure 1,018.8 millibars. At buoy 14 near Point Arena, winds northwest at 4.

80 knots, water temperature 54, pressure 1,016.6 millibars. At buoy 13 near Bodega Bay, winds northwest at 40 knots, pressure 1,015.5 millibars. At Point Reyes Wave Rider, buoy water temperature 54, seas 6 feet, every 12 seconds. At San Francisco Bar, buoy water temperature 56, seas 5 feet, every 15 seconds. At San Francisco buoy, winds northwest at 10 knots. At Half Moon Bay, buoy winds northwest 10 knots, water temperature 56, pressure 1,016.7 millibars, seas 4 feet, every 10 seconds. At Monterey, buoy winds northwest at 12 knots, water temperature 57, pressure 1,015.6 millibars. At Point Sur, wave rider buoy water temperature 56, seas 5 feet, every 11 seconds. At Cape San Martin, buoy winds northwest at 6 knots, water temperature 60, pressure 1,016.4 millibars. Synopsis for the Central California coast and bays, including the Monterey Bay, Greater Farallones, and Cordell Bank National Marine Sanctuaries, hazardous marine conditions develop midweek and will continue into next week. Winds increase through the remainder of the week with strong to near gale force winds and occasional gale force gusts Wednesday and Thursday. Wind-driven seas will build to between 10 to 12 feet Wednesday and Thursday. Surface high pressure will then strengthen over the eastern Pacific Friday into next week. This will result in a strong coastal jet, widespread gale force to potentially severe gale winds, and very high, wind-driven seas between 12 to 17 feet expected. The marine forecast for San Pablo Bay, Suisun Bay, the West Delta, and the San Francisco Bay north of the Bay Bridge. For tonight, southwest wind 10 to 15 knots. For Wednesday, west wind 10 to 15 knots. For Wednesday night, west wind 10 to 15 knots, becoming southwest 5 to 10 knots after midnight. The marine forecast for Monterey Bay. Small craft advisory in effect from Wednesday morning through Wednesday evening. For tonight, northwest wind 10 to 15 knots, easing to 5 to 10 knots after midnight. Seas 3 to 5 feet. Wave detail, northwest 5 feet at 11 seconds. For Wednesday, northwest wind 15 to 20 knots, becoming west 20 to 25 knots in the afternoon. Seas 4 to 6 feet. Wave detail, northwest 6 feet at 6 seconds. For Wednesday night, northwest wind 20 to 25 knots with gusts up to 35 knots, becoming north 5 to 10 knots after midnight. Seas 5 to 8 feet. Wave detail, northwest 7 feet at 8 seconds. The coastal waters forecast from Pigeon Point to Point Pinos out to 10 nautical miles. Small craft advisory in effect from Wednesday morning through late Wednesday night. For tonight, northwest wind 15 to 20 knots, easing to 10 to 15 knots late this evening and overnight. Seas around 6 feet, subsiding to 4 to 5 feet after midnight. Wave detail, northwest 6 feet at 11 seconds and south 2 feet at 15 seconds. For Wednesday, northwest wind 15 to 20 knots. Seas 5 to 7 feet. Wave detail, northwest 7 feet at 7 seconds and south 2 feet at 14 seconds. For Wednesday night, northwest wind 20 to 25 knots, easing to 15 to 20 knots after midnight. Seas 7 to 9 feet. Wave detail, northwest 9 feet at 9 seconds and south 2 feet at 14 seconds. The area forecast for the peninsula, North Bay, and East Bay. For the rest of today, partly cloudy. Highs in the lower 60s at the coast to the lower 80s inland. West winds 5 to 15 miles per hour. For tonight, partly cloudy. Lows from the lower to mid 50s. West winds 5 to 15 miles per hour. And on Wednesday, partly cloudy in the morning, then becoming mostly sunny. Highs in the lower 60s at the coast to the lower 70s inland. West winds 10 to 20 miles per hour. For the Wednesday night, clear. Lows from the upper 40s to mid 50s. West winds 5 to 15 miles

becoming southwest up to 5 miles per hour after midnight. For Thursday, mostly sunny in the morning, then becoming sunny. Highs around 70 at the coast of the mid-80s inland. West winds 5 to 10 miles per hour. And on Thursday night, clear. Lows from the upper 40s to mid-50s. Friday and Friday night, clear, breezy. Highs from the upper 60s to lower 80s. Lows from the upper 40s to mid-50s. Saturday through Sunday night, mostly clear, breezy. Highs from the upper 60s to lower 80s. Lows from the 40s to upper 50s. Monday, mostly sunny. High 70s and 80s. High temperatures today and lows tonight for the selected cities: San Francisco, 62 and 54, San Francisco Airport, 66 and 54, Redwood City, 74 and 53, Oakland, 67 and 54, Fremont, 74 and 52, Concord, 80 and 52, Livermore, 82 and 50, San Rafael, 74 and 54, Santa Rosa, 78 and 51, Napa, 73 and 52, Fairfield, 78 and 54. These are the 2 p.m. Pacific Daylight Time observations for the San Francisco and Monterey Bay areas on Tuesday, May 12th. At San Francisco Airport, it was partly sunny, temperature 62, dew point 51, relative humidity 67%, west wind at 23 miles an hour, pressure 29.96 inches and falling. At Oakland Airport, it was partly sunny, temperature 63, dew point 52, relative humidity 67%, west wind at 15 miles an hour, pressure 29.97 inches and falling. At San Jose Airport, it was partly sunny, temperature 68, dew point 55, relative humidity 63%, northwest wind at 9 miles an hour, pressure 29.95 inches and falling. At Santa Rosa, it was mostly sunny, temperature 68, south wind at 8, pressure 29.94 and falling. At Concord, it was sunny, temperature 76, northwest wind at 16. At Livermore, it was sunny, temperature 75, west wind at 12. At Monterey, it was cloudy, temperature 59, west wind at 10, pressure 30.00 and steady. At Salinas, it was mostly sunny, temperature 61, dew point 52, relative humidity 72%, northwest wind at 15. Here are some observations around California and western Nevada. It was sunny, with a temperature of 84 at Sacramento, 78 at South Lake Tahoe, and 73 at Blue Canyon. It was mostly sunny, with a temperature of 79 at Truckee, and 77 at Mammoth Lakes. It was partly sunny, with a temperature of 67 at San Diego, and 90 at Reno. At Los Angeles, it was cloudy, with a temperature of 65. Local temperature reports around San Francisco Bay for 2 p.m. Downtown San Francisco was 58 degrees. Oakland Museum was 61 degrees. Redwood City was 68 degrees. San Rafael was 68 degrees. The area forecast for the South Bay, including the San Jose metro area and the Santa Clara Valley. For the rest of today, mostly sunny. Highs in the lower 70s by the bay, upper 70s to mid 80s inland. Northwest winds 5 to 10 miles per hour. For tonight, partly cloudy. Lows from the upper 40s to mid 50s. Northwest winds 5 to 10 miles per hour. And on Wednesday, partly cloudy in the morning, then becoming mostly sunny. Highs from the 60s to upper 70s. Northwest winds 5 to 15 miles per hour. For the Wednesday night, clear. Lows from the mid-40s to lower 50s. West winds 5 to 10 miles per hour. For Thursday, mostly sunny in the morning, then becoming sunny. Highs in the upper 70s by the bay, lower to mid-80s inland. Light winds, becoming northwest 5 to 10 miles per hour in the afternoon. And on Thursday night, clear. Lows from the upper 40s to mid-50s. For the Friday, mostly sunny in the morning, then becoming sunny. Highs from the

70s to mid-80s for Friday night, clear. Lows near 50. Saturday through Sunday, mostly clear. Highs from the lower 70s to mid-80s, lows near 50. Sunday night, clear. Lows from the upper 40s to mid-50s Monday. Mostly sunny in the morning, then becoming sunny. Highs from the 80s to lower 90s, high temperatures today and lows tonight for the selected cities: San Jose, 77 and 53, Mountain View, 72 and 54, Morgan Hill, 83 and 50. The area forecast for the Monterey Bay and Salinas Valley for the rest of today: partly cloudy early in the afternoon, then becoming mostly sunny. Highs in the mid-60s at the coast of the mid-80s inland. West winds 5 to 15 miles per hour. For tonight, partly cloudy. Patchy fog after midnight. Lows around 50. West winds 5 to 10 miles per hour. And on Wednesday, partly cloudy in the morning, then becoming mostly sunny. Highs in the lower 60s at the coast to the upper 70s inland. West winds 5 to 10 miles per hour, increasing to 10 to 20 miles per hour in the afternoon. For the Wednesday night, mostly clear. Patchy fog after midnight. Lows in the upper 40s. West winds 5 to 15 miles per hour, becoming southwest up to 5 miles per hour after midnight. For Thursday, mostly sunny in the morning, then becoming sunny. Patchy fog in the morning. Highs in the upper 60s at the coast to the upper 80s inland. Light winds, becoming west 5 to 10 miles per hour in the afternoon. And on Thursday night, mostly clear. Lows around 50. For the Friday, mostly sunny in the morning, then becoming sunny. Highs from the lower 70s to mid-80s for Friday night, clear. Lows around 50. Saturday through Sunday night, mostly clear. Highs from the upper 60s to lower 80s, lows around 50. Monday, mostly sunny. Highs from the mid-70s to lower 90s, high temperatures today and lows tonight for the selected cities: Santa Cruz, 71 and 51, Monterey, 64 and 51, Salinas, 66 and 49, Hollister, 76 and 48, King City, 84 and 49. The weather overview for the Bay Area and Central Coast: cooling trend continues today and Wednesday, elevated fire weather risk for far interior San Benito and Monterey counties this afternoon and evening, warming and drying trend resumes Thursday through the weekend. The extended forecast for the Bay Area and Central Coast: Thursday and Thursday night, mostly clear. High 60 to 85. Lows 45 to 65. Friday and Friday night, clear. High 60 to 85. Lows 45 to 60. Saturday and Saturday night, mostly clear. High 60 to 80. Lows 45 to 60. Sunday and Sunday night, mostly clear. High 60 to 85. Lows 45 to 65. Monday, sunny, warmer. High 65 to 90. Sunrise, sunset, and tidal information for the San Francisco Bay Area for Tuesday, May 12th. The sunset tonight, 8:10 p.m. The sunrise tomorrow, 6:02 a.m. The sunset tomorrow, 8:11 p.m. Tidal data at the Golden Gate for the afternoon and evening hours today and the morning hours of tomorrow. Low tide, 2:20 p.m. at 0.86 feet. High tide, 09:08 p.m. at 5.42 feet. Low tide, 3:27 a.m. at 0.63 feet. High tide, 9:46 a.m. at 4.22 feet. Here are the buoy observations for 2 p.m. Pacific Daylight Time. An offshore buoy 6, winds west at 14 knots, pressure 1,019.0 millibars. An offshore buoy 59, winds west at 16 knots, water temperature 61, pressure 1,018.8 millibars. At buoy 14 near Point Arena, winds northwest at 14 knots, water temperature 54, pressure 1,016.6 millibars.
at buoy 13 near Bodega Bay, winds northwest at 14 knots, pressure 1,015.4 millibars. At Point Reyes, wave rider buoy water temperature 54, sea 7 feet, every 11 seconds. At San Francisco Bar, buoy water temperature 56, seas 5 feet, every 15 seconds. At San Francisco Bay, winds northwest at 10 knots, water temperature 53, pressure 1,015.7 millibars. At Half Moon Bay, buoy winds northwest 10 knots, water temperature 56, pressure 1,016.7 millibars, seas 4 feet, every 10 seconds. At Monterey Bay, winds northwest at 12 knots, water temperature 57, pressure 1,015.7 millibars. At Point Sur, wave rider buoy water temperature 56, seas 5 feet, every 11 seconds. At Cape San Martin, buoy winds northwest at 6 knots, water temperature 60, pressure 1,016.8 millibars. Synopsis for the Central California coast and bays, including the Monterey Bay, Greater Farallones, and Cordell Bank National Marine Sanctuaries, hazardous marine conditions develop midweek and will continue into next week. Winds increase through the remainder of the week with strong to near gale force winds and occasional gale force gusts Wednesday and Thursday. Wind-driven seas will build to between 10 to 12 feet Wednesday and Thursday. Surface high pressure will then strengthen over the eastern Pacific Friday into next week. This will result in a strong coastal jet, widespread gale force to potentially severe gale winds, and very high, wind-driven seas between 12 to 17 feet expected. The marine forecast for San Pablo Bay, Suisun Bay, the West Delta, and the San Francisco Bay north of the Bay Bridge. For tonight, southwest wind 10 to 15 knots. For Wednesday, west wind 10 to 15 knots. For Wednesday night, west wind 10 to 15 knots, becoming southwest 5 to 10 knots after midnight. The marine forecast for Monterey Bay. Small craft advisory in effect from Wednesday morning through Wednesday evening. For tonight, northwest wind 10 to 15 knots, easing to 5 to 10 knots after midnight. Seas 3 to 5 feet. Wave detail, northwest 5 feet at 11 seconds. For Wednesday, northwest wind 15 to 20 knots, becoming west 20 to 25 knots in the afternoon. Seas 4 to 6 feet. Wave detail, northwest 6 feet at 6 seconds. For Wednesday night, northwest wind 20 to 25 knots with gusts up to 35 knots, becoming north 5 to 10 knots after midnight. Seas 5 to 8 feet. Wave detail, northwest 7 feet at 8 seconds. The coastal waters forecast from Pigeon Point to Point Pinos out to 10 nautical miles. Small craft advisory in effect from Wednesday morning through late Wednesday night. For tonight, northwest wind 15 to 20 knots, easing to 10 to 15 knots late this evening and overnight. Seas around 6 feet, subsiding to 4 to 5 feet after midnight. Wave detail, northwest 6 feet at 11 seconds and south 2 feet at 15 seconds. For Wednesday, northwest wind 15 to 20 knots. Seas 5 to 7 feet. Wave detail, northwest 7 feet at 7 seconds and south 2 feet at 14 seconds. For Wednesday night, northwest wind 20 to 25 knots, easing to 15 to 20 knots after midnight. Seas 7 to 9 feet. Wave detail, northwest 9 feet at 9 seconds and south 2 feet at 14 seconds. 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This broadcast originates from the National Weather Service office located in Monterey, California, and serves the South Bay and Monterey Bay Area, including the cities of San Jose, Monterey, Salinas, and Santa Cruz. The area forecast for the Peninsula, North Bay, and East Bay. For the rest of today, partly cloudy. Highs in the lower 60s at the coast to the lower 80s inland. West winds 5 to 15 miles per hour. For tonight, partly cloudy. Lows from the lower to mid 50s.
west winds 5 to 15 miles per hour.

Francisco and Monterey Bay areas on Tuesday, May 12th. At San Francisco Airport, it was partly sunny, temperature 60, dew point 51, relative humidity 72%, west wind at 24 miles an hour, gusting to 35, pressure 29.97 inches and rising. At Oakland Airport, it was partly sunny, temperature 62, dew point 52, relative humidity 69%, west wind at 16 miles an hour, gusting to 28, pressure 29.97 inches and steady. At San Jose Airport, it was partly sunny, temperature 69, dew point 55, relative humidity 60%, northwest wind at 10 miles an hour, pressure 29.94 inches and falling. At Santa Rosa, it was mostly sunny, temperature 69, southeast wind at 10, pressure 29.93 and falling. At Concord, it was mostly sunny, temperature 80, southwest wind at 9. At Livermore, it was mostly sunny, temperature 76, northwest wind at 14. At Monterey, it was cloudy, temperature 59, southwest wind at 12, pressure 30.00 and steady. At Salinas, it was partly sunny, temperature 61, dew point 51, relative humidity 70%, northwest wind at 14, gusting to 23. Here are some observations around California and western Nevada. It was sunny, with a temperature of 85 at Sacramento, and 74 at Blue Canyon. It was mostly sunny, with a temperature of 79 at Truckee, 78 at South Lake Tahoe, and 77 at Mammoth Lakes. It was partly sunny, with a temperature of 66 at Los Angeles, 68 at San Diego, and 89 at Reno. Local temperature reports around San Francisco Bay for 3 p.m. Downtown San Francisco was 58 degrees. Oakland Museum was 63 degrees. Redwood City was 71 degrees. San Rafael was 72 degrees. The area forecast for the South Bay, including the San Jose metro area and the Santa Clara Valley. For the rest of today, mostly sunny. Highs in the mid-70s by the bay, lower to mid-80s inland. Northwest winds 5 to 15 miles per hour. For tonight, partly cloudy. Lows from the upper 40s to mid-50s. Northwest winds 5 to 10 miles per hour. And on Wednesday, partly cloudy in the morning, then becoming mostly sunny. Highs in the upper 60s by the bay to the 70s inland. Northwest winds 5 to 15 miles per hour. For the Wednesday night, mostly clear. Lows from the mid-40s to lower 50s. West winds 5 to 10 miles per hour. For Thursday, mostly sunny in the morning, then becoming sunny. Highs in the mid-70s by the bay, upper 70s to mid-80s inland. Light winds, becoming northwest 5 to 10 miles per hour in the afternoon. And on Thursday night, clear. Lows from the upper 40s to mid-50s. For the Friday, mostly sunny in the morning, then becoming sunny. Highs from the lower 70s to mid-80s for Friday night, clear. Lows near 50. And on Saturday, mostly sunny. Highs from the upper 60s to lower 80s for the Saturday night, clear, breezy. Lows from the mid-40s to lower 50s for Sunday. Mostly sunny in the morning, then becoming sunny. Highs from the 70s to lower 80s, and on Sunday night, clear. Lows from the upper 40s to mid-50s for the Monday. Mostly sunny in the morning, then becoming sunny. Highs in the 80s, high temperatures today and lows tonight for the selected cities: San Jose, 79 and 53, Mountain View, 74 and 54, Morgan Hill, 83 and 50. The area forecast for the Monterey Bay and Salinas Valley? For the rest of today? Partly cloudy. Highs in the mid-60s at the coast around 90 inland. West winds 10 to 15 miles per hour. For tonight, partly cloudy. Patchy fog after midnight. Lows around 50. West winds 5 to 10 miles per hour. And on Wednesday, partly cloudy in the morning, then becoming mostly sunny.

highs in the lower 60s at the coast to the upper 70s inland. West winds 5 to 10 miles per hour, increasing to 10 to 20 miles per hour in the afternoon. For the Wednesday night, mostly clear until midnight, then becoming partly cloudy. Patchy fog after midnight. Lows in the upper 40s. West winds 5 to 15 miles per hour, becoming southwest up to 5 miles per hour after midnight. For Thursday, partly cloudy in the morning, then becoming sunny. Patchy fog in the morning. Highs in the mid-60s at the coast to the upper 80s inland. Light winds, becoming west 5 to 10 miles per hour in the afternoon. And on Thursday night, mostly clear. Lows in the upper 40s. For the Friday, mostly sunny in the morning, then becoming sunny. Highs from the lower 70s to mid 80s for Friday night, clear. Lows in the upper 40s. And on Saturday, mostly sunny. Highs from the mid 60s to upper 70s for the Saturday night, clear. Lows in the upper 40s for Sunday, mostly sunny. Highs from the mid 60s to lower 80s. And on Sunday night, clear. Lows around 50. For the Monday, mostly sunny in the morning, then becoming sunny. Highs from the mid-70s to upper 80s. High temperatures today and lows tonight for the selected cities: Santa Cruz, 74 and 50, Monterey, 65 and 51, Salinas, 69 and 49, Hollister, 78 and 48, King City, 90 and 48. 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This broadcast originates from the National Weather Service office located in Monterey, California, and serves the South Bay and Monterey Bay Area, including the city of San Jose, Monterey, Salinas, and Santa Cruz. The weather overview for the Bay Area and Central Coast: cooling trend continues today and Wednesday. Elevated fire weather risk for far interior San Benito and Monterey counties this afternoon and evening. Warming and drying trend resumes Thursday through the weekend. The extended forecast for the Bay Area and Central Coast: Thursday and Thursday night, mostly clear. High 60 to 85. Lows 45 to 65. Friday and Friday night, clear. High 60 to 85. Lows 45 to 60. Saturday and Saturday night, mostly clear. High 60 to 80. Lows 45 to 60. Sunday and Sunday night, mostly clear. High 60 to 85. Lows 45 to 65. Monday, sunny, warmer. High 65 to 90. Sunrise, sunset, and tidal information for the San Francisco Bay Area for Tuesday, May 12th. The sunset tonight, 8:10 p.m. The sunrise tomorrow, 6:02 a.m. The sunset tomorrow, 8:11 p.m. Tidal data at the Golden Gate for the afternoon and evening hours today and the morning hours of tomorrow. Low tide, 2:20 p.m. at 0.86 feet. High tide, 09:08 p.m. at 5.42 feet. Low tide, 3:27 a.m. at 0.63 feet. High tide, 9:46 a.m. at 4.22 feet. Here are the buoy observations for 3 p.m. Pacific Daylight Time. An offshore buoy 6 winds west at 16 knots, pressure 1,019.4 millibars. An offshore buoy 59 winds west at 16 knots, water temperature 62, pressure 1,019.1 millibars. At buoy 14 near Point Arena, winds northwest at 12 knots, water temperature 54, pressure 1,016.4 millibars. At buoy 13 near Bodega Bay, winds northwest at 14 knots, pressure 1,015.3 millibars. At Point Reyes Wave Rider Buoy, water temperature 54, sea 7 feet, every 12 seconds. At San Francisco Bar Buoy, water temperature 56, seas 5 feet, every 15 seconds. At San Francisco Buoy, winds northwest at 14 knots, water temperature 53, pressure 1,015.4 millibars. At Half Moon Bay Buoy, winds northwest.

12 knots, water temperature 56, pressure 1,016.5 millibars, seas 4 feet, every 12 seconds. At Monterey Bay, winds northwest at 12 knots, water temperature 57, pressure 1,015.9 millibars. Endpoint, sir. Wave rider buoy, water temperature 56, seas 5 feet, every 11 seconds. At Cape San Martin buoy, winds northwest at 6 knots, water temperature 60, pressure 1,016.5 millibars. Synopsis for the Central California coast and bays, including the Monterey Bay, Greater Farallones, and Cordell Bank National Marine Sanctuaries. Hazardous marine conditions develop midweek and will continue into next week. Winds increase through the remainder of the week with strong to near gale force winds and occasional gale force gusts Wednesday and Thursday. Wind-driven seas will build to between 10 to 12 feet Wednesday and Thursday. Surface high pressure will then strengthen over the eastern Pacific Friday into next week. This will result in a strong coastal jet, widespread gale force to potentially severe gale winds, and very high, wind-driven seas between 12 to 17 feet expected. The marine forecast for San Pablo Bay, Suisun Bay, the West Delta, and the San Francisco Bay north of the Bay Bridge. For tonight, southwest wind 10 to 15 knots. For Wednesday, west wind 10 to 15 knots. For Wednesday night, west wind 10 to 15 knots, becoming southwest 5 to 10 knots after midnight. The marine forecast for Monterey Bay. Small craft advisory in effect from Wednesday morning through Wednesday evening. For tonight, northwest wind 10 to 15 knots, easing to 5 to 10 knots after midnight. Seas 3 to 5 feet. Wave detail, northwest 5 feet at 11 seconds. For Wednesday, northwest wind 15 to 20 knots, becoming west 20 to 25 knots in the afternoon. Seas 4 to 6 feet. Wave detail, northwest 6 feet at 6 seconds. For Wednesday night, northwest wind 20 to 25 knots with gusts up to 35 knots, becoming north 5 to 10 knots after midnight. Seas 5 to 8 feet. Wave detail, northwest 7 feet at 8 seconds. The coastal waters forecast from Pigeon Point to Point Pinos out to 10 nautical miles. Small craft advisory in effect from Wednesday morning through late Wednesday night. For tonight, northwest wind 15 to 20 knots, easing to 10 to 15 knots late this evening and overnight. Seas around 6 feet, subsiding to 4 to 5 feet after midnight. Wave detail, northwest 6 feet at 11 seconds and south 2 feet at 15 seconds. For Wednesday, northwest wind 15 to 20 knots. Seas 5 to 7 feet. Wave detail, northwest 7 feet at 7 seconds and south 2 feet at 14 seconds. For Wednesday night, northwest wind 20 to 25 knots, easing to 15 to 20 knots after midnight. Seas 7 to 9 feet. Wave detail, northwest 9 feet at 9 seconds and south 2 feet at 14 seconds. The area forecast for the peninsula, North Bay, and East Bay. For the rest of today, partly cloudy. Highs in the lower 60s at the coast to the lower 80s inland. West winds 10 to 15 miles per hour. For tonight, partly cloudy. Lows from the upper 40s to mid 50s. West winds 5 to 15 miles per hour. And on Wednesday, partly cloudy in the morning, then becoming mostly sunny. Highs in the mid-60s at the coast to the mid-70s inland. West winds 10 to 20 miles per hour. For the Wednesday night, mostly clear. Lows from the 40s to mid-50s. West winds 5 to 15 miles per hour, becoming southwest up to 5 miles per hour after midnight. For Thursday, mostly sunny in the morning, then becoming sunny. Highs around 70 at the coast of the becoming southwest up to 5 miles per hour after midnight. For Thursday, mostly sunny in the morning, then becoming sunny. Highs around 70 at the coast of the mid-80s inland. West winds 5 to 10 miles per hour. And on Thursday night, clear. Lows from the upper

50, Napa, 75 and 51, Fairfield, 79 and 54. These are the 3 p.m. Pacific Daylight Time observations for the San Francisco and Monterey Bay areas on Tuesday, May 12th. At San Francisco Airport, it was partly sunny, temperature 60, dew point 51, relative humidity 72%, west wind at 24 miles an hour, gusting to 35, pressure 29.97 inches and rising. At Oakland Airport, it was partly sunny, temperature 62, dew point 52, relative humidity 69%, west wind at 16 miles an hour, gusting to 28, pressure 29.97 inches and steady. At San Jose Airport, it was partly sunny, temperature 69, dew point 55, relative humidity 60%, northwest wind at 10 miles an hour, pressure 29.94 inches and falling. At Santa Rosa, it was mostly sunny, temperature 69, southeast wind at 10, pressure 29.93 and falling. At Concord, it was mostly sunny, temperature 80, southwest wind at 9. At Livermore, it was mostly sunny, temperature 76, northwest wind at 14. At Monterey, it was cloudy, temperature 59, southwest wind at 12, pressure 30.00 and steady. At Salinas, it was partly sunny, temperature 61, dew point 51, relative humidity 70%, northwest wind at 14, gusting to 23. Here are some observations around California and western Nevada. It was sunny, with a temperature of 85 at Sacramento, and 74 at Blue Canyon. It was mostly sunny, with a temperature of 79 at Truckee, 78 at South Lake Tahoe, and 77 at Mammoth Lakes. It was partly sunny, with a temperature of 66 at Los Angeles, 68 at San Diego, and 89 at Reno. Local temperature reports around San Francisco Bay for 3 p.m. Downtown San Francisco was 58 degrees. Oakland Museum was 63 degrees. Redwood City was 71 degrees. San Rafael was 72 degrees. The area forecast for the South Bay, including the San Jose metro area and the Santa Clara Valley. For the rest of today, mostly sunny. Highs in the mid-70s by the bay, lower to mid-80s inland. Northwest winds 5 to 15 miles per hour. For tonight, partly cloudy. Lows from the upper 40s to mid-50s. Northwest winds 5 to 10 miles per hour. And on Wednesday? Partly cloudy in the morning, then becoming mostly sunny. Highs in the upper 60s by the bay to the 70s inland. Northwest winds 5 to 15 miles per hour. For the Wednesday night, mostly clear. Lows from the mid-40s to lower 50s. West winds 5 to 10 miles per hour. For Thursday, mostly sunny in the morning, then becoming sunny. Highs in the mid-70s by the bay, upper 70s to mid-80s inland. Light winds, becoming northwest 5 to 10 miles per hour in the afternoon. And on Thursday night, clear. Lows from the upper 40s to mid-50s. For the Friday, mostly sunny in the morning, then becoming sunny. Highs from the lower 70s to mid-80s for Friday night, clear. Lows near 50. And on Saturday, mostly sunny. Highs from the upper 60s to lower 80s for the Saturday night, clear, breezy. Lows from the mid-40s to lower 50s for Sunday. Mostly sunny in the morning, then becoming sunny. Highs from the 70s to lower 80s, and on Sunday night, clear. Lows from the upper 40s to mid-50s for the Monday. Mostly sunny in the morning, then becoming sunny. Highs in the 80s, high temperatures today and lows tonight for the selected cities: San Jose, 79 and 53, Mountain View, 74 and 54, Morgan Hill, 83 and 50. The area forecast for the Monterey Bay and Salinas Valley? For the rest of today? Partly cloudy. Highs in the mid-60s at the coast to around 90 inland. West winds 10 to 15 miles per hour. For tonight, partly cloudy. Patchy fog after midnight.

blows around 50. West winds 5 to 10 miles per hour. And on Wednesday, partly cloudy in the morning, then becoming mostly sunny. Highs in the lower 60s at the coast to the upper 70s inland. West winds 5 to 10 miles per hour, increasing to 10 to 20 miles per hour in the afternoon. For the Wednesday night, mostly clear until midnight, then becoming partly cloudy. Patchy fog after midnight. Lows in the upper 40s. West winds 5 to 15 miles per hour, becoming southwest up to 5 miles per hour after midnight. For Thursday, partly cloudy in the morning, then becoming sunny. Patchy fog in the morning. Highs in the mid-60s at the coast to the upper 80s inland. Light winds, becoming west 5 to 10 miles per hour in the afternoon. And on Thursday night, mostly clear. Lows in the upper 40s. For the Friday, mostly sunny in the morning, then becoming sunny. Highs from the lower 70s to mid-80s for Friday night, clear. Lows in the upper 40s. And on Saturday, mostly sunny. Highs from the mid-60s to upper 70s for the Saturday night, clear. Lows in the upper 40s for Sunday, mostly sunny. Highs from the mid-60s to lower 80s. And on Sunday night, clear. Lows around 50. For the Monday, mostly sunny in the morning, then becoming sunny. Highs from the mid-70s to upper 80s. High temperatures today and lows tonight for the selected cities: Santa Cruz, 74 and 50, Monterey, 65 and 51, Salinas, 69 and 49, Hollister, 78 and 48, King City, 90 and 48. The weather overview for the Bay Area and Central Coast: cooling trend continues today and Wednesday. Elevated fire weather risk for far interior San Benito and Monterey counties this afternoon and evening. Warming and drying trend resumes Thursday through the weekend. The extended forecast for the Bay Area and Central Coast: Thursday and Thursday night, mostly clear. High 60 to 85. Lows 45 to 65. Friday and Friday night, clear. High 60 to 85. Lows 45 to 60. Saturday and Saturday night, mostly clear. High 60 to 80. Lows 45 to 60. Sunday and Sunday night, mostly clear. High 60 to 85. Lows 45 to 65. Monday, sunny, warmer. High 65 to 90. Sunrise, sunset, and tidal information for the San Francisco Bay Area for Tuesday, May 12th. The sunset tonight, 8:10 p.m. The sunrise tomorrow, 6:02 a.m. The sunset tomorrow, 8:11 p.m. Tidal data at the Golden Gate for the afternoon and evening hours today and the morning hours of tomorrow. Low tide, 2:20 p.m. at 0.86 feet. High tide, 09:08 p.m. at 5.42 feet. Low tide, 3:27 a.m. at 0.63 feet. High tide, 9:46 a.m. at 4.22 feet. Here are the buoy observations for 3 p.m. Pacific Daylight Time. An offshore buoy 6 winds west at 16 knots, pressure 1,019.4 millibars. An offshore buoy 59 winds west at 16 knots, water temperature 62, pressure 1,019.1 millibars. At buoy 14 near Point Arena, winds northwest at 12 knots, water temperature 54, pressure 1,016.4 millibars. At buoy 13 near Bodega Bay, winds northwest at 14 knots, pressure 1,015.3 millibars. At Point Reyes Wave Rider buoy, water temperature 54, sea 7 feet, every 12 seconds. At San Francisco Bar buoy, water temperature 56, seas 5 feet, every 15 seconds. At San Francisco buoy, winds northwest at 14 knots, water temperature 53, pressure 1,015.4 millibars. At Half Moon Bay buoy, winds northwest 12 knots, water temperature 56, pressure 1,016.5 millibars, seas 4 feet, every 12 seconds. At Monterey buoy, winds northwest at 12 knots, water temperature 57, pressure 1,000.

15.9 millibars. Head point, sir. Wave rider buoy water temperature 56, seas 5 feet, every 11 seconds. At Cape San Martin, buoy winds northwest at 6 knots, water temperature 60, pressure 1,016.5 millibars. Synopsis for the Central California coast and bays, including the Monterey Bay, Greater Farallones, and Cordell Bank National Marine Sanctuaries, hazardous marine conditions develop midweek and will continue into next week. Winds increase through the remainder of the week with strong to near gale force winds and occasional gale force gusts Wednesday and Thursday. Wind-driven seas will build to between 10 to 12 feet Wednesday and Thursday. Surface high pressure will then strengthen over the eastern Pacific Friday into next week. This will result in a strong coastal jet, widespread gale force to potentially severe gale winds, and very high, wind-driven seas between 12 to 17 feet expected. The marine forecast for San Pablo Bay, Suisun Bay, the West Delta, and the San Francisco Bay north of the Bay Bridge. For tonight, southwest wind 10 to 15 knots. For Wednesday, west wind 10 to 15 knots. For Wednesday night, west wind 10 to 15 knots, becoming southwest 5 to 10 knots after midnight. The marine forecast for Monterey Bay. Small craft advisory in effect from Wednesday morning through Wednesday evening. For tonight, northwest wind 10 to 15 knots, easing to 5 to 10 knots after midnight. Seas 3 to 5 feet. Wave detail, northwest 5 feet at 11 seconds. For Wednesday, northwest wind 15 to 20 knots, becoming west 20 to 25 knots in the afternoon. Seas 4 to 6 feet. Wave detail, northwest 6 feet at 6 seconds. For Wednesday night, northwest wind 20 to 25 knots with gusts up to 35 knots, becoming north 5 to 10 knots after midnight. Seas 5 to 8 feet. Wave detail, northwest 7 feet at 8 seconds. The coastal waters forecast from Pigeon Point to Point Pinos out to 10 nautical miles. Small craft advisory in effect from Wednesday morning through late Wednesday night. For tonight, northwest wind 15 to 20 knots, easing to 10 to 15 knots late this evening and overnight. Seas around 6 feet, subsiding to 4 to 5 feet after midnight. Wave detail, northwest 6 feet at 11 seconds and south 2 feet at 15 seconds. For Wednesday, northwest wind 15 to 20 knots. Seas 5 to 7 feet. Wave detail, northwest 7 feet at 7 seconds and south 2 feet at 14 seconds. For Wednesday night, northwest wind 20 to 25 knots, easing to 15 to 20 knots after midnight. Seas 7 to 9 feet. Wave detail, northwest 9 feet at 9 seconds and south 2 feet at 14 seconds. The area forecast for the peninsula, North Bay, and East Bay. For the rest of today, partly cloudy. Highs in the lower 60s at the coast to the lower 80s inland. West winds 10 to 15 miles per hour. For tonight, partly cloudy. Lows from the upper 40s to mid 50s. West winds 5 to 15 miles per hour. And on Wednesday, partly cloudy in the morning, then becoming mostly sunny. Highs in the mid-60s at the coast to the mid-70s inland. West winds 10 to 20 miles per hour. For the Wednesday night, mostly clear. Lows from the 40s to mid-50s. West winds 5 to 15 miles per hour, becoming southwest up to 5 miles per hour after midnight. For Thursday, mostly sunny in the morning, then becoming sunny. Highs around 70 at the coast of the mid-80s inland. West winds 5 to 10 miles per hour. And on Thursday night, clear. Lows from the upper 40s to mid-50s. Friday and Friday night, clear, breezy. Highs from the upper 60s to lower 80s. Lows from the upper 40s to mid-50s. Saturday through Sunday, mostly clear, breezy. Highs from the mid-60s to lower 80s. Lows from the upper 40s to mid-50s. Sunday night, clear. Lows from the 40s to upper 50s. Monday, mostly sunny. Highs from the lower

70s to mid-80s high temperatures today and lows tonight for the selected cities. San Francisco, 65 and 53. San Francisco Airport, 67 and 54. Redwood City, 75 and 53. Oakland, 69 and 54. Fremont, 76 and 53. Concord, 79 and 52. Livermore, 82 and 50. San Rafael, 72 and 54. Santa Rosa, 81 and 50. Napa, 75 and 51. Fairfield, 79 and 54. These are the 3 p.m. Pacific Daylight Time observations for the San Francisco and Monterey Bay areas on Tuesday, May 12th. At San Francisco Airport, it was partly sunny, temperature 60, dew point 51, relative humidity 72%, west wind at 24 miles an hour, gusting to 35, pressure 29.97 inches and rising. At Oakland Airport, it was partly sunny, temperature 62, dew point 52, relative humidity 69%, west wind at 16 miles an hour, gusting to 28, pressure 29.97 inches and steady. At San Jose Airport, it was partly sunny, temperature 69, dew point 55, relative humidity 60%, northwest wind at 10 miles an hour, pressure 29.94 inches and falling. At Santa Rosa, it was mostly sunny, temperature 69, southeast wind at 10, pressure 29.93 and falling. At Concord, it was mostly sunny, temperature 80, southwest wind at 9. At Livermore, it was mostly sunny, temperature 76, northwest wind at 14. At Monterey, it was cloudy, temperature 59, southwest wind at 12, pressure 30.00 and steady. At Salinas, it was partly sunny, temperature 61, dew point 51, relative humidity 70%, northwest wind at 14, gusting to 23. Here are some observations around California and western Nevada. It was sunny, with a temperature of 85 at Sacramento, and 74 at Blue Canyon. It was mostly sunny, with a temperature of 79 at Truckee, 78 at South Lake Tahoe, and 77 at Mammoth Lakes. It was partly sunny, with a temperature of 66 at Los Angeles, 68 at San Diego, and 89 at Reno. Local temperature reports around San Francisco Bay for 3 p.m. Downtown San Francisco was 58 degrees. Oakland Museum was 63 degrees. Redwood City was 71 degrees. San Rafael was 72 degrees. The area forecast for the South Bay, including the San Jose metro area and the Santa Clara Valley. For the rest of today, mostly sunny. Highs in the mid-70s by the bay, lower to mid-80s inland. Northwest winds 5 to 15 miles per hour. For tonight, partly cloudy. Lows from the upper 40s to mid-50s. Northwest winds 5 to 10 miles per hour. And on Wednesday? Partly cloudy in the morning, then becoming mostly sunny. Highs in the upper 60s by the bay to the 70s inland. Northwest winds 5 to 15 miles per hour. For the Wednesday night, mostly clear. Lows from the mid-40s to lower 50s. West winds 5 to 10 miles per hour. For Thursday, mostly sunny in the morning, then becoming sunny. Highs in the mid-70s by the bay, upper 70s to mid-80s inland. Light winds, becoming northwest 5 to 10 miles per hour in the afternoon. And on Thursday night, clear. Lows from the upper 40s to mid-50s. For the Friday, mostly sunny in the morning, then becoming sunny. Highs from the lower 70s to mid-80s for Friday night, clear. Lows near 50. And on Saturday, mostly sunny. Highs from the upper 60s to lower 80s for the Saturday night, clear, breezy. Lows from the mid-40s to lower 50s for Sunday. Mostly sunny in the morning, then becoming sunny. Highs from the 70s to lower 80s, and on Sunday night, clear. Lows from the upper 40s to mid-50s for the Monday. Mostly sunny in the morning, then becoming sunny.
Highs in the 80s, high temperatures today and lows tonight for the selected cities. San Jose, 79 and 53. Mountain View, 74 and 54. Morgan Hill, 83 and 50. 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This broadcast originates from the National Weather Service office located in Monterey, California, and serves the South Bay and Monterey Bay Area, including the cities of San Jose, Monterey, Salinas, and Santa Cruz. The area forecast for the Monterey Bay and Salinas Valley for the rest of today, partly cloudy. Highs in the mid-60s at the coast around 90 inland. West winds 10 to 15 miles per hour. For tonight, partly cloudy. Patchy fog after midnight. Lows around 50. West winds 5 to 10 miles per hour. And on Wednesday, partly cloudy in the morning, then becoming mostly sunny. Highs in the lower 60s at the coast to the upper 70s inland. West winds 5 to 10 miles per hour, increasing to 10 to 20 miles per hour in the afternoon. For the Wednesday night, mostly clear until midnight, then becoming partly cloudy. Patchy fog after midnight. Lows in the upper 40s. West winds 5 to 15 miles per hour, becoming southwest up to 5 miles per hour after midnight. For Thursday, partly cloudy in the morning, then becoming sunny. Patchy fog in the morning. Highs in the mid-60s at the coast to the upper 80s inland. Light winds, becoming west 5 to 10 miles per hour in the afternoon. And on Thursday night, mostly clear. Lows in the upper 40s. For the Friday, mostly sunny in the morning, then becoming sunny. Highs from the lower 70s to mid-80s for Friday night, clear. Lows in the upper 40s. And on Saturday, mostly sunny. Highs from the mid-60s to upper 70s for the Saturday night, clear. Lows in the upper 40s for Sunday. Mostly sunny. Highs from the mid-60s to lower 80s. And on Sunday night, clear. Lows around 50. For the Monday, mostly sunny in the morning, then becoming sunny. Highs from the mid-70s to upper 80s, high temperatures today and lows tonight for the selected cities. Santa Cruz, 74 and 50, Monterey, 65 and 51, Salinas, 69 and 49, Hollister, 78 and 48, King City, 90 and 48. The weather overview for the Bay Area and Central Coast: cooling trend continues today and Wednesday, elevated fire weather risk for far interior San Benito and Monterey counties this afternoon and evening, warming and drying trend resumes Thursday through the weekend. The extended forecast for the Bay Area and Central Coast: Thursday and Thursday night, mostly clear. High 60 to 85. Lows 45 to 65. Friday and Friday night, clear. High 60 to 85. Lows 45 to 60. Saturday and Saturday night, mostly clear. High 60 to 80. Lows 45 to 60. Sunday and Sunday night, mostly clear. High 60 to 85. Lows 45 to 65. Monday, sunny, warmer. Highs 65 to 90. Sunrise, sunset, and tidal information for the San Francisco Bay Area for Tuesday, May 12th. The sunset tonight, 8:10 p.m. The sunrise tomorrow, 6:02 a.m. The sunset tomorrow, 8:11 p.m. Tidal data at the Golden Gate for the afternoon and evening hours today and the morning hours of tomorrow. Low tide, 2:20 p.m. at 0.86 feet. High tide, 09:08 p.m. at 5.42 feet. Low tide, 3:27 a.m. at 0.63 feet. High tide, 9:46 a.m. at 4.22 feet. Here are the buoy observations for 3 p.m. Pacific Daylight Time. An offshore buoy 6, winds west at 16 knots, pressure 1,019.4 millibars. An offshore buoy 59, winds west at 16 knots, water temperature 62,
pressure 1,019.1 millibars. Ed Bowie 14 near Point Arena, wind

tonight, southwest wind 10 to 15 knots. For Wednesday, west wind 10 to 15 knots. For Wednesday night, west wind 10 to 15 knots, becoming southwest 5 to 10 knots after midnight. The marine forecast for Monterey Bay. Small craft advisory in effect from Wednesday morning through Wednesday evening. For tonight, northwest wind 10 to 15 knots, easing to 5 to 10 knots after midnight. Seas 3 to 5 feet. Wave detail, northwest 5 feet at 11 seconds. For Wednesday, northwest wind 15 to 20 knots, becoming west 20 to 25 knots in the afternoon. Seas 4 to 6 feet. Wave detail, northwest 6 feet at 6 seconds. For Wednesday night, northwest wind 20 to 25 knots with gusts up to 35 knots, becoming north 5 to 10 knots after midnight. Seas 5 to 8 feet. Wave detail, northwest 7 feet at 8 seconds. The coastal waters forecast from Pigeon Point to Point Pinos out to 10 nautical miles. Small craft advisory in effect from Wednesday morning through late Wednesday night. For tonight, northwest wind 15 to 20 knots, easing to 10 to 15 knots late this evening and overnight. Seas around 6 feet, subsiding to 4 to 5 feet after midnight. Wave detail, northwest 6 feet at 11 seconds and south 2 feet at 15 seconds. For Wednesday, northwest wind 15 to 20 knots. Seas 5 to 7 feet. Wave detail, northwest 7 feet at 7 seconds and south 2 feet at 14 seconds. For Wednesday night, northwest wind 20 to 25 knots, easing to 15 to 20 knots after midnight. Sea 7 to 9 feet. Wave detail, northwest 9 feet at 9 seconds and south 2 feet at 14 seconds. The area forecast for the peninsula, North Bay, and East Bay. For the rest of today, partly cloudy. Highs in the lower 60s at the coast to the lower 80s inland. West winds 10 to 15 miles per hour. For tonight, partly cloudy. Lows from the upper 40s to mid 50s. West winds 5 to 15 miles per hour. And on Wednesday, partly cloudy in the morning then becoming mostly sunny. Highs in the mid 60s at the coast to the mid 70s inland. West winds 10 to 20 miles per hour. For the Wednesday night, mostly clear. Lows from the 40s to mid 50s. West winds 5 to 15 miles per hour, becoming southwest up to 5 miles per hour after midnight. For Thursday, mostly sunny in the morning then becoming sunny. Highs around 70 at the coast of the mid 80s inland. West winds 5 to 10 miles per hour. And on Thursday night, clear. Lows from the upper 40s to mid 50s. Friday and Friday night, clear, breezy. Highs from the upper 60s to lower 80s. Lows from the upper 40s to mid 50s. Saturday through Sunday, mostly clear, breezy. Highs from the mid 60s to lower 80s. Lows from the upper 40s to mid 50s. Sunday night, clear. Lows from the 40s to upper 50s. Monday, mostly sunny. Highs from the lower 70s to mid 80s. High temperatures today and lows tonight for the selected cities: San Francisco, 65 and 53, San Francisco Airport, 67 and 54, Redwood City, 75 and 53, Oakland, 69 and 54, Fremont, 76 and 53, Concord, 79 and 52, Livermore, 82 and 50, San Rafael, 72 and 54, Santa Rosa, 81 and 50, Napa, 75 and 51, Fairfield, 79 and 54. These are the 4 p.m. Pacific Daylight Time observations for the San Francisco and Monterey Bay areas on Tuesday, May 12th. At San Francisco Airport, it was partly sunny, temperature 59, dew point 50, relative humidity 72%, west wind at 23 miles an hour, gusting to 32, pressure 29.96 inches and falling. At Oakland Airport, it was partly sunny, temperature 62, dew point 52, relative humidity 69%, west wind at 21 miles an hour, pressure 29.9.

6 inches and falling. At San Jose Airport, it was partly sunny, temperature 68, dew point 54, relative humidity 60%, northwest wind at 13 miles an hour, pressure 29.93 inches and falling. At Santa Rosa, it was mostly sunny, temperature 69, southeast wind at 12, pressure 29.90 and falling. At Concord, it was mostly sunny, temperature 78, south wind at 17. At Livermore, it was mostly sunny, temperature 74, northwest wind at 18. At Monterey, it was cloudy, temperature 58, west wind at 9, pressure 30.00 and steady. At Salinas, it was cloudy, temperature 59, dew point 51, relative humidity 75%, northwest wind at 15. Here are some observations around California and western Nevada. It was sunny, with a temperature of 84 at Sacramento, and 73 at Blue Canyon. It was mostly sunny, with a temperature of 66 at Los Angeles, 75 at Truckee, 76 at South Lake Tahoe, and 73 at Mammoth Lakes. At Reno, it was partly sunny, with a temperature of 89. At San Diego, it was cloudy, with a temperature of 67. Local temperature reports around San Francisco Bay for 4 p.m. Downtown San Francisco was 58 degrees. Oakland Museum was 63 degrees. Redwood City was 73 degrees. San Rafael was 74 degrees. The area forecast for the South Bay, including the San Jose metro area and the Santa Clara Valley. For the rest of today, mostly sunny. Highs in the mid-70s by the bay, lower to mid-80s inland. Northwest winds 5 to 15 miles per hour. For tonight, partly cloudy. Lows from the upper 40s to mid-50s. Northwest winds 5 to 10 miles per hour. And on Wednesday? Partly cloudy in the morning, then becoming mostly sunny. Highs in the upper 60s by the bay to the 70s inland. Northwest winds 5 to 15 miles per hour. For the Wednesday night, mostly clear. Lows from the mid-40s to lower 50s. West winds 5 to 10 miles per hour. For Thursday, mostly sunny in the morning, then becoming sunny. Highs in the mid-70s by the bay, upper 70s to mid-80s inland. Light winds, becoming northwest 5 to 10 miles per hour in the afternoon. And on Thursday night, clear. Lows from the upper 40s to mid-50s. For the Friday, mostly sunny in the morning, then becoming sunny. Highs from the lower 70s to mid-80s for Friday night, clear. Lows near 50. And on Saturday, mostly sunny. Highs from the upper 60s to lower 80s for the Saturday night, clear, breezy. Lows from the mid-40s to lower 50s for Sunday. Mostly sunny in the morning, then becoming sunny. Highs from the 70s to lower 80s, and on Sunday night, clear. Lows from the upper 40s to mid-50s for the Monday. Mostly sunny in the morning, then becoming sunny. Highs in the 80s, high temperatures today and lows tonight for the selected cities: San Jose, 79 and 53, Mountain View, 74 and 54, Morgan Hill, 83 and 50. The area forecast for the Monterey Bay and Salinas Valley? For the rest of today? Partly cloudy. Highs in the mid-60s at the coast to around 90 inland. West winds 10 to 15 miles per hour. For tonight, partly cloudy. Patchy fog after midnight. Lows around 50. West winds 5 to 10 miles per hour. And on Wednesday? Partly cloudy in the morning, then becoming mostly sunny. Highs in the lower 60s at the coast to the upper 70s inland. West winds 5 to 10 miles per hour, increasing to 10 to 20 miles per hour in the afternoon. For the Wednesday night, mostly clear until midnight, then becoming partly cloudy. Patchy fog after midnight. Lows in the upper 40s. West winds 5 to 15 miles per hour, becoming southwest up to 5 miles per hour after midnight. For Thursday, partly cloudy.

morning then becoming sunny. Patchy fog in the morning. Highs in the mid-60s at the coast to the upper 80s inland. Light winds becoming west 5 to 10 miles per hour in the afternoon. And on Thursday night, mostly clear. Lows in the upper 40s. For the Friday, mostly sunny in the morning, then becoming sunny. Highs from the lower 70s to mid 80s for Friday night, clear. Lows in the upper 40s, and on Saturday, mostly sunny. Highs from the mid 60s to upper 70s for the Saturday night, clear. Lows in the upper 40s for Sunday, mostly sunny. Highs from the mid 60s to lower 80s, and on Sunday night, clear. Lows around 50. For the Monday, mostly sunny in the morning, then becoming sunny. Highs from the mid-70s to upper 80s. High temperatures today and lows tonight for the selected cities: Santa Cruz, 74 and 50, Monterrey, 65 and 51, Salinas, 69 and 49, Hollister, 78 and 48, King City, 90 and 48. The weather overview for the Bay Area and Central Coast: cooling trend continues today and Wednesday. Elevated fire weather risk for far interior San Benito and Monterey counties this afternoon and evening. Warming and drying trend resumes Thursday through the weekend. The extended forecast for the Bay Area and Central Coast: Thursday and Thursday night, mostly clear. High 60 to 85. Lows 45 to 65. Friday and Friday night, clear. High 60 to 85. Lows 45 to 60. Saturday and Saturday night, mostly clear. High 60 to 80. Lows 45 to 60. Sunday and Sunday night, mostly clear. High 60 to 85. Lows 45 to 65. Monday, sunny, warmer. High 65 to 90. Sunrise, sunset, and tidal information for the San Francisco Bay Area for Tuesday, May 12th. The sunset tonight, 8:10 p.m. The sunrise tomorrow, 6:02 a.m. The sunset tomorrow, 8:11 p.m. Tidal data at the Golden Gate for the afternoon and evening hours today and the morning hours of tomorrow. Low tide, 2:20 p.m. at 0.86 feet. High tide, 09:08 p.m. at 5.42 feet. Low tide, 3:27 a.m. at 0.63 feet. High tide, 9:46 a.m. at 4.22 feet. Here are the buoy observations for 4 p.m. Pacific Daylight Time. An offshore buoy 6, winds west at 16 knots, pressure 1,019.7 millibars. An offshore buoy 59, winds west at 16 knots, water temperature 61, pressure 1,019.1 millibars. At buoy 14 near Point Arena, winds northwest at 10 knots, water temperature 54, pressure 1,016.4 millibars. At buoy 13 near Bodega Bay, winds northwest at 17 knots, pressure 1,014.2 millibars. At Point Reyes, wave rider buoy, water temperature 54, sea 7 feet, every 11 seconds. At San Francisco Bar, buoy water temperature 57, seas 5 feet, every 11 seconds. At San Francisco Bay, winds northwest 14 knots, water temperature 53, pressure 1,015.0 millibars, seas 5 feet, every 11 seconds. At Half Moon Bay, buoy winds northwest 14 knots, water temperature 57, pressure 1,016.4 millibars, seas 5 feet, every 11 seconds. At Monterey, buoy winds northwest at 16 knots, pressure 1,015.4 millibars. At Pointer, wave rider buoy water temperature 56, seas 5 feet, every 12 seconds. At Cape San Martin, buoy winds north at 6 knots, water temperature 60, pressure 1,016.0 millibars. Synopsis for the Central California coast and bays, including the Monterey Bay, Greater Farallones, and Cordell Bank National Marine Sanctuaries: hazardous marine conditions develop midweek and will continue into next week. Winds increase through the remainder of the week with strong to near gale force winds and occasional gale force gusts Wednesday and Thursday. Wind driven

build to between 10 to 12 feet Wednesday and Thursday. Surface high pressure will then strengthen over the eastern Pacific Friday into next week. This will result in a strong coastal jet, widespread gale force to potentially severe gale winds, and very high, wind-driven seas between 12 to 17 feet expected. The marine forecast for San Pablo Bay, Suisun Bay, the West Delta, and the San Francisco Bay north of the Bay Bridge. For tonight, southwest wind 10 to 15 knots. For Wednesday, west wind 10 to 15 knots. For Wednesday night, west wind 10 to 15 knots, becoming southwest 5 to 10 knots after midnight. The marine forecast for Monterey Bay. Small craft advisory in effect from Wednesday morning through Wednesday evening. For tonight, northwest wind 10 to 15 knots, easing to 5 to 10 knots after midnight. Seas 3 to 5 feet. Wave detail, northwest 5 feet at 11 seconds. For Wednesday, northwest wind 15 to 20 knots, becoming west 20 to 25 knots in the afternoon. Seas 4 to 6 feet. Wave detail, northwest 6 feet at 6 seconds. For Wednesday night, northwest wind 20 to 25 knots with gusts up to 35 knots, becoming north 5 to 10 knots after midnight. Seas 5 to 8 feet. Wave detail, northwest 7 feet at 8 seconds. The coastal waters forecast from Pigeon Point to Point Pinos out to 10 nautical miles. Small craft advisory in effect from Wednesday morning through late Wednesday night. For tonight, northwest wind 15 to 20 knots, easing to 10 to 15 knots late this evening and overnight. Seas around 6 feet, subsiding to 4 to 5 feet after midnight. Wave detail, northwest 6 feet at 11 seconds and south 2 feet at 15 seconds. For Wednesday, northwest wind 15 to 20 knots. Seas 5 to 7 feet. Wave detail, northwest 7 feet at 7 seconds and south 2 feet at 14 seconds. For Wednesday night, northwest wind 20 to 25 knots, easing to 15 to 20 knots after midnight. Seas 7 to 9 feet. Wave detail, northwest 9 feet at 9 seconds and south 2 feet at 14 seconds. The area forecast for the peninsula, North Bay, and East Bay. For the rest of today, partly cloudy. Highs in the lower 60s at the coast to the lower 80s inland. West winds 10 to 15 miles per hour. For tonight, partly cloudy. Lows from the upper 40s to mid 50s. West winds 5 to 15 miles per hour. And on Wednesday, partly cloudy in the morning, then becoming mostly sunny. Highs in the mid 60s at the coast to the mid 70s inland. West winds 10 to 20 miles per hour. For the Wednesday night, mostly clear. Lows from the 40s to mid 50s. West winds 5 to 15 miles per hour, becoming southwest up to 5 miles per hour after midnight. For Thursday, mostly sunny in the morning, then becoming sunny. Highs around 70 at the coast of the mid 80s inland. West winds 5 to 10 miles per hour. And on Thursday night, clear. Lows from the upper 40s to mid 50s. Friday and Friday night, clear, breezy. Highs from the upper 60s to lower 80s. Lows from the upper 40s to mid 50s. Saturday through Sunday, mostly clear, breezy. Highs from the mid 60s to lower 80s. Lows from the upper 40s to mid 50s. Sunday night, clear. Lows from the 40s to upper 50s. Monday, mostly sunny. Highs from the lower 70s to mid 80s. High temperatures today and lows tonight for the selected cities: San Francisco, 65 and 53, San Francisco Airport, 67 and 54, Redwood City, 75 and 53, Oakland, 69 and 54, Fremont, 76 and 53, Concord, 79 and 52, Livermore, 82 and 50, San Rafael, 72 and 54, Santa Rosa, 81 and 50, Napa, 75 and 51, Fairfield, 79 and 54. These are the 4 p.m. Pacific Daylight Time observations for the San Francisco and Monterey Bay areas
On Tuesday, May 12th, at San Francisco Airport, it was partly sunny, temperature 59, dew point 50, relative humidity 72%, west wind at 23 miles an hour, gusting to 32, pressure 29.96 inches and falling. At Oakland Airport, it was partly sunny, temperature 61, dew point 51, relative humidity 70%, west wind at 18 miles an hour, pressure 29.96 inches and falling. At San Jose Airport, it was partly sunny, temperature 68, dew point 54, relative humidity 60%, northwest wind at 13 miles an hour, pressure 29.93 inches and falling. At Santa Rosa, it was mostly sunny, temperature 69, southeast wind at 12, pressure 29.90 and falling. At Concord, it was mostly sunny, temperature 78, south wind at 17. At Livermore, it was mostly sunny, temperature 74, northwest wind at 18. At Monterey, it was cloudy, temperature 58, west wind at 9, pressure 30.00 and steady. At Salinas, it was cloudy, temperature 59, dew point 51, relative humidity 75%, northwest wind at 15. Here are some observations around California and western Nevada. At Sacramento, it was sunny, with a temperature of 84. It was mostly sunny, with a temperature of 66 at Los Angeles, 75 at Truckee, 76 at South Lake Tahoe, and 73 at Blue Canyon. It was partly sunny, with a temperature of 89 at Reno, and 73 at Mammoth Lakes. At San Diego, it was cloudy, with a temperature of 67. Local temperature reports around San Francisco Bay for 4 p.m. Downtown San Francisco was 58 degrees. Oakland Museum was 63 degrees. Redwood City was 73 degrees. San Rafael was 74 degrees. The area forecast for the South Bay, including the San Jose metro area and the Santa Clara Valley. For the rest of today, mostly sunny. Highs in the mid-70s by the bay, lower to mid-80s inland. Northwest winds 5 to 15 miles per hour. For tonight, partly cloudy. Lows from the upper 40s to mid-50s. Northwest winds 5 to 10 miles per hour. And on Wednesday? Partly cloudy in the morning, then becoming mostly sunny. Highs in the upper 60s by the bay to the 70s inland. Northwest winds 5 to 15 miles per hour. For the Wednesday night, mostly clear. Lows from the mid-40s to lower 50s. West winds 5 to 10 miles per hour. For Thursday, mostly sunny in the morning, then becoming sunny. Highs in the mid-70s by the bay, upper 70s to mid-80s inland. Light winds, becoming northwest 5 to 10 miles per hour in the afternoon. And on Thursday night, clear. Lows from the upper 40s to mid-50s. For the Friday, mostly sunny in the morning, then becoming sunny. Highs from the lower 70s to mid-80s for Friday night, clear. Lows near 50. And on Saturday, mostly sunny. Highs from the upper 60s to lower 80s for the Saturday night, clear, breezy. Lows from the mid-40s to lower 50s for Sunday. Mostly sunny in the morning, then becoming sunny. Highs from the 70s to lower 80s, and on Sunday night, clear. Lows from the upper 40s to mid-50s for the Monday. Mostly sunny in the morning, then becoming sunny. Highs in the 80s, high temperatures today and lows tonight for the selected cities: San Jose, 79 and 53, Mountain View, 74 and 54, Morgan Hill, 83 and 50. 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This broadcast originates from the National Weather Service office located in Monterey, California, and serves the South Bay and Monterey Bay Area, including the cities of San Jose, Monterey, Salinas, and Santa Cruz. The area forecast for the Monterey Bay and Salinas Valley? For the rest of today? Partly cloudy,
Highs in the

mid-60s at the coast and around 90 inland. West winds 10 to 15 miles per hour. For tonight, partly cloudy. Patchy fog after midnight. Lows around 50. West winds 5 to 10 miles per hour. And on Wednesday? Partly cloudy in the morning, then becoming mostly sunny. Highs in the lower 60s at the coast to the upper 70s inland. West winds 5 to 10 miles per hour, increasing to 10 to 20 miles per hour in the afternoon. For the Wednesday night, mostly clear until midnight, then becoming partly cloudy. Patchy fog after midnight. Lows in the upper 40s. West winds 5 to 15 miles per hour, becoming southwest up to 5 miles per hour after midnight. For Thursday, partly cloudy in the morning, then becoming sunny. Patchy fog in the morning. Highs in the mid-60s at the coast to the upper 80s inland. Light winds, becoming west 5 to 10 miles per hour in the afternoon. And on Thursday night, mostly clear. Lows in the upper 40s. For the Friday, mostly sunny in the morning, then becoming sunny. Highs from the lower 70s to mid-80s for Friday night, clear. Lows in the upper 40s. And on Saturday, mostly sunny. Highs from the mid-60s to upper 70s for the Saturday night, clear. Lows in the upper 40s for Sunday, mostly sunny. Highs from the mid-60s to lower 80s. And on Sunday night, clear. Lows around 50. For the Monday, mostly sunny in the morning, then becoming sunny. Highs from the mid-70s to upper 80s. High temperatures today and lows tonight for the selected cities: Santa Cruz, 74 and 50, Monterey, 65 and 51, Salinas, 69 and 49, Hollister, 78 and 48, King City, 90 and 48. The weather overview for the Bay Area and Central Coast: cooling trend continues today and Wednesday. Elevated fire weather risk for far interior San Benito and Monterey counties this afternoon and evening. Warming and drying trend resumes Thursday through the weekend. The extended forecast for the Bay Area and Central Coast: Thursday and Thursday night, mostly clear. High 60 to 85. Lows 45 to 65. Friday and Friday night, clear. High 60 to 85. Lows 45 to 60. Saturday and Saturday night, mostly clear. High 60 to 80. Lows 45 to 60. Sunday and Sunday night, mostly clear. High 60 to 85. Lows 45 to 65. Monday, sunny, warmer. Highs 65 to 90. Sunrise, sunset, and tidal information for the San Francisco Bay Area for Tuesday, May 12th. The sunset tonight, 8:10 p.m. The sunrise tomorrow, 6:02 a.m. The sunset tomorrow, 8:11 p.m. Tidal data at the Golden Gate for the afternoon and evening hours today and the morning hours of tomorrow. Low tide, 2:20 p.m. at 0.86 feet. High tide, 09:08 p.m. at 5.42 feet. Low tide, 3:27 a.m. at 0.63 feet. High tide, 9:46 a.m. at 4.22 feet. Here are the buoy observations for 4 p.m. Pacific Daylight Time. An offshore buoy 6 winds west at 16 knots, pressure 1,019.7 millibars. An offshore buoy 59 winds west at 16 knots, water temperature 61, pressure 1,019.1 millibars. At buoy 14 near Point Arena, winds northwest at 10 knots, water temperature 54, pressure 1,016.4 millibars. At buoy 13 near Bodega Bay, winds northwest at 17 knots, pressure 1,014.2 millibars. At Point Reyes, wave rider buoy, water temperature 54, sea 7 feet, every 11 seconds. At San Francisco Bar, buoy water temperature 57, seas 5 feet, every 11 seconds. At San Francisco buoy, winds northwest 14 knots, water temperature 53, pressure 1,015.0 millibars, seas 5 feet, every 11 seconds. At Half Moon Bay, buoy winds northwest 14 knots,

Water temperature 57, pressure 1016.4 millibars, seas 5 feet, every 11 seconds. At Monterey Bay, winds northwest at 60 knots, pressure 1015.4 millibars. At Point Sur, wave rider buoy water temperature 56, seas 5 feet, every 12 seconds. At Cape San Martin buoy winds north at 6 knots, water temperature 60, pressure 1016.0 millibars. Synopsis for the Central California coast and bays including the Monterey Bay, Greater Farallones, and Cordell Bank National Marine Sanctuaries, hazardous marine conditions develop midweek and will continue into next week. Winds increase through the remainder of the week with strong to near gale force winds and occasional gale force gusts Wednesday and Thursday. Wind-driven seas will build to between 10 to 12 feet Wednesday and Thursday. Surface high pressure will then strengthen over the eastern Pacific Friday into next week. This will result in a strong coastal jet, widespread gale force to potentially severe gale winds, and very high, wind-driven seas between 12 to 17 feet expected. The marine forecast for San Pablo Bay, Suisun Bay, the West Delta, and the San Francisco Bay north of the Bay Bridge. For tonight, southwest wind 10 to 15 knots. For Wednesday, west wind 10 to 15 knots. For Wednesday night, west wind 10 to 15 knots, becoming southwest 5 to 10 knots after midnight. The marine forecast for Monterey Bay. Small 15 knots, becoming southwest 5 to 10 knots after midnight. The marine forecast for Monterey Bay. Small craft advisory in effect from Wednesday morning through Wednesday evening. For tonight, northwest wind 10 to 15 knots, easing to 5 to 10 knots after midnight. Seas 3 to 5 feet. Wave detail, northwest 5 feet at 11 seconds. For Wednesday, northwest wind 15 to 20 knots, becoming west 20 to 25 knots in the afternoon. Seas 4 to 6 feet. Wave detail, northwest 6 feet at 6 seconds. For Wednesday night, northwest wind 20 to 25 knots with gusts up to 35 knots, becoming north 5 to 10 knots after midnight. Seas 5 to 8 feet. Wave detail, northwest 7 feet at 8 seconds. The coastal waters forecast from Pigeon Point to Point Pinos out to 10 nautical miles. Small craft advisory in effect from Wednesday morning through late Wednesday night. For tonight, northwest wind 15 to 20 knots, easing to 10 to 15 knots late this evening and overnight. Seas around 6 feet, subsiding to 4 to 5 feet after midnight. Wave detail, northwest 6 feet at 11 seconds and south 2 feet at 15 seconds. For Wednesday, northwest wind 15 to 20 knots. Seas 5 to 7 feet. Wave detail, northwest 7 feet at 7 seconds and south 2 feet at 14 seconds. For Wednesday night, northwest wind 20 to 25 knots, easing to 15 to 20 knots after midnight. Seas 7 to 9 feet. Wave detail, northwest 9 feet at 9 seconds and south 2 feet at 14 seconds. The area forecast for the peninsula, North Bay, and East Bay. For the rest of today, partly cloudy. Highs in the lower 60s at the coast to the lower 80s inland. West winds 10 to 15 miles per hour. For tonight, partly cloudy. Lows from the upper 40s to mid 50s. West winds 5 to 15 miles per hour. And on Wednesday, partly cloudy in the morning then becoming mostly sunny. Highs in the mid-60s at the coast to the mid-70s inland. West winds 10 to 20 miles per hour. For the Wednesday night, mostly clear. Lows from the 40s to mid-50s. West winds 5 to 15 miles per hour, becoming southwest up to 5 miles per hour after midnight. For Thursday, mostly sunny in the morning then becoming sunny. Highs around 70 at the coast of the mid-80s inland. West winds 5 to 10 miles per hour. And on Thursday night, clear. Lows from the upper 40s to mid-50s. Friday and Friday night, clear, breezy. Highs from the

upper 60s to lower 80s lows from the upper 40s to mid 50s Saturday through Sunday. Mostly clear. Breezy. Highs from the mid 60s to lower 80s lows from the upper 40s to mid 50s Sunday night. Clear. Lows from the 40s to upper 50s Monday. Mostly sunny. Highs from the lower 70s to mid 80s high temperatures today and lows tonight for the selected cities. San Francisco, 65 and 53. San Francisco Airport, 67 and 54. Redwood City, 75 and 53. Oakland, 69 and 54. Fremont, 76 and 53. Concord, 79 and 52. Livermore, 82 and 50. San Rafael, 72 and 54. Santa Rosa, 81 and 50. Napa, 75 and 51. Fairfield, 79 and 54. These are the 4 p.m. Pacific Daylight Time observations for the San Francisco and Monterey Bay areas on Tuesday, May 12th. At San Francisco Airport, it was partly sunny, temperature 59, dew point 50, relative humidity 72%, west wind at 23 miles an hour, gusting to 32, pressure 29.96 inches and falling. At Oakland Airport, it was partly sunny, temperature 61, dew point 51, relative humidity 70%, west wind at 18 miles an hour, pressure 29.96 inches and falling. At San Jose Airport, it was partly sunny, temperature 68, dew point 54, relative humidity 60%, northwest wind at 13 miles an hour, pressure 29.93 inches and falling. At Santa Rosa, it was mostly sunny, temperature 69, southeast wind at 12, pressure 29.90 and falling. At Concord, it was mostly sunny, temperature 78, south wind at 17. At Livermore, it was mostly sunny, temperature 74, northwest wind at 18. At Monterey, it was cloudy, temperature 58, west wind at 9, pressure 30.00 and steady. At Salinas, it was cloudy, temperature 59, dew point 51, relative humidity 75%, northwest wind at 15. Here are some observations around California and western Nevada. At Sacramento, it was sunny, with a temperature of 84. It was mostly sunny, with a temperature of 66 at Los Angeles, 75 at Truckee, 76 at South Lake Tahoe, and 73 at Blue Canyon. It was partly sunny, with a temperature of 89 at Reno, and 73 at Mammoth Lakes. At San Diego, it was cloudy, with a temperature of 67. Local temperature reports around San Francisco Bay for 4 p.m. Downtown San Francisco was 58 degrees. Oakland Museum was 63 degrees. Redwood City was 73 degrees. San Rafael was 74 degrees. The area forecast for the South Bay, including the San Jose metro area and the Santa Clara Valley. For the rest of today, mostly sunny. Highs in the mid-70s by the bay, lower to mid-80s inland. Northwest winds 5 to 15 miles per hour. For tonight, partly cloudy. Lows from the upper 40s to mid-50s. Northwest winds 5 to 10 miles per hour. And on Wednesday? Partly cloudy in the morning, then becoming mostly sunny. Highs in the upper 60s by the bay to the 70s inland. Northwest winds 5 to 15 miles per hour. For the Wednesday night, mostly clear. Lows from the mid-40s to lower 50s. West winds 5 to 10 miles per hour. For Thursday, mostly sunny in the morning, then becoming sunny. Highs in the mid-70s by the bay, upper 70s to mid-80s inland. Light winds, becoming northwest 5 to 10 miles per hour in the afternoon. And on Thursday night, clear. Lows from the upper 40s to mid-50s. For the Friday, mostly sunny in the morning, then becoming sunny. Highs from the lower 70s to mid-80s for Friday night, clear. Lows near 50. And on Saturday, mostly sunny. Highs from the upper 60s to lower 80s for the Saturday night, clear, breezy. Lows from the mid-40s to lower 50s for Sunday, mostly

sunny in the morning, then becoming sunny. Highs from the 70s to lower 80s, and on Sunday night, clear. Lows from the upper 40s to mid 50s for the Monday. Mostly sunny in the morning, then becoming sunny. Highs in the 80s, high temperatures today and lows tonight for the selected cities: San Jose, 79 and 53, Mountain View, 74 and 54, Morgan Hill, 83 and 50. The area forecast for the Monterey Bay and Salinas Valley. For the rest of today, partly cloudy. Highs in the mid-60s at the coast, around 90 inland. West winds 10 to 15 miles per hour. For tonight, partly cloudy. Patchy fog after midnight. Lows around 50. West winds 5 to 10 miles per hour. And on Wednesday, partly cloudy in the morning, then becoming mostly sunny. Highs in the lower 60s at the coast to the upper 70s inland. West winds 5 to 10 miles per hour, increasing to 10 to 20 miles per hour in the afternoon. For the Wednesday night, mostly clear until midnight, then becoming partly cloudy. Patchy fog after midnight. Lows in the upper 40s. West winds 5 to 15 miles per hour, becoming southwest up to 5 miles per hour after midnight. For Thursday, partly cloudy in the morning, then becoming sunny. Patchy fog in the morning. Highs in the mid-60s at the coast to the upper 80s inland. Light winds, becoming west 5 to 10 miles per hour in the afternoon. And on Thursday night, mostly clear. Lows in the upper 40s. For the Friday, mostly sunny in the morning, then becoming sunny. Highs from the lower 70s to mid 80s for Friday night, clear. Lows in the upper 40s, and on Saturday, mostly sunny. Highs from the mid 60s to upper 70s for the Saturday night, clear. Lows in the upper 40s for Sunday, mostly sunny. Highs from the mid 60s to lower 80s, and on Sunday night, clear. Lows around 50. For the Monday, mostly sunny in the morning, then becoming sunny. Highs from the mid-70s to upper 80s, high temperatures today and lows tonight for the selected cities: Santa Cruz, 74 and 50, Monterey, 65 and 51, Salinas, 69 and 49, Hollister, 78 and 48, King City, 90 and 48. The weather overview for the Bay Area and Central Coast: cooling trend continues today and Wednesday, elevated fire weather risk for far interior San Benito and Monterey counties this afternoon and evening, warming and drying trend resumes Thursday through the weekend. The extended forecast for the Bay Area and Central Coast: Thursday and Thursday night, mostly clear. High 60 to 85. Lows 45 to 65. Friday and Friday night, clear. High 60 to 85. Lows 45 to 60. Saturday and Saturday night, mostly clear. High 60 to 80. Lows 45 to 60. Sunday and Sunday night, mostly clear. High 60 to 85. Lows 45 to 65. Monday, sunny, warmer. High 65 to 90. Sunrise, sunset, and tidal information for the San Francisco Bay Area for Tuesday, May 12th. The sunset tonight, 8:10 p.m. The sunrise tomorrow, 6:02 a.m. The sunset tomorrow, 8:11 p.m. Tidal data at the Golden Gate for the afternoon and evening hours today and the morning hours of tomorrow. Low tide, 2:20 p.m. at 0.86 feet. High tide, 09:08 p.m. at 5.42 feet. Low tide, 3:27 a.m. at 0.63 feet. High tide, 9:46 a.m. at 4.22 feet. Here are the buoy observations for 4 p.m. Pacific Daylight Time. An offshore buoy 6, winds west at 16 knots, pressure 1,019.7 millibars. An offshore buoy 59, winds west at 16 knots, water temperature 61, pressure 1,019.1 millibars. At buoy 14 near Point Arena, winds northwest at 10 knots, water temperature 54, pressure 1,016.4 millibars.

Head buoy 13 near Bodega Bay. Winds northwest at 70 knots. Pressure 1,014.2 millibars. At Point Reyes, wave rider buoy water temperature 54, sea 7 feet, every 11 seconds. At San Francisco Bar, buoy water temperature 57, seas 5 feet, every 11 seconds. At San Francisco Bay, winds northwest 14 knots, water temperature 53, pressure 1,015.0 millibars, seas 5 feet, every 11 seconds. At Half Moon Bay, buoy winds northwest 14 knots, water temperature 57, pressure 1,016.4 millibars, seas 5 feet, every 11 seconds. At Monterey, buoy winds northwest at 60 knots, pressure 1,015.4 millibars. At Point Sur, wave rider buoy water temperature 56, seas 5 feet, every 12 seconds. At Cape San Martin, buoy winds north at 6 knots, water temperature 60, pressure 1,016.0 millibars. Synopsis for the Central California coast and bays, including the Monterey Bay, Greater Farallones, and Cordell Bank National Marine Sanctuaries, hazardous marine conditions develop midweek and will continue into next week. Winds increase through the remainder of the week with strong to near gale force winds and occasional gale force gusts Wednesday and Thursday. Wind-driven seas will build to between 10 to 12 feet Wednesday and Thursday. Surface high pressure will then strengthen over the eastern Pacific Friday into next week. This will result in a strong coastal jet, widespread gale force to potentially severe gale winds, and very high, wind-driven seas between 12 to 17 feet expected. The marine forecast for San Pablo Bay, Suisun Bay, the West Delta, and the San Francisco Bay north of the Bay Bridge. For tonight, southwest wind 10 to 15 knots. For Wednesday, west wind 10 to 15 knots. For Wednesday night, west wind 10 to 15 knots, becoming southwest 5 to 10 knots after midnight. The marine forecast for Monterey Bay. Small craft advisory in effect from Wednesday morning through Wednesday evening. For tonight, northwest wind 10 to 15 knots, easing to 5 to 10 knots after midnight. Seas 3 to 5 feet. Wave detail, northwest 5 feet at 11 seconds. For Wednesday, northwest wind 15 to 20 knots, becoming west 20 to 25 knots in the afternoon. Seas 4 to 6 feet. Wave detail, northwest 6 feet at 6 seconds. For Wednesday night, northwest wind 20 to 25 knots with gusts up to 35 knots, becoming north 5 to 10 knots after midnight. Seas 5 to 8 feet. Wave detail, northwest 7 feet at 8 seconds. The coastal waters forecast from Pigeon Point to Point Pinos out to 10 nautical miles. Small craft advisory in effect from Wednesday morning through late Wednesday night. For tonight, northwest wind 15 to 20 knots, easing to 10 to 15 knots late this evening and overnight. Seas around 6 feet, subsiding to 4 to 5 feet after midnight. Wave detail, northwest 6 feet at 11 seconds and south 2 feet at 15 seconds. For Wednesday, northwest wind 15 to 20 knots. Seas 5 to 7 feet. Wave detail, northwest 7 feet at 7 seconds and south 2 feet at 14 seconds. For Wednesday night, northwest wind 20 to 25 knots, easing to 15 to 20 knots after midnight. Seas 7 to 9 feet. Wave detail, northwest 9 feet at 9 seconds and south 2 feet at 14 seconds. The area forecast for the peninsula, North Bay, and East Bay. For the rest of today, partly cloudy. Highs in the lower 60s at the coast to the lower 80s inland. West winds 10 to 15 miles per hour. For tonight, partly cloudy. Lows from the upper 40s to mid 50s. West winds 5 to 15 miles per hour. And on Wednesday, partly cloudy in the morning, then becoming mostly sunny. Highs in the mid-60s at the coast to the mid-70s inland. West winds 10 to 20 miles per hour. For the Wednesday night, mostly clear. Lows from the 40s to mid-50s. West winds 5 to 15 miles.

becoming southwest up to 5 miles per hour after midnight. For Thursday, mostly sunny in the morning, then becoming sunny. Highs around 70 at the coast of the mid-80s inland. West winds 5 to 10 miles per hour. And on Thursday night, clear. Lows from the upper 40s to mid-50s. Friday and Friday night, clear, breezy. Highs from the upper 60s to lower 80s. Lows from the upper 40s to mid-50s Saturday through Sunday. Mostly clear, breezy. Highs from the mid-60s to lower 80s. Lows from the upper 40s to mid-50s Sunday night, clear. Lows from the 40s to upper 50s Monday. Mostly sunny. Highs from the lower 70s to mid-80s. High temperatures today and lows tonight for the selected cities. San Francisco, 65 and 53. San Francisco Airport, 67 and 54. Redwood City, 75 and 53. Oakland, 69 and 54. Fremont, 76 and 53. Concord, 79 and 52. Livermore, 82 and 50. San Rafael, 72 and 54. Santa Rosa, 81 and 50. Napa, 75 and 51. Fairfield, 79 and 54. These are the 4 p.m. Pacific Daylight Time observations for the San Francisco and Monterey Bay areas on Tuesday, May 12th. At San Francisco Airport, it was partly sunny, temperature 59, dew point 50, relative humidity 72%, west wind at 23 miles an hour, gusting to 32, pressure 29.96 inches and falling. At Oakland Airport, it was partly sunny, temperature 61, dew point 51, relative humidity 70%, west wind at 18 miles an hour, pressure 29.96 inches and falling. At San Jose Airport, it was partly sunny, temperature 68, dew point 54, relative humidity 60%, northwest wind at 13 miles an hour, pressure 29.93 inches and falling. At Santa Rosa, it was mostly sunny, temperature 69, southeast wind at 12, pressure 29.90 and falling. At Concord, it was mostly sunny, temperature 78, south wind at 17. At Livermore, it was mostly sunny, temperature 74, northwest wind at 18. At Monterey, it was cloudy, temperature 58, west wind at 9, pressure 30.00 and steady. At Salinas, it was cloudy, temperature 59, dew point 51, relative humidity 75%, northwest wind at 15. Here are some observations around California and western Nevada. At Sacramento, it was sunny, with a temperature of 84. It was mostly sunny, with a temperature of 66 at Los Angeles, 75 at Truckee, 76 at South Lake Tahoe, and 73 at Blue Canyon. It was partly sunny, with a temperature of 89 at Reno, and 73 at Mammoth Lakes. At San Diego, it was cloudy, with a temperature of 67. 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This broadcast originates from the National Weather Service office located in Monterey, California, and serves the South Bay and Monterey Bay Area, including the cities of San Jose, Monterey, Salinas, and Santa Cruz. Local temperature reports around San Francisco Bay for 4 p.m. Downtown San Francisco was 58 degrees. Oakland Museum was 63 degrees. Redwood City was 73 degrees. San Rafael was 74 degrees. The area forecast for the South Bay, including the San Jose metro area and the Santa Clara Valley. For the rest of today, mostly sunny. Highs in the mid-70s by the bay, lower to mid-80s inland. Northwest winds 5 to 15 miles per hour. For tonight, partly cloudy. Lows from the upper 40s to mid-50s. Northwest winds 5 to 10 miles per hour. And on Wednesday, partly cloudy in the morning, then becoming mostly sunny. Highs in the upper 60s by the bay to the 70s inland. Northwest winds 5 to 15 miles per hour.

40s to lower 50s. West winds 5 to 10 miles per hour. For Thursday, mostly sunny in the morning, then becoming sunny. Highs in the mid-70s by the bay, upper 70s to mid-80s inland. Light winds, becoming northwest 5 to 10 miles per hour in the afternoon. And on Thursday night, clear. Lows from the upper 40s to mid-50s. For the Friday, mostly sunny in the morning, then becoming sunny. Highs from the lower 70s to mid-80s for Friday night, clear. Lows near 50. And on Saturday, mostly sunny. Highs from the upper 60s to lower 80s for the Saturday night, clear, breezy. Lows from the mid-40s to lower 50s for Sunday. Mostly sunny in the morning, then becoming sunny. Highs from the 70s to lower 80s, and on Sunday night, clear. Lows from the upper 40s to mid-50s for the Monday. Mostly sunny in the morning, then becoming sunny. Highs in the 80s, high temperatures today and lows tonight for the selected cities: San Jose, 79 and 53, Mountain View, 74 and 54, Morgan Hill, 83 and 50. The area forecast for the Monterey Bay and Salinas Valley. For the rest of today, partly cloudy. Highs in the mid-60s at the coast and around 90 inland. West winds 10 to 15 miles per hour. For tonight, partly cloudy. Patchy fog after midnight. Lows around 50. West winds 5 to 10 miles per hour. And on Wednesday, partly cloudy in the morning, then becoming mostly sunny. Highs in the lower 60s at the coast to the upper 70s inland. West winds 5 to 10 miles per hour, increasing to 10 to 20 miles per hour in the afternoon. For the Wednesday night, mostly clear until midnight, then becoming partly cloudy. Patchy fog after midnight. Lows in the upper 40s. West winds 5 to 15 miles per hour, becoming southwest up to 5 miles per hour after midnight. For Thursday, partly cloudy in the morning, then becoming sunny. Patchy fog in the morning. Highs in the mid-60s at the coast to the upper 80s inland. Light winds, becoming west 5 to 10 miles per hour in the afternoon. And on Thursday night, mostly clear. Lows in the upper 40s. For the Friday, mostly sunny in the morning, then becoming sunny. Highs from the lower 70s to mid-80s for Friday night, clear. Lows in the upper 40s, and on Saturday, mostly sunny. Highs from the mid-60s to upper 70s for the Saturday night, clear. Lows in the upper 40s for Sunday, mostly sunny. Highs from the mid-60s to lower 80s, and on Sunday night, clear. Lows around 50. For the Monday, mostly sunny in the morning, then becoming sunny. Highs from the mid-70s to upper 80s, high temperatures today and lows tonight for the selected cities: Santa Cruz, 74 and 50, Monterey, 65 and 51, Salinas, 69 and 49, Hollister, 78 and 48, King City, 90 and 48. The weather overview for the Bay Area and Central Coast: cooling trend continues today and Wednesday. Elevated fire weather risk for far interior San Benito and Monterey counties this afternoon and evening. Warming and drying trend resumes Thursday through the weekend. The extended forecast for the Bay Area and Central Coast: Thursday and Thursday night, mostly clear. High 60 to 85. Lows 45 to 65. Friday and Friday night, clear. High 60 to 85. Lows 45 to 60. Saturday and Saturday night, mostly clear. High 60 to 80. Lows 45 to 60. Sunday and Sunday night, mostly clear. High 60 to 85. Lows 45 to 65. Monday, sunny, warmer. High 65 to 90. Sunrise, sunset, and tidal information for the San Francisco Bay Area for Tuesday, May 12th. The sunset tonight, 8:10 p.m. The sunrise tomorrow, 6:02 a.m. The sunset tomorrow, 8:11 p.m. Tidal data at the Golden Gate for